This program originates from the National Weather Service Forecast Office in St. Louis, Missouri, and serves parts of East Central Missouri and Southwest Illinois, including the St. Louis metro area and surrounding counties. Here are the forecast highlights for this afternoon through Wednesday. Near record warmth and predominantly dry weather is forecast into early next week. The remnants of Tropical Cyclone Isaias bring slightly cooler temperatures Saturday and Sunday due to clouds, as well as chances of light rain in southeast Missouri and southwest Illinois. Tonight, clear. Lows in the lower 50s. Southeast winds around 5 miles per hour. Friday, sunny. Highs in the upper 80s. South winds 5 to 10 miles per hour. Friday night, mostly clear. Lows around 60. Southeast winds 5 to 10 miles per hour. Saturday, mostly sunny in the morning, then becoming mostly cloudy. Highs in the lower 80s. Southeast winds 5 to 10 miles per hour. Saturday night, mostly cloudy with a 50% chance of rain. Lows in the upper 50s. East winds 5 to 10 miles per hour. Sunday, partly sunny. Highs around 80. Sunday night and Columbus Day, mostly clear. Lows in the upper 50s. Highs in the lower 90s. Monday night, mostly clear. Lows in the mid-60s. Tuesday and Tuesday night, partly cloudy. A 20% chance of showers. Highs in the mid-80s. Lows around 60. Wednesday, mostly sunny with a 20% chance of showers. Highs in the lower 80s. Wednesday night, partly cloudy. A slight chance of showers in the evening, then a chance of showers after midnight. Lows in the lower 60s. Chance of rain 40%. Thursday, mostly sunny with a slight chance of thunderstorms. A chance of showers. Highs in the lower 80s. Chance of rain 50%. At 6 p.m. at Lambert Field in St. Louis, it was partly cloudy with a temperature of 82 degrees. The dew point was 41, giving us a relative humidity of 23%. The wind was calm, and the pressure was 30.04 inches and steady. Elsewhere in the metro area, in Chesterfield, it was clear and the temperature was 75. In Belleville, it was 80 degrees. In Cahokia, it was clear and 81 degrees. In St. Charles, it was clear and 79. Across the region, it was clear in Columbia, Missouri, with a temperature of 81. In Quincy, it was clear and 77 degrees. In Kansas City, it was partly cloudy and the temperature was 81. It was clear in Springfield, Missouri, with a temperature of 87. In Rolla, it was clear and the temperature was 82. It was clear in Cape Girardeau, with 81 degrees. It was clear in Springfield, Illinois, with a temperature of 75. Once again in St. Louis, it was partly cloudy, the temperature was 82 degrees, and the wind was calm. The St. Louis climate summary for this evening as of 4 p.m. October 8, 2026. Today's high temperature of 85 degrees occurred at 2:03 p.m. The normal high is 73. The record high is 92 degrees, which was last set in 1980. Today's low temperature of 53 degrees occurred at 6:02 a.m. The normal low is 52. The record low is 30 degrees, which was set in 2000. No precipitation fell today, which leaves the monthly total at 0.21 inches. The total precipitation for the season since September 1st still stands at 1.59 inches, and the total precipitation for the year is still 37.85 inches. No snow fell today. The total snowfall since July 1st still stands at 0.0 inches. The normal high temperature for tomorrow is 72 degrees, and the normal low is 52. The record high for tomorrow is 89, which last occurred in 1879, and the record low is 30, which occurred in 2000. Sunset tonight is at 6:33 p.m. Sunrise tomorrow is at 7:05 a.m. The current time is 7.
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This program originates from the National Weather Service Forecast Office in St. Louis, Missouri, and serves parts of East Central Missouri and Southwest Illinois, including the St. Louis metro area and surrounding counties. Here are the forecast highlights for this afternoon through Wednesday. Near record warmth and predominantly dry weather is forecast into early next week. The remnants of tropical cyclone Isaias bring slightly cooler temperatures Saturday and Sunday due to clouds, as well as chances of light rain in southeast Missouri and southwest Illinois. Tonight, clear. Lows in the lower 50s. Southeast winds around 5 miles per hour. Friday, sunny. Highs in the upper 80s. South winds 5 to 10 miles per hour. Friday night, mostly clear. Lows around 60. Southeast winds 5 to 10 miles per hour. Saturday, mostly sunny in the morning, then becoming mostly cloudy. Highs in the lower 80s. Southeast winds 5 to 10 miles per hour. Saturday night, mostly cloudy with a 50% chance of rain. Lows in the upper 50s. East winds 5 to 10 miles per hour. Sunday, partly sunny. Highs around 80. Sunday night and Columbus Day, mostly clear. Lows in the upper 50s. Highs in the lower 90s. Monday night, mostly clear. Lows in the mid-60s. Tuesday and Tuesday night, partly cloudy. A 20% chance of showers. Highs in the mid-80s. Lows around 60. Wednesday, mostly sunny with a 20% chance of showers. Highs in the lower 80s. Wednesday night, partly cloudy. A slight chance of showers in the evening, then a chance of showers after midnight. Lows in the lower 60s. Chance of rain 40%. Thursday, mostly sunny with a slight chance of thunderstorms. A chance of showers. Highs in the lower 80s. Chance of rain 50%. At 7 p.m. at Lambert Field in St. Louis, it was clear with a temperature of 76 degrees. The dew point was 43, giving us a relative humidity of 30%. The wind was east at 5 miles an hour, and the pressure was 30.05 inches and rising. Elsewhere in the metro area, in Chesterfield, it was clear and the temperature was 65. In Belleville, it was 69 degrees. In Cahokia, it was clear and 67 degrees. In St. Charles, it was clear and 66. Across the region, it was clear in Columbia, Missouri, with a temperature of 75. In Quincy, it was clear and 72 degrees. In Kansas City, it was clear and the temperature was 76. It was clear in Springfield, Missouri, with a temperature of 80. In Rolla, it was clear and the temperature was 72. It was clear in Cape Girardeau, with 72 degrees. It was clear in Springfield, Illinois, with a temperature of 65. Once again in St. Louis, it was clear, the temperature was 76 degrees and the wind was east at 5 miles an hour. The St. Louis climate summary for this evening, as of 4 p.m., October 8, 2026. Today's high temperature of 85 degrees occurred at 2:03 p.m. The normal high is 73. The record high is 92 degrees, which was last set in 1980. Today's low temperature of 53 degrees occurred at 6:02 a.m. The normal low is 52. The record low is 30 degrees, which was set in 2000. No precipitation fell today, which leaves the monthly total at 0.21 inches. The total precipitation for the season since September 1st still stands at 1.59 inches and the total precipitation for the year is still 37.85 inches. No snow fell today. The total snowfall since July 1st still stands at 0.0 inches. The normal high temperature for tomorrow is 72 degrees and the normal low is 52. The record high for tomorrow is 89, which last occurred.
peaked in 1879 and the record low is 30, which occurred in 2000. Sunset tonight is at 6:33 p.m. Sunrise tomorrow is at 7:05 a.m. The current time is 7:14 p.m. Central Daylight Time. 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Here are the forecast highlights for this afternoon through Wednesday. Near record warmth and predominantly dry weather is forecast into early next week. The remnants of tropical cyclone Isaias bring slightly cooler temperatures Saturday and Sunday due to clouds, as well as chances of light rain in southeast Missouri and southwest Illinois. Tonight, clear. Lows in the lower 50s. Southeast winds around 5 miles per hour. Friday, sunny. Highs in the upper 80s. South winds 5 to 10 miles per hour. Friday night, mostly clear. Lows around 60. Southeast winds 5 to 10 miles per hour. Saturday, mostly sunny in the morning, then becoming mostly cloudy. Highs in the lower 80s. Southeast winds 5 to 10 miles per hour. Saturday night, mostly cloudy with a 50% chance of rain. Lows in the upper 50s. East winds 5 to 10 miles per hour. Sunday, partly sunny. Highs around 80. Sunday night and Columbus Day, mostly clear. Lows in the upper 50s. Highs in the lower 90s. Monday night, mostly clear. Lows in the mid 60s. Tuesday and Tuesday night, partly cloudy. A 20% chance of showers. Highs in the mid 80s. Lows around 60. Wednesday, mostly sunny with a 20% chance of showers. Highs in the lower 80s. Wednesday night, partly cloudy. A slight chance of showers in the evening, then a chance of showers after midnight. Lows in the lower 60s. Chance of rain 40%. Thursday, mostly sunny with a slight chance of thunderstorms. A chance of showers. Highs in the lower 80s. Chance of rain 50%. At 7 p.m. at Lambert Field in St. Louis, it was clear with a temperature of 76 degrees. The dew point was 43, giving us a relative humidity of 30%. The wind was east at 5 miles an hour, and the pressure was 30.05 inches and rising. Elsewhere in the metro area, in Chesterfield, it was clear and the temperature was 65. In Belleville, it was 69 degrees. In Cahokia, it was clear and 67 degrees. In St. Charles, it was clear and 66. Across the region, it was clear in Columbia, Missouri, with a temperature of 75. In Quincy, it was clear and 72 degrees. In Kansas City, it was clear and the temperature was 76. It was clear in Springfield, Missouri, with a temperature of 80. In Rolla, it was clear and the temperature was 72. It was clear in Cape Girardeau, with 72 degrees. It was clear in Springfield, Illinois, with a temperature of 65. Once again in St. Louis, it was clear, the temperature was 76 degrees and the wind was east at 5 miles an hour. The St. Louis climate summary for this evening, as of 4 p.m., October 8, 2026. Today's high temperature of 85 degrees occurred at 2:03 p.m. The normal high is 73. The record high is 92 degrees, which was last set in 1980. Today's low temperature of 53 degrees occurred at 6:02 a.m. The normal low is 52. The record low is 30 degrees, which was set in 2000. No precipitation fell today, which leaves the monthly total at 0.21 inches. The total precipitation for the season since September 1st still stands at 1.59 inches, and the total precipitation for the year is still 37.85 inches. No snow fell today.
the total snowfall since July 1st still stands at 0.0 inches. The normal high temperature for tomorrow is 72 degrees, and the normal low is 52. The record high for tomorrow is 89, which last occurred in 1879, and the record low is 30, which occurred in 2000. Sunset tonight is at 6:33 p.m. Sunrise tomorrow is at 7:05 a.m. The current time is 7:20 p.m. Central Daylight Time. 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This program originates from the National Weather Service Forecast Office in St. Louis, Missouri, and serves parts of East Central Missouri and Southwest Illinois, including the St. Louis metro area and surrounding counties. Here are the forecast highlights for this afternoon through Wednesday. Near record warmth and predominantly dry weather is forecast into early next week. The remnants of tropical cyclone Isaias bring slightly cooler temperatures Saturday and Sunday due to clouds, as well as chances of light rain in southeast Missouri and southwest Illinois. Tonight, clear. Lows in the lower 50s. Southeast winds around 5 miles per hour. Friday, sunny. Highs in the upper 80s. South winds 5 to 10 miles per hour. Friday night, mostly clear. Lows around 60. Southeast winds 5 to 10 miles per hour. Saturday, mostly sunny in the morning, then becoming mostly cloudy. Highs in the lower 80s. Southeast winds 5 to 10 miles per hour. Saturday night, mostly cloudy with a 50% chance of rain. Lows in the upper 50s. East winds 5 to 10 miles per hour. Sunday, partly sunny. Highs around 80. Sunday night and Columbus Day, mostly clear. Lows in the upper 50s. Highs in the lower 90s. Monday night, mostly clear. Lows in the mid-60s. Tuesday and Tuesday night, partly cloudy. A 20% chance of showers. Highs in the mid-80s. Lows around 60. Wednesday, mostly sunny with a 20% chance of showers. Highs in the lower 80s. Wednesday night, partly cloudy. A slight chance of showers in the evening, then a chance of showers after midnight. Lows in the lower 60s. Chance of rain 40%. Thursday, mostly sunny with a slight chance of thunderstorms. A chance of showers. Highs in the lower 80s. Chance of rain 50%. At 7 p.m. at Lambert Field in St. Louis, it was clear with a temperature of 76 degrees. The dew point was 43, giving us a relative humidity of 30%. The wind was east at 5 miles an hour, and the pressure was 30.05 inches and rising. Elsewhere in the metro area, in Chesterfield, it was clear and the temperature was 65. In Belleville, it was 69 degrees. In Cahokia, it was clear and 67 degrees. In St. Charles, it was clear and 66. Across the region, it was clear in Columbia, Missouri, with a temperature of 75. In Quincy, it was clear and 72 degrees. In Kansas City, it was clear and the temperature was 76. It was clear in Springfield, Missouri, with a temperature of 80. In Rolla, it was clear and the temperature was 72. It was clear in Cape Girardeau, with 72 degrees. It was clear in Springfield, Illinois, with a temperature of 65. Once again in St. Louis, it was clear, the temperature was 76 degrees and the wind was east at 5 miles an hour. The St. Louis climate summary for this evening, as of 4 p.m., October 8, 2026. Today's high temperature of 85 degrees occurred at 2:03 p.m. The normal high is 73. The record high is 92 degrees, which was last set in 1980. Today's low temperature of 53 degrees occurred at 6:02 a.m. The normal low is 52. The record low is 30 degrees, which was set in 2000. No precipitation fell today, which leaves the monthly total.
0.21 inches. The total precipitation for the season since September 1st still stands at 1.59 inches, and the total precipitation for the year is still 37.85 inches. No snow fell today. The total snowfall since July 1st still stands at 0.0 inches. The normal high temperature for tomorrow is 72 degrees, and the normal low is 52. The record high for tomorrow is 89, which last occurred in 1879, and the record low is 30, which occurred in 2000. Sunset tonight is at 6:33 p.m. Sunrise tomorrow is at 7:05 a.m. The current time is 7:25 p.m. Central Daylight Time. 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

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This program originates from the National Weather Service Forecast Office in St. Louis, Missouri, and serves parts of East Central Missouri and Southwest Illinois, including the St. Louis metro area and surrounding counties. Here are the forecast highlights for this afternoon through Wednesday. Near record warmth and predominantly dry weather is forecast into early next week. The remnants of Tropical Cyclone Isaias bring slightly cooler temperatures Saturday and Sunday due to clouds, as well as chances of light rain in southeast Missouri and southwest Illinois. Tonight, clear. Lows in the lower 50s. Southeast winds around 5 miles per hour. Friday, sunny. Highs in the upper 80s. South winds 5 to 10 miles per hour. Friday night, mostly clear. Lows around 60. Southeast winds 5 to 10 miles per hour. Saturday, mostly sunny in the morning, then becoming mostly cloudy. Highs in the lower 80s. Southeast winds 5 to 10 miles per hour. Saturday night, mostly cloudy with a 50% chance of rain. Lows in the upper 50s. East winds 5 to 10 miles per hour. Sunday, partly sunny. Highs around 80. Sunday night and Columbus Day, mostly clear. Lows in the upper 50s. Highs in the lower 90s. Monday night, mostly clear. Lows in the mid-60s. Tuesday and Tuesday night, partly cloudy. A 20% chance of showers. Highs in the mid-80s. Lows around 60. Wednesday, mostly sunny with a 20% chance of showers. Highs in the lower 80s. Wednesday night, partly cloudy. A slight chance of showers in the evening, then a chance of showers after midnight. Lows in the lower 60s. Chance of rain 40%. Thursday, mostly sunny with a slight chance of thunderstorms. A chance of showers. Highs in the lower 80s. Chance of rain 50%. At 7 p.m. at Lambert Field in St. Louis, it was clear with a temperature of 76 degrees. The dew point was 43, giving us a relative humidity of 30%. The wind was east at 5 miles an hour, and the pressure was 30.05 inches and rising. Elsewhere in the metro area, in Chesterfield, it was clear and the temperature was 65. In Belleville, it was 69 degrees. In Cahokia, it was clear and 67 degrees. In St. Charles, it was clear and 66. Across the region, it was clear in Columbia, Missouri, with a temperature of 75. In Quincy, it was clear and 72 degrees. In Kansas City, it was clear and the temperature was 76. It was clear in Springfield, Missouri, with a temperature of 80. In Rolla, it was clear and the temperature was 72. It was clear in Cape Girardeau, with 72 degrees. It was clear in Springfield, Illinois, with a temperature of 65. Once again in St. Louis, it was clear, the temperature was 76 degrees and the wind was east at 5 miles an hour. The St. Louis climate summary for this evening, as of 4 p.m., October 8, 2026. Today's high temperature of 85 degrees occurred at 2:03 p.m. The normal high is 73. The record high is 92 degrees, which was last set in 1980. Today's low temperature of 53 degrees occurred at 6:02 a.m. The normal low is 52. The record low is 30 degrees, which was set in 2000. No precipitation fell today, which leaves the monthly total at 0.21 inches. The total precipitation for the season since September 1st still stands at 1.59 inches and the total precipitation for the year is still 37.85 inches. No snow fell today. The total snowfall since July 1st still stands at 0.0 inches.

Normal high temperature for tomorrow is 72 degrees, and the normal low is 52. The record high for tomorrow is 89, which last occurred in 1879, and the record low is 30, which occurred in 2000. Sunset tonight is at 6:33 p.m. Sunrise tomorrow is at 7:05 a.m. The current time is 7:30 p.m. Central Daylight Time. 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This program originates from the National Weather Service Forecast Office in St. Louis, Missouri, and serves parts of East Central Missouri and Southwest Illinois, including the St. Louis metro area and surrounding counties. Here are the forecast highlights for this afternoon through Wednesday. Near record warmth and predominantly dry weather is forecast into early next week. The remnants of tropical cyclone Isaias bring slightly cooler temperatures Saturday and Sunday due to clouds, as well as chances of light rain in southeast Missouri and southwest Illinois. Tonight, clear. Lows in the lower 50s. Southeast winds around 5 miles per hour. Friday, sunny. Highs in the upper 80s. South winds 5 to 10 miles per hour. Friday night, mostly clear. Lows around 60. Southeast winds 5 to 10 miles per hour. Saturday, mostly sunny in the morning, then becoming mostly cloudy. Highs in the lower 80s. Southeast winds 5 to 10 miles per hour. Saturday night, mostly cloudy with a 50% chance of rain. Lows in the upper 50s. East winds 5 to 10 miles per hour. Sunday, partly sunny. Highs around 80. Sunday night and Columbus Day, mostly clear. Lows in the upper 50s. Highs in the lower 90s. Monday night, mostly clear. Lows in the mid-60s. Tuesday and Tuesday night, partly cloudy. A 20% chance of showers. Highs in the mid-80s. Lows around 60. Wednesday, mostly sunny with a 20% chance of showers. Highs in the lower 80s. Wednesday night, partly cloudy. A slight chance of showers in the evening, then a chance of showers after midnight. Lows in the lower 60s. Chance of rain 40%. Thursday, mostly sunny with a slight chance of thunderstorms. A chance of showers. Highs in the lower 80s. Chance of rain 50%. At 7 p.m. at Lambert Field in St. Louis, it was clear with a temperature of 76 degrees. The dew point was 43, giving us a relative humidity of 30%. The wind was east at 5 miles an hour, and the pressure was 30.05 inches and rising. Elsewhere in the metro area, in Chesterfield, it was clear and the temperature was 65. In Belleville, it was 69 degrees. In Cahokia, it was clear and 67 degrees. In St. Charles, it was clear and 66. Across the region, it was clear in Columbia, Missouri, with a temperature of 75. In Quincy, it was clear and 72 degrees. In Kansas City, it was clear and the temperature was 76. It was clear in Springfield, Missouri, with a temperature of 80. In Rolla, it was clear and the temperature was 72. It was clear in Cape Girardeau, with 72 degrees. It was clear in Springfield, Illinois, with a temperature of 65. Once again in St. Louis, it was clear, the temperature was 76 degrees and the wind was east at 5 miles an hour. The St. Louis climate summary for this evening, as of 4 p.m., October 8, 2026. Today's high temperature of 85 degrees occurred at 2:03 p.m. The normal high is 73. The record high is 92 degrees, which was last set in 1980. Today's low temperature of 53 degrees occurred at 6:02 a.m. The normal low is 52. The record low is 30 degrees, which was set in 2000. No precipitation fell today, which leaves the monthly total at 0.21 inches. The total precipitation for the season since September 1st still stands.
at 1.59 inches, and the total precipitation for the year is still 37.85 inches. No snow fell today. The total snowfall since July 1st still stands at 0.0 inches. The normal high temperature for tomorrow is 72 degrees, and the normal low is 52. The record high for tomorrow is 89, which last occurred in 1879, and the record low is 30, which occurred in 2000. Sunset tonight is at 6:33 p.m. Sunrise tomorrow is at 7:05 a.m. The current time is 7:35 p.m. Central Daylight Time. 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Here are the forecast highlights for this afternoon through Wednesday. Near record warmth and predominantly dry weather is forecast into early next week. The remnants of tropical cyclone Isaias bring slightly cooler temperatures Saturday and Sunday due to clouds, as well as chances of light rain in southeast Missouri and southwest Illinois. Tonight, clear. Lows in the lower 50s. Southeast winds around 5 miles per hour. Friday, sunny. Highs in the upper 80s. South winds 5 to 10 miles per hour. Friday night, mostly clear. Lows around 60. Southeast winds 5 to 10 miles per hour. Saturday, mostly sunny in the morning, then becoming mostly cloudy. Highs in the lower 80s. Southeast winds 5 to 10 miles per hour. Saturday night, mostly cloudy with a 50% chance of rain. Lows in the upper 50s. East winds 5 to 10 miles per hour. Sunday, partly sunny. Highs around 80. Sunday night and Columbus Day, mostly clear. Lows in the upper 50s. Highs in the lower 90s. Monday night, mostly clear. Lows in the mid-60s. Tuesday and Tuesday night, partly cloudy. A 20% chance of showers. Highs in the mid-80s. Lows around 60. Wednesday, mostly sunny with a 20% chance of showers. Highs in the lower 80s. Wednesday night, partly cloudy. A slight chance of showers in the evening, then a chance of showers after midnight. Lows in the lower 60s. Chance of rain 40%. Thursday, mostly sunny with a slight chance of thunderstorms. A chance of showers. Highs in the lower 80s. Chance of rain 50%. At 7 p.m. at Lambert Field in St. Louis, it was clear with a temperature of 76 degrees. The dew point was 43, giving us a relative humidity of 30%. The wind was east at 5 miles an hour, and the pressure was 30.05 inches and rising. Elsewhere in the metro area, in Chesterfield, it was clear and the temperature was 65. In Belleville, it was 69 degrees. In Cahokia, it was clear and 67 degrees. In St. Charles, it was clear and 66. Across the region, it was clear in Columbia, Missouri, with a temperature of 75. In Quincy, it was clear and 72 degrees. In Kansas City, it was clear and the temperature was 76. It was clear in Springfield, Missouri, with a temperature of 80. In Rolla, it was clear and the temperature was 72. It was clear in Cape Girardeau, with 72 degrees. It was clear in Springfield, Illinois, with a temperature of 65. Once again in St. Louis, it was clear, the temperature was 76 degrees and the wind was east at 5 miles an hour. The St. Louis climate summary for this evening, as of 4 p.m., October 8, 2026. Today's high temperature of 85 degrees occurred at 2:03 p.m. The normal high is 73. The record high is 92 degrees, which was last set in 1980. Today's low temperature of 53 degrees occurred at 6:02 a.m. The normal low is
1982. The record low is 30 degrees, which was set in 2000. No precipitation fell today, which leaves the monthly total at 0.21 inches. The total precipitation for the season since September 1st still stands at 1.59 inches, and the total precipitation for the year is still 37.85 inches. No snow fell today. The total snowfall since July 1st still stands at 0.0 inches. The normal high temperature for tomorrow is 72 degrees, and the normal low is 52. The record high for tomorrow is 89, which last occurred in 1879, and the record low is 30, which occurred in 2000. Sunset tonight is at 6:33 p.m. Sunrise tomorrow is at 7:05 a.m. The current time is 7:41 p.m. Central Daylight Time. 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This program originates from the National Weather Service Forecast Office in St. Louis, Missouri, and serves parts of East Central Missouri and Southwest Illinois, including the St. Louis metro area and surrounding counties. Here are the forecast highlights for this afternoon through Wednesday. Near record warmth and predominantly dry weather is forecast into early next week. The remnants of tropical cyclone Isaias bring slightly cooler temperatures Saturday and Sunday due to clouds, as well as chances of light rain in southeast Missouri and southwest Illinois. Tonight, clear. Lows in the lower 50s. Southeast winds around 5 miles per hour. Friday, sunny. Highs in the upper 80s. South winds 5 to 10 miles per hour. Friday night, mostly clear. Lows around 60. Southeast winds 5 to 10 miles per hour. Saturday, mostly sunny in the morning, then becoming mostly cloudy. Highs in the lower 80s. Southeast winds 5 to 10 miles per hour. Saturday night, mostly cloudy with a 50% chance of rain. Lows in the upper 50s. East winds 5 to 10 miles per hour. Sunday, partly sunny. Highs around 80. Sunday night and Columbus Day, mostly clear. Lows in the upper 50s. Highs in the lower 90s. Monday night, mostly clear. Lows in the mid 60s. Tuesday and Tuesday night, partly cloudy. A 20% chance of showers. Highs in the mid 80s. Lows around 60. Wednesday, mostly sunny with a 20% chance of showers. Highs in the lower 80s. Wednesday night, partly cloudy. A slight chance of showers in the evening, then a chance of showers after midnight. Lows in the lower 60s. Chance of rain 40%. Thursday, mostly sunny with a slight chance of thunderstorms. A chance of showers. Highs in the lower 80s. Chance of rain 50%. At 7 p.m. at Lambert Field in St. Louis, it was clear with a temperature of 76 degrees. The dew point was 43, giving us a relative humidity of 30%. The wind was east at 5 miles an hour, and the pressure was 30.05 inches and rising. Elsewhere in the metro area, in Chesterfield, it was clear and the temperature was 65. In Belleville, it was 69 degrees. In Cahokia, it was clear and 67 degrees. In St. Charles, it was clear and 66. Across the region, it was clear in Columbia, Missouri, with a temperature of 75. In Quincy, it was clear and 72 degrees. In Kansas City, it was clear and the temperature was 76. It was clear in Springfield, Missouri, with a temperature of 80. In Rolla, it was clear and the temperature was 72. It was clear in Cape Girardeau, with 72 degrees. It was clear in Springfield, Illinois, with a temperature of 65. Once again in St. Louis, it was clear, the temperature was 76 degrees, and the wind was east at 5 miles an hour. The St. Louis climate summary for this evening, as of 4 p.m., October 8, 2026. Today's high temperature of 85 degrees occurred.
at 2:03 p.m. The normal high is 73. The record high is 92 degrees, which was last set in 1980. Today's low temperature of 53 degrees occurred at 6:02 a.m. The normal low is 52. The record low is 30 degrees, which was set in 2000. No precipitation fell today, which leaves the monthly total at 0.21 inches. The total precipitation for the season since September 1st still stands at 1.59 inches, and the total precipitation for the year is still 37.85 inches. No snow fell today. The total snowfall since July 1st still stands at 0.0 inches. The normal high temperature for tomorrow is 72 degrees, and the normal low is 52. The record high for tomorrow is 89, which last occurred in 1879, and the record low is 30, which occurred in 2000. Sunset tonight is at 6:33 p.m. Sunrise tomorrow is at 7:05 a.m. The current time is 7:46 p.m. Central Daylight Time. 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This program originates from the National Weather Service Forecast Office in St. Louis, Missouri, and serves parts of East Central Missouri and Southwest Illinois, including the St. Louis metro area and surrounding counties. Here are the forecast highlights for this afternoon through Wednesday. Near record warmth and predominantly dry weather is forecast into early next week. The remnants of tropical cyclone Isaias bring slightly cooler temperatures Saturday and Sunday due to clouds, as well as chances of light rain in southeast Missouri and southwest Illinois. Tonight, clear. Lows in the lower 50s. Southeast winds around 5 miles per hour. Friday, sunny. Highs in the upper 80s. South winds 5 to 10 miles per hour. Friday night, mostly clear. Lows around 60. Southeast winds 5 to 10 miles per hour. Saturday, mostly sunny in the morning, then becoming mostly cloudy. Highs in the lower 80s. Southeast winds 5 to 10 miles per hour. Saturday night, mostly cloudy with a 50% chance of rain. Lows in the upper 50s. East winds 5 to 10 miles per hour. Sunday, partly sunny. Highs around 80. Sunday night and Columbus Day, mostly clear. Lows in the upper 50s. Highs in the lower 90s. Monday night, mostly clear. Lows in the mid 60s. Tuesday and Tuesday night, partly cloudy. A 20% chance of showers. Highs in the mid 80s. Lows around 60. Wednesday, mostly sunny with a 20% chance of showers. Highs in the lower 80s. Wednesday night, partly cloudy. A slight chance of showers in the evening, then a chance of showers after midnight. Lows in the lower 60s. Chance of rain 40%. Thursday, mostly sunny with a slight chance of thunderstorms. A chance of showers. Highs in the lower 80s. Chance of rain 50%. At 7 p.m. at Lambert Field in St. Louis, it was clear with a temperature of 76 degrees. The dew point was 43, giving us a relative humidity of 30%. The wind was east at 5 miles an hour, and the pressure was 30.05 inches and rising. Elsewhere in the metro area, in Chesterfield, it was clear and the temperature was 65. In Belleville, it was 69 degrees. In Cahokia, it was clear and 67 degrees. In St. Charles, it was clear and 66. Across the region, it was clear in Columbia, Missouri, with a temperature of 75. In Quincy, it was clear and 72 degrees. In Kansas City, it was clear and the temperature was 76. It was clear in Springfield, Missouri, with a temperature of 80. In Rolla, it was clear and the temperature was 72. It was clear in Cape Girardeau with 72 degrees. It was clear in Springfield, Illinois, with a temperature of 65. Once again in St. Louis, it was clear, the temperature
temperature was 76 degrees and the wind was east at 5 miles an hour. The St. Louis climate summary for this evening as of 4 p.m., October 8, 2026. Today's high temperature of 85 degrees occurred at 2:03 p.m. The normal high is 73. The record high is 92 degrees, which was last set in 1980. Today's low temperature of 53 degrees occurred at 6:02 a.m. The normal low is 52. The record low is 30 degrees, which was set in 2000. No precipitation fell today, which leaves the monthly total at 0.21 inches. The total precipitation for the season since September 1st still stands at 1.59 inches, and the total precipitation for the year is still 37.85 inches. No snow fell today. The total snowfall since July 1st still stands at 0.0 inches. The normal high temperature for tomorrow is 72 degrees, and the normal low is 52. The record high for tomorrow is 89, which last occurred in 1879, and the record low is 30, which occurred in 2000. Sunset tonight is at 6:33 p.m. Sunrise tomorrow is at 7:05 a.m. The current time is 7:51 p.m. Central Daylight Time. 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This program originates from the National Weather Service Forecast Office in St. Louis, Missouri, and serves parts of East Central Missouri and Southwest Illinois, including the St. Louis metro area and surrounding counties. Here are the forecast highlights for this afternoon through Wednesday. Near record warmth and predominantly dry weather is forecast into early next week. The remnants of tropical cyclone Isaias bring slightly cooler temperatures Saturday and Sunday due to clouds, as well as chances of light rain in southeast Missouri and southwest Illinois. Tonight, clear. Lows in the lower 50s. Southeast winds around 5 miles per hour. Friday, sunny. Highs in the upper 80s. South winds 5 to 10 miles per hour. Friday night, mostly clear. Lows around 60. Southeast winds 5 to 10 miles per hour. Saturday, mostly sunny in the morning, then becoming mostly cloudy. Highs in the lower 80s. Southeast winds 5 to 10 miles per hour. Saturday night, mostly cloudy with a 50% chance of rain. Lows in the upper 50s. East winds 5 to 10 miles per hour. Sunday, partly sunny. Highs around 80. Sunday night and Columbus Day, mostly clear. Lows in the upper 50s. Highs in the lower 90s. Monday night, mostly clear. Lows in the mid 60s. Tuesday and Tuesday night, partly cloudy. A 20% chance of showers. Highs in the mid 80s. Lows around 60. Wednesday, mostly sunny with a 20% chance of showers. Highs in the lower 80s. Wednesday night, partly cloudy. A slight chance of showers in the evening, then a chance of showers after midnight. Lows in the lower 60s. Chance of rain 40%. Thursday, mostly sunny with a slight chance of thunderstorms. A chance of showers. Highs in the lower 80s. Chance of rain 50%. At 7 p.m. at Lambert Field in St. Louis, it was clear with a temperature of 76 degrees. The dew point was 43, giving us a relative humidity of 30%. The wind was east at 5 miles an hour, and the pressure was 30.05 inches and rising. Elsewhere in the metro area, in Chesterfield, it was clear and the temperature was 65. In Belleville, it was 69 degrees. In Cahokia, it was clear and 67 degrees. In St. Charles, it was clear and 66. Across the region, it was clear in Columbia, Missouri, with a temperature of 75. In Quincy, it was clear and 72 degrees. In Kansas City, it was clear and the temperature was 76. It was clear in Springfield, Missouri, with a temperature of 80. In Rolla,
was clear and the temperature was 72. It was clear in Cape Girardeau with 72 degrees. It was clear in Springfield, Illinois, with a temperature of 65. Once again in St. Louis, it was clear, the temperature was 76 degrees and the wind was east at 5 miles an hour. The St. Louis climate summary for this evening, as of 4 p.m., October 8, 2026. Today's high temperature of 85 degrees occurred at 2:03 p.m. The normal high is 73. The record high is 92 degrees, which was last set in 1980. Today's low temperature of 53 degrees occurred at 6:02 a.m. The normal low is 52. The record low is 30 degrees, which was set in 2000. No precipitation fell today, which leaves the monthly total at 0.21 inches. The total precipitation for the season since September 1st still stands at 1.59 inches, and the total precipitation for the year is still 37.85 inches. No snow fell today. The total snowfall since July 1st still stands at 0.0 inches. The normal high temperature for tomorrow is 72 degrees, and the normal low is 52. The record high for tomorrow is 89, which last occurred in 1879, and the record low is 30, which occurred in 2000. Sunset tonight is at 6:33 p.m. Sunrise tomorrow is at 7:05 a.m. The current time is 7:56 p.m. Central Daylight Time. 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This program originates from the National Weather Service Forecast Office in St. Louis, Missouri, and serves parts of East Central Missouri and Southwest Illinois, including the St. Louis metro area and surrounding counties. Here are the forecast highlights for this afternoon through Wednesday. Near record warmth and predominantly dry weather is forecast into early next week. The remnants of tropical cyclone Isaias bring slightly cooler temperatures Saturday and Sunday due to clouds, as well as chances of light rain in southeast Missouri and southwest Illinois. Tonight, clear. Lows in the lower 50s. Southeast winds around 5 miles per hour. Friday, sunny. Highs in the upper 80s. South winds 5 to 10 miles per hour. Friday night, mostly clear. Lows around 60. Southeast winds 5 to 10 miles per hour. Saturday, mostly sunny in the morning, then becoming mostly cloudy. Highs in the lower 80s. Southeast winds 5 to 10 miles per hour. Saturday night, mostly cloudy with a 50% chance of rain. Lows in the upper 50s. East winds 5 to 10 miles per hour. Sunday, partly sunny. Highs around 80. Sunday night and Columbus Day, mostly clear. Lows in the upper 50s. Highs in the lower 90s. Monday night, mostly clear. Lows in the mid-60s. Tuesday and Tuesday night, partly cloudy. A 20% chance of showers. Highs in the mid-80s. Lows around 60. Wednesday, mostly sunny with a 20% chance of showers. Highs in the lower 80s. Wednesday night, partly cloudy. A slight chance of showers in the evening, then a chance of showers after midnight. Lows in the lower 60s. Chance of rain 40%. Thursday, mostly sunny with a slight chance of thunderstorms. A chance of showers. Highs in the lower 80s. Chance of rain 50%. At 7 p.m. at Lambert Field in St. Louis, it was clear with a temperature of 76 degrees. The dew point was 43, giving us a relative humidity of 30%. The wind was east at 5 miles an hour, and the pressure was 30.05 inches and rising. Elsewhere in the metro area, in Chesterfield, it was clear and the temperature was 65. In Belleville, it was 69 degrees. In Cahokia, it was clear and 67 degrees. In St. Charles, it was clear and 66. Across the region, it was clear in Columbia, Missouri, with a temperature
75. In Quincy, it was clear and 72 degrees. In Kansas City, it was clear and the temperature was 76. It was clear in Springfield, Missouri, with a temperature of 80. In Rolla, it was clear and the temperature was 72. It was clear in Cape Girardeau, with 72 degrees. It was clear in Springfield, Illinois, with a temperature of 65. Once again in St. Louis, it was clear, the temperature was 76 degrees and the wind was east at 5 miles an hour. The St. Louis climate summary for this evening, as of 4 p.m., October 8, 2026. Today's high temperature of 85 degrees occurred at 2:03 p.m. The normal high is 73. The record high is 92 degrees, which was last set in 1980. Today's low temperature of 53 degrees occurred at 6:02 a.m. The normal low is 52. The record low is 30 degrees, which was set in 2000. No precipitation fell today, which leaves the monthly total at 0.21 inches. The total precipitation for the season since September 1st still stands at 1.59 inches, and the total precipitation for the year is still 37.85 inches. No snow fell today. The total snowfall since July 1st still stands at 0.0 inches. The normal high temperature for tomorrow is 72 degrees, and the normal low is 52. The record high for tomorrow is 89, which last occurred in 1879, and the record low is 30, which occurred in 2000. Sunset tonight is at 6:33 p.m. Sunrise tomorrow is at 7:05 a.m. The current time is 8:02 p.m. Central Daylight Time. 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This program originates from the National Weather Service Forecast Office in St. Louis, Missouri, and serves parts of East Central Missouri and Southwest Illinois, including the St. Louis metro area and surrounding counties. Here are the forecast highlights for this afternoon through Wednesday. Near record warmth and predominantly dry weather is forecast into early next week. The remnants of tropical cyclone Isaias bring slightly cooler temperatures Saturday and Sunday due to clouds, as well as chances of light rain in southeast Missouri and southwest Illinois. Tonight, clear. Lows in the lower 50s. Southeast winds around 5 miles per hour. Friday, sunny. Highs in the upper 80s. South winds 5 to 10 miles per hour. Friday night, mostly clear. Lows around 60. Southeast winds 5 to 10 miles per hour. Saturday, mostly sunny in the morning, then becoming mostly cloudy. Highs in the lower 80s. Southeast winds 5 to 10 miles per hour. Saturday night, mostly cloudy with a 50% chance of rain. Lows in the upper 50s. East winds 5 to 10 miles per hour. Sunday, partly sunny. Highs around 80. Sunday night and Columbus Day, mostly clear. Lows in the upper 50s. Highs in the lower 90s. Monday night, mostly clear. Lows in the mid 60s. Tuesday and Tuesday night, partly cloudy. A 20% chance of showers. Highs in the mid 80s. Lows around 60. Wednesday, mostly sunny with a 20% chance of showers. Highs in the lower 80s. Wednesday night, partly cloudy. A slight chance of showers in the evening, then a chance of showers after midnight. Lows in the lower 60s. Chance of rain 40%. Thursday, mostly sunny with a slight chance of thunderstorms. A chance of showers. Highs in the lower 80s. Chance of rain 50%. At 7 p.m. at Lambert Field in St. Louis, it was clear with a temperature of 76 degrees. The dew point was 43, giving us a relative humidity of 30%. The wind was east at 5 miles an hour, and the pressure was 30.05 inches and rising. Elsewhere in the metro area, in Chesterfield, it was clear and the temperature was 65.
in Belleville, it was 69 degrees. In Cahokia, it was clear and 67 degrees. In St. Charles, it was clear and 66. Across the region, it was clear in Columbia, Missouri, with a temperature of 75. In Quincy, it was clear and 72 degrees. In Kansas City, it was clear and the temperature was 76. It was clear in Springfield, Missouri, with a temperature of 80. In Rolla, it was clear and the temperature was 72. It was clear in Cape Girardeau, with 72 degrees. It was clear in Springfield, Illinois, with a temperature of 65. Once again in St. Louis, it was clear, the temperature was 76 degrees, and the wind was east at 5 miles an hour. The St. Louis climate summary for this evening, as of 4 p.m., October 8, 2026. Today's high temperature of 85 degrees occurred at 2:03 p.m. The normal high is 73. The record high is 92 degrees, which was last set in 1980. Today's low temperature of 53 degrees occurred at 6:02 a.m. The normal low is 52. The record low is 30 degrees, which was set in 2000. No precipitation fell today, which leaves the monthly total at 0.21 inches. The total precipitation for the season since September 1st still stands at 1.59 inches, and the total precipitation for the year is still 37.85 inches. No snow fell today. The total snowfall since July 1st still stands at 0.0 inches. The normal high temperature for tomorrow is 72 degrees, and the normal low is 52. The record high for tomorrow is 89, which last occurred in 1879, and the record low is 30, which occurred in 2000. Sunset tonight is at 6:33 p.m. Sunrise tomorrow is at 7:05 a.m. The current time is 8:07 p.m. Central Daylight Time. 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This program originates from the National Weather Service Forecast Office in St. Louis, Missouri, and serves parts of East Central Missouri and Southwest Illinois, including the St. Louis metro area and surrounding counties. Here are the forecast highlights for this afternoon through Wednesday. Near record warmth and predominantly dry weather is forecast into early next week. The remnants of tropical cyclone Isaias bring slightly cooler temperatures Saturday and Sunday due to clouds, as well as chances of light rain in southeast Missouri and southwest Illinois. Tonight, clear. Lows in the lower 50s. Southeast winds around 5 miles per hour. Friday, sunny. Highs in the upper 80s. South winds 5 to 10 miles per hour. Friday night, mostly clear. Lows around 60. Southeast winds 5 to 10 miles per hour. Saturday, mostly sunny in the morning, then becoming mostly cloudy. Highs in the lower 80s. Southeast winds 5 to 10 miles per hour. Saturday night, mostly cloudy with a 50% chance of rain. Lows in the upper 50s. East winds 5 to 10 miles per hour. Sunday, partly sunny. Highs around 80. Sunday night and Columbus Day, mostly clear. Lows in the upper 50s. Highs in the lower 90s. Monday night, mostly clear. Lows in the mid 60s. Tuesday and Tuesday night, partly cloudy. A 20% chance of showers. Highs in the mid 80s. Lows around 60. Wednesday, mostly sunny with a 20% chance of showers. Highs in the lower 80s. Wednesday night, partly cloudy. A slight chance of showers in the evening, then a chance of showers after midnight. Lows in the lower 60s. Chance of rain 40%. Thursday, mostly sunny with a slight chance of thunderstorms. A chance of showers. Highs in the lower 80s. Chance of rain 50%. At 7 p.m. at Lambert Field in St. Louis, it was clear with a temperature of 76 degrees. The dew point was 43, giving us
relative humidity of 30%. The wind was east at 5 miles an hour, and the pressure was 30.05 inches and rising. Elsewhere in the metro area, in Chesterfield, it was clear and the temperature was 65. In Belleville, it was 69 degrees. In Cahokia, it was clear and 67 degrees. In St. Charles, it was clear and 66. Across the region, it was clear in Columbia, Missouri, with a temperature of 75. In Quincy, it was clear and 72 degrees. In Kansas City, it was clear and the temperature was 76. It was clear in Springfield, Missouri, with a temperature of 80. In Rolla, it was clear and the temperature was 72. It was clear in Cape Girardeau, with 72 degrees. It was clear in Springfield, Illinois, with a temperature of 65. Once again in St. Louis, it was clear, the temperature was 76 degrees, and the wind was east at 5 miles an hour. At 8 p.m. at Lambert Field in St. Louis, it was partly cloudy with a temperature of 72 degrees. The dew point was 45, giving us a relative humidity of 37%. The wind was east at 3 miles an hour, and the pressure was 30.07 inches and rising. Elsewhere in the metro area, in Chesterfield, it was clear and the temperature was 60. In Belleville, it was 65 degrees. In Cahokia, it was clear and 58 degrees. In St. Charles, it was clear and 62. Across the region, it was clear in Columbia, Missouri, with a temperature of 73. In Quincy, it was clear and 71 degrees. In Kansas City, it was clear and the temperature was 72. It was clear in Springfield, Missouri, with a temperature of 73. In Rolla, it was clear and the temperature was 68. It was clear in Springfield, Illinois, with a temperature of 62. Once again in St. Louis, it was partly cloudy. The temperature was 72 degrees and the wind was east at 3 miles an hour. The St. Louis climate summary for this evening, as of 4 p.m., October 8, 2026. Today's high temperature of 85 degrees occurred at 2:03 p.m. The normal high is 73. The record high is 92 degrees, which was last set in 1980. Today's low temperature of 53 degrees occurred at 6:02 a.m. The normal low is 52. The record low is 30 degrees, which was set in 2000. No precipitation fell today, which leaves the monthly total at 0.21 inches. The total precipitation for the season since September 1st still stands at 1.59 inches, and the total precipitation for the year is still 37.85 inches. No snow fell today. The total snowfall since July 1st still stands at 0.0 inches. The normal high temperature for tomorrow is 72 degrees, and the normal low is 52. The record high for tomorrow is 89, which last occurred in 1879, and the record low is 30, which occurred in 2000. Sunset tonight is at 6:33 p.m. Sunrise tomorrow is at 7:05 a.m. The current time is 8:13 p.m. Central Daylight Time. 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This program originates from the National Weather Service Forecast Office in St. Louis, Missouri, and serves parts of East Central Missouri and Southwest Illinois, including the St. Louis metro area and surrounding counties. Here are the forecast highlights for this afternoon through Wednesday. Near record warmth and predominantly dry weather is forecast into early next week. The remnants of tropical cyclone Isaias bring slightly cooler temperatures Saturday and Sunday due to clouds, as well as chances of light rain in southeast Missouri and southwest Illinois. Tonight, clear. Lows in the lower 50s. Southeast winds around 5 miles per hour. Friday, sunny. Highs in the upper 80s. South winds 5 to 10 miles per hour. Friday night, mostly clear. Lows around 60. Southeast winds 5 to 10 miles per hour. Saturday, mostly sunny in the morning, then becoming
mostly cloudy. Highs in the lower 80s. Southeast winds 5 to 10 miles per hour. Saturday night, mostly cloudy with a 50% chance of rain. Lows in the upper 50s. East winds 5 to 10 miles per hour. Sunday, partly sunny. Highs around 80. Sunday night and Columbus Day, mostly clear. Lows in the upper 50s. Highs in the lower 90s. Monday night, mostly clear. Lows in the mid-60s. Tuesday and Tuesday night, partly cloudy. A 20% chance of showers. Highs in the mid-80s. Lows around 60. Wednesday, mostly sunny with a 20% chance of showers. Highs in the lower 80s. Wednesday night, partly cloudy. A slight chance of showers in the evening, then a chance of showers after midnight. Lows in the lower 60s. Chance of rain 40%. Thursday, mostly sunny with a slight chance of thunderstorms. A chance of showers. Highs in the lower 80s. Chance of rain 50%. At 8 p.m. at Lambert Field in St. Louis, it was partly cloudy with a temperature of 72 degrees. The dew point was 45, giving us a relative humidity of 37%. The wind was east at 3 miles an hour, and the pressure was 30.07 inches and rising. Elsewhere in the metro area, in Chesterfield, it was clear and the temperature was 60. In Belleville, it was 65 degrees. In Cahokia, it was clear and 58 degrees. In St. Charles, it was clear and 62. Across the region, it was clear in Columbia, Missouri, with a temperature of 73. In Quincy, it was clear and 71 degrees. In Kansas City, it was clear and the temperature was 72. It was clear in Springfield, Missouri, with a temperature of 73. In Rolla, it was clear and the temperature was 68. It was clear in Springfield, Illinois, with a temperature of 62. Once again in St. Louis, it was partly cloudy. The temperature was 72 degrees and the wind was east at 3 miles an hour. The St. Louis climate summary for this evening, as of 4 p.m., October 8, 2026. Today's high temperature of 85 degrees occurred at 2:03 p.m. The normal high is 73. The record high is 92 degrees, which was last set in 1980. Today's low temperature of 53 degrees occurred at 6:02 a.m. The normal low is 52. The record low is 30 degrees, which was set in 2000. No precipitation fell today, which leaves the monthly total at 0.21 inches. The total precipitation for the season since September 1st still stands at 1.59 inches and the total precipitation for the year is still 37.85 inches. No snow fell today. The total snowfall since July 1st still stands at 0.0 inches. The normal high temperature for tomorrow is 72 degrees and the normal low is 52. The record high for tomorrow is 89, which last occurred in 1879, and the record low is 30, which occurred in 2000. Sunset tonight is at 6:33 p.m. Sunrise tomorrow is at 7:05 a.m. The current time is 8:19 p.m. Central Daylight Time. 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This program originates from the National Weather Service Forecast Office in St. Louis, Missouri, and serves parts of East Central Missouri and Southwest Illinois, including the St. Louis metro area and surrounding counties. Here are the forecast highlights for this afternoon through Wednesday. Near record warmth and predominantly dry weather is forecast into early next week. The remnants of tropical cyclone Isaias bring slightly cooler temperatures Saturday and Sunday due to clouds, as well as chances of light rain in southeast Missouri and southwest Illinois. Tonight, clear. Lows in the lower 50s. Southeast winds around 5 miles per hour. Friday, sunny. Highs in the upper 80s. South winds 5 to 10 miles per hour. Friday night.
mostly clear. Lows around 60. Southeast winds 5 to 10 miles per hour. Saturday, mostly sunny in the morning, then becoming mostly cloudy. Highs in the lower 80s. Southeast winds 5 to 10 miles per hour. Saturday night, mostly cloudy with a 50% chance of rain. Lows in the upper 50s. East winds 5 to 10 miles per hour. Sunday, partly sunny. Highs around 80. Sunday night and Columbus Day, mostly clear. Lows in the upper 50s. Highs in the lower 90s. Monday night, mostly clear. Lows in the mid-60s. Tuesday and Tuesday night, partly cloudy. A 20% chance of showers. Highs in the mid-80s. Lows around 60. Wednesday, mostly sunny with a 20% chance of showers. Highs in the lower 80s. Wednesday night, partly cloudy. A slight chance of showers in the evening, then a chance of showers after midnight. Lows in the lower 60s. Chance of rain 40%. Thursday, mostly sunny with a slight chance of thunderstorms. A chance of showers. Highs in the lower 80s. Chance of rain 50%. At 8 p.m. at Lambert Field in St. Louis, it was partly cloudy with a temperature of 72 degrees. The dew point was 45, giving us a relative humidity of 37%. The wind was east at 3 miles an hour, and the pressure was 30.07 inches and rising. Elsewhere in the metro area, in Chesterfield, it was clear and the temperature was 60. In Belleville, it was 65 degrees. In Cahokia, it was clear and 58 degrees. In St. Charles, it was clear and 62. Across the region, it was clear in Columbia, Missouri, with a temperature of 73. In Quincy, it was clear and 71 degrees. In Kansas City, it was clear and the temperature was 72. It was clear in Springfield, Missouri, with a temperature of 73. In Rolla, it was clear and the temperature was 68. It was clear in Springfield, Illinois, with a temperature of 62. Once again in St. Louis, it was partly cloudy. The temperature was 72 degrees and the wind was east at 3 miles an hour. The St. Louis climate summary for this evening, as of 4 p.m., October 8, 2026. Today's high temperature of 85 degrees occurred at 2:03 p.m. The normal high is 73. The record high is 92 degrees, which was last set in 1980. Today's low temperature of 53 degrees occurred at 6:02 a.m. The normal low is 52. The record low is 30 degrees, which was set in 2000. No precipitation fell today, which leaves the monthly total at 0.21 inches. The total precipitation for the season since September 1st still stands at 1.59 inches, and the total precipitation for the year is still 37.85 inches. No snow fell today. The total snowfall since July 1st still stands at 0.0 inches. The normal high temperature for tomorrow is 72 degrees, and the normal low is 52. The record high for tomorrow is 89, which last occurred in 1879, and the record low is 30, which occurred in 2000. Sunset tonight is at 6:33 p.m. Sunrise tomorrow is at 7:05 a.m. The current time is 8:24 p.m. Central Daylight Time. 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Here are the forecast highlights for this afternoon through Wednesday. Near record warmth and predominantly dry weather is forecast into early next week. The remnants of tropical cyclone Isaias bring slightly cooler temperatures Saturday and Sunday due to clouds, as well as chances of light rain in southeast Missouri and southwest Illinois. Tonight, clear. Lows in the lower 50s. Southeast winds surround
25 miles per hour. Friday, sunny. Highs in the upper 80s. South winds 5 to 10 miles per hour. Friday night, mostly clear. Lows around 60. Southeast winds 5 to 10 miles per hour. Saturday, mostly sunny in the morning, then becoming mostly cloudy. Highs in the lower 80s. Southeast winds 5 to 10 miles per hour. Saturday night, mostly cloudy with a 50% chance of rain. Lows in the upper 50s. East winds 5 to 10 miles per hour. Sunday, partly sunny. Highs around 80. Sunday night and Columbus Day, mostly clear. Lows in the upper 50s. Highs in the lower 90s. Monday night, mostly clear. Lows in the mid-60s. Tuesday and Tuesday night, partly cloudy. A 20% chance of showers. 5 miles per hour. Friday.

highs around 80. Sunday night in Columbus Day, mostly clear. Lows in the upper 50s. Highs in the lower 90s. Monday night, mostly clear. Lows in the mid-60s. Tuesday and Tuesday night, partly cloudy. A 20% chance of showers. Highs in the mid-80s. Lows around 60. Wednesday, mostly sunny with a 20% chance of showers. Highs in the lower 80s. Wednesday night, partly cloudy. A slight chance of showers in the evening, then a chance of showers after midnight. Lows in the lower 60s. Chance of rain 40%. Thursday, mostly sunny with a slight chance of thunderstorms. A chance of showers. Highs in the lower 80s. Chance of rain 50%. At 8 p.m. at Lambert Field in St. Louis, it was partly cloudy with a temperature of 72 degrees. The dew point was 45, giving us a relative humidity of 37%. The wind was east at 3 miles an hour, and the pressure was 30.07 inches and rising. Elsewhere in the metro area, in Chesterfield, it was clear and the temperature was 60. In Belleville, it was 65 degrees. In Cahokia, it was clear and 58 degrees. In St. Charles, it was clear and 62. Across the region, it was clear in Columbia, Missouri, with a temperature of 73. In Quincy, it was clear and 71 degrees. In Kansas City, it was clear and the temperature was 72. It was clear in Springfield, Missouri, with a temperature of 73. In Rolla, it was clear and the temperature was 68. It was clear in Springfield, Illinois, with a temperature of 62. Once again in St. Louis, it was partly cloudy. The temperature was 72 degrees and the wind was east at 3 miles an hour. The St. Louis climate summary for this evening, as of 4 p.m., October 8, 2026. Today's high temperature of 85 degrees occurred at 2:03 p.m. The normal high is 73. The record high is 92 degrees, which was last set in 1980. Today's low temperature of 53 degrees occurred at 6:02 a.m. The normal low is 52. The record low is 30 degrees, which was set in 2000. No precipitation fell today, which leaves the monthly total at 0.21 inches. The total precipitation for the season since September 1st still stands at 1.59 inches, and the total precipitation for the year is still 37.85 inches. No snow fell today. The total snowfall since July 1st still stands at 0.0 inches. The normal high temperature for tomorrow is 72 degrees, and the normal low is 52. The record high for tomorrow is 89, which last occurred in 1879, and the record low is 30, which occurred in 2000. Sunset tonight is at 6:33 p.m. Sunrise tomorrow is at 7:05 a.m. The current time is 8:29 p.m. Central Daylight Time. 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This program originates from the National Weather Service Forecast Office in St. Louis, Missouri, and serves parts of East Central Missouri and Southwest Illinois, including the St. Louis metro area and surrounding counties. Here are the forecast highlights for this afternoon through Wednesday. Near record warmth and predominantly dry weather is forecast into early next week. The remnants of tropical cyclone Isaias bring slightly cooler temperatures Saturday and Sunday due to clouds, as well as chances of light rain in southeast Missouri and southwest Illinois. Tonight, clear. Lows in the lower 50s. Southeast winds around 5 miles per hour. Friday, sunny. Highs in the upper 80s. South winds 5 to 10 miles per hour. Friday night, mostly clear. Lows around 60. Southeast winds 5 to 10 miles per hour. Saturday, mostly sunny in the morning, then becoming mostly cloudy. Highs in the lower 80s. Southeast winds 5 to 10 miles per hour. Saturday night.

mostly cloudy with a 50% chance of rain. Lows in the upper 50s. East winds 5 to 10 miles per hour. Sunday, partly sunny. Highs around 80. Sunday night in Columbus Day, mostly clear. Lows in the upper 50s. Highs in the lower 90s. Monday night, mostly clear. Lows in the mid-60s. Tuesday and Tuesday night, partly cloudy. A 20% chance of showers. Highs in the mid-80s. Lows around 60. Wednesday, mostly sunny with a 20% chance of showers. Highs in the lower 80s. Wednesday night, partly cloudy. A slight chance of showers in the evening, then a chance of showers after midnight. Lows in the lower 60s. Chance of rain 40%. Thursday, mostly sunny with a slight chance of thunderstorms. A chance of showers. Highs in the lower 80s. Chance of rain 50%. At 8 p.m. at Lambert Field in St. Louis, it was partly cloudy with a temperature of 72 degrees. The dew point was 45, giving us a relative humidity of 37%. The wind was east at 3 miles an hour, and the pressure was 30.07 inches and rising. Elsewhere in the metro area, in Chesterfield, it was clear and the temperature was 60. In Belleville, it was 65 degrees. In Cahokia, it was clear and 58 degrees. In St. Charles, it was clear and 62. Across the region, it was clear in Columbia, Missouri, with a temperature of 73. In Quincy, it was clear and 71 degrees. In Kansas City, it was clear and the temperature was 72. It was clear in Springfield, Missouri, with a temperature of 73. In Rolla, it was clear and the temperature was 68. It was clear in Springfield, Illinois, with a temperature of 62. Once again in St. Louis, it was partly cloudy. The temperature was 72 degrees and the wind was east at 3 miles an hour. The current time is 8:33 p.m. Central Daylight Time. 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Here are the forecast highlights for this afternoon through Wednesday. Near record warmth and predominantly dry weather is forecast into early next week. The remnants of tropical cyclone Isaias bring slightly cooler temperatures Saturday and Sunday due to clouds, as well as chances of light rain in southeast Missouri and southwest Illinois. Tonight, clear. Lows in the lower 50s. Southeast winds around 5 miles per hour. Friday, sunny. Highs in the upper 80s. South winds 5 to 10 miles per hour. Friday night, mostly clear. Lows around 60. Southeast winds 5 to 10 miles per hour. Saturday, mostly sunny in the morning, then becoming mostly cloudy. Highs in the lower 80s. Southeast winds 5 to 10 miles per hour. Saturday night, mostly cloudy with a 50% chance of rain. Lows in the upper 50s. East winds 5 to 10 miles per hour. Sunday, partly sunny. Highs around 80. Sunday night in Columbus Day, mostly clear. Lows in the upper 50s. Highs in the lower 90s. Monday night, mostly clear. Lows in the mid-60s. Tuesday and Tuesday night, partly cloudy. A 20% chance of showers. Highs in the mid-80s. Lows around 60. Wednesday, mostly sunny with a 20% chance of showers. Highs in the lower 80s. Wednesday night, partly cloudy. A slight chance of showers in the evening, then a chance of showers after midnight. Lows in the lower 60s. Chance of rain 40%. Thursday, mostly sunny with a slight chance of thunderstorms. A chance of showers. Highs in the lower 80s. Chance of rain 50%.
at 8 p.m. at Lambert Field in St. Louis. It was partly cloudy with a temperature of 72 degrees. The dew point was 45, giving us a relative humidity of 37%. The wind was east at 3 miles an hour, and the pressure was 30.07 inches and rising. Elsewhere in the metro area, in Chesterfield, it was clear and the temperature was 60. In Belleville, it was 65 degrees. In Cahokia, it was clear and 58 degrees. In St. Charles, it was clear and 62. Across the region, it was clear in Columbia, Missouri, with a temperature of 73. In Quincy, it was clear and 71 degrees. In Kansas City, it was clear and the temperature was 72. It was clear in Springfield, Missouri, with a temperature of 73. In Rolla, it was clear and the temperature was 68. It was clear in Springfield, Illinois, with a temperature of 62. Once again in St. Louis, it was partly cloudy. The temperature was 72 degrees and the wind was east at 3 miles an hour. The current time is 8:37 p.m. Central Daylight Time. 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Here are the forecast highlights for this afternoon through Wednesday. Near record warmth and predominantly dry weather is forecast into early next week. The remnants of tropical cyclone Isaias bring slightly cooler temperatures Saturday and Sunday due to clouds, as well as chances of light rain in southeast Missouri and southwest Illinois. Tonight, clear. Lows in the lower 50s. Southeast winds around 5 miles per hour. Friday, sunny. Highs in the upper 80s. South winds 5 to 10 miles per hour. Friday night, mostly clear. Lows around 60. Southeast winds 5 to 10 miles per hour. Saturday, mostly sunny in the morning, then becoming mostly cloudy. Highs in the lower 80s. Southeast winds 5 to 10 miles per hour. Saturday night, mostly cloudy with a 50% chance of rain. Lows in the upper 50s. East winds 5 to 10 miles per hour. Sunday, partly sunny. Highs around 80. Sunday night and Columbus Day, mostly clear. Lows in the upper 50s. Highs in the lower 90s. Monday night, mostly clear. Lows in the mid 60s. Tuesday and Tuesday night, partly cloudy. A 20% chance of showers. Highs in the mid 80s. Lows around 60. Wednesday, mostly sunny with a 20% chance of showers. Highs in the lower 80s. Wednesday night, partly cloudy. A slight chance of showers in the evening, then a chance of showers after midnight. Lows in the lower 60s. Chance of rain 40%. Thursday, mostly sunny with a slight chance of thunderstorms. A chance of showers. Highs in the lower 80s. Chance of rain 50%. At 8 p.m. at Lambert Field in St. Louis, it was partly cloudy with a temperature of 72 degrees. The dew point was 45, giving us a relative humidity of 37%. The wind was east at 3 miles an hour, and the pressure was 30.07 inches and rising. Elsewhere in the metro area, in Chesterfield, it was clear and the temperature was 60. In Belleville, it was 65 degrees. In Cahokia, it was clear and 58 degrees. In St. Charles, it was clear and 62. Across the region, it was clear in Columbia, Missouri, with a temperature of 73. In Quincy, it was clear and 71 degrees. In Kansas City, it was clear and the temperature was 72. It was clear in Springfield, Missouri, with a temperature of 73. In Rolla, it was clear and the temperature was 68. It was clear in Springfield, Illinois, with a temperature of 62. Once again in St. Louis, it was partly cloudy. The temperature was
was 72 degrees and the wind was east at 3 miles an hour. The current time is 8:40 p.m. Central Daylight Time. 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Here are the forecast highlights for this afternoon through Wednesday. Near record warmth and predominantly dry weather is forecast into early next week. The remnants of tropical cyclone Isaias bring slightly cooler temperatures Saturday and Sunday due to clouds, as well as chances of light rain in southeast Missouri and southwest Illinois. Tonight, clear. Lows in the lower 50s. Southeast winds around 5 miles per hour. Friday, sunny. Highs in the upper 80s. South winds 5 to 10 miles per hour. Friday night, mostly clear. Lows around 60. Southeast winds 5 to 10 miles per hour. Saturday, mostly sunny in the morning, then becoming mostly cloudy. Highs in the lower 80s. Southeast winds 5 to 10 miles per hour. Saturday night, mostly cloudy with a 50% chance of rain. Lows in the upper 50s. East winds 5 to 10 miles per hour. Sunday, partly sunny. Highs around 80. Sunday night and Columbus Day, mostly clear. Lows in the upper 50s. Highs in the lower 90s. Monday night, mostly clear. Lows in the mid-60s. Tuesday and Tuesday night, partly cloudy. A 20% chance of showers. Highs in the mid-80s. Lows around 60. Wednesday, mostly sunny with a 20% chance of showers. Highs in the lower 80s. Wednesday night, partly cloudy. A slight chance of showers in the evening, then a chance of showers after midnight. Lows in the lower 60s. Chance of rain 40%. Thursday, mostly sunny with a slight chance of thunderstorms. A chance of showers. Highs in the lower 80s. Chance of rain 50%. At 8 p.m. at Lambert Field in St. Louis, it was partly cloudy with a temperature of 72 degrees. The dew point was 45, giving us a relative humidity of 37%. The wind was east at 3 miles an hour, and the pressure was 30.07 inches and rising. Elsewhere in the metro area, in Chesterfield, it was clear and the temperature was 60. In Belleville, it was 65 degrees. In Cahokia, it was clear and 58 degrees. In St. Charles, it was clear and 62. Across the region, it was clear in Columbia, Missouri, with a temperature of 73. In Quincy, it was clear and 71 degrees. In Kansas City, it was clear and the temperature was 72. It was clear in Springfield, Missouri, with a temperature of 73. In Rolla, it was clear and the temperature was 68. It was clear in Springfield, Illinois, with a temperature of 62. Once again in St. Louis, it was partly cloudy. The temperature was 72 degrees and the wind was east at 3 miles an hour. The current time is 8:44 p.m. Central Daylight Time. 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Here are the forecast highlights for this afternoon through Wednesday. Near record warmth and predominantly dry weather is forecast into early next week. The remnants of tropical cyclone Isaias bring slightly cooler temperatures Saturday and Sunday due to clouds, as well as chances of light rain in southeast Missouri and southwest Illinois. Tonight, clear. Lows in the lower 50s. Southeast winds around 5 miles per hour. Friday, sunny. Highs in the upper 80s.
south winds 5 to 10 miles per hour. Friday night, mostly clear. Lows around 60. Southeast winds 5 to 10 miles per hour. Saturday, mostly sunny in the morning, then becoming mostly cloudy. Highs in the lower 80s. Southeast winds 5 to 10 miles per hour. Saturday night, mostly cloudy with a 50% chance of rain. Lows in the upper 50s. East winds 5 to 10 miles per hour. Sunday, partly sunny. Highs around 80. Sunday night and Columbus Day, mostly clear. Lows in the upper 50s. Highs in the lower 90s. Monday night, mostly clear. Lows in the mid-60s. Tuesday and Tuesday night, partly cloudy. A 20% chance of showers. Highs in the mid-80s. Lows around 60. Wednesday, mostly sunny with a 20% chance of showers. Highs in the lower 80s. Wednesday night, partly cloudy. A slight chance of showers in the evening, then a chance of showers after midnight. Lows in the lower 60s. Chance of rain 40%. Thursday, mostly sunny with a slight chance of thunderstorms. A chance of showers. Highs in the lower 80s. Chance of rain 50%. At 8 p.m. at Lambert Field in St. Louis, it was partly cloudy with a temperature of 72 degrees. The dew point was 45, giving us a relative humidity of 37%. The wind was east at 3 miles an hour, and the pressure was 30.07 inches and rising. Elsewhere in the metro area, in Chesterfield, it was clear and the temperature was 60. In Belleville, it was 65 degrees. In Cahokia, it was clear and 58 degrees. In St. Charles, it was clear and 62. Across the region, it was clear in Columbia, Missouri, with a temperature of 73. In Quincy, it was clear and 71 degrees. In Kansas City, it was clear and the temperature was 72. It was clear in Springfield, Missouri, with a temperature of 73. In Rolla, it was clear and the temperature was 68. It was clear in Springfield, Illinois, with a temperature of 62. Once again in St. Louis, it was partly cloudy. The temperature was 72 degrees and the wind was east at 3 miles an hour. The current time is 8:48 p.m. Central Daylight Time. 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Here are the forecast highlights for this afternoon through Wednesday. Near record warmth and predominantly dry weather is forecast into early next week. The remnants of Tropical Cyclone Isaias bring slightly cooler temperatures Saturday and Sunday due to clouds, as well as chances of light rain in southeast Missouri and southwest Illinois. Tonight, clear. Lows in the lower 50s. Southeast winds around 5 miles per hour. Friday, sunny. Highs in the upper 80s. South winds 5 to 10 miles per hour. Friday night, mostly clear. Lows around 60. Southeast winds 5 to 10 miles per hour. Saturday, mostly sunny in the morning, then becoming mostly cloudy. Highs in the lower 80s. Southeast winds 5 to 10 miles per hour. Saturday night, mostly cloudy with a 50% chance of rain. Lows in the upper 50s. East winds 5 to 10 miles per hour. Sunday, partly sunny. Highs around 80. Sunday night and Columbus Day, mostly clear. Lows in the upper 50s. Highs in the lower 90s. Monday night, mostly clear. Lows in the mid-60s. Tuesday and Tuesday night, partly cloudy. A 20% chance of showers. Highs in the mid-80s. Lows around 60. Wednesday, mostly sunny with a 20% chance of showers. Highs in the
lower 80s. Wednesday night, partly cloudy. A slight chance of showers in the evening, then a chance of showers after midnight. Lows in the lower 60s. Chance of rain 40%. Thursday, mostly sunny with a slight chance of thunderstorms. A chance of showers. Highs in the lower 80s. Chance of rain 50%. At 8 p.m. at Lambert Field in St. Louis, it was partly cloudy with a temperature of 72 degrees. The dew point was 45, giving us a relative humidity of 37%. The wind was east at 3 miles an hour, and the pressure was 30.07 inches and rising. Elsewhere in the metro area, in Chesterfield, it was clear and the temperature was 60. In Belleville, it was 65 degrees. In Cahokia, it was clear and 58 degrees. In St. Charles, it was clear and 62. Across the region, it was clear in Columbia, Missouri, with a temperature of 73. In Quincy, it was clear and 71 degrees. In Kansas City, it was clear and the temperature was 72. It was clear in Springfield, Missouri, with a temperature of 73. In Rolla, it was clear and the temperature was 68. It was clear in Springfield, Illinois, with a temperature of 62. Once again in St. Louis, it was partly cloudy. The temperature was 72 degrees and the wind was east at 3 miles an hour. The current time is 8:52 p.m. Central Daylight Time. 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Here are the forecast highlights for this afternoon through Wednesday. Near record warmth and predominantly dry weather is forecast into early next week. The remnants of tropical cyclone Isaias bring slightly cooler temperatures Saturday and Sunday due to clouds, as well as chances of light rain in southeast Missouri and southwest Illinois. Tonight, clear. Lows in the lower 50s. Southeast winds around 5 miles per hour. Friday, sunny. Highs in the upper 80s. South winds 5 to 10 miles per hour. Friday night, mostly clear. Lows around 60. Southeast winds 5 to 10 miles per hour. Saturday, mostly sunny in the morning, then becoming mostly cloudy. Highs in the lower 80s. Southeast winds 5 to 10 miles per hour. Saturday night, mostly cloudy with a 50% chance of rain. Lows in the upper 50s. East winds 5 to 10 miles per hour. Sunday, partly sunny. Highs around 80. Sunday night and Columbus Day, mostly clear. Lows in the upper 50s. Highs in the lower 90s. Monday night, mostly clear. Lows in the mid-60s. Tuesday and Tuesday night, partly cloudy. A 20% chance of showers. Highs in the mid-80s. Lows around 60. Wednesday, mostly sunny with a 20% chance of showers. Highs in the lower 80s. Wednesday night, partly cloudy. A slight chance of showers in the evening, then a chance of showers after midnight. Lows in the lower 60s. Chance of rain 40%. Thursday, mostly sunny with a slight chance of thunderstorms. A chance of showers. Highs in the lower 80s. Chance of rain 50%. At 8 p.m. at Lambert Field in St. Louis, it was partly cloudy with a temperature of 72 degrees. The dew point was 45, giving us a relative humidity of 37%. The wind was east at 3 miles an hour, and the pressure was 30.07 inches and rising. Elsewhere in the metro area, in Chesterfield, it was clear and the temperature was 60. In Belleville, it was 65 degrees. In Cahokia, it was clear and 58 degrees. In St. Charles, it was clear and 62. Across the region, it was clear in Columbia, Missouri, with a temperature of 73. In Quincy, it was clear.
and 71 degrees. In Kansas City, it was clear and the temperature was 72. It was clear in Springfield, Missouri, with a temperature of 73. In Rolla, it was clear and the temperature was 68. It was clear in Springfield, Illinois, with a temperature of 62. Once again in St. Louis, it was partly cloudy. The temperature was 72 degrees and the wind was east at 3 miles an hour. The current time is 8:56 p.m. Central Daylight Time. 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Here are the forecast highlights for this afternoon through Wednesday. Near record warmth and predominantly dry weather is forecast into early next week. The remnants of tropical cyclone Isaias bring slightly cooler temperatures Saturday and Sunday due to clouds, as well as chances of light rain in southeast Missouri and southwest Illinois. Tonight, clear. Lows in the lower 50s. Southeast winds around 5 miles per hour. Friday, sunny. Highs in the upper 80s. South winds 5 to 10 miles per hour. Friday night, mostly clear. Lows around 60. Southeast winds 5 to 10 miles per hour. Saturday, mostly sunny in the morning, then becoming mostly cloudy. Highs in the lower 80s. Southeast winds 5 to 10 miles per hour. Saturday night, mostly cloudy with a 50% chance of rain. Lows in the upper 50s. East winds 5 to 10 miles per hour. Sunday, partly sunny. Highs around 80. Sunday night and Columbus Day, mostly clear. Lows in the upper 50s. Highs in the lower 90s. Monday night, mostly clear. Lows in the mid-60s. Tuesday and Tuesday night, partly cloudy. A 20% chance of showers. Highs in the mid-80s. Lows around 60. Wednesday, mostly sunny with a 20% chance of showers. Highs in the lower 80s. Wednesday night, partly cloudy. A slight chance of showers in the evening, then a chance of showers after midnight. Lows in the lower 60s. Chance of rain 40%. Thursday, mostly sunny with a slight chance of thunderstorms. A chance of showers. Highs in the lower 80s. Chance of rain 50%. At 8 p.m. at Lambert Field in St. Louis, it was partly cloudy with a temperature of 72 degrees. The dew point was 45, giving us a relative humidity of 37%. The wind was east at 3 miles an hour, and the pressure was 30.07 inches and rising. Elsewhere in the metro area, in Chesterfield, it was clear and the temperature was 60. In Belleville, it was 65 degrees. In Cahokia, it was clear and 58 degrees. In St. Charles, it was clear and 62. Across the region, it was clear in Columbia, Missouri, with a temperature of 73. In Quincy, it was clear and 71 degrees. In Kansas City, it was clear and the temperature was 72. It was clear in Springfield, Missouri, with a temperature of 73. In Rolla, it was clear and the temperature was 68. It was clear in Springfield, Illinois, with a temperature of 62. Once again in St. Louis, it was partly cloudy. The temperature was 72 degrees and the wind was east at 3 miles an hour. The current time is 9 p.m. Central Daylight Time. 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Here are the forecast highlights for this afternoon through Wednesday. Near record warmth and predominantly dry weather is forecast into early next week. The
remnants of Tropical Cyclone Isaias bring slightly cooler temperatures Saturday and Sunday due to clouds, as well as chances of light rain in southeast Missouri and southwest Illinois. Tonight, clear. Lows in the lower 50s. Southeast winds around 5 miles per hour. Friday, sunny. Highs in the upper 80s. South winds 5 to 10 miles per hour. Friday night, mostly clear. Lows around 60. Southeast winds 5 to 10 miles per hour. Saturday, mostly sunny in the morning, then becoming mostly cloudy. Highs in the lower 80s. Southeast winds 5 to 10 miles per hour. Saturday night, mostly cloudy with a 50% chance of rain. Lows in the upper 50s. East winds 5 to 10 miles per hour. Sunday, partly sunny. Highs around 80. Sunday night and Columbus Day, mostly clear. Lows in the upper 50s. Highs in the lower 90s. Monday night, mostly clear. Lows in the mid-60s. Tuesday and Tuesday night, partly cloudy. A 20% chance of showers. Highs in the mid-80s. Lows around 60. Wednesday, mostly sunny with a 20% chance of showers. Highs in the lower 80s. Wednesday night, partly cloudy. A slight chance of showers in the evening, then a chance of showers after midnight. Lows in the lower 60s. Chance of rain 40%. Thursday, mostly sunny with a slight chance of thunderstorms. A chance of showers. Highs in the lower 80s. Chance of rain 50%. At 8 p.m. at Lambert Field in St. Louis, it was partly cloudy with a temperature of 72 degrees. The dew point was 45, giving us a relative humidity of 37%. The wind was east at 3 miles an hour, and the pressure was 30.07 inches and rising. Elsewhere in the metro area, in Chesterfield, it was clear and the temperature was 60. In Belleville, it was 65 degrees. In Cahokia, it was clear and 58 degrees. In St. Charles, it was clear and 62. Across the region, it was clear in Columbia, Missouri, with a temperature of 73. In Quincy, it was clear and 71 degrees. In Kansas City, it was clear and the temperature was 72. It was clear in Springfield, Missouri, with a temperature of 73. In Rolla, it was clear and the temperature was 68. It was clear in Springfield, Illinois, with a temperature of 62. Once again in St. Louis, it was partly cloudy. The temperature was 72 degrees and the wind was east at 3 miles an hour. The current time is 9:04 p.m. Central Daylight Time. 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Here are the forecast highlights for this afternoon through Wednesday. Near record warmth and predominantly dry weather is forecast into early next week. The remnants of Tropical Cyclone Isaias bring slightly cooler temperatures Saturday and Sunday due to clouds, as well as chances of light rain in southeast Missouri and southwest Illinois. Tonight, clear. Lows in the lower 50s. Southeast winds around 5 miles per hour. Friday, sunny. Highs in the upper 80s. South winds 5 to 10 miles per hour. Friday night, mostly clear. Lows around 60. Southeast winds 5 to 10 miles per hour. Saturday, mostly sunny in the morning, then becoming mostly cloudy. Highs in the lower 80s. Southeast winds 5 to 10 miles per hour. Saturday night, mostly cloudy with a 50% chance of rain. Lows in the upper 50s. East winds 5 to 10 miles per hour. Sunday, partly sunny. Highs around 80. Sunday night and Columbus Day, mostly clear. Lows in the upper 50s.
Highs in the lower 90s. Monday night, mostly clear. Lows in the mid-60s. Tuesday and Tuesday night, partly cloudy. A 20% chance of showers. Highs in the mid-80s. Lows around 60. Wednesday, mostly sunny with a 20% chance of showers. Highs in the lower 80s. Wednesday night, partly cloudy. A slight chance of showers in the evening, then a chance of showers after midnight. Lows in the lower 60s. Chance of rain 40%. Thursday, mostly sunny with a slight chance of thunderstorms. A chance of showers. Highs in the lower 80s. Chance of rain 50%. At 8 p.m. at Lambert Field in St. Louis, it was partly cloudy with a temperature of 72 degrees. The dew point was 45, giving us a relative humidity of 37%. The wind was east at 3 miles an hour, and the pressure was 30.07 inches and rising. Elsewhere in the metro area, in Chesterfield, it was clear and the temperature was 60. In Belleville, it was 65 degrees. In Cahokia, it was clear and 58 degrees. In St. Charles, it was clear and 62. Across the region, it was clear in Columbia, Missouri, with a temperature of 73. In Quincy, it was clear and 71 degrees. In Kansas City, it was clear and the temperature was 72. It was clear in Springfield, Missouri, with a temperature of 73. In Rolla, it was clear and the temperature was 68. It was clear in Springfield, Illinois, with a temperature of 62. Once again in St. Louis, it was partly cloudy. The temperature was 72 degrees and the wind was east at 3 miles an hour. The current time is 9:07 p.m. Central Daylight Time. 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This program originates from the National Weather Service Forecast Office in St. Louis, Missouri, and serves parts of East Central Missouri and Southwest Illinois, including the St. Louis metro area and surrounding counties. Here are the forecast highlights for this afternoon through Wednesday. Near record warmth and predominantly dry weather is forecast into early next week. The remnants of tropical cyclone Isaias bring slightly cooler temperatures Saturday and Sunday due to clouds, as well as chances of light rain in southeast Missouri and southwest Illinois. Tonight, clear. Lows in the lower 50s. Southeast winds around 5 miles per hour. Friday, sunny. Highs in the upper 80s. South winds 5 to 10 miles per hour. Friday night, mostly clear. Lows around 60. Southeast winds 5 to 10 miles per hour. Saturday, mostly sunny in the morning, then becoming mostly cloudy. Highs in the lower 80s. Southeast winds 5 to 10 miles per hour. Saturday night, mostly cloudy with a 50% chance of rain. Lows in the upper 50s. East winds 5 to 10 miles per hour. Sunday, partly sunny. Highs around 80. Sunday night and Columbus Day, mostly clear. Lows in the upper 50s. Highs in the lower 90s. Monday night, mostly clear. Lows in the mid-60s. Tuesday and Tuesday night, partly cloudy. A 20% chance of showers. Highs in the mid-80s. Lows around 60. Wednesday, mostly sunny with a 20% chance of showers. Highs in the lower 80s. Wednesday night, partly cloudy. A slight chance of showers in the evening, then a chance of showers after midnight. Lows in the lower 60s. Chance of rain 40%. Thursday, mostly sunny with a slight chance of thunderstorms. A chance of showers. Highs in the lower 80s. Chance of rain 50%. At 9 p.m. at Lambert Field in St. Louis, it was partly cloudy with a temperature of 68 degrees. The dew point was 49, giving us a relative humidity of 50%. The wind was calm, and the pressure was 30.08 inches and rising. Elsewhere,
in the metro area. In Chesterfield, it was clear and the temperature was 57. In Belleville, it was 61 degrees. In Cahokia, it was clear and 57 degrees. In St. Charles, it was clear and 59. Across the region, it was clear in Columbia, Missouri, with a temperature of 71. In Quincy, it was clear and 66 degrees. In Kansas City, it was clear and the temperature was 71. It was clear in Springfield, Missouri, with a temperature of 69. In Rolla, it was clear and the temperature was 68. It was clear in Springfield, Illinois, with a temperature of 60. Once again in St. Louis, it was partly cloudy. The temperature was 68 degrees and the wind was calm. The current time is 9:11 p.m. Central Daylight Time. 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Here are the forecast highlights for this afternoon through Wednesday. Near record warmth and predominantly dry weather is forecast into early next week. The remnants of tropical cyclone Isaias bring slightly cooler temperatures Saturday and Sunday due to clouds, as well as chances of light rain in southeast Missouri and southwest Illinois. Tonight, clear. Lows in the lower 50s. Southeast winds around 5 miles per hour. Friday, sunny. Highs in the upper 80s. South winds 5 to 10 miles per hour. Friday night, mostly clear. Lows around 60. Southeast winds 5 to 10 miles per hour. Saturday, mostly sunny in the morning, then becoming mostly cloudy. Highs in the lower 80s. Southeast winds 5 to 10 miles per hour. Saturday night, mostly cloudy with a 50% chance of rain. Lows in the upper 50s. East winds 5 to 10 miles per hour. Sunday, partly sunny. Highs around 80. Sunday night and Columbus Day, mostly clear. Lows in the upper 50s. Highs in the lower 90s. Monday night, mostly clear. Lows in the mid 60s. Tuesday and Tuesday night, partly cloudy. A 20% chance of showers. Highs in the mid 80s. Lows around 60. Wednesday, mostly sunny with a 20% chance of showers. Highs in the lower 80s. Wednesday night, partly cloudy. A slight chance of showers in the evening, then a chance of showers after midnight. Lows in the lower 60s. Chance of rain 40%. Thursday, mostly sunny with a slight chance of thunderstorms. A chance of showers. Highs in the lower 80s. Chance of rain 50%. At 9 p.m. at Lambert Field in St. Louis, it was partly cloudy with a temperature of 68 degrees. The dew point was 49, giving us a relative humidity of 50%. The wind was calm, and the pressure was 30.08 inches and rising. Elsewhere in the metro area, in Chesterfield, it was clear and the temperature was 57. In Belleville, it was 61 degrees. In Cahokia, it was clear and 57 degrees. In St. Charles, it was clear and 59. Across the region, it was clear in Columbia, Missouri, with a temperature of 71. In Quincy, it was clear and 66 degrees. In Kansas City, it was clear and the temperature was 71. It was clear in Springfield, Missouri, with a temperature of 69. In Rolla, it was clear and the temperature was 68. It was clear in Springfield, Illinois, with a temperature of 60. Once again in St. Louis, it was partly cloudy. The temperature was 68 degrees and the wind was calm. The current time is 9:15 p.m. Central Daylight Time. 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This program originates from the National
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Here are the forecast highlights for this afternoon through Wednesday. Near record warmth and predominantly dry weather is forecast into early next week. The remnants of tropical cyclone Isaias bring slightly cooler temperatures Saturday and Sunday due to clouds, as well as chances of light rain in southeast Missouri and southwest Illinois. Tonight, clear. Lows in the lower 50s. Southeast winds around 5 miles per hour. Friday, sunny. Highs in the upper 80s. South winds 5 to 10 miles per hour. Friday night, mostly clear. Lows around 60. Southeast winds 5 to 10 miles per hour. Saturday, mostly sunny in the morning, then becoming mostly cloudy. Highs in the lower 80s. Southeast winds 5 to 10 miles per hour. Saturday night, mostly cloudy with a 50% chance of rain. Lows in the upper 50s. East winds 5 to 10 miles per hour. Sunday, partly sunny. Highs around 80. Sunday night and Columbus Day, mostly clear. Lows in the upper 50s. Highs in the lower 90s. Monday night, mostly clear. Lows in the mid-60s. Tuesday and Tuesday night, partly cloudy. A 20% chance of showers. Highs in the mid-80s. Lows around 60. Wednesday, mostly sunny with a 20% chance of showers. Highs in the lower 80s. Wednesday night, partly cloudy. A slight chance of showers in the evening, then a chance of showers after midnight. Lows in the lower 60s. Chance of rain 40%. Thursday, mostly sunny with a slight chance of thunderstorms. A chance of showers. Highs in the lower 80s. Chance of rain 50%. At 9 p.m. at Lambert Field in St. Louis, it was partly cloudy with a temperature of 68 degrees. The dew point was 49, giving us a relative humidity of 50%. The wind was calm, and the pressure was 30.08 inches and rising. Elsewhere in the metro area, in Chesterfield, it was clear and the temperature was 57. In Belleville, it was 61 degrees. In Cahokia, it was clear and 57 degrees. In St. Charles, it was clear and 59. Across the region, it was clear in Columbia, Missouri, with a temperature of 71. In Quincy, it was clear and 66 degrees. In Kansas City, it was clear and the temperature was 71. It was clear in Springfield, Missouri, with a temperature of 69. In Rolla, it was clear and the temperature was 68. It was clear in Springfield, Illinois, with a temperature of 60. Once again in St. Louis, it was partly cloudy. The temperature was 68 degrees and the wind was calm. The current time is 9:19 p.m. Central Daylight Time. 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Here are the forecast highlights for this afternoon through Wednesday. Near record warmth and predominantly dry weather is forecast into early next week. The remnants of tropical cyclone Isaias bring slightly cooler temperatures Saturday and Sunday due to clouds, as well as chances of light rain in southeast Missouri and southwest Illinois. Tonight, clear. Lows in the lower 50s. Southeast winds around 5 miles per hour. Friday, sunny. Highs in the upper 80s. South winds 5 to 10 miles per hour. Friday night, mostly clear. Lows around 60. Southeast winds 5 to 10 miles per hour. Saturday, mostly sunny in the morning, then becoming mostly cloudy. Highs in the lower 80s. Southeast winds 5 to 10 miles per hour. Saturday.
Saturday night, mostly cloudy with a 50% chance of rain. Lows in the upper 50s. East winds 5 to 10 miles per hour. Sunday, partly sunny. Highs around 80. Sunday night and Columbus Day, mostly clear. Lows in the upper 50s. Highs in the lower 90s. Monday night, mostly clear. Lows in the mid-60s. Tuesday and Tuesday night, partly cloudy. A 20% chance of showers. Highs in the mid-80s. Lows around 60. Wednesday, mostly sunny with a 20% chance of showers. Highs in the lower 80s. Wednesday night, partly cloudy. A slight chance of showers in the evening, then a chance of showers after midnight. Lows in the lower 60s. Chance of rain 40%. Thursday, mostly sunny with a slight chance of thunderstorms. A chance of showers. Highs in the lower 80s. Chance of rain 50%. At 9 p.m. at Lambert Field in St. Louis, it was partly cloudy with a temperature of 68 degrees. The dew point was 49, giving us a relative humidity of 50%. The wind was calm, and the pressure was 30.08 inches and rising. Elsewhere in the metro area, in Chesterfield, it was clear and the temperature was 57. In Belleville, it was 61 degrees. In Cahokia, it was clear and 57 degrees. In St. Charles, it was clear and 59. Across the region, it was clear in Columbia, Missouri, with a temperature of 71. In Quincy, it was clear and 66 degrees. In Kansas City, it was clear and the temperature was 71. It was clear in Springfield, Missouri, with a temperature of 69. In Rolla, it was clear and the temperature was 68. It was clear in Springfield, Illinois, with a temperature of 60. Once again in St. Louis, it was partly cloudy. The temperature was 68 degrees and the wind was calm. The current time is 9:23 p.m. Central Daylight Time. 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Here are the forecast highlights for this afternoon through Wednesday. Near record warmth and predominantly dry weather is forecast into early next week. The remnants of tropical cyclone Isaias bring slightly cooler temperatures Saturday and Sunday due to clouds, as well as chances of light rain in southeast Missouri and southwest Illinois. Tonight, clear. Lows in the lower 50s. Southeast winds around 5 miles per hour. Friday, sunny. Highs in the upper 80s. South winds 5 to 10 miles per hour. Friday night, mostly clear. Lows around 60. Southeast winds 5 to 10 miles per hour. Saturday, mostly sunny in the morning, then becoming mostly cloudy. Highs in the lower 80s. Southeast winds 5 to 10 miles per hour. Saturday night, mostly cloudy with a 50% chance of rain. Lows in the upper 50s. East winds 5 to 10 miles per hour. Sunday, partly sunny. Highs around 80. Sunday night and Columbus Day, mostly clear. Lows in the upper 50s. Highs in the lower 90s. Monday night, mostly clear. Lows in the mid-60s. Tuesday and Tuesday night, partly cloudy. A 20% chance of showers. Highs in the mid-80s. Lows around 60. Wednesday, mostly sunny with a 20% chance of showers. Highs in the lower 80s. Wednesday night, partly cloudy. A slight chance of showers in the evening, then a chance of showers after midnight. Lows in the lower 60s. Chance of rain 40%. Thursday, mostly sunny with a slight chance of thunderstorms. A chance of showers. Highs in the lower 80s. Chance of rain 50%.

was clear in Columbia, Missouri, with a temperature of 71. In Quincy, it was clear and 66 degrees. In Kansas City, it was clear and the temperature was 71. It was clear in Springfield, Missouri, with a temperature of 69. In Rolla, it was clear and the temperature was 68. It was clear in Springfield, Illinois, with a temperature of 60. Once again in St. Louis, it was partly cloudy. The temperature was 68 degrees and the wind was calm. The current time is 9:27 p.m. Central Daylight Time. 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Here are the forecast highlights for this afternoon through Wednesday. Near record warmth and predominantly dry weather is forecast into early next week. The remnants of tropical cyclone Isaias bring slightly cooler temperatures Saturday and Sunday due to clouds, as well as chances of light rain in southeast Missouri and southwest Illinois. Tonight, clear. Lows in the lower 50s. Southeast winds around 5 miles per hour. Friday, sunny. Highs in the upper 80s. South winds 5 to 10 miles per hour. Friday night, mostly clear. Lows around 60. Southeast winds 5 to 10 miles per hour. Saturday, mostly sunny in the morning, then becoming mostly cloudy. Highs in the lower 80s. Southeast winds 5 to 10 miles per hour. Saturday night, mostly cloudy with a 50% chance of rain. Lows in the upper 50s. East winds 5 to 10 miles per hour. Sunday, partly sunny. Highs around 80. Sunday night and Columbus Day, mostly clear. Lows in the upper 50s. Highs in the lower 90s. Monday night, mostly clear. Lows in the mid 60s. Tuesday and Tuesday night, partly cloudy. A 20% chance of showers. Highs in the mid-80s. Lows around 60. Wednesday, mostly sunny with a 20% chance of showers. Highs in the lower 80s. Wednesday night, partly cloudy. A slight chance of showers in the evening, then a chance of showers after midnight. Lows in the lower 60s. Chance of rain 40%. Thursday, mostly sunny with a slight chance of thunderstorms. A chance of showers. Highs in the lower 80s. Chance of rain 50%. At 9 p.m. at Lambert Field in St. Louis, it was partly cloudy with a temperature of 68 degrees. The dew point was 49, giving us a relative humidity of 50%. The wind was calm, and the pressure was 30.08 inches and rising. Elsewhere in the metro area, in Chesterfield, it was clear and the temperature was 57. In Belleville, it was 61 degrees. In Cahokia, it was clear and 57 degrees. In St. Charles, it was clear and 59. Across the region, it was clear in Columbia, Missouri, with a temperature of 71. In Quincy, it was clear and 66 degrees. In Kansas City, it was clear and the temperature was 71. It was clear in Springfield, Missouri, with a temperature of 69. In Rolla, it was clear and the temperature was 68. It was clear in Springfield, Illinois, with a temperature of 60. Once again in St. Louis, it was partly cloudy. The temperature was 68 degrees and the wind was calm. The current time is 9:30 p.m. Central Daylight Time. This is NOAA, Weather Radio KDO 89 St. Louis, Missouri, broadcasting on 162.550 MHz. 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Here are the forecast highlights for this afternoon through Wednesday. Near record warmth and predominant

Extremely dry weather is forecast into early next week. The remnants of Tropical Cyclone Isaias bring slightly cooler temperatures Saturday and Sunday due to clouds, as well as chances of light rain in southeast Missouri and southwest Illinois. Tonight, clear. Lows in the lower 50s. Southeast winds around 5 miles per hour. Friday, sunny. Highs in the upper 80s. South winds 5 to 10 miles per hour. Friday night, mostly clear. Lows around 60. Southeast winds 5 to 10 miles per hour. Saturday, mostly sunny in the morning, then becoming mostly cloudy. Highs in the lower 80s. Southeast winds 5 to 10 miles per hour. Saturday night, mostly cloudy with a 50% chance of rain. Lows in the upper 50s. East winds 5 to 10 miles per hour. Sunday, partly sunny. Highs around 80. Sunday night and Columbus Day, mostly clear. Lows in the upper 50s. Highs in the lower 90s. Monday night, mostly clear. Lows in the mid-60s. Tuesday and Tuesday night, partly cloudy. A 20% chance of showers. Highs in the mid-80s. Lows around 60. Wednesday, mostly sunny with a 20% chance of showers. Highs in the lower 80s. Wednesday night, partly cloudy. A slight chance of showers in the evening, then a chance of showers after midnight. Lows in the lower 60s. Chance of rain 40%. Thursday, mostly sunny with a slight chance of thunderstorms. A chance of showers. Highs in the lower 80s. Chance of rain 50%. At 9 p.m. at Lambert Field in St. Louis, it was partly cloudy with a temperature of 68 degrees. The dew point was 49, giving us a relative humidity of 50%. The wind was calm, and the pressure was 30.08 inches and rising. Elsewhere in the metro area, in Chesterfield, it was clear and the temperature was 57. In Belleville, it was 61 degrees. In Cahokia, it was clear and 57 degrees. In St. Charles, it was clear and 59. Across the region, it was clear in Columbia, Missouri, with a temperature of 71. In Quincy, it was clear and 66 degrees. In Kansas City, it was clear and the temperature was 71. It was clear in Springfield, Missouri, with a temperature of 69. In Rolla, it was clear and the temperature was 68. It was clear in Springfield, Illinois, with a temperature of 60. Once again in St. Louis, it was partly cloudy. The temperature was 68 degrees and the wind was calm. The current time is 9:34 p.m. Central Daylight Time. 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This program originates from the National Weather Service Forecast Office in St. Louis, Missouri, and serves parts of east central Missouri and southwest Illinois, including the St. Louis metro area and surrounding counties. Here are the forecast highlights for this afternoon through Wednesday. Near record warmth and predominantly dry weather is forecast into early next week. The remnants of Tropical Cyclone Isaias bring slightly cooler temperatures Saturday and Sunday due to clouds, as well as chances of light rain in southeast Missouri and southwest Illinois. Tonight, clear. Lows in the lower 50s. Southeast winds around 5 miles per hour. Friday, sunny. Highs in the upper 80s. South winds 5 to 10 miles per hour. Friday night, mostly clear. Lows around 60. Southeast winds 5 to 10 miles per hour. Saturday, mostly sunny in the morning, then becoming mostly cloudy. Highs in the lower 80s. Southeast winds 5 to 10 miles per hour. Saturday night, mostly cloudy with a 50% chance of rain. Lows in the upper 50s. East winds 5 to 10 miles per hour. Sunday, partly sunny. Highs around 80. Sunday night and Columbus Day, mostly clear.
lows in the upper 50s, highs in the lower 90s. Monday night, mostly clear, lows in the mid 60s. Tuesday and Tuesday night, partly cloudy, a 20% chance of showers, highs in the mid 80s, lows around 60. Wednesday, mostly sunny with a 20% chance of showers, highs in the lower 80s. Wednesday night, partly cloudy, a slight chance of showers in the evening, then a chance of showers after midnight, lows in the lower 60s, chance of rain 40%. Thursday, mostly sunny with a slight chance of thunderstorms, a chance of showers, highs in the lower 80s, chance of rain 50%. At 9 p.m. at Lambert Field in St. Louis, it was partly cloudy with a temperature of 68 degrees. The dew point was 49, giving us a relative humidity of 50%. The wind was calm, and the pressure was 30.08 inches and rising. Elsewhere in the metro area, in Chesterfield, it was clear and the temperature was 57. In Belleville, it was 61 degrees. In Cahokia, it was clear and 57 degrees. In St. Charles, it was clear and 59. Across the region, it was clear in Columbia, Missouri, with a temperature of 71. In Quincy, it was clear and 66 degrees. In Kansas City, it was clear and the temperature was 71. It was clear in Springfield, Missouri, with a temperature of 69. In Rolla, it was clear and the temperature was 68. It was clear in Springfield, Illinois, with a temperature of 60. Once again in St. Louis, it was partly cloudy. The temperature was 68 degrees and the wind was calm. The current time is 9:38 p.m. Central Daylight Time. 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Here are the forecast highlights for this afternoon through Wednesday. Near record warmth and predominantly dry weather is forecast into early next week. The remnants of tropical cyclone Isaias bring slightly cooler temperatures Saturday and Sunday due to clouds, as well as chances of light rain in southeast Missouri and southwest Illinois. Tonight, clear. Lows in the lower 50s. Southeast winds around 5 miles per hour. Friday, sunny. Highs in the upper 80s. South winds 5 to 10 miles per hour. Friday night, mostly clear. Lows around 60. Southeast winds 5 to 10 miles per hour. Saturday, mostly sunny in the morning, then becoming mostly cloudy. Highs in the lower 80s. Southeast winds 5 to 10 miles per hour. Saturday night, mostly cloudy with a 50% chance of rain. Lows in the upper 50s. East winds 5 to 10 miles per hour. Sunday, partly sunny. Highs around 80. Sunday night in Columbus Day, mostly clear. Lows in the upper 50s. Highs in the lower 90s. Monday night, mostly clear. Lows in the mid 60s. Tuesday and Tuesday night, partly cloudy. A 20% chance of showers. Highs in the mid 80s. Lows around 60. Wednesday, mostly sunny with a 20% chance of showers. Highs in the lower 80s. Wednesday night, partly cloudy. A slight chance of showers in the evening, then a chance of showers after midnight. Lows in the lower 60s. Chance of rain 40%. Thursday, mostly sunny with a slight chance of thunderstorms. A chance of showers. Highs in the lower 80s. Chance of rain 50%. At 9 p.m. at Lambert Field in St. Louis, it was partly cloudy with a temperature of 68 degrees. The dew point was 49, giving us a relative humidity of 50%. The wind was calm, and the pressure was 30.08 inches and rising.
elsewhere in the metro area. In Chesterfield, it was clear and the temperature was 57. In Belleville, it was 61 degrees. In Cahokia, it was clear and 57 degrees. In St. Charles, it was clear and 59. Across the region, it was clear in Columbia, Missouri, with a temperature of 71. In Quincy, it was clear and 66 degrees. In Kansas City, it was clear and the temperature was 71. It was clear in Springfield, Missouri, with a temperature of 69. In Rolla, it was clear and the temperature was 68. It was clear in Springfield, Illinois, with a temperature of 60. Once again in St. Louis, it was partly cloudy. The temperature was 68 degrees and the wind was calm. The current time is 9:42 p.m. Central Daylight Time. 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Here are the forecast highlights for this afternoon through Wednesday. Near record warmth and predominantly dry weather is forecast into early next week. The remnants of tropical cyclone Isaias bring slightly cooler temperatures Saturday and Sunday due to clouds, as well as chances of light rain in southeast Missouri and southwest Illinois. Tonight, clear. Lows in the lower 50s. Southeast winds around 5 miles per hour. Friday, sunny. Highs in the upper 80s. South winds 5 to 10 miles per hour. Friday night, mostly clear. Lows around 60. Southeast winds 5 to 10 miles per hour. Saturday, mostly sunny in the morning, then becoming mostly cloudy. Highs in the lower 80s. Southeast winds 5 to 10 miles per hour. Saturday night, mostly cloudy with a 50% chance of rain. Lows in the upper 50s. East winds 5 to 10 miles per hour. Sunday, partly sunny. Highs around 80. Sunday night and Columbus Day, mostly clear. Lows in the upper 50s. Highs in the lower 90s. Monday night, mostly clear. Lows in the mid-60s. Tuesday and Tuesday night, partly cloudy. A 20% chance of showers. Highs in the mid-80s. Lows around 60. Wednesday, mostly sunny with a 20% chance of showers. Highs in the lower 80s. Wednesday night, partly cloudy. A slight chance of showers in the evening, then a chance of showers after midnight. Lows in the lower 60s. Chance of rain 40%. Thursday, mostly sunny with a slight chance of thunderstorms. A chance of showers. Highs in the lower 80s. Chance of rain 50%. At 9 p.m. at Lambert Field in St. Louis, it was partly cloudy with a temperature of 68 degrees. The dew point was 49, giving us a relative humidity of 50%. The wind was calm, and the pressure was 30.08 inches and rising. Elsewhere in the metro area, in Chesterfield, it was clear and the temperature was 57. In Belleville, it was 61 degrees. In Cahokia, it was clear and 57 degrees. In St. Charles, it was clear and 59. Across the region, it was clear in Columbia, Missouri, with a temperature of 71. In Quincy, it was clear and 66 degrees. In Kansas City, it was clear and the temperature was 71. It was clear in Springfield, Missouri, with a temperature of 69. In Rolla, it was clear and the temperature was 68. It was clear in Springfield, Illinois, with a temperature of 60. Once again in St. Louis, it was partly cloudy. The temperature was 68 degrees and the wind was calm. The current time is 9:46 p.m. Central Daylight Time. 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This program originates from
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Here are the forecast highlights for this afternoon through Wednesday. Near record warmth and predominantly dry weather is forecast into early next week. The remnants of tropical cyclone Isaias bring slightly cooler temperatures Saturday and Sunday due to clouds, as well as chances of light rain in southeast Missouri and southwest Illinois. Tonight, clear. Lows in the lower 50s. Southeast winds around 5 miles per hour. Friday, sunny. Highs in the upper 80s. South winds 5 to 10 miles per hour. Friday night, mostly clear. Lows around 60. Southeast winds 5 to 10 miles per hour. Saturday, mostly sunny in the morning, then becoming mostly cloudy. Highs in the lower 80s. Southeast winds 5 to 10 miles per hour. Saturday night, mostly cloudy with a 50% chance of rain. Lows in the upper 50s. East winds 5 to 10 miles per hour. Sunday, partly sunny. Highs around 80. Sunday night and Columbus Day, mostly clear. Lows in the upper 50s. Highs in the lower 90s. Monday night, mostly clear. Lows in the mid-60s. Tuesday and Tuesday night, partly cloudy. A 20% chance of showers. Highs in the mid-80s. Lows around 60. Wednesday, mostly sunny with a 20% chance of showers. Highs in the lower 80s. Wednesday night, partly cloudy. A slight chance of showers in the evening, then a chance of showers after midnight. Lows in the lower 60s. Chance of rain 40%. Thursday, mostly sunny with a slight chance of thunderstorms. A chance of showers. Highs in the lower 80s. Chance of rain 50%. At 9 p.m. at Lambert Field in St. Louis, it was partly cloudy with a temperature of 68 degrees. The dew point was 49, giving us a relative humidity of 50%. The wind was calm, and the pressure was 30.08 inches and rising. Elsewhere in the metro area, in Chesterfield, it was clear and the temperature was 57. In Belleville, it was 61 degrees. In Cahokia, it was clear and 57 degrees. In St. Charles, it was clear and 59. Across the region, it was clear in Columbia, Missouri, with a temperature of 71. In Quincy, it was clear and 66 degrees. In Kansas City, it was clear and the temperature was 71. It was clear in Springfield, Missouri, with a temperature of 69. In Rolla, it was clear and the temperature was 68. It was clear in Springfield, Illinois, with a temperature of 60. Once again in St. Louis, it was partly cloudy. The temperature was 68 degrees and the wind was calm. The current time is 9:50 p.m. Central Daylight Time. 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This program originates from the National Weather Service Forecast Office in St. Louis, Missouri, and serves parts of east central Missouri and southwest Illinois, including the St. Louis metro area and surrounding counties. Here are the forecast highlights for this afternoon through Wednesday. Near record warmth and predominantly dry weather is forecast into early next week. The remnants of tropical cyclone Isaias bring slightly cooler temperatures Saturday and Sunday due to clouds, as well as chances of light rain in southeast Missouri and southwest Illinois. Tonight, clear. Lows in the lower 50s. Southeast winds around 5 miles per hour. Friday, sunny. Highs in the upper 80s. South winds 5 to 10 miles per hour. Friday night, mostly clear. Lows around 60. Southeast winds 5 to 10 miles per hour. Saturday, mostly sunny in the morning, then becoming mostly cloudy. Highs in the lower 80s. Southeast winds 5 to 10 miles per hour.
Saturday night, mostly cloudy with a 50% chance of rain. Lows in the upper 50s. East winds 5 to 10 miles per hour. Sunday, partly sunny. Highs around 80. Sunday night and Columbus Day, mostly clear. Lows in the upper 50s. Highs in the lower 90s. Monday night, mostly clear. Lows in the mid-60s. Tuesday and Tuesday night, partly cloudy. A 20% chance of showers. Highs in the mid-80s. Lows around 60. Wednesday, mostly sunny with a 20% chance of showers. Highs in the lower 80s. Wednesday night, partly cloudy. A slight chance of showers in the evening, then a chance of showers after midnight. Lows in the lower 60s. Chance of rain 40%. Thursday, mostly sunny with a slight chance of thunderstorms. A chance of showers. Highs in the lower 80s. Chance of rain 50%. At 9 p.m. at Lambert Field in St. Louis, it was partly cloudy with a temperature of 68 degrees. The dew point was 49, giving us a relative humidity of 50%. The wind was calm, and the pressure was 30.08 inches and rising. Elsewhere in the metro area, in Chesterfield, it was clear and the temperature was 57. In Belleville, it was 61 degrees. In Cahokia, it was clear and 57 degrees. In St. Charles, it was clear and 59. Across the region, it was clear in Columbia, Missouri, with a temperature of 71. In Quincy, it was clear and 66 degrees. In Kansas City, it was clear and the temperature was 71. It was clear in Springfield, Missouri, with a temperature of 69. In Rolla, it was clear and the temperature was 68. It was clear in Springfield, Illinois, with a temperature of 60. Once again in St. Louis, it was partly cloudy, the temperature was 68 degrees, and the wind was calm. The current time is 9:53 p.m. Central Daylight Time. 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Here are the forecast highlights for this afternoon through Wednesday. Near record warmth and predominantly dry weather is forecast into early next week. The remnants of Tropical Cyclone Isaias bring slightly cooler temperatures Saturday and Sunday due to clouds, as well as chances of light rain in southeast Missouri and southwest Illinois. Tonight, clear. Lows in the lower 50s. Southeast winds around 5 miles per hour. Friday, sunny. Highs in the upper 80s. South winds 5 to 10 miles per hour. Friday night, mostly clear. Lows around 60. Southeast winds 5 to 10 miles per hour. Saturday, mostly sunny in the morning, then becoming mostly cloudy. Highs in the lower 80s. Southeast winds 5 to 10 miles per hour. Saturday night, mostly cloudy with a 50% chance of rain. Lows in the upper 50s. East winds 5 to 10 miles per hour. Sunday, partly sunny. Highs around 80. Sunday night and Columbus Day, mostly clear. Lows in the upper 50s. Highs in the lower 90s. Monday night, mostly clear. Lows in the mid-60s. Tuesday and Tuesday night, partly cloudy. A 20% chance of showers. Highs in the mid-80s. Lows around 60. Wednesday, mostly sunny with a 20% chance of showers. Highs in the lower 80s. Wednesday night, partly cloudy. A slight chance of showers in the evening, then a chance of showers after midnight. Lows in the lower 60s. Chance of rain 40%. Thursday, mostly sunny with a slight chance of thunderstorms. A chance of showers. Highs in the lower 80s. Chance of rain 50%.
at 9 p.m. at Lambert Field in St. Louis. It was partly cloudy with a temperature of 68 degrees. The dew point was 49, giving us a relative humidity of 50%. The wind was calm, and the pressure was 30.08 inches and rising. Elsewhere in the metro area, in Chesterfield, it was clear and the temperature was 57. In Belleville, it was 61 degrees. In Cahokia, it was clear and 57 degrees. In St. Charles, it was clear and 59. Across the region, it was clear in Columbia, Missouri, with a temperature of 71. In Quincy, it was clear and 66 degrees. In Kansas City, it was clear and the temperature was 71. It was clear in Springfield, Missouri, with a temperature of 69. In Rolla, it was clear and the temperature was 68. It was clear in Springfield, Illinois, with a temperature of 60. Once again in St. Louis, it was partly cloudy. The temperature was 68 degrees and the wind was calm. The current time is 9:57 p.m. Central Daylight Time. 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Here are the forecast highlights for this afternoon through Wednesday. Near record warmth and predominantly dry weather is forecast into early next week. The remnants of tropical cyclone Isaias bring slightly cooler temperatures Saturday and Sunday due to clouds, as well as chances of light rain in southeast Missouri and southwest Illinois. Tonight, clear. Lows in the lower 50s. Southeast winds around 5 miles per hour. Friday, sunny. Highs in the upper 80s. South winds 5 to 10 miles per hour. Friday night, mostly clear. Lows around 60. Southeast winds 5 to 10 miles per hour. Saturday, mostly sunny in the morning, then becoming mostly cloudy. Highs in the lower 80s. Southeast winds 5 to 10 miles per hour. Saturday night, mostly cloudy with a 50% chance of rain. Lows in the upper 50s. East winds 5 to 10 miles per hour. Sunday, partly sunny. Highs around 80. Sunday night and Columbus Day, mostly clear. Lows in the upper 50s. Highs in the lower 90s. Monday night, mostly clear. Lows in the mid-60s. Tuesday and Tuesday night, partly cloudy. A 20% chance of showers. Highs in the mid-80s. Lows around 60. Wednesday, mostly sunny with a 20% chance of showers. Highs in the lower 80s. Wednesday night, partly cloudy. A slight chance of showers in the evening, then a chance of showers after midnight. Lows in the lower 60s. Chance of rain 40%. Thursday, mostly sunny with a slight chance of thunderstorms. A chance of showers. Highs in the lower 80s. Chance of rain 50%. At 9 p.m. at Lambert Field in St. Louis, it was partly cloudy with a temperature of 68 degrees. The dew point was 49, giving us a relative humidity of 50%. The wind was calm, and the pressure was 30.08 inches and rising. Elsewhere in the metro area, in Chesterfield, it was clear and the temperature was 57. In Belleville, it was 61 degrees. In Cahokia, it was clear and 57 degrees. In St. Charles, it was clear and 59. Across the region, it was clear in Columbia, Missouri, with a temperature of 71. In Quincy, it was clear and 66 degrees. In Kansas City, it was clear and the temperature was 71. It was clear in Springfield, Missouri, with a temperature of 69. In Rolla, it was clear and the temperature was 68. It was clear in Springfield, Illinois, with a temperature of 60. Once again in St. Louis, it was partly cloudy. The temperature was 68 degrees and the wind was calm.
The current time is 10:01 p.m. Central Daylight Time. 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Here are the forecast highlights for this afternoon through Wednesday. Near record warmth and predominantly dry weather is forecast into early next week. The remnants of tropical cyclone Isaias bring slightly cooler temperatures Saturday and Sunday due to clouds, as well as chances of light rain in southeast Missouri and southwest Illinois. Tonight, clear. Lows in the lower 50s. Southeast winds around 5 miles per hour. Friday, sunny. Highs in the upper 80s. South winds 5 to 10 miles per hour. Friday night, mostly clear. Lows around 60. Southeast winds 5 to 10 miles per hour. Saturday, mostly sunny in the morning, then becoming mostly cloudy. Highs in the lower 80s. Southeast winds 5 to 10 miles per hour. Saturday night, mostly cloudy with a 50% chance of rain. Lows in the upper 50s. East winds 5 to 10 miles per hour. Sunday, partly sunny. Highs around 80. Sunday night and Columbus Day, mostly clear. Lows in the upper 50s. Highs in the lower 90s. Monday night, mostly clear. Lows in the mid-60s. Tuesday and Tuesday night, partly cloudy. A 20% chance of showers. Highs in the mid-80s. Lows around 60. Wednesday, mostly sunny with a 20% chance of showers. Highs in the lower 80s. Wednesday night, partly cloudy. A slight chance of showers in the evening, then a chance of showers after midnight. Lows in the lower 60s. Chance of rain 40%. Thursday, mostly sunny with a slight chance of thunderstorms. A chance of showers. Highs in the lower 80s. Chance of rain 50%. At 9 p.m. at Lambert Field in St. Louis, it was partly cloudy with a temperature of 68 degrees. The dew point was 49, giving us a relative humidity of 50%. The wind was calm, and the pressure was 30.08 inches and rising. Elsewhere in the metro area, in Chesterfield, it was clear and the temperature was 57. In Belleville, it was 61 degrees. In Cahokia, it was clear and 57 degrees. In St. Charles, it was clear and 59. Across the region, it was clear in Columbia, Missouri, with a temperature of 71. In Quincy, it was clear and 66 degrees. In Kansas City, it was clear and the temperature was 71. It was clear in Springfield, Missouri, with a temperature of 69. In Rolla, it was clear and the temperature was 68. It was clear in Springfield, Illinois, with a temperature of 60. Once again in St. Louis, it was partly cloudy. The temperature was 68 degrees and the wind was calm. The current time is 10:05 p.m. Central Daylight Time. 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Here are the forecast highlights for this afternoon through Wednesday. Near record warmth and predominantly dry weather is forecast into early next week. The remnants of tropical cyclone Isaias bring slightly cooler temperatures Saturday and Sunday due to clouds, as well as chances of light rain in southeast Missouri and southwest Illinois. Tonight, clear. Lows in the lower 50s. Southeast winds around 5 miles per hour. Friday, sunny. Highs in the upper 80s. South winds 5 to 10 miles per hour. Friday night, mostly clear.
lows around 60. Southeast winds 5 to 10 miles per hour. Saturday, mostly sunny in the morning, then becoming mostly cloudy. Highs in the lower 80s. Southeast winds 5 to 10 miles per hour. Saturday night, mostly cloudy with a 50% chance of rain. Lows in the upper 50s. East winds 5 to 10 miles per hour. Sunday, partly sunny. Highs around 80. Sunday night and Columbus Day, mostly clear. Lows in the upper 50s. Highs in the lower 90s. Monday night, mostly clear. Lows in the mid-60s. Tuesday and Tuesday night, partly cloudy. A 20% chance of showers. Highs in the mid-80s. Lows around 60. Wednesday, mostly sunny with a 20% chance of showers. Highs in the lower 80s. Wednesday night, partly cloudy. A slight chance of showers in the evening, then a chance of showers after midnight. Lows in the lower 60s. Chance of rain 40%. Thursday, mostly sunny with a slight chance of thunderstorms. A chance of showers. Highs in the lower 80s. Chance of rain 50%. At 9 p.m. at Lambert Field in St. Louis, it was partly cloudy with a temperature of 68 degrees. The dew point was 49, giving us a relative humidity of 50%. The wind was calm, and the pressure was 30.08 inches and rising. Elsewhere in the metro area, in Chesterfield, it was clear and the temperature was 57. In Belleville, it was 61 degrees. In Cahokia, it was clear and 57 degrees. In St. Charles, it was clear and 59. Across the region, it was clear in Columbia, Missouri, with a temperature of 71. In Quincy, it was clear and 66 degrees. In Kansas City, it was clear and the temperature was 71. It was clear in Springfield, Missouri, with a temperature of 69. In Rolla, it was clear and the temperature was 68. It was clear in Springfield, Illinois, with a temperature of 60. Once again in St. Louis, it was partly cloudy. The temperature was 68 degrees and the wind was calm. The current time is 10:09 p.m. Central Daylight Time. 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Here are the forecast highlights for this afternoon through Wednesday. Near record warmth and predominantly dry weather is forecast into early next week. The remnants of tropical cyclone Isaias bring slightly cooler temperatures Saturday and Sunday due to clouds, as well as chances of light rain in southeast Missouri and southwest Illinois. Tonight, clear. Lows in the lower 50s. Southeast winds around 5 miles per hour. Friday, sunny. Highs in the upper 80s. South winds 5 to 10 miles per hour. Friday night, mostly clear. Lows around 60. Southeast winds 5 to 10 miles per hour. Saturday, mostly sunny in the morning, then becoming mostly cloudy. Highs in the lower 80s. Southeast winds 5 to 10 miles per hour. Saturday night, mostly cloudy with a 50% chance of rain. Lows in the upper 50s. East winds 5 to 10 miles per hour. Sunday, partly sunny. Highs around 80. Sunday night and Columbus Day, mostly clear. Lows in the upper 50s. Highs in the lower 90s. Monday night, mostly clear. Lows in the mid-60s. Tuesday and Tuesday night, partly cloudy. A 20% chance of showers. Highs in the mid-80s. Lows around 60. Wednesday, mostly sunny with a 20% chance of showers. Highs in the lower 80s. Wednesday night, partly cloudy. A slight chance of showers in the evening.
and a chance of showers after midnight. Lows in the lower 60s. Chance of rain 40%. Thursday, mostly sunny with a slight chance of thunderstorms. A chance of showers. Highs in the lower 80s. Chance of rain 50%. At 10 p.m. at Lambert Field in St. Louis, it was clear with a temperature of 65 degrees. The dew point was 50, giving us a relative humidity of 58%. The wind was calm, and the pressure was 30.09 inches and rising. Elsewhere in the metro area, in Chesterfield, it was clear and the temperature was 55. In Belleville, it was 60 degrees. In Cahokia, it was clear and 57 degrees. In St. Charles, it was clear and 56. Across the region, it was clear in Columbia, Missouri, with a temperature of 68. In Quincy, it was clear and 60 degrees. In Kansas City, it was clear and the temperature was 69. It was clear in Springfield, Missouri, with a temperature of 72. In Rolla, it was clear and the temperature was 66. It was clear in Springfield, Illinois, with a temperature of 58. Once again in St. Louis, it was clear, the temperature was 65 degrees and the wind was calm. The current time is 10:12 p.m. Central Daylight Time. 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Here are the forecast highlights for this afternoon through Wednesday. Near record warmth and predominantly dry weather is forecast into early next week. The remnants of Tropical Cyclone Isaias bring slightly cooler temperatures Saturday and Sunday due to clouds, as well as chances of light rain in southeast Missouri and southwest Illinois. Tonight, clear. Lows in the lower 50s. Southeast winds around 5 miles per hour. Friday, sunny. Highs in the upper 80s. South winds 5 to 10 miles per hour. Friday night, mostly clear. Lows around 60. Southeast winds 5 to 10 miles per hour. Saturday, mostly sunny in the morning, then becoming mostly cloudy. Highs in the lower 80s. Southeast winds 5 to 10 miles per hour. Saturday night, mostly cloudy with a 50% chance of rain. Lows in the upper 50s. East winds 5 to 10 miles per hour. Sunday, partly sunny. Highs around 80. Sunday night and Columbus Day, mostly clear. Lows in the upper 50s. Highs in the lower 90s. Monday night, mostly clear. Lows in the mid-60s. Tuesday and Tuesday night, partly cloudy. A 20% chance of showers. Highs in the mid-80s. Lows around 60. Wednesday, mostly sunny with a 20% chance of showers. Highs in the lower 80s. Wednesday night, partly cloudy. A slight chance of showers in the evening, then a chance of showers after midnight. Lows in the lower 60s. Chance of rain 40%. Thursday, mostly sunny with a slight chance of thunderstorms. A chance of showers. Highs in the lower 80s. Chance of rain 50%. At 10 p.m. at Lambert Field in St. Louis, it was clear with a temperature of 65 degrees. The dew point was 50, giving us a relative humidity of 58%. The wind was calm, and the pressure was 30.09 inches and rising. Elsewhere in the metro area, in Chesterfield, it was clear and the temperature was 55. In Belleville, it was 60 degrees. In Cahokia, it was clear and 57 degrees. In St. Charles, it was clear and 56. Across the region, it was clear in Columbia, Missouri, with a temperature of 68. In Quincy, it was clear and 60 degrees. In Kansas City, it was clear and the temperature was 69. It was clear in Springfield, Missouri, with a temperature of 72.
In Rolla, it was clear and the temperature was 66. It was clear in Springfield, Illinois, with a temperature of 58. Once again in St. Louis, it was clear, the temperature was 65 degrees and the wind was calm. The current time is 10:16 p.m. Central Daylight Time. 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Here are the forecast highlights for this afternoon through Wednesday. Near record warmth and predominantly dry weather is forecast into early next week. The remnants of tropical cyclone Isaias bring slightly cooler temperatures Saturday and Sunday due to clouds, as well as chances of light rain in southeast Missouri and southwest Illinois. Tonight, clear. Lows in the lower 50s. Southeast winds around 5 miles per hour. Friday, sunny. Highs in the upper 80s. South winds 5 to 10 miles per hour. Friday night, mostly clear. Lows around 60. Southeast winds 5 to 10 miles per hour. Saturday, mostly sunny in the morning, then becoming mostly cloudy. Highs in the lower 80s. Southeast winds 5 to 10 miles per hour. Saturday night, mostly cloudy with a 50% chance of rain. Lows in the upper 50s. East winds 5 to 10 miles per hour. Sunday, partly sunny. Highs around 80. Sunday night and Columbus Day, mostly clear. Lows in the upper 50s. Highs in the lower 90s. Monday night, mostly clear. Lows in the mid-60s. Tuesday and Tuesday night, partly cloudy. A 20% chance of showers. Highs in the mid-80s. Lows around 60. Wednesday, mostly sunny with a 20% chance of showers. Highs in the lower 80s. Wednesday night, partly cloudy. A slight chance of showers in the evening, then a chance of showers after midnight. Lows in the lower 60s. Chance of rain 40%. Thursday, mostly sunny with a slight chance of thunderstorms. A chance of showers. Highs in the lower 80s. Chance of rain 50%. At 10 p.m. at Lambert Field in St. Louis, it was clear with a temperature of 65 degrees. The dew point was 50, giving us a relative humidity of 58%. The wind was calm, and the pressure was 30.09 inches and rising. Elsewhere in the metro area, in Chesterfield, it was clear and the temperature was 55. In Belleville, it was 60 degrees. In Cahokia, it was clear and 57 degrees. In St. Charles, it was clear and 56. Across the region, it was clear in Columbia, Missouri, with a temperature of 68. In Quincy, it was clear and 60 degrees. In Kansas City, it was clear and the temperature was 69. It was clear in Springfield, Missouri, with a temperature of 72. In Rolla, it was clear and the temperature was 66. It was clear in Springfield, Illinois, with a temperature of 58. Once again in St. Louis, it was clear, the temperature was 65 degrees and the wind was calm. The current time is 10:20 p.m. Central Daylight Time. 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Here are the forecast highlights for this afternoon through Wednesday. Near record warmth and predominantly dry weather is forecast into early next week. The remnants of tropical cyclone Isaias bring slightly cooler temperatures Saturday and Sunday due to clouds, as well as chances of light rain in southeast Missouri and southwest Illinois. Tonight, clear. Lows in the lower 50s.
southeast winds around 5 miles per hour. Friday, sunny. Highs in the upper 80s. South winds 5 to 10 miles per hour. Friday night, mostly clear. Lows around 60. Southeast winds 5 to 10 miles per hour. Saturday, mostly sunny in the morning, then becoming mostly cloudy. Highs in the lower 80s. Southeast winds 5 to 10 miles per hour. Saturday night, mostly cloudy with a 50% chance of rain. Lows in the upper 50s. East winds 5 to 10 miles per hour. Sunday, partly sunny. Highs around 80. Sunday night and Columbus Day, mostly clear. Lows in the upper 50s. Highs in the lower 90s. Monday night, mostly clear. Lows in the mid-60s. Tuesday and Tuesday night, partly cloudy. A 20% chance of showers. Highs in the mid-80s. Lows around 60. Wednesday, mostly sunny with a 20% chance of showers. Highs in the lower 80s. Wednesday night, partly cloudy. A slight chance of showers in the evening, then a chance of showers after midnight. Lows in the lower 60s. Chance of rain 40%. Thursday, mostly sunny with a slight chance of thunderstorms. A chance of showers. Highs in the lower 80s. Chance of rain 50%. At 10 p.m. at Lambert Field in St. Louis, it was clear with a temperature of 65 degrees. The dew point was 50, giving us a relative humidity of 58%. The wind was calm, and the pressure was 30.09 inches and rising. Elsewhere in the metro area, in Chesterfield, it was clear and the temperature was 55. In Belleville, it was 60 degrees. In Cahokia, it was clear and 57 degrees. In St. Charles, it was clear and 56. Across the region, it was clear in Columbia, Missouri, with a temperature of 68. In Quincy, it was clear and 60 degrees. In Kansas City, it was clear and the temperature was 69. It was clear in Springfield, Missouri, with a temperature of 72. In Rolla, it was clear and the temperature was 66. It was clear in Springfield, Illinois, with a temperature of 58. Once again in St. Louis, it was clear, the temperature was 65 degrees and the wind was calm. The current time is 10:44 p.m. Central Daylight Time. 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Here are the forecast highlights for this afternoon through Wednesday. Near record warmth and predominantly dry weather is forecast into early next week. The remnants of Tropical Cyclone Isaias bring slightly cooler temperatures Saturday and Sunday due to clouds, as well as chances of light rain in southeast Missouri and southwest Illinois. Overnight, clear. Patchy fog. Lows in the lower 50s. Southeast winds around 5 miles per hour. Friday, patchy fog in the morning. Sunny. Highs in the upper 80s. South winds 5 to 10 miles per hour. Friday night, clear in the evening, then becoming partly cloudy. Lows in the upper 50s. Southeast winds 5 to 10 miles per hour. Saturday, mostly sunny in the morning, then becoming mostly cloudy. Highs in the lower 80s. Southeast winds 5 to 10 miles per hour. Saturday night, mostly cloudy with a 50% chance of rain. Lows in the upper 50s. East winds 5 to 10 miles per hour. Sunday, partly sunny. Highs around 80. Sunday night and Columbus Day, mostly clear. Lows in the upper 50s. Highs in the lower 90s. Monday night, mostly clear. Lows in the mid-60s. Tuesday and Tuesday night, partly cloudy. A 20%
10% chance of showers. Highs in the mid-80s. Lows around 60. Wednesday, mostly sunny with a 20% chance of showers. Highs in the lower 80s. Wednesday night, partly cloudy. A slight chance of showers in the evening, then a chance of showers after midnight. Lows in the lower 60s. Chance of rain 40%. Thursday, mostly sunny with a slight chance of thunderstorms. A chance of showers. Highs in the lower 80s. Chance of rain 50%. At 10 p.m. at Lambert Field in St. Louis, it was clear with a temperature of 65 degrees. The dew point was 50, giving us a relative humidity of 58%. The wind was calm, and the pressure was 30.09 inches and rising. Elsewhere in the metro area, in Chesterfield, it was clear and the temperature was 55. In Belleville, it was 60 degrees. 10% chance of showers. Highs in the mid-80s.

at 10 p.m. at Lambert Field in St. Louis. It was clear with a temperature of 65 degrees. The dew point was 50, giving us a relative humidity of 58%. The wind was calm, and the pressure was 30.09 inches and rising. Elsewhere in the metro area, in Chesterfield, it was clear and the temperature was 55. In Belleville, it was 60 degrees. In Cahokia, it was clear and 57 degrees. In St. Charles, it was clear and 56. Across the region, it was clear in Columbia, Missouri, with a temperature of 68. In Quincy, it was clear and 60 degrees. In Kansas City, it was clear and the temperature was 69. It was clear in Springfield, Missouri, with a temperature of 72. In Rolla, it was clear and the temperature was 66. It was clear in Springfield, Illinois, with a temperature of 58. Once again in St. Louis, it was clear, the temperature was 65 degrees and the wind was calm. The current time is 10:28 p.m. Central Daylight Time. 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This program originates from the National Weather Service Forecast Office in St. Louis, Missouri, and serves parts of East Central Missouri and Southwest Illinois, including the St. Louis metro area and surrounding counties. Here are the forecast highlights for this afternoon through Wednesday. Near record warmth and predominantly dry weather is forecast into early next week. The remnants of tropical cyclone Isaias bring slightly cooler temperatures Saturday and Sunday due to clouds, as well as chances of light rain in southeast Missouri and southwest Illinois. Overnight, clear. Patchy fog. Lows in the lower 50s. Southeast winds around 5 miles per hour. Friday, patchy fog in the morning. Sunny. Highs in the upper 80s. South winds 5 to 10 miles per hour. Friday night, clear in the evening, then becoming partly cloudy. Lows in the upper 50s. Southeast winds 5 to 10 miles per hour. Saturday, mostly sunny in the morning, then becoming mostly cloudy. Highs in the lower 80s. Southeast winds 5 to 10 miles per hour. Saturday night, mostly cloudy with a 50% chance of rain. Lows in the upper 50s. East winds 5 to 10 miles per hour. Sunday, partly sunny. Highs around 80. Sunday night and Columbus Day, mostly clear. Lows in the upper 50s. Highs in the lower 90s. Monday night, mostly clear. Lows in the mid-60s. Tuesday and Tuesday night, partly cloudy. A 20% chance of showers. Highs in the mid-80s. Lows around 60. Wednesday, mostly sunny with a 20% chance of showers. Highs in the lower 80s. Wednesday night, partly cloudy. A slight chance of showers in the evening, then a chance of showers after midnight. Lows in the lower 60s. Chance of rain 40%. Thursday, mostly sunny with a slight chance of thunderstorms. A chance of showers. Highs in the lower 80s. Chance of rain 50%. At 10 p.m. at Lambert Field in St. Louis, it was clear with a temperature of 65 degrees. The dew point was 50, giving us a relative humidity of 58%. The wind was calm, and the pressure was 30.09 inches and rising. Elsewhere in the metro area, in Chesterfield, it was clear and the temperature was 55. In Belleville, it was 60 degrees. In Cahokia, it was clear and 57 degrees. In St. Charles, it was clear and 56. Across the region, it was clear in Columbia, Missouri, with a temperature of 68. In Quincy, it was clear and 60 degrees. In Kansas City, it was clear and the temperature was 69. It was clear in Springfield, Missouri, with a temperature of 72. In Rolla, it was clear and the temperature was 66. It was clear in Springfield, Illinois, with a temperature of 58. Once again,

In St. Louis, it was clear, the temperature was 65 degrees and the wind was calm. The current time is 10:32 p.m. Central Daylight Time. 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Here are the forecast highlights for this afternoon through Wednesday. Near record warmth and predominantly dry weather is forecast into early next week. The remnants of tropical cyclone Isaias bring slightly cooler temperatures Saturday and Sunday due to clouds, as well as chances of light rain in southeast Missouri and southwest Illinois. Overnight, clear. Patchy fog. Lows in the lower 50s. Southeast winds around 5 miles per hour. Friday, patchy fog in the morning. Sunny. Highs in the upper 80s. South winds 5 to 10 miles per hour. Friday night, clear in the evening, then becoming partly cloudy. Lows in the upper 50s. Southeast winds 5 to 10 miles per hour. Saturday, mostly sunny in the morning, then becoming mostly cloudy. Highs in the lower 80s. Southeast winds 5 to 10 miles per hour. Saturday night, mostly cloudy with a 50% chance of rain. Lows in the upper 50s. East winds 5 to 10 miles per hour. Sunday, partly sunny. Highs around 80. Sunday night and Columbus Day, mostly clear. Lows in the upper 50s. Highs in the lower 90s. Monday night, mostly clear. Lows in the mid-60s. Tuesday and Tuesday night, partly cloudy. A 20% chance of showers. Highs in the mid-80s. Lows around 60. Wednesday, mostly sunny with a 20% chance of showers. Highs in the lower 80s. Wednesday night, partly cloudy. A slight chance of showers in the evening, then a chance of showers after midnight. Lows in the lower 60s. Chance of rain 40%. Thursday, mostly sunny with a slight chance of thunderstorms. A chance of showers. Highs in the lower 80s. Chance of rain 50%. At 10 p.m. at Lambert Field in St. Louis, it was clear with a temperature of 65 degrees. The dew point was 50, giving us a relative humidity of 58%. The wind was calm, and the pressure was 30.09 inches and rising. Elsewhere in the metro area, in Chesterfield, it was clear and the temperature was 55. In Belleville, it was 60 degrees. In Cahokia, it was clear and 57 degrees. In St. Charles, it was clear and 56. Across the region, it was clear in Columbia, Missouri, with a temperature of 68. In Quincy, it was clear and 60 degrees. In Kansas City, it was clear and the temperature was 69. It was clear in Springfield, Missouri, with a temperature of 72. In Rolla, it was clear and the temperature was 66. It was clear in Springfield, Illinois, with a temperature of 58. Once again in St. Louis, it was clear, the temperature was 65 degrees and the wind was calm. The current time is 10:36 p.m. Central Daylight Time. 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Here are the forecast highlights for this afternoon through Wednesday. Near record warmth and predominantly dry weather is forecast into early next week. The remnants of tropical cyclone Isaias bring slightly cooler temperatures Saturday and Sunday due to clouds, as well as chances of light rain in southeast Missouri and southwest Illinois. Overnight, clear. Patchy fog. Lows in the lower 50s. South
gust winds around 5 miles per hour. Friday, patchy fog in the morning. Sunny. Highs in the upper 80s. South winds 5 to 10 miles per hour. Friday night, clear in the evening, then becoming partly cloudy. Lows in the upper 50s. Southeast winds 5 to 10 miles per hour. Saturday, mostly sunny in the morning, then becoming mostly cloudy. Highs in the lower 80s. Southeast winds 5 to 10 miles per hour. Saturday night, mostly cloudy with a 50% chance of rain. Lows in the upper 50s. East winds 5 to 10 miles per hour. Sunday, partly sunny. Highs around 80. Sunday night and Columbus Day, mostly clear. Lows in the upper 50s. Highs in the lower 90s. Monday night, mostly clear. Lows in the mid 60s. Tuesday and Tuesday night, partly cloudy. A 20% chance of showers. Highs in the mid 80s. Lows around 60. Wednesday, mostly sunny with a 20% chance of showers. Highs in the lower 80s. Wednesday night, partly cloudy. A slight chance of showers in the evening, then a chance of showers after midnight. Lows in the lower 60s. Chance of rain 40%. Thursday, mostly sunny with a slight chance of thunderstorms. A chance of showers. Highs in the lower 80s. Chance of rain 50%. At 10 p.m. at Lambert Field in St. Louis, it was clear with a temperature of 65 degrees. The dew point was 50, giving us a relative humidity of 58%. The wind was calm, and the pressure was 30.09 inches and rising. Elsewhere in the metro area, in Chesterfield, it was clear and the temperature was 55. In Belleville, it was 60 degrees. In Cahokia, it was clear and 57 degrees. In St. Charles, it was clear and 56. Across the region, it was clear in Columbia, Missouri, with a temperature of 68. In Quincy, it was clear and 60 degrees. In Kansas City, it was clear and the temperature was 69. It was clear in Springfield, Missouri, with a temperature of 72. In Rolla, it was clear and the temperature was 66. It was clear in Springfield, Illinois, with a temperature of 58. Once again in St. Louis, it was clear, the temperature was 65 degrees and the wind was calm. The current time is 10:40 p.m. Central Daylight Time. 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Here are the forecast highlights for this afternoon through Wednesday. Near record warmth and predominantly dry weather is forecast into early next week. The remnants of Tropical Cyclone Isaias bring slightly cooler temperatures Saturday and Sunday due to clouds, as well as chances of light rain in southeast Missouri and southwest Illinois. Overnight, clear. Patchy fog. Lows in the lower 50s. Southeast winds around 5 miles per hour. Friday, patchy fog in the morning. Sunny. Highs in the upper 80s. South winds 5 to 10 miles per hour. Friday night, clear in the evening, then becoming partly cloudy. Lows in the upper 50s. Southeast winds 5 to 10 miles per hour. Saturday, mostly sunny in the morning, then becoming mostly cloudy. Highs in the lower 80s. Southeast winds 5 to 10 miles per hour. Saturday night, mostly cloudy with a 50% chance of rain. Lows in the upper 50s. East winds 5 to 10 miles per hour. Sunday, partly sunny. Highs around 80. Sunday night and Columbus Day, mostly clear. Lows in the upper 50s. Highs in the lower 90s. Monday night, mostly clear. Lows in the mid 60s. Tuesday and Tuesday.
night, partly cloudy. A 20% chance of showers. Highs in the mid-80s. Lows around 60. Wednesday, mostly sunny with a 20% chance of showers. Highs in the lower 80s. Wednesday night, partly cloudy. A slight chance of showers in the evening, then a chance of showers after midnight. Lows in the lower 60s. Chance of rain 40%. Thursday, mostly sunny with a slight chance of thunderstorms. A chance of showers. Highs in the lower 80s. Chance of rain 50%. At 10 p.m. at Lambert Field in St. Louis, it was clear with a temperature of 65 degrees. The dew point was 50, giving us a relative humidity of 58%. The wind was calm, and the pressure was 30.09 inches and rising. Elsewhere in the metro area, in Chesterfield, it was clear and the temperature was 55. In Belleville, it was 60 degrees. In Cahokia, it was clear and 57 degrees. In St. Charles, it was clear and 56. Across the region, it was clear in Columbia, Missouri, with a temperature of 68. In Quincy, it was clear and 60 degrees. In Kansas City, it was clear and the temperature was 69. It was clear in Springfield, Missouri, with a temperature of 72. In Rolla, it was clear and the temperature was 66. It was clear in Springfield, Illinois, with a temperature of 58. Once again in St. Louis, it was clear, the temperature was 65 degrees and the wind was calm. The current time is 10:43 p.m. Central Daylight Time. 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Here are the forecast highlights for this afternoon through Wednesday. Near record warmth and predominantly dry weather is forecast into early next week. The remnants of tropical cyclone Isaias bring slightly cooler temperatures Saturday and Sunday due to clouds, as well as chances of light rain in southeast Missouri and southwest Illinois. Overnight, clear. Patchy fog. Lows in the lower 50s. Southeast winds around 5 miles per hour. Friday, patchy fog in the morning. Sunny. Highs in the upper 80s. South winds 5 to 10 miles per hour. Friday night, clear in the evening, then becoming partly cloudy. Lows in the upper 50s. Southeast winds 5 to 10 miles per hour. Saturday, mostly sunny in the morning, then becoming mostly cloudy. Highs in the lower 80s. Southeast winds 5 to 10 miles per hour. Saturday night, mostly cloudy with a 50% chance of rain. Lows in the upper 50s. East winds 5 to 10 miles per hour. Sunday, partly sunny. Highs around 80. Sunday night and Columbus Day, mostly clear. Lows in the upper 50s. Highs in the lower 90s. Monday night, mostly clear. Lows in the mid-60s. Tuesday and Tuesday night, partly cloudy. A 20% chance of showers. Highs in the mid-80s. Lows around 60. Wednesday, mostly sunny with a 20% chance of showers. Highs in the lower 80s. Wednesday night, partly cloudy. A slight chance of showers in the evening, then a chance of showers after midnight. Lows in the lower 60s. Chance of rain 40%. Thursday, mostly sunny with a slight chance of thunderstorms. A chance of showers. Highs in the lower 80s. Chance of rain 50%. At 10 p.m. at Lambert Field in St. Louis, it was clear with a temperature of 65 degrees. The dew point was 50, giving us a relative humidity of 58%. The wind was calm, and the pressure was 30.09 inches and rising. Elsewhere in the metro area, in Chesterfield, it was clear and the temperature was 55. In Belleville,
It was 60 degrees. In Cahokia, it was clear and 57 degrees. In St. Charles, it was clear and 56. Across the region, it was clear in Columbia, Missouri, with a temperature of 68. In Quincy, it was clear and 60 degrees. In Kansas City, it was clear and the temperature was 69. It was clear in Springfield, Missouri, with a temperature of 72. In Rolla, it was clear and the temperature was 66. It was clear in Springfield, Illinois, with a temperature of 58. Once again in St. Louis, it was clear, the temperature was 65 degrees and the wind was calm. The current time is 10:47 p.m. Central Daylight Time. 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Here are the forecast highlights for this afternoon through Wednesday. Near record warmth and predominantly dry weather is forecast into early next week. The remnants of tropical cyclone Isaias bring slightly cooler temperatures Saturday and Sunday due to clouds, as well as chances of light rain in southeast Missouri and southwest Illinois. Overnight, clear. Patchy fog. Lows in the lower 50s. Southeast winds around 5 miles per hour. Friday, patchy fog in the morning. Sunny. Highs in the upper 80s. South winds 5 to 10 miles per hour. Friday night, clear in the evening, then becoming partly cloudy. Lows in the upper 50s. Southeast winds 5 to 10 miles per hour. Saturday, mostly sunny in the morning, then becoming mostly cloudy. Highs in the lower 80s. Southeast winds 5 to 10 miles per hour. Saturday night, mostly cloudy with a 50% chance of rain. Lows in the upper 50s. East winds 5 to 10 miles per hour. Sunday, partly sunny. Highs around 80. Sunday night and Columbus Day, mostly clear. Lows in the upper 50s. Highs in the lower 90s. Monday night, mostly clear. Lows in the mid-60s. Tuesday and Tuesday night, partly cloudy. A 20% chance of showers. Highs in the mid-80s. Lows around 60. Wednesday, mostly sunny with a 20% chance of showers. Highs in the lower 80s. Wednesday night, partly cloudy. A slight chance of showers in the evening, then a chance of showers after midnight. Lows in the lower 60s. Chance of rain 40%. Thursday, mostly sunny with a slight chance of thunderstorms. A chance of showers. Highs in the lower 80s. Chance of rain 50%. At 10 p.m. at Lambert Field in St. Louis, it was clear with a temperature of 65 degrees. The dew point was 50, giving us a relative humidity of 58%. The wind was calm, and the pressure was 30.09 inches and rising. Elsewhere in the metro area, in Chesterfield, it was clear and the temperature was 55. In Belleville, it was 60 degrees. In Cahokia, it was clear and 57 degrees. In St. Charles, it was clear and 56. Across the region, it was clear in Columbia, Missouri, with a temperature of 68. In Quincy, it was clear and 60 degrees. In Kansas City, it was clear and the temperature was 69. It was clear in Springfield, Missouri, with a temperature of 72. In Rolla, it was clear and the temperature was 66. It was clear in Springfield, Illinois, with a temperature of 58. Once again in St. Louis, it was clear, the temperature was 65 degrees and the wind was calm. The current time is 10:51 p.m. Central Daylight Time. 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
Louis, Missouri, and serves parts of east central Missouri and southwest Illinois, including the St. Louis metro area and surrounding counties. Here are the forecast highlights for this afternoon through Wednesday. Near record warmth and predominantly dry weather is forecast into early next week. The remnants of tropical cyclone Isaias bring slightly cooler temperatures Saturday and Sunday due to clouds, as well as chances of light rain in southeast Missouri and southwest Illinois. Overnight, clear. Patchy fog. Lows in the lower 50s. Southeast winds around 5 miles per hour. Friday, patchy fog in the morning. Sunny. Highs in the upper 80s. South winds 5 to 10 miles per hour. Friday night, clear in the evening, then becoming partly cloudy. Lows in the upper 50s. Southeast winds 5 to 10 miles per hour. Saturday, mostly sunny in the morning, then becoming mostly cloudy. Highs in the lower 80s. Southeast winds 5 to 10 miles per hour. Saturday night, mostly cloudy with a 50% chance of rain. Lows in the upper 50s. East winds 5 to 10 miles per hour. Sunday, partly sunny. Highs around 80. Sunday night and Columbus Day, mostly clear. Lows in the upper 50s. Highs in the lower 90s. Monday night, mostly clear. Lows in the mid-60s. Tuesday and Tuesday night, partly cloudy. A 20% chance of showers. Highs in the mid-80s. Lows around 60. Wednesday, mostly sunny with a 20% chance of showers. Highs in the lower 80s. Wednesday night, partly cloudy. A slight chance of showers in the evening, then a chance of showers after midnight. Lows in the lower 60s. Chance of rain 40%. Thursday, mostly sunny with a slight chance of thunderstorms. A chance of showers. Highs in the lower 80s. Chance of rain 50%. At 10 p.m. at Lambert Field in St. Louis, it was clear with a temperature of 65 degrees. The dew point was 50, giving us a relative humidity of 58%. The wind was calm, and the pressure was 30.09 inches and rising. Elsewhere in the metro area, in Chesterfield, it was clear and the temperature was 55. In Belleville, it was 60 degrees. In Cahokia, it was clear and 57 degrees. In St. Charles, it was clear and 56. Across the region, it was clear in Columbia, Missouri, with a temperature of 68. In Quincy, it was clear and 60 degrees. In Kansas City, it was clear and the temperature was 69. It was clear in Springfield, Missouri, with a temperature of 72. In Rolla, it was clear and the temperature was 66. It was clear in Springfield, Illinois, with a temperature of 58. Once again in St. Louis, it was clear, the temperature was 65 degrees and the wind was calm. The current time is 10:55 p.m. Central Daylight Time. 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This program originates from the National Weather Service Forecast Office in St. Louis, Missouri, and serves parts of east central Missouri and southwest Illinois, including the St. Louis metro area and surrounding counties. Here are the forecast highlights for this afternoon through Wednesday. Near record warmth and predominantly dry weather is forecast into early next week. The remnants of tropical cyclone Isaias bring slightly cooler temperatures Saturday and Sunday due to clouds, as well as chances of light rain in southeast Missouri and southwest Illinois. Overnight, clear. Patchy fog. Lows in the lower 50s. Southeast winds around 5 miles per hour. Friday, patchy fog in the morning. Sunny. Highs in the upper 80s. South winds 5 to 10 miles per hour. Friday night, clear in the evening, then becoming partly cloudy. Lows in the upper 50s. Southeast winds 5 to 10 miles per hour. Saturday, mostly sunny in the morning.
then becoming mostly cloudy. Highs in the lower 80s. Southeast winds 5 to 10 miles per hour. Saturday night, mostly cloudy with a 50% chance of rain. Lows in the upper 50s. East winds 5 to 10 miles per hour. Sunday, partly sunny. Highs around 80. Sunday night and Columbus Day, mostly clear. Lows in the upper 50s. Highs in the lower 90s. Monday night, mostly clear. Lows in the mid-60s. Tuesday and Tuesday night, partly cloudy. A 20% chance of showers. Highs in the mid-80s. Lows around 60. Wednesday, mostly sunny with a 20% chance of showers. Highs in the lower 80s. Wednesday night, partly cloudy. A slight chance of showers in the evening, then a chance of showers after midnight. Lows in the lower 60s. Chance of rain 40%. Thursday, mostly sunny with a slight chance of thunderstorms. A chance of showers. Highs in the lower 80s. Chance of rain 50%. At 10 p.m. at Lambert Field in St. Louis, it was clear with a temperature of 65 degrees. The dew point was 50, giving us a relative humidity of 58%. The wind was calm, and the pressure was 30.09 inches and rising. Elsewhere in the metro area, in Chesterfield, it was clear and the temperature was 55. In Belleville, it was 60 degrees. In Cahokia, it was clear and 57 degrees. In St. Charles, it was clear and 56. Across the region, it was clear in Columbia, Missouri, with a temperature of 68. In Quincy, it was clear and 60 degrees. In Kansas City, it was clear and the temperature was 69. It was clear in Springfield, Missouri, with a temperature of 72. In Rolla, it was clear and the temperature was 66. It was clear in Springfield, Illinois, with a temperature of 58. Once again in St. Louis, it was clear, the temperature was 65 degrees and the wind was calm. The current time is 10:59 p.m. Central Daylight Time. 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Here are the forecast highlights for this afternoon through Wednesday. Near record warmth and predominantly dry weather is forecast into early next week. The remnants of tropical cyclone Isaias bring slightly cooler temperatures Saturday and Sunday due to clouds, as well as chances of light rain in southeast Missouri and southwest Illinois. Overnight, clear. Patchy fog. Lows in the lower 50s. Southeast winds around 5 miles per hour. Friday, patchy fog in the morning. Sunny. Highs in the upper 80s. South winds 5 to 10 miles per hour. Friday night, clear in the evening, then becoming partly cloudy. Lows in the upper 50s. Southeast winds 5 to 10 miles per hour. Saturday, mostly sunny in the morning, then becoming mostly cloudy. Highs in the lower 80s. Southeast winds 5 to 10 miles per hour. Saturday night, mostly cloudy with a 50% chance of rain. Lows in the upper 50s. East winds 5 to 10 miles per hour. Sunday, partly sunny. Highs around 80. Sunday night and Columbus Day, mostly clear. Lows in the upper 50s. Highs in the lower 90s. Monday night, mostly clear. Lows in the mid-60s. Tuesday and Tuesday night, partly cloudy. A 20% chance of showers. Highs in the mid-80s. Lows around 60. Wednesday, mostly sunny with a 20% chance of showers. Highs in the lower 80s. Wednesday night, partly cloudy. A slight chance of showers in the evening, then a chance of showers after midnight. Lows in the lower 60s.
chance of rain 40%. Thursday, mostly sunny with a slight chance of thunderstorms. A chance of showers. Highs in the lower 80s. Chance of rain 50%. At 10 p.m. at Lambert Field in St. Louis, it was clear with a temperature of 65 degrees. The dew point was 50, giving us a relative humidity of 58%. The wind was calm, and the pressure was 30.09 inches and rising. Elsewhere in the metro area, in Chesterfield, it was clear and the temperature was 55. In Belleville, it was 60 degrees. In Cahokia, it was clear and 57 degrees. In St. Charles, it was clear and 56. Across the region, it was clear in Columbia, Missouri, with a temperature of 68. In Quincy, it was clear and 60 degrees. In Kansas City, it was clear and the temperature was 69. It was clear in Springfield, Missouri, with a temperature of 72. In Rolla, it was clear and the temperature was 66. It was clear in Springfield, Illinois, with a temperature of 58. Once again in St. Louis, it was clear, the temperature was 65 degrees and the wind was calm. The current time is 11:03 p.m. Central Daylight Time. 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Here are the forecast highlights for this afternoon through Wednesday. Near record warmth and predominantly dry weather is forecast into early next week. The remnants of tropical cyclone Isaias bring slightly cooler temperatures Saturday and Sunday due to clouds, as well as chances of light rain in southeast Missouri and southwest Illinois. Overnight, clear. Patchy fog. Lows in the lower 50s. Southeast winds around 5 miles per hour. Friday, patchy fog in the morning. Sunny. Highs in the upper 80s. South winds 5 to 10 miles per hour. Friday night, clear in the evening, then becoming partly cloudy. Lows in the upper 50s. Southeast winds 5 to 10 miles per hour. Saturday, mostly sunny in the morning, then becoming mostly cloudy. Highs in the lower 80s. Southeast winds 5 to 10 miles per hour. Saturday night, mostly cloudy with a 50% chance of rain. Lows in the upper 50s. East winds 5 to 10 miles per hour. Sunday, partly sunny. Highs around 80. Sunday night and Columbus Day, mostly clear. Lows in the upper 50s. Highs in the lower 90s. Monday night, mostly clear. Lows in the mid-60s. Tuesday and Tuesday night, partly cloudy. A 20% chance of showers. Highs in the mid-80s. Lows around 60. Wednesday, mostly sunny with a 20% chance of showers. Highs in the lower 80s. Wednesday night, partly cloudy. A slight chance of showers in the evening, then a chance of showers after midnight. Lows in the lower 60s. Chance of rain 40%. Thursday, mostly sunny with a slight chance of thunderstorms. A chance of showers. Highs in the lower 80s. Chance of rain 50%. At 10 p.m. at Lambert Field in St. Louis, it was clear with a temperature of 65 degrees. The dew point was 50, giving us a relative humidity of 58%. The wind was calm, and the pressure was 30.09 inches and rising. Elsewhere in the metro area, in Chesterfield, it was clear and the temperature was 55. In Belleville, it was 60 degrees. In Cahokia, it was clear and 57 degrees. In St. Charles, it was clear and 56. Across the region, it was clear in Columbia, Missouri, with a temperature of 68. In Quincy, it was clear and 60 degrees. In Kansas City, it was clear and the temperature was 69. It was clear in Springfield, Missouri.
with a temperature of 72. In Rolla, it was clear and the temperature was 66. It was clear in Springfield, Illinois, with a temperature of 58. Once again in St. Louis, it was clear, the temperature was 65 degrees and the wind was calm. The current time is 11:07 p.m. Central Daylight Time. 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Here are the forecast highlights for this afternoon through Wednesday. Near record warmth and predominantly dry weather is forecast into early next week. The remnants of Tropical Cyclone Isaias bring slightly cooler temperatures Saturday and Sunday due to clouds, as well as chances of light rain in southeast Missouri and southwest Illinois. Overnight, clear. Patchy fog. Lows in the lower 50s. Southeast winds around 5 miles per hour. Friday, patchy fog in the morning. Sunny. Highs in the upper 80s. South winds 5 to 10 miles per hour. Friday night, clear in the evening, then becoming partly cloudy. Lows in the upper 50s. Southeast winds 5 to 10 miles per hour. Saturday, mostly sunny in the morning, then becoming mostly cloudy. Highs in the lower 80s. Southeast winds 5 to 10 miles per hour. Saturday night, mostly cloudy with a 50% chance of rain. Lows in the upper 50s. East winds 5 to 10 miles per hour. Sunday, partly sunny. Highs around 80. Sunday night and Columbus Day, mostly clear. Lows in the upper 50s. Highs in the lower 90s. Monday night, mostly clear. Lows in the mid-60s. Tuesday and Tuesday night, partly cloudy. A 20% chance of showers. Highs in the mid-80s. Lows around 60. Wednesday, mostly sunny with a 20% chance of showers. Highs in the lower 80s. Wednesday night, partly cloudy. A slight chance of showers in the evening, then a chance of showers after midnight. Lows in the lower 60s. Chance of rain 40%. Thursday, mostly sunny with a slight chance of thunderstorms. A chance of showers. Highs in the lower 80s. Chance of rain 50%. At 10 p.m. at Lambert Field in St. Louis, it was clear with a temperature of 65 degrees. The dew point was 50, giving us a relative humidity of 58%. The wind was calm, and the pressure was 30.09 inches and rising. Elsewhere in the metro area, in Chesterfield, it was clear and the temperature was 55. In Belleville, it was 60 degrees. In Cahokia, it was clear and 57 degrees. In St. Charles, it was clear and 56. Across the region, it was clear in Columbia, Missouri, with a temperature of 68. In Quincy, it was clear and 60 degrees. In Kansas City, it was clear and the temperature was 69. It was clear in Springfield, Missouri, with a temperature of 72. In Rolla, it was clear and the temperature was 66. It was clear in Springfield, Illinois, with a temperature of 58. Once again in St. Louis, it was clear, the temperature was 65 degrees and the wind was calm. At 11 p.m. at Lambert Field in St. Louis, it was clear with a temperature of 63 degrees. The dew point was 47, giving us a relative humidity of 55%. The wind was southeast at 6 miles an hour, and the pressure was 30.09 inches and steady. Elsewhere in the metro area, in Chesterfield, it was clear and the temperature was 54. In Belleville, it was 58 degrees. In Cahokia, it was clear and 56 degrees. In St. Charles, it was clear and 55. Across the region, it was clear in Columbia, Missouri, with a temperature of 65. In Quincy, it was clear and 65 degrees.
In Kansas City, it was clear and the temperature was 69. It was clear in Springfield, Missouri, with a temperature of 70. In Rolla, it was clear and the temperature was 67. It was clear in Springfield, Illinois, with a temperature of 58. Once again in St. Louis, it was clear, the temperature was 63 degrees, and the wind was southeast at 6 miles an hour. The current time is 11:12 p.m. Central Daylight Time. 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Here are the forecast highlights for this afternoon through Wednesday. Near record warmth and predominantly dry weather is forecast into early next week. The remnants of Tropical Cyclone Isaias bring slightly cooler temperatures Saturday and Sunday due to clouds, as well as chances of light rain in southeast Missouri and southwest Illinois. Overnight, clear. Patchy fog. Lows in the lower 50s. Southeast winds around 5 miles per hour. Friday, patchy fog in the morning. Sunny. Highs in the upper 80s. South winds 5 to 10 miles per hour. Friday night, clear in the evening, then becoming partly cloudy. Lows in the upper 50s. Southeast winds 5 to 10 miles per hour. Saturday, mostly sunny in the morning, then becoming mostly cloudy. Highs in the lower 80s. Southeast winds 5 to 10 miles per hour. Saturday night, mostly cloudy with a 50% chance of rain. Lows in the upper 50s. East winds 5 to 10 miles per hour. Sunday, partly sunny. Highs around 80. Sunday night and Columbus Day, mostly clear. Lows in the upper 50s. Highs in the lower 90s. Monday night, mostly clear. Lows in the mid-60s. Tuesday and Tuesday night, partly cloudy. A 20% chance of showers. Highs in the mid-80s. Lows around 60. Wednesday, mostly sunny with a 20% chance of showers. Highs in the lower 80s. Wednesday night, partly cloudy. A slight chance of showers in the evening, then a chance of showers after midnight. Lows in the lower 60s. Chance of rain 40%. Thursday, mostly sunny with a slight chance of thunderstorms. A chance of showers. Highs in the lower 80s. Chance of rain 50%. At 11 p.m. at Lambert Field in St. Louis, it was clear with a temperature of 63 degrees. The dew point was 47, giving us a relative humidity of 55%. The wind was southeast at 6 miles an hour, and the pressure was 30.09 inches and steady. Elsewhere in the metro area, in Chesterfield it was clear and the temperature was 54. In Belleville it was 58 degrees. In Cahokia, it was clear and 56 degrees. In St. Charles it was clear and 55. Across the region, it was clear in Columbia, Missouri, with a temperature of 65. In Quincy, it was clear and 65 degrees. In Kansas City, it was clear and the temperature was 69. It was clear in Springfield, Missouri, with a temperature of 70. In Rolla, it was clear and the temperature was 67. It was clear in Springfield, Illinois, with a temperature of 58. Once again in St. Louis, it was clear, the temperature was 63 degrees, and the wind was southeast at 6 miles an hour. The current time is 11:16 p.m. Central Daylight Time. 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Here are the forecast highlights for this afternoon through Wednesday.
Near record warmth and predominantly dry weather is forecast into early next week. The remnants of tropical cyclone Isaias bring slightly cooler temperatures Saturday and Sunday due to clouds, as well as chances of light rain in southeast Missouri and southwest Illinois. Overnight, clear. Patchy fog. Lows in the lower 50s. Southeast winds around 5 miles per hour. Friday, patchy fog in the morning. Sunny. Highs in the upper 80s. South winds 5 to 10 miles per hour. Friday night, clear in the evening, then becoming partly cloudy. Lows in the upper 50s. Southeast winds 5 to 10 miles per hour. Saturday, mostly sunny in the morning, then becoming mostly cloudy. Highs in the lower 80s. Southeast winds 5 to 10 miles per hour. Saturday night, mostly cloudy with a 50% chance of rain. Lows in the upper 50s. East winds 5 to 10 miles per hour. Sunday, partly sunny. Highs around 80. Sunday night and Columbus Day, mostly clear. Lows in the upper 50s. Highs in the lower 90s. Monday night, mostly clear. Lows in the mid-60s. Tuesday and Tuesday night, partly cloudy. A 20% chance of showers. Highs in the mid-80s. Lows around 60. Wednesday, mostly sunny with a 20% chance of showers. Highs in the lower 80s. Wednesday night, partly cloudy. A slight chance of showers in the evening, then a chance of showers after midnight. Lows in the lower 60s. Chance of rain 40%. Thursday, mostly sunny with a slight chance of thunderstorms. A chance of showers. Highs in the lower 80s. Chance of rain 50%. At 11 p.m. at Lambert Field in St. Louis, it was clear with a temperature of 63 degrees. The dew point was 47, giving us a relative humidity of 55%. The wind was southeast at 6 miles an hour, and the pressure was 30.09 inches and steady. Elsewhere in the metro area, in Chesterfield, it was clear and the temperature was 54. In Belleville, it was 58 degrees. In Cahokia, it was clear and 56 degrees. In St. Charles, it was clear and 55. Across the region, it was clear in Columbia, Missouri, with a temperature of 65. In Quincy, it was clear and 65 degrees. In Kansas City, it was clear and the temperature was 69. It was clear in Springfield, Missouri, with a temperature of 70. In Rolla, it was clear and the temperature was 67. It was clear in Springfield, Illinois, with a temperature of 58. Once again in St. Louis, it was clear, the temperature was 63 degrees, and the wind was southeast at 6 miles an hour. The current time is 11:20 p.m. Central Daylight Time. 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Here are the forecast highlights for this afternoon through Wednesday. Near record warmth and predominantly dry weather is forecast into early next week. The remnants of tropical cyclone Isaias bring slightly cooler temperatures Saturday and Sunday due to clouds, as well as chances of light rain in southeast Missouri and southwest Illinois. Overnight, clear. Patchy fog. Lows in the lower 50s. Southeast winds around 5 miles per hour. Friday, patchy fog in the morning. Sunny. Highs in the upper 80s. South winds 5 to 10 miles per hour. Friday night, clear in the evening, then becoming partly cloudy. Lows in the upper 50s. Southeast winds 5 to 10 miles per hour. Saturday, mostly sunny in the morning, then becoming mostly cloudy. Highs in the lower 80s. Southeast winds 5 to 10 miles per hour. Saturday night,
mostly cloudy with a 50% chance of rain. Lows in the upper 50s. East winds 5 to 10 miles per hour. Sunday, partly sunny. Highs around 80. Sunday night and Columbus Day, mostly clear. Lows in the upper 50s. Highs in the lower 90s. Monday night, mostly clear. Lows in the mid-60s. Tuesday and Tuesday night, partly cloudy. A 20% chance of showers. Highs in the mid-80s. Lows around 60. Wednesday, mostly sunny with a 20% chance of showers. Highs in the lower 80s. Wednesday night, partly cloudy. A slight chance of showers in the evening, then a chance of showers after midnight. Lows in the lower 60s. Chance of rain 40%. Thursday, mostly sunny with a slight chance of thunderstorms. A chance of showers. Highs in the lower 80s. Chance of rain 50%. At 11 p.m. at Lambert Field in St. Louis, it was clear with a temperature of 63 degrees. The dew point was 47, giving us a relative humidity of 55%. The wind was southeast at 6 miles an hour, and the pressure was 30.09 inches and steady. Elsewhere in the metro area, in Chesterfield, it was clear and the temperature was 54. In Belleville, it was 58 degrees. In Cahokia, it was clear and 56 degrees. In St. Charles, it was clear and 55. Across the region, it was clear in Columbia, Missouri, with a temperature of 65. In Quincy, it was clear and 65 degrees. In Kansas City, it was clear and the temperature was 69. It was clear in Springfield, Missouri, with a temperature of 70. In Rolla, it was clear and the temperature was 67. It was clear in Springfield, Illinois, with a temperature of 58. Once again in St. Louis, it was clear, the temperature was 63 degrees, and the wind was southeast at 6 miles an hour. The current time is 11:24 p.m. Central Daylight Time. 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Here are the forecast highlights for this afternoon through Wednesday. Near record warmth and predominantly dry weather is forecast into early next week. The remnants of Tropical Cyclone Isaias bring slightly cooler temperatures Saturday and Sunday due to clouds, as well as chances of light rain in southeast Missouri and southwest Illinois. Overnight, clear. Patchy fog. Lows in the lower 50s. Southeast winds around 5 miles per hour. Friday, patchy fog in the morning. Sunny. Highs in the upper 80s. South winds 5 to 10 miles per hour. Friday night, clear in the evening, then becoming partly cloudy. Lows in the upper 50s. Southeast winds 5 to 10 miles per hour. Saturday, mostly sunny in the morning, then becoming mostly cloudy. Highs in the lower 80s. Southeast winds 5 to 10 miles per hour. Saturday night, mostly cloudy with a 50% chance of rain. Lows in the upper 50s. East winds 5 to 10 miles per hour. Sunday, partly sunny. Highs around 80. Sunday night and Columbus Day, mostly clear. Lows in the upper 50s. Highs in the lower 90s. Monday night, mostly clear. Lows in the mid-60s. Tuesday and Tuesday night, partly cloudy. A 20% chance of showers. Highs in the mid-80s. Lows around 60. Wednesday, mostly sunny with a 20% chance of showers. Highs in the lower 80s. Wednesday night, partly cloudy. A slight chance of showers in the evening, then a chance of showers after midnight. Lows in the lower 60s. Chance of rain 40%. Thursday, mostly sunny with a slight chance of thunderstorms.
storms. A chance of showers. Highs in the lower 80s. Chance of rain 50%. At 11 p.m. at Lambert Field in St. Louis, it was clear with a temperature of 63 degrees. The dew point was 47, giving us a relative humidity of 55%. The wind was southeast at 6 miles an hour, and the pressure was 30.09 inches and steady. Elsewhere in the metro area, in Chesterfield, it was clear and the temperature was 54. In Belleville, it was 58 degrees. In Cahokia, it was clear and 56 degrees. In St. Charles, it was clear and 55. Across the region, it was clear in Columbia, Missouri, with a temperature of 65. In Quincy, it was clear and 65 degrees. In Kansas City, it was clear and the temperature was 69. It was clear in Springfield, Missouri, with a temperature of 70. In Rolla, storms. A chance of showers.

In Cahokia, it was clear and 56 degrees. In St. Charles, it was clear and 55. Across the region, it was clear in Columbia, Missouri, with a temperature of 65. In Quincy, it was clear and 65 degrees. In Kansas City, it was clear and the temperature was 69. It was clear in Springfield, Missouri, with a temperature of 70. In Rolla, it was clear and the temperature was 67. It was clear in Springfield, Illinois, with a temperature of 58. Once again in St. Louis, it was clear, the temperature was 63 degrees, and the wind was southeast at 6 miles an hour. The current time is 11:28 p.m. Central Daylight Time. 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Here are the forecast highlights for this afternoon through Wednesday. Near record warmth and predominantly dry weather is forecast into early next week. The remnants of tropical cyclone Isaias bring slightly cooler temperatures Saturday and Sunday due to clouds, as well as chances of light rain in southeast Missouri and southwest Illinois. Overnight, clear. Patchy fog. Lows in the lower 50s. Southeast winds around 5 miles per hour. Friday, patchy fog in the morning. Sunny. Highs in the upper 80s. South winds 5 to 10 miles per hour. Friday night, clear in the evening, then becoming partly cloudy. Lows in the upper 50s. Southeast winds 5 to 10 miles per hour. Saturday, mostly sunny in the morning, then becoming mostly cloudy. Highs in the lower 80s. Southeast winds 5 to 10 miles per hour. Saturday night, mostly cloudy with a 50% chance of rain. Lows in the upper 50s. East winds 5 to 10 miles per hour. Sunday, partly sunny. Highs around 80. Sunday night and Columbus Day, mostly clear. Lows in the upper 50s. Highs in the lower 90s. Monday night, mostly clear. Lows in the mid-60s. Tuesday and Tuesday night, partly cloudy. A 20% chance of showers. Highs in the mid-80s. Lows around 60. Wednesday, mostly sunny with a 20% chance of showers. Highs in the lower 80s. Wednesday night, partly cloudy. A slight chance of showers in the evening, then a chance of showers after midnight. Lows in the lower 60s. Chance of rain 40%. Thursday, mostly sunny with a slight chance of thunderstorms. A chance of showers. Highs in the lower 80s. Chance of rain 50%. At 11 p.m. at Lambert Field in St. Louis, it was clear with a temperature of 63 degrees. The dew point was 47, giving us a relative humidity of 55%. The wind was southeast at 6 miles an hour, and the pressure was 30.09 inches and steady. Elsewhere in the metro area, in Chesterfield it was clear and the temperature was 54. In Belleville it was 58 degrees. In Cahokia, it was clear and 56 degrees. In St. Charles it was clear and 55. Across the region, it was clear in Columbia, Missouri, with a temperature of 65. In Quincy, it was clear and 65 degrees. In Kansas City, it was clear and the temperature was 69. It was clear in Springfield, Missouri, with a temperature of 70. In Rolla, it was clear and the temperature was 67. It was clear in Springfield, Illinois, with a temperature of 58. Once again in St. Louis, it was clear, the temperature was 63 degrees, and the wind was southeast at 6 miles an hour. The current time is 11:32 p.m. Central Daylight Time. 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

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Here are the forecast highlights for this afternoon through Wednesday. Near record warmth and predominantly dry weather is forecast into early next week. The remnants of tropical cyclone Isaias bring slightly cooler temperatures Saturday and Sunday due to clouds, as well as chances of light rain in southeast Missouri and southwest Illinois. Overnight, clear. Patchy fog. Lows in the lower 50s. Southeast winds around 5 miles per hour. Friday, patchy fog in the morning. Sunny. Highs in the upper 80s. South winds 5 to 10 miles per hour. Friday night, clear in the evening, then becoming partly cloudy. Lows in the upper 50s. Southeast winds 5 to 10 miles per hour. Saturday, mostly sunny in the morning, then becoming mostly cloudy. Highs in the lower 80s. Southeast winds 5 to 10 miles per hour. Saturday night, mostly cloudy with a 50% chance of rain. Lows in the upper 50s. East winds 5 to 10 miles per hour. Sunday, partly sunny. Highs around 80. Sunday night and Columbus Day, mostly clear. Lows in the upper 50s. Highs in the lower 90s. Monday night, mostly clear. Lows in the mid-60s. Tuesday and Tuesday night, partly cloudy. A 20% chance of showers. Highs in the mid-80s. Lows around 60. Wednesday, mostly sunny with a 20% chance of showers. Highs in the lower 80s. Wednesday night, partly cloudy. A slight chance of showers in the evening, then a chance of showers after midnight. Lows in the lower 60s. Chance of rain 40%. Thursday, mostly sunny with a slight chance of thunderstorms. A chance of showers. Highs in the lower 80s. Chance of rain 50%. At 11 p.m. at Lambert Field in St. Louis, it was clear with a temperature of 63 degrees. The dew point was 47, giving us a relative humidity of 55%. The wind was southeast at 6 miles an hour, and the pressure was 30.09 inches and steady. Elsewhere in the metro area, in Chesterfield it was clear and the temperature was 54. In Belleville it was 58 degrees. In Cahokia, it was clear and 56 degrees. In St. Charles it was clear and 55. Across the region, it was clear in Columbia, Missouri, with a temperature of 65. In Quincy, it was clear and 65 degrees. In Kansas City, it was clear and the temperature was 69. It was clear in Springfield, Missouri, with a temperature of 70. In Rolla, it was clear and the temperature was 67. It was clear in Springfield, Illinois, with a temperature of 58. Once again in St. Louis, it was clear, the temperature was 63 degrees, and the wind was southeast at 6 miles an hour. The current time is 11:36 p.m. Central Daylight Time. 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Here are the forecast highlights for this afternoon through Wednesday. Near record warmth and predominantly dry weather is forecast into early next week. The remnants of tropical cyclone Isaias bring slightly cooler temperatures Saturday and Sunday due to clouds, as well as chances of light rain in southeast Missouri and southwest Illinois. Overnight, clear. Patchy fog. Lows in the lower 50s. Southeast winds around 5 miles per hour. Friday, patchy fog in the morning. Sunny. Highs in the upper 80s. South winds 5 to 10 miles per hour. Friday night, clear in the evening, then becoming partly cloudy.
lows in the upper 50s. Southeast winds 5 to 10 miles per hour. Saturday, mostly sunny in the morning, then becoming mostly cloudy. Highs in the lower 80s. Southeast winds 5 to 10 miles per hour. Saturday night, mostly cloudy with a 50% chance of rain. Lows in the upper 50s. East winds 5 to 10 miles per hour. Sunday, partly sunny. Highs around 80. Sunday night in Columbus Day, mostly clear. Lows in the upper 50s. Highs in the lower 90s. Monday night, mostly clear. Lows in the mid 60s. Tuesday and Tuesday night, partly cloudy. A 20% chance of showers. Highs in the mid 80s. Lows around 60. Wednesday, mostly sunny with a 20% chance of showers. Highs in the lower 80s. Wednesday night, partly cloudy. A slight chance of showers in the evening, then a chance of showers after midnight. Lows in the lower 60s. Chance of rain 40%. Thursday, mostly sunny with a slight chance of thunderstorms. A chance of showers. Highs in the lower 80s. Chance of rain 50%. At 11 p.m. at Lambert Field in St. Louis, it was clear with a temperature of 63 degrees. The dew point was 47, giving us a relative humidity of 55%. The wind was southeast at 6 miles an hour, and the pressure was 30.09 inches and steady. Elsewhere in the metro area, in Chesterfield, it was clear and the temperature was 54. In Belleville, it was 58 degrees. In Cahokia, it was clear and 56 degrees. In St. Charles, it was clear and 55. Across the region, it was clear in Columbia, Missouri, with a temperature of 65. In Quincy, it was clear and 65 degrees. In Kansas City, it was clear and the temperature was 69. It was clear in Springfield, Missouri, with a temperature of 70. In Rolla, it was clear and the temperature was 67. It was clear in Springfield, Illinois, with a temperature of 58. Once again in St. Louis, it was clear, the temperature was 63 degrees, and the wind was southeast at 6 miles an hour. The current time is 11:40 p.m. Central Daylight Time. 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Here are the forecast highlights for this afternoon through Wednesday. Near record warmth and predominantly dry weather is forecast into early next week. The remnants of Tropical Cyclone Isaias bring slightly cooler temperatures Saturday and Sunday due to clouds, as well as chances of light rain in southeast Missouri and southwest Illinois. Overnight, clear. Patchy fog. Lows in the lower 50s. Southeast winds around 5 miles per hour. Friday, patchy fog in the morning. Sunny. Highs in the upper 80s. South winds 5 to 10 miles per hour. Friday night, clear in the evening, then becoming partly cloudy. Lows in the upper 50s. Southeast winds 5 to 10 miles per hour. Saturday, mostly sunny in the morning, then becoming mostly cloudy. Highs in the lower 80s. Southeast winds 5 to 10 miles per hour. Saturday night, mostly cloudy with a 50% chance of rain. Lows in the upper 50s. East winds 5 to 10 miles per hour. Sunday, partly sunny. Highs around 80. Sunday night in Columbus Day, mostly clear. Lows in the upper 50s. Highs in the lower 90s. Monday night, mostly clear. Lows in the mid 60s. Tuesday and Tuesday night, partly cloudy. A 20% chance of showers. Highs in the mid-80s. Lows around 60. Wednesday, mostly sunny with a 20% chance of showers.
highs in the lower 80s. Wednesday night, partly cloudy. A slight chance of showers in the evening, then a chance of showers after midnight. Lows in the lower 60s. Chance of rain 40%. Thursday, mostly sunny with a slight chance of thunderstorms. A chance of showers. Highs in the lower 80s. Chance of rain 50%. At 11 p.m. at Lambert Field in St. Louis, it was clear with a temperature of 63 degrees. The dew point was 47, giving us a relative humidity of 55%. The wind was southeast at 6 miles an hour, and the pressure was 30.09 inches and steady. Elsewhere in the metro area, in Chesterfield, it was clear and the temperature was 54. In Belleville, it was 58 degrees. In Cahokia, it was clear and 56 degrees. In St. Charles, it was clear and 55. Across the region, it was clear in Columbia, Missouri, with a temperature of 65. In Quincy, it was clear and 65 degrees. In Kansas City, it was clear and the temperature was 69. It was clear in Springfield, Missouri, with a temperature of 70. In Rolla, it was clear and the temperature was 67. It was clear in Springfield, Illinois, with a temperature of 58. Once again in St. Louis, it was clear, the temperature was 63 degrees, and the wind was southeast at 6 miles an hour. The current time is 11:44 p.m. Central Daylight Time. 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Here are the forecast highlights for this afternoon through Wednesday. Near record warmth and predominantly dry weather is forecast into early next week. The remnants of Tropical Cyclone Isaias bring slightly cooler temperatures Saturday and Sunday due to clouds, as well as chances of light rain in southeast Missouri and southwest Illinois. Overnight, clear. Patchy fog. Lows in the lower 50s. Southeast winds around 5 miles per hour. Friday, patchy fog in the morning. Sunny. Highs in the upper 80s. South winds 5 to 10 miles per hour. Friday night, clear in the evening, then becoming partly cloudy. Lows in the upper 50s. Southeast winds 5 to 10 miles per hour. Saturday, mostly sunny in the morning, then becoming mostly cloudy. Highs in the lower 80s. Southeast winds 5 to 10 miles per hour. Saturday night, mostly cloudy with a 50% chance of rain. Lows in the upper 50s. East winds 5 to 10 miles per hour. Sunday, partly sunny. Highs around 80. Sunday night and Columbus Day, mostly clear. Lows in the upper 50s. Highs in the lower 90s. Monday night, mostly clear. Lows in the mid-60s. Tuesday and Tuesday night, partly cloudy. A 20% chance of showers. Highs in the mid-80s. Lows around 60. Wednesday, mostly sunny with a 20% chance of showers. Highs in the lower 80s. Wednesday night, partly cloudy. A slight chance of showers in the evening, then a chance of showers after midnight. Lows in the lower 60s. Chance of rain 40%. Thursday, mostly sunny with a slight chance of thunderstorms. A chance of showers. Highs in the lower 80s. Chance of rain 50%. At 11 p.m. at Lambert Field in St. Louis, it was clear with a temperature of 63 degrees. The dew point was 47, giving us a relative humidity of 55%. The wind was southeast at 6 miles an hour, and the pressure was 30.09 inches and steady. Elsewhere in the metro area, in Chesterfield, it was clear and the temperature was 54. In Belleville, it was 58 degrees. In Cahokia, it was clear and 56 degrees. In St. Charles,
Falls, it was clear and 55. Across the region, it was clear in Columbia, Missouri, with a temperature of 65. In Quincy, it was clear and 65 degrees. In Kansas City, it was clear and the temperature was 69. It was clear in Springfield, Missouri, with a temperature of 70. In Rolla, it was clear and the temperature was 67. It was clear in Springfield, Illinois, with a temperature of 58. Once again in St. Louis, it was clear, the temperature was 63 degrees, and the wind was southeast at 6 miles an hour. The current time is 11:48 p.m. Central Daylight Time. 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This program originates from the National Weather Service Forecast Office in St. Louis, Missouri, and serves parts of East Central Missouri and Southwest Illinois, including the St. Louis metro area and surrounding counties. Here are the forecast highlights for this afternoon through Wednesday. Near record warmth and predominantly dry weather is forecast into early next week. The remnants of Tropical Cyclone Isaias bring slightly cooler temperatures Saturday and Sunday due to clouds, as well as chances of light rain in southeast Missouri and southwest Illinois. Overnight, clear. Patchy fog. Lows in the lower 50s. Southeast winds around 5 miles per hour. Friday, patchy fog in the morning. Sunny. Highs in the upper 80s. South winds 5 to 10 miles per hour. Friday night, clear in the evening, then becoming partly cloudy. Lows in the upper 50s. Southeast winds 5 to 10 miles per hour. Saturday, mostly sunny in the morning, then becoming mostly cloudy. Highs in the lower 80s. Southeast winds 5 to 10 miles per hour. Saturday night, mostly cloudy with a 50% chance of rain. Lows in the upper 50s. East winds 5 to 10 miles per hour. Sunday, partly sunny. Highs around 80. Sunday night and Columbus Day, mostly clear. Lows in the upper 50s. Highs in the lower 90s. Monday night, mostly clear. Lows in the mid-60s. Tuesday and Tuesday night, partly cloudy. A 20% chance of showers. Highs in the mid-80s. Lows around 60. Wednesday, mostly sunny with a 20% chance of showers. Highs in the lower 80s. Wednesday night, partly cloudy. A slight chance of showers in the evening, then a chance of showers after midnight. Lows in the lower 60s. Chance of rain 40%. Thursday, mostly sunny with a slight chance of thunderstorms. A chance of showers. Highs in the lower 80s. Chance of rain 50%. At 11 p.m. at Lambert Field in St. Louis, it was clear with a temperature of 63 degrees. The dew point was 47, giving us a relative humidity of 55%. The wind was southeast at 6 miles an hour, and the pressure was 30.09 inches and steady. Elsewhere in the metro area, in Chesterfield it was clear and the temperature was 54. In Belleville it was 58 degrees. In Cahokia, it was clear and 56 degrees. In St. Charles it was clear and 55. Across the region, it was clear in Columbia, Missouri, with a temperature of 65. In Quincy, it was clear and 65 degrees. In Kansas City, it was clear and the temperature was 69. It was clear in Springfield, Missouri, with a temperature of 70. In Rolla, it was clear and the temperature was 67. It was clear in Springfield, Illinois, with a temperature of 58. Once again in St. Louis, it was clear, the temperature was 63 degrees, and the wind was southeast at 6 miles an hour. The current time is 11:52 p.m. Central Daylight Time. 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
serves parts of east-central Missouri and southwest Illinois, including the St. Louis metro area and surrounding counties. Here are the forecast highlights for this afternoon through Wednesday. Near record warmth and predominantly dry weather is forecast into early next week. The remnants of Tropical Cyclone Isaias bring slightly cooler temperatures Saturday and Sunday due to clouds, as well as chances of light rain in southeast Missouri and southwest Illinois. Overnight, clear. Patchy fog. Lows in the lower 50s. Southeast winds around 5 miles per hour. Friday, patchy fog in the morning. Sunny. Highs in the upper 80s. South winds 5 to 10 miles per hour. Friday night, clear in the evening, then becoming partly cloudy. Lows in the upper 50s. Southeast winds 5 to 10 miles per hour. Saturday, mostly sunny in the morning, then becoming mostly cloudy. Highs in the lower 80s. Southeast winds 5 to 10 miles per hour. Saturday night, mostly cloudy with a 50% chance of rain. Lows in the upper 50s. East winds 5 to 10 miles per hour. Sunday, partly sunny. Highs around 80. Sunday night and Columbus Day, mostly clear. Lows in the upper 50s. Highs in the lower 90s. Monday night, mostly clear. Lows in the mid-60s. Tuesday and Tuesday night, partly cloudy. A 20% chance of showers. Highs in the mid-80s. Lows around 60. Wednesday, mostly sunny with a 20% chance of showers. Highs in the lower 80s. Wednesday night, partly cloudy. A slight chance of showers in the evening, then a chance of showers after midnight. Lows in the lower 60s. Chance of rain 40%. Thursday, mostly sunny with a slight chance of thunderstorms. A chance of showers. Highs in the lower 80s. Chance of rain 50%. At 11 p.m. at Lambert Field in St. Louis, it was clear with a temperature of 63 degrees. The dew point was 47, giving us a relative humidity of 55%. The wind was southeast at 6 miles an hour, and the pressure was 30.09 inches and steady. Elsewhere in the metro area, in Chesterfield it was clear and the temperature was 54. In Belleville it was 58 degrees. In Cahokia, it was clear and 56 degrees. In St. Charles, it was clear and 55. Across the region, it was clear in Columbia, Missouri, with a temperature of 65. In Quincy, it was clear and 65 degrees. In Kansas City, it was clear and the temperature was 69. It was clear in Springfield, Missouri, with a temperature of 70. In Rolla, it was clear and the temperature was 67. It was clear in Springfield, Illinois, with a temperature of 58. Once again in St. Louis, it was clear, the temperature was 63 degrees and the wind was southeast at 6 miles an hour. The current time is 11:56 p.m. Central Daylight Time. 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Here are the forecast highlights for this afternoon through Wednesday. Near record warmth and predominantly dry weather is forecast into early next week. The remnants of Tropical Cyclone Isaias bring slightly cooler temperatures Saturday and Sunday due to clouds, as well as chances of light rain in southeast Missouri and southwest Illinois. Overnight, clear. Patchy fog. Lows in the lower 50s. Southeast winds around 5 miles per hour. Friday, patchy fog in the morning. Sunny. Highs in the upper 80s. South winds 5 to 10 miles per hour. Friday night, clear in the evening, then becoming partly cloudy. Lows in the upper 50s. Southeast winds 5 to 10 miles per hour.
Saturday, mostly sunny in the morning, then becoming mostly cloudy. Highs in the lower 80s. Southeast winds 5 to 10 miles per hour. Saturday night, mostly cloudy with a 50% chance of rain. Lows in the upper 50s. East winds 5 to 10 miles per hour. Sunday, partly sunny. Highs around 80. Sunday night and Columbus Day, mostly clear. Lows in the upper 50s. Highs in the lower 90s. Monday night, mostly clear. Lows in the mid-60s. Tuesday and Tuesday night, partly cloudy. A 20% chance of showers. Highs in the mid-80s. Lows around 60. Wednesday, mostly sunny with a 20% chance of showers. Highs in the lower 80s. Wednesday night, partly cloudy. A slight chance of showers in the evening, then a chance of showers after midnight. Lows in the lower 60s. Chance of rain 40%. Thursday, mostly sunny with a slight chance of thunderstorms. A chance of showers. Highs in the lower 80s. Chance of rain 50%. At 11 p.m. at Lambert Field in St. Louis, it was clear with a temperature of 63 degrees. The dew point was 47, giving us a relative humidity of 55%. The wind was southeast at 6 miles an hour, and the pressure was 30.09 inches and steady. Elsewhere in the metro area, in Chesterfield, it was clear and the temperature was 54. In Belleville, it was 58 degrees. In Cahokia, it was clear and 56 degrees. In St. Charles, it was clear and 55. Across the region, it was clear in Columbia, Missouri, with a temperature of 65. In Quincy, it was clear and 65 degrees. In Kansas City, it was clear and the temperature was 69. It was clear in Springfield, Missouri, with a temperature of 70. In Rolla, it was clear and the temperature was 67. It was clear in Springfield, Illinois, with a temperature of 58. Once again in St. Louis, it was clear, the temperature was 63 degrees and the wind was southeast at 6 miles an hour. The current time is 12 a.m. Central Daylight Time. 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Here are the forecast highlights for this afternoon through Wednesday. Near record warmth and predominantly dry weather is forecast into early next week. The remnants of tropical cyclone Isaias bring slightly cooler temperatures Saturday and Sunday due to clouds, as well as chances of light rain in southeast Missouri and southwest Illinois. Overnight, clear. Patchy fog. Lows in the lower 50s. Southeast winds around 5 miles per hour. Friday, patchy fog in the morning. Sunny. Highs in the upper 80s. South winds 5 to 10 miles per hour. Friday night, clear in the evening, then becoming partly cloudy. Lows in the upper 50s. Southeast winds 5 to 10 miles per hour. Saturday, mostly sunny in the morning, then becoming mostly cloudy. Highs in the lower 80s. Southeast winds 5 to 10 miles per hour. Saturday night, mostly cloudy with a 50% chance of rain. Lows in the upper 50s. East winds 5 to 10 miles per hour. Sunday, partly sunny. Highs around 80. Sunday night and Columbus Day, mostly clear. Lows in the upper 50s. Highs in the lower 90s. Monday night, mostly clear. Lows in the mid-60s. Tuesday and Tuesday night, partly cloudy. A 20% chance of showers. Highs in the mid-80s. Lows around 60. Wednesday, mostly sunny with a 20% chance of showers. Highs in the lower 80s. Wednesday night, partly cloudy. A slight chance of
hours in the evening, then a chance of showers after midnight. Lows in the lower 60s. Chance of rain 40%. Thursday, mostly sunny with a slight chance of thunderstorms. A chance of showers. Highs in the lower 80s. Chance of rain 50%. At 11 p.m. at Lambert Field in St. Louis, it was clear with a temperature of 63 degrees. The dew point was 47, giving us a relative humidity of 55%. The wind was southeast at 6 miles an hour, and the pressure was 30.09 inches and steady. Elsewhere in the metro area, in Chesterfield, it was clear and the temperature was 54. In Belleville, it was 58 degrees. In Cahokia, it was clear and 56 degrees. In St. Charles, it was clear and 55. Across the region, it was clear in Columbia, Missouri, with a temperature of 65. In Quincy, it was clear and 65 degrees. In Kansas City, it was clear and the temperature was 69. It was clear in Springfield, Missouri, with a temperature of 70. In Rolla, it was clear and the temperature was 67. It was clear in Springfield, Illinois, with a temperature of 58. Once again in St. Louis, it was clear, the temperature was 63 degrees, and the wind was southeast at 6 miles an hour. The current time is 12:04 a.m. Central Daylight Time. 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Here are the forecast highlights for this afternoon through Wednesday. Near record warmth and predominantly dry weather is forecast into early next week. The remnants of Tropical Cyclone Isaias bring slightly cooler temperatures Saturday and Sunday due to clouds, as well as chances of light rain in southeast Missouri and southwest Illinois. Overnight, clear. Patchy fog. Lows in the lower 50s. Southeast winds around 5 miles per hour. Friday, patchy fog in the morning. Sunny. Highs in the upper 80s. South winds 5 to 10 miles per hour. Friday night, clear in the evening, then becoming partly cloudy. Lows in the upper 50s. Southeast winds 5 to 10 miles per hour. Saturday, mostly sunny in the morning, then becoming mostly cloudy. Highs in the lower 80s. Southeast winds 5 to 10 miles per hour. Saturday night, mostly cloudy with a 50% chance of rain. Lows in the upper 50s. East winds 5 to 10 miles per hour. Sunday, partly sunny. Highs around 80. Sunday night and Columbus Day, mostly clear. Lows in the upper 50s. Highs in the lower 90s. Monday night, mostly clear. Lows in the mid-60s. Tuesday and Tuesday night, partly cloudy. A 20% chance of showers. Highs in the mid-80s. Lows around 60. Wednesday, mostly sunny with a 20% chance of showers. Highs in the lower 80s. Wednesday night, partly cloudy. A slight chance of showers in the evening, then a chance of showers after midnight. Lows in the lower 60s. Chance of rain 40%. Thursday, mostly sunny with a slight chance of thunderstorms. A chance of showers. Highs in the lower 80s. Chance of rain 50%. At 11 p.m. at Lambert Field in St. Louis, it was clear with a temperature of 63 degrees. The dew point was 47, giving us a relative humidity of 55%. The wind was southeast at 6 miles an hour, and the pressure was 30.09 inches and steady. Elsewhere in the metro area, in Chesterfield, it was clear and the temperature was 54. In Belleville, it was 58 degrees. In Cahokia, it was clear and 56 degrees. In St. Charles, it was clear and 55. Across the region, it was clear in Columbia, Missouri, with a temperature of
65. In Quincy, it was clear and 65 degrees. In Kansas City, it was clear and the temperature was 69. It was clear in Springfield, Missouri, with a temperature of 70. In Rolla, it was clear and the temperature was 67. It was clear in Springfield, Illinois, with a temperature of 58. Once again in St. Louis, it was clear, the temperature was 63 degrees, and the wind was southeast at 6 miles an hour. The current time is 12:08 a.m. Central Daylight Time. 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Here are the forecast highlights for this afternoon through Wednesday. Near record warmth and predominantly dry weather is forecast into early next week. The remnants of Tropical Cyclone Isaias bring slightly cooler temperatures Saturday and Sunday due to clouds, as well as chances of light rain in southeast Missouri and southwest Illinois. Overnight, clear. Patchy fog. Lows in the lower 50s. Southeast winds around 5 miles per hour. Friday, patchy fog in the morning. Sunny. Highs in the upper 80s. South winds 5 to 10 miles per hour. Friday night, clear in the evening, then becoming partly cloudy. Lows in the upper 50s. Southeast winds 5 to 10 miles per hour. Saturday, mostly sunny in the morning, then becoming mostly cloudy. Highs in the lower 80s. Southeast winds 5 to 10 miles per hour. Saturday night, mostly cloudy with a 50% chance of rain. Lows in the upper 50s. East winds 5 to 10 miles per hour. Sunday, partly sunny. Highs around 80. Sunday night and Columbus Day, mostly clear. Lows in the upper 50s. Highs in the lower 90s. Monday night, mostly clear. Lows in the mid 60s. Tuesday and Tuesday night, partly cloudy. A 20% chance of showers. Highs in the mid-80s. Lows around 60. Wednesday, mostly sunny with a 20% chance of showers. Highs in the lower 80s. Wednesday night, partly cloudy. A slight chance of showers in the evening, then a chance of showers after midnight. Lows in the lower 60s. Chance of rain 40%. Thursday, mostly sunny with a slight chance of thunderstorms. A chance of showers. Highs in the lower 80s. Chance of rain 50%. At midnight at Lambert Field in St. Louis, it was clear with a temperature of 64 degrees. The dew point was 46, giving us a relative humidity of 52%. The wind was east at 3 miles an hour, and the pressure was 30.09 inches and steady. Elsewhere in the metro area, in Chesterfield, fog was reported and the temperature was 53. In Belleville, it was 56 degrees. In Cahokia, it was clear and 54 degrees. In St. Charles, it was clear and 53. Across the region, it was clear in Columbia, Missouri, with a temperature of 65. In Quincy, it was clear and 61 degrees. In Kansas City, it was clear and the temperature was 68. It was clear in Springfield, Missouri, with a temperature of 71. In Rolla, it was clear and the temperature was 69. It was clear in Springfield, Illinois, with a temperature of 59. Once again in St. Louis, it was clear, the temperature was 64 degrees, and the wind was east at 3 miles an hour. The current time is 12:12 a.m. Central Daylight Time. 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Here are
forecast highlights for this afternoon through Wednesday. Near record warmth and predominantly dry weather is forecast into early next week. The remnants of tropical cyclone Isaias bring slightly cooler temperatures Saturday and Sunday due to clouds, as well as chances of light rain in southeast Missouri and southwest Illinois. Overnight, clear. Patchy fog. Lows in the lower 50s. Southeast winds around 5 miles per hour. Friday, patchy fog in the morning. Sunny. Highs in the upper 80s. South winds 5 to 10 miles per hour. Friday night, clear in the evening, then becoming partly cloudy. Lows in the upper 50s. Southeast winds 5 to 10 miles per hour. Saturday, mostly sunny in the morning, then becoming mostly cloudy. Highs in the lower 80s. Southeast winds 5 to 10 miles per hour. Saturday night, mostly cloudy with a 50% chance of rain. Lows in the upper 50s. East winds 5 to 10 miles per hour. Sunday, partly sunny. Highs around 80. Sunday night and Columbus Day, mostly clear. Lows in the upper 50s. Highs in the lower 90s. Monday night, mostly clear. Lows in the mid-60s. Tuesday and Tuesday night, partly cloudy. A 20% chance of showers. Highs in the mid-80s. Lows around 60. Wednesday, mostly sunny with a 20% chance of showers. Highs in the lower 80s. Wednesday night, partly cloudy. A slight chance of showers in the evening, then a chance of showers after midnight. Lows in the lower 60s. Chance of rain 40%. Thursday, mostly sunny with a slight chance of thunderstorms. A chance of showers. Highs in the lower 80s. Chance of rain 50%. At midnight at Lambert Field in St. Louis, it was clear with a temperature of 64 degrees. The dew point was 46, giving us a relative humidity of 52%. The wind was east at 3 miles an hour, and the pressure was 30.09 inches and steady. Elsewhere in the metro area, in Chesterfield, fog was reported and the temperature was 53. In Belleville, it was 56 degrees. In Cahokia, it was clear and 54 degrees. In St. Charles, it was clear and 53. Across the region, it was clear in Columbia, Missouri, with a temperature of 65. In Quincy, it was clear and 61 degrees. In Kansas City, it was clear and the temperature was 68. It was clear in Springfield, Missouri, with a temperature of 71. In Rolla, it was clear and the temperature was 69. It was clear in Springfield, Illinois, with a temperature of 59. Once again in St. Louis, it was clear, the temperature was 64 degrees and the wind was east at 3 miles an hour. The current time is 12:16 a.m. Central Daylight Time. 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Here are the forecast highlights for this afternoon through Wednesday. Near record warmth and predominantly dry weather is forecast into early next week. The remnants of tropical cyclone Isaias bring slightly cooler temperatures Saturday and Sunday due to clouds, as well as chances of light rain in southeast Missouri and southwest Illinois. Overnight, clear. Patchy fog. Lows in the lower 50s. Southeast winds around 5 miles per hour. Friday, patchy fog in the morning. Sunny. Highs in the upper 80s. South winds 5 to 10 miles per hour. Friday night, clear in the evening, then becoming partly cloudy. Lows in the upper 50s. Southeast winds 5 to 10 miles per hour. Saturday, mostly sunny in the morning, then becoming mostly cloudy. Highs in the lower 80s. Southeast winds
5 to 10 miles per hour. Saturday night, mostly cloudy with a 50% chance of rain. Lows in the upper 50s. East winds 5 to 10 miles per hour. Sunday, partly sunny. Highs around 80. Sunday night in Columbus Day, mostly clear. Lows in the upper 50s. Highs in the lower 90s. Monday night, mostly clear. Lows in the mid-60s. Tuesday and Tuesday night, partly cloudy. A 20% chance of showers. Highs in the mid-80s. Lows around 60. Wednesday, mostly sunny with a 20% chance of showers. Highs in the lower 80s. Wednesday night, partly cloudy. A slight chance of showers in the evening, then a chance of showers after midnight. Lows in the lower 60s. Chance of rain 40%. Thursday, mostly sunny with a slight chance of thunderstorms. A chance of showers. Highs in the lower 80s. Chance of rain 50%. At midnight at Lambert Field in St. Louis, it was clear with a temperature of 64 degrees. The dew point was 46, giving us a relative humidity of 52%. The wind was east at 3 miles an hour, and the pressure was 30.09 inches and steady. Elsewhere in the metro area, in Chesterfield, fog was reported and the temperature was 53. In Belleville, it was 56 degrees. In Cahokia, it was clear and 54 degrees. In St. Charles, it was clear and 53. Across the region, it was clear in Columbia, Missouri, with a temperature of 65. In Quincy, it was clear and 61 degrees. In Kansas City, it was clear and the temperature was 68. It was clear in Springfield, Missouri, with a temperature of 71. In Rolla, it was clear and the temperature was 69. It was clear in Springfield, Illinois, with a temperature of 59. Once again in St. Louis, it was clear, the temperature was 64 degrees, and the wind was east at 3 miles an hour. The current time is 12:20 a.m. Central Daylight Time. 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Here are the forecast highlights for this afternoon through Wednesday. Near record warmth and predominantly dry weather is forecast into early next week. The remnants of tropical cyclone Isaias bring slightly cooler temperatures Saturday and Sunday due to clouds, as well as chances of light rain in southeast Missouri and southwest Illinois. Overnight, clear. Patchy fog. Lows in the lower 50s. Southeast winds around 5 miles per hour. Friday, patchy fog in the morning. Sunny. Highs in the upper 80s. South winds 5 to 10 miles per hour. Friday night, clear in the evening, then becoming partly cloudy. Lows in the upper 50s. Southeast winds 5 to 10 miles per hour. Saturday, mostly sunny in the morning, then becoming mostly cloudy. Highs in the lower 80s. Southeast winds 5 to 10 miles per hour. Saturday night, mostly cloudy with a 50% chance of rain. Lows in the upper 50s. East winds 5 to 10 miles per hour. Sunday, partly sunny. Highs around 80. Sunday night and Columbus Day, mostly clear. Lows in the upper 50s. Highs in the lower 90s. Monday night, mostly clear. Lows in the mid-60s. Tuesday and Tuesday night, partly cloudy. A 20% chance of showers. Highs in the mid-80s. Lows around 60. Wednesday, mostly sunny with a 20% chance of showers. Highs in the lower 80s. Wednesday night, partly cloudy. A slight chance of showers in the evening, then a chance of showers after midnight. Lows in the lower 60s. Chance of rain 40%.
Thursday, mostly sunny with a slight chance of thunderstorms. A chance of showers. Highs in the lower 80s. Chance of rain 50%. At midnight at Lambert Field in St. Louis, it was clear with a temperature of 64 degrees. The dew point was 46, giving us a relative humidity of 52%. The wind was east at 3 miles an hour, and the pressure was 30.09 inches and steady. Elsewhere in the metro area, in Chesterfield, fog was reported and the temperature was 53. In Belleville, it was 56 degrees. In Cahokia, it was clear and 54 degrees. In St. Charles, it was clear and 53. Across the region, it was clear in Columbia, Missouri, with a temperature of 65. In Quincy, it was clear and 61 degrees. In Kansas City, it was clear and the temperature was 68. It was clear in Springfield, Missouri, with a temperature of 71. In Rolla, it was clear and the temperature was 69. It was clear in Springfield, Illinois, with a temperature of 59. Once again in St. Louis, it was clear, the temperature was 64 degrees, and the wind was east at 3 miles an hour. The current time is 12:24 a.m. Central Daylight Time. 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Here are the forecast highlights for this afternoon through Wednesday. Near record warmth and predominantly dry weather is forecast into early next week. The remnants of tropical cyclone Isaias bring slightly cooler temperatures Saturday and Sunday due to clouds, as well as chances of light rain in southeast Missouri and southwest Illinois. Overnight, clear. Patchy fog. Lows in the lower 50s. Southeast winds around 5 miles per hour. Friday, patchy fog in the morning. Sunny. Highs in the upper 80s. South winds 5 to 10 miles per hour. Friday night, clear in the evening, then becoming partly cloudy. Lows in the upper 50s. Southeast winds 5 to 10 miles per hour. Saturday, mostly sunny in the morning, then becoming mostly cloudy. Highs in the lower 80s. Southeast winds 5 to 10 miles per hour. Saturday night, mostly cloudy with a 50% chance of rain. Lows in the upper 50s. East winds 5 to 10 miles per hour. Sunday, partly sunny. Highs around 80. Sunday night and Columbus Day, mostly clear. Lows in the upper 50s. Highs in the lower 90s. Monday night, mostly clear. Lows in the mid-60s. Tuesday and Tuesday night, partly cloudy. A 20% chance of showers. Highs in the mid-80s. Lows around 60. Wednesday, mostly sunny with a 20% chance of showers. Highs in the lower 80s. Wednesday night, partly cloudy. A slight chance of showers in the evening, then a chance of showers after midnight. Lows in the lower 60s. Chance of rain 40%. Thursday, mostly sunny with a slight chance of thunderstorms. A chance of showers. Highs in the lower 80s. Chance of rain 50%. At midnight at Lambert Field in St. Louis, it was clear with a temperature of 64 degrees. The dew point was 46, giving us a relative humidity of 52%. The wind was east at 3 miles an hour, and the pressure was 30.09 inches and steady. Elsewhere in the metro area, in Chesterfield, fog was reported and the temperature was 53. In Belleville, it was 56 degrees. In Cahokia, it was clear and 54 degrees. In St. Charles, it was clear and 53. Across the region, it was clear in Columbia, Missouri, with a temperature of 65. In Quincy, it was clear and 61 degrees. In Kansas City, it was clear and the temperature was 68.
was clear in Springfield, Missouri, with a temperature of 71. In Rolla, it was clear and the temperature was 69. It was clear in Springfield, Illinois, with a temperature of 59. Once again in St. Louis, it was clear, the temperature was 64 degrees, and the wind was east at 3 miles an hour. The current time is 12:28 a.m. Central Daylight Time. 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Here are the forecast highlights for this afternoon through Wednesday. Near record warmth and predominantly dry weather is forecast into early next week. The remnants of Tropical Cyclone Isaias bring slightly cool. It was clear in Springfield, Missouri, with a temperature

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Here are the forecast highlights for this afternoon through Wednesday. Near record warmth and predominantly dry weather is forecast into early next week. The remnants of Tropical Cyclone Isaias bring slightly cooler temperatures Saturday and Sunday due to clouds, as well as chances of light rain in southeast Missouri and southwest Illinois. Overnight, clear. Patchy fog. Lows in the lower 50s. Southeast winds around 5 miles per hour. Friday, patchy fog in the morning. Sunny. Highs in the upper 80s. South winds 5 to 10 miles per hour. Friday night, clear in the evening, then becoming partly cloudy. Lows in the upper 50s. Southeast winds 5 to 10 miles per hour. Saturday, mostly sunny in the morning, then becoming mostly cloudy. Highs in the lower 80s. Southeast winds 5 to 10 miles per hour. Saturday night, mostly cloudy with a 50% chance of rain. Lows in the upper 50s. East winds 5 to 10 miles per hour. Sunday, partly sunny. Highs around 80. Sunday night and Columbus Day, mostly clear. Lows in the upper 50s. Highs in the lower 90s. Monday night, mostly clear. Lows in the mid-60s. Tuesday and Tuesday night, partly cloudy. A 20% chance of showers. Highs in the mid-80s. Lows around 60. Wednesday, mostly sunny with a 20% chance of showers. Highs in the lower 80s. Wednesday night, partly cloudy. A slight chance of showers in the evening, then a chance of showers after midnight. Lows in the lower 60s. Chance of rain 40%. Thursday, mostly sunny with a slight chance of thunderstorms. A chance of showers. Highs in the lower 80s. Chance of rain 50%. At midnight at Lambert Field in St. Louis, it was clear with a temperature of 64 degrees. The dew point was 46, giving us a relative humidity of 52%. The wind was east at 3 miles an hour, and the pressure was 30.09 inches and steady. Elsewhere in the metro area, in Chesterfield, fog was reported and the temperature was 53. In Belleville, it was 56 degrees. In Cahokia, it was clear and 54 degrees. In St. Charles, it was clear and 53. Across the region, it was clear in Columbia, Missouri, with a temperature of 65. In Quincy, it was clear and 61 degrees. In Kansas City, it was clear and the temperature was 68. It was clear in Springfield, Missouri, with a temperature of 71. In Rolla, it was clear and the temperature was 69. It was clear in Springfield, Illinois, with a temperature of 59. Once again in St. Louis, it was clear, the temperature was 64 degrees, and the wind was east at 3 miles an hour. The current time is 12:32 a.m. Central Daylight Time. 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Here are the forecast highlights for this afternoon through Wednesday. Near record warmth and predominantly dry weather is forecast into early next week. The remnants of Tropical Cyclone Isaias bring slightly cooler temperatures Saturday and Sunday due to clouds, as well as chances of light rain in southeast Missouri and southwest Illinois. Overnight, clear. Patchy fog. Lows in the lower 50s. Southeast winds around 5 miles per hour. Friday, patchy fog in the morning. Sunny. Highs in the upper 80s. South winds 5 to 10 miles per hour. Friday night, clear in the evening, then becoming partly cloudy.

lows in the upper 50s. Southeast winds 5 to 10 miles per hour. Saturday, mostly sunny in the morning, then becoming mostly cloudy. Highs in the lower 80s. Southeast winds 5 to 10 miles per hour. Saturday night, mostly cloudy with a 50% chance of rain. Lows in the upper 50s. East winds 5 to 10 miles per hour. Sunday, partly sunny. Highs around 80. Sunday night and Columbus Day, mostly clear. Lows in the upper 50s. Highs in the lower 90s. Monday night, mostly clear. Lows in the mid-60s. Tuesday and Tuesday night, partly cloudy. A 20% chance of showers. Highs in the mid-80s. Lows around 60. Wednesday, mostly sunny with a 20% chance of showers. Highs in the lower 80s. Wednesday night, partly cloudy. A slight chance of showers in the evening, then a chance of showers after midnight. Lows in the lower 60s. Chance of rain 40%. Thursday, mostly sunny with a slight chance of thunderstorms. A chance of showers. Highs in the lower 80s. Chance of rain 50%. At midnight at Lambert Field in St. Louis, it was clear with a temperature of 64 degrees. The dew point was 46, giving us a relative humidity of 52%. The wind was east at 3 miles an hour, and the pressure was 30.09 inches and steady. Elsewhere in the metro area, in Chesterfield, fog was reported and the temperature was 53. In Belleville, it was 56 degrees. In Cahokia, it was clear and 54 degrees. In St. Charles, it was clear and 53. Across the region, it was clear in Columbia, Missouri, with a temperature of 65. In Quincy, it was clear and 61 degrees. In Kansas City, it was clear and the temperature was 68. It was clear in Springfield, Missouri, with a temperature of 71. In Rolla, it was clear and the temperature was 69. It was clear in Springfield, Illinois, with a temperature of 59. Once again in St. Louis, it was clear, the temperature was 64 degrees, and the wind was east at 3 miles an hour. The current time is 12:35 a.m. Central Daylight Time. 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Here are the forecast highlights for this afternoon through Wednesday. Near record warmth and predominantly dry weather is forecast into early next week. The remnants of tropical cyclone Isaias bring slightly cooler temperatures Saturday and Sunday due to clouds, as well as chances of light rain in southeast Missouri and southwest Illinois. Overnight, clear. Patchy fog. Lows in the lower 50s. Southeast winds around 5 miles per hour. Friday, patchy fog in the morning. Sunny. Highs in the upper 80s. South winds 5 to 10 miles per hour. Friday night, clear in the evening, then becoming partly cloudy. Lows in the upper 50s. Southeast winds 5 to 10 miles per hour. Saturday, mostly sunny in the morning, then becoming mostly cloudy. Highs in the lower 80s. Southeast winds 5 to 10 miles per hour. Saturday night, mostly cloudy with a 50% chance of rain. Lows in the upper 50s. East winds 5 to 10 miles per hour. Sunday, partly sunny. Highs around 80. Sunday night and Columbus Day, mostly clear. Lows in the upper 50s. Highs in the lower 90s. Monday night, mostly clear. Lows in the mid-60s. Tuesday and Tuesday night, partly cloudy. A 20% chance of showers. Highs in the mid-80s. Lows around 60. Wednesday, mostly sunny with a 20% chance of showers.
highs in the lower 80s. Wednesday night, partly cloudy. A slight chance of showers in the evening, then a chance of showers after midnight. Lows in the lower 60s. Chance of rain 40%. Thursday, mostly sunny with a slight chance of thunderstorms. A chance of showers. Highs in the lower 80s. Chance of rain 50%. At midnight at Lambert Field in St. Louis, it was clear with a temperature of 64 degrees. The dew point was 46, giving us a relative humidity of 52%. The wind was east at 3 miles an hour, and the pressure was 30.09 inches and steady. Elsewhere in the metro area, in Chesterfield, fog was reported and the temperature was 53. In Belleville, it was 56 degrees. In Cahokia, it was clear and 54 degrees. In St. Charles, it was clear and 53. Across the region, it was clear in Columbia, Missouri, with a temperature of 65. In Quincy, it was clear and 61 degrees. In Kansas City, it was clear and the temperature was 68. It was clear in Springfield, Missouri, with a temperature of 71. In Rolla, it was clear and the temperature was 69. It was clear in Springfield, Illinois, with a temperature of 59. Once again in St. Louis, it was clear, the temperature was 64 degrees, and the wind was east at 3 miles an hour. The current time is 12:39 a.m. Central Daylight Time. 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Here are the forecast highlights for this afternoon through Wednesday. Near record warmth and predominantly dry weather is forecast into early next week. The remnants of tropical cyclone Isaias bring slightly cooler temperatures Saturday and Sunday due to clouds, as well as chances of light rain in southeast Missouri and southwest Illinois. Overnight, clear. Patchy fog. Lows in the lower 50s. Southeast winds around 5 miles per hour. Friday, patchy fog in the morning. Sunny. Highs in the upper 80s. South winds 5 to 10 miles per hour. Friday night, clear in the evening, then becoming partly cloudy. Lows in the upper 50s. Southeast winds 5 to 10 miles per hour. Saturday, mostly sunny in the morning, then becoming mostly cloudy. Highs in the lower 80s. Southeast winds 5 to 10 miles per hour. Saturday night, mostly cloudy with a 50% chance of rain. Lows in the upper 50s. East winds 5 to 10 miles per hour. Sunday, partly sunny. Highs around 80. Sunday night and Columbus Day, mostly clear. Lows in the upper 50s. Highs in the lower 90s. Monday night, mostly clear. Lows in the mid-60s. Tuesday and Tuesday night, partly cloudy. A 20% chance of showers. Highs in the mid-80s. Lows around 60. Wednesday, mostly sunny with a 20% chance of showers. Highs in the lower 80s. Wednesday night, partly cloudy. A slight chance of showers in the evening, then a chance of showers after midnight. Lows in the lower 60s. Chance of rain 40%. Thursday, mostly sunny with a slight chance of thunderstorms. A chance of showers. Highs in the lower 80s. Chance of rain 50%. At midnight at Lambert Field in St. Louis, it was clear with a temperature of 64 degrees. The dew point was 46, giving us a relative humidity of 52%. The wind was east at 3 miles an hour, and the pressure was 30.09 inches and steady. Elsewhere in the metro area, in Chesterfield, fog was reported and the temperature was 53. In Belleville, it was 56 degrees. In Cahokia, it was clear and 54 degrees. In St. Charles, it was clear and 53.
3. Across the region, it was clear in Columbia, Missouri, with a temperature of 65. In Quincy, it was clear and 61 degrees. In Kansas City, it was clear and the temperature was 68. It was clear in Springfield, Missouri, with a temperature of 71. In Rolla, it was clear and the temperature was 69. It was clear in Springfield, Illinois, with a temperature of 59. Once again in St. Louis, it was clear, the temperature was 64 degrees, and the wind was east at 3 miles an hour. The current time is 12:43 a.m. Central Daylight Time. 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Here are the forecast highlights for this afternoon through Wednesday. Near record warmth and predominantly dry weather is forecast into early next week. The remnants of tropical cyclone Isaias bring slightly cooler temperatures Saturday and Sunday due to clouds, as well as chances of light rain in southeast Missouri and southwest Illinois. Overnight, clear. Patchy fog. Lows in the lower 50s. Southeast winds around 5 miles per hour. Friday, patchy fog in the morning. Sunny. Highs in the upper 80s. South winds 5 to 10 miles per hour. Friday night, clear in the evening, then becoming partly cloudy. Lows in the upper 50s. Southeast winds 5 to 10 miles per hour. Saturday, mostly sunny in the morning, then becoming mostly cloudy. Highs in the lower 80s. Southeast winds 5 to 10 miles per hour. Saturday night, mostly cloudy with a 50% chance of rain. Lows in the upper 50s. East winds 5 to 10 miles per hour. Sunday, partly sunny. Highs around 80. Sunday night and Columbus Day, mostly clear. Lows in the upper 50s. Highs in the lower 90s. Monday night, mostly clear. Lows in the mid-60s. Tuesday and Tuesday night, partly cloudy. A 20% chance of showers. Highs in the mid-80s. Lows around 60. Wednesday, mostly sunny with a 20% chance of showers. Highs in the lower 80s. Wednesday night, partly cloudy. A slight chance of showers in the evening, then a chance of showers after midnight. Lows in the lower 60s. Chance of rain 40%. Thursday, mostly sunny with a slight chance of thunderstorms. A chance of showers. Highs in the lower 80s. Chance of rain 50%. At midnight at Lambert Field in St. Louis, it was clear with a temperature of 64 degrees. The dew point was 46, giving us a relative humidity of 52%. The wind was east at 3 miles an hour, and the pressure was 30.09 inches and steady. Elsewhere in the metro area, in Chesterfield, fog was reported and the temperature was 53. In Belleville, it was 56 degrees. In Cahokia, it was clear and 54 degrees. In St. Charles, it was clear and 53. Across the region, it was clear in Columbia, Missouri, with a temperature of 65. In Quincy, it was clear and 61 degrees. In Kansas City, it was clear and the temperature was 68. It was clear in Springfield, Missouri, with a temperature of 71. In Rolla, it was clear and the temperature was 69. It was clear in Springfield, Illinois, with a temperature of 59. Once again in St. Louis, it was clear, the temperature was 64 degrees, and the wind was east at 3 miles an hour. The current time is 12:47 a.m. Central Daylight Time. 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
West Illinois, including the St. Louis metro area and surrounding counties. Here are the forecast highlights for this afternoon through Wednesday. Near record warmth and predominantly dry weather is forecast into early next week. The remnants of tropical cyclone Isaias bring slightly cooler temperatures Saturday and Sunday due to clouds, as well as chances of light rain in southeast Missouri and southwest Illinois. Overnight, clear. Patchy fog. Lows in the lower 50s. Southeast winds around 5 miles per hour. Friday, patchy fog in the morning. Sunny. Highs in the upper 80s. South winds 5 to 10 miles per hour. Friday night, clear in the evening, then becoming partly cloudy. Lows in the upper 50s. Southeast winds 5 to 10 miles per hour. Saturday, mostly sunny in the morning, then becoming mostly cloudy. Highs in the lower 80s. Southeast winds 5 to 10 miles per hour. Saturday night, mostly cloudy with a 50% chance of rain. Lows in the upper 50s. East winds 5 to 10 miles per hour. Sunday, partly sunny. Highs around 80. Sunday night and Columbus Day, mostly clear. Lows in the upper 50s. Highs in the lower 90s. Monday night, mostly clear. Lows in the mid-60s. Tuesday and Tuesday night, partly cloudy. A 20% chance of showers. Highs in the mid-80s. Lows around 60. Wednesday, mostly sunny with a 20% chance of showers. Highs in the lower 80s. Wednesday night, partly cloudy. A slight chance of showers in the evening, then a chance of showers after midnight. Lows in the lower 60s. Chance of rain 40%. Thursday, mostly sunny with a slight chance of thunderstorms. A chance of showers. Highs in the lower 80s. Chance of rain 50%. At midnight at Lambert Field in St. Louis, it was clear with a temperature of 64 degrees. The dew point was 46, giving us a relative humidity of 52%. The wind was east at 3 miles an hour, and the pressure was 30.09 inches and steady. Elsewhere in the metro area, in Chesterfield, fog was reported and the temperature was 53. In Belleville, it was 56 degrees. In Cahokia, it was clear and 54 degrees. In St. Charles, it was clear and 53. Across the region, it was clear in Columbia, Missouri, with a temperature of 65. In Quincy, it was clear and 61 degrees. In Kansas City, it was clear and the temperature was 68. It was clear in Springfield, Missouri, with a temperature of 71. In Rolla, it was clear and the temperature was 69. It was clear in Springfield, Illinois, with a temperature of 59. Once again in St. Louis, it was clear, the temperature was 64 degrees, and the wind was east at 3 miles an hour. The current time is 12:51 a.m. Central Daylight Time. 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Here are the forecast highlights for this afternoon through Wednesday. Near record warmth and predominantly dry weather is forecast into early next week. The remnants of tropical cyclone Isaias bring slightly cooler temperatures Saturday and Sunday due to clouds, as well as chances of light rain in southeast Missouri and southwest Illinois. Overnight, clear. Patchy fog. Lows in the lower 50s. Southeast winds around 5 miles per hour. Friday, patchy fog in the morning. Sunny. Highs in the upper 80s. South winds 5 to 10 miles per hour. Friday night, clear in the evening, then becoming partly cloudy. Lows in the upper 50s. Southeast winds 5 to 10 miles per hour. Saturday, mostly sunny in the morning.
then becoming mostly cloudy. Highs in the lower 80s. Southeast winds 5 to 10 miles per hour. Saturday night, mostly cloudy with a 50% chance of rain. Lows in the upper 50s. East winds 5 to 10 miles per hour. Sunday, partly sunny. Highs around 80. Sunday night and Columbus Day, mostly clear. Lows in the upper 50s. Highs in the lower 90s. Monday night, mostly clear. Lows in the mid-60s. Tuesday and Tuesday night, partly cloudy. A 20% chance of showers. Highs in the mid-80s. Lows around 60. Wednesday, mostly sunny with a 20% chance of showers. Highs in the lower 80s. Wednesday night, partly cloudy. A slight chance of showers in the evening, then a chance of showers after midnight. Lows in the lower 60s. Chance of rain 40%. Thursday, mostly sunny with a slight chance of thunderstorms. A chance of showers. Highs in the lower 80s. Chance of rain 50%. At midnight at Lambert Field in St. Louis, it was clear with a temperature of 64 degrees. The dew point was 46, giving us a relative humidity of 52%. The wind was east at 3 miles an hour, and the pressure was 30.09 inches and steady. Elsewhere in the metro area, in Chesterfield, fog was reported and the temperature was 53. In Belleville, it was 56 degrees. In Cahokia, it was clear and 54 degrees. In St. Charles, it was clear and 53. Across the region, it was clear in Columbia, Missouri, with a temperature of 65. In Quincy, it was clear and 61 degrees. In Kansas City, it was clear and the temperature was 68. It was clear in Springfield, Missouri, with a temperature of 71. In Rolla, it was clear and the temperature was 69. It was clear in Springfield, Illinois, with a temperature of 59. Once again in St. Louis, it was clear, the temperature was 64 degrees, and the wind was east at 3 miles an hour. The current time is 12:55 a.m. Central Daylight Time. 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Here are the forecast highlights for this afternoon through Wednesday. Near record warmth and predominantly dry weather is forecast into early next week. The remnants of tropical cyclone Isaias bring slightly cooler temperatures Saturday and Sunday due to clouds, as well as chances of light rain in southeast Missouri and southwest Illinois. Overnight, clear. Patchy fog. Lows in the lower 50s. Southeast winds around 5 miles per hour. Friday, patchy fog in the morning. Sunny. Highs in the upper 80s. South winds 5 to 10 miles per hour. Friday night, clear in the evening, then becoming partly cloudy. Lows in the upper 50s. Southeast winds 5 to 10 miles per hour. Saturday, mostly sunny in the morning, then becoming mostly cloudy. Highs in the lower 80s. Southeast winds 5 to 10 miles per hour. Saturday night, mostly cloudy with a 50% chance of rain. Lows in the upper 50s. East winds 5 to 10 miles per hour. Sunday, partly sunny. Highs around 80. Sunday night and Columbus Day, mostly clear. Lows in the upper 50s. Highs in the lower 90s. Monday night, mostly clear. Lows in the mid-60s. Tuesday and Tuesday night, partly cloudy. A 20% chance of showers. Highs in the mid-80s. Lows around 60. Wednesday, mostly sunny with a 20% chance of showers. Highs in the lower 80s. Wednesday night, partly cloudy. A slight chance of showers in the evening, then a chance of showers after midnight.
lows in the lower 60s. Chance of rain 40%. Thursday, mostly sunny with a slight chance of thunderstorms. A chance of showers. Highs in the lower 80s. Chance of rain 50%. At midnight at Lambert Field in St. Louis, it was clear with a temperature of 64 degrees. The dew point was 46, giving us a relative humidity of 52%. The wind was east at 3 miles an hour, and the pressure was 30.09 inches and steady. Elsewhere in the metro area, in Chesterfield, fog was reported and the temperature was 53. In Belleville, it was 56 degrees. In Cahokia, it was clear and 54 degrees. In St. Charles, it was clear and 53. Across the region, it was clear in Columbia, Missouri, with a temperature of 65. In Quincy, it was clear and 61 degrees. In Kansas City, it was clear and the temperature was 68. It was clear in Springfield, Missouri, with a temperature of 71. In Rolla, it was clear and the temperature was 69. It was clear in Springfield, Illinois, with a temperature of 59. Once again in St. Louis, it was clear, the temperature was 64 degrees, and the wind was east at 3 miles an hour. The current time is 12:59 a.m. Central Daylight Time. 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Here are the forecast highlights for this afternoon through Wednesday. Near record warmth and predominantly dry weather is forecast into early next week. The remnants of tropical cyclone Isaias bring slightly cooler temperatures Saturday and Sunday due to clouds, as well as chances of light rain in southeast Missouri and southwest Illinois. Overnight, clear. Patchy fog. Lows in the lower 50s. Southeast winds around 5 miles per hour. Friday, patchy fog in the morning. Sunny. Highs in the upper 80s. South winds 5 to 10 miles per hour. Friday night, clear in the evening, then becoming partly cloudy. Lows in the upper 50s. Southeast winds 5 to 10 miles per hour. Saturday, mostly sunny in the morning, then becoming mostly cloudy. Highs in the lower 80s. Southeast winds 5 to 10 miles per hour. Saturday night, mostly cloudy with a 50% chance of rain. Lows in the upper 50s. East winds 5 to 10 miles per hour. Sunday, partly sunny. Highs around 80. Sunday night and Columbus Day, mostly clear. Lows in the upper 50s. Highs in the lower 90s. Monday night, mostly clear. Lows in the mid-60s. Tuesday and Tuesday night, partly cloudy. A 20% chance of showers. Highs in the mid-80s. Lows around 60. Wednesday, mostly sunny with a 20% chance of showers. Highs in the lower 80s. Wednesday night, partly cloudy. A slight chance of showers in the evening, then a chance of showers after midnight. Lows in the lower 60s. Chance of rain 40%. Thursday, mostly sunny with a slight chance of thunderstorms. A chance of showers. Highs in the lower 80s. Chance of rain 50%. At midnight at Lambert Field in St. Louis, it was clear with a temperature of 64 degrees. The dew point was 46, giving us a relative humidity of 52%. The wind was east at 3 miles an hour, and the pressure was 30.09 inches and steady. Elsewhere in the metro area, in Chesterfield, fog was reported and the temperature was 53. In Belleville, it was 56 degrees. In Cahokia, it was clear and 54 degrees. In St. Charles, it was clear and 53. Across the region, it was clear in Columbia, Missouri, with a temperature of 65. In Quincy, it was clear and 60.
61 degrees. In Kansas City, it was clear and the temperature was 68. It was clear in Springfield, Missouri, with a temperature of 71. In Rolla, it was clear and the temperature was 69. It was clear in Springfield, Illinois, with a temperature of 59. Once again in St. Louis, it was clear, the temperature was 64 degrees, and the wind was east at 3 miles an hour. The current time is 1:03 a.m. Central Daylight Time. 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Here are the forecast highlights for this afternoon through Wednesday. Near record warmth and predominantly dry weather is forecast into early next week. The remnants of tropical cyclone Isaias bring slightly cooler temperatures Saturday and Sunday due to clouds, as well as chances of light rain in southeast Missouri and southwest Illinois. Overnight, clear. Patchy fog. Lows in the lower 50s. Southeast winds around 5 miles per hour. Friday, patchy fog in the morning. Sunny. Highs in the upper 80s. South winds 5 to 10 miles per hour. Friday night, clear in the evening, then becoming partly cloudy. Lows in the upper 50s. Southeast winds 5 to 10 miles per hour. Saturday, mostly sunny in the morning, then becoming mostly cloudy. Highs in the lower 80s. Southeast winds 5 to 10 miles per hour. Saturday night, mostly cloudy with a 50% chance of rain. Lows in the upper 50s. East winds 5 to 10 miles per hour. Sunday, partly sunny. Highs around 80. Sunday night and Columbus Day, mostly clear. Lows in the upper 50s. Highs in the lower 90s. Monday night, mostly clear. Lows in the mid-60s. Tuesday and Tuesday night, partly cloudy. A 20% chance of showers. Highs in the mid-80s. Lows around 60. Wednesday, mostly sunny with a 20% chance of showers. Highs in the lower 80s. Wednesday night, partly cloudy. A slight chance of showers in the evening, then a chance of showers after midnight. Lows in the lower 60s. Chance of rain 40%. Thursday, mostly sunny with a slight chance of thunderstorms. A chance of showers. Highs in the lower 80s. Chance of rain 50%. At midnight at Lambert Field in St. Louis, it was clear with a temperature of 64 degrees. The dew point was 46, giving us a relative humidity of 52%. The wind was east at 3 miles an hour, and the pressure was 30.09 inches and steady. Elsewhere in the metro area, in Chesterfield, fog was reported and the temperature was 53. In Belleville, it was 56 degrees. In Cahokia, it was clear and 54 degrees. In St. Charles, it was clear and 53. Across the region, it was clear in Columbia, Missouri, with a temperature of 65. In Quincy, it was clear and 61 degrees. In Kansas City, it was clear and the temperature was 68. It was clear in Springfield, Missouri, with a temperature of 71. In Rolla, it was clear and the temperature was 69. It was clear in Springfield, Illinois, with a temperature of 59. Once again in St. Louis, it was clear, the temperature was 64 degrees, and the wind was east at 3 miles an hour. The current time is 1:07 a.m. Central Daylight Time. 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Here are the forecast highlights for this afternoon through Wednesday.
Near record warmth and predominantly dry weather is forecast into early next week. The remnants of tropical cyclone Isaias bring slightly cooler temperatures Saturday and Sunday due to clouds, as well as chances of light rain in southeast Missouri and southwest Illinois. Overnight, clear. Patchy fog. Lows in the lower 50s. Southeast winds around 5 miles per hour. Friday, patchy fog in the morning. Sunny. Highs in the upper 80s. South winds 5 to 10 miles per hour. Friday night, clear in the evening, then becoming partly cloudy. Lows in the upper 50s. Southeast winds 5 to 10 miles per hour. Saturday, mostly sunny in the morning, then becoming mostly cloudy. Highs in the lower 80s. Southeast winds 5 to 10 miles per hour. Saturday night, mostly cloudy with a 50% chance of rain. Lows in the upper 50s. East winds 5 to 10 miles per hour. Sunday, partly sunny. Highs around 80. Sunday night and Columbus Day, mostly clear. Lows in the upper 50s. Highs in the lower 90s. Monday night, mostly clear. Lows in the mid-60s. Tuesday and Tuesday night, partly cloudy. A 20% chance of showers. Highs in the mid-80s. Lows around 60. Wednesday, mostly sunny with a 20% chance of showers. Highs in the lower 80s. Wednesday night, partly cloudy. A slight chance of showers in the evening, then a chance of showers after midnight. Lows in the lower 60s. Chance of rain 40%. Thursday, mostly sunny with a slight chance of thunderstorms. A chance of showers. Highs in the lower 80s. Chance of rain 50%. At 1 a.m. at Lambert Field in St. Louis, it was clear with a temperature of 62 degrees. The dew point was 47, giving us a relative humidity of 57%. The wind was calm, and the pressure was 30.08 inches and falling. Elsewhere in the metro area, in Chesterfield, it was clear and the temperature was 52. In Belleville, it was 55 degrees. In Cahokia, it was clear and 52 degrees. In St. Charles, it was clear and 54. Across the region, it was clear in Columbia, Missouri, with a temperature of 64. In Quincy, it was clear and 60 degrees. In Kansas City, it was clear and the temperature was 67. It was clear in Springfield, Missouri, with a temperature of 69. In Rolla, it was clear and the temperature was 66. It was clear in Springfield, Illinois, with a temperature of 59. Once again in St. Louis, it was clear, the temperature was 62 degrees and the wind was calm. The current time is 1:11 a.m. Central Daylight Time. 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Here are the forecast highlights for this afternoon through Wednesday. Near record warmth and predominantly dry weather is forecast into early next week. The remnants of tropical cyclone Isaias bring slightly cooler temperatures Saturday and Sunday due to clouds, as well as chances of light rain in southeast Missouri and southwest Illinois. Overnight, clear. Patchy fog. Lows in the lower 50s. Southeast winds around 5 miles per hour. Friday, patchy fog in the morning. Sunny. Highs in the upper 80s. South winds 5 to 10 miles per hour. Friday night, clear in the evening, then becoming partly cloudy. Lows in the upper 50s. Southeast winds 5 to 10 miles per hour. Saturday, mostly sunny in the morning, then becoming mostly cloudy. Highs in the lower 80s. Southeast winds 5 to 10 miles per hour. Saturday night, mostly cloudy with a 50% chance of rain.
Lows in the upper 50s. East winds 5 to 10 miles per hour. Sunday, partly sunny. Highs around 80. Sunday night in Columbus Day, mostly clear. Lows in the upper 50s. Highs in the lower 90s. Monday night, mostly clear. Lows in the mid-60s. Tuesday and Tuesday night, partly cloudy. A 20% chance of showers. Highs in the mid-80s. Lows around 60. Wednesday, mostly sunny with a 20% chance of showers. Highs in the lower 80s. Wednesday night, partly cloudy. A slight chance of showers in the evening, then a chance of showers after midnight. Lows in the lower 60s. Chance of rain 40%. Thursday, mostly sunny with a slight chance of thunderstorms. A chance of showers. Highs in the lower 80s. Chance of rain 50%. At 1 a.m. at Lambert Field in St. Louis, it was clear with a temperature of 62 degrees. The dew point was 47, giving us a relative humidity of 57%. The wind was calm, and the pressure was 30.08 inches and falling. Elsewhere in the metro area, in Chesterfield, it was clear and the temperature was 52. In Belleville, it was 55 degrees. In Cahokia, it was clear and 52 degrees. In St. Charles, it was clear and 54. Across the region, it was clear in Columbia, Missouri, with a temperature of 64. In Quincy, it was clear and 60 degrees. In Kansas City, it was clear and the temperature was 67. It was clear in Springfield, Missouri, with a temperature of 69. In Rolla, it was clear and the temperature was 66. It was clear in Springfield, Illinois, with a temperature of 59. Once again in St. Louis, it was clear, the temperature was 62 degrees, and the wind was calm. The current time is 1:15 a.m. Central Daylight Time. 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Here are the forecast highlights for this afternoon through Wednesday. Near record warmth and predominantly dry weather is forecast into early next week. The remnants of tropical cyclone Isaias bring slightly cooler temperatures Saturday and Sunday due to clouds, as well as chances of light rain in southeast Missouri and southwest Illinois. Overnight, clear. Patchy fog. Lows in the lower 50s. Southeast winds around 5 miles per hour. Friday, patchy fog in the morning. Sunny. Highs in the upper 80s. South winds 5 to 10 miles per hour. Friday night, clear in the evening, then becoming partly cloudy. Lows in the upper 50s. Southeast winds 5 to 10 miles per hour. Saturday, mostly sunny in the morning, then becoming mostly cloudy. Highs in the lower 80s. Southeast winds 5 to 10 miles per hour. Saturday night, mostly cloudy with a 50% chance of rain. Lows in the upper 50s. East winds 5 to 10 miles per hour. Sunday, partly sunny. Highs around 80. Sunday night in Columbus Day, mostly clear. Lows in the upper 50s. Highs in the lower 90s. Monday night, mostly clear. Lows in the mid-60s. Tuesday and Tuesday night, partly cloudy. A 20% chance of showers. Highs in the mid-80s. Lows around 60. Wednesday, mostly sunny with a 20% chance of showers. Highs in the lower 80s. Wednesday night, partly cloudy. A slight chance of showers in the evening, then a chance of showers after midnight. Lows in the lower 60s. Chance of rain 40%. Thursday, mostly sunny with a slight chance of thunderstorms. A chance of showers. Highs in the lower 80s. Chance of rain 50%.
At 1 a.m. at Lambert Field in St. Louis, it was clear with a temperature of 62 degrees. The dew point was 47, giving us a relative humidity of 57%. The wind was calm, and the pressure was 30.08 inches and falling. Elsewhere in the metro area, in Chesterfield, it was clear and the temperature was 52. In Belleville, it was 55 degrees. In Cahokia, it was clear and 52 degrees. In St. Charles, it was clear and 54. Across the region, it was clear in Columbia, Missouri, with a temperature of 64. In Quincy, it was clear and 60 degrees. In Kansas City, it was clear and the temperature was 67. It was clear in Springfield, Missouri, with a temperature of 69. In Rolla, it was clear and the temperature was 66. It was clear in Springfield, Illinois, with a temperature of 59. Once again in St. Louis, it was clear, the temperature was 62 degrees, and the wind was calm. The current time is 1:19 a.m. Central Daylight Time. 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Here are the forecast highlights for this afternoon through Wednesday. Near record warmth and predominantly dry weather is forecast into early next week. The remnants of Tropical Cyclone Isaias bring slightly cooler temperatures Saturday and Sunday due to clouds, as well as chances of light rain in southeast Missouri and southwest Illinois. Overnight, clear. Patchy fog. Lows in the lower 50s. Southeast winds around 5 miles per hour. Friday, patchy fog in the morning. Sunny. Highs in the upper 80s. South winds 5 to 10 miles per hour. Friday night, clear in the evening, then becoming partly cloudy. Lows in the upper 50s. Southeast winds 5 to 10 miles per hour. Saturday, mostly sunny in the morning, then becoming mostly cloudy. Highs in the lower 80s. Southeast winds 5 to 10 miles per hour. Saturday night, mostly cloudy with a 50% chance of rain. Lows in the upper 50s. East winds 5 to 10 miles per hour. Sunday, partly sunny. Highs around 80. Sunday night and Columbus Day, mostly clear. Lows in the upper 50s. Highs in the lower 90s. Monday night, mostly clear. Lows in the mid-60s. Tuesday and Tuesday night, partly cloudy. A 20% chance of showers. Highs in the mid-80s. Lows around 60. Wednesday, mostly sunny with a 20% chance of showers. Highs in the lower 80s. Wednesday night, partly cloudy. A slight chance of showers in the evening, then a chance of showers after midnight. Lows in the lower 60s. Chance of rain 40%. Thursday, mostly sunny with a slight chance of thunderstorms. A chance of showers. Highs in the lower 80s. Chance of rain 50%. At 1 a.m. at Lambert Field in St. Louis, it was clear with a temperature of 62 degrees. The dew point was 47, giving us a relative humidity of 57%. The wind was calm, and the pressure was 30.08 inches and falling. Elsewhere in the metro area, in Chesterfield, it was clear and the temperature was 52. In Belleville, it was 55 degrees. In Cahokia, it was clear and 52 degrees. In St. Charles, it was clear and 54. Across the region, it was clear in Columbia, Missouri, with a temperature of 64. In Quincy, it was clear and 60 degrees. In Kansas City, it was clear and the temperature was 67. It was clear in Springfield, Missouri, with a temperature of 69. In Rolla, it was clear and the temperature was 66. It was clear in Springfield, Illinois, with a temperature of 59. Once again in St.
Louis. It was clear. The temperature was 62 degrees and the wind was calm. The current time is 1:23 a.m. Central Daylight Time. 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Here are the forecast highlights for this afternoon through Wednesday. Near record warmth and predominantly dry weather is forecast into early next week. The remnants of tropical cyclone Isaias bring slightly cooler temperatures Saturday and Sunday due to clouds, as well as chances of light rain in southeast Missouri and southwest Illinois. Overnight, clear. Patchy fog. Lows in the lower 50s. Southeast winds around 5 miles per hour. Friday, patchy fog in the morning. Sunny. Highs in the upper 80s. South winds 5 to 10 miles per hour. Friday night, clear in the evening, then becoming partly cloudy. Lows in the upper 50s. Southeast winds 5 to 10 miles per hour. Saturday, mostly sunny in the morning, then becoming mostly cloudy. Highs in the lower 80s. Southeast winds 5 to 10 miles per hour. Saturday night, mostly cloudy with a 50% chance of rain. Lows in the upper 50s. East winds 5 to 10 miles per hour. Sunday, partly sunny. Highs around 80. Sunday night and Columbus Day, mostly clear. Lows in the upper 50s. Highs in the lower 90s. Monday night, mostly clear. Lows in the mid-60s. Tuesday and Tuesday night, partly cloudy. A 20% chance of showers. Highs in the mid-80s. Lows around 60. Wednesday, mostly sunny with a 20% chance of showers. Highs in the lower 80s. Wednesday night, partly cloudy. A slight chance of showers in the evening, then a chance of showers after midnight. Lows in the lower 60s. Chance of rain 40%. Thursday, mostly sunny with a slight chance of thunderstorms. A chance of showers. Highs in the lower 80s. Chance of rain 50%. At 1 a.m. at Lambert Field in St. Louis, it was clear with a temperature of 62 degrees. The dew point was 47, giving us a relative humidity of 57%. The wind was calm, and the pressure was 30.08 inches and falling. Elsewhere in the metro area, in Chesterfield, it was clear and the temperature was 52. In Belleville, it was 55 degrees. In Cahokia, it was clear and 52 degrees. In St. Charles, it was clear and 54. Across the region, it was clear in Columbia, Missouri, with a temperature of 64. In Quincy, it was clear and 60 degrees. In Kansas City, it was clear and the temperature was 67. It was clear in Springfield, Missouri, with a temperature of 69. In Rolla, it was clear and the temperature was 66. It was clear in Springfield, Illinois, with a temperature of 59. Once again in St. Louis, it was clear, the temperature was 62 degrees and the wind was calm. The current time is 1:27 a.m. Central Daylight Time. 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Here are the forecast highlights for this afternoon through Wednesday. Near record warmth and predominantly dry weather is forecast into early next week. The remnants of tropical cyclone Isaias bring slightly cooler temperatures Saturday and Sunday due to clouds, as well as chances of light rain in southeast Missouri and southwest Illinois. Rest of tonight, clear. Patchy fog. Lows in the lower 50s.
southeast winds around 5 miles per hour. Friday, patchy fog in the morning. Sunny. Highs in the upper 80s. South winds 5 to 10 miles per hour. Friday night, clear in the evening, then becoming partly cloudy. Lows in the upper 50s. Southeast winds 5 to 10 miles per hour. Saturday, mostly cloudy. Highs in the lower 80s. Southeast winds 5 to 10 miles per hour. Saturday night, mostly cloudy with a 20% chance of showers. Lows in the upper 50s. East winds 5 to 10 miles per hour. Sunday and Sunday night, mostly clear. Highs in the lower 80s. Lows around 60. Columbus Day and Monday night, mostly clear. Highs in the lower 90s. Lows in the upper 60s. Tuesday, sunny. A slight chance of showers and thunder. Southeast winds around 5 miles per hour.

east winds 5 to 10 miles per hour. Sunday and Sunday night, mostly clear. Highs in the lower 80s. Lows around 60. Columbus Day and Monday night, mostly clear. Highs in the lower 90s. Lows in the upper 60s. Tuesday, sunny. A slight chance of showers and thunderstorms in the afternoon. Highs in the upper 80s. Chance of rain 20%. Tuesday night, mostly clear in the evening, then partly cloudy with a slight chance of showers after midnight. Lows in the lower 60s. Chance of rain 20%. Wednesday, mostly sunny with a 50% chance of showers. Highs in the mid 80s. Wednesday night, mostly cloudy in the evening, then becoming partly cloudy. A slight chance of thunderstorms in the evening. A chance of showers. Lows in the mid-60s. Chance of rain 50%. Thursday, partly sunny with a chance of showers. A slight chance of thunderstorms in the afternoon. Highs in the lower 80s. Chance of rain 50%. At 1 a.m. at Lambert Field in St. Louis, it was clear with a temperature of 62 degrees. The dew point was 47, giving us a relative humidity of 57%. The wind was calm, and the pressure was 30.08 inches and falling. Elsewhere in the metro area, in Chesterfield, it was clear and the temperature was 52. In Belleville, it was 55 degrees. In Cahokia, it was clear and 52 degrees. In St. Charles, it was clear and 54. Across the region, it was clear in Columbia, Missouri, with a temperature of 64. In Quincy, it was clear and 60 degrees. In Kansas City, it was clear and the temperature was 67. It was clear in Springfield, Missouri, with a temperature of 69. In Rolla, it was clear and the temperature was 66. It was clear in Springfield, Illinois, with a temperature of 59. Once again in St. Louis, it was clear, the temperature was 62 degrees, and the wind was calm. The current time is 1:31 a.m. Central Daylight Time. 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Here are the forecast highlights for this afternoon through Wednesday. Near record warmth and predominantly dry weather is forecast into early next week. The remnants of tropical cyclone Isaias bring slightly cooler temperatures Saturday and Sunday due to clouds, as well as chances of light rain in southeast Missouri and southwest Illinois. Rest of tonight, clear. Patchy fog. Lows in the lower 50s. Southeast winds around 5 miles per hour. Friday, patchy fog in the morning. Sunny. Highs in the upper 80s. South winds 5 to 10 miles per hour. Friday night, clear in the evening, then becoming partly cloudy. Lows in the upper 50s. Southeast winds 5 to 10 miles per hour. Saturday, mostly cloudy. Highs in the lower 80s. Southeast winds 5 to 10 miles per hour. Saturday night, mostly cloudy with a 20% chance of showers. Lows in the upper 50s. East winds 5 to 10 miles per hour. Sunday and Sunday night, mostly clear. Highs in the lower 80s. Lows around 60. Columbus Day and Monday night, mostly clear. Highs in the lower 90s. Lows in the upper 60s. Tuesday, sunny. A slight chance of showers and thunderstorms in the afternoon. Highs in the upper 80s. Chance of rain 20%. Tuesday night, mostly clear in the evening, then partly cloudy with a slight chance of showers after midnight. Lows in the lower 60s. Chance of rain 20%. Wednesday, mostly sunny with a 50% chance of showers. Highs in the mid 80s. Wednesday night, mostly cloudy in the evening, then becoming

A slight chance of thunderstorms in the evening. A chance of showers. Lows in the mid-60s. Chance of rain 50%. Thursday, partly sunny with a chance of showers. A slight chance of thunderstorms in the afternoon. Highs in the lower 80s. Chance of rain 50%. At 1 a.m. at Lambert Field in St. Louis, it was clear with a temperature of 62 degrees. The dew point was 47, giving us a relative humidity of 57%. The wind was calm, and the pressure was 30.08 inches and falling. Elsewhere in the metro area, in Chesterfield, it was clear and the temperature was 52. In Belleville, it was 55 degrees. In Cahokia, it was clear and 52 degrees. In St. Charles, it was clear and 54. Across the region, it was clear in Columbia, Missouri, with a temperature of 64. In Quincy, it was clear and 60 degrees. In Kansas City, it was clear and the temperature was 67. It was clear in Springfield, Missouri, with a temperature of 69. In Rolla, it was clear and the temperature was 66. It was clear in Springfield, Illinois, with a temperature of 59. Once again in St. Louis, it was clear, the temperature was 62 degrees, and the wind was calm. The current time is 1:35 a.m. Central Daylight Time. 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Here are the forecast highlights for this afternoon through Wednesday. Near record warmth and predominantly dry weather is forecast into early next week. The remnants of tropical cyclone Isaias bring slightly cooler temperatures Saturday and Sunday due to clouds, as well as chances of light rain in southeast Missouri and southwest Illinois. Rest of tonight, clear. Patchy fog. Lows in the lower 50s. Southeast winds around 5 miles per hour. Friday, patchy fog in the morning. Sunny. Highs in the upper 80s. South winds 5 to 10 miles per hour. Friday night, clear in the evening, then becoming partly cloudy. Lows in the upper 50s. Southeast winds 5 to 10 miles per hour. Saturday, mostly cloudy. Highs in the lower 80s. Southeast winds 5 to 10 miles per hour. Saturday night, mostly cloudy with a 20% chance of showers. Lows in the upper 50s. East winds 5 to 10 miles per hour. Sunday and Sunday night, mostly clear. Highs in the lower 80s. Lows around 60. Columbus Day and Monday night, mostly clear. Highs in the lower 90s. Lows in the upper 60s. Tuesday, sunny. A slight chance of showers and thunderstorms in the afternoon. Highs in the upper 80s. Chance of rain 20%. Tuesday night, mostly clear in the evening, then partly cloudy with a slight chance of showers after midnight. Lows in the lower 60s. Chance of rain 20%. Wednesday, mostly sunny with a 50% chance of showers. Highs in the mid-80s. Wednesday night, mostly cloudy in the evening, then becoming partly cloudy. A slight chance of thunderstorms in the evening. A chance of showers. Lows in the mid-60s. Chance of rain 50%. Thursday, partly sunny with a chance of showers. A slight chance of thunderstorms in the afternoon. Highs in the lower 80s. Chance of rain 50%. At 1 a.m. at Lambert Field in St. Louis, it was clear with a temperature of 62 degrees. The dew point was 47, giving us a relative humidity of 57%. The wind was calm, and the pressure was 30.08 inches and falling. Elsewhere in the metro area, in Chesterfield, it was clear and the temperature was 52. In Belleville, it was 55 degrees. In Cahokia, it was clear and 52 degrees.
In St. Charles, it was clear and 54. Across the region, it was clear in Columbia, Missouri, with a temperature of 64. In Quincy, it was clear and 60 degrees. In Kansas City, it was clear and the temperature was 67. It was clear in Springfield, Missouri, with a temperature of 69. In Rolla, it was clear and the temperature was 66. It was clear in Springfield, Illinois, with a temperature of 59. Once again in St. Louis, it was clear, the temperature was 62 degrees, and the wind was calm. The current time is 1:39 a.m. Central Daylight Time. 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Here are the forecast highlights for this afternoon through Wednesday. Near record warmth and predominantly dry weather is forecast into early next week. The remnants of Tropical Cyclone Isaias bring slightly cooler temperatures Saturday and Sunday due to clouds, as well as chances of light rain in southeast Missouri and southwest Illinois. Rest of tonight, clear. Patchy fog. Lows in the lower 50s. Southeast winds around 5 miles per hour. Friday, patchy fog in the morning. Sunny. Highs in the upper 80s. South winds 5 to 10 miles per hour. Friday night, clear in the evening, then becoming partly cloudy. Lows in the upper 50s. Southeast winds 5 to 10 miles per hour. Saturday, mostly cloudy. Highs in the lower 80s. Southeast winds 5 to 10 miles per hour. Saturday night, mostly cloudy with a 20% chance of showers. Lows in the upper 50s. East winds 5 to 10 miles per hour. Sunday and Sunday night, mostly clear. Highs in the lower 80s. Lows around 60. Columbus Day and Monday night, mostly clear. Highs in the lower 90s. Lows in the upper 60s. Tuesday, sunny. A slight chance of showers and thunderstorms in the afternoon. Highs in the upper 80s. Chance of rain 20%. Tuesday night, mostly clear in the evening, then partly cloudy with a slight chance of showers after midnight. Lows in the lower 60s. Chance of rain 20%. Wednesday, mostly sunny with a 50% chance of showers. Highs in the mid-80s. Wednesday night, mostly cloudy in the evening, then becoming partly cloudy. A slight chance of thunderstorms in the evening. A chance of showers. Lows in the mid-60s. Chance of rain 50%. Thursday, partly sunny with a chance of showers. A slight chance of thunderstorms in the afternoon. Highs in the lower 80s. Chance of rain 50%. At 1 a.m. at Lambert Field in St. Louis, it was clear with a temperature of 62 degrees. The dew point was 47, giving us a relative humidity of 57%. The wind was calm, and the pressure was 30.08 inches and falling. Elsewhere in the metro area, in Chesterfield, it was clear and the temperature was 52. In Belleville, it was 55 degrees. In Cahokia, it was clear and 52 degrees. In St. Charles, it was clear and 54. Across the region, it was clear in Columbia, Missouri, with a temperature of 64. In Quincy, it was clear and 60 degrees. In Kansas City, it was clear and the temperature was 67. It was clear in Springfield, Missouri, with a temperature of 69. In Rolla, it was clear and the temperature was 66. It was clear in Springfield, Illinois, with a temperature of 59. Once again in St. Louis, it was clear, the temperature was 62 degrees, and the wind was calm. The current time is 1:43 a.m. Central Daylight Time. 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
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Here are the forecast highlights for this afternoon through Wednesday. Near record warmth and predominantly dry weather is forecast into early next week. The remnants of tropical cyclone Isaias bring slightly cooler temperatures Saturday and Sunday due to clouds, as well as chances of light rain in southeast Missouri and southwest Illinois. Rest of tonight, clear. Patchy fog. Lows in the lower 50s. Southeast winds around 5 miles per hour. Friday, patchy fog in the morning. Sunny. Highs in the upper 80s. South winds 5 to 10 miles per hour. Friday night, clear in the evening, then becoming partly cloudy. Lows in the upper 50s. Southeast winds 5 to 10 miles per hour. Saturday, mostly cloudy. Highs in the lower 80s. Southeast winds 5 to 10 miles per hour. Saturday night, mostly cloudy with a 20% chance of showers. Lows in the upper 50s. East winds 5 to 10 miles per hour. Sunday and Sunday night, mostly clear. Highs in the lower 80s. Lows around 60. Columbus Day and Monday night, mostly clear. Highs in the lower 90s. Lows in the upper 60s. Tuesday, sunny. A slight chance of showers and thunderstorms in the afternoon. Highs in the upper 80s. Chance of rain 20%. Tuesday night, mostly clear in the evening, then partly cloudy with a slight chance of showers after midnight. Lows in the lower 60s. Chance of rain 20%. Wednesday, mostly sunny with a 50% chance of showers. Highs in the mid-80s. Wednesday night, mostly cloudy in the evening, then becoming partly cloudy. A slight chance of thunderstorms in the evening. A chance of showers. Lows in the mid-60s. Chance of rain 50%. Thursday, partly sunny with a chance of showers. A slight chance of thunderstorms in the afternoon. Highs in the lower 80s. Chance of rain 50%. At 1 a.m. at Lambert Field in St. Louis, it was clear with a temperature of 62 degrees. The dew point was 47, giving us a relative humidity of 57%. The wind was calm, and the pressure was 30.08 inches and falling. Elsewhere in the metro area, in Chesterfield, it was clear and the temperature was 52. In Belleville, it was 55 degrees. In Cahokia, it was clear and 52 degrees. In St. Charles, it was clear and 54. Across the region, it was clear in Columbia, Missouri, with a temperature of 64. In Quincy, it was clear and 60 degrees. In Kansas City, it was clear and the temperature was 67. It was clear in Springfield, Missouri, with a temperature of 69. In Rolla, it was clear and the temperature was 66. It was clear in Springfield, Illinois, with a temperature of 59. Once again in St. Louis, it was clear, the temperature was 62 degrees, and the wind was calm. The current time is 1:47 a.m. Central Daylight Time. 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Here are the forecast highlights for this afternoon through Wednesday. Near record warmth and predominantly dry weather is forecast into early next week. The remnants of tropical cyclone Isaias bring slightly cooler temperatures Saturday and Sunday due to clouds, as well as chances of light rain in southeast Missouri and southwest Illinois. Rest of tonight, clear. Patchy fog. Lows in the lower 50s. Southeast winds around 5 miles per hour. Friday, patchy fog in the morning. Sunny. Highs in the upper 80s.
south winds 5 to 10 miles per hour. Friday night, clear in the evening, then becoming partly cloudy. Lows in the upper 50s. Southeast winds 5 to 10 miles per hour. Saturday, mostly cloudy. Highs in the lower 80s. Southeast winds 5 to 10 miles per hour. Saturday night, mostly cloudy with a 20% chance of showers. Lows in the upper 50s. East winds 5 to 10 miles per hour. Sunday and Sunday night, mostly clear. Highs in the lower 80s. Lows around 60. Columbus Day and Monday night, mostly clear. Highs in the lower 90s. Lows in the upper 60s. Tuesday, sunny. A slight chance of showers and thunderstorms in the afternoon. Highs in the upper 80s. Chance of rain 20%. Tuesday night, mostly clear in the evening, then partly cloudy with a slight chance of showers after midnight. Lows in the lower 60s. Chance of rain 20%. Wednesday, mostly sunny with a 50% chance of showers. Highs in the mid-80s. Wednesday night, mostly cloudy in the evening, then becoming partly cloudy. A slight chance of thunderstorms in the evening. A chance of showers. Lows in the mid-60s. Chance of rain 50%. Thursday, partly sunny with a chance of showers. A slight chance of thunderstorms in the afternoon. Highs in the lower 80s. Chance of rain 50%. At 1 a.m. at Lambert Field in St. Louis, it was clear with a temperature of 62 degrees. The dew point was 47, giving us a relative humidity of 57%. The wind was calm, and the pressure was 30.08 inches and falling. Elsewhere in the metro area, in Chesterfield, it was clear and the temperature was 52. In Belleville, it was 55 degrees. In Cahokia, it was clear and 52 degrees. In St. Charles, it was clear and 54. Across the region, it was clear in Columbia, Missouri, with a temperature of 64. In Quincy, it was clear and 60 degrees. In Kansas City, it was clear and the temperature was 67. It was clear in Springfield, Missouri, with a temperature of 69. In Rolla, it was clear and the temperature was 66. It was clear in Springfield, Illinois, with a temperature of 59. Once again in St. Louis, it was clear, the temperature was 62 degrees and the wind was calm. The current time is 1:51 a.m. Central Daylight Time. 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Here are the forecast highlights for this afternoon through Wednesday. Near record warmth and predominantly dry weather is forecast into early next week. The remnants of tropical cyclone Isaias bring slightly cooler temperatures Saturday and Sunday due to clouds, as well as chances of light rain in southeast Missouri and southwest Illinois. Rest of tonight, clear. Patchy fog. Lows in the lower 50s. Southeast winds around 5 miles per hour. Friday, patchy fog in the morning. Sunny. Highs in the upper 80s. South winds 5 to 10 miles per hour. Friday night, clear in the evening, then becoming partly cloudy. Lows in the upper 50s. Southeast winds 5 to 10 miles per hour. Saturday, mostly cloudy. Highs in the lower 80s. Southeast winds 5 to 10 miles per hour. Saturday night, mostly cloudy with a 20% chance of showers. Lows in the upper 50s. East winds 5 to 10 miles per hour. Sunday and Sunday night, mostly clear. Highs in the lower 80s. Lows around 60. Columbus Day and Monday night, mostly clear. Highs in the lower 90s. Lows in the upper 60s. Tuesday, sunny.
a slight chance of showers and thunderstorms in the afternoon. Highs in the upper 80s. Chance of rain 20%. Tuesday night, mostly clear in the evening, then partly cloudy with a slight chance of showers after midnight. Lows in the lower 60s. Chance of rain 20%. Wednesday, mostly sunny with a 50% chance of showers. Highs in the mid-80s. Wednesday night, mostly cloudy in the evening, then becoming partly cloudy. A slight chance of thunderstorms in the evening. A chance of showers. Lows in the mid-60s. Chance of rain 50%. Thursday, partly sunny with a chance of showers. A slight chance of thunderstorms in the afternoon. Highs in the lower 80s. Chance of rain 50%. At 1 a.m. at Lambert Field in St. Louis, it was clear with a temperature of 62 degrees. The dew point was 47, giving us a relative humidity of 57%. The wind was calm, and the pressure was 30.08 inches and falling. Elsewhere in the metro area, in Chesterfield, it was clear and the temperature was 52. In Belleville, it was 55 degrees. In Cahokia, it was clear and 52 degrees. In St. Charles, it was clear and 54. Across the region, it was clear in Columbia, Missouri, with a temperature of 64. In Quincy, it was clear and 60 degrees. In Kansas City, it was clear and the temperature was 67. It was clear in Springfield, Missouri, with a temperature of 69. In Rolla, it was clear and the temperature was 66. It was clear in Springfield, Illinois, with a temperature of 59. Once again in St. Louis, it was clear, the temperature was 62 degrees and the wind was calm. The current time is 1:56 a.m. Central Daylight Time. 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Here are the forecast highlights for this afternoon through Wednesday. Near record warmth and predominantly dry weather is forecast into early next week. The remnants of tropical cyclone Isaias bring slightly cooler temperatures Saturday and Sunday due to clouds, as well as chances of light rain in southeast Missouri and southwest Illinois. Rest of tonight, clear. Patchy fog. Lows in the lower 50s. Southeast winds around 5 miles per hour. Friday, patchy fog in the morning. Sunny. Highs in the upper 80s. South winds 5 to 10 miles per hour. Friday night, clear in the evening, then becoming partly cloudy. Lows in the upper 50s. Southeast winds 5 to 10 miles per hour. Saturday, mostly cloudy. Highs in the lower 80s. Southeast winds 5 to 10 miles per hour. Saturday night, mostly cloudy with a 20% chance of showers. Lows in the upper 50s. East winds 5 to 10 miles per hour. Sunday and Sunday night, mostly clear. Highs in the lower 80s. Lows around 60. Columbus Day and Monday night, mostly clear. Highs in the lower 90s. Lows in the upper 60s. Tuesday, sunny. A slight chance of showers and thunderstorms in the afternoon. Highs in the upper 80s. Chance of rain 20%. Tuesday night, mostly clear in the evening, then partly cloudy with a slight chance of showers after midnight. Lows in the lower 60s. Chance of rain 20%. Wednesday, mostly sunny with a 50% chance of showers. Highs in the mid-80s. Wednesday night, mostly cloudy in the evening, then becoming partly cloudy. A slight chance of thunderstorms in the evening. A chance of showers. Lows in the mid-60s. Chance of rain 50%. Thursday, partly sunny with a chance of showers. A slight chance of thunderstorms in the afternoon. Highs in the lower 80s.
chance of rain 50%. At 1 a.m. at Lambert Field in St. Louis, it was clear with a temperature of 62 degrees. The dew point was 47, giving us a relative humidity of 57%. The wind was calm, and the pressure was 30.08 inches and falling. Elsewhere in the metro area, in Chesterfield, it was clear and the temperature was 52. In Belleville, it was 55 degrees. In Cahokia, it was clear and 52 degrees. In St. Charles, it was clear and 54. Across the region, it was clear in Columbia, Missouri, with a temperature of 64. In Quincy, it was clear and 60 degrees. In Kansas City, it was clear and the temperature was 67. It was clear in Springfield, Missouri, with a temperature of 69. In Rolla, it was clear and the temperature was 66. It was clear in Springfield, Illinois, with a temperature of 59. Once again in St. Louis, it was clear, the temperature was 62 degrees, and the wind was calm. The current time is 2 a.m. Central Daylight Time. 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Here are the forecast highlights for this afternoon through Wednesday. Near record warmth and predominantly dry weather is forecast into early next week. The remnants of tropical cyclone Isaias bring slightly cooler temperatures Saturday and Sunday due to clouds, as well as chances of light rain in southeast Missouri and southwest Illinois. Rest of tonight, clear. Patchy fog. Lows in the lower 50s. Southeast winds around 5 miles per hour. Friday, patchy fog in the morning. Sunny. Highs in the upper 80s. South winds 5 to 10 miles per hour. Friday night, clear in the evening, then becoming partly cloudy. Lows in the upper 50s. Southeast winds 5 to 10 miles per hour. Saturday, mostly cloudy. Highs in the lower 80s. Southeast winds 5 to 10 miles per hour. Saturday night, mostly cloudy with a 20% chance of showers. Lows in the upper 50s. East winds 5 to 10 miles per hour. Sunday and Sunday night, mostly clear. Highs in the lower 80s. Lows around 60. Columbus Day and Monday night, mostly clear. Highs in the lower 90s. Lows in the upper 60s. Tuesday, sunny. A slight chance of showers and thunderstorms in the afternoon. Highs in the upper 80s. Chance of rain 20%. Tuesday night, mostly clear in the evening, then partly cloudy with a slight chance of showers after midnight. Lows in the lower 60s. Chance of rain 20%. Wednesday, mostly sunny with a 50% chance of showers. Highs in the mid-80s. Wednesday night, mostly cloudy in the evening, then becoming partly cloudy. A slight chance of thunderstorms in the evening. A chance of showers. Lows in the mid-60s. Chance of rain 50%. Thursday, partly sunny with a chance of showers. A slight chance of thunderstorms in the afternoon. Highs in the lower 80s. Chance of rain 50%. At 1 a.m. at Lambert Field in St. Louis, it was clear with a temperature of 62 degrees. The dew point was 47, giving us a relative humidity of 57%. The wind was calm, and the pressure was 30.08 inches and falling. Elsewhere in the metro area, in Chesterfield, it was clear and the temperature was 52. In Belleville, it was 55 degrees. In Cahokia, it was clear and 52 degrees. In St. Charles, it was clear and 54. Across the region, it was clear in Columbia, Missouri, with a temperature of 64. In Quincy, it was clear and 60 degrees. In Kansas City, it was clear and the temperature was 67. It was clear in Springfield, Missouri.
a temperature of 69. In Rolla, it was clear and the temperature was 66. It was clear in Springfield, Illinois, with a temperature of 59. Once again in St. Louis, it was clear, the temperature was 62 degrees, and the wind was calm. The current time is 2:04 a.m. Central Daylight Time. 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Here are the forecast highlights for this afternoon through Wednesday. Near record warmth and predominantly dry weather is forecast into early next week. The remnants of tropical cyclone Isaias bring slightly cooler temperatures Saturday and Sunday due to clouds, as well as chances of light rain in southeast Missouri and southwest Illinois. Rest of tonight, clear. Patchy fog. Lows in the lower 50s. Southeast winds around 5 miles per hour. Friday, patchy fog in the morning. Sunny. Highs in the upper 80s. South winds 5 to 10 miles per hour. Friday night, clear in the evening, then becoming partly cloudy. Lows in the upper 50s. Southeast winds 5 to 10 miles per hour. Saturday, mostly cloudy. Highs in the lower 80s. Southeast winds 5 to 10 miles per hour. Saturday night, mostly cloudy with a 20% chance of showers. Lows in the upper 50s. East winds 5 to 10 miles per hour. Sunday and Sunday night, mostly clear. Highs in the lower 80s. Lows around 60. Columbus Day and Monday night, mostly clear. Highs in the lower 90s. Lows in the upper 60s. Tuesday, sunny. A slight chance of showers and thunderstorms in the afternoon. Highs in the upper 80s. Chance of rain 20%. Tuesday night, mostly clear in the evening, then partly cloudy with a slight chance of showers after midnight. Lows in the lower 60s. Chance of rain 20%. Wednesday, mostly sunny with a 50% chance of showers. Highs in the mid-80s. Wednesday night, mostly cloudy in the evening, then becoming partly cloudy. A slight chance of thunderstorms in the evening. A chance of showers. Lows in the mid-60s. Chance of rain 50%. Thursday, partly sunny with a chance of showers. A slight chance of thunderstorms in the afternoon. Highs in the lower 80s. Chance of rain 50%. At 1 a.m. at Lambert Field in St. Louis, it was clear with a temperature of 62 degrees. The dew point was 47, giving us a relative humidity of 57%. The wind was calm, and the pressure was 30.08 inches and falling. Elsewhere in the metro area, in Chesterfield, it was clear and the temperature was 52. In Belleville, it was 55 degrees. In Cahokia, it was clear and 52 degrees. In St. Charles, it was clear and 54. Across the region, it was clear in Columbia, Missouri, with a temperature of 64. In Quincy, it was clear and 60 degrees. In Kansas City, it was clear and the temperature was 67. It was clear in Springfield, Missouri, with a temperature of 69. In Rolla, it was clear and the temperature was 66. It was clear in Springfield, Illinois, with a temperature of 59. Once again in St. Louis, it was clear, the temperature was 62 degrees, and the wind was calm. The current time is 2:08 a.m. Central Daylight Time. 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Here are the forecast highlights for this afternoon through Wednesday. Near record warmth and
predominantly dry weather is forecast into early next week. The remnants of Tropical Cyclone Isaias bring slightly cooler temperatures Saturday and Sunday due to clouds, as well as chances of light rain in southeast Missouri and southwest Illinois. Rest of tonight, clear. Patchy fog. Lows in the lower 50s. Southeast winds around 5 miles per hour. Friday, patchy fog in the morning. Sunny. Highs in the upper 80s. South winds 5 to 10 miles per hour. Friday night, clear in the evening, then becoming partly cloudy. Lows in the upper 50s. Southeast winds 5 to 10 miles per hour. Saturday, mostly cloudy. Highs in the lower 80s. Southeast winds 5 to 10 miles per hour. Saturday night, mostly cloudy with a 20% chance of showers. Lows in the upper 50s. East winds 5 to 10 miles per hour. Sunday and Sunday night, mostly clear. Highs in the lower 80s. Lows around 60. Columbus Day and Monday night, mostly clear. Highs in the lower 90s. Lows in the upper 60s. Tuesday, sunny. A slight chance of showers and thunderstorms in the afternoon. Highs in the upper 80s. Chance of rain 20%. Tuesday night, mostly clear in the evening, then partly cloudy with a slight chance of showers after midnight. Lows in the lower 60s. Chance of rain 20%. Wednesday, mostly sunny with a 50% chance of showers. Highs in the mid-80s. Wednesday night, mostly cloudy in the evening, then becoming partly cloudy. A slight chance of thunderstorms in the evening. A chance of showers. Lows in the mid-60s. Chance of rain 50%. Thursday, partly sunny with a chance of showers. A slight chance of thunderstorms in the afternoon. Highs in the lower 80s. Chance of rain 50%. At 2 a.m. at Lambert Field in St. Louis, it was clear with a temperature of 69 degrees. The dew point was 43, giving us a relative humidity of 38%. The wind was south at 13 miles an hour, and the pressure was 30.07 inches and falling. Elsewhere in the metro area, in Chesterfield, it was clear and the temperature was 51. In Belleville, it was 53 degrees. In Cahokia, it was clear and 52 degrees. In St. Charles, it was clear and 53. Across the region, it was clear in Columbia, Missouri, with a temperature of 63. In Quincy, it was partly cloudy and 59 degrees. In Kansas City, it was partly cloudy and the temperature was 64. It was clear in Springfield, Missouri, with a temperature of 68. In Rolla, it was clear and the temperature was 66. It was clear in Springfield, Illinois, with a temperature of 58. Once again in St. Louis, it was clear, the temperature was 69 degrees and the wind was south at 13 miles an hour. The current time is 2:12 a.m. Central Daylight Time. 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Here are the forecast highlights for this afternoon through Wednesday. Near record warmth and predominantly dry weather is forecast into early next week. The remnants of Tropical Cyclone Isaias bring slightly cooler temperatures Saturday and Sunday due to clouds, as well as chances of light rain in southeast Missouri and southwest Illinois. Rest of tonight, clear. Patchy fog. Lows in the lower 50s. Southeast winds around 5 miles per hour. Friday, patchy fog in the morning. Sunny. Highs in the upper 80s. South winds 5 to 10 miles per hour. Friday night, clear in the evening, then becoming partly cloudy. Lows in the upper 50s. Southeast winds 5 to 10 miles per hour. Saturday, mostly cloudy.
Highs in the lower 80s. Southeast winds 5 to 10 miles per hour. Saturday night, mostly cloudy with a 20% chance of showers. Lows in the upper 50s. East winds 5 to 10 miles per hour. Sunday and Sunday night, mostly clear. Highs in the lower 80s. Lows around 60. Columbus Day and Monday night, mostly clear. Highs in the lower 90s. Lows in the upper 60s. Tuesday, sunny. A slight chance of showers and thunderstorms in the afternoon. Highs in the upper 80s. Chance of rain 20%. Tuesday night, mostly clear in the evening, then partly cloudy with a slight chance of showers after midnight. Lows in the lower 60s. Chance of rain 20%. Wednesday, mostly sunny with a 50% chance of showers. Highs in the mid-80s. Wednesday night, mostly cloudy in the evening, then becoming partly cloudy. A slight chance of thunderstorms in the evening. A chance of showers. Lows in the mid-60s. Chance of rain 50%. Thursday, partly sunny with a chance of showers. A slight chance of thunderstorms in the afternoon. Highs in the lower 80s. Chance of rain 50%. At 2 a.m. at Lambert Field in St. Louis, it was clear with a temperature of 69 degrees. The dew point was 43, giving us a relative humidity of 38%. The wind was south at 13 miles an hour, and the pressure was 30.07 inches and falling. Elsewhere in the metro area, in Chesterfield, it was clear and the temperature was 51. In Belleville, it was 53 degrees. In Cahokia, it was clear and 52 degrees. In St. Charles, it was clear and 53. Across the region, it was clear in Columbia, Missouri, with a temperature of 63. In Quincy, it was partly cloudy and 59 degrees. In Kansas City, it was partly cloudy and the temperature was 64. It was clear in Springfield, Missouri, with a temperature of 68. In Rolla, it was clear and the temperature was 66. It was clear in Springfield, Illinois, with a temperature of 58. Once again in St. Louis, it was clear, the temperature was 69 degrees and the wind was south at 13 miles an hour. The current time is 2:16 a.m. Central Daylight Time. 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Here are the forecast highlights for this afternoon through Wednesday. Near record warmth and predominantly dry weather is forecast into early next week. The remnants of tropical cyclone Isaias bring slightly cooler temperatures Saturday and Sunday due to clouds, as well as chances of light rain in southeast Missouri and southwest Illinois. Rest of tonight, clear. Patchy fog. Lows in the lower 50s. Southeast winds around 5 miles per hour. Friday, patchy fog in the morning. Sunny. Highs in the upper 80s. South winds 5 to 10 miles per hour. Friday night, clear in the evening, then becoming partly cloudy. Lows in the upper 50s. Southeast winds 5 to 10 miles per hour. Saturday, mostly cloudy. Highs in the lower 80s. Southeast winds 5 to 10 miles per hour. Saturday night, mostly cloudy with a 20% chance of showers. Lows in the upper 50s. East winds 5 to 10 miles per hour. Sunday and Sunday night, mostly clear. Highs in the lower 80s. Lows around 60. Columbus Day and Monday night, mostly clear. Highs in the lower 90s. Lows in the upper 60s. Tuesday, sunny. A slight chance of showers and thunderstorms in the afternoon. Highs in the upper 80s. Chance of rain 20%. Tuesday night, mostly clear in the evening, then partly cloudy with a slight
Chance of showers after midnight. Lows in the lower 60s. Chance of rain 20%. Wednesday, mostly sunny with a 50% chance of showers. Highs in the mid-80s. Wednesday night, mostly cloudy in the evening, then becoming partly cloudy. A slight chance of thunderstorms in the evening. A chance of showers. Lows in the mid-60s. Chance of rain 50%. Thursday, partly sunny with a chance of showers. A slight chance of thunderstorms in the afternoon. Highs in the lower 80s. Chance of rain 50%. At 2 a.m. at Lambert Field in St. Louis, it was clear with a temperature of 69 degrees. The dew point was 43, giving us a relative humidity of 38%. The wind was south at 13 miles an hour, and the pressure was 30.07 inches and falling. Elsewhere in the metro area, in Chesterfield, it was clear and the temperature was 51. In Belleville, it was 53 degrees. In Cahokia, it was clear and 52 degrees. In St. Charles, it was clear and 53. Across the region, it was clear in Columbia, Missouri, with a temperature of 63. In Quincy, it was partly cloudy and 59 degrees. In Kansas City, it was partly cloudy and the temperature was 64. It was clear in Springfield, Missouri, with a temperature of 68. In Rolla, it was clear and the temperature was 66. It was clear in Springfield, Illinois, with a temperature of 58. Once again in St. Louis, it was clear, the temperature was 69 degrees and the wind was south at 13 miles an hour. The current time is 2:20 a.m. Central Daylight Time. 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Here are the forecast highlights for this afternoon through Wednesday. Near record warmth and predominantly dry weather is forecast into early next week. The remnants of tropical cyclone Isaias bring slightly cooler temperatures Saturday and Sunday due to clouds, as well as chances of light rain in southeast Missouri and southwest Illinois. Rest of tonight, clear. Patchy fog. Lows in the lower 50s. Southeast winds around 5 miles per hour. Friday, patchy fog in the morning. Sunny. Highs in the upper 80s. South winds 5 to 10 miles per hour. Friday night, clear in the evening, then becoming partly cloudy. Lows in the upper 50s. Southeast winds 5 to 10 miles per hour. Saturday, mostly cloudy. Highs in the lower 80s. Southeast winds 5 to 10 miles per hour. Saturday night, mostly cloudy with a 20% chance of showers. Lows in the upper 50s. East winds 5 to 10 miles per hour. Sunday and Sunday night, mostly clear. Highs in the lower 80s. Lows around 60. Columbus Day and Monday night, mostly clear. Highs in the lower 90s. Lows in the upper 60s. Tuesday, sunny. A slight chance of showers and thunderstorms in the afternoon. Highs in the upper 80s. Chance of rain 20%. Tuesday night, mostly clear in the evening, then partly cloudy with a slight chance of showers after midnight. Lows in the lower 60s. Chance of rain 20%. Wednesday, mostly sunny with a 50% chance of showers. Highs in the mid-80s. Wednesday night, mostly cloudy in the evening, then becoming partly cloudy. A slight chance of thunderstorms in the evening. A chance of showers. Lows in the mid-60s. Chance of rain 50%. Thursday, partly sunny with a chance of showers. A slight chance of thunderstorms in the afternoon. Highs in the lower 80s. Chance of rain 50%. At 2 a.m. at Lambert Field in St. Louis, it was clear with a temperature of 69 degrees.
the dew point was 43, giving us a relative humidity of 38%. The wind was south at 13 miles an hour, and the pressure was 30.07 inches and falling. Elsewhere in the metro area, in Chesterfield, it was clear and the temperature was 51. In Belleville, it was 53 degrees. In Cahokia, it was clear and 52 degrees. In St. Charles, it was clear and 53. Across the region, it was clear in Columbia, Missouri, with a temperature of 63. In Quincy, it was partly cloudy and 59 degrees. In Kansas City, it was partly cloudy and the temperature was 64. It was clear in Springfield, Missouri, with a temperature of 68. In Rolla, it was clear and the temperature was 66. It was clear in Springfield, Illinois, with a temperature of 58. Once again in St. Louis, it was clear, the temperature was 69 degrees, and the wind was south at 13 miles an hour. The current time is 2:25 a.m. Central Daylight Time. 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Here are the forecast highlights for this afternoon through Wednesday. Near record warmth and predominantly dry weather is forecast into early next week. The remnants of Tropical Cyclone Isaias bring slightly cooler temperatures Saturday and Sunday due to clouds, as well as chances of light rain in southeast Missouri and southwest Illinois. Rest of tonight, clear. Patchy fog. Lows in the lower 50s. Southeast winds around 5 miles per hour. Friday, patchy fog in the morning. Sunny. Highs in the upper 80s. South winds 5 to 10 miles per hour. Friday night, clear in the evening, then becoming partly cloudy. Lows in the upper 50s. Southeast winds 5 to 10 miles per hour. Saturday, mostly cloudy. Highs in the lower 80s. Southeast winds 5 to 10 miles per hour. Saturday night, mostly cloudy with a 20% chance of showers. Lows in the upper 50s. East winds 5 to 10 miles per hour. Sunday and Sunday night, mostly clear. Highs in the lower 80s. Lows around 60. Columbus Day and Monday night, mostly clear. Highs in the lower 90s. Lows in the upper 60s. Tuesday, sunny. A slight chance of showers and thunderstorms in the afternoon. Highs in the upper 80s. Chance of rain 20%. Tuesday night, mostly clear in the evening, then partly cloudy with a slight chance of showers after midnight. Lows in the lower 60s. Chance of rain 20%. Wednesday, mostly sunny with a 50% chance of showers. Highs in the mid-80s. Wednesday night, mostly cloudy in the evening, then becoming partly cloudy. A slight chance of thunderstorms in the evening. A chance of showers. Lows in the mid-60s. Chance of rain 50%. Thursday, partly sunny with a chance of showers. A slight chance of thunderstorms in the afternoon. Highs in the lower 80s. Chance of rain 50%. At 2 a.m. at Lambert Field in St. Louis, it was clear with a temperature of 69 degrees. The dew point was 43, giving us a relative humidity of 38%. The wind was south at 13 miles an hour, and the pressure was 30.07 inches and falling. Elsewhere in the metro area, in Chesterfield, it was clear and the temperature was 51. In Belleville, it was 53 degrees. In Cahokia, it was clear and 52 degrees. In St. Charles, it was clear and 53. Across the region, it was clear in Columbia, Missouri, with a temperature of 63. In Quincy, it was partly cloudy and 59 degrees. In Kansas City, it was partly cloudy and the temperature was 64. It was clear in Springfield, Missouri, with a temperature of 68.
In Rolla, it was clear and the temperature was 66. It was clear in Springfield, Illinois, with a temperature of 58. Once again in St. Louis, it was clear, the temperature was 69 degrees and the wind was south at 13 miles an hour. The current time is 2:29 a.m. Central Daylight Time. 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This program originates from the National Weather Service Forecast Office in St. Louis, Missouri, and serves parts of East Central Missouri and Southwest Illinois, including the St. Louis metro area and surrounding counties. Here are the forecast highlights for this afternoon through Wednesday. Near record warmth and predominantly dry weather is forecast into early next week. The remnants of tropical cyclone Isaias bring slightly cooler temperatures Saturday and Sunday due to clouds, as well as chances of light rain in southeast Missouri, and the temperature was 66.

parts of east central Missouri and southwest Illinois, including the St. Louis metro area and surrounding counties. Here are the forecast highlights for this afternoon through Wednesday. Near record warmth and predominantly dry weather is forecast into early next week. The remnants of tropical cyclone Isaias bring slightly cooler temperatures Saturday and Sunday due to clouds, as well as chances of light rain in southeast Missouri and southwest Illinois. Rest of tonight, clear. Patchy fog. Lows in the lower 50s. Southeast winds around 5 miles per hour. Friday, patchy fog in the morning. Sunny. Highs in the upper 80s. South winds 5 to 10 miles per hour. Friday night, clear in the evening, then becoming partly cloudy. Lows in the upper 50s. Southeast winds 5 to 10 miles per hour. Saturday, mostly cloudy. Highs in the lower 80s. Southeast winds 5 to 10 miles per hour. Saturday night, mostly cloudy with a 20% chance of showers. Lows in the upper 50s. East winds 5 to 10 miles per hour. Sunday and Sunday night, mostly clear. Highs in the lower 80s. Lows around 60. Columbus Day and Monday night, mostly clear. Highs in the lower 90s. Lows in the upper 60s. Tuesday, sunny. A slight chance of showers and thunderstorms in the afternoon. Highs in the upper 80s. Chance of rain 20%. Tuesday night, mostly clear in the evening, then partly cloudy with a slight chance of showers after midnight. Lows in the lower 60s. Chance of rain 20%. Wednesday, mostly sunny with a 50% chance of showers. Highs in the mid-80s. Wednesday night, mostly cloudy in the evening, then becoming partly cloudy. A slight chance of thunderstorms in the evening. A chance of showers. Lows in the mid-60s. Chance of rain 50%. Thursday, partly sunny with a chance of showers. A slight chance of thunderstorms in the afternoon. Highs in the lower 80s. Chance of rain 50%. At 2 a.m. at Lambert Field in St. Louis, it was clear with a temperature of 69 degrees. The dew point was 43, giving us a relative humidity of 38%. The wind was south at 13 miles an hour, and the pressure was 30.07 inches and falling. Elsewhere in the metro area, in Chesterfield, it was clear and the temperature was 51. In Belleville, it was 53 degrees. In Cahokia, it was clear and 52 degrees. In St. Charles, it was clear and 53. Across the region, it was clear in Columbia, Missouri, with a temperature of 63. In Quincy, it was partly cloudy and 59 degrees. In Kansas City, it was partly cloudy and the temperature was 64. It was clear in Springfield, Missouri, with a temperature of 68. In Rolla, it was clear and the temperature was 66. It was clear in Springfield, Illinois, with a temperature of 58. Once again in St. Louis, it was clear, the temperature was 69 degrees and the wind was south at 13 miles an hour. The current time is 2:33 a.m. Central Daylight Time. 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This program originates from the National Weather Service Forecast Office in St. Louis, Missouri, and serves parts of east central Missouri and southwest Illinois, including the St. Louis metro area and surrounding counties. Here are the forecast highlights for this afternoon through Wednesday. Near record warmth and predominantly dry weather is forecast into early next week. The remnants of tropical cyclone Isaias bring slightly cooler temperatures Saturday and Sunday due to clouds, as well as chances of light rain in southeast Missouri and southwest Illinois. Rest of tonight, clear. Patchy fog. Lows in the lower 50s. Southeast winds around 5 miles per hour. Friday, patchy fog in the morning. Sunny. Highs in the upper 80s. South winds 5 to 10 miles.

per hour. Friday night, clear in the evening, then becoming partly cloudy. Lows in the upper 50s. Southeast winds 5 to 10 miles per hour. Saturday, mostly cloudy. Highs in the lower 80s. Southeast winds 5 to 10 miles per hour. Saturday night, mostly cloudy with a 20% chance of showers. Lows in the upper 50s. East winds 5 to 10 miles per hour. Sunday and Sunday night, mostly clear. Highs in the lower 80s. Lows around 60. Columbus Day and Monday night, mostly clear. Highs in the lower 90s. Lows in the upper 60s. Tuesday, sunny. A slight chance of showers and thunderstorms in the afternoon. Highs in the upper 80s. Chance of rain 20%. Tuesday night, mostly clear in the evening, then partly cloudy with a slight chance of showers after midnight. Lows in the lower 60s. Chance of rain 20%. Wednesday, mostly sunny with a 50% chance of showers. Highs in the mid-80s. Wednesday night, mostly cloudy in the evening, then becoming partly cloudy. A slight chance of thunderstorms in the evening. A chance of showers. Lows in the mid-60s. Chance of rain 50%. Thursday, partly sunny with a chance of showers. A slight chance of thunderstorms in the afternoon. Highs in the lower 80s. Chance of rain 50%. At 2 a.m. at Lambert Field in St. Louis, it was clear with a temperature of 69 degrees. The dew point was 43, giving us a relative humidity of 38%. The wind was south at 13 miles an hour, and the pressure was 30.07 inches and falling. Elsewhere in the metro area, in Chesterfield, it was clear and the temperature was 51. In Belleville, it was 53 degrees. In Cahokia, it was clear and 52 degrees. In St. Charles, it was clear and 53. Across the region, it was clear in Columbia, Missouri, with a temperature of 63. In Quincy, it was partly cloudy and 59 degrees. In Kansas City, it was partly cloudy and the temperature was 64. It was clear in Springfield, Missouri, with a temperature of 68. In Rolla, it was clear and the temperature was 66. It was clear in Springfield, Illinois, with a temperature of 58. Once again in St. Louis, it was clear, the temperature was 69 degrees and the wind was south at 13 miles an hour. The current time is 2:37 a.m. Central Daylight Time. 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Here are the forecast highlights for this afternoon through Wednesday. Near record warmth and predominantly dry weather is forecast into early next week. The remnants of Tropical Cyclone Isaias bring slightly cooler temperatures Saturday and Sunday due to clouds, as well as chances of light rain in southeast Missouri and southwest Illinois. Rest of tonight, clear. Patchy fog. Lows in the lower 50s. Southeast winds around 5 miles per hour. Friday, patchy fog in the morning. Sunny. Highs in the upper 80s. South winds 5 to 10 miles per hour. Friday night, clear in the evening, then becoming partly cloudy. Lows in the upper 50s. Southeast winds 5 to 10 miles per hour. Saturday, mostly cloudy. Highs in the lower 80s. Southeast winds 5 to 10 miles per hour. Saturday night, mostly cloudy with a 20% chance of showers. Lows in the upper 50s. East winds 5 to 10 miles per hour. Sunday and Sunday night, mostly clear. Highs in the lower 80s. Lows around 60. Columbus Day and Monday night, mostly clear. Highs in the lower 90s. Lows in the upper 60s. Tuesday, sunny.
slight chance of showers and thunderstorms in the afternoon. Highs in the upper 80s. Chance of rain 20%. Tuesday night, mostly clear in the evening, then partly cloudy with a slight chance of showers after midnight. Lows in the lower 60s. Chance of rain 20%. Wednesday, mostly sunny with a 50% chance of showers. Highs in the mid-80s. Wednesday night, mostly cloudy in the evening, then becoming partly cloudy. A slight chance of thunderstorms in the evening. A chance of showers. Lows in the mid-60s. Chance of rain 50%. Thursday, partly sunny with a chance of showers. A slight chance of thunderstorms in the afternoon. Highs in the lower 80s. Chance of rain 50%. At 2 a.m. at Lambert Field in St. Louis, it was clear with a temperature of 69 degrees. The dew point was 43, giving us a relative humidity of 38%. The wind was south at 13 miles an hour, and the pressure was 30.07 inches and falling. Elsewhere in the metro area, in Chesterfield, it was clear and the temperature was 51. In Belleville, it was 53 degrees. In Cahokia, it was clear and 52 degrees. In St. Charles, it was clear and 53. Across the region, it was clear in Columbia, Missouri, with a temperature of 63. In Quincy, it was partly cloudy and 59 degrees. In Kansas City, it was partly cloudy and the temperature was 64. It was clear in Springfield, Missouri, with a temperature of 68. In Rolla, it was clear and the temperature was 66. It was clear in Springfield, Illinois, with a temperature of 58. Once again in St. Louis, it was clear, the temperature was 69 degrees and the wind was south at 13 miles an hour. The current time is 2:41 a.m. Central Daylight Time. 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Here are the forecast highlights for this afternoon through Wednesday. Near record warmth and predominantly dry weather is forecast into early next week. The remnants of tropical cyclone Isaias bring slightly cooler temperatures Saturday and Sunday due to clouds, as well as chances of light rain in southeast Missouri and southwest Illinois. Rest of tonight, clear. Patchy fog. Lows in the lower 50s. Southeast winds around 5 miles per hour. Friday, patchy fog in the morning. Sunny. Highs in the upper 80s. South winds 5 to 10 miles per hour. Friday night, clear in the evening, then becoming partly cloudy. Lows in the upper 50s. Southeast winds 5 to 10 miles per hour. Saturday, mostly cloudy. Highs in the lower 80s. Southeast winds 5 to 10 miles per hour. Saturday night, mostly cloudy with a 20% chance of showers. Lows in the upper 50s. East winds 5 to 10 miles per hour. Sunday and Sunday night, mostly clear. Highs in the lower 80s. Lows around 60. Columbus Day and Monday night, mostly clear. Highs in the lower 90s. Lows in the upper 60s. Tuesday, sunny. A slight chance of showers and thunderstorms in the afternoon. Highs in the upper 80s. Chance of rain 20%. Tuesday night, mostly clear in the evening, then partly cloudy with a slight chance of showers after midnight. Lows in the lower 60s. Chance of rain 20%. Wednesday, mostly sunny with a 50% chance of showers. Highs in the mid-80s. Wednesday night, mostly cloudy in the evening, then becoming partly cloudy. A slight chance of thunderstorms in the evening. A chance of showers. Lows in the mid-60s. Chance of rain 50%. Thursday, partly sunny with a chance of showers.
a slight chance of thunderstorms in the afternoon. Highs in the lower 80s. Chance of rain 50%. At 2 a.m. at Lambert Field in St. Louis, it was clear with a temperature of 69 degrees. The dew point was 43, giving us a relative humidity of 38%. The wind was south at 13 miles an hour, and the pressure was 30.07 inches and falling. Elsewhere in the metro area, in Chesterfield, it was clear and the temperature was 51. In Belleville, it was 53 degrees. In Cahokia, it was clear and 52 degrees. In St. Charles, it was clear and 53. Across the region, it was clear in Columbia, Missouri, with a temperature of 63. In Quincy, it was partly cloudy and 59 degrees. In Kansas City, it was partly cloudy and the temperature was 64. It was clear in Springfield, Missouri, with a temperature of 68. In Rolla, it was clear and the temperature was 66. It was clear in Springfield, Illinois, with a temperature of 58. Once again in St. Louis, it was clear, the temperature was 69 degrees, and the wind was south at 13 miles an hour. The current time is 2:45 a.m. Central Daylight Time. 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Here are the forecast highlights for this afternoon through Wednesday. Near record warmth and predominantly dry weather is forecast into early next week. The remnants of Tropical Cyclone Isaias bring slightly cooler temperatures Saturday and Sunday due to clouds, as well as chances of light rain in southeast Missouri and southwest Illinois. Rest of tonight, clear. Patchy fog. Lows in the lower 50s. Southeast winds around 5 miles per hour. Friday, patchy fog in the morning. Sunny. Highs in the upper 80s. South winds 5 to 10 miles per hour. Friday night, clear in the evening, then becoming partly cloudy. Lows in the upper 50s. Southeast winds 5 to 10 miles per hour. Saturday, mostly cloudy. Highs in the lower 80s. Southeast winds 5 to 10 miles per hour. Saturday night, mostly cloudy with a 20% chance of showers. Lows in the upper 50s. East winds 5 to 10 miles per hour. Sunday and Sunday night, mostly clear. Highs in the lower 80s. Lows around 60. Columbus Day and Monday night, mostly clear. Highs in the lower 90s. Lows in the upper 60s. Tuesday, sunny. A slight chance of showers and thunderstorms in the afternoon. Highs in the upper 80s. Chance of rain 20%. Tuesday night, mostly clear in the evening, then partly cloudy with a slight chance of showers after midnight. Lows in the lower 60s. Chance of rain 20%. Wednesday, mostly sunny with a 50% chance of showers. Highs in the mid 80s. Wednesday night, mostly cloudy in the evening, then becoming partly cloudy. A slight chance of thunderstorms in the evening. A chance of showers. Lows in the mid-60s. Chance of rain 50%. Thursday, partly sunny with a chance of showers. A slight chance of thunderstorms in the afternoon. Highs in the lower 80s. Chance of rain 50%. At 2 a.m. at Lambert Field in St. Louis, it was clear with a temperature of 69 degrees. The dew point was 43, giving us a relative humidity of 38%. The wind was south at 13 miles an hour, and the pressure was 30.07 inches and falling. Elsewhere in the metro area, in Chesterfield, it was clear and the temperature was 51. In Belleville, it was 53 degrees. In Cahokia, it was clear and 52 degrees. In St. Charles, it was clear and 53.
Across the region, it was clear in Columbia, Missouri, with a temperature of 63. In Quincy, it was partly cloudy and 59 degrees. In Kansas City, it was partly cloudy and the temperature was 64. It was clear in Springfield, Missouri, with a temperature of 68. In Rolla, it was clear and the temperature was 66. It was clear in Springfield, Illinois, with a temperature of 58. Once again in St. Louis, it was clear, the temperature was 69 degrees, and the wind was south at 13 miles an hour. The current time is 2:50 a.m. Central Daylight Time. 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Here are the forecast highlights for this afternoon through Wednesday. Near record warmth and predominantly dry weather is forecast into early next week. The remnants of Tropical Cyclone Isaias bring slightly cooler temperatures Saturday and Sunday due to clouds, as well as chances of light rain in southeast Missouri and southwest Illinois. Rest of tonight, clear. Patchy fog. Lows in the lower 50s. Southeast winds around 5 miles per hour. Friday, patchy fog in the morning. Sunny. Highs in the upper 80s. South winds 5 to 10 miles per hour. Friday night, clear in the evening, then becoming partly cloudy. Lows in the upper 50s. Southeast winds 5 to 10 miles per hour. Saturday, mostly cloudy. Highs in the lower 80s. Southeast winds 5 to 10 miles per hour. Saturday night, mostly cloudy with a 20% chance of showers. Lows in the upper 50s. East winds 5 to 10 miles per hour. Sunday and Sunday night, mostly clear. Highs in the lower 80s. Lows around 60. Columbus Day and Monday night, mostly clear. Highs in the lower 90s. Lows in the upper 60s. Tuesday, sunny. A slight chance of showers and thunderstorms in the afternoon. Highs in the upper 80s. Chance of rain 20%. Tuesday night, mostly clear in the evening, then partly cloudy with a slight chance of showers after midnight. Lows in the lower 60s. Chance of rain 20%. Wednesday, mostly sunny with a 50% chance of showers. Highs in the mid-80s. Wednesday night, mostly cloudy in the evening, then becoming partly cloudy. A slight chance of thunderstorms in the evening. A chance of showers. Lows in the mid-60s. Chance of rain 50%. Thursday, partly sunny with a chance of showers. A slight chance of thunderstorms in the afternoon. Highs in the lower 80s. Chance of rain 50%. At 2 a.m. at Lambert Field in St. Louis, it was clear with a temperature of 69 degrees. The dew point was 43, giving us a relative humidity of 38%. The wind was south at 13 miles an hour, and the pressure was 30.07 inches and falling. Elsewhere in the metro area, in Chesterfield, it was clear and the temperature was 51. In Belleville, it was 53 degrees. In Cahokia, it was clear and 52 degrees. In St. Charles, it was clear and 53. Across the region, it was clear in Columbia, Missouri, with a temperature of 63. In Quincy, it was partly cloudy and 59 degrees. In Kansas City, it was partly cloudy and the temperature was 64. It was clear in Springfield, Missouri, with a temperature of 68. In Rolla, it was clear and the temperature was 66. It was clear in Springfield, Illinois, with a temperature of 58. Once again in St. Louis, it was clear, the temperature was 69 degrees and the wind was south at 13 miles an hour. The current time is 2:54 a.m. Central Daylight Time.
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Here are the forecast highlights for this afternoon through Wednesday. Near record warmth and predominantly dry weather is forecast into early next week. The remnants of tropical cyclone Isaias bring slightly cooler temperatures Saturday and Sunday due to clouds, as well as chances of light rain in southeast Missouri and southwest Illinois. Rest of tonight, clear. Patchy fog. Lows in the lower 50s. Southeast winds around 5 miles per hour. Friday, patchy fog in the morning. Sunny. Highs in the upper 80s. South winds 5 to 10 miles per hour. Friday night, clear in the evening, then becoming partly cloudy. Lows in the upper 50s. Southeast winds 5 to 10 miles per hour. Saturday, mostly cloudy. Highs in the lower 80s. Southeast winds 5 to 10 miles per hour. Saturday night, mostly cloudy with a 20% chance of showers. Lows in the upper 50s. East winds 5 to 10 miles per hour. Sunday and Sunday night, mostly clear. Highs in the lower 80s. Lows around 60. Columbus Day and Monday night, mostly clear. Highs in the lower 90s. Lows in the upper 60s. Tuesday, sunny. A slight chance of showers and thunderstorms in the afternoon. Highs in the upper 80s. Chance of rain 20%. Tuesday night, mostly clear in the evening, then partly cloudy with a slight chance of showers after midnight. Lows in the lower 60s. Chance of rain 20%. Wednesday, mostly sunny with a 50% chance of showers. Highs in the mid-80s. Wednesday night, mostly cloudy in the evening, then becoming partly cloudy. A slight chance of thunderstorms in the evening. A chance of showers. Lows in the mid-60s. Chance of rain 50%. Thursday, partly sunny with a chance of showers. A slight chance of thunderstorms in the afternoon. Highs in the lower 80s. Chance of rain 50%. At 2 a.m. at Lambert Field in St. Louis, it was clear with a temperature of 69 degrees. The dew point was 43, giving us a relative humidity of 38%. The wind was south at 13 miles an hour, and the pressure was 30.07 inches and falling. Elsewhere in the metro area, in Chesterfield, it was clear and the temperature was 51. In Belleville, it was 53 degrees. In Cahokia, it was clear and 52 degrees. In St. Charles, it was clear and 53. Across the region, it was clear in Columbia, Missouri, with a temperature of 63. In Quincy, it was partly cloudy and 59 degrees. In Kansas City, it was partly cloudy and the temperature was 64. It was clear in Springfield, Missouri, with a temperature of 68. In Rolla, it was clear and the temperature was 66. It was clear in Springfield, Illinois, with a temperature of 58. Once again in St. Louis, it was clear, the temperature was 69 degrees and the wind was south at 13 miles an hour. The current time is 2:58 a.m. Central Daylight Time. 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Here are the forecast highlights for this afternoon through Wednesday. Near record warmth and predominantly dry weather is forecast into early next week. The remnants of tropical cyclone Isaias bring slightly cooler temperatures Saturday and Sunday due to clouds, as well as chances of light rain in southeast Missouri and southwest Illinois. Rest of tonight, clear. Patchy fog.
lows in the lower 50s. Southeast winds around 5 miles per hour. Friday, patchy fog in the morning. Sunny. Highs in the upper 80s. South winds 5 to 10 miles per hour. Friday night, clear in the evening, then becoming partly cloudy. Lows in the upper 50s. Southeast winds 5 to 10 miles per hour. Saturday, mostly cloudy. Highs in the lower 80s. Southeast winds 5 to 10 miles per hour. Saturday night, mostly cloudy with a 20% chance of showers. Lows in the upper 50s. East winds 5 to 10 miles per hour. Sunday and Sunday night, mostly clear. Highs in the lower 80s. Lows around 60. Columbus Day and Monday night, mostly clear. Highs in the lower 90s. Lows in the upper 60s. Tuesday, sunny. A slight chance of showers and thunderstorms in the afternoon. Highs in the upper 80s. Chance of rain 20%. Tuesday night, mostly clear in the evening, then partly cloudy with a slight chance of showers after midnight. Lows in the lower 60s. Chance of rain 20%. Wednesday, mostly sunny with a 50% chance of showers. Highs in the mid-80s. Wednesday night, mostly cloudy in the evening, then becoming partly cloudy. A slight chance of thunderstorms in the evening. A chance of showers. Lows in the mid-60s. Chance of rain 50%. Thursday, partly sunny with a chance of showers. A slight chance of thunderstorms in the afternoon. Highs in the lower 80s. Chance of rain 50%. At 2 a.m. at Lambert Field in St. Louis, it was clear with a temperature of 69 degrees. The dew point was 43, giving us a relative humidity of 38%. The wind was south at 13 miles an hour, and the pressure was 30.07 inches and falling. Elsewhere in the metro area, in Chesterfield, it was clear and the temperature was 51. In Belleville, it was 53 degrees. In Cahokia, it was clear and 52 degrees. In St. Charles, it was clear and 53. Across the region, it was clear in Columbia, Missouri, with a temperature of 63. In Quincy, it was partly cloudy and 59 degrees. In Kansas City, it was partly cloudy and the temperature was 64. It was clear in Springfield, Missouri, with a temperature of 68. In Rolla, it was clear and the temperature was 66. It was clear in Springfield, Illinois, with a temperature of 58. Once again in St. Louis, it was clear, the temperature was 69 degrees and the wind was south at 13 miles an hour. The current time is 3:02 a.m. Central Daylight Time. 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Here are the forecast highlights for this afternoon through Wednesday. Near record warmth and predominantly dry weather is forecast into early next week. The remnants of tropical cyclone Isaias bring slightly cooler temperatures Saturday and Sunday due to clouds, as well as chances of light rain in southeast Missouri and southwest Illinois. Rest of tonight, clear. Patchy fog. Lows in the lower 50s. Southeast winds around 5 miles per hour. Friday, patchy fog in the morning. Sunny. Highs in the upper 80s. South winds 5 to 10 miles per hour. Friday night, clear in the evening, then becoming partly cloudy. Lows in the upper 50s. Southeast winds 5 to 10 miles per hour. Saturday, mostly cloudy. Highs in the lower 80s. Southeast winds 5 to 10 miles per hour. Saturday night, mostly cloudy with a 20% chance of showers. Lows in the upper 50s. East winds 5 to 10 miles per hour.
Sunday and Sunday night, mostly clear. Highs in the lower 80s. Lows around 60. Columbus Day and Monday night, mostly clear. Highs in the lower 90s. Lows in the upper 60s. Tuesday, sunny. A slight chance of showers and thunderstorms in the afternoon. Highs in the upper 80s. Chance of rain 20%. Tuesday night, mostly clear in the evening, then partly cloudy with a slight chance of showers after midnight. Lows in the lower 60s. Chance of rain 20%. Wednesday, mostly sunny with a 50% chance of showers. Highs in the mid-80s. Wednesday night, mostly cloudy in the evening, then becoming partly cloudy. A slight chance of thunderstorms in the evening. A chance of showers. Lows in the mid-60s. Chance of rain 50%. Thursday, partly sunny with a chance of showers. A slight chance of thunderstorms in the afternoon. Highs in the lower 80s. Chance of rain 50%. At 2 a.m. at Lambert Field in St. Louis, it was clear with a temperature of 69 degrees. The dew point was 43, giving us a relative humidity of 38%. The wind was south at 13 miles an hour, and the pressure was 30.07 inches and falling. Elsewhere in the metro area, in Chesterfield, it was clear and the temperature was 51. In Belleville, it was 53 degrees. In Cahokia, it was clear and 52 degrees. In St. Charles, it was clear and 53. Across the region, it was clear in Columbia, Missouri, with a temperature of 63. In Quincy, it was partly cloudy and 59 degrees. In Kansas City, it was partly cloudy and the temperature was 64. It was clear in Springfield, Missouri, with a temperature of 68. In Rolla, it was clear and the temperature was 66. It was clear in Springfield, Illinois, with a temperature of 58. Once again in St. Louis, it was clear, the temperature was 69 degrees and the wind was south at 13 miles an hour. The current time is 3:06 a.m. Central Daylight Time. 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Here are the forecast highlights for this afternoon through Wednesday. Near record warmth and predominantly dry weather is forecast into early next week. The remnants of tropical cyclone Isaias bring slightly cooler temperatures Saturday and Sunday due to clouds, as well as chances of light rain in southeast Missouri and southwest Illinois. Rest of tonight, clear. Patchy fog. Lows in the lower 50s. Southeast winds around 5 miles per hour. Friday, patchy fog in the morning. Sunny. Highs in the upper 80s. South winds 5 to 10 miles per hour. Friday night, clear in the evening, then becoming partly cloudy. Lows in the upper 50s. Southeast winds 5 to 10 miles per hour. Saturday, mostly cloudy. Highs in the lower 80s. Southeast winds 5 to 10 miles per hour. Saturday night, mostly cloudy with a 20% chance of showers. Lows in the upper 50s. East winds 5 to 10 miles per hour. Sunday and Sunday night, mostly clear. Highs in the lower 80s. Lows around 60. Columbus Day and Monday night, mostly clear. Highs in the lower 90s. Lows in the upper 60s. Tuesday, sunny. A slight chance of showers and thunderstorms in the afternoon. Highs in the upper 80s. Chance of rain 20%. Tuesday night, mostly clear in the evening, then partly cloudy with a slight chance of showers after midnight. Lows in the lower 60s. Chance of rain 20%. Wednesday, mostly sunny with a 50% chance of showers. Highs in the mid-80s.
Wednesday night, mostly cloudy in the evening, then becoming partly cloudy. A slight chance of thunderstorms in the evening. A chance of showers. Lows in the mid-60s. Chance of rain 50%. Thursday, partly sunny with a chance of showers. A slight chance of thunderstorms in the afternoon. Highs in the lower 80s. Chance of rain 50%. At 2 a.m. at Lambert Field in St. Louis, it was clear with a temperature of 69 degrees. The dew point was 43, giving us a relative humidity of 38%. The wind was south at 13 miles an hour, and the pressure was 30.07 inches and falling. Elsewhere in the metro area, in Chesterfield, it was clear and the temperature was 51. In Belleville, it was 53 degrees. In Cahokia, it was clear and 52 degrees. In St. Charles, it was clear and 53. Across the region, it was clear in Columbia, Missouri, with a temperature of 63. In Quincy, it was partly cloudy and 59 degrees. In Kansas City, it was partly cloudy and the temperature was 64. It was clear in Springfield, Missouri, with a temperature of 68. In Rolla, it was clear and the temperature was 66. It was clear in Springfield, Illinois, with a temperature of 58. Once again in St. Louis, it was clear, the temperature was 69 degrees and the wind was south at 13 miles an hour. At 3 a.m. at Lambert Field in St. Louis, it was clear with a temperature of 63 degrees. The dew point was 44, giving us a relative humidity of 50%. The wind was east at 3 miles an hour, and the pressure was 30.08 inches and rising. Elsewhere in the metro area, in Chesterfield, fog was reported and the temperature was 51. In Belleville, it was 53 degrees. In Cahokia, it was clear and 50 degrees. In St. Charles, it was clear and 53. Across the region, it was clear in Columbia, Missouri, with a temperature of 60. In Quincy, it was mostly cloudy and 59 degrees. In Kansas City, it was partly cloudy and the temperature was 63. It was clear in Springfield, Missouri, with a temperature of 66. In Rolla, it was clear and the temperature was 64. It was partly cloudy in Springfield, Illinois, with a temperature of 57. Once again in St. Louis, it was clear, the temperature was 63 degrees and the wind was east at 3 miles an hour. The current time is 3:12 a.m. Central Daylight Time. 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Here are the forecast highlights for this afternoon through Wednesday. Near record warmth and predominantly dry weather is forecast into early next week. The remnants of tropical cyclone Isaias bring slightly cooler temperatures Saturday and Sunday due to clouds, as well as chances of light rain in southeast Missouri and southwest Illinois. Rest of tonight, clear. Patchy fog. Lows in the lower 50s. Southeast winds around 5 miles per hour. Friday, patchy fog in the morning. Sunny. Highs in the upper 80s. South winds 5 to 10 miles per hour. Friday night, clear in the evening, then becoming partly cloudy. Lows in the upper 50s. Southeast winds 5 to 10 miles per hour. Saturday, mostly cloudy. Highs in the lower 80s. Southeast winds 5 to 10 miles per hour. Saturday night, mostly cloudy with a 20% chance of showers. Lows in the upper 50s. East winds 5 to 10 miles per hour. Sunday and Sunday night, mostly clear. Highs in the lower 80s. Lows around 60. Columbus Day and Monday night, mostly clear. Highs in the lower 90s. Lows in the upper 60s. Tuesday, sunny. A slight chance of showers and thunderstorms in the afternoon.
Highs in the upper 80s. Chance of rain 20%. Tuesday night, mostly clear in the evening, then partly cloudy with a slight chance of showers after midnight. Lows in the lower 60s. Chance of rain 20%. Wednesday, mostly sunny with a 50% chance of showers. Highs in the mid-80s. Wednesday night, mostly cloudy in the evening, then becoming partly cloudy. A slight chance of thunderstorms in the evening. A chance of showers. Lows in the mid-60s. Chance of rain 50%. Thursday, partly sunny with a chance of showers. A slight chance of thunderstorms in the afternoon. Highs in the lower 80s. Chance of rain 50%. At 3 a.m. at Lambert Field in St. Louis, it was clear with a temperature of 63 degrees. The dew point was 44, giving us a relative humidity of 50%. The wind was east at 3 miles an hour, and the pressure was 30.08 inches and rising. Elsewhere in the metro area, in Chesterfield, fog was reported and the temperature was 51. In Belleville, it was 53 degrees. In Cahokia, it was clear and 50 degrees. In St. Charles, it was clear and 53. Across the region, it was clear in Columbia, Missouri, with a temperature of 60. In Quincy, it was mostly cloudy and 59 degrees. In Kansas City, it was partly cloudy and the temperature was 63. It was clear in Springfield, Missouri, with a temperature of 66. In Rolla, it was clear and the temperature was 64. It was partly cloudy in Springfield, Illinois, with a temperature of 57. Once again in St. Louis, it was clear, the temperature was 63 degrees and the wind was east at 3 miles an hour. The current time is 3:16 a.m. Central Daylight Time. 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Here are the forecast highlights for this afternoon through Wednesday. Near record and predominantly dry weather is forecast into early next week. The remnants of Tropical Cyclone Isaias bring slightly cooler temperatures Saturday and Sunday due to clouds, as well as chances of light rain in southeast Missouri and southwest Illinois. Rest of tonight, clear. Patchy fog. Lows in the lower 50s. Southeast winds around 5 miles per hour. Friday, patchy fog in the morning. Sunny. Highs in the upper 80s. South winds 5 to 10 miles per hour. Friday night, clear in the evening, then becoming partly cloudy. Lows in the upper 50s. Southeast winds 5 to 10 miles per hour. Saturday, mostly cloudy. Highs in the lower 80s. Southeast winds 5 to 10 miles per hour. Saturday night, mostly cloudy with a 20% chance of showers. Lows in the upper 50s. East winds 5 to 10 miles per hour. Sunday and Sunday night, mostly clear. Highs in the lower 80s. Lows around 60. Columbus Day and Monday night, mostly clear. Highs in the lower 90s. Lows in the upper 60s. Tuesday, sunny. A slight chance of showers and thunderstorms in the afternoon. Highs in the upper 80s. Chance of rain 20%. Tuesday night, mostly clear in the evening, then partly cloudy with a slight chance of showers after midnight. Lows in the lower 60s. Chance of rain 20%. Wednesday, mostly sunny with a 50% chance of showers. Highs in the mid-80s. Wednesday night, mostly cloudy in the evening, then becoming partly cloudy. A slight chance of thunderstorms in the evening. A chance of showers. Lows in the mid-60s. Chance of rain 50%. Thursday, partly sunny with a chance of showers. A slight chance of thunderstorms in the afternoon. Highs in the lower 80s. Chance of rain 50%.
at 3 a.m. at Lambert Field in St. Louis, it was clear with a temperature of 63 degrees. The dew point was 44, giving us a relative humidity of 50%. The wind was east at 3 miles an hour, and the pressure was 30.08 inches and rising. Elsewhere in the metro area, in Chesterfield, fog was reported and the temperature was 51. In Belleville, it was 53 degrees. In Cahokia, it was clear and 50 degrees. In St. Charles, it was clear and 53. Across the region, it was clear in Columbia, Missouri, with a temperature of 60. In Quincy, it was mostly cloudy and 59 degrees. In Kansas City, it was partly cloudy and the temperature was 63. It was clear in Springfield, Missouri, with a temperature of 66. In Rolla, it was clear and the temperature was 64. It was partly cloudy in Springfield, Illinois, with a temperature of 57. Once again in St. Louis, it was clear, the temperature was 63 degrees and the wind was east at 3 miles an hour. The current time is 3:20 a.m. Central Daylight Time. 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Here are the forecast highlights for this afternoon through Wednesday. Near record warmth and predominantly dry weather is forecast into early next week. The remnants of Tropical Cyclone Isaias bring slightly cooler temperatures Saturday and Sunday due to clouds, as well as chances of light rain in southeast Missouri and southwest Illinois. Rest of tonight, clear. Patchy fog. Lows in the lower 50s. Southeast winds around 5 miles per hour. Friday, patchy fog in the morning. Sunny. Highs in the upper 80s. South winds 5 to 10 miles per hour. Friday night, clear in the evening, then becoming partly cloudy. Lows in the upper 50s. Southeast winds 5 to 10 miles per hour. Saturday, mostly cloudy. Highs in the lower 80s. Southeast winds 5 to 10 miles per hour. Saturday night, mostly cloudy with a 20% chance of showers. Lows in the upper 50s. East winds 5 to 10 miles per hour. Sunday and Sunday night, mostly clear. Highs in the lower 80s. Lows around 60. Columbus Day and Monday night, mostly clear. Highs in the lower 90s. Lows in the upper 60s. Tuesday, sunny. A slight chance of showers and thunderstorms in the afternoon. Highs in the upper 80s. Chance of rain 20%. Tuesday night, mostly clear in the evening, then partly cloudy with a slight chance of showers after midnight. Lows in the lower 60s. Chance of rain 20%. Wednesday, mostly sunny with a 50% chance of showers. Highs in the mid-80s. Wednesday night, mostly cloudy in the evening, then becoming partly cloudy. A slight chance of thunderstorms in the evening. A chance of showers. Lows in the mid-60s. Chance of rain 50%. Thursday, partly sunny with a chance of showers. A slight chance of thunderstorms in the afternoon. Highs in the lower 80s. Chance of rain 50%. At 3 a.m. at Lambert Field in St. Louis, it was clear with a temperature of 63 degrees. The dew point was 44, giving us a relative humidity of 50%. The wind was east at 3 miles an hour, and the pressure was 30.08 inches and rising. Elsewhere in the metro area, in Chesterfield, fog was reported and the temperature was 51. In Belleville, it was 53 degrees. In Cahokia, it was clear and 50 degrees. In St. Charles, it was clear and 53. Across the region, it was clear in Columbia, Missouri, with a temperature of 60. In Quincy, it was mostly cloudy and 59 degrees. In Kansas City, it was partly cloudy and the temperature was 63.
it was clear in Springfield, Missouri, with a temperature of 66. In Rolla, it was clear and the temperature was 64. It was partly cloudy in Springfield, Illinois, with a temperature of 57. Once again in St. Louis, it was clear, the temperature was 63 degrees and the wind was east at 3 miles an hour. The current time is 3:24 a.m. Central Daylight Time. 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This program originates from the National Weather Service Forecast Office in St. Louis, Missouri, and serves parts of East Central Missouri and Southwest Illinois, including the St. Louis metro area and surrounding counties. Here are the forecast highlights for this afternoon through Wednesday. Near record warmth and predominantly dry weather is forecast into early next week. The remnants of Tropical Cyclone Isaias bring slightly cooler temperatures Saturday and Sunday due to clouds, as well as chances of light rain in southeast Missouri and southwest Illinois. Rest of tonight, clear. Patchy fog. Lows in the lower 50s. Southeast winds around 5 miles per hour. Friday, patchy fog in the morning. Sunny. Highs in the upper 80s. South winds 5 to 10 miles per hour. Friday night, clear in the evening, then becoming partly cloudy. Lows in the upper 50s. Southeast winds 5 to 10 miles per hour. Saturday, mostly cloudy. Highs in the lower 80s. Southeast winds 5 to 10 miles per hour. Saturday night, mostly cloudy with a 20% chance of showers. Lows in the upper 50s. East winds 5 to 10 miles per hour. Sunday and Sunday night, mostly clear. Highs in the lower 80s. Lows around 60. Columbus Day and Monday night, mostly clear. Highs in the lower 90s. Lows in the upper 60s. Tuesday, sunny. A slight chance of showers and thunderstorms in the afternoon. Highs in the upper 80s. Chance of rain 20%. Tuesday night, mostly clear in the evening, then partly cloudy with a slight chance of showers after midnight. Lows in the lower 60s. Chance of rain 20%. Wednesday, mostly sunny with a 50% chance of showers. Highs in the mid-80s. Wednesday night, mostly cloudy in the evening, then becoming partly cloudy. A slight chance of thunderstorms in the evening. A chance of showers. Lows in the mid-60s. Chance of rain 50%. Thursday, partly sunny with a chance of showers. A slight chance of thunderstorms in the afternoon. Highs in the lower 80s. Chance of rain 50%. At 3 a.m. at Lambert Field in St. Louis, it was clear with a temperature of 63 degrees. The dew point was 44, giving us a relative humidity of 50%. The wind was east at 3 miles an hour, and the pressure was 30.08 inches and rising. Elsewhere in the metro area, in Chesterfield, fog was reported and the temperature was 51. In Belleville, it was 53 degrees. In Cahokia, it was clear and 50 degrees. In St. Charles, it was clear and 53. Across the region, it was clear in Columbia, Missouri, with a temperature of 60. In Quincy, it was mostly cloudy and 59 degrees. In Kansas City, it was partly cloudy and the temperature was 63. It was clear in Springfield, Missouri, with a temperature of 66. In Rolla, it was clear and the temperature was 64. It was partly cloudy in Springfield, Illinois, with a temperature of 57. Once again in St. Louis, it was clear, the temperature was 63 degrees and the wind was east at 3 miles an hour. The current time is 3:48 a.m. Central Daylight Time. 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
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Here are the forecast highlights for this afternoon through Wednesday. Near record warmth and predominantly dry weather is forecast into early next week. The remnants of tropical cyclone Isaias bring slightly cooler temperatures Saturday and Sunday due to clouds, as well as chances of light rain in southeast Missouri and southwest Illinois. Rest of tonight, clear. Patchy fog. Lows in the lower 50s. Southeast winds around 5 miles per hour. Friday, patchy fog in the morning. Sunny. Highs in the upper 80s. South winds 5 to 10 miles per hour. Friday night, clear in the evening, then becoming partly cloudy. Lows in the upper 50s. Southeast winds 5 to 10 miles per hour. Saturday, mostly cloudy. Highs in the lower 80s. Southeast winds 5 to 10 miles per hour. Saturday night, mostly cloudy with a 20% chance of showers. Lows in the upper 50s. East winds 5 to 10 miles per hour. Sunday and Sunday night, mostly clear. Highs in the lower 80s. Temperatures Saturday and Sunday due to clouds.

5 to 10 miles per hour. Saturday, mostly cloudy. Highs in the lower 80s. Southeast winds 5 to 10 miles per hour. Saturday night, mostly cloudy with a 20% chance of showers. Lows in the upper 50s. East winds 5 to 10 miles per hour. Sunday and Sunday night, mostly clear. Highs in the lower 80s. Lows around 60. Columbus Day and Monday night, mostly clear. Highs in the lower 90s. Lows in the upper 60s. Tuesday, sunny. A slight chance of showers and thunderstorms in the afternoon. Highs in the upper 80s. Chance of rain 20%. Tuesday night, mostly clear in the evening, then partly cloudy with a slight chance of showers after midnight. Lows in the lower 60s. Chance of rain 20%. Wednesday, mostly sunny with a 50% chance of showers. Highs in the mid-80s. Wednesday night, mostly cloudy in the evening, then becoming partly cloudy. A slight chance of thunderstorms in the evening. A chance of showers. Lows in the mid-60s. Chance of rain 50%. Thursday, partly sunny with a chance of showers. A slight chance of thunderstorms in the afternoon. Highs in the lower 80s. Chance of rain 50%. At 3 a.m. at Lambert Field in St. Louis, it was clear with a temperature of 63 degrees. The dew point was 44, giving us a relative humidity of 50%. The wind was east at 3 miles an hour, and the pressure was 30.08 inches and rising. Elsewhere in the metro area, in Chesterfield, fog was reported and the temperature was 51. In Belleville, it was 53 degrees. In Cahokia, it was clear and 50 degrees. In St. Charles, it was clear and 53. Across the region, it was clear in Columbia, Missouri, with a temperature of 60. In Quincy, it was mostly cloudy and 59 degrees. In Kansas City, it was partly cloudy and the temperature was 63. It was clear in Springfield, Missouri, with a temperature of 66. In Rolla, it was clear and the temperature was 64. It was partly cloudy in Springfield, Illinois, with a temperature of 57. Once again in St. Louis, it was clear, the temperature was 63 degrees and the wind was east at 3 miles an hour. The current time is 3:33 a.m. Central Daylight Time. 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Here are the forecast highlights for this afternoon through Wednesday. Near record warmth and predominantly dry weather is forecast into early next week. The remnants of tropical cyclone Isaias bring slightly cooler temperatures Saturday and Sunday due to clouds, as well as chances of light rain in southeast Missouri and southwest Illinois. Rest of tonight, clear. Patchy fog. Lows in the lower 50s. Southeast winds around 5 miles per hour. Friday, patchy fog in the morning. Sunny. Highs in the upper 80s. South winds 5 to 10 miles per hour. Friday night, clear in the evening, then becoming partly cloudy. Lows in the upper 50s. Southeast winds 5 to 10 miles per hour. Saturday, mostly cloudy. Highs in the lower 80s. Southeast winds 5 to 10 miles per hour. Saturday night, mostly cloudy with a 20% chance of showers. Lows in the upper 50s. East winds 5 to 10 miles per hour. Sunday and Sunday night, mostly clear. Highs in the lower 80s. Lows around 60. Columbus Day and Monday night, mostly clear. Highs in the lower 90s. Lows in the upper 60s. Tuesday, sunny. A slight chance of showers and thunderstorms in the afternoon. Highs in the upper 80s. Chance of rain 20%.

Thursday night, mostly clear in the evening, then partly cloudy with a slight chance of showers after midnight. Lows in the lower 60s. Chance of rain 20%. Wednesday, mostly sunny with a 50% chance of showers. Highs in the mid-80s. Wednesday night, mostly cloudy in the evening, then becoming partly cloudy. A slight chance of thunderstorms in the evening. A chance of showers. Lows in the mid-60s. Chance of rain 50%. Thursday, partly sunny with a chance of showers. A slight chance of thunderstorms in the afternoon. Highs in the lower 80s. Chance of rain 50%. At 3 a.m. at Lambert Field in St. Louis, it was clear with a temperature of 63 degrees. The dew point was 44, giving us a relative humidity of 50%. The wind was east at 3 miles an hour, and the pressure was 30.08 inches and rising. Elsewhere in the metro area, in Chesterfield, fog was reported and the temperature was 51. In Belleville, it was 53 degrees. In Cahokia, it was clear and 50 degrees. In St. Charles, it was clear and 53. Across the region, it was clear in Columbia, Missouri, with a temperature of 60. In Quincy, it was mostly cloudy and 59 degrees. In Kansas City, it was partly cloudy and the temperature was 63. It was clear in Springfield, Missouri, with a temperature of 66. In Rolla, it was clear and the temperature was 64. It was partly cloudy in Springfield, Illinois, with a temperature of 57. Once again in St. Louis, it was clear, the temperature was 63 degrees and the wind was east at 3 miles an hour. The current time is 3:37 a.m. Central Daylight Time. 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Here are the forecast highlights for this afternoon through Wednesday. Near record warmth and predominantly dry weather is forecast into early next week. The remnants of tropical cyclone Isaias bring slightly cooler temperatures Saturday and Sunday due to clouds, as well as chances of light rain in southeast Missouri and southwest Illinois. Rest of tonight, clear. Patchy fog. Lows in the lower 50s. Southeast winds around 5 miles per hour. Friday, patchy fog in the morning. Sunny. Highs in the upper 80s. South winds 5 to 10 miles per hour. Friday night, clear in the evening, then becoming partly cloudy. Lows in the upper 50s. Southeast winds 5 to 10 miles per hour. Saturday, mostly cloudy. Highs in the lower 80s. Southeast winds 5 to 10 miles per hour. Saturday night, mostly cloudy with a 20% chance of showers. Lows in the upper 50s. East winds 5 to 10 miles per hour. Sunday and Sunday night, mostly clear. Highs in the lower 80s. Lows around 60. Columbus Day and Monday night, mostly clear. Highs in the lower 90s. Lows in the upper 60s. Tuesday, sunny. A slight chance of showers and thunderstorms in the afternoon. Highs in the upper 80s. Chance of rain 20%. Tuesday night, mostly clear in the evening, then partly cloudy with a slight chance of showers after midnight. Lows in the lower 60s. Chance of rain 20%. Wednesday, mostly sunny with a 50% chance of showers. Highs in the mid-80s. Wednesday night, mostly cloudy in the evening, then becoming partly cloudy. A slight chance of thunderstorms in the evening. A chance of showers. Lows in the mid-60s. Chance of rain 50%. Thursday, partly sunny with a chance of showers. A slight chance of thunderstorms in the afternoon. Highs in the lower 80s. Chance of rain 50%.
at 3 a.m. at Lambert Field in St. Louis. It was clear with a temperature of 63 degrees. The dew point was 44, giving us a relative humidity of 50%. The wind was east at 3 miles an hour, and the pressure was 30.08 inches and rising. Elsewhere in the metro area, in Chesterfield, fog was reported and the temperature was 51. In Belleville, it was 53 degrees. In Cahokia, it was clear and 50 degrees. In St. Charles, it was clear and 53. Across the region, it was clear in Columbia, Missouri, with a temperature of 60. In Quincy, it was mostly cloudy and 59 degrees. In Kansas City, it was partly cloudy and the temperature was 63. It was clear in Springfield, Missouri, with a temperature of 66. In Rolla, it was clear and the temperature was 64. It was partly cloudy in Springfield, Illinois, with a temperature of 57. Once again in St. Louis, it was clear, the temperature was 63 degrees and the wind was east at 3 miles an hour. The current time is 3:41 a.m. Central Daylight Time. 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Here are the forecast highlights for this afternoon through Wednesday. Near record warmth and predominantly dry weather is forecast into early next week. The remnants of tropical cyclone Isaias bring slightly cooler temperatures Saturday and Sunday due to clouds, as well as chances of light rain in southeast Missouri and southwest Illinois. Rest of tonight, clear. Patchy fog. Lows in the lower 50s. Southeast winds around 5 miles per hour. Friday, patchy fog in the morning. Sunny. Highs in the upper 80s. South winds 5 to 10 miles per hour. Friday night, clear in the evening, then becoming partly cloudy. Lows in the upper 50s. Southeast winds 5 to 10 miles per hour. Saturday, mostly cloudy. Highs in the lower 80s. Southeast winds 5 to 10 miles per hour. Saturday night, mostly cloudy with a 20% chance of showers. Lows in the upper 50s. East winds 5 to 10 miles per hour. Sunday and Sunday night, mostly clear. Highs in the lower 80s. Lows around 60. Columbus Day and Monday night, mostly clear. Highs in the lower 90s. Lows in the upper 60s. Tuesday, sunny. A slight chance of showers and thunderstorms in the afternoon. Highs in the upper 80s. Chance of rain 20%. Tuesday night, mostly clear in the evening, then partly cloudy with a slight chance of showers after midnight. Lows in the lower 60s. Chance of rain 20%. Wednesday, mostly sunny with a 50% chance of showers. Highs in the mid-80s. Wednesday night, mostly cloudy in the evening, then becoming partly cloudy. A slight chance of thunderstorms in the evening. A chance of showers. Lows in the mid-60s. Chance of rain 50%. Thursday, partly sunny with a chance of showers. A slight chance of thunderstorms in the afternoon. Highs in the lower 80s. Chance of rain 50%. At 3 a.m. at Lambert Field in St. Louis, it was clear with a temperature of 63 degrees. The dew point was 44, giving us a relative humidity of 50%. The wind was east at 3 miles an hour, and the pressure was 30.08 inches and rising. Elsewhere in the metro area, in Chesterfield, fog was reported and the temperature was 51. In Belleville, it was 53 degrees. In Cahokia, it was clear and 50 degrees. In St. Charles, it was clear and 53. Across the region, it was clear in Columbia, Missouri, with a temperature of 60. In Quincy, it was mostly cloudy and 59 degrees.
In Kansas City, it was partly cloudy and the temperature was 63. It was clear in Springfield, Missouri, with a temperature of 66. In Rolla, it was clear and the temperature was 64. It was partly cloudy in Springfield, Illinois, with a temperature of 57. Once again in St. Louis, it was clear, the temperature was 63 degrees and the wind was east at 3 miles an hour. The current time is 3:45 a.m. Central Daylight Time. 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Here are the forecast highlights for this afternoon through Wednesday. Near record warmth and predominantly dry weather is forecast into early next week. The remnants of tropical cyclone Isaias bring slightly cooler temperatures Saturday and Sunday due to clouds, as well as chances of light rain in southeast Missouri and southwest Illinois. Rest of tonight, clear. Patchy fog. Lows in the lower 50s. Southeast winds around 5 miles per hour. Friday, patchy fog in the morning. Sunny. Highs in the upper 80s. South winds 5 to 10 miles per hour. Friday night, clear in the evening, then becoming partly cloudy. Lows in the upper 50s. Southeast winds 5 to 10 miles per hour. Saturday, mostly cloudy. Highs in the lower 80s. Southeast winds 5 to 10 miles per hour. Saturday night, mostly cloudy with a 20% chance of showers. Lows in the upper 50s. East winds 5 to 10 miles per hour. Sunday and Sunday night, mostly clear. Highs in the lower 80s. Lows around 60. Columbus Day and Monday night, mostly clear. Highs in the lower 90s. Lows in the upper 60s. Tuesday, sunny. A slight chance of showers and thunderstorms in the afternoon. Highs in the upper 80s. Chance of rain 20%. Tuesday night, mostly clear in the evening, then partly cloudy with a slight chance of showers after midnight. Lows in the lower 60s. Chance of rain 20%. Wednesday, mostly sunny with a 50% chance of showers. Highs in the mid-80s. Wednesday night, mostly cloudy in the evening, then becoming partly cloudy. A slight chance of thunderstorms in the evening. A chance of showers. Lows in the mid-60s. Chance of rain 50%. Thursday, partly sunny with a chance of showers. A slight chance of thunderstorms in the afternoon. Highs in the lower 80s. Chance of rain 50%. At 3 a.m. at Lambert Field in St. Louis, it was clear with a temperature of 63 degrees. The dew point was 44, giving us a relative humidity of 50%. The wind was east at 3 miles an hour, and the pressure was 30.08 inches and rising. Elsewhere in the metro area, in Chesterfield, fog was reported and the temperature was 51. In Belleville, it was 53 degrees. In Cahokia, it was clear and 50 degrees. In St. Charles, it was clear and 53. Across the region, it was clear in Columbia, Missouri, with a temperature of 60. In Quincy, it was mostly cloudy and 59 degrees. In Kansas City, it was partly cloudy and the temperature was 63. It was clear in Springfield, Missouri, with a temperature of 66. In Rolla, it was clear and the temperature was 64. It was partly cloudy in Springfield, Illinois, with a temperature of 57. Once again in St. Louis, it was clear, the temperature was 63 degrees and the wind was east at 3 miles an hour. The current time is 3:49 a.m. Central Daylight Time. 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
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Here are the forecast highlights for this afternoon through Wednesday. Near record warmth and predominantly dry weather is forecast into early next week. The remnants of tropical cyclone Isaias bring slightly cooler temperatures Saturday and Sunday due to clouds, as well as chances of light rain in southeast Missouri and southwest Illinois. Rest of tonight, clear. Patchy fog. Lows in the lower 50s. Southeast winds around 5 miles per hour. Friday, patchy fog in the morning. Sunny. Highs in the upper 80s. South winds 5 to 10 miles per hour. Friday night, clear in the evening, then becoming partly cloudy. Lows in the upper 50s. Southeast winds 5 to 10 miles per hour. Saturday, mostly cloudy. Highs in the lower 80s. Southeast winds 5 to 10 miles per hour. Saturday night, mostly cloudy with a 20% chance of showers. Lows in the upper 50s. East winds 5 to 10 miles per hour. Sunday and Sunday night, mostly clear. Highs in the lower 80s. Lows around 60. Columbus Day and Monday night, mostly clear. Highs in the lower 90s. Lows in the upper 60s. Tuesday, sunny. A slight chance of showers and thunderstorms in the afternoon. Highs in the upper 80s. Chance of rain 20%. Tuesday night, mostly clear in the evening, then partly cloudy with a slight chance of showers after midnight. Lows in the lower 60s. Chance of rain 20%. Wednesday, mostly sunny with a 50% chance of showers. Highs in the mid-80s. Wednesday night, mostly cloudy in the evening, then becoming partly cloudy. A slight chance of thunderstorms in the evening. A chance of showers. Lows in the mid-60s. Chance of rain 50%. Thursday, partly sunny with a chance of showers. A slight chance of thunderstorms in the afternoon. Highs in the lower 80s. Chance of rain 50%. At 3 a.m. at Lambert Field in St. Louis, it was clear with a temperature of 63 degrees. The dew point was 44, giving us a relative humidity of 50%. The wind was east at 3 miles an hour, and the pressure was 30.08 inches and rising. Elsewhere in the metro area, in Chesterfield, fog was reported and the temperature was 51. In Belleville, it was 53 degrees. In Cahokia, it was clear and 50 degrees. In St. Charles, it was clear and 53. Across the region, it was clear in Columbia, Missouri, with a temperature of 60. In Quincy, it was mostly cloudy and 59 degrees. In Kansas City, it was partly cloudy and the temperature was 63. It was clear in Springfield, Missouri, with a temperature of 66. In Rolla, it was clear and the temperature was 64. It was partly cloudy in Springfield, Illinois, with a temperature of 57. Once again in St. Louis, it was clear, the temperature was 63 degrees and the wind was east at 3 miles an hour. The current time is 3:53 a.m. Central Daylight Time. 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This program originates from the National Weather Service Forecast Office in St. Louis, Missouri, and serves parts of East Central Missouri and Southwest Illinois, including the St. Louis metro area and surrounding counties. Here are the forecast highlights for this afternoon through Wednesday. Near record warmth and predominantly dry weather is forecast into early next week. The remnants of tropical cyclone Isaias bring slightly cooler temperatures Saturday and Sunday due to clouds, as well as chances of light rain in southeast Missouri and southwest Illinois. Rest of tonight, clear. Patchy fog. Lows in the lower 50s. Southeast winds around 5 miles per hour. Friday, patchy fog in the morning.
sunny. Highs in the upper 80s. South winds 5 to 10 miles per hour. Friday night, clear in the evening, then becoming partly cloudy. Lows in the upper 50s. Southeast winds 5 to 10 miles per hour. Saturday, mostly cloudy. Highs in the lower 80s. Southeast winds 5 to 10 miles per hour. Saturday night, mostly cloudy with a 20% chance of showers. Lows in the upper 50s. East winds 5 to 10 miles per hour. Sunday and Sunday night, mostly clear. Highs in the lower 80s. Lows around 60. Columbus Day and Monday night, mostly clear. Highs in the lower 90s. Lows in the upper 60s. Tuesday, sunny. A slight chance of showers and thunderstorms in the afternoon. Highs in the upper 80s. Chance of rain 20%. Tuesday night, mostly clear in the evening, then partly cloudy with a slight chance of showers after midnight. Lows in the lower 60s. Chance of rain 20%. Wednesday, mostly sunny with a 50% chance of showers. Highs in the mid-80s. Wednesday night, mostly cloudy in the evening, then becoming partly cloudy. A slight chance of thunderstorms in the evening. A chance of showers. Lows in the mid-60s. Chance of rain 50%. Thursday, partly sunny with a chance of showers. A slight chance of thunderstorms in the afternoon. Highs in the lower 80s. Chance of rain 50%. At 3 a.m. at Lambert Field in St. Louis, it was clear with a temperature of 63 degrees. The dew point was 44, giving us a relative humidity of 50%. The wind was east at 3 miles an hour, and the pressure was 30.08 inches and rising. Elsewhere in the metro area, in Chesterfield, fog was reported and the temperature was 51. In Belleville, it was 53 degrees. In Cahokia, it was clear and 50 degrees. In St. Charles, it was clear and 53. Across the region, it was clear in Columbia, Missouri, with a temperature of 60. In Quincy, it was mostly cloudy and 59 degrees. In Kansas City, it was partly cloudy and the temperature was 63. It was clear in Springfield, Missouri, with a temperature of 66. In Rolla, it was clear and the temperature was 64. It was partly cloudy in Springfield, Illinois, with a temperature of 57. Once again in St. Louis, it was clear, the temperature was 63 degrees and the wind was east at 3 miles an hour. The current time is 3:58 a.m. Central Daylight Time. 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Here are the forecast highlights for this afternoon through Wednesday. Near record warmth and predominantly dry weather is forecast into early next week. The remnants of tropical cyclone Isaias bring slightly cooler temperatures Saturday and Sunday due to clouds, as well as chances of light rain in southeast Missouri and southwest Illinois. Rest of tonight, clear. Patchy fog. Lows in the lower 50s. Southeast winds around 5 miles per hour. Friday, patchy fog in the morning. Sunny. Highs in the upper 80s. South winds 5 to 10 miles per hour. Friday night, clear in the evening, then becoming partly cloudy. Lows in the upper 50s. Southeast winds 5 to 10 miles per hour. Saturday, mostly cloudy. Highs in the lower 80s. Southeast winds 5 to 10 miles per hour. Saturday night, mostly cloudy with a 20% chance of showers. Lows in the upper 50s. East winds 5 to 10 miles per hour. Sunday and Sunday night, mostly clear. Highs in the lower 80s. Lows around 60. Columbus Day and Monday night, mostly clear.
highs in the lower 90s, lows in the upper 60s. Tuesday, sunny. A slight chance of showers and thunderstorms in the afternoon. Highs in the upper 80s. Chance of rain 20%. Tuesday night, mostly clear in the evening, then partly cloudy with a slight chance of showers after midnight. Lows in the lower 60s. Chance of rain 20%. Wednesday, mostly sunny with a 50% chance of showers. Highs in the mid-80s. Wednesday night, mostly cloudy in the evening, then becoming partly cloudy. A slight chance of thunderstorms in the evening. A chance of showers. Lows in the mid-60s. Chance of rain 50%. Thursday, partly sunny with a chance of showers. A slight chance of thunderstorms in the afternoon. Highs in the lower 80s. Chance of rain 50%. At 3 a.m. at Lambert Field in St. Louis, it was clear with a temperature of 63 degrees. The dew point was 44, giving us a relative humidity of 50%. The wind was east at 3 miles an hour, and the pressure was 30.08 inches and rising. Elsewhere in the metro area, in Chesterfield, fog was reported and the temperature was 51. In Belleville, it was 53 degrees. In Cahokia, it was clear and 50 degrees. In St. Charles, it was clear and 53. Across the region, it was clear in Columbia, Missouri, with a temperature of 60. In Quincy, it was mostly cloudy and 59 degrees. In Kansas City, it was partly cloudy and the temperature was 63. It was clear in Springfield, Missouri, with a temperature of 66. In Rolla, it was clear and the temperature was 64. It was partly cloudy in Springfield, Illinois, with a temperature of 57. Once again in St. Louis, it was clear, the temperature was 63 degrees and the wind was east at 3 miles an hour. The current time is 4:02 a.m. Central Daylight Time. 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Here are the forecast highlights for this afternoon through Wednesday. Near record warmth and predominantly dry weather is forecast into early next week. The remnants of tropical cyclone Isaias bring slightly cooler temperatures Saturday and Sunday due to clouds, as well as chances of light rain in southeast Missouri and southwest Illinois. Rest of tonight, clear. Patchy fog. Lows in the lower 50s. Southeast winds around 5 miles per hour. Friday, patchy fog in the morning. Sunny. Highs in the upper 80s. South winds 5 to 10 miles per hour. Friday night, clear in the evening, then becoming partly cloudy. Lows in the upper 50s. Southeast winds 5 to 10 miles per hour. Saturday, mostly cloudy. Highs in the lower 80s. Southeast winds 5 to 10 miles per hour. Saturday night, mostly cloudy with a 20% chance of showers. Lows in the upper 50s. East winds 5 to 10 miles per hour. Sunday and Sunday night, mostly clear. Highs in the lower 80s. Lows around 60. Columbus Day and Monday night, mostly clear. Highs in the lower 90s. Lows in the upper 60s. Tuesday, sunny. A slight chance of showers and thunderstorms in the afternoon. Highs in the upper 80s. Chance of rain 20%. Tuesday night, mostly clear in the evening, then partly cloudy with a slight chance of showers after midnight. Lows in the lower 60s. Chance of rain 20%. Wednesday, mostly sunny with a 50% chance of showers. Highs in the mid-80s. Wednesday night, mostly cloudy in the evening, then becoming partly cloudy. A slight chance of thunderstorms in the evening. A chance of showers. Lows in the mid-60s. Chance of rain 50%.
Thursday, partly sunny with a chance of showers. A slight chance of thunderstorms in the afternoon. Highs in the lower 80s. Chance of rain 50%. At 3 a.m. at Lambert Field in St. Louis, it was clear with a temperature of 63 degrees. The dew point was 44, giving us a relative humidity of 50%. The wind was east at 3 miles an hour, and the pressure was 30.08 inches and rising. Elsewhere in the metro area, in Chesterfield, fog was reported and the temperature was 51. In Belleville, it was 53 degrees. In Cahokia, it was clear and 50 degrees. In St. Charles, it was clear and 53. Across the region, it was clear in Columbia, Missouri, with a temperature of 60. In Quincy, it was mostly cloudy and 59 degrees. In Kansas City, it was partly cloudy and the temperature was 63. It was clear in Springfield, Missouri, with a temperature of 66. In Rolla, it was clear and the temperature was 64. It was partly cloudy in Springfield, Illinois, with a temperature of 57. Once again in St. Louis, it was clear, the temperature was 63 degrees and the wind was east at 3 miles an hour. The current time is 4:06 a.m. Central Daylight Time. 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This program originates from the National Weather Service Forecast Office in St. Louis, Missouri, and serves parts of East Central Missouri and Southwest Illinois, including the St. Louis metro area and surrounding counties. Here are the forecast highlights for this afternoon through Wednesday. Near record warmth and predominantly dry weather is forecast into early next week. The remnants of Tropical Cyclone Isaias bring slightly cooler temperatures Saturday and Sunday due to clouds, as well as chances of light rain in southeast Missouri and southwest Illinois. Rest of tonight, clear. Patchy fog. Lows in the lower 50s. Southeast winds around 5 miles per hour. Friday, patchy fog in the morning. Sunny. Highs in the upper 80s. South winds 5 to 10 miles per hour. Friday night, clear in the evening, then becoming partly cloudy. Lows in the upper 50s. Southeast winds 5 to 10 miles per hour. Saturday, mostly cloudy. Highs in the lower 80s. Southeast winds 5 to 10 miles per hour. Saturday night, mostly cloudy with a 20% chance of showers. Lows in the upper 50s. East winds 5 to 10 miles per hour. Sunday and Sunday night, mostly clear. Highs in the lower 80s. Lows around 60. Columbus Day and Monday night, mostly clear. Highs in the lower 90s. Lows in the upper 60s. Tuesday, sunny. A slight chance of showers and thunderstorms in the afternoon. Highs in the upper 80s. Chance of rain 20%. Tuesday night, mostly clear in the evening, then partly cloudy with a slight chance of showers after midnight. Lows in the lower 60s. Chance of rain 20%. Wednesday, mostly sunny with a 50% chance of showers. Highs in the mid-80s. Wednesday night, mostly cloudy in the evening, then becoming partly cloudy. A slight chance of thunderstorms in the evening. A chance of showers. Lows in the mid-60s. Chance of rain 50%. Thursday, partly sunny with a chance of showers. A slight chance of thunderstorms in the afternoon. Highs in the lower 80s. Chance of rain 50%. At 3 a.m. at Lambert Field in St. Louis, it was clear with a temperature of 63 degrees. The dew point was 44, giving us a relative humidity of 50%. The wind was east at 3 miles an hour, and the pressure was 30.08 inches and rising. Elsewhere in the metro area, in Chesterfield, fog was reported and the temperature was 51. In Belleville, it was 53 degrees. In Cahokia, it was clear and 50 degrees. In St. Charles, it was clear and 53.
Across the region, it was clear in Columbia, Missouri, with a temperature of 60. In Quincy, it was mostly cloudy and 59 degrees. In Kansas City, it was partly cloudy and the temperature was 63. It was clear in Springfield, Missouri, with a temperature of 66. In Rolla, it was clear and the temperature was 64. It was partly cloudy in Springfield, Illinois, with a temperature of 57. Once again in St. Louis, it was clear, the temperature was 63 degrees and the wind was east at 3 miles an hour. At 4 a.m. at Lambert Field in St. Louis, it was partly cloudy with a temperature of 58 degrees. The dew point was 46, giving us a relative humidity of 64%. The wind was southeast at 5 miles an hour, and the pressure was 30.08 inches and steady. Elsewhere in the metro area, in Chesterfield it was clear and the temperature was 50. In Belleville it was 53 degrees. In Cahokia, it was clear and 49 degrees. In St. Charles it was clear and 53. Across the region, it was clear in Columbia, Missouri, with a temperature of 60. In Quincy it was mostly cloudy and 59 degrees. In Kansas City, it was partly cloudy and the temperature was 62. It was clear in Springfield, Missouri, with a temperature of 66. In Rolla, it was clear and the temperature was 65. It was partly cloudy in Springfield, Illinois, with a temperature of 55. Once again in St. Louis, it was partly cloudy. The temperature was 58 degrees and the wind was southeast at 5 miles an hour. The current time is 4:11 a.m. Central Daylight Time. 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This program originates from the National Weather Service Forecast Office in St. Louis, Missouri, and serves parts of East Central Missouri and Southwest Illinois, including the St. Louis metro area and surrounding counties. Here are the forecast highlights for this afternoon through Wednesday. Near record warmth and predominantly dry weather is forecast into early next week. The remnants of Tropical Cyclone Isaias bring slightly cooler temperatures Saturday and Sunday due to clouds, as well as chances of light rain in southeast Missouri and southwest Illinois. Rest of tonight, clear. Patchy fog. Lows in the lower 50s. Southeast winds around 5 miles per hour. Friday, patchy fog in the morning. Sunny. Highs in the upper 80s. South winds 5 to 10 miles per hour. Friday night, clear in the evening, then becoming partly cloudy. Lows in the upper 50s. Southeast winds 5 to 10 miles per hour. Saturday, mostly cloudy. Highs in the lower 80s. Southeast winds 5 to 10 miles per hour. Saturday night, mostly cloudy with a 20% chance of showers. Lows in the upper 50s. East winds 5 to 10 miles per hour. Sunday and Sunday night, mostly clear. Highs in the lower 80s. Lows around 60. Columbus Day and Monday night, mostly clear. Highs in the lower 90s. Lows in the upper 60s. Tuesday, sunny. A slight chance of showers and thunderstorms in the afternoon. Highs in the upper 80s. Chance of rain 20%. Tuesday night, mostly clear in the evening, then partly cloudy with a slight chance of showers after midnight. Lows in the lower 60s. Chance of rain 20%. Wednesday, mostly sunny with a 50% chance of showers. Highs in the mid-80s. Wednesday night, mostly cloudy in the evening, then becoming partly cloudy. A slight chance of thunderstorms in the evening. A chance of showers. Lows in the mid-60s. Chance of rain 50%. Thursday, partly sunny with a chance of showers. A slight chance of thunderstorms in the afternoon. Highs in the lower 80s. Chance of rain 50%. At 4 a.m. at Lambert Field in St. Louis, it was partly cloudy with a temperature of 58 degrees. The dew point was 46,
giving us a relative humidity of 64%. The wind was southeast at 5 miles an hour, and the pressure was 30.08 inches and steady. Elsewhere in the metro area, in Chesterfield, it was clear and the temperature was 50. In Belleville, it was 53 degrees. In Cahokia, it was clear and 49 degrees. In St. Charles, it was clear and 53. Across the region, it was clear in Columbia, Missouri, with a temperature of 60. In Quincy, it was mostly cloudy and 59 degrees. In Kansas City, it was partly cloudy and the temperature was 62. It was clear in Springfield, Missouri, with a temperature of 66. In Rolla, it was clear and the temperature was 65. It was partly cloudy in Springfield, Illinois, with a temperature of 55. Once again in St. Louis, it was partly cloudy. The temperature was 58 degrees and the wind was southeast at 5 miles an hour. The current time is 4:15 a.m. Central Daylight Time. 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Here are the forecast highlights for this afternoon through Wednesday. Near record warmth and predominantly dry weather is forecast into early next week. The remnants of tropical cyclone Isaias bring slightly cooler temperatures Saturday and Sunday due to clouds, as well as chances of light rain in southeast Missouri and southwest Illinois. Rest of tonight, clear. Patchy fog. Lows in the lower 50s. Southeast winds around 5 miles per hour. Friday, patchy fog in the morning. Sunny. Highs in the upper 80s. South winds 5 to 10 miles per hour. Friday night, clear in the evening, then becoming partly cloudy. Lows in the upper 50s. Southeast winds 5 to 10 miles per hour. Saturday, mostly cloudy. Highs in the lower 80s. Southeast winds 5 to 10 miles per hour. Saturday night, mostly cloudy with a 20% chance of showers. Lows in the upper 50s. East winds 5 to 10 miles per hour. Sunday and Sunday night, mostly clear. Highs in the lower 80s. Lows around 60. Columbus Day and Monday night, mostly clear. Highs in the lower 90s. Lows in the upper 60s. Tuesday, sunny. A slight chance of showers and thunderstorms in the afternoon. Highs in the upper 80s. Chance of rain 20%. Tuesday night, mostly clear in the evening, then partly cloudy with a slight chance of showers after midnight. Lows in the lower 60s. Chance of rain 20%. Wednesday, mostly sunny with a 50% chance of showers. Highs in the mid-80s. Wednesday night, mostly cloudy in the evening, then becoming partly cloudy. A slight chance of thunderstorms in the evening. A chance of showers. Lows in the mid-60s. Chance of rain 50%. Thursday, partly sunny with a chance of showers. A slight chance of thunderstorms in the afternoon. Highs in the lower 80s. Chance of rain 50%. At 4 a.m. at Lambert Field in St. Louis, it was partly cloudy with a temperature of 58 degrees. The dew point was 46, giving us a relative humidity of 64%. The wind was southeast at 5 miles an hour, and the pressure was 30.08 inches and steady. Elsewhere in the metro area, in Chesterfield, it was clear and the temperature was 50. In Belleville, it was 53 degrees. In Cahokia, it was clear and 49 degrees. In St. Charles, it was clear and 53. Across the region, it was clear in Columbia, Missouri, with a temperature of 60. In Quincy, it was mostly cloudy and 59 degrees. In Kansas City, it was partly cloudy and the temperature was 62. It was clear in Springfield, Missouri, with a temperature of 66.
In Rolla, it was clear and the temperature was 65. It was partly cloudy in Springfield, Illinois, with a temperature of 55. Once again in St. Louis, it was partly cloudy, the temperature was 58 degrees and the wind was southeast at 5 miles an hour. The current time is 4:20 a.m. Central Daylight Time. 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Here are the forecast highlights for this afternoon through Wednesday. Near record warmth and predominantly dry weather is forecast into early next week. The remnants of tropical cyclone Isaias bring slightly cooler temperatures Saturday and Sunday due to clouds, as well as chances of light rain in southeast Missouri and southwest Illinois. Rest of tonight, clear. Patchy fog. Lows in the lower 50s. Southeast winds around 5 miles per hour. Friday, patchy fog in the morning. Sunny. Highs in the upper 80s. South winds 5 to 10 miles per hour. Friday night, clear in the evening, then becoming partly cloudy. Lows in the upper 50s. Southeast winds 5 to 10 miles per hour. Saturday, mostly cloudy. Highs in the lower 80s. Southeast winds 5 to 10 miles per hour. Saturday night, mostly cloudy with a 20% chance of showers. Lows in the upper 50s. East winds 5 to 10 miles per hour. Sunday and Sunday night, mostly clear. Highs in the lower 80s. Lows around 60. Columbus Day and Monday night, mostly clear. Highs in the lower 90s. Lows in the upper 60s. Tuesday, sunny. A slight chance of showers and thunderstorms in the afternoon. Highs in the upper 80s. Chance of rain 20%. Tuesday night, mostly clear in the evening, then partly cloudy with a slight chance of showers after midnight. Lows in the lower 60s. Chance of rain 20%. Wednesday, mostly sunny with a 50% chance of showers. Highs in the mid-80s. Wednesday night, mostly cloudy in the evening, then becoming partly cloudy. A slight chance of thunderstorms in the evening. A chance of showers. Lows in the mid-60s. Chance of rain 50%. Thursday, partly sunny with a chance of showers. A slight chance of thunderstorms in the afternoon. Highs in the lower 80s. Chance of rain 50%. At 4 a.m. at Lambert Field in St. Louis, it was partly cloudy with a temperature of 58 degrees. The dew point was 46, giving us a relative humidity of 64%. The wind was southeast at 5 miles an hour, and the pressure was 30.08 inches and steady. Elsewhere in the metro area, in Chesterfield it was clear and the temperature was 50. In Belleville it was 53 degrees. In Cahokia, it was clear and 49 degrees. In St. Charles it was clear and 53. Across the region, it was clear in Columbia, Missouri, with a temperature of 60. In Quincy, it was mostly cloudy and 59 degrees. In Kansas City, it was partly cloudy and the temperature was 62. It was clear in Springfield, Missouri, with a temperature of 66. In Rolla, it was clear and the temperature was 65. It was partly cloudy in Springfield, Illinois, with a temperature of 55. Once again in St. Louis, it was partly cloudy, the temperature was 58 degrees and the wind was southeast at 5 miles an hour. The current time is 4:24 a.m. Central Daylight Time. 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
Here are the forecast highlights for this afternoon through Wednesday. Near record warmth and predominantly dry weather is forecast into early next week. The remnants of tropical cyclone Isaias bring slightly cooler temperatures Saturday and Sunday due to clouds, as well as chances of light rain in southeast Missouri and southwest Illinois. Rest of tonight, clear. Patchy fog. Lows in the lower 50s. Southeast winds around 5 miles per hour. Friday, patchy fog in the morning. Sunny. Highs in the upper 80s. South winds 5 to 10 miles per hour. Friday night, clear in the evening, then becoming partly cloudy. Lows in the upper 50s. Southeast winds 5 to 10 miles per hour. Saturday, mostly cloudy. Highs in the lower 80s. Southeast winds 5 to 10 miles per hour. Saturday night, mostly cloudy with a 20% chance of showers. Lows in the upper 50s. East winds 5 to 10 miles per hour. Sunday and Sunday night, mostly clear. Highs in the lower 80s. Lows around 60. Columbus Day and Monday night, mostly clear. Highs in the lower 90s. Lows in the upper 60s. Tuesday, sunny. A slight chance of showers and thunderstorms in the afternoon. Highs in the upper 80s. Chance of rain 20%. Tuesday night, mostly clear in the evening, then partly cloudy with a slight chance of showers after midnight. Lows in the lower 60s. Chance of rain 20%. Wednesday, mostly sunny with a 50% chance of showers. Highs in the mid-80s. Wednesday night, mostly cloudy in the evening, then becoming partly cloudy. A slight chance of thunderstorms in the evening. A chance of showers. Lows in the mid-60s. Chance of rain 50%. Thursday, partly sunny with a chance of showers. A slight chance of thunderstorms in the afternoon. Highs in the lower 80s. Chance of rain 50%. At 4 a.m. at Lambert Field in St. Louis, it was partly cloudy with a temperature of 58 degrees. The dew point was 46, giving us a relative humidity of 64%. The wind was southeast at 5 miles an hour, and the pressure was 30.08 inches and steady. Elsewhere in the metro area, in Chesterfield it was clear and the temperature was 50. In Belleville it was 53 degrees. In Cahokia, it was clear and 49 degrees. In St. Charles it was clear and 53. Across the region, it was clear in Columbia, Missouri, with a temperature of 60. In Quincy it was mostly cloudy and 59 degrees. In Kansas City it was partly cloudy and the temperature was 62. It was clear in Springfield, Missouri, with a temperature of 66. In Rolla, it was clear and the temperature was 65. It was partly cloudy in Springfield, Illinois, with a temperature of 55. Once again in St. Louis, it was partly cloudy, the temperature was 58 degrees and the wind was southeast at 5 miles an hour. The current time is 4:28 a.m. Central Daylight Time. 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This program originates from the National Weather Service Forecast Office in St. Louis, Missouri, and serves parts of East Central Missouri and Southwest Illinois, including the St. Louis metro area and surrounding counties. Here are the forecast highlights for this afternoon through Wednesday. Near record warmth and predominantly dry weather is forecast into early next week. The remnants of tropical cyclone Isaias bring slightly cooler temperatures Saturday and Sunday due to clouds, as well as chances of light rain in southeast Missouri and southwest Illinois. Rest of tonight, clear. Patchy fog. Lows in the lower 50s. Southeast winds around 5 miles per hour. Friday, patchy fog in the morning. Sunny. Highs in the upper 80s. South winds 5 to 10 miles per hour. Friday night, clear in the evening, then becoming partly cloudy.
lows in the upper 50s. Southeast winds 5 to 10 miles per hour. Saturday, mostly cloudy. Highs in the lower 80s. Southeast winds 5 to 10 miles per hour. Saturday night, mostly cloudy with a 20% chance of showers. Lows in the upper 50s. East winds 5 to 10 miles per hour. Sunday and Sunday night, mostly clear. Highs in the lower 80s. Lows around 60. Columbus Day and Monday night, mostly clear. Highs in the lower 90s. Lows in the upper 60s. Tuesday, sunny. A slight chance of showers and thunderstorms in the afternoon. Highs in the upper 80s. Chance of rain 20%. Tuesday night, mostly clear in the evening, then partly cloudy with a slight chance of showers after midnight. Lows in the lower 60s. Chance of rain 20%. Wednesday, mostly sunny with a 50% chance of showers. Highs in the mid-80s. Wednesday night, mostly cloudy in the evening, then becoming partly cloudy. A slight chance of thunderstorms in the evening. A chance of showers. Lows in the mid-60s. Chance of rain 50%. Thursday, partly sunny with miles per hour. Sunday and Sunday night,

chance of rain 20%. Wednesday, mostly sunny with a 50% chance of showers. Highs in the mid-80s. Wednesday night, mostly cloudy in the evening, then becoming partly cloudy. A slight chance of thunderstorms in the evening. A chance of showers. Lows in the mid-60s. Chance of rain 50%. Thursday, partly sunny with a chance of showers. A slight chance of thunderstorms in the afternoon. Highs in the lower 80s. Chance of rain 50%. At 4 a.m. at Lambert Field in St. Louis, it was partly cloudy with a temperature of 58 degrees. The dew point was 46, giving us a relative humidity of 64%. The wind was southeast at 5 miles an hour, and the pressure was 30.08 inches and steady. Elsewhere in the metro area, in Chesterfield, it was clear and the temperature was 50. In Belleville, it was 53 degrees. In Cahokia, it was clear and 49 degrees. In St. Charles, it was clear and 53. Across the region, it was clear in Columbia, Missouri, with a temperature of 60. In Quincy, it was mostly cloudy and 59 degrees. In Kansas City, it was partly cloudy and the temperature was 62. It was clear in Springfield, Missouri, with a temperature of 66. In Rolla, it was clear and the temperature was 65. It was partly cloudy in Springfield, Illinois, with a temperature of 55. Once again in St. Louis, it was partly cloudy. The temperature was 58 degrees and the wind was southeast at 5 miles an hour. The current time is 4:32 a.m. Central Daylight Time. 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This program originates from the National Weather Service Forecast Office in St. Louis, Missouri, and serves parts of East Central Missouri and Southwest Illinois, including the St. Louis metro area and surrounding counties. Here are the forecast highlights for this afternoon through Wednesday. Near record warmth and predominantly dry weather is forecast into early next week. The remnants of tropical cyclone Isaias bring slightly cooler temperatures Saturday and Sunday due to clouds, as well as chances of light rain in southeast Missouri and southwest Illinois. Rest of tonight, clear. Patchy fog. Lows in the lower 50s. Southeast winds around 5 miles per hour. Friday, patchy fog in the morning. Sunny. Highs in the upper 80s. South winds 5 to 10 miles per hour. Friday night, clear in the evening, then becoming partly cloudy. Lows in the upper 50s. Southeast winds 5 to 10 miles per hour. Saturday, mostly cloudy. Highs in the lower 80s. Southeast winds 5 to 10 miles per hour. Saturday night, mostly cloudy with a 20% chance of showers. Lows in the upper 50s. East winds 5 to 10 miles per hour. Sunday and Sunday night, mostly clear. Highs in the lower 80s. Lows around 60. Columbus Day and Monday night, mostly clear. Highs in the lower 90s. Lows in the upper 60s. Tuesday, sunny. A slight chance of showers and thunderstorms in the afternoon. Highs in the upper 80s. Chance of rain 20%. Tuesday night, mostly clear in the evening, then partly cloudy with a slight chance of showers after midnight. Lows in the lower 60s. Chance of rain 20%. Wednesday, mostly sunny with a 50% chance of showers. Highs in the mid-80s. Wednesday night, mostly cloudy in the evening, then becoming partly cloudy. A slight chance of thunderstorms in the evening. A chance of showers. Lows in the mid-60s. Chance of rain 50%. Thursday, partly sunny with a chance of showers. A slight chance of thunderstorms in the afternoon. Highs in the lower 80s. Chance of rain 50%. At 4 a.m. at Lambert Field in St. Louis, it was partly cloudy with a temperature of 58 degrees. The dew point was 46, giving us a relative humidity of

The wind was southeast at 5 miles an hour, and the pressure was 30.08 inches and steady. Elsewhere in the metro area, in Chesterfield, it was clear and the temperature was 50. In Belleville, it was 53 degrees. In Cahokia, it was clear and 49 degrees. In St. Charles, it was clear and 53. Across the region, it was clear in Columbia, Missouri, with a temperature of 60. In Quincy, it was mostly cloudy and 59 degrees. In Kansas City, it was partly cloudy and the temperature was 62. It was clear in Springfield, Missouri, with a temperature of 66. In Rolla, it was clear and the temperature was 65. It was partly cloudy in Springfield, Illinois, with a temperature of 55. Once again in St. Louis, it was partly cloudy. The temperature was 58 degrees and the wind was southeast at 5 miles an hour. The current time is 4:36 a.m. Central Daylight Time. 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Here are the forecast highlights for this afternoon through Wednesday. Near record warmth and predominantly dry weather is forecast into early next week. The remnants of tropical cyclone Isaias bring slightly cooler temperatures Saturday and Sunday due to clouds, as well as chances of light rain in southeast Missouri and southwest Illinois. Rest of tonight, clear. Patchy fog. Lows in the lower 50s. Southeast winds around 5 miles per hour. Friday, patchy fog in the morning. Sunny. Highs in the upper 80s. South winds 5 to 10 miles per hour. Friday night, clear in the evening, then becoming partly cloudy. Lows in the upper 50s. Southeast winds 5 to 10 miles per hour. Saturday, mostly cloudy. Highs in the lower 80s. Southeast winds 5 to 10 miles per hour. Saturday night, mostly cloudy with a 20% chance of showers. Lows in the upper 50s. East winds 5 to 10 miles per hour. Sunday and Sunday night, mostly clear. Highs in the lower 80s. Lows around 60. Columbus Day and Monday night, mostly clear. Highs in the lower 90s. Lows in the upper 60s. Tuesday, sunny. A slight chance of showers and thunderstorms in the afternoon. Highs in the upper 80s. Chance of rain 20%. Tuesday night, mostly clear in the evening, then partly cloudy with a slight chance of showers after midnight. Lows in the lower 60s. Chance of rain 20%. Wednesday, mostly sunny with a 50% chance of showers. Highs in the mid-80s. Wednesday night, mostly cloudy in the evening, then becoming partly cloudy. A slight chance of thunderstorms in the evening. A chance of showers. Lows in the mid-60s. Chance of rain 50%. Thursday, partly sunny with a chance of showers. A slight chance of thunderstorms in the afternoon. Highs in the lower 80s. Chance of rain 50%. At 4 a.m. at Lambert Field in St. Louis, it was partly cloudy with a temperature of 58 degrees. The dew point was 46, giving us a relative humidity of 64%. The wind was southeast at 5 miles an hour, and the pressure was 30.08 inches and steady. Elsewhere in the metro area, in Chesterfield, it was clear and the temperature was 50. In Belleville, it was 53 degrees. In Cahokia, it was clear and 49 degrees. In St. Charles, it was clear and 53. Across the region, it was clear in Columbia, Missouri, with a temperature of 60. In Quincy, it was mostly cloudy and 59 degrees. In Kansas City, it was partly cloudy and the temperature was 62. It was clear in Springfield, Missouri, with a temperature of 66. In Rolla, it was clear and the temperature was 65.
It was partly cloudy in Springfield, Illinois, with a temperature of 55. Once again in St. Louis, it was partly cloudy. The temperature was 58 degrees and the wind was southeast at 5 miles an hour. The current time is 4:41 a.m. Central Daylight Time. 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This program originates from the National Weather Service Forecast Office in St. Louis, Missouri, and serves parts of East Central Missouri and Southwest Illinois, including the St. Louis metro area and surrounding counties. Here are the forecast highlights for this afternoon through Wednesday. Near record warmth and predominantly dry weather is forecast into early next week. The remnants of Tropical Cyclone Isaias bring slightly cooler temperatures Saturday and Sunday due to clouds, as well as chances of light rain in southeast Missouri and southwest Illinois. Rest of tonight, clear. Patchy fog. Lows in the lower 50s. Southeast winds around 5 miles per hour. Friday, patchy fog in the morning. Sunny. Highs in the upper 80s. South winds 5 to 10 miles per hour. Friday night, clear in the evening, then becoming partly cloudy. Lows in the upper 50s. Southeast winds 5 to 10 miles per hour. Saturday, mostly cloudy. Highs in the lower 80s. Southeast winds 5 to 10 miles per hour. Saturday night, mostly cloudy with a 20% chance of showers. Lows in the upper 50s. East winds 5 to 10 miles per hour. Sunday and Sunday night, mostly clear. Highs in the lower 80s. Lows around 60. Columbus Day and Monday night, mostly clear. Highs in the lower 90s. Lows in the upper 60s. Tuesday, sunny. A slight chance of showers and thunderstorms in the afternoon. Highs in the upper 80s. Chance of rain 20%. Tuesday night, mostly clear in the evening, then partly cloudy with a slight chance of showers after midnight. Lows in the lower 60s. Chance of rain 20%. Wednesday, mostly sunny with a 50% chance of showers. Highs in the mid-80s. Wednesday night, mostly cloudy in the evening, then becoming partly cloudy. A slight chance of thunderstorms in the evening. A chance of showers. Lows in the mid-60s. Chance of rain 50%. Thursday, partly sunny with a chance of showers. A slight chance of thunderstorms in the afternoon. Highs in the lower 80s. Chance of rain 50%. At 4 a.m. at Lambert Field in St. Louis, it was partly cloudy with a temperature of 58 degrees. The dew point was 46, giving us a relative humidity of 64%. The wind was southeast at 5 miles an hour, and the pressure was 30.08 inches and steady. Elsewhere in the metro area, in Chesterfield it was clear and the temperature was 50. In Belleville it was 53 degrees. In Cahokia, it was clear and 49 degrees. In St. Charles it was clear and 53. Across the region, it was clear in Columbia, Missouri, with a temperature of 60. In Quincy, it was mostly cloudy and 59 degrees. In Kansas City, it was partly cloudy and the temperature was 62. It was clear in Springfield, Missouri, with a temperature of 66. In Rolla, it was clear and the temperature was 65. It was partly cloudy in Springfield, Illinois, with a temperature of 55. Once again in St. Louis, it was partly cloudy. The temperature was 58 degrees and the wind was southeast at 5 miles an hour. The current time is 4:45 a.m. Central Daylight Time. 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Here are the forecast highlights for this afternoon through Wednesday.
Near record warmth and predominantly dry weather is forecast into early next week. The remnants of tropical cyclone Isaias bring slightly cooler temperatures Saturday and Sunday due to clouds, as well as chances of light rain in southeast Missouri and southwest Illinois. Rest of tonight, clear. Patchy fog. Lows in the lower 50s. Southeast winds around 5 miles per hour. Friday, patchy fog in the morning. Sunny. Highs in the upper 80s. South winds 5 to 10 miles per hour. Friday night, clear in the evening, then becoming partly cloudy. Lows in the upper 50s. Southeast winds 5 to 10 miles per hour. Saturday, mostly cloudy. Highs in the lower 80s. Southeast winds 5 to 10 miles per hour. Saturday night, mostly cloudy with a 20% chance of showers. Lows in the upper 50s. East winds 5 to 10 miles per hour. Sunday and Sunday night, mostly clear. Highs in the lower 80s. Lows around 60. Columbus Day and Monday night, mostly clear. Highs in the lower 90s. Lows in the upper 60s. Tuesday, sunny. A slight chance of showers and thunderstorms in the afternoon. Highs in the upper 80s. Chance of rain 20%. Tuesday night, mostly clear in the evening, then partly cloudy with a slight chance of showers after midnight. Lows in the lower 60s. Chance of rain 20%. Wednesday, mostly sunny with a 50% chance of showers. Highs in the mid-80s. Wednesday night, mostly cloudy in the evening, then becoming partly cloudy. A slight chance of thunderstorms in the evening. A chance of showers. Lows in the mid-60s. Chance of rain 50%. Thursday, partly sunny with a chance of showers. A slight chance of thunderstorms in the afternoon. Highs in the lower 80s. Chance of rain 50%. At 4 a.m. at Lambert Field in St. Louis, it was partly cloudy with a temperature of 58 degrees. The dew point was 46, giving us a relative humidity of 64%. The wind was southeast at 5 miles an hour, and the pressure was 30.08 inches and steady. Elsewhere in the metro area, in Chesterfield, it was clear and the temperature was 50. In Belleville, it was 53 degrees. In Cahokia, it was clear and 49 degrees. In St. Charles, it was clear and 53. Across the region, it was clear in Columbia, Missouri, with a temperature of 60. In Quincy, it was mostly cloudy and 59 degrees. In Kansas City, it was partly cloudy and the temperature was 62. It was clear in Springfield, Missouri, with a temperature of 66. In Rolla, it was clear and the temperature was 65. It was partly cloudy in Springfield, Illinois, with a temperature of 55. Once again in St. Louis, it was partly cloudy, the temperature was 58 degrees and the wind was southeast at 5 miles an hour. The current time is 4:49 a.m. Central Daylight Time. 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This program originates from the National Weather Service Forecast Office in St. Louis, Missouri, and serves parts of east central Missouri and southwest Illinois, including the St. Louis metro area and surrounding counties. Here are the forecast highlights for this afternoon through Wednesday. Near record warmth and predominantly dry weather is forecast into early next week. The remnants of tropical cyclone Isaias bring slightly cooler temperatures Saturday and Sunday due to clouds, as well as chances of light rain in southeast Missouri and southwest Illinois. Rest of tonight, clear. Patchy fog. Lows in the lower 50s. Southeast winds around 5 miles per hour. Friday, patchy fog in the morning. Sunny. Highs in the upper 80s. South winds 5 to 10 miles per hour. Friday night, clear in the evening, then becoming partly cloudy. Lows in the upper 50s. Southeast winds 5 to 10 miles per hour.
Saturday, mostly cloudy. Highs in the lower 80s. Southeast winds 5 to 10 miles per hour. Saturday night, mostly cloudy with a 20% chance of showers. Lows in the upper 50s. East winds 5 to 10 miles per hour. Sunday and Sunday night, mostly clear. Highs in the lower 80s. Lows around 60. Columbus Day and Monday night, mostly clear. Highs in the lower 90s. Lows in the upper 60s. Tuesday, sunny. A slight chance of showers and thunderstorms in the afternoon. Highs in the upper 80s. Chance of rain 20%. Tuesday night, mostly clear in the evening, then partly cloudy with a slight chance of showers after midnight. Lows in the lower 60s. Chance of rain 20%. Wednesday, mostly sunny with a 50% chance of showers. Highs in the mid-80s. Wednesday night, mostly cloudy in the evening, then becoming partly cloudy. A slight chance of thunderstorms in the evening. A chance of showers. Lows in the mid-60s. Chance of rain 50%. Thursday, partly sunny with a chance of showers. A slight chance of thunderstorms in the afternoon. Highs in the lower 80s. Chance of rain 50%. At 4 a.m. at Lambert Field in St. Louis, it was partly cloudy with a temperature of 58 degrees. The dew point was 46, giving us a relative humidity of 64%. The wind was southeast at 5 miles an hour, and the pressure was 30.08 inches and steady. Elsewhere in the metro area, in Chesterfield it was clear and the temperature was 50. In Belleville it was 53 degrees. In Cahokia, it was clear and 49 degrees. In St. Charles it was clear and 53. Across the region, it was clear in Columbia, Missouri, with a temperature of 60. In Quincy it was mostly cloudy and 59 degrees. In Kansas City, it was partly cloudy and the temperature was 62. It was clear in Springfield, Missouri, with a temperature of 66. In Rolla, it was clear and the temperature was 65. It was partly cloudy in Springfield, Illinois, with a temperature of 55. Once again in St. Louis, it was partly cloudy. The temperature was 58 degrees and the wind was southeast at 5 miles an hour. The current time is 4:53 a.m. Central Daylight Time. 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Here are the forecast highlights for this afternoon through Wednesday. Near record warmth and predominantly dry weather is forecast into early next week. The remnants of tropical cyclone Isaias bring slightly cooler temperatures Saturday and Sunday due to clouds, as well as chances of light rain in southeast Missouri and southwest Illinois. Rest of tonight, clear. Patchy fog. Lows in the lower 50s. Southeast winds around 5 miles per hour. Friday, patchy fog in the morning. Sunny. Highs in the upper 80s. South winds 5 to 10 miles per hour. Friday night, clear in the evening, then becoming partly cloudy. Lows in the upper 50s. Southeast winds 5 to 10 miles per hour. Saturday, mostly cloudy. Highs in the lower 80s. Southeast winds 5 to 10 miles per hour. Saturday night, mostly cloudy with a 20% chance of showers. Lows in the upper 50s. East winds 5 to 10 miles per hour. Sunday and Sunday night, mostly clear. Highs in the lower 80s. Lows around 60. Columbus Day and Monday night, mostly clear. Highs in the lower 90s. Lows in the upper 60s. Tuesday, sunny. A slight chance of showers and thunderstorms in the afternoon. Highs in the upper 80s. Chance of rain 20%. Tuesday night, mostly clear in the evening.
then partly cloudy with a slight chance of showers after midnight. Lows in the lower 60s. Chance of rain 20%. Wednesday, mostly sunny with a 50% chance of showers. Highs in the mid-80s. Wednesday night, mostly cloudy in the evening, then becoming partly cloudy. A slight chance of thunderstorms in the evening. A chance of showers. Lows in the mid-60s. Chance of rain 50%. Thursday, partly sunny with a chance of showers. A slight chance of thunderstorms in the afternoon. Highs in the lower 80s. Chance of rain 50%. At 4 a.m. at Lambert Field in St. Louis, it was partly cloudy with a temperature of 58 degrees. The dew point was 46, giving us a relative humidity of 64%. The wind was southeast at 5 miles an hour, and the pressure was 30.08 inches and steady. Elsewhere in the metro area, in Chesterfield, it was clear and the temperature was 50. In Belleville, it was 53 degrees. In Cahokia, it was clear and 49 degrees. In St. Charles, it was clear and 53. Across the region, it was clear in Columbia, Missouri, with a temperature of 60. In Quincy, it was mostly cloudy and 59 degrees. In Kansas City, it was partly cloudy and the temperature was 62. It was clear in Springfield, Missouri, with a temperature of 66. In Rolla, it was clear and the temperature was 65. It was partly cloudy in Springfield, Illinois, with a temperature of 55. Once again in St. Louis, it was partly cloudy. The temperature was 58 degrees and the wind was southeast at 5 miles an hour. The current time is 4:57 a.m. Central Daylight Time. 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Here are the forecast highlights for this afternoon through Wednesday. Near record warmth and predominantly dry weather is forecast into early next week. The remnants of tropical cyclone Isaias bring slightly cooler temperatures Saturday and Sunday due to clouds, as well as chances of light rain in southeast Missouri and southwest Illinois. Rest of tonight, clear. Patchy fog. Lows in the lower 50s. Southeast winds around 5 miles per hour. Friday, patchy fog in the morning. Sunny. Highs in the upper 80s. South winds 5 to 10 miles per hour. Friday night, clear in the evening, then becoming partly cloudy. Lows in the upper 50s. Southeast winds 5 to 10 miles per hour. Saturday, mostly cloudy. Highs in the lower 80s. Southeast winds 5 to 10 miles per hour. Saturday night, mostly cloudy with a 20% chance of showers. Lows in the upper 50s. East winds 5 to 10 miles per hour. Sunday and Sunday night, mostly clear. Highs in the lower 80s. Lows around 60. Columbus Day and Monday night, mostly clear. Highs in the lower 90s. Lows in the upper 60s. Tuesday, sunny. A slight chance of showers and thunderstorms in the afternoon. Highs in the upper 80s. Chance of rain 20%. Tuesday night, mostly clear in the evening, then partly cloudy with a slight chance of showers after midnight. Lows in the lower 60s. Chance of rain 20%. Wednesday, mostly sunny with a 50% chance of showers. Highs in the mid-80s. Wednesday night, mostly cloudy in the evening, then becoming partly cloudy. A slight chance of thunderstorms in the evening. A chance of showers. Lows in the mid-60s. Chance of rain 50%. Thursday, partly sunny with a chance of showers. A slight chance of thunderstorms in the afternoon. Highs in the lower 80s. Chance of rain 50%. At 4 a.m. at Lambert Field in St. Louis, it was partly cloudy with a temperature of
68 degrees. The dew point was 46, giving us a relative humidity of 64%. The wind was southeast at 5 miles an hour, and the pressure was 30.08 inches and steady. Elsewhere in the metro area, in Chesterfield, it was clear and the temperature was 50. In Belleville, it was 53 degrees. In Cahokia, it was clear and 49 degrees. In St. Charles, it was clear and 53. Across the region, it was clear in Columbia, Missouri, with a temperature of 60. In Quincy, it was mostly cloudy and 59 degrees. In Kansas City, it was partly cloudy and the temperature was 62. It was clear in Springfield, Missouri, with a temperature of 66. In Rolla, it was clear and the temperature was 65. It was partly cloudy in Springfield, Illinois, with a temperature of 55. Once again in St. Louis, it was partly cloudy, the temperature was 58 degrees and the wind was southeast at 5 miles an hour. The current time is 5:01 a.m. Central Daylight Time. 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Here are the forecast highlights for this afternoon through Wednesday. Near record warmth and predominantly dry weather is forecast into early next week. The remnants of tropical cyclone Isaias bring slightly cooler temperatures Saturday and Sunday due to clouds, as well as chances of light rain in southeast Missouri and southwest Illinois. Rest of tonight, clear. Patchy fog. Lows in the lower 50s. Southeast winds around 5 miles per hour. Friday, patchy fog in the morning. Sunny. Highs in the upper 80s. South winds 5 to 10 miles per hour. Friday night, clear in the evening, then becoming partly cloudy. Lows in the upper 50s. Southeast winds 5 to 10 miles per hour. Saturday, mostly cloudy. Highs in the lower 80s. Southeast winds 5 to 10 miles per hour. Saturday night, mostly cloudy with a 20% chance of showers. Lows in the upper 50s. East winds 5 to 10 miles per hour. Sunday and Sunday night, mostly clear. Highs in the lower 80s. Lows around 60. Columbus Day and Monday night, mostly clear. Highs in the lower 90s. Lows in the upper 60s. Tuesday, sunny. A slight chance of showers and thunderstorms in the afternoon. Highs in the upper 80s. Chance of rain 20%. Tuesday night, mostly clear in the evening, then partly cloudy with a slight chance of showers after midnight. Lows in the lower 60s. Chance of rain 20%. Wednesday, mostly sunny with a 50% chance of showers. Highs in the mid-80s. Wednesday night, mostly cloudy in the evening, then becoming partly cloudy. A slight chance of thunderstorms in the evening. A chance of showers. Lows in the mid-60s. Chance of rain 50%. Thursday, partly sunny with a chance of showers. A slight chance of thunderstorms in the afternoon. Highs in the lower 80s. Chance of rain 50%. Today, patchy fog this morning. Sunny. Highs in the upper 80s. South winds 5 to 10 miles per hour. Tonight, clear in the evening, then becoming partly cloudy. Lows in the upper 50s. Southeast winds 5 to 10 miles per hour. Saturday, mostly cloudy. Highs in the lower 80s. Southeast winds 5 to 10 miles per hour. Saturday night, mostly cloudy with a 20% chance of showers. Lows in the upper 50s. East winds 5 to 10 miles per hour. Sunday, sunny. Highs in the lower 80s. Northwest winds around 5 miles per hour. Sunday night and Columbus Day, mostly clear. Lows around 60.
highs in the lower 90s. Monday night, mostly clear. Lows in the upper 60s. Tuesday, sunny. A slight chance of showers and thunderstorms in the afternoon. Highs in the upper 80s. Chance of rain 20%. Tuesday night, mostly clear in the evening, then partly cloudy with a slight chance of showers after midnight. Lows in the lower 60s. Chance of rain 20%. Wednesday, mostly sunny with a 50% chance of showers. Highs in the mid-80s. Wednesday night, mostly cloudy in the evening, then becoming partly cloudy. A slight chance of thunderstorms in the evening. A chance of showers. Lows in the mid-60s. Chance of rain 50%. Thursday, partly sunny with a chance of showers. A slight chance of thunderstorms in the afternoon. Highs in the lower 80s. Chance of rain 50%. At 4 a.m. at Lambert Field in St. Louis, it was partly cloudy with a temperature of 58 degrees. The dew point was 46, giving us a relative humidity of 64%. The wind was southeast at 5 miles an hour, and the pressure was 30.08 inches and steady. Elsewhere in the metro area, in Chesterfield it was clear and the temperature was 50. In Belleville it was 53 degrees. In Cahokia, it was clear and 49 degrees. In St. Charles it was clear and 53. Across the region, it was clear in Columbia, Missouri, with a temperature of 60. In Quincy it was mostly cloudy and 59 degrees. In Kansas City, it was partly cloudy and the temperature was 62. It was clear in Springfield, Missouri, with a temperature of 66. In Rolla, it was clear and the temperature was 65. It was partly cloudy in Springfield, Illinois, with a temperature of 55. Once again in St. Louis, it was partly cloudy, the temperature was 58 degrees and the wind was southeast at 5 miles an hour. The current time is 5:08 a.m. Central Daylight Time. 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Here are the forecast highlights for this afternoon through Wednesday. Near record warmth and predominantly dry weather is forecast into early next week. The remnants of tropical cyclone Isaias bring slightly cooler temperatures Saturday and Sunday due to clouds, as well as chances of light rain in southeast Missouri and southwest Illinois. Today, patchy fog this morning. Sunny. Highs in the upper 80s. South winds 5 to 10 miles per hour. Tonight, clear in the evening, then becoming partly cloudy. Lows in the upper 50s. Southeast winds 5 to 10 miles per hour. Saturday, mostly cloudy. Highs in the lower 80s. Southeast winds 5 to 10 miles per hour. Saturday night, mostly cloudy with a 20% chance of showers. Lows in the upper 50s. East winds 5 to 10 miles per hour. Sunday, sunny. Highs in the lower 80s. Northwest winds around 5 miles per hour. Sunday night and Columbus Day, mostly clear. Lows around 60. Highs in the lower 90s. Monday night, mostly clear. Lows in the upper 60s. Tuesday, sunny. A slight chance of showers and thunderstorms in the afternoon. Highs in the upper 80s. Chance of rain 20%. Tuesday night, mostly clear in the evening, then partly cloudy with a slight chance of showers after midnight. Lows in the lower 60s. Chance of rain 20%. Wednesday, mostly sunny with a 50% chance of showers. Highs in the mid-80s. Wednesday night, mostly cloudy in the evening, then becoming partly cloudy. A slight chance of thunderstorms in the evening. A chance of showers. Lows in the mid-60s. Chance of rain 50%. Thursday, partly sunny.
the chance of showers. A slight chance of thunderstorms in the afternoon. Highs in the lower 80s. Chance of rain 50%. At 5 a.m. at Lambert Field in St. Louis, it was partly cloudy with a temperature of 61 degrees. The dew point was 45, giving us a relative humidity of 55%. The wind was calm, and the pressure was 30.10 inches and rising. Elsewhere in the metro area, in Chesterfield, it was clear and the temperature was 50. In Belleville, it was 51 degrees. In Cahokia, it was clear and 51 degrees. In St. Charles, it was clear and 53. Across the region, it was clear in Columbia, Missouri, with a temperature of 59. In Quincy, it was mostly cloudy and 57 degrees. In Kansas City, it was partly cloudy and the temperature was 60. It was clear in Springfield, Missouri, with a temperature of 65. In Rolla, it was clear and the temperature was 63. It was mostly cloudy in Springfield, Illinois, with a temperature of 55. Once again in St. Louis, it was partly cloudy, the temperature was 61 degrees and the wind was calm. The current time is 5:12 a.m. Central Daylight Time. 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Here are the forecast highlights for this afternoon through Wednesday. Near record warmth and predominantly dry weather is forecast into early next week. The remnants of tropical cyclone Isaias bring slightly cooler temperatures Saturday and Sunday due to clouds, as well as chances of light rain in southeast Missouri and southwest Illinois. Today, patchy fog this morning. Sunny. Highs in the upper 80s. South winds 5 to 10 miles per hour. Tonight, clear in the evening, then becoming partly cloudy. Lows in the upper 50s. Southeast winds 5 to 10 miles per hour. Saturday, mostly cloudy. Highs in the lower 80s. Southeast winds 5 to 10 miles per hour. Saturday night, mostly cloudy with a 20% chance of showers. Lows in the upper 50s. East winds 5 to 10 miles per hour. Sunday, sunny. Highs in the lower 80s. Northwest winds around 5 miles per hour. Sunday night and Columbus Day, mostly clear. Lows around 60. Highs in the lower 90s. Monday night, mostly clear. Lows in the upper 60s. Tuesday, sunny. A slight chance of showers and thunderstorms in the afternoon. Highs in the upper 80s. Chance of rain 20%. Tuesday night, mostly clear in the evening, then partly cloudy with a slight chance of showers after midnight. Lows in the lower 60s. Chance of rain 20%. Wednesday, mostly sunny with a 50% chance of showers. Highs in the mid-80s. Wednesday night, mostly cloudy in the evening, then becoming partly cloudy. A slight chance of thunderstorms in the evening. A chance of showers. Lows in the mid-60s. Chance of rain 50%. Thursday, partly sunny with a chance of showers. A slight chance of thunderstorms in the afternoon. Highs in the lower 80s. Chance of rain 50%. At 5 a.m. at Lambert Field in St. Louis, it was partly cloudy with a temperature of 61 degrees. The dew point was 45, giving us a relative humidity of 55%. The wind was calm, and the pressure was 30.10 inches and rising. Elsewhere in the metro area, in Chesterfield, it was clear and the temperature was 50. In Belleville, it was 51 degrees. In Cahokia, it was clear and 51 degrees. In St. Charles, it was clear and 53. Across the region, it was clear in Columbia, Missouri, with a temperature of 59. In Quincy, it was mostly cloudy and 57 degrees. In Kansas City, it was
partly cloudy and the temperature was 60. It was clear in Springfield, Missouri, with a temperature of 65. In Rolla, it was clear and the temperature was 63. It was mostly cloudy in Springfield, Illinois, with a temperature of 55. Once again in St. Louis, it was partly cloudy, the temperature was 61 degrees and the wind was calm. The current time is 5:16 a.m. Central Daylight Time. 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Here are the forecast highlights for this afternoon through Wednesday. Near record warmth and predominantly dry weather is forecast into early next week. The remnants of tropical cyclone Isaias bring slightly cooler temperatures Saturday and Sunday due to clouds, as well as chances of light rain in southeast Missouri and southwest Illinois. Today, patchy fog this morning. Sunny. Highs in the upper 80s. South winds 5 to 10 miles per hour. Tonight, clear in the evening, then becoming partly cloudy. Lows in the upper 50s. Southeast winds 5 to 10 miles per hour. Saturday, mostly cloudy. Highs in the lower 80s. Southeast winds 5 to 10 miles per hour. Saturday night, mostly cloudy with a 20% chance of showers. Lows in the upper 50s. East winds 5 to 10 miles per hour. Sunday, sunny. Highs in the lower 80s. Northwest winds around 5 miles per hour. Sunday night and Columbus Day, mostly clear. Lows around 60. Highs in the lower 90s. Monday night, mostly clear. Lows in the upper 60s. Tuesday, sunny. A slight chance of showers and thunderstorms in the afternoon. Highs in the upper 80s. Chance of rain 20%. Tuesday night, mostly clear in the evening, then partly cloudy with a slight chance of showers after midnight. Lows in the lower 60s. Chance of rain 20%. Wednesday, mostly sunny with a 50% chance of showers. Highs in the mid 80s. Wednesday night, mostly cloudy in the evening, then becoming partly cloudy. A slight chance of thunderstorms in the evening. A chance of showers. Lows in the mid-60s. Chance of rain 50%. Thursday, partly sunny with a chance of showers. A slight chance of thunderstorms in the afternoon. Highs in the lower 80s. Chance of rain 50%. At 5 a.m. at Lambert Field in St. Louis, it was partly cloudy with a temperature of 61 degrees. The dew point was 45, giving us a relative humidity of 55%. The wind was calm, and the pressure was 30.10 inches and rising. Elsewhere in the metro area, in Chesterfield it was clear and the temperature was 50. In Belleville it was 51 degrees. In Cahokia, it was clear and 51 degrees. In St. Charles it was clear and 53. Across the region, it was clear in Columbia, Missouri, with a temperature of 59. In Quincy, it was mostly cloudy and 57 degrees. In Kansas City, it was partly cloudy and the temperature was 60. It was clear in Springfield, Missouri, with a temperature of 65. In Rolla, it was clear and the temperature was 63. It was mostly cloudy in Springfield, Illinois, with a temperature of 55. Once again in St. Louis, it was partly cloudy, the temperature was 61 degrees and the wind was calm. The current time is 5:20 a.m. Central Daylight Time. 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Here are the forecast highlights for the
afternoon through Wednesday. Near record warmth and predominantly dry weather is forecast into early next week. The remnants of Tropical Cyclone Isaias bring slightly cooler temperatures Saturday and Sunday due to clouds, as well as chances of light rain in southeast Missouri and southwest Illinois. Today, patchy fog this morning. Sunny. Highs in the upper 80s. South winds 5 to 10 miles per hour. Tonight, clear in the evening, then becoming partly cloudy. Lows in the upper 50s. Southeast winds 5 to 10 miles per hour. Saturday, mostly cloudy. Highs in the lower 80s. Southeast winds 5 to 10 miles per hour. Saturday night, mostly cloudy with a 20% chance of showers. Lows in the upper 50s. East winds 5 to 10 miles per hour. Sunday, sunny. Highs in the lower 80s. Northwest winds around 5 miles per hour. Sunday night and Columbus Day, mostly clear. Lows around 60. Highs in the lower 90s. Monday night, mostly clear. Lows in the upper 60s. Tuesday, sunny. A slight chance of showers and thunderstorms in the afternoon. Highs in the upper 80s. Chance of rain 20%. Tuesday night, mostly clear in the evening, then partly cloudy with a slight chance of showers after midnight. Lows in the lower 60s. Chance of rain 20%. Wednesday, mostly sunny with a 50% chance of showers. Highs in the mid-80s. Wednesday night, mostly cloudy in the evening, then becoming partly cloudy. A slight chance of thunderstorms in the evening. A chance of showers. Lows in the mid-60s. Chance of rain 50%. Thursday, partly sunny with a chance of showers. A slight chance of thunderstorms in the afternoon. Highs in the lower 80s. Chance of rain 50%. At 5 a.m. at Lambert Field in St. Louis, it was partly cloudy with a temperature of 61 degrees. The dew point was 45, giving us a relative humidity of 55%. The wind was calm, and the pressure was 30.10 inches and rising. Elsewhere in the metro area, in Chesterfield it was clear and the temperature was 50. In Belleville it was 51 degrees. In Cahokia, it was clear, and 51 degrees. In St. Charles, it was clear and 53. Across the region, it was clear in Columbia, Missouri, with a temperature of 59. In Quincy, it was mostly cloudy, and 57 degrees. In Kansas City, it was partly cloudy, and the temperature was 60. It was clear in Springfield, Missouri, with a temperature of 65. In Rolla, it was clear and the temperature was 63. It was mostly cloudy in Springfield, Illinois, with a temperature of 55. Once again in St. Louis, it was partly cloudy, the temperature was 61 degrees and the wind was calm. The current time is 5:24 a.m. Central Daylight Time. 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Here are the forecast highlights for this afternoon through Wednesday. Near record warmth and predominantly dry weather is forecast into early next week. The remnants of Tropical Cyclone Isaias bring slightly cooler temperatures Saturday and Sunday due to clouds, as well as chances of light rain in southeast Missouri and southwest Illinois. Today, patchy fog this morning. Sunny. Highs in the upper 80s. South winds 5 to 10 miles per hour. Tonight, clear in the evening, then becoming partly cloudy. Lows in the upper 50s. Southeast winds 5 to 10 miles per hour. Saturday, mostly cloudy. Highs in the lower 80s. Southeast winds 5 to 10 miles per hour. Saturday night, mostly cloudy with a 20% chance of showers. Lows in the upper 50s.
East winds 5 to 10 miles per hour. Sunday, sunny. Highs in the lower 80s. Northwest winds around 5 miles per hour. Sunday night and Columbus Day, mostly clear. Lows around 60. Highs in the lower 90s. Monday night, mostly clear. Lows in the upper 60s. Tuesday, sunny. A slight chance of showers and thunderstorms in the afternoon. Highs in the upper 80s. Chance of rain 20%. Tuesday night, mostly clear in the evening, then partly cloudy with a slight chance of showers after midnight. Lows in the lower 60s. Chance of rain 20%. Wednesday, mostly sunny with a 50% chance of showers. Highs in the mid-80s. Wednesday night, mostly cloudy in the evening, then becoming partly cloudy. A slight chance of thunderstorms in the evening. A chance of showers. Lows in the mid-60s. Chance of rain 50%. Thursday, partly sunny with a chance of showers. A slight chance of thunderstorms in the afternoon. Highs in the lower 80s. Chance of rain 50%. At 5 a.m. at Lambert Field in St. Louis, it was partly cloudy with a temperature of 61 degrees. The dew point was 45, giving us a relative humidity of 55%. The wind was calm, and the pressure was 30.10 inches and rising. Elsewhere in the metro area, in Chesterfield it was clear and the temperature was 50. In Belleville it was 51 degrees. In Cahokia, it was clear and 51 degrees. In St. Charles it was clear and 53. Across the region, it was clear in Columbia, Missouri, with a temperature of 59. In Quincy it was mostly cloudy and 57 degrees. In Kansas City, it was partly cloudy and the temperature was 60. It was clear in Springfield, Missouri, with a temperature of 65. In Rolla, it was clear and the temperature was 63. It was mostly cloudy in Springfield, Illinois, with a temperature of 55. Once again in St. Louis, it was partly cloudy, the temperature was 61 degrees and the wind was calm. The current time is 5:28 a.m. Central Daylight Time. 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Here are the forecast highlights for this afternoon through Wednesday. Near record warmth and predominantly dry weather is forecast into early next week. The remnants of tropical cyclone Isaias bring slightly cooler temperatures Saturday and Sunday due to clouds, as well as chances of light rain in southeast Missouri and southwest Illinois. Today, patchy fog this morning. Sunny. Highs in the upper 80s. South winds 5 to 10 miles per hour. Tonight, clear in the evening, then becoming partly cloudy. Lows in the upper 50s. Southeast winds 5 to 10 miles per hour. Saturday, mostly cloudy. Highs in the lower 80s. Southeast winds 5 to 10 miles per hour. Saturday night, mostly cloudy with a 20% chance of showers. Lows in the upper 50s. East winds 5 to 10 miles per hour. Sunday, sunny. Highs in the lower 80s. Northwest winds around 5 miles per hour. Sunday night and Columbus Day, mostly clear. Lows around 60. Highs in the lower 90s. Monday night, mostly clear. Lows in the upper 60s. Tuesday, sunny. A slight chance of showers and thunderstorms in the afternoon. Highs in the upper 80s. Chance of rain 20%. Tuesday night, mostly clear in the evening, then partly cloudy with a slight chance of showers after midnight. Lows in the lower 60s. Chance of rain 20%. Wednesday, mostly sunny with a 50% chance of showers. Highs in the mid 80s. Wednesday night, mostly cloudy in
evening, then becoming partly cloudy. A slight chance of thunderstorms in the evening. A chance of showers. Lows in the mid-60s. Chance of rain 50%. Thursday, partly sunny with a chance of showers. A slight chance of thunderstorms in the afternoon. Highs in the lower 80s. Chance of rain 50%. At 5 a.m. at Lambert Field in St. Louis, it was partly cloudy with a temperature of 61 degrees. The dew point was 45, giving us a relative humidity of 55%. The wind was calm, and the pressure was 30.10 inches and rising. Elsewhere in the metro area, in Chesterfield, it was clear and the temperature was 50. In Belleville, it was 51 degrees. In Cahokia, it was clear and 51 degrees. In St. Charles, it was clear and 53. Across the region, it was clear in Columbia, Missouri, with a temperature of 50, cloudy in the evening, then becoming partly cloudy.

wind was calm, and the pressure was 30.10 inches and rising. Elsewhere in the metro area, in Chesterfield, it was clear and the temperature was 50. In Belleville, it was 51 degrees. In Cahokia, it was clear and 51 degrees. In St. Charles, it was clear and 53. Across the region, it was clear in Columbia, Missouri, with a temperature of 59. In Quincy, it was mostly cloudy and 57 degrees. In Kansas City, it was partly cloudy and the temperature was 60. It was clear in Springfield, Missouri, with a temperature of 65. In Rolla, it was clear and the temperature was 63. It was mostly cloudy in Springfield, Illinois, with a temperature of 55. Once again in St. Louis, it was partly cloudy, the temperature was 61 degrees, and the wind was calm. The current time is 5:32 a.m. Central Daylight Time. 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Here are the forecast highlights for this afternoon through Wednesday. Near record warmth and predominantly dry weather is forecast into early next week. The remnants of tropical cyclone Isaias bring slightly cooler temperatures Saturday and Sunday due to clouds, as well as chances of light rain in southeast Missouri and southwest Illinois. Today, patchy fog this morning. Sunny. Highs in the upper 80s. South winds 5 to 10 miles per hour. Tonight, clear in the evening, then becoming partly cloudy. Lows in the upper 50s. Southeast winds 5 to 10 miles per hour. Saturday, mostly cloudy. Highs in the lower 80s. Southeast winds 5 to 10 miles per hour. Saturday night, mostly cloudy with a 20% chance of showers. Lows in the upper 50s. East winds 5 to 10 miles per hour. Sunday, sunny. Highs in the lower 80s. Northwest winds around 5 miles per hour. Sunday night and Columbus Day, mostly clear. Lows around 60. Highs in the lower 90s. Monday night, mostly clear. Lows in the upper 60s. Tuesday, sunny. A slight chance of showers and thunderstorms in the afternoon. Highs in the upper 80s. Chance of rain 20%. Tuesday night, mostly clear in the evening, then partly cloudy with a slight chance of showers after midnight. Lows in the lower 60s. Chance of rain 20%. Wednesday, mostly sunny with a 50% chance of showers. Highs in the mid-80s. Wednesday night, mostly cloudy in the evening, then becoming partly cloudy. A slight chance of thunderstorms in the evening. A chance of showers. Lows in the mid-60s. Chance of rain 50%. Thursday, partly sunny with a chance of showers. A slight chance of thunderstorms in the afternoon. Highs in the lower 80s. Chance of rain 50%. At 5 a.m. at Lambert Field in St. Louis, it was partly cloudy with a temperature of 61 degrees. The dew point was 45, giving us a relative humidity of 55%. The wind was calm, and the pressure was 30.10 inches and rising. Elsewhere in the metro area, in Chesterfield, it was clear and the temperature was 50. In Belleville, it was 51 degrees. In Cahokia, it was clear and 51 degrees. In St. Charles, it was clear and 53. Across the region, it was clear in Columbia, Missouri, with a temperature of 59. In Quincy, it was mostly cloudy and 57 degrees. In Kansas City, it was partly cloudy and the temperature was 60. It was clear in Springfield, Missouri, with a temperature of 65. In Rolla, it was clear and the temperature was 63. It was mostly cloudy in Springfield, Illinois, with a temperature of 55. Once again in St. Louis, it was partly cloudy, the temperature was 61.

degrees and the wind was calm. The current time is 5:36 a.m. Central Daylight Time. 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Here are the forecast highlights for this afternoon through Wednesday. Near record warmth and predominantly dry weather is forecast into early next week. The remnants of tropical cyclone Isaias bring slightly cooler temperatures Saturday and Sunday due to clouds, as well as chances of light rain in southeast Missouri and southwest Illinois. Today, patchy fog this morning. Sunny. Highs in the upper 80s. South winds 5 to 10 miles per hour. Tonight, clear in the evening, then becoming partly cloudy. Lows in the upper 50s. Southeast winds 5 to 10 miles per hour. Saturday, mostly cloudy. Highs in the lower 80s. Southeast winds 5 to 10 miles per hour. Saturday night, mostly cloudy with a 20% chance of showers. Lows in the upper 50s. East winds 5 to 10 miles per hour. Sunday, sunny. Highs in the lower 80s. Northwest winds around 5 miles per hour. Sunday night in Columbus Day, mostly clear. Lows around 60. Highs in the lower 90s. Monday night, mostly clear. Lows in the upper 60s. Tuesday, sunny. A slight chance of showers and thunderstorms in the afternoon. Highs in the upper 80s. Chance of rain 20%. Tuesday night, mostly clear in the evening, then partly cloudy with a slight chance of showers after midnight. Lows in the lower 60s. Chance of rain 20%. Wednesday, mostly sunny with a 50% chance of showers. Highs in the mid-80s. Wednesday night, mostly cloudy in the evening, then becoming partly cloudy. A slight chance of thunderstorms in the evening. A chance of showers. Lows in the mid-60s. Chance of rain 50%. Thursday, partly sunny with a chance of showers. A slight chance of thunderstorms in the afternoon. Highs in the lower 80s. Chance of rain 50%. At 5 a.m. at Lambert Field in St. Louis, it was partly cloudy with a temperature of 61 degrees. The dew point was 45, giving us a relative humidity of 55%. The wind was calm, and the pressure was 30.10 inches and rising. Elsewhere in the metro area, in Chesterfield it was clear and the temperature was 50. In Belleville it was 51 degrees. In Cahokia, it was clear, and 51 degrees. In St. Charles it was clear and 53. Across the region, it was clear in Columbia, Missouri, with a temperature of 59. In Quincy, it was mostly cloudy and 57 degrees. In Kansas City, it was partly cloudy and the temperature was 60. It was clear in Springfield, Missouri, with a temperature of 65. In Rolla, it was clear and the temperature was 63. It was mostly cloudy in Springfield, Illinois, with a temperature of 55. Once again in St. Louis, it was partly cloudy, the temperature was 61 degrees and the wind was calm. The current time is 5:40 a.m. Central Daylight Time. 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Here are the forecast highlights for this afternoon through Wednesday. Near record warmth and predominantly dry weather is forecast into early next week. The remnants of tropical cyclone Isaias bring slightly cooler temperatures Saturday and Sunday due to clouds, as well as chances of light rain in southeast Missouri and southwest Illinois. Today,
patchy fog this morning. Sunny. Highs in the upper 80s. South winds 5 to 10 miles per hour. Tonight, clear in the evening, then becoming partly cloudy. Lows in the upper 50s. Southeast winds 5 to 10 miles per hour. Saturday, mostly cloudy. Highs in the lower 80s. Southeast winds 5 to 10 miles per hour. Saturday night, mostly cloudy with a 20% chance of showers. Lows in the upper 50s. East winds 5 to 10 miles per hour. Sunday, sunny. Highs in the lower 80s. Northwest winds around 5 miles per hour. Sunday night and Columbus Day, mostly clear. Lows around 60. Highs in the lower 90s. Monday night, mostly clear. Lows in the upper 60s. Tuesday, sunny. A slight chance of showers and thunderstorms in the afternoon. Highs in the upper 80s. Chance of rain 20%. Tuesday night, mostly clear in the evening, then partly cloudy with a slight chance of showers after midnight. Lows in the lower 60s. Chance of rain 20%. Wednesday, mostly sunny with a 50% chance of showers. Highs in the mid-80s. Wednesday night, mostly cloudy in the evening, then becoming partly cloudy. A slight chance of thunderstorms in the evening. A chance of showers. Lows in the mid-60s. Chance of rain 50%. Thursday, partly sunny with a chance of showers. A slight chance of thunderstorms in the afternoon. Highs in the lower 80s. Chance of rain 50%. At 5 a.m. at Lambert Field in St. Louis, it was partly cloudy with a temperature of 61 degrees. The dew point was 45, giving us a relative humidity of 55%. The wind was calm, and the pressure was 30.10 inches and rising. Elsewhere in the metro area, in Chesterfield it was clear and the temperature was 50. In Belleville it was 51 degrees. In Cahokia, it was clear, and 51 degrees. In St. Charles, it was clear and 53. Across the region, it was clear in Columbia, Missouri, with a temperature of 59. In Quincy, it was mostly cloudy, and 57 degrees. In Kansas City, it was partly cloudy, and the temperature was 60. It was clear in Springfield, Missouri, with a temperature of 65. In Rolla, it was clear and the temperature was 63. It was mostly cloudy in Springfield, Illinois, with a temperature of 55. Once again in St. Louis, it was partly cloudy, the temperature was 61 degrees and the wind was calm. The current time is 5:44 a.m. Central Daylight Time. 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Here are the forecast highlights for this afternoon through Wednesday. Near record warmth and predominantly dry weather is forecast into early next week. The remnants of tropical cyclone Isaias bring slightly cooler temperatures Saturday and Sunday due to clouds, as well as chances of light rain in southeast Missouri and southwest Illinois. Today, patchy fog this morning. Sunny. Highs in the upper 80s. South winds 5 to 10 miles per hour. Tonight, clear in the evening, then becoming partly cloudy. Lows in the upper 50s. Southeast winds 5 to 10 miles per hour. Saturday, mostly cloudy. Highs in the lower 80s. Southeast winds 5 to 10 miles per hour. Saturday night, mostly cloudy with a 20% chance of showers. Lows in the upper 50s. East winds 5 to 10 miles per hour. Sunday, sunny. Highs in the lower 80s. Northwest winds around 5 miles per hour. Sunday night and Columbus Day, mostly clear. Lows around 60. Highs in the lower 90s.
Monday night, mostly clear. Lows in the upper 60s. Tuesday, sunny. A slight chance of showers and thunderstorms in the afternoon. Highs in the upper 80s. Chance of rain 20%. Tuesday night, mostly clear in the evening, then partly cloudy with a slight chance of showers after midnight. Lows in the lower 60s. Chance of rain 20%. Wednesday, mostly sunny with a 50% chance of showers. Highs in the mid-80s. Wednesday night, mostly cloudy in the evening, then becoming partly cloudy. A slight chance of thunderstorms in the evening. A chance of showers. Lows in the mid-60s. Chance of rain 50%. Thursday, partly sunny with a chance of showers. A slight chance of thunderstorms in the afternoon. Highs in the lower 80s. Chance of rain 50%. At 5 a.m. at Lambert Field in St. Louis, it was partly cloudy with a temperature of 61 degrees. The dew point was 45, giving us a relative humidity of 55%. The wind was calm, and the pressure was 30.10 inches and rising. Elsewhere in the metro area, in Chesterfield it was clear and the temperature was 50. In Belleville it was 51 degrees. In Cahokia, it was clear and 51 degrees. In St. Charles it was clear and 53. Across the region, it was clear in Columbia, Missouri, with a temperature of 59. In Quincy it was mostly cloudy and 57 degrees. In Kansas City it was partly cloudy and the temperature was 60. It was clear in Springfield, Missouri, with a temperature of 65. In Rolla, it was clear and the temperature was 63. It was mostly cloudy in Springfield, Illinois, with a temperature of 55. Once again in St. Louis, it was partly cloudy, the temperature was 61 degrees and the wind was calm. The current time is 5:48 a.m. Central Daylight Time. 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Here are the forecast highlights for this afternoon through Wednesday. Near record warmth and predominantly dry weather is forecast into early next week. The remnants of tropical cyclone Isaias bring slightly cooler temperatures Saturday and Sunday due to clouds, as well as chances of light rain in southeast Missouri and southwest Illinois. Today, patchy fog this morning. Sunny. Highs in the upper 80s. South winds 5 to 10 miles per hour. Tonight, clear in the evening, then becoming partly cloudy. Lows in the upper 50s. Southeast winds 5 to 10 miles per hour. Saturday, mostly cloudy. Highs in the lower 80s. Southeast winds 5 to 10 miles per hour. Saturday night, mostly cloudy with a 20% chance of showers. Lows in the upper 50s. East winds 5 to 10 miles per hour. Sunday, sunny. Highs in the lower 80s. Northwest winds around 5 miles per hour. Sunday night and Columbus Day, mostly clear. Lows around 60. Highs in the lower 90s. Monday night, mostly clear. Lows in the upper 60s. Tuesday, sunny. A slight chance of showers and thunderstorms in the afternoon. Highs in the upper 80s. Chance of rain 20%. Tuesday night, mostly clear in the evening, then partly cloudy with a slight chance of showers after midnight. Lows in the lower 60s. Chance of rain 20%. Wednesday, mostly sunny with a 50% chance of showers. Highs in the mid-80s. Wednesday night, mostly cloudy in the evening, then becoming partly cloudy. A slight chance of thunderstorms in the evening. A chance of showers. Lows in the mid-60s. Chance of rain 50%. Thursday, partly sunny with a chance of showers.
a slight chance of thunderstorms in the afternoon. Highs in the lower 80s. Chance of rain 50%. At 5 a.m. at Lambert Field in St. Louis, it was partly cloudy with a temperature of 61 degrees. The dew point was 45, giving us a relative humidity of 55%. The wind was calm, and the pressure was 30.10 inches and rising. Elsewhere in the metro area, in Chesterfield, it was clear and the temperature was 50. In Belleville, it was 51 degrees. In Cahokia, it was clear and 51 degrees. In St. Charles, it was clear and 53. Across the region, it was clear in Columbia, Missouri, with a temperature of 59. In Quincy, it was mostly cloudy and 57 degrees. In Kansas City, it was partly cloudy and the temperature was 60. It was clear in Springfield, Missouri, with a temperature of 65. In Rolla, it was clear and the temperature was 63. It was mostly cloudy in Springfield, Illinois, with a temperature of 55. Once again in St. Louis, it was partly cloudy, the temperature was 61 degrees and the wind was calm. The current time is 5:52 a.m. Central Daylight Time. 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Here are the forecast highlights for this afternoon through Wednesday. Near record warmth and predominantly dry weather is forecast into early next week. The remnants of Tropical Cyclone Isaias bring slightly cooler temperatures Saturday and Sunday due to clouds, as well as chances of light rain in southeast Missouri and southwest Illinois. Today, patchy fog this morning. Sunny. Highs in the upper 80s. South winds 5 to 10 miles per hour. Tonight, clear in the evening, then becoming partly cloudy. Lows in the upper 50s. Southeast winds 5 to 10 miles per hour. Saturday, mostly cloudy. Highs in the lower 80s. Southeast winds 5 to 10 miles per hour. Saturday night, mostly cloudy with a 20% chance of showers. Lows in the upper 50s. East winds 5 to 10 miles per hour. Sunday, sunny. Highs in the lower 80s. Northwest winds around 5 miles per hour. Sunday night and Columbus Day, mostly clear. Lows around 60. Highs in the lower 90s. Monday night, mostly clear. Lows in the upper 60s. Tuesday, sunny. A slight chance of showers and thunderstorms in the afternoon. Highs in the upper 80s. Chance of rain 20%. Tuesday night, mostly clear in the evening, then partly cloudy with a slight chance of showers after midnight. Lows in the lower 60s. Chance of rain 20%. Wednesday, mostly sunny with a 50% chance of showers. Highs in the mid-80s. Wednesday night, mostly cloudy in the evening, then becoming partly cloudy. A slight chance of thunderstorms in the evening. A chance of showers. Lows in the mid-60s. Chance of rain 50%. Thursday, partly sunny with a chance of showers. A slight chance of thunderstorms in the afternoon. Highs in the lower 80s. Chance of rain 50%. At 5 a.m. at Lambert Field in St. Louis, it was partly cloudy with a temperature of 61 degrees. The dew point was 45, giving us a relative humidity of 55%. The wind was calm, and the pressure was 30.10 inches and rising. Elsewhere in the metro area, in Chesterfield, it was clear and the temperature was 50. In Belleville, it was 51 degrees. In Cahokia, it was clear and 51 degrees. In St. Charles, it was clear and 53. Across the region, it was clear in Columbia, Missouri, with a temperature of 59. In Quincy, it was mostly cloudy and 57 degrees.
In Kansas City, it was partly cloudy and the temperature was 60. It was clear in Springfield, Missouri, with a temperature of 65. In Rolla, it was clear and the temperature was 63. It was mostly cloudy in Springfield, Illinois, with a temperature of 55. Once again in St. Louis, it was partly cloudy, the temperature was 61 degrees and the wind was calm. The current time is 5:56 a.m. Central Daylight Time. 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Here are the forecast highlights for today through Thursday. Near record temperatures are forecast this afternoon and Monday. The remnants of Tropical Cyclone Isaias will bring slightly cooler temperatures over the weekend due to clouds, as well as chances of light rain in southeast Missouri and southwest Illinois on Saturday and Saturday night. Today, patchy fog this morning. Sunny. Highs in the upper 80s. South winds 5 to 10 miles per hour. Tonight, clear in the evening, then becoming partly cloudy. Lows in the upper 50s. Southeast winds 5 to 10 miles per hour. Saturday, mostly cloudy. Highs in the lower 80s. Southeast winds 5 to 10 miles per hour. Saturday night, mostly cloudy with a 20% chance of showers. Lows in the upper 50s. East winds 5 to 10 miles per hour. Sunday, sunny. Highs in the lower 80s. Northwest winds around 5 miles per hour. Sunday night and Columbus Day, mostly clear. Lows around 60. Highs in the lower 90s. Monday night, mostly clear. Lows in the upper 60s. Tuesday, sunny. A slight chance of showers and thunderstorms in the afternoon. Highs in the upper 80s. Chance of rain 20%. Tuesday night, mostly clear in the evening, then partly cloudy with a slight chance of showers after midnight. Lows in the lower 60s. Chance of rain 20%. Wednesday, mostly sunny with a 50% chance of showers. Highs in the mid-80s. Wednesday night, mostly cloudy in the evening, then becoming partly cloudy. A slight chance of thunderstorms in the evening. A chance of showers. Lows in the mid-60s. Chance of rain 50%. Thursday, partly sunny with a chance of showers. A slight chance of thunderstorms in the afternoon. Highs in the lower 80s. Chance of rain 50%. At 5 a.m. at Lambert Field in St. Louis, it was partly cloudy with a temperature of 61 degrees. The dew point was 45, giving us a relative humidity of 55%. The wind was calm, and the pressure was 30.10 inches and rising. Elsewhere in the metro area, in Chesterfield it was clear and the temperature was 50. In Belleville it was 51 degrees. In Cahokia, it was clear and 51 degrees. In St. Charles it was clear and 53. Across the region, it was clear in Columbia, Missouri, with a temperature of 59. In Quincy, it was mostly cloudy and 57 degrees. In Kansas City, it was partly cloudy and the temperature was 60. It was clear in Springfield, Missouri, with a temperature of 65. In Rolla, it was clear and the temperature was 63. It was mostly cloudy in Springfield, Illinois, with a temperature of 55. Once again in St. Louis, it was partly cloudy, the temperature was 61 degrees and the wind was calm. The current time is 6 a.m. Central Daylight Time. 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
Here are the forecast highlights for today through Thursday. Near record temperatures are forecast this afternoon and Monday. The remnant of Tropical Cyclone Isaias will bring slightly cooler temperatures over the weekend due to clouds, as well as chances of light rain in southeast Missouri and southwest Illinois on Saturday and Saturday night. Today, patchy fog this morning. Sunny. Highs in the upper 80s. South winds 5 to 10 miles per hour. Tonight, clear in the evening, then becoming partly cloudy. Lows in the upper 50s. Southeast winds 5 to 10 miles per hour. Saturday, mostly cloudy. Highs in the lower 80s. Southeast winds 5 to 10 miles per hour. Saturday night, mostly cloudy with a 20% chance of showers. Lows in the upper 50s. East winds 5 to 10 miles per hour. Sunday, sunny. Highs in the lower 80s. Northwest winds around 5 miles per hour. Sunday night and Columbus Day, mostly clear. Lows around 60. Highs in the lower 90s. Monday night, mostly clear. Lows in the upper 60s. Tuesday, sunny. A slight chance of showers and thunderstorms in the afternoon. Highs in the upper 80s. Chance of rain 20%. Tuesday night, mostly clear in the evening, then partly cloudy with a slight chance of showers after midnight. Lows in the lower 60s. Chance of rain 20%. Wednesday, mostly sunny with a 50% chance of showers. Highs in the mid-80s. Wednesday night, mostly cloudy in the evening, then becoming partly cloudy. A slight chance of thunderstorms in the evening. A chance of showers. Lows in the mid-60s. Chance of rain 50%. Thursday, partly sunny with a chance of showers. A slight chance of thunderstorms in the afternoon. Highs in the lower 80s. Chance of rain 50%. At 5 a.m. at Lambert Field in St. Louis, it was partly cloudy with a temperature of 61 degrees. The dew point was 45, giving us a relative humidity of 55%. The wind was calm, and the pressure was 30.10 inches and rising. Elsewhere in the metro area, in Chesterfield it was clear and the temperature was 50. In Belleville it was 51 degrees. In Cahokia, it was clear, and 51 degrees. In St. Charles, it was clear and 53. Across the region, it was clear in Columbia, Missouri, with a temperature of 59. In Quincy, it was mostly cloudy, and 57 degrees. In Kansas City, it was partly cloudy, and the temperature was 60. It was clear in Springfield, Missouri, with a temperature of 65. In Rolla, it was clear and the temperature was 63. It was mostly cloudy in Springfield, Illinois, with a temperature of 55. Once again in St. Louis, it was partly cloudy, the temperature was 61 degrees and the wind was calm. The current time is 6:04 a.m. Central Daylight Time. 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Here are the forecast highlights for today through Thursday. Near record temperatures are forecast this afternoon and Monday. The remnants of Tropical Cyclone Isaias will bring slightly cooler temperatures over the weekend due to clouds, as well as chances of light rain in southeast Missouri and southwest Illinois on Saturday and Saturday night. Today, patchy fog this morning. Sunny. Highs in the upper 80s. South winds 5 to 10 miles per hour. Tonight, clear in the evening, then becoming partly cloudy. Lows in the upper 50s. Southeast winds 5 to 10 miles per hour. Saturday, mostly cloudy. Highs in the lower 80s. Southeast winds 5 to 10 miles per hour. Saturday night, mostly cloudy with a 20% chance of showers.
lows in the upper 50s. East winds 5 to 10 miles per hour. Sunday, sunny. Highs in the lower 80s. Northwest winds around 5 miles per hour. Sunday night and Columbus Day, mostly clear. Lows around 60. Highs in the lower 90s. Monday night, mostly clear. Lows in the upper 60s. Tuesday, sunny. A slight chance of showers and thunderstorms in the afternoon. Highs in the upper 80s. Chance of rain 20%. Tuesday night, mostly clear in the evening, then partly cloudy with a slight chance of showers after midnight. Lows in the lower 60s. Chance of rain 20%. Wednesday, mostly sunny with a 50% chance of showers. Highs in the mid-80s. Wednesday night, mostly cloudy in the evening, then becoming partly cloudy. A slight chance of thunderstorms in the evening. A chance of showers. Lows in the mid-60s. Chance of rain 50%. Thursday, partly sunny with a chance of showers. A slight chance of thunderstorms in the afternoon. Highs in the lower 80s. Chance of rain 50%. At 5 a.m. at Lambert Field in St. Louis, it was partly cloudy with a temperature of 61 degrees. The dew point was 45, giving us a relative humidity of 55%. The wind was calm, and the pressure was 30.10 inches and rising. Elsewhere in the metro area, in Chesterfield it was clear and the temperature was 50. In Belleville it was 51 degrees. In Cahokia, it was clear and 51 degrees. In St. Charles it was clear and 53. Across the region, it was clear in Columbia, Missouri, with a temperature of 59. In Quincy it was mostly cloudy and 57 degrees. In Kansas City it was partly cloudy and the temperature was 60. It was clear in Springfield, Missouri, with a temperature of 65. In Rolla, it was clear and the temperature was 63. It was mostly cloudy in Springfield, Illinois, with a temperature of 55. Once again in St. Louis, it was partly cloudy, the temperature was 61 degrees and the wind was calm. The current time is 6:08 a.m. Central Daylight Time. 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Here are the forecast highlights for today through Thursday. Near record temperatures are forecast this afternoon and Monday. The remnants of tropical cyclone Isaias will bring slightly cooler temperatures over the weekend due to clouds, as well as chances of light rain in southeast Missouri and southwest Illinois on Saturday and Saturday night. Today, patchy fog this morning. Sunny. Highs in the upper 80s. South winds 5 to 10 miles per hour. Tonight, clear in the evening, then becoming partly cloudy. Lows in the upper 50s. Southeast winds 5 to 10 miles per hour. Saturday, mostly cloudy. Highs in the lower 80s. Southeast winds 5 to 10 miles per hour. Saturday night, mostly cloudy with a 20% chance of showers. Lows in the upper 50s. East winds 5 to 10 miles per hour. Sunday, sunny. Highs in the lower 80s. Northwest winds around 5 miles per hour. Sunday night and Columbus Day, mostly clear. Lows around 60. Highs in the lower 90s. Monday night, mostly clear. Lows in the upper 60s. Tuesday, sunny. A slight chance of showers and thunderstorms in the afternoon. Highs in the upper 80s. Chance of rain 20%. Tuesday night, mostly clear in the evening, then partly cloudy with a slight chance of showers after midnight. Lows in the lower 60s. Chance of rain 20%. Wednesday, mostly sunny with a 50% chance of showers. Highs in the mid-80s.
Wednesday night, mostly cloudy in the evening, then becoming partly cloudy. A slight chance of thunderstorms in the evening. A chance of showers. Lows in the mid-60s. Chance of rain 50%. Thursday, partly sunny with a chance of showers. A slight chance of thunderstorms in the afternoon. Highs in the lower 80s. Chance of rain 50%. At 6 a.m. at Lambert Field in St. Louis, it was partly cloudy with a temperature of 57 degrees. The dew point was 47, giving us a relative humidity of 69%. The wind was calm, and the pressure was 30.10 inches and steady. Elsewhere in the metro area, in Chesterfield, it was clear and the temperature was 49. In Belleville, it was 50 degrees. In Cahokia, it was clear and 50 degrees. In St. Charles, it was clear and 51. Across the region, it was partly cloudy in Columbia, Missouri, with a temperature of 58. In Quincy, it was partly cloudy and 57 degrees. In Kansas City, it was partly cloudy and the temperature was 60. It was clear in Springfield, Missouri, with a temperature of 64. In Rolla, it was clear and the temperature was 65. In Farmington, it was 48 degrees. It was mostly cloudy in Springfield, Illinois, with a temperature of 55. Once again in St. Louis, it was partly cloudy, the temperature was 57 degrees and the wind was calm. The current time is 6:12 a.m. Central Daylight Time. This is NOAA, Weather Radio KDO 89 St. Louis, Missouri, broadcasting on 162.550 MHz. 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Here are the forecast highlights for today through Thursday. Near record temperatures are forecast this afternoon and Monday. The remnants of tropical cyclone Isaias will bring slightly cooler temperatures over the weekend due to clouds, as well as chances of light rain in southeast Missouri and southwest Illinois on Saturday and Saturday night. Today, patchy fog this morning. Sunny. Highs in the upper 80s. South winds 5 to 10 miles per hour. Tonight, clear in the evening, then becoming partly cloudy. Lows in the upper 50s. Southeast winds 5 to 10 miles per hour. Saturday, mostly cloudy. Highs in the lower 80s. Southeast winds 5 to 10 miles per hour. Saturday night, mostly cloudy with a 20% chance of showers. Lows in the upper 50s. East winds 5 to 10 miles per hour. Sunday, sunny. Highs in the lower 80s. Northwest winds around 5 miles per hour. Sunday night and Columbus Day, mostly clear. Lows around 60. Highs in the lower 90s. Monday night, mostly clear. Lows in the upper 60s. Tuesday, sunny. A slight chance of showers and thunderstorms in the afternoon. Highs in the upper 80s. Chance of rain 20%. Tuesday night, mostly clear in the evening, then partly cloudy with a slight chance of showers after midnight. Lows in the lower 60s. Chance of rain 20%. Wednesday, mostly sunny with a 50% chance of showers. Highs in the mid-80s. Wednesday night, mostly cloudy in the evening, then becoming partly cloudy. A slight chance of thunderstorms in the evening. A chance of showers. Lows in the mid-60s. Chance of rain 50%. Thursday, partly sunny with a chance of showers. A slight chance of thunderstorms in the afternoon. Highs in the lower 80s. Chance of rain 50%. At 6 a.m. at Lambert Field in St. Louis, it was partly cloudy with a temperature of 57 degrees. The dew point was 47, giving us a relative humidity of 69%. The wind was calm, and the pressure was 30.10 inches and steady. Elsewhere in the metro area, in Chesterfield, it was clear and the temperature was 49.
In Belleville, it was 50 degrees. In Cahokia, it was clear and 50 degrees. In St. Charles, it was clear and 51. Across the region, it was partly cloudy in Columbia, Missouri, with a temperature of 58. In Quincy, it was partly cloudy and 57 degrees. In Kansas City, it was partly cloudy and the temperature was 60. It was clear in Springfield, Missouri, with a temperature of 64. In Rolla, it was clear and the temperature was 65. In Farmington, it was 48 degrees. It was mostly cloudy in Springfield, Illinois, with a temperature of 55. Once again in St. Louis, it was partly cloudy. The temperature was 57 degrees and the wind was calm. The current time is 6:17 a.m. Central Daylight Time. 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Here are the forecast highlights for today through Thursday. Near record temperatures are forecast this afternoon and Monday. The remnants of tropical cyclone Isaias will bring slightly cooler temperatures over the weekend due to clouds, as well as chances of light rain in southeast Missouri and southwest Illinois on Saturday and Saturday night. Today, patchy fog this morning. Sunny. Highs in the upper 80s. South winds 5 to 10 miles per hour. Tonight, clear in the evening, then becoming partly cloudy. Lows in the upper 50s. Southeast winds 5 to 10 miles per hour. Saturday, mostly cloudy. Highs in the lower 80s. Southeast winds 5 to 10 miles per hour. Saturday night, mostly cloudy with a 20% chance of showers. Lows in the upper 50s. East winds 5 to 10 miles per hour. Sunday, sunny. Highs in the lower 80s. Northwest winds around 5 miles per hour. Sunday night and Columbus Day, mostly clear. Lows around 60. Highs in the lower 90s. Monday night, mostly clear. Lows in the upper 60s. Tuesday, sunny. A slight chance of showers and thunderstorms in the afternoon. Highs in the upper 80s. Chance of rain 20%. Tuesday night, mostly clear in the evening, then partly cloudy with a slight chance of showers after midnight. Lows in the lower 60s. Chance of rain 20%. Wednesday, mostly sunny with a 50% chance of showers. Highs in the mid 80s. Wednesday night, mostly cloudy in the evening, then becoming partly cloudy. A slight chance of thunderstorms in the evening. A chance of showers. Lows in the mid-60s. Chance of rain 50%. Thursday, partly sunny with a chance of showers. A slight chance of thunderstorms in the afternoon. Highs in the lower 80s. Chance of rain 50%. At 6 a.m. at Lambert Field in St. Louis, it was partly cloudy with a temperature of 57 degrees. The dew point was 47, giving us a relative humidity of 69%. The wind was calm, and the pressure was 30.10 inches and steady. Elsewhere in the metro area, in Chesterfield, it was clear and the temperature was 49. In Belleville, it was 50 degrees. In Cahokia, it was clear and 50 degrees. In St. Charles, it was clear and 51. Across the region, it was partly cloudy in Columbia, Missouri, with a temperature of 58. In Quincy, it was partly cloudy and 57 degrees. In Kansas City, it was partly cloudy and the temperature was 60. It was clear in Springfield, Missouri, with a temperature of 64. In Rolla, it was clear and the temperature was 65. In Farmington, it was 48 degrees. It was mostly cloudy in Springfield, Illinois, with a temperature of 55. Once again in St. Louis, it was partly cloudy. The temperature was 57 degrees and the wind was calm.
The current time is 6:21 a.m. Central Daylight Time. 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Here are the forecast highlights for today through Thursday. Near record temperatures are forecast this afternoon and Monday. The remnants of Tropical Cyclone Isaias will bring slightly cooler temperatures over the weekend due to clouds, as well as chances of light rain in southeast Missouri and southwest Illinois on Saturday and Saturday night. Today, patchy fog this morning. Sunny. Highs in the upper 80s. South winds 5 to 10 miles per hour. Tonight, clear in the evening, then becoming partly cloudy. Lows in the upper 50s. Southeast winds 5 to 10 miles per hour. Saturday, mostly cloudy. Highs in the lower 80s. Southeast winds 5 to 10 miles per hour. Saturday night, mostly cloudy with a 20% chance of showers. Lows in the upper 50s. East winds 5 to 10 miles per hour. Sunday, sunny. Highs in the lower 80s. Northwest winds around 5 miles per hour. Sunday night and Columbus Day, mostly clear. Lows around 60. Highs in the lower 90s. Monday night, mostly clear. Lows in the upper 60s. Tuesday, sunny. A slight chance of showers and thunderstorms in the afternoon. Highs in the upper 80s. Chance of rain 20%. Tuesday night, mostly clear in the evening, then partly cloudy with a slight chance of showers after midnight. Lows in the lower 60s. Chance of rain 20%. Wednesday, mostly sunny with a 50% chance of showers. Highs in the mid-80s. Wednesday night, mostly cloudy in the evening, then becoming partly cloudy. A slight chance of thunderstorms in the evening. A chance of showers. Lows in the mid-60s. Chance of rain 50%. Thursday, partly sunny with a chance of showers. A slight chance of thunderstorms in the afternoon. Highs in the lower 80s. Chance of rain 50%. At 6 a.m. at Lambert Field in St. Louis, it was partly cloudy with a temperature of 57 degrees. The dew point was 47, giving us a relative humidity of 69%. The wind was calm, and the pressure was 30.10 inches and steady. Elsewhere in the metro area, in Chesterfield it was clear and the temperature was 49. In Belleville it was 50 degrees. In Cahokia, it was clear and 50 degrees. In St. Charles it was clear and 51. Across the region, it was partly cloudy in Columbia, Missouri, with a temperature of 58. In Quincy, it was partly cloudy and 57 degrees. In Kansas City, it was partly cloudy and the temperature was 60. It was clear in Springfield, Missouri, with a temperature of 64. In Rolla, it was clear and the temperature was 65. In Farmington, it was 48 degrees. It was mostly cloudy in Springfield, Illinois, with a temperature of 55. Once again in St. Louis, it was partly cloudy, the temperature was 57 degrees and the wind was calm. The current time is 6:25 a.m. Central Daylight Time. 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Here are the forecast highlights for today through Thursday. Near record temperatures are forecast this afternoon and Monday. The remnants of Tropical Cyclone Isaias will bring slightly cooler temperatures over the weekend due to clouds, as well as chances of light rain in southeast Missouri and southwest Illinois on Saturday and Saturday night.
Today, patchy fog this morning. Sunny. Highs in the upper 80s. South winds 5 to 10 miles per hour. Tonight, clear in the evening, then becoming partly cloudy. Lows in the upper 50s. Southeast winds 5 to 10 miles per hour. Saturday, mostly cloudy. Highs in the lower 80s. Southeast winds 5 to 10 miles per hour. Saturday night, mostly cloudy with a 20% chance of showers. Lows in the upper 50s. East winds 5 to 10 miles per hour. Sunday, sunny. Highs in the lower 80s. Northwest winds around 5 miles per hour. Sunday night in Columbus Bay, mostly clear. Lows around 60. Highs in the lower 90s. Monday night, mostly clear. Lows in the upper 60s. Tuesday, sunny. A slight chance of showers and thunderstorms in the afternoon. Highs in the upper 80s. Chance of rain 20%. Tuesday night, mostly clear in the evening, then partly cloudy with a slight chance of showers after midnight. Lows in the lower 60s. Chance of rain 20%. Wednesday, mostly sunny with a 50% chance of showers. Highs in the mid-80s. Wednesday night, mostly cloudy in the evening, then becoming partly cloudy. A slight chance of thunderstorms in the evening. A chance of showers. Lows in the mid-60s. Chance of rain 50%. Thursday, partly sunny with a chance of showers. A slight chance of thunderstorms in the afternoon. Highs in the lower 80s. Chance of rain 50%. At 6 a.m. at Lambert Field in St. Louis, it was partly cloudy with a temperature of 57 degrees. The dew point was 47, giving us a relative humidity of 69%. The wind was calm, and the pressure was 30.10 inches and steady. Elsewhere in the metro area, in Chesterfield, it was clear and the temperature was 49. In Belleville, it was 50 degrees. In Cahokia, it was clear and 50 degrees. In St. Charles, it was clear and 51. Across the region, it was partly cloudy in Columbia, Missouri, with a temperature of 58. In Quincy, it was partly cloudy and 57 degrees. In Kansas City, it was partly cloudy and the temperature was 60. It was clear in Springfield, Missouri, with a temperature of 64. In Rolla, it was clear and the temperature was 65. In Farmington, it was 48 degrees. It was mostly cloudy in Springfield, Illinois, with a temperature of 55. Once again in St. Louis, it was partly cloudy, the temperature was 57 degrees and the wind was calm. The current time is 6:29 a.m. Central Daylight Time. 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Here are the forecast highlights for today through Thursday. Near record temperatures are forecast this afternoon and Monday. The remnants of Tropical Cyclone Isaias will bring slightly cooler temperatures over the weekend due to clouds, as well as chances of light rain in southeast Missouri and southwest Illinois on Saturday and Saturday night. Today, patchy fog this morning. Sunny. Highs in the upper 80s. South winds 5 to 10 miles per hour. Tonight, clear in the evening, then becoming partly cloudy. Lows in the upper 50s. Southeast winds 5 to 10 miles per hour. Saturday, mostly cloudy. Highs in the lower 80s. Southeast winds 5 to 10 miles per hour. Saturday night, mostly cloudy with a 20% chance of showers. Lows in the upper 50s. East winds 5 to 10 miles per hour. Sunday, sunny. Highs in the lower 80s. Northwest winds around 5 miles per hour. Sunday night in Columbus Day, mostly clear.
lows around 60. Highs in the lower 90s. Monday night, mostly clear. Lows in the upper 60s. Tuesday, sunny. A slight chance of showers and thunderstorms in the afternoon. Highs in the upper 80s. Chance of rain 20%. Tuesday night, mostly clear in the evening, then partly cloudy with a slight chance of showers after midnight. Lows in the lower 60s. Chance of rain 20%. Wednesday, mostly sunny with a 50% chance of showers. Highs in the mid-80s. Wednesday night, mostly cloudy in the evening, then becoming partly cloudy. A slight chance of thunderstorms in the evening. A chance of showers. Lows in the mid-60s. Chance of rain 50%. Thursday, partly sunny with a chance of showers. A slight chance of thunderstorms in the afternoon. Highs in the lower 80s. Chance of rain 50%. At 6 a.m. at Lambert Field in St. Louis, it was partly cloudy with a temperature of 57 degrees. The dew point was 47, giving us a relative humidity of 60 and thunderstorms in the afternoon. Highs in the

Thursday, partly sunny with a chance of showers. A slight chance of thunderstorms in the afternoon. Highs in the lower 80s. Chance of rain 50%. At 6 a.m. at Lambert Field in St. Louis, it was partly cloudy with a temperature of 57 degrees. The dew point was 47, giving us a relative humidity of 69%. The wind was calm, and the pressure was 30.10 inches and steady. Elsewhere in the metro area, in Chesterfield, it was clear and the temperature was 49. In Belleville, it was 50 degrees. In Cahokia, it was clear and 50 degrees. In St. Charles, it was clear and 51. Across the region, it was partly cloudy in Columbia, Missouri, with a temperature of 58. In Quincy, it was partly cloudy and 57 degrees. In Kansas City, it was partly cloudy and the temperature was 60. It was clear in Springfield, Missouri, with a temperature of 64. In Rolla, it was clear and the temperature was 65. In Farmington, it was 48 degrees. It was mostly cloudy in Springfield, Illinois, with a temperature of 55. Once again in St. Louis, it was partly cloudy. The temperature was 57 degrees and the wind was calm. The St. Louis climate summary for yesterday, October 8, 2026. Yesterday's high temperature of 85 degrees occurred at 2:03 p.m. The normal high is 73. The record high is 92 degrees, which was last set in 1980. Yesterday's low temperature of 53 degrees occurred at 6:02 a.m. The normal low is 52. The record low is 30 degrees, which was set in 2000. No precipitation fell yesterday, which leaves the monthly total at 0.21 inches. This is 0.52 inches below the normal amount of 0.73 inches for October. The total precipitation for the season since September 1st still stands at 1.59 inches, which is 2.10 inches below normal. The total precipitation for the year is still 37.85 inches, which is 4.49 inches above normal. No snow fell yesterday. The total snowfall since July 1st still stands at 0.0 inches. There were no heating degree days yesterday, which is 5 below normal. This leaves the monthly total at 5, which is 28 below normal. The yearly total since July 1st is 8, which is 58 below normal. There were 4 cooling degree days yesterday, which is 2 above normal. This brings the monthly total to 29, which is 6 above normal. The yearly total since January 1st is 2010, which is 325 above normal. The normal high temperature for today is 72 degrees, and the normal low is 52. The record high for today is 89, which last occurred in 1879, and the record low is 30, which occurred in 2000. Sunrise today is at 7:05 a.m. and sunset is at 6:32 p.m. The current time is 6:35 a.m. Central Daylight Time. 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This program originates from the National Weather Service Forecast Office in St. Louis, Missouri, and serves parts of East Central Missouri and Southwest Illinois, including the St. Louis metro area and surrounding counties. Here are the forecast highlights for today through Thursday. Near record temperatures are forecast this afternoon and Monday. The remnants of Tropical Cyclone Isaias will bring slightly cooler temperatures over the weekend due to clouds, as well as chances of light rain in southeast Missouri and southwest Illinois on Saturday and Saturday night. Today, patchy fog this morning. Sunny. Highs in the upper 80s. South winds 5 to 10 miles per hour. Tonight, clear in the evening, then becoming partly cloudy. Lows in the upper 50s. Southeast winds 5 to 10 miles per hour. Saturday, mostly cloudy. Highs in the lower 80s. Southeast winds 5 to 10 miles per hour. Saturday night, mostly cloudy with a 20% chance of showers. Lows in the upper 50s. East winds

5 to 10 miles per hour. Sunday, sunny. Highs in the lower 80s. Northwest winds around 5 miles per hour. Sunday night and Columbus Day, mostly clear. Lows around 60. Highs in the lower 90s. Monday night, mostly clear. Lows in the upper 60s. Tuesday, sunny. A slight chance of showers and thunderstorms in the afternoon. Highs in the upper 80s. Chance of rain 20%. Tuesday night, mostly clear in the evening, then partly cloudy with a slight chance of showers after midnight. Lows in the lower 60s. Chance of rain 20%. Wednesday, mostly sunny with a 50% chance of showers. Highs in the mid-80s. Wednesday night, mostly cloudy in the evening, then becoming partly cloudy. A slight chance of thunderstorms in the evening. A chance of showers. Lows in the mid-60s. Chance of rain 50%. Thursday, partly sunny with a chance of showers. A slight chance of thunderstorms in the afternoon. Highs in the lower 80s. Chance of rain 50%. At 6 a.m. at Lambert Field in St. Louis, it was partly cloudy with a temperature of 57 degrees. The dew point was 47, giving us a relative humidity of 69%. The wind was calm, and the pressure was 30.10 inches and steady. Elsewhere in the metro area, in Chesterfield it was clear and the temperature was 49. In Belleville it was 50 degrees. In Cahokia, it was clear and 50 degrees. In St. Charles it was clear and 51. Across the region, it was partly cloudy in Columbia, Missouri, with a temperature of 58. In Quincy it was partly cloudy and 57 degrees. In Kansas City it was partly cloudy and the temperature was 60. It was clear in Springfield, Missouri, with a temperature of 64. In Rolla, it was clear and the temperature was 65. In Farmington it was 48 degrees. It was mostly cloudy in Springfield, Illinois, with a temperature of 55. Once again in St. Louis, it was partly cloudy, the temperature was 57 degrees and the wind was calm. The St. Louis climate summary for yesterday, October 8, 2026. Yesterday's high temperature of 85 degrees occurred at 2:03 p.m. The normal high is 73. The record high is 92 degrees, which was last set in 1980. Yesterday's low temperature of 53 degrees occurred at 6:02 a.m. The normal low is 52. The record low is 30 degrees, which was set in 2000. No precipitation fell yesterday, which leaves the monthly total at 0.21 inches. This is 0.52 inches below the normal amount of 0.73 inches for October. The total precipitation for the season since September 1st still stands at 1.59 inches, which is 2.10 inches below normal. The total precipitation for the year is still 37.85 inches, which is 4.49 inches above normal. No snow fell yesterday. The total snowfall since July 1st still stands at 0.0 inches. There were no heating degree days yesterday, which is 5 below normal. This leaves the monthly total at 5, which is 28 below normal. The yearly total since July 1st is 8, which is 58 below normal. There were 4 cooling degree days yesterday, which is 2 above normal. This brings the monthly total to 29, which is 6 above normal. The yearly total since January 1st is 2010, which is 325 above normal. The normal high temperature for today is 72 degrees, and the normal low is 52. The record high for today is 89, which last occurred in 1879, and the record low is 30, which occurred in 2000. Sunrise today is at 7:05 a.m. and sunset is at 6:32 p.m. The current time is 6:41 a.m. Central Daylight Time. 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
and serves parts of East Central Missouri and Southwest Illinois, including the St. Louis metro area and surrounding counties. Here are the forecast highlights for today through Thursday. Near record temperatures are forecast this afternoon and Monday. The remnants of Tropical Cyclone Isaias will bring slightly cooler temperatures over the weekend due to clouds, as well as chances of light rain in southeast Missouri and southwest Illinois on Saturday and Saturday night. Today, patchy fog this morning. Sunny. Highs in the upper 80s. South winds 5 to 10 miles per hour. Tonight, clear in the evening, then becoming partly cloudy. Lows in the upper 50s. Southeast winds 5 to 10 miles per hour. Saturday, mostly cloudy. Highs in the lower 80s. Southeast winds 5 to 10 miles per hour. Saturday night, mostly cloudy with a 20% chance of showers. Lows in the upper 50s. East winds 5 to 10 miles per hour. Sunday, sunny. Highs in the lower 80s. Northwest winds around 5 miles per hour. Sunday night in Columbus Day, mostly clear. Lows around 60. Highs in the lower 90s. Monday night, mostly clear. Lows in the upper 60s. Tuesday, sunny. A slight chance of showers and thunderstorms in the afternoon. Highs in the upper 80s. Chance of rain 20%. Tuesday night, mostly clear in the evening, then partly cloudy with a slight chance of showers after midnight. Lows in the lower 60s. Chance of rain 20%. Wednesday, mostly sunny with a 50% chance of showers. Highs in the mid 80s. Wednesday night, mostly cloudy in the evening, then becoming partly cloudy. A slight chance of thunderstorms in the evening. A chance of showers. Lows in the mid-60s. Chance of rain 50%. Thursday, partly sunny with a chance of showers. A slight chance of thunderstorms in the afternoon. Highs in the lower 80s. Chance of rain 50%. At 6 a.m. at Lambert Field in St. Louis, it was partly cloudy with a temperature of 57 degrees. The dew point was 47, giving us a relative humidity of 69%. The wind was calm, and the pressure was 30.10 inches and steady. Elsewhere in the metro area, in Chesterfield it was clear and the temperature was 49. In Belleville it was 50 degrees. In Cahokia, it was clear, and 50 degrees. In St. Charles, it was clear and 51. Across the region, it was partly cloudy in Columbia, Missouri, with a temperature of 58. In Quincy, it was partly cloudy, and 57 degrees. In Kansas City, it was partly cloudy, and the temperature was 60. It was clear in Springfield, Missouri, with a temperature of 64. In Rolla, it was clear and the temperature was 65. In Farmington, it was 48 degrees. It was mostly cloudy in Springfield, Illinois, with a temperature of 55. Once again in St. Louis, it was partly cloudy, the temperature was 57 degrees and the wind was calm. The St. Louis climate summary for yesterday, October 8, 2026. Yesterday's high temperature of 85 degrees occurred at 2:03 p.m. The normal high is 73. The record high is 92 degrees, which was last set in 1980. Yesterday's low temperature of 53 degrees occurred at 6:02 a.m. The normal low is 52. The record low is 30 degrees, which was set in 2000. No precipitation fell yesterday, which leaves the monthly total at 0.21 inches. This is 0.52 inches below the normal amount of 0.73 inches for October. The total precipitation for the season since September 1st still stands at 1.59 inches, which is 2.10 inches below normal. The total precipitation for the year is still 37.85 inches, which is 4.49 inches above normal. No snow fell yesterday. The total snowfall since July 1st still stands at 0.0 inches. There were no heating degree days yesterday, which is 5 below normal.
This leaves the monthly total at 5, which is 28 below normal. The yearly total since July 1st is 8, which is 58 below normal. There were 4 cooling degree days yesterday, which is 2 above normal. This brings the monthly total to 29, which is 6 above normal. The yearly total since January 1st is 2010, which is 325 above normal. The normal high temperature for today is 72 degrees, and the normal low is 52. The record high for today is 89, which last occurred in 1879, and the record low is 30, which occurred in 2000. Sunrise today is at 7:05 a.m. and sunset is at 6:32 p.m. The current time is 6:47 a.m. Central Daylight Time. 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This program originates from the National Weather Service Forecast Office in St. Louis, Missouri, and serves parts of East Central Missouri and Southwest Illinois, including the St. Louis metro area and surrounding counties. Here are the forecast highlights for today through Thursday. Near record temperatures are forecast this afternoon and Monday. The remnants of Tropical Cyclone Isaias will bring slightly cooler temperatures over the weekend due to clouds, as well as chances of light rain in southeast Missouri and southwest Illinois on Saturday and Saturday night. Today, patchy fog this morning. Sunny. Highs in the upper 80s. South winds 5 to 10 miles per hour. Tonight, clear in the evening, then becoming partly cloudy. Lows in the upper 50s. Southeast winds 5 to 10 miles per hour. Saturday, mostly cloudy. Highs in the lower 80s. Southeast winds 5 to 10 miles per hour. Saturday night, mostly cloudy with a 20% chance of showers. Lows in the upper 50s. East winds 5 to 10 miles per hour. Sunday, sunny. Highs in the lower 80s. Northwest winds around 5 miles per hour. Sunday night and Columbus Day, mostly clear. Lows around 60. Highs in the lower 90s. Monday night, mostly clear. Lows in the upper 60s. Tuesday, sunny. A slight chance of showers and thunderstorms in the afternoon. Highs in the upper 80s. Chance of rain 20%. Tuesday night, mostly clear in the evening, then partly cloudy with a slight chance of showers after midnight. Lows in the lower 60s. Chance of rain 20%. Wednesday, mostly sunny with a 50% chance of showers. Highs in the mid-80s. Wednesday night, mostly cloudy in the evening, then becoming partly cloudy. A slight chance of thunderstorms in the evening. A chance of showers. Lows in the mid-60s. Chance of rain 50%. Thursday, partly sunny with a chance of showers. A slight chance of thunderstorms in the afternoon. Highs in the lower 80s. Chance of rain 50%. At 6 a.m. at Lambert Field in St. Louis, it was partly cloudy with a temperature of 57 degrees. The dew point was 47, giving us a relative humidity of 69%. The wind was calm, and the pressure was 30.10 inches and steady. Elsewhere in the metro area, in Chesterfield it was clear and the temperature was 49. In Belleville it was 50 degrees. In Cahokia, it was clear and 50 degrees. In St. Charles it was clear and 51. Across the region, it was partly cloudy in Columbia, Missouri, with a temperature of 58. In Quincy, it was partly cloudy and 57 degrees. In Kansas City, it was partly cloudy and the temperature was 60. It was clear in Springfield, Missouri, with a temperature of 64. In Rolla, it was clear and the temperature was 65. In Farmington, it was 48 degrees. It was mostly cloudy in Springfield, Illinois, with a temperature of 55. Once again in St. Louis, it was partly cloudy, the temperature was 57 degrees and the wind was calm. The St. Louis Climate Summary for yesterday, October 8, 2020.
2026. Yesterday's high temperature of 85 degrees occurred at 2:03 p.m. The normal high is 73. The record high is 92 degrees, which was last set in 1980. Yesterday's low temperature of 53 degrees occurred at 6:02 a.m. The normal low is 52. The record low is 30 degrees, which was set in 2000. No precipitation fell yesterday, which leaves the monthly total at 0.21 inches. This is 0.52 inches below the normal amount of 0.73 inches for October. The total precipitation for the season since September 1st still stands at 1.59 inches, which is 2.10 inches below normal. The total precipitation for the year is still 37.85 inches, which is 4.49 inches above normal. No snow fell yesterday. The total snowfall since July 1st still stands at 0.0 inches. There were no heating degree days yesterday, which is 5 below normal. This leaves the monthly total at 5, which is 28 below normal. The yearly total since July 1st is 8, which is 58 below normal. There were 4 cooling degree days yesterday, which is 2 above normal. This brings the monthly total to 29, which is 6 above normal. The yearly total since January 1st is 2010, which is 325 above normal. The normal high temperature for today is 72 degrees, and the normal low is 52. The record high for today is 89, which last occurred in 1879, and the record low is 30, which occurred in 2000. Sunrise today is at 7:05 a.m. and sunset is at 6:32 p.m. The current time is 6:54 a.m. Central Daylight Time. 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This program originates from the National Weather Service Forecast Office in St. Louis, Missouri, and serves parts of East Central Missouri and Southwest Illinois, including the St. Louis metro area and surrounding counties. Here are the forecast highlights for today through Thursday. Near record temperatures are forecast this afternoon and Monday. The remnants of tropical cyclone Isaias will bring slightly cooler temperatures over the weekend due to clouds, as well as chances of light rain in southeast Missouri and southwest Illinois on Saturday and Saturday night. Today, patchy fog this morning. Sunny. Highs in the upper 80s. South winds 5 to 10 miles per hour. Tonight, clear in the evening, then becoming partly cloudy. Lows in the upper 50s. Southeast winds 5 to 10 miles per hour. Saturday, mostly cloudy. Highs in the lower 80s. Southeast winds 5 to 10 miles per hour. Saturday night, mostly cloudy with a 20% chance of showers. Lows in the upper 50s. East winds 5 to 10 miles per hour. Sunday, sunny. Highs in the lower 80s. Northwest winds around 5 miles per hour. Sunday night and Columbus Day, mostly clear. Lows around 60. Highs in the lower 90s. Monday night, mostly clear. Lows in the upper 60s. Tuesday, sunny. A slight chance of showers and thunderstorms in the afternoon. Highs in the upper 80s. Chance of rain 20%. Tuesday night, mostly clear in the evening, then partly cloudy with a slight chance of showers after midnight. Lows in the lower 60s. Chance of rain 20%. Wednesday, mostly sunny with a 50% chance of showers. Highs in the mid 80s. Wednesday night, mostly cloudy in the evening, then becoming partly cloudy. A slight chance of thunderstorms in the evening. A chance of showers. Lows in the mid-60s. Chance of rain 50%. Thursday, partly sunny with a chance of showers. A slight chance of thunderstorms in the afternoon. Highs in the lower 80s. Chance of rain 50%. At 6 a.m. at Lambert Field in St. Louis, it was partly cloudy with a temperature of 57 degrees. The dew point was 47, giving us a relative humidity of
69%. The wind was calm, and the pressure was 30.10 inches and steady. Elsewhere in the metro area, in Chesterfield, it was clear and the temperature was 49. In Belleville, it was 50 degrees. In Cahokia, it was clear and 50 degrees. In St. Charles, it was clear and 51. Across the region, it was partly cloudy in Columbia, Missouri, with a temperature of 58. In Quincy, it was partly cloudy and 57 degrees. In Kansas City, it was partly cloudy and the temperature was 60. It was clear in Springfield, Missouri, with a temperature of 64. In Rolla, it was clear and the temperature was 65. In Farmington, it was 48 degrees. It was mostly cloudy in Springfield, Illinois, with a temperature of 55. Once again in St. Louis, it was partly cloudy. The temperature was 57 degrees and the wind was calm. The St. Louis climate summary for yesterday, October 8, 2026. Yesterday's high temperature of 85 degrees occurred at 2:03 p.m. The normal high is 73. The record high is 92 degrees, which was last set in 1980. Yesterday's low temperature of 53 degrees occurred at 6:02 a.m. The normal low is 52. The record low is 30 degrees, which was set in 2000. No precipitation fell yesterday, which leaves the monthly total at 0.21 inches. This is 0.52 inches below the normal amount of 0.73 inches for October. The total precipitation for the season since September 1st still stands at 1.59 inches, which is 2.10 inches below normal. The total precipitation for the year is still 37.85 inches, which is 4.49 inches above normal. No snow fell yesterday. The total snowfall since July 1st still stands at 0.0 inches. There were no heating degree days yesterday, which is 5 below normal. This leaves the monthly total at 5, which is 28 below normal. The yearly total since July 1st is 8, which is 58 below normal. There were 4 cooling degree days yesterday, which is 2 above normal. This brings the monthly total to 29, which is 6 above normal. The yearly total since January 1st is 2010, which is 325 above normal. The normal high temperature for today is 72 degrees, and the normal low is 52. The record high for today is 89, which last occurred in 1879, and the record low is 30, which occurred in 2000. Sunrise today is at 7:05 a.m. and sunset is at 6:32 p.m. The current time is 7 a.m. Central Daylight Time. 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Here are the forecast highlights for today through Thursday. Near record temperatures are forecast this afternoon and Monday. The remnants of Tropical Cyclone Isaias will bring slightly cooler temperatures over the weekend due to clouds, as well as chances of light rain in southeast Missouri and southwest Illinois on Saturday and Saturday night. Today, patchy fog this morning. Sunny. Highs in the upper 80s. South winds 5 to 10 miles per hour. Tonight, clear in the evening, then becoming partly cloudy. Lows in the upper 50s. Southeast winds 5 to 10 miles per hour. Saturday, mostly cloudy. Highs in the lower 80s. Southeast winds 5 to 10 miles per hour. Saturday night, mostly cloudy with a 20% chance of showers. Lows in the upper 50s. East winds 5 to 10 miles per hour. Sunday, sunny. Highs in the lower 80s. Northwest winds around 5 miles per hour. Sunday night and Columbus Day, mostly clear. Lows around 60. Highs in the lower 90s. Monday night, mostly clear. Lows in the upper 60s.
Tuesday, sunny. A slight chance of showers and thunderstorms in the afternoon. Highs in the upper 80s. Chance of rain 20%. Tuesday night, mostly clear in the evening, then partly cloudy with a slight chance of showers after midnight. Lows in the lower 60s. Chance of rain 20%. Wednesday, mostly sunny with a 50% chance of showers. Highs in the mid-80s. Wednesday night, mostly cloudy in the evening, then becoming partly cloudy. A slight chance of thunderstorms in the evening. A chance of showers. Lows in the mid-60s. Chance of rain 50%. Thursday, partly sunny with a chance of showers. A slight chance of thunderstorms in the afternoon. Highs in the lower 80s. Chance of rain 50%. At 6 a.m. at Lambert Field in St. Louis, it was partly cloudy with a temperature of 57 degrees. The dew point was 47, giving us a relative humidity of 69%. The wind was calm, and the pressure was 30.10 inches and steady. Elsewhere in the metro area, in Chesterfield, it was clear and the temperature was 49. In Belleville, it was 50 degrees. In Cahokia, it was clear and 50 degrees. In St. Charles, it was clear and 51. Across the region, it was partly cloudy in Columbia, Missouri, with a temperature of 58. In Quincy, it was partly cloudy and 57 degrees. In Kansas City, it was partly cloudy and the temperature was 60. It was clear in Springfield, Missouri, with a temperature of 64. In Rolla, it was clear and the temperature was 65. In Farmington, it was 48 degrees. It was mostly cloudy in Springfield, Illinois, with a temperature of 55. Once again in St. Louis, it was partly cloudy, the temperature was 57 degrees and the wind was calm. The St. Louis climate summary for yesterday, October 8, 2026. Yesterday's high temperature of 85 degrees occurred at 2:03 p.m. The normal high is 73. The record high is 92 degrees, which was last set in 1980. Yesterday's low temperature of 53 degrees occurred at 6:02 a.m. The normal low is 52. The record low is 30 degrees, which was set in 2000. No precipitation fell yesterday, which leaves the monthly total at 0.21 inches. This is 0.52 inches below the normal amount of 0.73 inches for October. The total precipitation for the season since September 1st still stands at 1.59 inches, which is 2.10 inches below normal. The total precipitation for the year is still 37.85 inches, which is 4.49 inches above normal. No snow fell yesterday. The total snowfall since July 1st still stands at 0.0 inches. There were no heating degree days yesterday, which is 5 below normal. This leaves the monthly total at 5, which is 28 below normal. The yearly total since July 1st is 8, which is 58 below normal. There were 4 cooling degree days yesterday, which is 2 above normal. This brings the monthly total to 29, which is 6 above normal. The yearly total since January 1st is 2010, which is 325 above normal. The normal high temperature for today is 72 degrees, and the normal low is 52. The record high for today is 89, which last occurred in 1879, and the record low is 30, which occurred in 2000. Sunrise today is at 7:05 a.m. and sunset is at 6:32 p.m. The current time is 7:06 a.m. Central Daylight Time. 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Here are the forecast highlights for today through Thursday. Near record temperatures are forecast this afternoon and Monday. The remnants of Tropical Cyclone Isaias will bring slightly cooler temperatures over the weekend due to clouds, as well as
chances of light rain in southeast Missouri and southwest Illinois on Saturday and Saturday night. Today, patchy fog this morning. Sunny. Highs in the upper 80s. South winds 5 to 10 miles per hour. Tonight, clear in the evening, then becoming partly cloudy. Lows in the upper 50s. Southeast winds 5 to 10 miles per hour. Saturday, mostly cloudy. Highs in the lower 80s. Southeast winds 5 to 10 miles per hour. Saturday night, mostly cloudy with a 20% chance of showers. Lows in the upper 50s. East winds 5 to 10 miles per hour. Sunday, sunny. Highs in the lower 80s. Northwest winds around 5 miles per hour. Sunday night and Columbus Day, mostly clear. Lows around 60. Highs in the lower 90s. Monday night, mostly clear. Lows in the upper 60s. Tuesday, sunny. A slight chance of showers and thunderstorms in the afternoon. Highs in the upper 80s. Chance of rain 20%. Tuesday night, mostly clear in the evening, then partly cloudy with a slight chance of showers after midnight. Lows in the lower 60s. Chance of rain 20%. Wednesday, mostly sunny with a 50% chance of showers. Highs in the mid-80s. Wednesday night, mostly cloudy in the evening, then becoming partly cloudy. A slight chance of thunderstorms in the evening. A chance of showers. Lows in the mid-60s. Chance of rain 50%. Thursday, partly sunny with a chance of showers. A slight chance of thunderstorms in the afternoon. Highs in the lower 80s. Chance of rain 50%. At 6 a.m. at Lambert Field in St. Louis, it was partly cloudy with a temperature of 57 degrees. The dew point was 47, giving us a relative humidity of 69%. The wind was calm, and the pressure was 30.10 inches and steady. Elsewhere in the metro area, in Chesterfield, it was clear and the temperature was 49. In Belleville, it was 50 degrees. In Cahokia, it was clear and 50 degrees. In St. Charles, it was clear and 51. Across the region, it was partly cloudy in Columbia, Missouri, with a temperature of 58. In Quincy, it was partly cloudy and 57 degrees. In Kansas City, it was partly cloudy and the temperature was 60. It was clear in Springfield, Missouri, with a temperature of 64. In Rolla, it was clear and the temperature was 65. In Farmington, it was 48 degrees. It was mostly cloudy in Springfield, Illinois, with a temperature of 55. Once again in St. Louis, it was partly cloudy, the temperature was 57 degrees and the wind was calm. At 7 a.m. at Lambert Field in St. Louis, it was partly cloudy with a temperature of 59 degrees. The dew point was 46, giving us a relative humidity of 62%. The wind was calm, and the pressure was 30.11 inches and rising. Elsewhere in the metro area, in Chesterfield, it was clear and the temperature was 50. In Belleville, it was 51 degrees. In Cahokia, it was clear and 48 degrees. In St. Charles, it was clear and 49. Across the region, it was clear in Columbia, Missouri, with a temperature of 59. In Quincy, it was mostly cloudy and 56 degrees. In Kansas City, it was partly cloudy and the temperature was 60. It was clear in Springfield, Missouri, with a temperature of 64. In Rolla, it was clear and the temperature was 62. It was clear in Cape Girardeau, with 52 degrees. It was mostly cloudy in Springfield, Illinois, with a temperature of 54. Once again in St. Louis, it was partly cloudy, the temperature was 59 degrees and the wind was calm. The St. Louis climate summary for yesterday, October 8, 2026. Yesterday's high temperature of 85 degrees occurred at 2:03 p.m. The normal high is 73. The record high is 92 degrees, which was last set in 1980. Yesterday's low temperature of 53 degrees occurred at 6.
2 a.m. The normal low is 52. The record low is 30 degrees, which was set in 2000. No precipitation fell yesterday, which leaves the monthly total at 0.21 inches. This is 0.52 inches below the normal amount of 0.73 inches for October. The total precipitation for the season since September 1st still stands at 1.59 inches, which is 2.10 inches below normal. The total precipitation for the year is still 37.85 inches, which is 4.49 inches above normal. No snow fell yesterday. The total snowfall since July 1st still stands at 0.0 inches. There were no heating degree days yesterday, which is 5 below normal. This leaves the monthly total at 5, which is 28 below normal. The yearly total since July 1st is 8, which is 58 below normal. There were 4 cooling degree days yesterday, which is 2 above normal. This brings the monthly total to 29, which is 6 above normal. The yearly total since January 1st is 2010, which is 325 above normal. The normal high temperature for today is 72 degrees, and the normal low is 52. The record high for today is 89, which last occurred in 1879, and the record low is 30, which occurred in 2000. Sunrise today is at 7:05 a.m. and sunset is at 6:32 p.m. The current time is 7:13 a.m. Central Daylight Time. 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Here are the forecast highlights for today through Thursday. Near record temperatures are forecast this afternoon and Monday. The remnants of Tropical Cyclone Isaias will bring slightly cooler temperatures over the weekend due to clouds, as well as chances of light rain in southeast Missouri and southwest Illinois on Saturday and Saturday night. Today, patchy fog this morning. Sunny. Highs in the upper 80s. South winds 5 to 10 miles per hour. Tonight, clear in the evening, then becoming partly cloudy. Lows in the upper 50s. Southeast winds 5 to 10 miles per hour. Saturday, mostly cloudy. Highs in the lower 80s. Southeast winds 5 to 10 miles per hour. Saturday night, mostly cloudy with a 20% chance of showers. Lows in the upper 50s. East winds 5 to 10 miles per hour. Sunday, sunny. Highs in the lower 80s. Northwest winds around 5 miles per hour. Sunday night and Columbus Day, mostly clear. Lows around 60. Highs in the lower 90s. Monday night, mostly clear. Lows in the upper 60s. Tuesday, sunny. A slight chance of showers and thunderstorms in the afternoon. Highs in the upper 80s. Chance of rain 20%. Tuesday night, mostly clear in the evening, then partly cloudy with a slight chance of showers after midnight. Lows in the lower 60s. Chance of rain 20%. Wednesday, mostly sunny with a 50% chance of showers. Highs in the mid 80s. Wednesday night, mostly cloudy in the evening, then becoming partly cloudy. A slight chance of thunderstorms in the evening. A chance of showers. Lows in the mid-60s. Chance of rain 50%. Thursday, partly sunny with a chance of showers. A slight chance of thunderstorms in the afternoon. Highs in the lower 80s. Chance of rain 50%. At 7 a.m. at Lambert Field in St. Louis, it was partly cloudy with a temperature of 59 degrees. The dew point was 46, giving us a relative humidity of 62%. The wind was calm, and the pressure was 30.11 inches and rising. Elsewhere in the metro area, in Chesterfield, it was clear and the temperature was 50. In Belleville, it was 51 degrees. In Cahokia, it was clear.
48 degrees. In St. Charles, it was clear and 49. Across the region, it was clear in Columbia, Missouri, with a temperature of 59. In Quincy, it was mostly cloudy and 56 degrees. In Kansas City, it was partly cloudy and the temperature was 60. It was clear in Springfield, Missouri, with a temperature of 64. In Rolla, it was clear and the temperature was 62. It was clear in Cape Girardeau, with 52 degrees. It was mostly cloudy in Springfield, Illinois, with a temperature of 54. Once again in St. Louis, it was partly cloudy. The temperature was 59 degrees and the wind was calm. The St. Louis climate summary for yesterday, October 8, 2026. Yesterday's high temperature of 85 degrees occurred at 2:03 p.m. The normal high is 73. The record high is 92 degrees, which was last set in 1980. Yesterday's low temperature of 53 degrees occurred at 6:02 a.m. The normal low is 52. The record low is 30 degrees, which was set in 2000. No precipitation fell yesterday, which leaves the monthly total at 0.21 inches. This is 0.52 inches below the normal amount of 0.73 inches for October. The total precipitation for the season since September 1st still stands at 1.59 inches, which is 2.10 inches below normal. The total precipitation for the year is still 37.85 inches, which is 4.49 inches above normal. No snow fell yesterday. The total snowfall since July 1st still stands at 0.0 inches. There were no heating degree days yesterday, which is 5 below normal. This leaves the monthly total at 5, which is 28 below normal. The yearly total since July 1st is 8, which is 58 below normal. There were 4 cooling degree days yesterday, which is 2 above normal. This brings the monthly total to 29, which is 6 above normal. The yearly total since January 1st is 2010, which is 325 above normal. The normal high temperature for today is 72 degrees, and the normal low is 52. The record high for today is 89, which last occurred in 1879, and the record low is 30, which occurred in 2000. Sunrise today is at 7:05 a.m. and sunset is at 6:32 p.m. The current time is 7:19 a.m. Central Daylight Time. 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Here are the forecast highlights for today through Thursday. Near record temperatures are forecast this afternoon and Monday. The remnants of Tropical Cyclone Isaias will bring slightly cooler temperatures over the weekend due to clouds, as well as chances of light rain in southeast Missouri and southwest Illinois on Saturday and Saturday night. Today, patchy fog this morning. Sunny. Highs in the upper 80s. South winds 5 to 10 miles per hour. Tonight, clear in the evening, then becoming partly cloudy. Lows in the upper 50s. Southeast winds 5 to 10 miles per hour. Saturday, mostly cloudy. Highs in the lower 80s. Southeast winds 5 to 10 miles per hour. Saturday night, mostly cloudy with a 20% chance of showers. Lows in the upper 50s. East winds 5 to 10 miles per hour. Sunday, sunny. Highs in the lower 80s. Northwest winds around 5 miles per hour. Sunday night and Columbus Day, mostly clear. Lows around 60. Highs in the lower 90s. Monday night, mostly clear. Lows in the upper 60s. Tuesday, sunny. A slight chance of showers and thunderstorms in the afternoon. Highs in the upper 80s. Chance of rain 20%. Tuesday night, mostly clear in the evening, then partly cloudy with a slight chance of showers after midnight.
lows in the lower 60s. Chance of rain 20%. Wednesday, mostly sunny with a 50% chance of showers. Highs in the mid-80s. Wednesday night, mostly cloudy in the evening, then becoming partly cloudy. A slight chance of thunderstorms in the evening. A chance of showers. Lows in the mid-60s. Chance of rain 50%. Thursday, partly sunny with a chance of showers. A slight chance of thunderstorms in the afternoon. Highs in the lower 80s. Chance of rain 50%. At 7 a.m. at Lambert Field in St. Louis, it was partly cloudy with a temperature of 59 degrees. The dew point was 46, giving us a relative humidity of 62%. The wind was calm, and the pressure was 30.11 inches and rising. Elsewhere in the metro area, in Chesterfield, it was clear and the temperature was 50. In Belleville, it was 51 degrees. In Cahokia, it was clear and 48 degrees. In St. Charles, it was clear and 49. Across the region, it was clear in Columbia, Missouri, with a temperature of 59. In Quincy, it was mostly cloudy and 56 degrees. In Kansas City, it was partly cloudy and the temperature was 60. It was clear in Springfield, Missouri, with a temperature of 64. In Rolla, it was clear and the temperature was 62. It was clear in Cape Girardeau, with 52 degrees. It was mostly cloudy in Springfield, Illinois, with a temperature of 54. Once again in St. Louis, it was partly cloudy, the temperature was 59 degrees and the wind was calm. The St. Louis climate summary for yesterday, October 8, 2026. Yesterday's high temperature of 85 degrees occurred at 2:03 p.m. The normal high is 73. The record high is 92 degrees, which was last set in 1980. Yesterday's low temperature of 53 degrees occurred at 6:02 a.m. The normal low is 52. The record low is 30 degrees, which was set in 2000. No precipitation fell yesterday, which leaves the monthly total at 0.21 inches. This is 0.52 inches below the normal amount of 0.73 inches for October. The total precipitation for the season since September 1st still stands at 1.59 inches, which is 2.10 inches below normal. The total precipitation for the year is still 37.85 inches, which is 4.49 inches above normal. No snow fell yesterday. The total snowfall since July 1st still stands at 0.0 inches. There were no heating degree days yesterday, which is 5 below normal. This leaves the monthly total at 5, which is 28 below normal. The yearly total since July 1st is 8, which is 58 below normal. There were 4 cooling degree days yesterday, which is 2 above normal. This brings the monthly total to 29, which is 6 above normal. The yearly total since January 1st is 2010, which is 325 above normal. The normal high temperature for today is 72 degrees, and the normal low is 52. The record high for today is 89, which last occurred in 1879, and the record low is 30, which occurred in 2000. Sunrise today is at 7:05 a.m. and sunset is at 6:32 p.m. The current time is 7:26 a.m. Central Daylight Time. 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Here are the forecast highlights for today through Thursday. Near record temperatures are forecast this afternoon and Monday. The remnants of Tropical Cyclone Isaias will bring slightly cooler temperatures over the weekend due to clouds, as well as chances of light rain in southeast Missouri and southwest Illinois on Saturday and Saturday night. Today, patchy fog this morning. Sunny. Highs in the upper 80s. South winds 5 to 10 miles per hour.
tonight, clear in the evening, then becoming partly cloudy. Lows in the upper 50s. Southeast winds 5 to 10 miles per hour. Saturday, mostly cloudy. Highs in the lower 80s. Southeast winds 5 to 10 miles per hour. Saturday night, mostly cloudy with a 20% chance of showers. Lows in the upper 50s. East winds 5 to 10 miles per hour. Sunday, sunny. Highs in the lower 80s. Northwest winds around 5 miles per hour. Sunday night in Columbus Day, mostly clear. Lows around 60. Highs in the lower 90s. Monday night, mostly clear. Lows in the upper 60s. Tuesday, sunny. A slight chance of showers and thunderstorms in the afternoon. Highs in the upper 80s. Chance of rain 20%. Tuesday night, mostly clear in the evening, then partly cloudy with a slight chance of showers after midnight. Lows in the lower 60s. Chance of rain 20%. Wednesday, mostly sunny with a 50% chance of showers. Highs in the mid-80s. Wednesday night, mostly cloudy in the evening, then becoming partly cloudy. A slight chance of thunderstorms in the evening. A chance of showers. Lows in the mid-60s. Chance of rain 50%. Thursday, partly sunny with a chance of showers. A slight chance of thunderstorms in the afternoon. Highs in the lower 80s. Chance of rain 50%. At 7 a.m. at Lambert Field in St. Louis, it was partly cloudy with a temperature of 59 degrees. The dew point was 46, giving us a relative humidity of 62%. The wind was calm, and the pressure was 30.11 inches and rising. Elsewhere in the metro area, in Chesterfield, it was clear and the temperature was 50. In Belleville, it was 51 degrees. In Cahokia, it was clear and 48 degrees. In St. Charles, it was clear and 49. Across the region, it was clear in Columbia, Missouri, with a temperature of 59. In Quincy, it was mostly cloudy and 56 degrees. In Kansas City, it was partly cloudy and the temperature was 60. It was clear in Springfield, Missouri, with a temperature of 64. In Rolla, it was clear and the temperature was 62. It was clear in Cape Girardeau, with 52 degrees. It was mostly cloudy in Springfield, Illinois, with a temperature of 54. Once again in St. Louis, it was partly cloudy, the temperature was 59 degrees and the wind was calm. The St. Louis climate summary for yesterday, October 8, 2026. Yesterday's high temperature of 85 degrees occurred at 2:03 p.m. The normal high is 73. The record high is 92 degrees, which was last set in 1980. Yesterday's low temperature of 53 degrees occurred at 6:02 a.m. The normal low is 52. The record low is 30 degrees, which was set in 2000. No precipitation fell yesterday, which leaves the monthly total at 0.21 inches. This is 0.52 inches below the normal amount of 0.73 inches for October. The total precipitation for the season since September 1st still stands at 1.59 inches, which is 2.10 inches below normal. The total precipitation for the year is still 37.85 inches, which is 4.49 inches above normal. No snow fell yesterday. The total snowfall since July 1st still stands at 0.0 inches. There were no heating degree days yesterday, which is 5 below normal. This leaves the monthly total at 5, which is 28 below normal. The yearly total since July 1st is 8, which is 58 below normal. There were 4 cooling degree days yesterday, which is 2 above normal. This brings the monthly total to 29, which is 6 above normal. The yearly total since January 1st is 2010, which is 325 above normal. The normal high temperature for today is 72 degrees, and the normal low is 52. The record high for today is 89, which last occurred in 1879, and the record low is 30,
which occurred in 2000. Sunrise today is at 7.05 a.m. and sunset is at 6.32 p.m. The current time is 7.32 a.m. Central Daylight Time. 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This program originates from the National Weather Service Forecast Office in St. Louis, Missouri, and serves parts of East Central Missouri and Southwest Illinois, including the St. Louis metro area and surrounding counties. Here are the forecast highlights for today through Thursday. Near record temperatures are forecast this afternoon and Monday. The remnants of Tropical Cyclone Isaias will bring slightly cooler temperatures over the weekend due to clouds, as well as chances of light rain in southeast Missouri and southwest Illinois on Saturday and Saturday night. Today, patchy fog this morning. Sunny. Highs in the up in 2000. Sunrise today is

temperatures are forecast this afternoon and Monday. The remnants of Tropical Cyclone Isaias will bring slightly cooler temperatures over the weekend due to clouds, as well as chances of light rain in southeast Missouri and southwest Illinois on Saturday and Saturday night. Today, patchy fog this morning. Sunny. Highs in the upper 80s. South winds 5 to 10 miles per hour. Tonight, clear in the evening, then becoming partly cloudy. Lows in the upper 50s. Southeast winds 5 to 10 miles per hour. Saturday, mostly cloudy. Highs in the lower 80s. Southeast winds 5 to 10 miles per hour. Saturday night, mostly cloudy with a 20% chance of showers. Lows in the upper 50s. East winds 5 to 10 miles per hour. Sunday, sunny. Highs in the lower 80s. Northwest winds around 5 miles per hour. Sunday night and Columbus Day, mostly clear. Lows around 60. Highs in the lower 90s. Monday night, mostly clear. Lows in the upper 60s. Tuesday, sunny. A slight chance of showers and thunderstorms in the afternoon. Highs in the upper 80s. Chance of rain 20%. Tuesday night, mostly clear in the evening, then partly cloudy with a slight chance of showers after midnight. Lows in the lower 60s. Chance of rain 20%. Wednesday, mostly sunny with a 50% chance of showers. Highs in the mid-80s. Wednesday night, mostly cloudy in the evening, then becoming partly cloudy. A slight chance of thunderstorms in the evening. A chance of showers. Lows in the mid-60s. Chance of rain 50%. Thursday, partly sunny with a chance of showers. A slight chance of thunderstorms in the afternoon. Highs in the lower 80s. Chance of rain 50%. At 7 a.m. at Lambert Field in St. Louis, it was partly cloudy with a temperature of 59 degrees. The dew point was 46, giving us a relative humidity of 62%. The wind was calm, and the pressure was 30.11 inches and rising. Elsewhere in the metro area, in Chesterfield, it was clear and the temperature was 50. In Belleville, it was 51 degrees. In Cahokia, it was clear and 48 degrees. In St. Charles, it was clear and 49. Across the region, it was clear in Columbia, Missouri, with a temperature of 59. In Quincy, it was mostly cloudy and 56 degrees. In Kansas City, it was partly cloudy and the temperature was 60. It was clear in Springfield, Missouri, with a temperature of 64. In Rolla, it was clear and the temperature was 62. It was clear in Cape Girardeau, with 52 degrees. It was mostly cloudy in Springfield, Illinois, with a temperature of 54. Once again in St. Louis, it was partly cloudy, the temperature was 59 degrees and the wind was calm. The St. Louis climate summary for yesterday, October 8, 2026. Yesterday's high temperature of 85 degrees occurred at 2:03 p.m. The normal high is 73. The record high is 92 degrees, which was last set in 1980. Yesterday's low temperature of 53 degrees occurred at 6:02 a.m. The normal low is 52. The record low is 30 degrees, which was set in 2000. No precipitation fell yesterday, which leaves the monthly total at 0.21 inches. This is 0.52 inches below the normal amount of 0.73 inches for October. The total precipitation for the season since September 1st still stands at 1.59 inches, which is 2.10 inches below normal. The total precipitation for the year is still 37.85 inches, which is 4.49 inches above normal. No snow fell yesterday. The total snowfall since July 1st still stands at 0.0 inches. There were no heating degree days yesterday, which is 5 below normal. This leaves the monthly total at 5, which is 28 below normal. The yearly total since July 1st is 8, which is 58 below normal. There were 4 cooling degree days yesterday, which is

to above normal. This brings the monthly total to 29, which is 6 above normal. The yearly total since January 1st is 2010, which is 325 above normal. The normal high temperature for today is 72 degrees, and the normal low is 52. The record high for today is 89, which last occurred in 1879, and the record low is 30, which occurred in 2000. Sunrise today is at 7:05 a.m. and sunset is at 6:32 p.m. The current time is 7:38 a.m. Central Daylight Time. 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This program originates from the National Weather Service Forecast Office in St. Louis, Missouri, and serves parts of East Central Missouri and Southwest Illinois, including the St. Louis metro area and surrounding counties. Here are the forecast highlights for today through Thursday. Near record temperatures are forecast this afternoon and Monday. The remnants of Tropical Cyclone Isaias will bring slightly cooler temperatures over the weekend due to clouds, as well as chances of light rain in southeast Missouri and southwest Illinois on Saturday and Saturday night. Today, patchy fog this morning. Sunny. Highs in the upper 80s. South winds 5 to 10 miles per hour. Tonight, clear in the evening, then becoming partly cloudy. Lows in the upper 50s. Southeast winds 5 to 10 miles per hour. Saturday, mostly cloudy. Highs in the lower 80s. Southeast winds 5 to 10 miles per hour. Saturday night, mostly cloudy with a 20% chance of showers. Lows in the upper 50s. East winds 5 to 10 miles per hour. Sunday, sunny. Highs in the lower 80s. Northwest winds around 5 miles per hour. Sunday night and Columbus Day, mostly clear. Lows around 60. Highs in the lower 90s. Monday night, mostly clear. Lows in the upper 60s. Tuesday, sunny. A slight chance of showers and thunderstorms in the afternoon. Highs in the upper 80s. Chance of rain 20%. Tuesday night, mostly clear in the evening, then partly cloudy with a slight chance of showers after midnight. Lows in the lower 60s. Chance of rain 20%. Wednesday, mostly sunny with a 50% chance of showers. Highs in the mid-80s. Wednesday night, mostly cloudy in the evening, then becoming partly cloudy. A slight chance of thunderstorms in the evening. A chance of showers. Lows in the mid-60s. Chance of rain 50%. Thursday, partly sunny with a chance of showers. A slight chance of thunderstorms in the afternoon. Highs in the lower 80s. Chance of rain 50%. At 7 a.m. at Lambert Field in St. Louis, it was partly cloudy with a temperature of 59 degrees. The dew point was 46, giving us a relative humidity of 62%. The wind was calm, and the pressure was 30.11 inches and rising. Elsewhere in the metro area, in Chesterfield it was clear and the temperature was 50. In Belleville it was 51 degrees. In Cahokia, it was clear and 48 degrees. In St. Charles it was clear and 49. Across the region, it was clear in Columbia, Missouri, with a temperature of 59. In Quincy, it was mostly cloudy and 56 degrees. In Kansas City, it was partly cloudy and the temperature was 60. It was clear in Springfield, Missouri, with a temperature of 64. In Rolla, it was clear and the temperature was 62. It was clear in Cape Girardeau, with 52 degrees. It was mostly cloudy in Springfield, Illinois, with a temperature of 54. Once again in St. Louis, it was partly cloudy, the temperature was 59 degrees and the wind was calm. The St. Louis climate summary for yesterday, October 8, 2026. Yesterday's high temperature of 85 degrees occurred at 2:03 p.m. The normal high is 73. The record high is 92 degrees, which was last set in 1980.
Yesterday's low temperature of 53 degrees occurred at 6:02 a.m. The normal low is 52. The record low is 30 degrees, which was set in 2000. No precipitation fell yesterday, which leaves the monthly total at 0.21 inches. This is 0.52 inches below the normal amount of 0.73 inches for October. The total precipitation for the season since September 1st still stands at 1.59 inches, which is 2.10 inches below normal. The total precipitation for the year is still 37.85 inches, which is 4.49 inches above normal. No snow fell yesterday. The total snowfall since July 1st still stands at 0.0 inches. There were no heating degree days yesterday, which is 5 below normal. This leaves the monthly total at 5, which is 28 below normal. The yearly total since July 1st is 8, which is 58 below normal. There were 4 cooling degree days yesterday, which is 2 above normal. This brings the monthly total to 29, which is 6 above normal. The yearly total since January 1st is 2010, which is 325 above normal. The normal high temperature for today is 72 degrees, and the normal low is 52. The record high for today is 89, which last occurred in 1879, and the record low is 30, which occurred in 2000. Sunrise today is at 7:05 a.m. and sunset is at 6:32 p.m. The current time is 7:44 a.m. Central Daylight Time. 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Here are the forecast highlights for today through Thursday. Near record temperatures are forecast this afternoon and Monday. The remnants of Tropical Cyclone Isaias will bring slightly cooler temperatures over the weekend due to clouds, as well as chances of light rain in southeast Missouri and southwest Illinois on Saturday and Saturday night. Today, patchy fog this morning. Sunny. Highs in the upper 80s. South winds 5 to 10 miles per hour. Tonight, clear in the evening, then becoming partly cloudy. Lows in the upper 50s. Southeast winds 5 to 10 miles per hour. Saturday, mostly cloudy. Highs in the lower 80s. Southeast winds 5 to 10 miles per hour. Saturday night, mostly cloudy with a 20% chance of showers. Lows in the upper 50s. East winds 5 to 10 miles per hour. Sunday, sunny. Highs in the lower 80s. Northwest winds around 5 miles per hour. Sunday night and Columbus Day, mostly clear. Lows around 60. Highs in the lower 90s. Monday night, mostly clear. Lows in the upper 60s. Tuesday, sunny. A slight chance of showers and thunderstorms in the afternoon. Highs in the upper 80s. Chance of rain 20%. Tuesday night, mostly clear in the evening, then partly cloudy with a slight chance of showers after midnight. Lows in the lower 60s. Chance of rain 20%. Wednesday, mostly sunny with a 50% chance of showers. Highs in the mid-80s. Wednesday night, mostly cloudy in the evening, then becoming partly cloudy. A slight chance of thunderstorms in the evening. A chance of showers. Lows in the mid-60s. Chance of rain 50%. Thursday, partly sunny with a chance of showers. A slight chance of thunderstorms in the afternoon. Highs in the lower 80s. Chance of rain 50%. At 7 a.m. at Lambert Field in St. Louis, it was partly cloudy with a temperature of 59 degrees. The dew point was 46, giving us a relative humidity of 62%. The wind was calm, and the pressure was 30.11 inches and rising. Elsewhere in the metro area, in Chesterfield, it was clear and the temperature was 50. In Belleville, it was
51 degrees. In Cahokia, it was clear and 48 degrees. In St. Charles, it was clear and 49. Across the region, it was clear in Columbia, Missouri, with a temperature of 59. In Quincy, it was mostly cloudy and 56 degrees. In Kansas City, it was partly cloudy and the temperature was 60. It was clear in Springfield, Missouri, with a temperature of 64. In Rolla, it was clear and the temperature was 62. It was clear in Cape Girardeau, with 52 degrees. It was mostly cloudy in Springfield, Illinois, with a temperature of 54. Once again in St. Louis, it was partly cloudy, the temperature was 59 degrees and the wind was calm. The St. Louis climate summary for yesterday, October 8, 2026. Yesterday's high temperature of 85 degrees occurred at 2:03 p.m. The normal high is 73. The record high is 92 degrees, which was last set in 1980. Yesterday's low temperature of 53 degrees occurred at 6:02 a.m. The normal low is 52. The record low is 30 degrees, which was set in 2000. No precipitation fell yesterday, which leaves the monthly total at 0.21 inches. This is 0.52 inches below the normal amount of 0.73 inches for October. The total precipitation for the season since September 1st still stands at 1.59 inches, which is 2.10 inches below normal. The total precipitation for the year is still 37.85 inches, which is 4.49 inches above normal. No snow fell yesterday. The total snowfall since July 1st still stands at 0.0 inches. There were no heating degree days yesterday, which is 5 below normal. This leaves the monthly total at 5, which is 28 below normal. The yearly total since July 1st is 8, which is 58 below normal. There were 4 cooling degree days yesterday, which is 2 above normal. This brings the monthly total to 29, which is 6 above normal. The yearly total since January 1st is 2010, which is 325 above normal. The normal high temperature for today is 72 degrees, and the normal low is 52. The record high for today is 89, which last occurred in 1879, and the record low is 30, which occurred in 2000. Sunrise today is at 7:05 a.m. and sunset is at 6:32 p.m. The current time is 7:50 a.m. Central Daylight Time. 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Here are the forecast highlights for today through Thursday. Near record temperatures are forecast this afternoon and Monday. The remnants of Tropical Cyclone Isaias will bring slightly cooler temperatures over the weekend due to clouds, as well as chances of light rain in southeast Missouri and southwest Illinois on Saturday and Saturday night. Today, patchy fog this morning. Sunny. Highs in the upper 80s. South winds 5 to 10 miles per hour. Tonight, clear in the evening, then becoming partly cloudy. Lows in the upper 50s. Southeast winds 5 to 10 miles per hour. Saturday, mostly cloudy. Highs in the lower 80s. Southeast winds 5 to 10 miles per hour. Saturday night, mostly cloudy with a 20% chance of showers. Lows in the upper 50s. East winds 5 to 10 miles per hour. Sunday, sunny. Highs in the lower 80s. Northwest winds around 5 miles per hour. Sunday night and Columbus Day, mostly clear. Lows around 60. Highs in the lower 90s. Monday night, mostly clear. Lows in the upper 60s. Tuesday, sunny. A slight chance of showers and thunderstorms in the afternoon. Highs in the upper 80s. Chance of rain 20%. Tuesday night, mostly clear.
clear in the evening, then partly cloudy with a slight chance of showers after midnight. Lows in the lower 60s. Chance of rain 20%. Wednesday, mostly sunny with a 50% chance of showers. Highs in the mid-80s. Wednesday night, mostly cloudy in the evening, then becoming partly cloudy. A slight chance of thunderstorms in the evening. A chance of showers. Lows in the mid-60s. Chance of rain 50%. Thursday, partly sunny with a chance of showers. A slight chance of thunderstorms in the afternoon. Highs in the lower 80s. Chance of rain 50%. At 7 a.m. at Lambert Field in St. Louis, it was partly cloudy with a temperature of 59 degrees. The dew point was 46, giving us a relative humidity of 62%. The wind was calm, and the pressure was 30.11 inches and rising. Elsewhere in the metro area, in Chesterfield it was clear and the temperature was 50. In Belleville it was 51 degrees. In Cahokia, it was clear and 48 degrees. In St. Charles it was clear and 49. Across the region, it was clear in Columbia, Missouri, with a temperature of 59. In Quincy it was mostly cloudy and 56 degrees. In Kansas City it was partly cloudy and the temperature was 60. It was clear in Springfield, Missouri, with a temperature of 64. In Rolla, it was clear and the temperature was 62. It was clear in Cape Girardeau, with 52 degrees. It was mostly cloudy in Springfield, Illinois, with a temperature of 54. Once again in St. Louis, it was partly cloudy, the temperature was 59 degrees and the wind was calm. The St. Louis climate summary for yesterday, October 8, 2026. Yesterday's high temperature of 85 degrees occurred at 2:03 p.m. The normal high is 73. The record high is 92 degrees, which was last set in 1980. Yesterday's low temperature of 53 degrees occurred at 6:02 a.m. The normal low is 52. The record low is 30 degrees, which was set in 2000. No precipitation fell yesterday, which leaves the monthly total at 0.21 inches. This is 0.52 inches below the normal amount of 0.73 inches for October. The total precipitation for the season since September 1st still stands at 1.59 inches, which is 2.10 inches below normal. The total precipitation for the year is still 37.85 inches, which is 4.49 inches above normal. No snow fell yesterday. The total snowfall since July 1st still stands at 0.0 inches. There were no heating degree days yesterday, which is 5 below normal. This leaves the monthly total at 5, which is 28 below normal. The yearly total since July 1st is 8, which is 58 below normal. There were 4 cooling degree days yesterday, which is 2 above normal. This brings the monthly total to 29, which is 6 above normal. The yearly total since January 1st is 2010, which is 325 above normal. The normal high temperature for today is 72 degrees, and the normal low is 52. The record high for today is 89, which last occurred in 1879, and the record low is 30, which occurred in 2000. Sunrise today is at 7:05 a.m. and sunset is at 6:32 p.m. The current time is 7:56 a.m. Central Daylight Time. 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This program originates from the National Weather Service Forecast Office in St. Louis, Missouri, and serves parts of East Central Missouri and Southwest Illinois, including the St. Louis metro area and surrounding counties. Here are the forecast highlights for today through Thursday. Near record temperatures are forecast this afternoon and Monday. The remnants of Tropical Cyclone Isaias will bring slightly cooler temperatures over the weekend due to clouds, as well as chances of light rain in southeast Missouri and southwest Illinois on Saturday and Saturday night. Today, patchy fog this morning. Sunny. Highs in the upper
80s. South winds 5 to 10 miles per hour. Tonight, clear in the evening, then becoming partly cloudy. Lows in the upper 50s. Southeast winds 5 to 10 miles per hour. Saturday, mostly cloudy. Highs in the lower 80s. Southeast winds 5 to 10 miles per hour. Saturday night, mostly cloudy with a 20% chance of showers. Lows in the upper 50s. East winds 5 to 10 miles per hour. Sunday, sunny. Highs in the lower 80s. Northwest winds around 5 miles per hour. Sunday night and Columbus Day, mostly clear. Lows around 60. Highs in the lower 90s. Monday night, mostly clear. Lows in the upper 60s. Tuesday, sunny. A slight chance of showers and thunderstorms in the afternoon. Highs in the upper 80s. Chance of rain 20%. Tuesday night, mostly clear in the evening, then partly cloudy with a slight chance of showers after midnight. Lows in the lower 60s. Chance of rain 20%. Wednesday, mostly sunny with a 50% chance of showers. Highs in the mid-80s. Wednesday night, mostly cloudy in the evening, then becoming partly cloudy. A slight chance of thunderstorms in the evening. A chance of showers. Lows in the mid-60s. Chance of rain 50%. Thursday, partly sunny with a chance of showers. A slight chance of thunderstorms in the afternoon. Highs in the lower 80s. Chance of rain 50%. At 7 a.m. at Lambert Field in St. Louis, it was partly cloudy with a temperature of 59 degrees. The dew point was 46, giving us a relative humidity of 62%. The wind was calm, and the pressure was 30.11 inches and rising. Elsewhere in the metro area, in Chesterfield, it was clear and the temperature was 50. In Belleville, it was 51 degrees. In Cahokia, it was clear and 48 degrees. In St. Charles, it was clear and 49. Across the region, it was clear in Columbia, Missouri, with a temperature of 59. In Quincy, it was mostly cloudy and 56 degrees. In Kansas City, it was partly cloudy and the temperature was 60. It was clear in Springfield, Missouri, with a temperature of 64. In Rolla, it was clear and the temperature was 62. It was clear in Cape Girardeau, with 52 degrees. It was mostly cloudy in Springfield, Illinois, with a temperature of 54. Once again in St. Louis, it was partly cloudy. The temperature was 59 degrees and the wind was calm. The St. Louis climate summary for yesterday, October 8, 2026. Yesterday's high temperature of 85 degrees occurred at 2:03 p.m. The normal high is 73. The record high is 92 degrees, which was last set in 1980. Yesterday's low temperature of 53 degrees occurred at 6:02 a.m. The normal low is 52. The record low is 30 degrees, which was set in 2000. No precipitation fell yesterday, which leaves the monthly total at 0.21 inches. This is 0.52 inches below the normal amount of 0.73 inches for October. The total precipitation for the season since September 1st still stands at 1.59 inches, which is 2.10 inches below normal. The total precipitation for the year is still 37.85 inches, which is 4.49 inches above normal. No snow fell yesterday. The total snowfall since July 1st still stands at 0.0 inches. There were no heating degree days yesterday, which is 5 below normal. This leaves the monthly total at 5, which is 28 below normal. The yearly total since July 1st is 8, which is 58 below normal. There were 4 cooling degree days yesterday, which is 2 above normal. This brings the monthly total to 29, which is 6 above normal. The yearly total since January 1st is 2010, which is 325 above normal. The normal high temperature for today is 72 degrees, and the normal low is 52. The record high for today is 89, which last occurred
1879, and the record low is 30, which occurred in 2000. Sunrise today is at 7.05 a.m. and sunset is at 6.32 p.m. The current time is 8.03 a.m. Central Daylight Time. 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Here are the forecast highlights for today through Thursday. Near record temperatures are forecast this afternoon and Monday. The remnants of Tropical Cyclone Isaias will bring slightly cooler temperatures over the weekend due to clouds, as well as chances of light rain in southeast Missouri and southwest Illinois on Saturday and Saturday night. Today, patchy fog this morning. Sunny. Highs in the upper 80s. South winds 5 to 10 miles per hour. Tonight, clear in the evening, then becoming partly cloudy. Lows in the upper 50s. Southeast winds 5 to 10 miles per hour. Saturday, mostly cloudy. Highs in the lower 80s. Southeast winds 5 to 10 miles per hour. Saturday night, mostly cloudy with a 20% chance of showers. Lows in the upper 50s. East winds 5 to 10 miles per hour. Sunday, sunny. Highs in the lower 80s. Northwest winds around 5 miles per hour. Sunday night and Columbus Day, mostly clear. Lows around 60. Highs in the lower 90s. Monday night, mostly clear. Lows in the upper 60s. Tuesday, sunny. A slight chance of showers and thunderstorms in the afternoon. Highs in the upper 80s. Chance of rain 20%. Tuesday night, mostly clear in the evening, then partly cloudy with a slight chance of showers after midnight. Lows in the lower 60s. Chance of rain 20%. Wednesday, mostly sunny with a 50% chance of showers. Highs in the mid-80s. Wednesday night, mostly cloudy in the evening, then becoming partly cloudy. A slight chance of thunderstorms in the evening. A chance of showers. Lows in the mid-60s. Chance of rain 50%. Thursday, partly sunny with a chance of showers. A slight chance of thunderstorms in the afternoon. Highs in the lower 80s. Chance of rain 50%. At 7 a.m. at Lambert Field in St. Louis, it was partly cloudy with a temperature of 59 degrees. The dew point was 46, giving us a relative humidity of 62%. The wind was calm, and the pressure was 30.11 inches and rising. Elsewhere in the metro area, in Chesterfield, it was clear and the temperature was 50. In Belleville, it was 51 degrees. In Cahokia, it was clear and 48 degrees. In St. Charles, it was clear and 49. Across the region, it was clear in Columbia, Missouri, with a temperature of 59. In Quincy, it was mostly cloudy and 56 degrees. In Kansas City, it was partly cloudy and the temperature was 60. It was clear in Springfield, Missouri, with a temperature of 64. In Rolla, it was clear and the temperature was 62. It was clear in Cape Girardeau with 52 degrees. It was mostly cloudy in Springfield, Illinois, with a temperature of 54. Once again in St. Louis, it was partly cloudy. The temperature was 59 degrees and the wind was calm. The St. Louis climate summary for yesterday, October 8, 2026. Yesterday's high temperature of 85 degrees occurred at 2:03 p.m. The normal high is 73. The record high is 92 degrees, which was last set in 1980. Yesterday's low temperature of 53 degrees occurred at 6:02 a.m. The normal low is 52. The record low is 30 degrees, which was set in 2000. No precipitation fell yesterday, which leaves the monthly total at 0.21 inches. This is 0.52 inches below the normal amount.
0.73 inches for October. The total precipitation for the season since September 1st still stands at 1.59 inches, which is 2.10 inches below normal. The total precipitation for the year is still 37.85 inches, which is 4.49 inches above normal. No snow fell yesterday. The total snowfall since July 1st still stands at 0.0 inches. There were no heating degree days yesterday, which is 5 below normal. This leaves the monthly total at 5, which is 28 below normal. The yearly total since July 1st is 8, which is 58 below normal. There were 4 cooling degree days yesterday, which is 2 above normal. This brings the monthly total to 29, which is 6 above normal. The yearly total since January 1st is 2010, which is 325 above normal. The normal high temperature for today is 72 degrees, and the normal low is 52. The record high for today is 89, which last occurred in 1879, and the record low is 30, which occurred in 2000. Sunrise today is at 7:05 a.m., and sunset is at 6:32 p.m. The current time is 8:09 a.m. Central Daylight Time. 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This program originates from the National Weather Service Forecast Office in St. Louis, Missouri, and serves parts of East Central Missouri and Southwest Illinois, including the St. Louis metro area and surrounding counties. Here are the forecast highlights for today through Thursday. Near record temperatures are forecast this afternoon and Monday. The remnants of Tropical Cyclone Isaias will bring slightly cooler temperatures over the weekend due to clouds, as well as chances of light rain in southeast Missouri and southwest Illinois on Saturday and Saturday night. Today, patchy fog this morning. Sunny. Highs in the upper 80s. South winds 5 to 10 miles per hour. Tonight, clear in the evening, then becoming partly cloudy. Lows in the upper 50s. Southeast winds 5 to 10 miles per hour. Saturday, mostly cloudy. Highs in the lower 80s. Southeast winds 5 to 10 miles per hour. Saturday night, mostly cloudy with a 20% chance of showers. Lows in the upper 50s. East winds 5 to 10 miles per hour. Sunday, sunny. Highs in the lower 80s. Northwest winds around 5 miles per hour. Sunday night and Columbus Day, mostly clear. Lows around 60. Highs in the lower 90s. Monday night, mostly clear. Lows in the upper 60s. Tuesday, sunny. A slight chance of showers and thunderstorms in the afternoon. Highs in the upper 80s. Chance of rain 20%. Tuesday night, mostly clear in the evening, then partly cloudy with a slight chance of showers after midnight. Lows in the lower 60s. Chance of rain 20%. Wednesday, mostly sunny with a 50% chance of showers. Highs in the mid 80s. Wednesday night, mostly cloudy in the evening, then becoming partly cloudy. A slight chance of thunderstorms in the evening. A chance of showers. Lows in the mid-60s. Chance of rain 50%. Thursday, partly sunny with a chance of showers. A slight chance of thunderstorms in the afternoon. Highs in the lower 80s. Chance of rain 50%. At 8 a.m. at Lambert Field in St. Louis, it was partly cloudy with a temperature of 62 degrees. The dew point was 47, giving us a relative humidity of 57%. The wind was calm, and the pressure was 30.12 inches and rising. Elsewhere in the metro area, in Chesterfield, it was clear and the temperature was 52. In Belleville, it was 53 degrees. In Cahokia, it was clear and 52 degrees. In St. Charles, it was clear and 53. Across the region, it was clear in Columbia, Missouri, with a temperature of 61. In Quincy, it was mostly cloudy and 59 degrees. In Kansas City, it was partly cloudy.
and the temperature was 60. It was clear in Springfield, Missouri, with a temperature of 65. In Rolla, it was clear and the temperature was 66. It was partly cloudy in Springfield, Illinois, with a temperature of 52. Once again in St. Louis, it was partly cloudy, the temperature was 62 degrees, and the wind was calm. The St. Louis climate summary for yesterday, October 8, 2026. Yesterday's high temperature of 85 degrees occurred at 2:03 p.m. The normal high is 73. The record high is 92 degrees, which was last set in 1980. Yesterday's low temperature of 53 degrees occurred at 6:02 a.m. The normal low is 52. The record low is 30 degrees, which was set in 2000. No precipitation fell yesterday, which leaves the monthly total at 0.21 inches. This is 0.52 inches below the normal amount of 0.73 inches for October. The total precipitation for the season since September 1st still stands at 1.59 inches, which is 2.10 inches below normal. The total precipitation for the year is still 37.85 inches, which is 4.49 inches above normal. No snow fell yesterday. The total snowfall since July 1st still stands at 0.0 inches. There were no heating degree days yesterday, which is 5 below normal. This leaves the monthly total at 5, which is 28 below normal. The yearly total since July 1st is 8, which is 58 below normal. There were 4 cooling degree days yesterday, which is 2 above normal. This brings the monthly total to 29, which is 6 above normal. The yearly total since January 1st is 2010, which is 325 above normal. The normal high temperature for today is 72 degrees, and the normal low is 52. The record high for today is 89, which last occurred in 1879, and the record low is 30, which occurred in 2000. Sunrise today is at 7:05 a.m. and sunset is at 6:32 p.m. The current time is 8:15 a.m. Central Daylight Time. 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This program originates from the National Weather Service Forecast Office in St. Louis, Missouri, and serves parts of East Central Missouri and Southwest Illinois, including the St. Louis metro area and surrounding counties. Here are the forecast highlights for today through Thursday. Near record temperatures are forecast this afternoon and Monday. The remnants of Tropical Cyclone Isaias will bring slightly cooler temperatures over the weekend due to clouds, as well as chances of light rain in southeast Missouri and southwest Illinois on Saturday and Saturday night. Today, patchy fog this morning. Sunny. Highs in the upper 80s. South winds 5 to 10 miles per hour. Tonight, clear in the evening, then becoming partly cloudy. Lows in the upper 50s. Southeast winds 5 to 10 miles per hour. Saturday, mostly cloudy. Highs in the lower 80s. Southeast winds 5 to 10 miles per hour. Saturday night, mostly cloudy with a 20% chance of showers. Lows in the upper 50s. East winds 5 to 10 miles per hour. Sunday, sunny. Highs in the lower 80s. Northwest winds around 5 miles per hour. Sunday night and Columbus Day, mostly clear. Lows around 60. Highs in the lower 90s. Monday night, mostly clear. Lows in the upper 60s. Tuesday, sunny. A slight chance of showers and thunderstorms in the afternoon. Highs in the upper 80s. Chance of rain 20%. Tuesday night, mostly clear in the evening, then partly cloudy with a slight chance of showers after midnight. Lows in the lower 60s. Chance of rain 20%. Wednesday, mostly sunny with a 50% chance of showers. Highs in the mid-80s. Wednesday night, mostly cloudy in the evening, then becoming partly cloudy. A slight chance of thunderstorms in the evening. A chance of showers.
lows in the mid-60s. Chance of rain 50%. Thursday, partly sunny with a chance of showers. A slight chance of thunderstorms in the afternoon. Highs in the lower 80s. Chance of rain 50%. At 8 a.m. at Lambert Field in St. Louis, it was partly cloudy with a temperature of 62 degrees. The dew point was 47, giving us a relative humidity of 57%. The wind was calm, and the pressure was 30.12 inches and rising. Elsewhere in the metro area, in Chesterfield, it was clear and the temperature was 52. In Belleville, it was 53 degrees. In Cahokia, it was clear and 52 degrees. In St. Charles, it was clear and 53. Across the region, it was clear in Columbia, Missouri, with a temperature of 61. In Quincy, it was mostly cloudy and 59 degrees. In Kansas City, it was partly cloudy and the temperature was 60. It was clear in Springfield, Missouri, with a temperature of 65. In Rolla, it was clear and the temperature was 66. It was partly cloudy in Springfield, Illinois, with a temperature of 52. Once again in St. Louis, it was partly cloudy, the temperature was 62 degrees, and the wind was calm. The St. Louis climate summary for yesterday, October 8, 2026. Yesterday's high temperature of 85 degrees occurred at 2:03 p.m. The normal high is 73. The record high is 92 degrees, which was last set in 1980. Yesterday's low temperature of 53 degrees occurred at 6:02 a.m. The normal low is 52. The record low is 30 degrees, which was set in 2000. No precipitation fell yesterday, which leaves the monthly total at 0.21 inches. This is 0.52 inches below the normal amount of 0.73 inches for October. The total precipitation for the season since September 1st still stands at 1.59 inches, which is 2.10 inches below normal. The total precipitation for the year is still 37.85 inches, which is 4.49 inches above normal. No snow fell yesterday. The total snowfall since July 1st still stands at 0.0 inches. There were no heating degree days yesterday, which is 5 below normal. This leaves the monthly total at 5, which is 28 below normal. The yearly total since July 1st is 8, which is 58 below normal. There were 4 cooling degree days yesterday, which is 2 above normal. This brings the monthly total to 29, which is 6 above normal. The yearly total since January 1st is 2010, which is 325 above normal. The normal high temperature for today is 72 degrees, and the normal low is 52. The record high for today is 89, which last occurred in 1879, and the record low is 30, which occurred in 2000. Sunrise today is at 7:05 a.m., and sunset is at 6:32 p.m. The current time is 8:21 a.m. Central Daylight Time. 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Here are the forecast highlights for today through Thursday. Near record temperatures are forecast this afternoon and Monday. The remnants of tropical cyclone Isaias will bring slightly cooler temperatures over the weekend due to clouds, as well as chances of light rain in southeast Missouri and southwest Illinois on Saturday and Saturday night. Today, patchy fog this morning. Sunny. Highs in the upper 80s. South winds 5 to 10 miles per hour. Tonight, clear in the evening, then becoming partly cloudy. Lows in the upper 50s. Southeast winds 5 to 10 miles per hour. Saturday, mostly cloudy. Highs in the lower 80s. Southeast winds 5 to 10 miles per hour. Saturday night, mostly cloudy with a 20% chance of showers. Lows in the upper 50s.
east winds 5 to 10 miles per hour. Sunday, sunny. Highs in the lower 80s. Northwest winds around 5 miles per hour. Sunday night and Columbus Day, mostly clear. Lows around 60. Highs in the lower 90s. Monday night, mostly clear. Lows in the upper 60s. Tuesday, sunny. A slight chance of showers and thunderstorms in the afternoon. Highs in the upper 80s. Chance of rain 20%. Tuesday night, mostly clear in the evening, then partly cloudy with a slight chance of showers after midnight. Lows in the lower 60s. Chance of rain 20%. Wednesday, mostly sunny with a 50% chance of showers. Highs in the mid-80s. Wednesday night, mostly cloudy in the evening, then becoming partly cloudy. A slight chance of thunderstorms in the evening. A chance of showers. Lows in the mid-60s. Chance of rain 50%. Thursday, partly sunny with a chance of showers. A slight chance of thunderstorms in the afternoon. Highs in the lower 80s. Chance of rain 50%. Today, patchy fog this morning. Sunny. Highs in the upper 80s. South winds 5 to 10 miles per hour. Tonight, clear in the evening, then becoming partly cloudy. Lows in the upper 50s. Southeast winds 5 to 10 miles per hour. Saturday, mostly cloudy. Highs in the lower 80s. Southeast winds 5 to 10 miles per hour. Saturday night, mostly cloudy with a 20% chance of showers. Lows in the upper 50s. East winds 5 to 10 miles per hour. Sunday, sunny. Highs in the lower 80s. Northwest winds around 5 miles per hour. Sunday night and Columbus Day, mostly clear. Lows around 60. Highs in the lower 90s. Monday night, mostly clear. Lows in the upper 60s. Tuesday, sunny. A slight chance of showers and thunderstorms in the afternoon. Highs in the upper 80s. Chance of rain 20%. Tuesday night, mostly clear in the evening, then partly cloudy with a slight chance of showers after midnight. Lows in the lower 60s. Chance of rain 20%. Wednesday, mostly sunny with a 50% chance of showers. Highs in the mid-80s. Wednesday night, mostly cloudy in the evening, then becoming partly cloudy. A slight chance of thunderstorms in the evening. A chance of showers. Lows in the mid-60s. Chance of rain 50%. Thursday, partly sunny with a chance of showers. A slight chance of thunderstorms in the afternoon. Highs in the lower 80s. Chance of rain 50%. At 8 a.m. at Lambert Field in St. Louis, it was partly cloudy with a temperature of 62 degrees. The dew point was 47, giving us a relative humidity of 57%. The wind was calm, and the pressure was 30.12 inches and rising. Elsewhere in the metro area, in Chesterfield, it was clear and the temperature was 52. In Belleville, it was 53 degrees. In Cahokia, it was clear and 52 degrees. In St. Charles, it was clear and 53. Across the region, it was clear in Columbia, Missouri, with a temperature of 61. In Quincy, it was mostly cloudy and 59 degrees. In Kansas City, it was partly cloudy and the temperature was 60. It was clear in Springfield, Missouri, with a temperature of 65. In Rolla, it was clear and the temperature was 66. It was partly cloudy in Springfield, Illinois, with a temperature of 52. Once again in St. Louis, it was partly cloudy, the temperature was 62 degrees, and the wind was calm. The St. Louis climate summary for yesterday, October 8, 2026. Yesterday's high temperature of 85 degrees occurred at 2:03 p.m. The normal high is 73. The record high is 92 degrees, which was last set in 1980. Yesterday's low temperature of 53 degrees occurred at 6:02 a.m. The normal low is 52.
the record low was 30 degrees, which was set in 2000. No precipitation fell yesterday, which leaves the monthly total at 0.21 inches. This is 0.52 inches below the normal amount of 0.73 inches for October. The total precipitation for the season since September 1st still stands at 1.59 inches, which is 2.10 inches below normal. The total precipitation for the year is still 37.85 inches, which is 4.49 inches above normal. No snow fell yesterday. The total snowfall since July 1st still stands at 0.0 inches. There were no heating degree days yesterday, which is 5 below normal. This leaves the monthly total at 5, which is 28 below normal. The yearly total since July 1st is 8, which is 58 below normal. There were 4 cooling degree days yesterday, which is 2 above normal. This brings the monthly total to 29, which is 6 above normal. The yearly total since January 1st is 2010, which is 325 above normal. The normal high temperature for today is 72 degrees, and the normal low is 52. The record high for today is 89, which last occurred in 1879, and the record low is 30, which occurred in 2000. Sunrise today is at 7:05 a.m., and sunset is at 6:32 p.m. The current time is 8:29 a.m. Central Daylight Time. 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Here are the forecast highlights for today through Thursday. Near record temperatures are forecast this afternoon and Monday. The remnants of tropical cyclone Isaias will bring slightly cooler temperatures over the weekend due to clouds, as well as chances of light rain in southeast Missouri and southwest Illinois on Saturday and Saturday night. Today, patchy fog this morning. Sunny. Highs in the upper 80s. South winds 5 to 10 miles per hour. Tonight, clear in the evening, then becoming partly cloudy. Lows in the upper 50s. Southeast winds 5 to 10 miles per hour. Saturday, mostly cloudy. Highs in the lower 80s. Southeast winds 5 to 10 miles per hour. Saturday night, mostly cloudy with a 20% chance of showers. Lows in the upper 50s. East winds 5 to 10 miles per hour. Sunday, sunny. Highs in the lower 80s. Northwest winds around 5 miles per hour. Sunday night and Columbus Day, mostly clear. Lows around 60. Highs in the lower 90s. Monday night, mostly clear. Lows in the upper 60s. Tuesday, sunny. A slight chance of showers and thunderstorms in the afternoon. Highs in the upper 80s. Chance of rain 20%. Tuesday night, mostly clear in the evening, then partly cloudy with a slight chance of showers after midnight. Lows in the lower 60s. Chance of rain 20%. Wednesday, mostly sunny with a 50% chance of showers. Highs in the mid-80s. Wednesday night, mostly cloudy in the evening, then becoming partly cloudy. A slight chance of thunderstorms in the evening. A chance of showers. Lows in the mid-60s. Chance of rain 50%. Thursday, partly sunny with a chance of showers. A slight chance of thunderstorms in the afternoon. Highs in the lower 80s. Chance of rain 50%. At 8 a.m. at Lambert Field in St. Louis, it was partly cloudy with a temperature of 62 degrees. The dew point was 47, giving us a relative humidity of 57%. The wind was calm, and the pressure was 30.12 inches and rising. Elsewhere in the metro area, in Chesterfield, it was clear and the temperature was 52. In Belleville, it was 53 degrees. In Cahokia, it was clear and 52 degrees. In
St. Charles, it was clear and 53. Across the region, it was clear in Columbia, Missouri, with a temperature of 61. In Quincy, it was mostly cloudy and 59 degrees. In Kansas City, it was partly cloudy and the temperature was 60. It was clear in Springfield, Missouri, with a temperature of 65. In Rolla, it was clear and the temperature was 66. It was partly cloudy in Springfield, Illinois, with a temperature of 52. Once again in St. Louis, it was partly cloudy. The temperature was 62 degrees and the wind was calm. The St. Louis climate summary for yesterday, October 8, 2026. Yesterday's high temperature of 85 degrees occurred at 2:03 p.m. The normal high is 73. The record high is 92 degrees, which was last set in 1980. Yesterday's low temperature of 53 degrees occurred at 6:02 a.m. In St. Charles, it was clear and 53.

climate summary for yesterday, October 8, 2026. Yesterday's high temperature of 85 degrees occurred at 2:03 p.m. The normal high is 73. The record high is 92 degrees, which was last set in 1980. Yesterday's low temperature of 53 degrees occurred at 6:02 a.m. The normal low is 52. The record low is 30 degrees, which was set in 2000. No precipitation fell yesterday, which leaves the monthly total at 0.21 inches. This is 0.52 inches below the normal amount of 0.73 inches for October. The total precipitation for the season since September 1st still stands at 1.59 inches, which is 2.10 inches below normal. The total precipitation for the year is still 37.85 inches, which is 4.49 inches above normal. No snow fell yesterday. The total snowfall since July 1st still stands at 0.0 inches. There were no heating degree days yesterday, which is 5 below normal. This leaves the monthly total at 5, which is 28 below normal. The yearly total since July 1st is 8, which is 58 below normal. There were 4 cooling degree days yesterday, which is 2 above normal. This brings the monthly total to 29, which is 6 above normal. The yearly total since January 1st is 2010, which is 325 above normal. The normal high temperature for today is 72 degrees, and the normal low is 52. The record high for today is 89, which last occurred in 1879, and the record low is 30, which occurred in 2000. Sunrise today is at 7:05 a.m. and sunset is at 6:32 p.m. The current time is 8:35 a.m. Central Daylight Time. 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This program originates from the National Weather Service Forecast Office in St. Louis, Missouri, and serves parts of East Central Missouri and Southwest Illinois, including the St. Louis metro area and surrounding counties. Here are the forecast highlights for today through Thursday. Near record temperatures are forecast this afternoon and Monday. The remnants of Tropical Cyclone Isaias will bring slightly cooler temperatures over the weekend due to clouds, as well as chances of light rain in southeast Missouri and southwest Illinois on Saturday and Saturday night. Today, patchy fog this morning. Sunny. Highs in the upper 80s. South winds 5 to 10 miles per hour. Tonight, clear in the evening, then becoming partly cloudy. Lows in the upper 50s. Southeast winds 5 to 10 miles per hour. Saturday, mostly cloudy. Highs in the lower 80s. Southeast winds 5 to 10 miles per hour. Saturday night, mostly cloudy with a 20% chance of showers. Lows in the upper 50s. East winds 5 to 10 miles per hour. Sunday, sunny. Highs in the lower 80s. Northwest winds around 5 miles per hour. Sunday night and Columbus Day, mostly clear. Lows around 60. Highs in the lower 90s. Monday night, mostly clear. Lows in the upper 60s. Tuesday, sunny. A slight chance of showers and thunderstorms in the afternoon. Highs in the upper 80s. Chance of rain 20%. Tuesday night, mostly clear in the evening, then partly cloudy with a slight chance of showers after midnight. Lows in the lower 60s. Chance of rain 20%. Wednesday, mostly sunny with a 50% chance of showers. Highs in the mid-80s. Wednesday night, mostly cloudy in the evening, then becoming partly cloudy. A slight chance of thunderstorms in the evening. A chance of showers. Lows in the mid-60s. Chance of rain 50%. Thursday, partly sunny with a chance of showers. A slight chance of thunderstorms in the afternoon. Highs in the lower 80s. Chance of rain 50%. At 8 a.m. at Lambert Field in St. Louis, it was partly cloudy with a temperature of 62 degrees.

point was 47, giving us a relative humidity of 57%. The wind was calm, and the pressure was 30.12 inches and rising. Elsewhere in the metro area, in Chesterfield, it was clear and the temperature was 52. In Belleville, it was 53 degrees. In Cahokia, it was clear and 52 degrees. In St. Charles, it was clear and 53. Across the region, it was clear in Columbia, Missouri, with a temperature of 61. In Quincy, it was mostly cloudy and 59 degrees. In Kansas City, it was partly cloudy and the temperature was 60. It was clear in Springfield, Missouri, with a temperature of 65. In Rolla, it was clear and the temperature was 66. It was partly cloudy in Springfield, Illinois, with a temperature of 52. Once again in St. Louis, it was partly cloudy, the temperature was 62 degrees, and the wind was calm. The St. Louis climate summary for yesterday, October 8, 2026. Yesterday's high temperature of 85 degrees occurred at 2:03 p.m. The normal high is 73. The record high is 92 degrees, which was last set in 1980. Yesterday's low temperature of 53 degrees occurred at 6:02 a.m. The normal low is 52. The record low is 30 degrees, which was set in 2000. No precipitation fell yesterday, which leaves the monthly total at 0.21 inches. This is 0.52 inches below the normal amount of 0.73 inches for October. The total precipitation for the season since September 1st still stands at 1.59 inches, which is 2.10 inches below normal. The total precipitation for the year is still 37.85 inches, which is 4.49 inches above normal. No snow fell yesterday. The total snowfall since July 1st still stands at 0.0 inches. There were no heating degree days yesterday, which is 5 below normal. This leaves the monthly total at 5, which is 28 below normal. The yearly total since July 1st is 8, which is 58 below normal. There were 4 cooling degree days yesterday, which is 2 above normal. This brings the monthly total to 29, which is 6 above normal. The yearly total since January 1st is 2010, which is 325 above normal. The normal high temperature for today is 72 degrees, and the normal low is 52. The record high for today is 89, which last occurred in 1879, and the record low is 30, which occurred in 2000. Sunrise today is at 7:05 a.m. and sunset is at 6:32 p.m. The current time is 8:41 a.m. Central Daylight Time. 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This program originates from the National Weather Service Forecast Office in St. Louis, Missouri, and serves parts of East Central Missouri and Southwest Illinois, including the St. Louis metro area and surrounding counties. Here are the forecast highlights for today through Thursday. Near record temperatures are forecast this afternoon and Monday. The remnants of tropical cyclone Isaias will bring slightly cooler temperatures over the weekend due to clouds, as well as chances of light rain in southeast Missouri and southwest Illinois on Saturday and Saturday night. Today, patchy fog this morning. Sunny. Highs in the upper 80s. South winds 5 to 10 miles per hour. Tonight, clear in the evening, then becoming partly cloudy. Lows in the upper 50s. Southeast winds 5 to 10 miles per hour. Saturday, mostly cloudy. Highs in the lower 80s. Southeast winds 5 to 10 miles per hour. Saturday night, mostly cloudy with a 20% chance of showers. Lows in the upper 50s. East winds 5 to 10 miles per hour. Sunday, sunny. Highs in the lower 80s. Northwest winds around 5 miles per hour. Sunday night and Columbus Day, mostly clear. Lows around 60. Highs in the lower 90s. Monday night, mostly clear. Lows in the upper 60s.
Tuesday, sunny. A slight chance of showers and thunderstorms in the afternoon. Highs in the upper 80s. Chance of rain 20%. Tuesday night, mostly clear in the evening, then partly cloudy with a slight chance of showers after midnight. Lows in the lower 60s. Chance of rain 20%. Wednesday, mostly sunny with a 50% chance of showers. Highs in the mid-80s. Wednesday night, mostly cloudy in the evening, then becoming partly cloudy. A slight chance of thunderstorms in the evening. A chance of showers. Lows in the mid-60s. Chance of rain 50%. Thursday, partly sunny with a chance of showers. A slight chance of thunderstorms in the afternoon. Highs in the lower 80s. Chance of rain 50%. At 8 a.m. at Lambert Field in St. Louis, it was partly cloudy with a temperature of 62 degrees. The dew point was 47, giving us a relative humidity of 57%. The wind was calm, and the pressure was 30.12 inches and rising. Elsewhere in the metro area, in Chesterfield, it was clear and the temperature was 52. In Belleville, it was 53 degrees. In Cahokia, it was clear and 52 degrees. In St. Charles, it was clear and 53. Across the region, it was clear in Columbia, Missouri, with a temperature of 61. In Quincy, it was mostly cloudy and 59 degrees. In Kansas City, it was partly cloudy and the temperature was 60. It was clear in Springfield, Missouri, with a temperature of 65. In Rolla, it was clear and the temperature was 66. It was partly cloudy in Springfield, Illinois, with a temperature of 52. Once again in St. Louis, it was partly cloudy, the temperature was 62 degrees, and the wind was calm. The St. Louis climate summary for yesterday, October 8, 2026. Yesterday's high temperature of 85 degrees occurred at 2:03 p.m. The normal high is 73. The record high is 92 degrees, which was last set in 1980. Yesterday's low temperature of 53 degrees occurred at 6:02 a.m. The normal low is 52. The record low is 30 degrees, which was set in 2000. No precipitation fell yesterday, which leaves the monthly total at 0.21 inches. This is 0.52 inches below the normal amount of 0.73 inches for October. The total precipitation for the season since September 1st still stands at 1.59 inches, which is 2.10 inches below normal. The total precipitation for the year is still 37.85 inches, which is 4.49 inches above normal. No snow fell yesterday. The total snowfall since July 1st still stands at 0.0 inches. There were no heating degree days yesterday, which is 5 below normal. This leaves the monthly total at 5, which is 28 below normal. The yearly total since July 1st is 8, which is 58 below normal. There were 4 cooling degree days yesterday, which is 2 above normal. This brings the monthly total to 29, which is 6 above normal. The yearly total since January 1st is 2010, which is 325 above normal. The normal high temperature for today is 72 degrees, and the normal low is 52. The record high for today is 89, which last occurred in 1879, and the record low is 30, which occurred in 2000. Sunrise today is at 7:05 a.m. and sunset is at 6:32 p.m. The current time is 8:47 a.m. Central Daylight Time. 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This program originates from the National Weather Service Forecast Office in St. Louis, Missouri, and serves parts of East Central Missouri and Southwest Illinois, including the St. Louis metro area and surrounding counties. Here are the forecast highlights for today through Thursday. Near record temperatures are forecast this afternoon and Monday.
The remnants of Tropical Cyclone Isaias will bring slightly cooler temperatures over the weekend due to clouds, as well as chances of light rain in southeast Missouri and southwest Illinois on Saturday and Saturday night. Today, patchy fog this morning. Sunny. Highs in the upper 80s. South winds 5 to 10 miles per hour. Tonight, clear in the evening, then becoming partly cloudy. Lows in the upper 50s. Southeast winds 5 to 10 miles per hour. Saturday, mostly cloudy. Highs in the lower 80s. Southeast winds 5 to 10 miles per hour. Saturday night, mostly cloudy with a 20% chance of showers. Lows in the upper 50s. East winds 5 to 10 miles per hour. Sunday, sunny. Highs in the lower 80s. Northwest winds around 5 miles per hour. Sunday night and Columbus Day, mostly clear. Lows around 60. Highs in the lower 90s. Monday night, mostly clear. Lows in the upper 60s. Tuesday, sunny. A slight chance of showers and thunderstorms in the afternoon. Highs in the upper 80s. Chance of rain 20%. Tuesday night, mostly clear in the evening, then partly cloudy with a slight chance of showers after midnight. Lows in the lower 60s. Chance of rain 20%. Wednesday, mostly sunny with a 50% chance of showers. Highs in the mid-80s. Wednesday night, mostly cloudy in the evening, then becoming partly cloudy. A slight chance of thunderstorms in the evening. A chance of showers. Lows in the mid-60s. Chance of rain 50%. Thursday, partly sunny with a chance of showers. A slight chance of thunderstorms in the afternoon. Highs in the lower 80s. Chance of rain 50%. At 8 a.m. at Lambert Field in St. Louis, it was partly cloudy with a temperature of 62 degrees. The dew point was 47, giving us a relative humidity of 57%. The wind was calm, and the pressure was 30.12 inches and rising. Elsewhere in the metro area, in Chesterfield, it was clear and the temperature was 52. In Belleville, it was 53 degrees. In Cahokia, it was clear and 52 degrees. In St. Charles, it was clear and 53. Across the region, it was clear in Columbia, Missouri, with a temperature of 61. In Quincy, it was mostly cloudy and 59 degrees. In Kansas City, it was partly cloudy and the temperature was 60. It was clear in Springfield, Missouri, with a temperature of 65. In Rolla, it was clear and the temperature was 66. It was partly cloudy in Springfield, Illinois, with a temperature of 52. Once again in St. Louis, it was partly cloudy, the temperature was 62 degrees, and the wind was calm. The St. Louis climate summary for yesterday, October 8, 2026. Yesterday's high temperature of 85 degrees occurred at 2:03 p.m. The normal high is 73. The record high is 92 degrees, which was last set in 1980. Yesterday's low temperature of 53 degrees occurred at 6:02 a.m. The normal low is 52. The record low is 30 degrees, which was set in 2000. No precipitation fell yesterday, which leaves the monthly total at 0.21 inches. This is 0.52 inches below the normal amount of 0.73 inches for October. The total precipitation for the season since September 1st still stands at 1.59 inches, which is 2.10 inches below normal. The total precipitation for the year is still 37.85 inches, which is 4.49 inches above normal. No snow fell yesterday. The total snowfall since July 1st still stands at 0.0 inches. There were no heating degree days yesterday, which is 5 below normal. This leaves the monthly total at 5, which is 28 below normal. The yearly total since July 1st is 8, which is 58 below normal. There were 4 cooling degree days yesterday, which is 2 above normal. This brings the monthly total to 29, which is 6 above normal.
The yearly total since January 1st is 2010, which is 325 above normal. The normal high temperature for today is 72 degrees, and the normal low is 52. The record high for today is 89, which last occurred in 1879, and the record low is 30, which occurred in 2000. Sunrise today is at 7.05 a.m. and sunset is at 6.32 p.m. The current time is 8.53 a.m. Central Daylight Time. 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This program originates from the National Weather Service Forecast Office in St. Louis, Missouri, and serves parts of East Central Missouri and Southwest Illinois, including the St. Louis metro area and surrounding counties. Here are the forecast highlights for today through Thursday. Near record temperatures are forecast this afternoon and Monday. The remnants of Tropical Cyclone Isaias will bring slightly cooler temperatures over the weekend due to clouds, as well as chances of light rain in southeast Missouri and southwest Illinois on Saturday and Saturday night. Today, patchy fog this morning. Sunny. Highs in the upper 80s. South winds 5 to 10 miles per hour. Tonight, clear in the evening, then becoming partly cloudy. Lows in the upper 50s. Southeast winds 5 to 10 miles per hour. Saturday, mostly cloudy. Highs in the lower 80s. Southeast winds 5 to 10 miles per hour. Saturday night, mostly cloudy with a 20% chance of showers. Lows in the upper 50s. East winds 5 to 10 miles per hour. Sunday, sunny. Highs in the lower 80s. Northwest winds around 5 miles per hour. Sunday night and Columbus Day, mostly clear. Lows around 60. Highs in the lower 90s. Monday night, mostly clear. Lows in the upper 60s. Tuesday, sunny. A slight chance of showers and thunderstorms in the afternoon. Highs in the upper 80s. Chance of rain 20%. Tuesday night, mostly clear in the evening, then partly cloudy with a slight chance of showers after midnight. Lows in the lower 60s. Chance of rain 20%. Wednesday, mostly sunny with a 50% chance of showers. Highs in the mid-80s. Wednesday night, mostly cloudy in the evening, then becoming partly cloudy. A slight chance of thunderstorms in the evening. A chance of showers. Lows in the mid-60s. Chance of rain 50%. Thursday, partly sunny with a chance of showers. A slight chance of thunderstorms in the afternoon. Highs in the lower 80s. Chance of rain 50%. At 8 a.m. at Lambert Field in St. Louis, it was partly cloudy with a temperature of 62 degrees. The dew point was 47, giving us a relative humidity of 57%. The wind was calm, and the pressure was 30.12 inches and rising. Elsewhere in the metro area, in Chesterfield, it was clear and the temperature was 52. In Belleville, it was 53 degrees. In Cahokia, it was clear and 52 degrees. In St. Charles, it was clear and 53. Across the region, it was clear in Columbia, Missouri, with a temperature of 61. In Quincy, it was mostly cloudy and 59 degrees. In Kansas City, it was partly cloudy and the temperature was 60. It was clear in Springfield, Missouri, with a temperature of 65. In Rolla, it was clear and the temperature was 66. It was partly cloudy in Springfield, Illinois, with a temperature of 52. Once again in St. Louis, it was partly cloudy, the temperature was 62 degrees, and the wind was calm. The St. Louis climate summary for yesterday, October 8, 2026. Yesterday's high temperature of 85 degrees occurred at 2:03 p.m. The normal high is 73. The record high is 92 degrees, which was last set in 1980. Yesterday's low temperature of 53 degrees occurred at 6:02 a.m. The normal low is 52.
The record low is 30 degrees, which was set in 2000. No precipitation fell yesterday, which leaves the monthly total at 0.21 inches. This is 0.52 inches below the normal amount of 0.73 inches for October. The total precipitation for the season since September 1st still stands at 1.59 inches, which is 2.10 inches below normal. The total precipitation for the year is still 37.85 inches, which is 4.49 inches above normal. No snow fell yesterday. The total snowfall since July 1st still stands at 0.0 inches. There were no heating degree days yesterday, which is 5 below normal. This leaves the monthly total at 5, which is 28 below normal. The yearly total since July 1st is 8, which is 58 below normal. There were 4 cooling degree days yesterday, which is 2 above normal. This brings the monthly total to 29, which is 6 above normal. The yearly total since January 1st is 2010, which is 325 above normal. The normal high temperature for today is 72 degrees, and the normal low is 52. The record high for today is 89, which last occurred in 1879, and the record low is 30, which occurred in 2000. Sunrise today is at 7:05 a.m. and sunset is at 6:32 p.m. The current time is 8:59 a.m. Central Daylight Time. 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This program originates from the National Weather Service Forecast Office in St. Louis, Missouri, and serves parts of East Central Missouri and Southwest Illinois, including the St. Louis metro area and surrounding counties. Here are the forecast highlights for today through Thursday. Near record temperatures are forecast this afternoon and Monday. The remnants of tropical cyclone Isaias will bring slightly cooler temperatures over the weekend due to clouds, as well as chances of light rain in southeast Missouri and southwest Illinois on Saturday and Saturday night. Today, patchy fog this morning. Sunny. Highs in the upper 80s. South winds 5 to 10 miles per hour. Tonight, clear in the evening, then becoming partly cloudy. Lows in the upper 50s. Southeast winds 5 to 10 miles per hour. Saturday, mostly cloudy. Highs in the lower 80s. Southeast winds 5 to 10 miles per hour. Saturday night, mostly cloudy with a 20% chance of showers. Lows in the upper 50s. East winds 5 to 10 miles per hour. Sunday, sunny. Highs in the lower 80s. Northwest winds around 5 miles per hour. Sunday night and Columbus Day, mostly clear. Lows around 60. Highs in the lower 90s. Monday night, mostly clear. Lows in the upper 60s. Tuesday, sunny. A slight chance of showers and thunderstorms in the afternoon. Highs in the upper 80s. Chance of rain 20%. Tuesday night, mostly clear in the evening, then partly cloudy with a slight chance of showers after midnight. Lows in the lower 60s. Chance of rain 20%. Wednesday, mostly sunny with a 50% chance of showers. Highs in the mid 80s. Wednesday night, mostly cloudy in the evening, then becoming partly cloudy. A slight chance of thunderstorms in the evening. A chance of showers. Lows in the mid-60s. Chance of rain 50%. Thursday, partly sunny with a chance of showers. A slight chance of thunderstorms in the afternoon. Highs in the lower 80s. Chance of rain 50%. At 8 a.m. at Lambert Field in St. Louis, it was partly cloudy with a temperature of 62 degrees. The dew point was 47, giving us a relative humidity of 57%. The wind was calm, and the pressure was 30.12 inches and rising. Elsewhere in the metro area, in Chesterfield, it was clear and the temperature was 52. In Belleville, it was 53 degrees. In Cahokia, it was clear and 52 degrees.
In St. Charles, it was clear and 53. Across the region, it was clear in Columbia, Missouri, with a temperature of 61. In Quincy, it was mostly cloudy and 59 degrees. In Kansas City, it was partly cloudy and the temperature was 60. It was clear in Springfield, Missouri, with a temperature of 65. In Rolla, it was clear and the temperature was 66. It was partly cloudy in Springfield, Illinois, with a temperature of 52. Once again in St. Louis, it was partly cloudy, the temperature was 62 degrees, and the wind was calm. The current time is 9:03 a.m. Central Daylight Time. 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Here are the forecast highlights for today through Thursday. Near record temperatures are forecast this afternoon and Monday. The remnants of Tropical Cyclone Isaias will bring slightly cooler temperatures over the weekend due to clouds, as well as chances of light rain in southeast Missouri and southwest Illinois on Saturday and Saturday night. Today, patchy fog this morning. Sunny. Highs in the upper 80s. South winds 5 to 10 miles per hour. Tonight, clear in the evening, then becoming partly cloudy. Lows in the upper 50s. Southeast winds 5 to 10 miles per hour. Saturday, mostly cloudy. Highs in the lower 80s. Southeast winds 5 to 10 miles per hour. Saturday night, mostly cloudy with a 20% chance of showers. Lows in the upper 50s. East winds 5 to 10 miles per hour. Sunday, sunny. Highs in the lower 80s. Northwest winds around 5 miles per hour. Sunday night and Columbus Day, mostly clear. Lows around 60. Highs in the lower 90s. Monday night, mostly clear. Lows in the upper 60s. Tuesday, sunny. A slight chance of showers and thunderstorms in the afternoon. Highs in the upper 80s. Chance of rain 20%. Tuesday night, mostly clear in the evening, then partly cloudy with a slight chance of showers after midnight. Lows in the lower 60s. Chance of rain 20%. Wednesday, mostly sunny with a 50% chance of showers. Highs in the mid-80s. Wednesday night, mostly cloudy in the evening, then becoming partly cloudy. A slight chance of thunderstorms in the evening. A chance of showers. Lows in the mid-60s. Chance of rain 50%. Thursday, partly sunny with a chance of showers. A slight chance of thunderstorms in the afternoon. Highs in the lower 80s. Chance of rain 50%. At 8 a.m. at Lambert Field in St. Louis, it was partly cloudy with a temperature of 62 degrees. The dew point was 47, giving us a relative humidity of 57%. The wind was calm, and the pressure was 30.12 inches and rising. Elsewhere in the metro area, in Chesterfield, it was clear and the temperature was 52. In Belleville, it was 53 degrees. In Cahokia, it was clear and 52 degrees. In St. Charles, it was clear and 53. Across the region, it was clear in Columbia, Missouri, with a temperature of 61. In Quincy, it was mostly cloudy and 59 degrees. In Kansas City, it was partly cloudy and the temperature was 60. It was clear in Springfield, Missouri, with a temperature of 65. In Rolla, it was clear and the temperature was 66. It was partly cloudy in Springfield, Illinois, with a temperature of 52. Once again in St. Louis, it was partly cloudy, the temperature was 62 degrees, and the wind was calm. The current time is 9:07 a.m. Central Daylight Time. 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
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Here are the forecast highlights for today through Thursday. Near record temperatures are forecast this afternoon and Monday. The remnants of Tropical Cyclone Isaias will bring slightly cooler temperatures over the weekend due to clouds, as well as chances of light rain in southeast Missouri and southwest Illinois on Saturday and Saturday night. Today, patchy fog this morning. Sunny. Highs in the upper 80s. South winds 5 to 10 miles per hour. Tonight, clear in the evening, then becoming partly cloudy. Lows in the upper 50s. Southeast winds 5 to 10 miles per hour. Saturday, mostly cloudy. Highs in the lower 80s. Southeast winds 5 to 10 miles per hour. Saturday night, mostly cloudy with a 20% chance of showers. Lows in the upper 50s. East winds 5 to 10 miles per hour. Sunday, sunny. Highs in the lower 80s. Northwest winds around 5 miles per hour. Sunday night and Columbus Day, mostly clear. Lows around 60. Highs in the lower 90s. Monday night, mostly clear. Lows in the upper 60s. Tuesday, sunny. A slight chance of showers and thunderstorms in the afternoon. Highs in the upper 80s. Chance of rain 20%. Tuesday night, mostly clear in the evening, then partly cloudy with a slight chance of showers after midnight. Lows in the lower 60s. Chance of rain 20%. Wednesday, mostly sunny with a 50% chance of showers. Highs in the mid-80s. Wednesday night, mostly cloudy in the evening, then becoming partly cloudy. A slight chance of thunderstorms in the evening. A chance of showers. Lows in the mid-60s. Chance of rain 50%. Thursday, partly sunny with a chance of showers. A slight chance of thunderstorms in the afternoon. Highs in the lower 80s. Chance of rain 50%. At 9 a.m. at Lambert Field in St. Louis, it was mostly sunny with a temperature of 69 degrees. The dew point was 46, giving us a relative humidity of 43%. The wind was calm, and the pressure was 30.13 inches and rising. Elsewhere in the metro area, in Chesterfield it was sunny and the temperature was 59. In Belleville it was 61 degrees. In Cahokia, it was sunny and 60 degrees. In St. Charles it was sunny and 61. Across the region, it was sunny in Columbia, Missouri, with a temperature of 67. In Quincy, it was partly sunny and 62 degrees. In Kansas City, it was mostly sunny and the temperature was 68. It was sunny in Springfield, Missouri, with a temperature of 70. In Rolla, it was sunny and the temperature was 71. It was sunny in Cape Girardeau, with 64 degrees. It was mostly sunny in Springfield, Illinois, with a temperature of 59. Once again in St. Louis, it was mostly sunny, the temperature was 69 degrees and the wind was calm. The current time is 9:12 a.m. Central Daylight Time. 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Here are the forecast highlights for today through Thursday. Near record temperatures are forecast this afternoon and Monday. The remnants of Tropical Cyclone Isaias will bring slightly cooler temperatures over the weekend due to clouds, as well as chances of light rain in southeast Missouri and southwest Illinois on Saturday and Saturday night. Today, patchy fog this morning. Sunny. Highs in the upper 80s. South winds 5 to 10 miles per hour. Tonight, clear in the evening, then becoming partly cloudy.
lows in the upper 50s. Southeast winds 5 to 10 miles per hour. Saturday, mostly cloudy. Highs in the lower 80s. Southeast winds 5 to 10 miles per hour. Saturday night, mostly cloudy with a 20% chance of showers. Lows in the upper 50s. East winds 5 to 10 miles per hour. Sunday, sunny. Highs in the lower 80s. Northwest winds around 5 miles per hour. Sunday night and Columbus Day, mostly clear. Lows around 60. Highs in the lower 90s. Monday night, mostly clear. Lows in the upper 60s. Tuesday, sunny. A slight chance of showers and thunderstorms in the afternoon. Highs in the upper 80s. Chance of rain 20%. Tuesday night, mostly clear in the evening, then partly cloudy with a slight chance of showers after midnight. Lows in the lower 60s. Chance of rain 20%. Wednesday, mostly sunny with a 50% chance of showers. Highs in the mid-80s. Wednesday night, mostly cloudy in the evening, then becoming partly cloudy. A slight chance of thunderstorms in the evening. A chance of showers. Lows in the mid-60s. Chance of rain 50%. Thursday, partly sunny with a chance of showers. A slight chance of thunderstorms in the afternoon. Highs in the lower 80s. Chance of rain 50%. At 9 a.m. at Lambert Field in St. Louis, it was mostly sunny with a temperature of 69 degrees. The dew point was 46, giving us a relative humidity of 43%. The wind was calm, and the pressure was 30.13 inches and rising. Elsewhere in the metro area, in Chesterfield, it was sunny and the temperature was 59. In Belleville, it was 61 degrees. In Cahokia, it was sunny and 60 degrees. In St. Charles, it was sunny and 61. Across the region, it was sunny in Columbia, Missouri, with a temperature of 67. In Quincy, it was partly sunny and 62 degrees. In Kansas City, it was mostly sunny and the temperature was 68. It was sunny in Springfield, Missouri, with a temperature of 70. In Rolla, it was sunny and the temperature was 71. It was sunny in Cape Girardeau, with 64 degrees. It was mostly sunny in Springfield, Illinois, with a temperature of 59. Once again in St. Louis, it was mostly sunny, the temperature was 69 degrees and the wind was calm. The current time is 9:16 a.m. Central Daylight Time. 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Here are the forecast highlights for today through Thursday. Near record temperatures are forecast this afternoon and Monday. The remnants of Tropical Cyclone Isaias will bring slightly cooler temperatures over the weekend due to clouds, as well as chances of light rain in southeast Missouri and southwest Illinois on Saturday and Saturday night. Today, patchy fog this morning. Sunny. Highs in the upper 80s. South winds 5 to 10 miles per hour. Tonight, clear in the evening, then becoming partly cloudy. Lows in the upper 50s. Southeast winds 5 to 10 miles per hour. Saturday, mostly cloudy. Highs in the lower 80s. Southeast winds 5 to 10 miles per hour. Saturday night, mostly cloudy with a 20% chance of showers. Lows in the upper 50s. East winds 5 to 10 miles per hour. Sunday, sunny. Highs in the lower 80s. Northwest winds around 5 miles per hour. Sunday night and Columbus Day, mostly clear. Lows around 60. Highs in the lower 90s. Monday night, mostly clear. Lows in the upper 60s. Tuesday, sunny.
a slight chance of showers and thunderstorms in the afternoon. Highs in the upper 80s. Chance of rain 20%. Tuesday night, mostly clear in the evening, then partly cloudy with a slight chance of showers after midnight. Lows in the lower 60s. Chance of rain 20%. Wednesday, mostly sunny with a 50% chance of showers. Highs in the mid-80s. Wednesday night, mostly cloudy in the evening, then becoming partly cloudy. A slight chance of thunderstorms in the evening. A chance of showers. Lows in the mid-60s. Chance of rain 50%. Thursday, partly sunny with a chance of showers. A slight chance of thunderstorms in the afternoon. Highs in the lower 80s. Chance of rain 50%. At 9 a.m. at Lambert Field in St. Louis, it was mostly sunny with a temperature of 69 degrees. The dew point was 46, giving us a relative humidity of 43%. The wind was calm, and the pressure was 30.13 inches and rising. Elsewhere in the metro area, in Chesterfield, it was sunny and the temperature was 59. In Belleville, it was 61 degrees. In Cahokia, it was sunny and 60 degrees. In St. Charles, it was sunny and 61. Across the region, it was sunny in Columbia, Missouri, with a temperature of 67. In Quincy, it was partly sunny and 62 degrees. In Kansas City, it was mostly sunny and the temperature was 68. It was sunny in Springfield, Missouri, with a temperature of 70. In Rolla, it was sunny and the temperature was 71. It was sunny in Cape Girardeau, with 64 degrees. It was mostly sunny in Springfield, Illinois, with a temperature of 59. Once again in St. Louis, it was mostly sunny. The temperature was 69 degrees and the wind was calm. The current time is 9:20 a.m. Central Daylight Time. 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Here are the forecast highlights for today through Thursday. Near record temperatures are forecast this afternoon and Monday. The remnants of Tropical Cyclone Isaias will bring slightly cooler temperatures over the weekend due to clouds, as well as chances of light rain in southeast Missouri and southwest Illinois on Saturday and Saturday night. Today, patchy fog this morning. Sunny. Highs in the upper 80s. South winds 5 to 10 miles per hour. Tonight, clear in the evening, then becoming partly cloudy. Lows in the upper 50s. Southeast winds 5 to 10 miles per hour. Saturday, mostly cloudy. Highs in the lower 80s. Southeast winds 5 to 10 miles per hour. Saturday night, mostly cloudy with a 20% chance of showers. Lows in the upper 50s. East winds 5 to 10 miles per hour. Sunday, sunny. Highs in the lower 80s. Northwest winds around 5 miles per hour. Sunday night and Columbus Day, mostly clear. Lows around 60. Highs in the lower 90s. Monday night, mostly clear. Lows in the upper 60s. Tuesday, sunny. A slight chance of showers and thunderstorms in the afternoon. Highs in the upper 80s. Chance of rain 20%. Tuesday night, mostly clear in the evening, then partly cloudy with a slight chance of showers after midnight. Lows in the lower 60s. Chance of rain 20%. Wednesday, mostly sunny with a 50% chance of showers. Highs in the mid-80s. Wednesday night, mostly cloudy in the evening, then becoming partly cloudy. A slight chance of thunderstorms in the evening. A chance of showers. Lows in the mid-60s. Chance of rain 50%. Thursday, partly sunny with a chance of showers. A slight chance of thunderstorms in the afternoon. Highs in the lower 80s.
chance of rain 50%. At 9 a.m. at Lambert Field in St. Louis, it was mostly sunny with a temperature of 69 degrees. The dew point was 46, giving us a relative humidity of 43%. The wind was calm, and the pressure was 30.13 inches and rising. Elsewhere in the metro area, in Chesterfield, it was sunny, and the temperature was 59. In Belleville, it was 61 degrees. In Cahokia, it was sunny and 60 degrees. In St. Charles, it was sunny and 61. Across the region, it was sunny in Columbia, Missouri, with a temperature of 67. In Quincy, it was partly sunny and 62 degrees. In Kansas City, it was mostly sunny and the temperature was 68. It was sunny in Springfield, Missouri, with a temperature of 70. In Rolla, it was sunny and the temperature was 71. It was sunny in Cape Girardeau, with 64 degrees. It was mostly sunny in Springfield, Illinois, with a temperature of 59. Once again in St. Louis, it was mostly sunny. The temperature was 69 degrees and the wind was calm. The current time is 9:24 a.m. Central Daylight Time. 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Here are the forecast highlights for today through Thursday. Near record temperatures are forecast this afternoon and Monday. The remnants of Tropical Cyclone Isaias will bring slightly cooler temperatures over the weekend due to clouds, as well as chances of light rain in southeast Missouri and southwest Illinois on Saturday and Saturday night. Rest of today, sunny. Highs in the upper 80s. South winds 5 to 10 miles per hour. Tonight, clear in the evening, then becoming partly cloudy. Lows in the upper 50s. Southeast winds 5 to 10 miles per hour. Saturday, mostly cloudy. Highs in the lower 80s. Southeast winds 5 to 10 miles per hour. Saturday night, mostly cloudy with a 20% chance of showers. Lows in the upper 50s. East winds 5 to 10 miles per hour. Sunday, sunny. Highs in the lower 80s. Northwest winds around 5 miles per hour. Sunday night and Columbus Day, mostly clear. Lows around 60. Highs in the lower 90s. Monday night, mostly clear. Lows in the upper 60s. Tuesday, sunny. A slight chance of showers and thunderstorms in the afternoon. Highs in the upper 80s. Chance of rain 20%. Tuesday night, mostly clear in the evening, then partly cloudy with a slight chance of showers after midnight. Lows in the lower 60s. Chance of rain 20%. Wednesday, mostly sunny with a 50% chance of showers. Highs in the mid-80s. Wednesday night, mostly cloudy in the evening, then becoming partly cloudy. A slight chance of thunderstorms in the evening. A chance of showers. Lows in the mid-60s. Chance of rain 50%. Thursday, partly sunny with a chance of showers. A slight chance of thunderstorms in the afternoon. Highs in the lower 80s. Chance of rain 50%. At 9 a.m. at Lambert Field in St. Louis, it was mostly sunny with a temperature of 69 degrees. The dew point was 46, giving us a relative humidity of 43%. The wind was calm, and the pressure was 30.13 inches and rising. Elsewhere in the metro area, in Chesterfield, it was sunny, and the temperature was 59. In Belleville, it was 61 degrees. In Cahokia, it was sunny and 60 degrees. In St. Charles, it was sunny and 61. Across the region, it was sunny in Columbia, Missouri, with a temperature of 67. In Quincy, it was partly sunny and 62 degrees. In Kansas City, it was mostly sunny and the temperature was 68.
it was sunny in Springfield, Missouri, with a temperature of 70. In Rolla, it was sunny and the temperature was 71. It was sunny in Cape Girardeau, with 64 degrees. It was mostly sunny in Springfield, Illinois, with a temperature of 59. Once again in St. Louis, it was mostly sunny. The temperature was 69 degrees and the wind was calm. The current time is 9:28 a.m. Central Daylight Time. 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Here are the forecast highlights for today through Thursday. Near record temperatures are forecast this afternoon and Monday. The remnants of Tropical Cyclone Isaias will bring slightly cooler temperatures over the weekend due to clouds, as well as chances of light rain in southeast Missouri and southwest Illinois on Saturday and Saturday night. Rest of today, sunny. Highs in the upper 80s. South winds 5 to 10 miles per hour. Tonight, clear in the evening, then becoming partly cloudy. Lows in the upper 50s. Southeast winds 5 to 10 miles per hour. Saturday, mostly cloudy. Highs in the lower 80s. Southeast winds 5 to 10 miles per hour. Saturday night, mostly cloudy with a 20% chance of showers. Lows in the upper 50s. East winds 5 to 10 miles per hour. Sunday, sunny. Highs in the lower 80s. Northwest winds around 5 miles per hour. Sunday night in Columbus Day, mostly clear. Lows around 60. Highs in the lower 90s. Monday night, mostly clear. Lows in the upper 60s. Tuesday, sunny. A slight chance of showers and thunderstorms in the afternoon. Highs in the upper 80s. Chance of rain 20%. Tuesday night, mostly clear in the evening, then partly cloudy with a slight chance of showers after midnight. Lows in the lower 60s. Chance of rain 20%. Wednesday, mostly sunny with a 50% chance of showers. Highs in the mid-80s. Wednesday night, mostly cloudy in the evening, then becoming partly cloudy. A slight chance of thunderstorms in the evening. A chance of showers. Lows in the mid-60s. Chance of rain 50%. Thursday, partly sunny with a chance of showers. A slight chance of thunderstorms in the afternoon. Highs in the lower 80s. Chance of rain 50%. At 9 a.m. at Lambert Field in St. Louis, it was mostly sunny with a temperature of 69 degrees. The dew point was 46, giving us a relative humidity of 43%. The wind was calm, and the pressure was 30.13 inches and rising. Elsewhere in the metro area, in Chesterfield it was sunny and the temperature was 59. In Belleville it was 61 degrees. In Cahokia, it was sunny and 60 degrees. In St. Charles it was sunny and 61. Across the region, it was sunny in Columbia, Missouri, with a temperature of 67. In Quincy, it was partly sunny and 62 degrees. In Kansas City, it was mostly sunny and the temperature was 68. It was sunny in Springfield, Missouri, with a temperature of 70. In Rolla, it was sunny and the temperature was 71. It was sunny in Cape Girardeau, with 64 degrees. It was mostly sunny in Springfield, Illinois, with a temperature of 59. Once again in St. Louis, it was mostly sunny. The temperature was 69 degrees and the wind was calm. The current time is 9:32 a.m. Central Daylight Time. This is NOAA, Weather Radio KDO 89 St. Louis, Missouri, broadcasting on 162.550 MHz.
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Here are the forecast highlights for today through Thursday. Near record temperatures are forecast this afternoon and Monday. The remnants of Tropical Cyclone Isaias will bring slightly cooler temperatures over the weekend due to clouds, as well as chances of light rain in southeast Missouri and southwest Illinois on Saturday and Saturday night. Rest of today, sunny. Highs in the upper 80s. South winds 5 to 10 miles per hour. Tonight, clear in the evening, then becoming partly cloudy. Lows in the upper 50s. Southeast winds 5 to 10 miles per hour. Saturday, mostly cloudy. Highs in the lower 80s. Southeast winds 5 to 10 miles per hour. Saturday night, mostly cloudy with a 20% chance of showers. Lows in the upper 50s. East winds 5 to 10 miles per hour. Sunday, sunny. Highs in the lower 80s. Northwest winds around 5 miles per hour. Sunday night and Columbus Day, mostly clear. Lows around 60. Highs in the lower 90s. Monday night, mostly clear. Lows in the upper 60s in southeast Missouri and southwest Illinois on Saturday and

highs in the lower 80s. Northwest winds around 5 miles per hour. Sunday night in Columbus Day, mostly clear. Lows around 60. Highs in the lower 90s. Monday night, mostly clear. Lows in the upper 60s. Tuesday, sunny. A slight chance of showers and thunderstorms in the afternoon. Highs in the upper 80s. Chance of rain 20%. Tuesday night, mostly clear in the evening, then partly cloudy with a slight chance of showers after midnight. Lows in the lower 60s. Chance of rain 20%. Wednesday, mostly sunny with a 50% chance of showers. Highs in the mid-80s. Wednesday night, mostly cloudy in the evening, then becoming partly cloudy. A slight chance of thunderstorms in the evening. A chance of showers. Lows in the mid-60s. Chance of rain 50%. Thursday, partly sunny with a chance of showers. A slight chance of thunderstorms in the afternoon. Highs in the lower 80s. Chance of rain 50%. At 9 a.m. at Lambert Field in St. Louis, it was mostly sunny with a temperature of 69 degrees. The dew point was 46, giving us a relative humidity of 43%. The wind was calm, and the pressure was 30.13 inches and rising. Elsewhere in the metro area, in Chesterfield, it was sunny and the temperature was 59. In Belleville, it was 61 degrees. In Cahokia, it was sunny and 60 degrees. In St. Charles, it was sunny and 61. Across the region, it was sunny in Columbia, Missouri, with a temperature of 67. In Quincy, it was partly sunny and 62 degrees. In Kansas City, it was mostly sunny and the temperature was 68. It was sunny in Springfield, Missouri, with a temperature of 70. In Rolla, it was sunny and the temperature was 71. It was sunny in Cape Girardeau, with 64 degrees. It was mostly sunny in Springfield, Illinois, with a temperature of 59. Once again in St. Louis, it was mostly sunny, the temperature was 69 degrees and the wind was calm. The current time is 9:36 a.m. Central Daylight Time. 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Here are the forecast highlights for today through Thursday. Near record temperatures are forecast this afternoon and Monday. The remnants of Tropical Cyclone Isaias will bring slightly cooler temperatures over the weekend due to clouds, as well as chances of light rain in southeast Missouri and southwest Illinois on Saturday and Saturday night. Rest of today, sunny. Highs in the upper 80s. South winds 5 to 10 miles per hour. Tonight, clear in the evening, then becoming partly cloudy. Lows in the upper 50s. Southeast winds 5 to 10 miles per hour. Saturday, mostly cloudy. Highs in the lower 80s. Southeast winds 5 to 10 miles per hour. Saturday night, mostly cloudy with a 20% chance of showers. Lows in the upper 50s. East winds 5 to 10 miles per hour. Sunday, sunny. Highs in the lower 80s. Northwest winds around 5 miles per hour. Sunday night and Columbus Day, mostly clear. Lows around 60. Highs in the lower 90s. Monday night, mostly clear. Lows in the upper 60s. Tuesday, sunny. A slight chance of showers and thunderstorms in the afternoon. Highs in the upper 80s. Chance of rain 20%. Tuesday night, mostly clear in the evening, then partly cloudy with a slight chance of showers after midnight. Lows in the lower 60s. Chance of rain 20%. Wednesday, mostly sunny with a 50% chance of showers. Highs in the mid-80s. Wednesday night, mostly cloudy in the evening, then becoming

partly cloudy. A slight chance of thunderstorms in the evening. A chance of showers. Lows in the mid-60s. Chance of rain 50%. Thursday, partly sunny with a chance of showers. A slight chance of thunderstorms in the afternoon. Highs in the lower 80s. Chance of rain 50%. At 9 a.m. at Lambert Field in St. Louis, it was mostly sunny with a temperature of 69 degrees. The dew point was 46, giving us a relative humidity of 43%. The wind was calm, and the pressure was 30.13 inches and rising. Elsewhere in the metro area, in Chesterfield, it was sunny, and the temperature was 59. In Belleville, it was 61 degrees. In Cahokia, it was sunny and 60 degrees. In St. Charles, it was sunny and 61. Across the region, it was sunny in Columbia, Missouri, with a temperature of 67. In Quincy, it was partly sunny and 62 degrees. In Kansas City, it was mostly sunny and the temperature was 68. It was sunny in Springfield, Missouri, with a temperature of 70. In Rolla, it was sunny and the temperature was 71. It was sunny in Cape Girardeau with 64 degrees. It was mostly sunny in Springfield, Illinois, with a temperature of 59. Once again in St. Louis, it was mostly sunny. The temperature was 69 degrees and the wind was calm. The current time is 9:40 a.m. Central Daylight Time. 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Here are the forecast highlights for today through Thursday. Near record temperatures are forecast this afternoon and Monday. The remnants of Tropical Cyclone Isaias will bring slightly cooler temperatures over the weekend due to clouds, as well as chances of light rain in southeast Missouri and southwest Illinois on Saturday and Saturday night. Rest of today, sunny. Highs in the upper 80s. South winds 5 to 10 miles per hour. Tonight, clear in the evening, then becoming partly cloudy. Lows in the upper 50s. Southeast winds 5 to 10 miles per hour. Saturday, mostly cloudy. Highs in the lower 80s. Southeast winds 5 to 10 miles per hour. Saturday night, mostly cloudy with a 20% chance of showers. Lows in the upper 50s. East winds 5 to 10 miles per hour. Sunday, sunny. Highs in the lower 80s. Northwest winds around 5 miles per hour. Sunday night and Columbus Day, mostly clear. Lows around 60. Highs in the lower 90s. Monday night, mostly clear. Lows in the upper 60s. Tuesday, sunny. A slight chance of showers and thunderstorms in the afternoon. Highs in the upper 80s. Chance of rain 20%. Tuesday night, mostly clear in the evening, then partly cloudy with a slight chance of showers after midnight. Lows in the lower 60s. Chance of rain 20%. Wednesday, mostly sunny with a 50% chance of showers. Highs in the mid-80s. Wednesday night, mostly cloudy in the evening, then becoming partly cloudy. A slight chance of thunderstorms in the evening. A chance of showers. Lows in the mid-60s. Chance of rain 50%. Thursday, partly sunny with a chance of showers. A slight chance of thunderstorms in the afternoon. Highs in the lower 80s. Chance of rain 50%. At 9 a.m. at Lambert Field in St. Louis, it was mostly sunny with a temperature of 69 degrees. The dew point was 46, giving us a relative humidity of 43%. The wind was calm, and the pressure was 30.13 inches and rising. Elsewhere in the metro area, in Chesterfield, it was sunny, and the temperature was 59. In Belleville, it was 61 degrees. In Cahokia, it was sunny, and 60 degrees.
degrees. In St. Charles, it was sunny and 61. Across the region, it was sunny in Columbia, Missouri, with a temperature of 67. In Quincy, it was partly sunny and 62 degrees. In Kansas City, it was mostly sunny and the temperature was 68. It was sunny in Springfield, Missouri, with a temperature of 70. In Rolla, it was sunny and the temperature was 71. It was sunny in Cape Girardeau, with 64 degrees. It was mostly sunny in Springfield, Illinois, with a temperature of 59. Once again in St. Louis, it was mostly sunny. The temperature was 69 degrees and the wind was calm. The current time is 9:45 a.m. Central Daylight Time. 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Here are the forecast highlights for today through Thursday. Near record temperatures are forecast this afternoon and Monday. The remnants of Tropical Cyclone Isaias will bring slightly cooler temperatures over the weekend due to clouds, as well as chances of light rain in southeast Missouri and southwest Illinois on Saturday and Saturday night. Rest of today, sunny. Highs in the upper 80s. South winds 5 to 10 miles per hour. Tonight, clear in the evening, then becoming partly cloudy. Lows in the upper 50s. Southeast winds 5 to 10 miles per hour. Saturday, mostly cloudy. Highs in the lower 80s. Southeast winds 5 to 10 miles per hour. Saturday night, mostly cloudy with a 20% chance of showers. Lows in the upper 50s. East winds 5 to 10 miles per hour. Sunday, sunny. Highs in the lower 80s. Northwest winds around 5 miles per hour. Sunday night and Columbus Day, mostly clear. Lows around 60. Highs in the lower 90s. Monday night, mostly clear. Lows in the upper 60s. Tuesday, sunny. A slight chance of showers and thunderstorms in the afternoon. Highs in the upper 80s. Chance of rain 20%. Tuesday night, mostly clear in the evening, then partly cloudy with a slight chance of showers after midnight. Lows in the lower 60s. Chance of rain 20%. Wednesday, mostly sunny with a 50% chance of showers. Highs in the mid-80s. Wednesday night, mostly cloudy in the evening, then becoming partly cloudy. A slight chance of thunderstorms in the evening. A chance of showers. Lows in the mid-60s. Chance of rain 50%. Thursday, partly sunny with a chance of showers. A slight chance of thunderstorms in the afternoon. Highs in the lower 80s. Chance of rain 50%. At 9 a.m. at Lambert Field in St. Louis, it was mostly sunny with a temperature of 69 degrees. The dew point was 46, giving us a relative humidity of 43%. The wind was calm, and the pressure was 30.13 inches and rising. Elsewhere in the metro area, in Chesterfield it was sunny and the temperature was 59. In Belleville it was 61 degrees. In Cahokia, it was sunny and 60 degrees. In St. Charles it was sunny and 61. Across the region, it was sunny in Columbia, Missouri, with a temperature of 67. In Quincy, it was partly sunny and 62 degrees. In Kansas City, it was mostly sunny and the temperature was 68. It was sunny in Springfield, Missouri, with a temperature of 70. In Rolla, it was sunny and the temperature was 71. It was sunny in Cape Girardeau, with 64 degrees. It was mostly sunny in Springfield, Illinois, with a temperature of 59. Once again in St. Louis, it was mostly sunny. The temperature was 69 degrees and the wind was calm. The current time is 9:49 a.m. Central Daylight Time.
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Here are the forecast highlights for today through Thursday. Near record temperatures are forecast this afternoon and Monday. The remnants of Tropical Cyclone Isaias will bring slightly cooler temperatures over the weekend due to clouds, as well as chances of light rain in southeast Missouri and southwest Illinois on Saturday and Saturday night. Rest of today, sunny. Highs in the upper 80s. South winds 5 to 10 miles per hour. Tonight, clear in the evening, then becoming partly cloudy. Lows in the upper 50s. Southeast winds 5 to 10 miles per hour. Saturday, mostly cloudy. Highs in the lower 80s. Southeast winds 5 to 10 miles per hour. Saturday night, mostly cloudy with a 20% chance of showers. Lows in the upper 50s. East winds 5 to 10 miles per hour. Sunday, sunny. Highs in the lower 80s. Northwest winds around 5 miles per hour. Sunday night and Columbus Day, mostly clear. Lows around 60. Highs in the lower 90s. Monday night, mostly clear. Lows in the upper 60s. Tuesday, sunny. A slight chance of showers and thunderstorms in the afternoon. Highs in the upper 80s. Chance of rain 20%. Tuesday night, mostly clear in the evening, then partly cloudy with a slight chance of showers after midnight. Lows in the lower 60s. Chance of rain 20%. Wednesday, mostly sunny with a 50% chance of showers. Highs in the mid-80s. Wednesday night, mostly cloudy in the evening, then becoming partly cloudy. A slight chance of thunderstorms in the evening. A chance of showers. Lows in the mid-60s. Chance of rain 50%. Thursday, partly sunny with a chance of showers. A slight chance of thunderstorms in the afternoon. Highs in the lower 80s. Chance of rain 50%. At 9 a.m. at Lambert Field in St. Louis, it was mostly sunny with a temperature of 69 degrees. The dew point was 46, giving us a relative humidity of 43%. The wind was calm, and the pressure was 30.13 inches and rising. Elsewhere in the metro area, in Chesterfield it was sunny and the temperature was 59. In Belleville it was 61 degrees. In Cahokia, it was sunny and 60 degrees. In St. Charles it was sunny and 61. Across the region, it was sunny in Columbia, Missouri, with a temperature of 67. In Quincy, it was partly sunny and 62 degrees. In Kansas City, it was mostly sunny and the temperature was 68. It was sunny in Springfield, Missouri, with a temperature of 70. In Rolla, it was sunny and the temperature was 71. It was sunny in Cape Girardeau, with 64 degrees. It was mostly sunny in Springfield, Illinois, with a temperature of 59. Once again in St. Louis, it was mostly sunny. The temperature was 69 degrees and the wind was calm. The current time is 9:53 a.m. Central Daylight Time. 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Here are the forecast highlights for today through Thursday. Near record temperatures are forecast this afternoon and Monday. The remnants of Tropical Cyclone Isaias will bring slightly cooler temperatures over the weekend due to clouds, as well as chances of light rain in southeast Missouri and southwest Illinois on Saturday and Saturday night. Rest of today, sunny. Highs in the upper 80s. South winds 5 to 10 miles per hour.
Tonight, clear in the evening, then becoming partly cloudy. Lows in the upper 50s. Southeast winds 5 to 10 miles per hour. Saturday, mostly cloudy. Highs in the lower 80s. Southeast winds 5 to 10 miles per hour. Saturday night, mostly cloudy with a 20% chance of showers. Lows in the upper 50s. East winds 5 to 10 miles per hour. Sunday, sunny. Highs in the lower 80s. Northwest winds around 5 miles per hour. Sunday night and Columbus Day, mostly clear. Lows around 60. Highs in the lower 90s. Monday night, mostly clear. Lows in the upper 60s. Tuesday, sunny. A slight chance of showers and thunderstorms in the afternoon. Highs in the upper 80s. Chance of rain 20%. Tuesday night, mostly clear in the evening, then partly cloudy with a slight chance of showers after midnight. Lows in the lower 60s. Chance of rain 20%. Wednesday, mostly sunny with a 50% chance of showers. Highs in the mid-80s. Wednesday night, mostly cloudy in the evening, then becoming partly cloudy. A slight chance of thunderstorms in the evening. A chance of showers. Lows in the mid-60s. Chance of rain 50%. Thursday, partly sunny with a chance of showers. A slight chance of thunderstorms in the afternoon. Highs in the lower 80s. Chance of rain 50%. At 9 a.m. at Lambert Field in St. Louis, it was mostly sunny with a temperature of 69 degrees. The dew point was 46, giving us a relative humidity of 43%. The wind was calm, and the pressure was 30.13 inches and rising. Elsewhere in the metro area, in Chesterfield, it was sunny and the temperature was 59. In Belleville, it was 61 degrees. In Cahokia, it was sunny and 60 degrees. In St. Charles, it was sunny and 61. Across the region, it was sunny in Columbia, Missouri, with a temperature of 67. In Quincy, it was partly sunny and 62 degrees. In Kansas City, it was mostly sunny and the temperature was 68. It was sunny in Springfield, Missouri, with a temperature of 70. In Rolla, it was sunny and the temperature was 71. It was sunny in Cape Girardeau, with 64 degrees. It was mostly sunny in Springfield, Illinois, with a temperature of 59. Once again in St. Louis, it was mostly sunny, the temperature was 69 degrees and the wind was calm. Daily river and lake stages for Friday, October 9th, on the Mississippi River at Hannibal, the morning stage was 14.1 feet, down 1.1 feet from yesterday. The forecast, 13.8, 13.4, 12.5, 11.8, 11.8, at Louisiana, 13.3 feet, down 0.9, the forecast, 12.7, 12.5, 12.2, 12.1, 12.1, at Clarksville, 23.4 feet, down 0.9, the forecast, 22.4, 21.9, 21.4, 20.8, 20, at Winfield, 23.6 feet, down 0.7, the forecast, 22.5, 22, 21.4, 20.6, 19.9, at Grafton, 16.4 feet, down 0.4, the forecast, 16, 15.9, 15.8, 15.7, 15.6, at Mel Price Lock and Dam, 14.9 feet, down 1.5, the forecast, 13.8, 12.6, 11.6, 10.7, 10, at St. Louis, 19.6 feet, down 2.1, the forecast, 16.8, 15, 14.1, 13.3, 12.3, at Chester, 22.1 feet, down 1.7, the forecast, 20.4, 18.8, 17.5, 16.8, 16.1, on the Missouri River at Hermon, no current stage was available.
The forecast, 10.3, 10.2, 10.2, 9.9, 9.5. At Washington, the morning stage was 9.6 feet, down 2.1 feet from yesterday. The forecast, 8, 7.4, 7.5, 7.3, 6.9. At St. Charles, 17.0 feet, down 2.1. The forecast, 15.2, 14.5, 14.3, 14.3, 14. On the Illinois River at Hardin, 21.8 feet, down 0.3. The forecast, 21.7, 21.6, 21.4, 21.3, 21.1. On the Merrimack River near Steelville, 1.3 feet, no change from yesterday. Near Sullivan, 3.0 feet, no change from yesterday. At Pacific, minus 1.7 feet, no change from yesterday. Near Eureka, 2.6 feet, no change from yesterday. At Valley Park, minus 1.1 feet, down 1.7. At Fenton, 7.2 feet, down 2 feet. Near Arnold, 17.1 feet, down 2 feet. On the Quiver River near Troy, 5.1 feet, no change from yesterday. On the Burbage River at Union, 3.1 feet, no change from yesterday. On the Big River at Burnsville, 1.7 feet, no change from yesterday. At Carlisle Lake, the morning stage was 445.1 feet, no change from yesterday. At Carlisle, 5.8 feet, no change from yesterday. At Mark Twain Lake, the morning stage was 603.6 feet, down 0.2 feet from yesterday. At Lake of the Ozarks, 657.4 feet, no change from yesterday. The current time is 10:01 a.m. Central Daylight Time. 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Here are the forecast highlights for today through Thursday. Near record temperatures are forecast this afternoon and Monday. The remnants of tropical cyclone Isaias will bring slightly cooler temperatures over the weekend due to clouds, as well as chances of light rain in southeast Missouri and southwest Illinois on Saturday and Saturday night. Rest of today, sunny. Highs in the upper 80s. South winds 5 to 10 miles per hour. Tonight, clear in the evening, then becoming partly cloudy. Lows in the upper 50s. Southeast winds 5 to 10 miles per hour. Saturday, mostly cloudy. Highs in the lower 80s. Southeast winds 5 to 10 miles per hour. Saturday night, mostly cloudy with a 20% chance of showers. Lows in the upper 50s. East winds 5 to 10 miles per hour. Sunday, sunny. Highs in the lower 80s. Northwest winds around 5 miles per hour. Sunday night and Columbus Day, mostly clear. Lows around 60. Highs in the lower 90s. Monday night, mostly clear. Lows in the upper 60s. Tuesday, sunny. A slight chance of showers and thunderstorms in the afternoon. Highs in the upper 80s. Chance of rain 20%. Tuesday night, mostly clear in the evening, then partly cloudy with a slight chance of showers after midnight. Lows in the lower 60s. Chance of rain 20%. Wednesday, mostly sunny with a 50% chance of showers. Highs in the mid 80s. Wednesday night, mostly cloudy in the evening, then becoming partly cloudy. A slight chance of thunderstorms in the evening. A chance of showers. Lows in the mid-60s. Chance of rain 50%. Thursday, partly sunny with a chance of showers. A slight chance of thunderstorms in the afternoon. Highs in the lower 80s. Chance of rain 50%. At 9 a.m. at Lambert Field in St. Louis, it was mostly sunny with a temperature of 69 degrees.
The dew point was 46, giving us a relative humidity of 43%. The wind was calm, and the pressure was 30.13 inches and rising. Elsewhere in the metro area, in Chesterfield, it was sunny and the temperature was 59. In Belleville, it was 61 degrees. In Cahokia, it was sunny and 60 degrees. In St. Charles, it was sunny and 61. Across the region, it was sunny in Columbia, Missouri, with a temperature of 67. In Quincy, it was partly sunny and 62 degrees. In Kansas City, it was mostly sunny and the temperature was 68. It was sunny in Springfield, Missouri, with a temperature of 70. In Rolla, it was sunny and the temperature was 71. It was sunny in Cape Girardeau, with 64 degrees. It was mostly sunny in Springfield, Illinois, with a temperature of 59. Once again in St. Louis, it was mostly sunny. The temperature was 69 degrees and the wind was calm. The current time is 10:05 a.m. Central Daylight Time. 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Here are the forecast highlights for today through Thursday. Near record temperatures are forecast this afternoon and Monday. The remnants of Tropical Cyclone Isaias will bring slightly cooler temperatures over the weekend due to clouds, as well as chances of light rain in southeast Missouri and southwest Illinois on Saturday and Saturday night. Rest of today, sunny. Highs in the upper 80s. South winds 5 to 10 miles per hour. Tonight, clear in the evening, then becoming partly cloudy. Lows in the upper 50s. Southeast winds 5 to 10 miles per hour. Saturday, mostly cloudy. Highs in the lower 80s. Southeast winds 5 to 10 miles per hour. Saturday night, mostly cloudy with a 20% chance of showers. Lows in the upper 50s. East winds 5 to 10 miles per hour. Sunday, sunny. Highs in the lower 80s. Northwest winds around 5 miles per hour. Sunday night and Columbus Day, mostly clear. Lows around 60. Highs in the lower 90s. Monday night, mostly clear. Lows in the upper 60s. Tuesday, sunny. A slight chance of showers and thunderstorms in the afternoon. Highs in the upper 80s. Chance of rain 20%. Tuesday night, mostly clear in the evening, then partly cloudy with a slight chance of showers after midnight. Lows in the lower 60s. Chance of rain 20%. Wednesday, mostly sunny with a 50% chance of showers. Highs in the mid-80s. Wednesday night, mostly cloudy in the evening, then becoming partly cloudy. A slight chance of thunderstorms in the evening. A chance of showers. Lows in the mid-60s. Chance of rain 50%. Thursday, partly sunny with a chance of showers. A slight chance of thunderstorms in the afternoon. Highs in the lower 80s. Chance of rain 50%. Daily river and lake stages for Friday, October 9th, on the Mississippi River at Hannibal. The morning stage was 14.1 feet, down 1.1 feet from yesterday. The forecast, 13.8, 13.4, 12.5, 11.8, 11.8. At Louisiana, 13.3 feet, down 0.9. The forecast, 12.7, 12.5, 12.2, 12.1, 12.1. At Clarksville, 23.4 feet, down 0.9. The forecast, 22.4, 21.9, 21.4, 20.8, 20. At Winfield, 23.6 feet, down 0.7. The forecast, 22.5, 22, 21.4, 20.6, 19.9, at
Grafton, 16.4 feet, down 0.4. The forecast, 16, 15.9, 15.8, 15.7, 15.6. At Mel Price Lock and Dam, 14.9 feet, down 1.5. The forecast, 13.8, 12.6, 11.6, 10.7, 10. At St. Louis, 19.6 feet, down 2.1. The forecast, 16.8, 15, 14.1, 13.3, 12.3. At Chester, 22.1 feet, down 1.7. The forecast, 20.4, 18.8, 17.5. 16.8, 16.1 on the Missouri River at Herman. No current stage was available. The forecast, 10.3, 10.2, 10.2, 9.9, 9.5 at Washington. The morning stage was 9.6 feet, down 2.1 feet from yesterday. The forecast, 8, 7.4, 7.5, 7.3, 6.9 at St. Charles, 17.0 feet, down 2.1. The forecast, 15.2, 14.5, 14.3, 14.3, 14 on the Illinois River at Hardin, 21.8 feet, down 0.3. The forecast, 21.7, 21.6, 21.4, 21.3, 21.1 on the Merrimack River near Steelville, 1.3 feet, no change from yesterday. Near Sullivan, 3.0 feet, no change from yesterday. At Pacific, minus 1.7 feet, no change from yesterday. Near Eureka, 2.6 feet, no change from yesterday. At Valley Park, minus 1.1 feet, down 1.7. At Fenton, 7.2 feet, down 2 feet. Near Arnold, 17.1 feet, down 2 feet. On the Quiver River near Troy, 5.1 feet, no change from yesterday. On the Berbers River at Union, 3.1 feet, no change from yesterday. On the Big River at Burnsville, 1.7 feet, no change from yesterday. At Carlisle Lake, the morning stage was 445.1 feet, no change from yesterday. At Carlisle, 5.8 feet, no change from yesterday. At Mark Twain Lake, the morning stage was 603.6 feet, down 0.2 feet from yesterday. At Lake of the Ozarks, 657.4 feet, no change from yesterday. The current time is 10:11 a.m. Central Daylight Time. 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This program originates from the National Weather Service Forecast Office in St. Louis, Missouri, and serves parts of East Central Missouri and Southwest Illinois, including the St. Louis metro area and surrounding counties. Here are the forecast highlights for today through Thursday. Near record temperatures are forecast this afternoon and Monday. The remnants of Tropical Cyclone Isaias will bring slightly cooler temperatures over the weekend due to clouds, as well as chances of light rain in southeast Missouri and southwest Illinois on Saturday and Saturday night. Rest of today, sunny. Highs in the upper 80s. South winds 5 to 10 miles per hour. Tonight, clear in the evening, then becoming partly cloudy. Lows in the upper 50s. Southeast winds 5 to 10 miles per hour. Saturday, mostly cloudy. Highs in the lower 80s. Southeast winds 5 to 10 miles per hour. Saturday night, mostly cloudy with a 20% chance of showers. Lows in the upper 50s. East winds 5 to 10 miles per hour. Sunday, sunny. Highs in the lower 80s. Northwest winds around 5 miles per hour. Sunday night and Columbus Day, mostly clear. Lows around 60. Highs in the lower 90s. Monday night, mostly clear. Lows in the upper 60s. Tuesday, sunny. A slight chance of showers and thunderstorms in the afternoon. Highs in the upper 80s. Chance of rain 20%.
Tuesday night, mostly clear in the evening, then partly cloudy with a slight chance of showers after midnight. Lows in the lower 60s. Chance of rain 20%. Wednesday, mostly sunny with a 50% chance of showers. Highs in the mid-80s. Wednesday night, mostly cloudy in the evening, then becoming partly cloudy. A slight chance of thunderstorms in the evening. A chance of showers. Lows in the mid-60s. Chance of rain 50%. Thursday, partly sunny with a chance of showers. A slight chance of thunderstorms in the afternoon. Highs in the lower 80s. Chance of rain 50%. At 10 a.m. at Lambert Field in St. Louis, it was mostly sunny with a temperature of 75 degrees. The dew point was 44, giving us a relative humidity of 33%. The wind was south at 10 miles an hour, and the pressure was 30.14 inches and rising. Elsewhere in the metro area, in Chesterfield, it was sunny and the temperature was 71. In Belleville, it was 70 degrees. In Cahokia, it was mostly sunny and 68 degrees. In St. Charles, it was mostly sunny and 71. Across the region, it was sunny in Columbia, Missouri, with a temperature of 72. In Quincy, it was mostly sunny and 69 degrees. In Kansas City, it was mostly sunny and the temperature was 72. It was sunny in Springfield, Missouri, with a temperature of 76. In Rolla, it was sunny and the temperature was 76. It was sunny in Cape Girardeau, with 75 degrees. It was mostly sunny in Springfield, Illinois, with a temperature of 65. Once again in St. Louis, it was mostly sunny. The temperature was 75 degrees and the wind was south at 10 miles an hour. The current time is 10:16 a.m. Central Daylight Time. 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Here are the forecast highlights for today through Thursday. Near record temperatures are forecast this afternoon and Monday. The remnants of Tropical Cyclone Isaias will bring slightly cooler temperatures over the weekend due to clouds, as well as chances of light rain in southeast Missouri and southwest Illinois on Saturday and Saturday night. Rest of today, sunny. Highs in the upper 80s. South winds 5 to 10 miles per hour. Tonight, clear in the evening, then becoming partly cloudy. Lows in the upper 50s. Southeast winds 5 to 10 miles per hour. Saturday, mostly cloudy. Highs in the lower 80s. Southeast winds 5 to 10 miles per hour. Saturday night, mostly cloudy with a 20% chance of showers. Lows in the upper 50s. East winds 5 to 10 miles per hour. Sunday, sunny. Highs in the lower 80s. Northwest winds around 5 miles per hour. Sunday night and Columbus Day, mostly clear. Lows around 60. Highs in the lower 90s. Monday night, mostly clear. Lows in the upper 60s. Tuesday, sunny. A slight chance of showers and thunderstorms in the afternoon. Highs in the upper 80s. Chance of rain 20%. Tuesday night, mostly clear in the evening, then partly cloudy with a slight chance of showers after midnight. Lows in the lower 60s. Chance of rain 20%. Wednesday, mostly sunny with a 50% chance of showers. Highs in the mid-80s. Wednesday night, mostly cloudy in the evening, then becoming partly cloudy. A slight chance of thunderstorms in the evening. A chance of showers. Lows in the mid-60s. Chance of rain 50%. Thursday, partly sunny with a chance of showers. A slight chance of thunderstorms in the afternoon. Highs in the lower 80s. Chance of rain 50%.
at 10 a.m. at Lambert Field in St. Louis, it was mostly sunny with a temperature of 75 degrees. The dew point was 44, giving us a relative humidity of 33%. The wind was south at 10 miles an hour, and the pressure was 30.14 inches and rising. Elsewhere in the metro area, in Chesterfield, it was sunny and the temperature was 71. In Belleville, it was 70 degrees. In Cahokia, it was mostly sunny and 68 degrees. In St. Charles, it was mostly sunny and 71. Across the region, it was sunny in Columbia, Missouri, with a temperature of 72. In Quincy, it was mostly sunny and 69 degrees. In Kansas City, it was mostly sunny and the temperature was 72. It was sunny in Springfield, Missouri, with a temperature of 76. In Rolla, it was sunny and the temperature was 76. It was sunny in Cape Girardeau, with 75 degrees. It was mostly sunny in Springfield, Illinois, with a temperature of 65. Once again in St. Louis, it was mostly sunny. The temperature was 75 degrees and the wind was south at 10 miles an hour. The current time is 10:20 a.m. Central Daylight Time. 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Here are the forecast highlights for today through Thursday. Near record temperatures are forecast this afternoon and Monday. The remnants of Tropical Cyclone Isaias will bring slightly cooler temperatures over the weekend due to clouds, as well as chances of light rain in southeast Missouri and southwest Illinois on Saturday and Saturday night. Rest of today, sunny. Highs in the upper 80s. South winds 5 to 10 miles per hour. Tonight, clear in the evening, then becoming partly cloudy. Lows in the upper 50s. Southeast winds 5 to 10 miles per hour. Saturday, mostly cloudy. Highs in the lower 80s. Southeast winds 5 to 10 miles per hour. Saturday night, mostly cloudy with a 20% chance of showers. Lows in the upper 50s. East winds 5 to 10 miles per hour. Sunday, sunny. Highs in the lower 80s. Northwest winds around 5 miles per hour. Sunday night and Columbus Day, mostly clear. Lows around 60. Highs in the lower 90s. Monday night, mostly clear. Lows in the upper 60s. Tuesday, sunny. A slight chance of showers and thunderstorms in the afternoon. Highs in the upper 80s. Chance of rain 20%. Tuesday night, mostly clear in the evening, then partly cloudy with a slight chance of showers after midnight. Lows in the lower 60s. Chance of rain 20%. Wednesday, mostly sunny with a 50% chance of showers. Highs in the mid-80s. Wednesday night, mostly cloudy in the evening, then becoming partly cloudy. A slight chance of thunderstorms in the evening. A chance of showers. Lows in the mid-60s. Chance of rain 50%. Thursday, partly sunny with a chance of showers. A slight chance of thunderstorms in the afternoon. Highs in the lower 80s. Chance of rain 50%. Daily river and lake stages for Friday, October 9th, on the Mississippi River at Hannibal. The morning stage was 14.1 feet, down 1.1 feet from yesterday. The forecast, 13.8, 13.4, 12.5, 11.8, 11.8, at Louisiana, 13.3 feet, down 0.9, the forecast, 12.7, 12.5, 12.2, 12.1, 12.1, at Clarksville, 23.4 feet, down 0.9, the forecast, 22.4, 21.9, 21.4, 20.8,
20. At Winfield, 23.6 feet, down 0.7. The forecast, 22.5, 22, 21.4, 20.6, 19.9. At Grafton, 16.4 feet, down 0.4. The forecast, 16, 15.9, 15.8, 15.7, 15.6. At Mel Price Lock and Dam, 14.9 feet, down 1.5. The forecast, 13.8, 12.6, 11.6, 10.7, 10. At St. Louis, 19.6 feet, down 2.1. The forecast, 16.8, 15, 14.1, 13.3, 12.3. At Chester, 22.1 feet, down 1.7. The forecast, 20.4, 18.8, 17.5. 16.8, 16.1, on the Missouri River at Hermann, no current stage was available. The forecast, 10.3, 10.2, 10.2, 9.9, 9.5, at Washington, the morning stage was 9.6 feet, down 2.1 feet from yesterday. The forecast, 8, 7.4, 7.5, 7.3, 6.9, at St. Charles, 17.0 feet, down 2.1. The forecast, 15.2, 14.5, 14.3, 14.3, 14, on the Illinois River at Hardin, 21.8 feet, down 0.3. The forecast, 21.7, 21.6, 21.4, 21.3, 21.1, on the Merrimack River near Steelville, 1.3 feet, no change from yesterday. Near Sullivan, 3.0 feet, no change from yesterday. At Pacific, minus 1.7 feet, no change from yesterday. Near Eureka, 2.6 feet, no change from yesterday. At Valley Park, minus 1.1 feet, down 1.7. At Fenton, 7.2 feet, down 2 feet. Near Arnold, 17.1 feet, down 2 feet. On the Quiver River near Troy, 5.1 feet, no change from yesterday. On the Burbis River at Union, 3.1 feet, no change from yesterday. On the Big River at Burnsville, 1.7 feet, no change from yesterday. At Carlisle Lake, the morning stage was 445.1 feet, no change from yesterday. At Carlisle, 5.8 feet, no change from yesterday. At Mark Twain Lake, the morning stage was 603.6 feet, down 0.2 feet from yesterday. At Lake of the Ozarks, 657.4 feet, no change from yesterday. At 10 a.m. at Lambert Field in St. Louis, it was mostly sunny with a temperature of 75 degrees. The dew point was 44, giving us a relative humidity of 33%. The wind was south at 10 miles an hour, and the pressure was 30.14 inches and rising. Elsewhere in the metro area, in Chesterfield it was sunny and the temperature was 71. In Belleville it was 70 degrees. In Cahokia, it was mostly sunny and 68 degrees. In St. Charles, it was mostly sunny and 71. Across the region, it was sunny in Columbia, Missouri, with a temperature of 72. In Quincy, it was mostly sunny and 69 degrees. In Kansas City, it was mostly sunny and the temperature was 72. It was sunny in Springfield, Missouri, with a temperature of 76. In Rolla, it was sunny and the temperature was 76. It was sunny in Cape Girardeau, with 75 degrees. It was mostly sunny in Springfield, Illinois, with a temperature of 65. Once again in St. Louis, it was mostly sunny. The temperature was 75 degrees and the wind was south at 10 miles an hour. The current time is 10:28 a.m. Central Daylight Time. 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
Here are the forecast highlights for today through Thursday. Near record temperatures are forecast this afternoon and Monday. The remnants of tropical cyclone Isaias will bring slightly cooler temperatures over the weekend due to clouds, as well as chances of light rain in southeast Missouri and southwest Illinois on Saturday and Saturday night. Rest of today, sunny. Highs in the upper 80s. South winds 5 to 10 miles per hour. Tonight, clear in the evening, then becoming partly cloudy. Lows in the upper 50s. Southeast winds 5 to 10 miles per hour. Saturday, mostly cloudy. Highs in the lower 80s. Southeast winds 5 to 10 miles per hour. Saturday night, mostly cloudy with a 20% chance of showers. Lows in the upper 50s. East winds 5 to 10 miles per hour. Sunday, sunny. Highs in the lower 80s. Northwest winds around 5 miles per hour. Sunday night and Columbus Day, mostly clear. Lows around 60. Highs in the lower 90s. Monday night, mostly clear. Lows in the upper 60s. Tuesday, sunny. A slight chance of showers and thunderstorms in the afternoon. Highs in the upper 80s. Chance of rain 20%. Tuesday night, mostly clear in the evening, then partly cloudy with a slight chance of showers after midnight. Lows in the lower 60s. Chance of rain 20%. Wednesday, mostly sunny with a 50% chance of showers. Highs in the mid-80s. Wednesday night, mostly cloudy in the evening, then becoming partly cloudy. A slight chance of thunderstorms in the evening. A chance of showers. Lows in the mid-60s. Chance of rain 50%. Thursday, partly sunny with a chance of showers. A slight chance of thunderstorms in the afternoon. Highs in the lower 80s. Chance of rain 50%. At 10 a.m. at Lambert Field in St. Louis, it was mostly sunny with a temperature of 75 degrees. The dew point was 44, giving us a relative humidity of 33%. The wind was south at 10 miles an hour, and the pressure was 30.14 inches and rising. Elsewhere in the metro area, in Chesterfield it was sunny and the temperature was 71. In Belleville it was 70 degrees. In Cahokia, it was mostly sunny and 68 degrees. In St. Charles it was mostly sunny and 71. Across the region, it was sunny in Columbia, Missouri, with a temperature of 72. In Quincy, it was mostly sunny and 69 degrees. In Kansas City, it was mostly sunny and the temperature was 72. It was sunny in Springfield, Missouri, with a temperature of 76. In Rolla, it was sunny and the temperature was 76. It was sunny in Cape Girardeau, with 75 degrees. It was mostly sunny in Springfield, Illinois, with a temperature of 65. Once again in St. Louis, it was mostly sunny. The temperature was 75 degrees and the wind was south at 10 miles an hour. The current time is 10:32 a.m. Central Daylight Time. 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Here are the forecast highlights for today through Thursday. Near record temperatures are forecast this afternoon and Monday. The remnants of tropical cyclone Isaias will bring slightly cooler temperatures over the weekend due to clouds, as well as chances of light rain in southeast Missouri and southwest Illinois on Saturday and Saturday night. Rest of today, sunny. Highs in the upper 80s. South winds 5 to 10 miles per hour. Tonight, clear in the evening, then becoming partly cloudy. Lows in the upper 50s. Southeast winds 5 to 10 miles per hour. Saturday, mostly cloudy. Highs in the lower 80s.
southeast winds 5 to 10 miles per hour. Saturday night, mostly cloudy with a 20% chance of showers. Lows in the upper 50s. East winds 5 to 10 miles per hour. Sunday, sunny. Highs in the lower 80s. Northwest winds around 5 miles per hour. Sunday night and Columbus Day, mostly clear. Lows around 60. Highs in the lower 90s. Monday night, mostly clear. Lows in the upper 60s. Tuesday, sunny. A slight chance of showers and thunderstorms in the afternoon. Highs in the upper 80s. Chance of rain 20%. Tuesday night, mostly clear in the evening, then partly cloudy with a slight chance of showers after midnight. Lows in the lower 60s. Chance of rain 20%. Wednesday, mostly sunny with a 50% chance of showers. Highs in the mid-80s. Wednesday night, mostly cloudy in the evening, then becoming partly cloudy. A slight chance of thunderstorms in the evening. A chance of showers. Lows in the mid-60s. Chance of rain 50%. Thursday, partly sunny with a chance of showers. A slight chance of thunderstorms in the afternoon. Highs in the lower 80s. Chance of rain 50%. At 10 a.m. at Lambert Field in St. Louis, it was mostly sunny with a temperature of 75 degrees. The dew point was 40. A slight chance of showers and

lows in the mid-60s. Chance of rain 50%. Thursday, partly sunny with a chance of showers. A slight chance of thunderstorms in the afternoon. Highs in the lower 80s. Chance of rain 50%. At 10 a.m. at Lambert Field in St. Louis, it was mostly sunny with a temperature of 75 degrees. The dew point was 44, giving us a relative humidity of 33%. The wind was south at 10 miles an hour, and the pressure was 30.14 inches and rising. Elsewhere in the metro area, in Chesterfield, it was sunny and the temperature was 71. In Belleville, it was 70 degrees. In Cahokia, it was mostly sunny and 68 degrees. In St. Charles, it was mostly sunny and 71. Across the region, it was sunny in Columbia, Missouri, with a temperature of 72. In Quincy, it was mostly sunny and 69 degrees. In Kansas City, it was mostly sunny and the temperature was 72. It was sunny in Springfield, Missouri, with a temperature of 76. In Rolla, it was sunny and the temperature was 76. It was sunny in Cape Girardeau, with 75 degrees. It was mostly sunny in Springfield, Illinois, with a temperature of 65. Once again in St. Louis, it was mostly sunny. The temperature was 75 degrees and the wind was south at 10 miles an hour. The current time is 10:36 a.m. Central Daylight Time. 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Daily river and lake stages for Friday, October 9th, on the Mississippi River at Hannibal. The morning stage was 14.1 feet, down 1.1 feet from yesterday. The forecast, 13.8, 13.4, 12.5, 11.8, 11.8. At Louisiana, 13.3 feet, down 0.9. The forecast, 12.7, 12.5, 12.2, 12.1, 12.1. At Clarksville, 23.4 feet, down 0.9. The forecast, 22.4, 21.9, 21.4, 20.8, 20. At Winfield, 23.6 feet, down 0.7. The forecast, 22.5, 22, 21.4, 20.6, 19.9. At Grafton, 16.4 feet, down 0.4. The forecast, 16, 15.9, 15.8, 15.7, 15.6. At Mel Price Lock and Dam, 14.9 feet, down 1.5. The forecast, 13.8, 12.6, 11.6, 10.7, 10. At St. Louis, 19.6 feet, down 2.1. The forecast, 16.8, 15, 14.1, 13.3, 12.3. At Chester, 22.1 feet, down 1.7. The forecast, 20.4, 18.8, 17.5. 16.8, 16.1 on the Missouri River at Herman. No current stage was available. The forecast, 10.3, 10.2, 10.2, 9.9, 9.5 at Washington. The morning stage was 9.6 feet, down 2.1 feet from yesterday. The forecast, 8, 7.4, 7.5, 7.3, 6.9, at St. Charles, 17.0 feet, down 2.1. The forecast, 15.2, 14.5, 14.3, 14.3, 14, on the Illinois River at Hardin, 21.8 feet, down 0.3. The forecast, 21.7, 21.6, 21.4, 21.3, 21.1, on the Merrimack River near Steelville, 1.3 feet, no change from yesterday. Near Sullivan, 3.0 feet, no change from yesterday. At Pacific, minus 1.7 feet, no change from yesterday. Near

2.6 feet. No change from yesterday. At Valley Park, minus 1.1 feet, down 1.7. At Fenton, 7.2 feet, down 2 feet. Near Arnold, 17.1 feet, down 2 feet. On the Quiver River near Troy, 5.1 feet, no change from yesterday. On the Burbis River at Union, 3.1 feet, no change from yesterday. On the Big River at Burnsville, 1.7 feet, no change from yesterday. At Carlisle Lake, the morning stage was 445.1 feet, no change from yesterday. At Carlisle, 5.8 feet, no change from yesterday. At Mark Twain Lake, the morning stage was 603.6 feet, down 0.2 feet from yesterday. At Lake of the Ozarks, 657.4 feet, no change from yesterday. Here are the forecast highlights for today through Thursday. Near record temperatures are forecast this afternoon and Monday. The remnants of tropical cyclone Isaias will bring slightly cooler temperatures over the weekend due to clouds, as well as chances of light rain in southeast Missouri and southwest Illinois on Saturday and Saturday night. Rest of today, sunny. Highs in the upper 80s. South winds 5 to 10 miles per hour. Tonight, clear in the evening, then becoming partly cloudy. Lows in the upper 50s. Southeast winds 5 to 10 miles per hour. Saturday, mostly cloudy. Highs in the lower 80s. Southeast winds 5 to 10 miles per hour. Saturday night, mostly cloudy with a 20% chance of showers. Lows in the upper 50s. East winds 5 to 10 miles per hour. Sunday, sunny. Highs in the lower 80s. Northwest winds around 5 miles per hour. Sunday night in Columbus Day, mostly clear. Lows around 60. Highs in the lower 90s. Monday night, mostly clear. Lows in the upper 60s. Tuesday, sunny. A slight chance of showers and thunderstorms in the afternoon. Highs in the upper 80s. Chance of rain 20%. Tuesday night, mostly clear in the evening, then partly cloudy with a slight chance of showers after midnight. Lows in the lower 60s. Chance of rain 20%. Wednesday, mostly sunny with a 50% chance of showers. Highs in the mid 80s. Wednesday night, mostly cloudy in the evening, then becoming partly cloudy. A slight chance of thunderstorms in the evening. A chance of showers. Lows in the mid-60s. Chance of rain 50%. Thursday, partly sunny with a chance of showers. A slight chance of thunderstorms in the afternoon. Highs in the lower 80s. Chance of rain 50%. At 10 a.m. at Lambert Field in St. Louis, it was mostly sunny with a temperature of 75 degrees. The dew point was 44, giving us a relative humidity of 33%. The wind was south at 10 miles an hour, and the pressure was 30.14 inches and rising. Elsewhere in the metro area, in Chesterfield it was sunny and the temperature was 71. In Belleville it was 70 degrees. In Cahokia, it was mostly sunny and 68 degrees. In St. Charles it was mostly sunny and 71. Across the region, it was sunny in Columbia, Missouri, with a temperature of 72. In Quincy, it was mostly sunny and 69 degrees. In Kansas City, it was mostly sunny and the temperature was 72. It was sunny in Springfield, Missouri, with a temperature of 76. In Rolla, it was sunny and the temperature was 76. It was sunny in Cape Girardeau, with 75 degrees. It was mostly sunny in Springfield, Illinois, with a temperature of 65. Once again in St. Louis, it was mostly sunny, the temperature was 75 degrees and the wind was south at 10 miles an hour. The current time is 10:44 a.m. Central Daylight Time. 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
and serves parts of East Central Missouri and Southwest Illinois, including the St. Louis metro area and surrounding counties. Here are the forecast highlights for today through Thursday. Near record temperatures are forecast this afternoon and Monday. The remnants of Tropical Cyclone Isaias will bring slightly cooler temperatures over the weekend due to clouds, as well as chances of light rain in southeast Missouri and southwest Illinois on Saturday and Saturday night. Rest of today, sunny. Highs in the upper 80s. South winds 5 to 10 miles per hour. Tonight, clear in the evening, then becoming partly cloudy. Lows in the upper 50s. Southeast winds 5 to 10 miles per hour. Saturday, mostly cloudy. Highs in the lower 80s. Southeast winds 5 to 10 miles per hour. Saturday night, mostly cloudy with a 20% chance of showers. Lows in the upper 50s. East winds 5 to 10 miles per hour. Sunday, sunny. Highs in the lower 80s. Northwest winds around 5 miles per hour. Sunday night and Columbus Day, mostly clear. Lows around 60. Highs in the lower 90s. Monday night, mostly clear. Lows in the upper 60s. Tuesday, sunny. A slight chance of showers and thunderstorms in the afternoon. Highs in the upper 80s. Chance of rain 20%. Tuesday night, mostly clear in the evening, then partly cloudy with a slight chance of showers after midnight. Lows in the lower 60s. Chance of rain 20%. Wednesday, mostly sunny with a 50% chance of showers. Highs in the mid-80s. Wednesday night, mostly cloudy in the evening, then becoming partly cloudy. A slight chance of thunderstorms in the evening. A chance of showers. Lows in the mid-60s. Chance of rain 50%. Thursday, partly sunny with a chance of showers. A slight chance of thunderstorms in the afternoon. Highs in the lower 80s. Chance of rain 50%. At 10 a.m. at Lambert Field in St. Louis, it was mostly sunny with a temperature of 75 degrees. The dew point was 44, giving us a relative humidity of 33%. The wind was south at 10 miles an hour, and the pressure was 30.14 inches and rising. Elsewhere in the metro area, in Chesterfield it was sunny and the temperature was 71. In Belleville it was 70 degrees. In Cahokia, it was mostly sunny and 68 degrees. In St. Charles, it was mostly sunny and 71. Across the region, it was sunny in Columbia, Missouri, with a temperature of 72. In Quincy, it was mostly sunny and 69 degrees. In Kansas City, it was mostly sunny and the temperature was 72. It was sunny in Springfield, Missouri, with a temperature of 76. In Rolla, it was sunny and the temperature was 76. It was sunny in Cape Girardeau, with 75 degrees. It was mostly sunny in Springfield, Illinois, with a temperature of 65. Once again in St. Louis, it was mostly sunny, the temperature was 75 degrees and the wind was south at 10 miles an hour. The current time is 10:48 a.m. Central Daylight Time. 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Here are the forecast highlights for today through Thursday. Near record temperatures are forecast this afternoon and Monday. The remnants of Tropical Cyclone Isaias will bring slightly cooler temperatures over the weekend due to clouds, as well as chances of light rain in southeast Missouri and southwest Illinois on Saturday and Saturday night. Rest of today, sunny. Highs in the upper 80s. South winds 5 to 10 miles per hour. Tonight, clear in the evening, then becoming partly cloudy. Lows in the upper 50s. Southeast winds 5 to 10 miles per hour.
Saturday, mostly cloudy. Highs in the lower 80s. Southeast winds 5 to 10 miles per hour. Saturday night, mostly cloudy with a 20% chance of showers. Lows in the upper 50s. East winds 5 to 10 miles per hour. Sunday, sunny. Highs in the lower 80s. Northwest winds around 5 miles per hour. Sunday night and Columbus Day, mostly clear. Lows around 60. Highs in the lower 90s. Monday night, mostly clear. Lows in the upper 60s. Tuesday, sunny. A slight chance of showers and thunderstorms in the afternoon. Highs in the upper 80s. Chance of rain 20%. Tuesday night, mostly clear in the evening, then partly cloudy with a slight chance of showers after midnight. Lows in the lower 60s. Chance of rain 20%. Wednesday, mostly sunny with a 50% chance of showers. Highs in the mid-80s. Wednesday night, mostly cloudy in the evening, then becoming partly cloudy. A slight chance of thunderstorms in the evening. A chance of showers. Lows in the mid-60s. Chance of rain 50%. Thursday, partly sunny with a chance of showers. A slight chance of thunderstorms in the afternoon. Highs in the lower 80s. Chance of rain 50%. At 10 a.m. at Lambert Field in St. Louis, it was mostly sunny with a temperature of 75 degrees. The dew point was 44, giving us a relative humidity of 33%. The wind was south at 10 miles an hour, and the pressure was 30.14 inches and rising. Elsewhere in the metro area, in Chesterfield it was sunny and the temperature was 71. In Belleville it was 70 degrees. In Cahokia, it was mostly sunny and 68 degrees. In St. Charles it was mostly sunny and 71. Across the region, it was sunny in Columbia, Missouri, with a temperature of 72. In Quincy it was mostly sunny and 69 degrees. In Kansas City, it was mostly sunny and the temperature was 72. It was sunny in Springfield, Missouri, with a temperature of 76. In Rolla, it was sunny and the temperature was 76. It was sunny in Cape Girardeau, with 75 degrees. It was mostly sunny in Springfield, Illinois, with a temperature of 65. Once again in St. Louis, it was mostly sunny, the temperature was 75 degrees and the wind was south at 10 miles an hour. Daily river and lake stages for Friday, October 9th, on the Mississippi River at Hannibal, the morning stage was 14.1 feet, down 1.1 feet from yesterday. The forecast, 13.8, 13.4, 12.5, 11.8, 11.8, at Louisiana, 13.3 feet, down 0.9, the forecast, 12.7, 12.5, 12.2, 12.1, 12.1, at Clarksville, 23.4 feet, down 0.9, the forecast, 22.4, 21.9, 21.4, 20.8, 20, at Winfield, 23.6 feet, down 0.7, the forecast, 22.5, 22, 21.4, 20.6, 19.9, at Grafton, 16.4 feet, down 0.4, the forecast, 16, 15.9, 15.8, 15.7, 15.6, at Mel Price Lock and Dam, 14.9 feet, down 1.5, the forecast, 13.8, 12.6, 11.6, 10.7, 10, at St. Louis, 19.6 feet, down 2.1, the forecast, 16.8, 15, 14.1, 13.3, 12.3, at Chester, 22.1 feet, down 1.7, the forecast, 20.4, 18.8, 17.5, 16.8, 16.1, on the Missouri River at Herman, no current stage was available. The forecast, 10.3, 10.2, 10.2, 9.9, 9.5, at Washington, the morning stage was 9.6 feet, down to
1 feet from yesterday. The forecast, 8, 7.4, 7.5, 7.3, 6.9, at St. Charles, 17.0 feet, down 2.1. The forecast, 15.2, 14.5, 14.3, 14.3, 14. On the Illinois River at Hardin, 21.8 feet, down 0.3. The forecast, 21.7, 21.6, 21.4, 21.3, 21.1. On the Merrimack River near Steelville, 1.3 feet, no change from yesterday. Near Sullivan, 3.0 feet, no change from yesterday. At Pacific, minus 1.7 feet, no change from yesterday. Near Eureka, 2.6 feet, no change from yesterday. At Valley Park, minus 1.1 feet, down 1.7. At Fenton, 7.2 feet, down 2 feet. Near Arnold, 17.1 feet, down 2 feet. On the Quiver River near Troy, 5.1 feet, no change from yesterday. On the Burbis River at Union, 3.1 feet, no change from yesterday. On the Big River at Burnsville, 1.7 feet, no change from yesterday. At Carlisle Lake, the morning stage was 445.1 feet, no change from yesterday. At Carlisle, 5.8 feet, no change from yesterday. At Mark Twain Lake, the morning stage was 603.6 feet, down 0.2 feet from yesterday. At Lake of the Ozarks, 657.4 feet, no change from yesterday. The current time is 10:56 a.m. Central Daylight Time. 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Here are the forecast highlights for today through Thursday. Near record temperatures are forecast this afternoon and Monday. The remnants of tropical cyclone Isaias will bring slightly cooler temperatures over the weekend due to clouds, as well as chances of light rain in southeast Missouri and southwest Illinois on Saturday and Saturday night. Rest of today, sunny. Highs in the upper 80s. South winds 5 to 10 miles per hour. Tonight, clear in the evening, then becoming partly cloudy. Lows in the upper 50s. Southeast winds 5 to 10 miles per hour. Saturday, mostly cloudy. Highs in the lower 80s. Southeast winds 5 to 10 miles per hour. Saturday night, mostly cloudy with a 20% chance of showers. Lows in the upper 50s. East winds 5 to 10 miles per hour. Sunday, sunny. Highs in the lower 80s. Northwest winds around 5 miles per hour. Sunday night and Columbus Day, mostly clear. Lows around 60. Highs in the lower 90s. Monday night, mostly clear. Lows in the upper 60s. Tuesday, sunny. A slight chance of showers and thunderstorms in the afternoon. Highs in the upper 80s. Chance of rain 20%. Tuesday night, mostly clear in the evening, then partly cloudy with a slight chance of showers after midnight. Lows in the lower 60s. Chance of rain 20%. Wednesday, mostly sunny with a 50% chance of showers. Highs in the mid 80s. Wednesday night, mostly cloudy in the evening, then becoming partly cloudy. A slight chance of thunderstorms in the evening. A chance of showers. Lows in the mid-60s. Chance of rain 50%. Thursday, partly sunny with a chance of showers. A slight chance of thunderstorms in the afternoon. Highs in the lower 80s. Chance of rain 50%. At 10 a.m. at Lambert Field in St. Louis, it was mostly sunny with a temperature of 75 degrees. The dew point was 44, giving us a relative humidity of 33%. The wind was south at 10 miles an hour, and the pressure was 30.14 inches and rising. Elsewhere in the metro area, in Chester,
It was sunny and the temperature was 71. In Belleville, it was 70 degrees. In Cahokia, it was mostly sunny and 68 degrees. In St. Charles, it was mostly sunny and 71. Across the region, it was sunny in Columbia, Missouri, with a temperature of 72. In Quincy, it was mostly sunny and 69 degrees. In Kansas City, it was mostly sunny and the temperature was 72. It was sunny in Springfield, Missouri, with a temperature of 76. In Rolla, it was sunny and the temperature was 76. It was sunny in Cape Girardeau, with 75 degrees. It was mostly sunny in Springfield, Illinois, with a temperature of 65. Once again in St. Louis, it was mostly sunny. The temperature was 75 degrees and the wind was south at 10 miles an hour. The current time is 11 a.m. Central Daylight Time. 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Here are the forecast highlights for today through Thursday. Near record temperatures are forecast this afternoon and Monday. The remnants of Tropical Cyclone Isaias will bring slightly cooler temperatures over the weekend due to clouds, as well as chances of light rain in southeast Missouri and southwest Illinois on Saturday and Saturday night. Rest of today, sunny. Highs in the upper 80s. South winds 5 to 10 miles per hour. Tonight, clear in the evening, then becoming partly cloudy. Lows in the upper 50s. Southeast winds 5 to 10 miles per hour. Saturday, mostly cloudy. Highs in the lower 80s. Southeast winds 5 to 10 miles per hour. Saturday night, mostly cloudy with a 20% chance of showers. Lows in the upper 50s. East winds 5 to 10 miles per hour. Sunday, sunny. Highs in the lower 80s. Northwest winds around 5 miles per hour. Sunday night and Columbus Day, mostly clear. Lows around 60. Highs in the lower 90s. Monday night, mostly clear. Lows in the upper 60s. Tuesday, sunny. A slight chance of showers and thunderstorms in the afternoon. Highs in the upper 80s. Chance of rain 20%. Tuesday night, mostly clear in the evening, then partly cloudy with a slight chance of showers after midnight. Lows in the lower 60s. Chance of rain 20%. Wednesday, mostly sunny with a 50% chance of showers. Highs in the mid-80s. Wednesday night, mostly cloudy in the evening, then becoming partly cloudy. A slight chance of thunderstorms in the evening. A chance of showers. Lows in the mid-60s. Chance of rain 50%. Thursday, partly sunny with a chance of showers. A slight chance of thunderstorms in the afternoon. Highs in the lower 80s. Chance of rain 50%. At 10 a.m. at Lambert Field in St. Louis, it was mostly sunny with a temperature of 75 degrees. The dew point was 44, giving us a relative humidity of 33%. The wind was south at 10 miles an hour, and the pressure was 30.14 inches and rising. Elsewhere in the metro area, in Chesterfield it was sunny and the temperature was 71. In Belleville it was 70 degrees. In Cahokia, it was mostly sunny and 68 degrees. In St. Charles it was mostly sunny and 71. Across the region, it was sunny in Columbia, Missouri, with a temperature of 72. In Quincy, it was mostly sunny and 69 degrees. In Kansas City, it was mostly sunny and the temperature was 72. It was sunny in Springfield, Missouri, with a temperature of 76. In Rolla, it was sunny and the temperature was 76. It was sunny in Cape Girardeau, with 75 degrees. It was mostly sunny in Springfield, Illinois, with a temperature of 65.
Once again in St. Louis, it was mostly sunny. The temperature was 75 degrees and the wind was south at 10 miles an hour. The current time is 11:05 a.m. Central Daylight Time. 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Here are the forecast highlights for today through Thursday. Near record temperatures are forecast this afternoon and Monday. The remnants of Tropical Cyclone Isaias will bring slightly cooler temperatures over the weekend due to clouds, as well as chances of light rain in southeast Missouri and southwest Illinois on Saturday and Saturday night. Rest of today, sunny. Highs in the upper 80s. South winds 5 to 10 miles per hour. Tonight, clear in the evening, then becoming partly cloudy. Lows in the upper 50s. Southeast winds 5 to 10 miles per hour. Saturday, mostly cloudy. Highs in the lower 80s. Southeast winds 5 to 10 miles per hour. Saturday night, mostly cloudy with a 20% chance of showers. Lows in the upper 50s. East winds 5 to 10 miles per hour. Sunday, sunny. Highs in the lower 80s. Northwest winds around 5 miles per hour. Sunday night and Columbus Day, mostly clear. Lows around 60. Highs in the lower 90s. Monday night, mostly clear. Lows in the upper 60s. Tuesday, sunny. A slight chance of showers and thunderstorms in the afternoon. Highs in the upper 80s. Chance of rain 20%. Tuesday night, mostly clear in the evening, then partly cloudy with a slight chance of showers after midnight. Lows in the lower 60s. Chance of rain 20%. Wednesday, mostly sunny with a 50% chance of showers. Highs in the mid-80s. Wednesday night, mostly cloudy in the evening, then becoming partly cloudy. A slight chance of thunderstorms in the evening. A chance of showers. Lows in the mid-60s. Chance of rain 50%. Thursday, partly sunny with a chance of showers. A slight chance of thunderstorms in the afternoon. Highs in the lower 80s. Chance of rain 50%. Daily river and lake stages for Friday, October 9th, on the Mississippi River at Hannibal. The morning stage was 14.1 feet, down 1.1 feet from yesterday. The forecast, 13.8, 13.4, 12.5, 11.8, 11.8. At Louisiana, 13.3 feet, down 0.9. The forecast, 12.7, 12.5, 12.2, 12.1, 12.1. At Clarksville, 23.4 feet, down 0.9. The forecast, 22.4, 21.9, 21.4. 20.8, 20, at Winfield, 23.6 feet, down 0.7, the forecast, 22.5, 22, 21.4, 20.6, 19.9, at Grafton, 16.4 feet, down 0.4, the forecast, 16, 15.9, 15.8, 15.7, 15.6, at Mel Price Lock and Dam, 14.9 feet, down 1.5, the forecast, 13.8, 12.6, 11.6, 10.7, 10, at St. Louis, 19.6 feet, down 2.1, the forecast, 16.8, 15, 14.1, 13.3, 12.3, at Chester, 22.1 feet, down 1.7, the forecast, 20.4, 18.8, 17.5, 16.8, 16.1, on the Missouri River at Herman, no current stage was available. The forecast, 10.3, 10.2, 10.2, 9.9, 9.5, at Washington, the morning stage was 9.6 feet, down 2.1 feet from yesterday.
The forecast, 8, 7.4, 7.5, 7.3, 6.9 at St. Charles, 17.0 feet, down 2.1. The forecast, 15.2, 14.5, 14.3, 14.3, 14 on the Illinois River at Hardin, 21.8 feet, down 0.3. The forecast, 21.7, 21.6, 21.4, 21.3, 21.1 on the Merrimack River near Steelville, 1.3 feet, no change from yesterday. Near Sullivan, 3.0 feet, no change from yesterday. At Pacific, minus 1.7 feet, no change from yesterday. Near Eureka, 2.6 feet, no change from yesterday. At Valley Park, minus 1.1 feet, down 1.7. At Fenton, 7.2 feet, down 2 feet. Near Arnold, 17.1 feet, down 2 feet. On the Quiver River near Troy, 5.1 feet, no change from yesterday. On the Berbers River at Union, 3.1 feet, no change from yesterday. On the Big River at Burnsville, 1.7 feet, no change from yesterday. At Carlisle Lake, the morning stage was 445.1 feet, no change from yesterday. At Carlisle, 5.8 feet, no change from yesterday. At Mark Twain Lake, the morning stage was 603.6 feet, down 0.2 feet from yesterday. At Lake of the Ozarks, 657.4 feet, no change from yesterday. The current time is 11:11 a.m. Central Daylight Time. 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Here are the forecast highlights for today through Thursday. Near record temperatures are forecast this afternoon and Monday. The remnants of Tropical Cyclone Isaias will bring slightly cooler temperatures over the weekend due to clouds, as well as chances of light rain in southeast Missouri and southwest Illinois on Saturday and Saturday night. Rest of today, sunny. Highs in the upper 80s. South winds 5 to 10 miles per hour. Tonight, clear in the evening, then becoming partly cloudy. Lows in the upper 50s. Southeast winds 5 to 10 miles per hour. Saturday, mostly cloudy. Highs in the lower 80s. Southeast winds 5 to 10 miles per hour. Saturday night, mostly cloudy with a 20% chance of showers. Lows in the upper 50s. East winds 5 to 10 miles per hour. Sunday, sunny. Highs in the lower 80s. Northwest winds around 5 miles per hour. Sunday night in Columbus Day, mostly clear. Lows around 60. Highs in the lower 90s. Monday night, mostly clear. Lows in the upper 60s. Tuesday, sunny. A slight chance of showers and thunderstorms in the afternoon. Highs in the upper 80s. Chance of rain 20%. Tuesday night, mostly clear in the evening, then partly cloudy with a slight chance of showers after midnight. Lows in the lower 60s. Chance of rain 20%. Wednesday, mostly sunny with a 50% chance of showers. Highs in the mid-80s. Wednesday night, mostly cloudy in the evening, then becoming partly cloudy. A slight chance of thunderstorms in the evening. A chance of showers. Lows in the mid-60s. Chance of rain 50%. Thursday, partly sunny with a chance of showers. A slight chance of thunderstorms in the afternoon. Highs in the lower 80s. Chance of rain 50%. At 11 a.m. at Lambert Field in St. Louis, it was mostly sunny with a temperature of 79 degrees. The dew point was 45, giving us a relative humidity of 29%. The wind was south at 9 miles an hour, and the pressure was 30.15 inches and rising. Elsewhere in the metro area, in Chesterfield, it was sunny and
temperature was 78. In Belleville, it was 78 degrees. In Cahokia, it was sunny and 79 degrees. In St. Charles, it was sunny and 79. Across the region, it was sunny in Columbia, Missouri, with a temperature of 77. In Quincy, it was sunny and 74 degrees. In Kansas City, it was sunny and the temperature was 76. It was sunny in Springfield, Missouri, with a temperature of 81. In Rolla, it was sunny and the temperature was 80. It was sunny in Cape Girardeau, with 79 degrees. It was partly sunny in Springfield, Illinois, with a temperature of 69. Once again in St. Louis, it was mostly sunny. The temperature was 79 degrees and the wind was south at 9 miles an hour. The current time is 11:15 a.m. Central Daylight Time. 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Here are the forecast highlights for today through Thursday. Near record temperatures are forecast this afternoon and Monday. The remnants of Tropical Cyclone Isaias will bring slightly cooler temperatures over the weekend due to clouds, as well as chances of light rain in southeast Missouri and southwest Illinois on Saturday and Saturday night. Rest of today, sunny. Highs in the upper 80s. South winds 5 to 10 miles per hour. Tonight, clear in the evening, then becoming partly cloudy. Lows in the upper 50s. Southeast winds 5 to 10 miles per hour. Saturday, mostly cloudy. Highs in the lower 80s. Southeast winds 5 to 10 miles per hour. Saturday night, mostly cloudy with a 20% chance of showers. Lows in the upper 50s. East winds 5 to 10 miles per hour. Sunday, sunny. Highs in the lower 80s. Northwest winds around 5 miles per hour. Sunday night and Columbus Day, mostly clear. Lows around 60. Highs in the lower 90s. Monday night, mostly clear. Lows in the upper 60s. Tuesday, sunny. A slight chance of showers and thunderstorms in the afternoon. Highs in the upper 80s. Chance of rain 20%. Tuesday night, mostly clear in the evening, then partly cloudy with a slight chance of showers after midnight. Lows in the lower 60s. Chance of rain 20%. Wednesday, mostly sunny with a 50% chance of showers. Highs in the mid-80s. Wednesday night, mostly cloudy in the evening, then becoming partly cloudy. A slight chance of thunderstorms in the evening. A chance of showers. Lows in the mid-60s. Chance of rain 50%. Thursday, partly sunny with a chance of showers. A slight chance of thunderstorms in the afternoon. Highs in the lower 80s. Chance of rain 50%. At 11 a.m. at Lambert Field in St. Louis, it was mostly sunny with a temperature of 79 degrees. The dew point was 45, giving us a relative humidity of 29%. The wind was south at 9 miles an hour, and the pressure was 30.15 inches and rising. Elsewhere in the metro area, in Chesterfield it was sunny and the temperature was 78. In Belleville it was 78 degrees. In Cahokia, it was sunny and 79 degrees. In St. Charles it was sunny and 79. Across the region, it was sunny in Columbia, Missouri, with a temperature of 77. In Quincy, it was sunny and 74 degrees. In Kansas City, it was sunny and the temperature was 76. It was sunny in Springfield, Missouri, with a temperature of 81. In Rolla, it was sunny and the temperature was 80. It was sunny in Cape Girardeau, with 79 degrees. It was partly sunny in Springfield, Illinois, with a temperature of 69. Once again in St. Louis, it was mostly sunny. The temperature was 79 degrees and the wind
south at 9 miles an hour. The current time is 11:19 a.m. Central Daylight Time. 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Here are the forecast highlights for today through Thursday. Near record temperatures are forecast this afternoon and Monday. The remnants of Tropical Cyclone Isaias will bring slightly cooler temperatures over the weekend due to clouds, as well as chances of light rain in southeast Missouri and southwest Illinois on Saturday and Saturday night. Rest of today, sunny. Highs in the upper 80s. South winds 5 to 10 miles per hour. Tonight, clear in the evening, then becoming partly cloudy. Lows in the upper 50s. Southeast winds 5 to 10 miles per hour. Saturday, mostly cloudy. Highs in the lower 80s. Southeast winds 5 to 10 miles per hour. Saturday night, mostly cloudy with a 20% chance of showers. Lows in the upper 50s. East winds 5 to 10 miles per hour. Sunday, sunny. Highs in the lower 80s. Northwest winds around 5 miles per hour. Sunday night and Columbus Day, mostly clear. Lows around 60. Highs in the lower 90s. Monday night, mostly clear. Lows in the upper 60s. Tuesday, sunny. A slight chance of showers and thunderstorms in the afternoon. Highs in the upper 80s. Chance of rain 20%. Tuesday night, mostly clear in the evening, then partly cloudy with a slight chance of showers after midnight. Lows in the lower 60s. Chance of rain 20%. Wednesday, mostly sunny with a 50% chance of showers. Highs in the mid-80s. Wednesday night, mostly cloudy in the evening, then becoming partly cloudy. A slight chance of thunderstorms in the evening. A chance of showers. Lows in the mid-60s. Chance of rain 50%. Thursday, partly sunny with a chance of showers. A slight chance of thunderstorms in the afternoon. Highs in the lower 80s. Chance of rain 50%. Daily river and lake stages for Friday, October 9th, on the Mississippi River at Hannibal. The morning stage was 14.1 feet, down 1.1 feet from yesterday. The forecast, 13.8, 13.4, 12.5, 11.8, 11.8, at Louisiana, 13.3 feet, down 0.9, the forecast, 12.7, 12.5, 12.2, 12.1, 12.1, at Clarksville, 23.4 feet, down 0.9, the forecast, 22.4, 21.9, 21.4, 20.8, 20, at Winfield, 23.6 feet, down 0.7, the forecast, 22.5, 22, 21.4, 20.6, 19.9, at Grafton, 16.4 feet, down 0.4, the forecast, 16, 15.9, 15.8, 15.7, 15.6, at Mel Price Lock and Dam, 14.9 feet, down 1.5, the forecast, 13.8, 12.6, 11.6, 10.7, 10, at St. Louis, 19.6 feet, down 2.1, the forecast, 16.8, 15, 14.1, 13.3, 12.3, at Chester, 22.1 feet, down 1.7, the forecast, 20.4, 18.8, 17.5, 16.8, 16.1, on the Missouri River at Herman, no current stage was available. The forecast, 10.3, 10.2, 10.2, 9.9, 9.5, at Washington, the morning stage was 9.6 feet, down 2.1 feet from yesterday. The forecast, 8, 7.4, 7.5, 7.2.
3, 6.9 at St. Charles, 17.0 feet, down 2.1, the forecast, 15.2, 14.5, 14.3, 14.3, 14, on the Illinois River at Hardin, 21.8 feet, down 0.3, the forecast, 21.7, 21.6, 21.4, 21.3, 21.1, on the Merrimack River near Steelville, 1.3 feet, no change from yesterday. Near Sullivan, 3.0 feet, no change from yesterday. At Pacific, minus 1.7 feet, no change from yesterday. Near Eureka, 2.6 feet, no change from yesterday. At Valley Park, minus 1.1 feet, down 1.7. At Fenton, 7.2 feet, down 2 feet. Near Arnold, 17.1 feet, down 2 feet. On the Quiver River near Troy, 5.1 feet, no change from yesterday. On the Burbis River at Union, 3.1 feet, no change from yesterday. On the Big River at Burnsville, 1.7 feet, no change from yesterday. At Carlisle Lake, the morning stage was 445.1 feet, no change from yesterday. At Carlisle, 5.8 feet, no change from yesterday. At Mark Twain Lake, the morning stage was 603.6 feet, down 0.2 feet from yesterday. At Lake of the Ozarks, 657.4 feet, no change from yesterday. At 11 a.m. at Lambert Field in St. Louis, it was mostly sunny with a temperature of 79 degrees. The dew point was 45, giving us a relative humidity of 29%. The wind was south at 9 miles an hour, and the pressure was 30.15 inches and rising. Elsewhere in the metro area, in Chesterfield it was sunny and the temperature was 78. In Belleville it was 78 degrees. In Cahokia, it was sunny and 79 degrees. In St. Charles, it was sunny and 79. Across the region, it was sunny in Columbia, Missouri, with a temperature of 77. In Quincy, it was sunny and 74 degrees. In Kansas City, it was sunny and the temperature was 76. It was sunny in Springfield, Missouri, with a temperature of 81. In Rolla, it was sunny and the temperature was 80. It was sunny in Cape Girardeau, with 79 degrees. It was partly sunny in Springfield, Illinois, with a temperature of 69. Once again in St. Louis, it was mostly sunny. The temperature was 79 degrees and the wind was south at 9 miles an hour. The current time is 11:27 a.m. Central Daylight Time. 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Here are the forecast highlights for today through Thursday. Near record temperatures are forecast this afternoon and Monday. The remnants of tropical cyclone Isaias will bring slightly cooler temperatures over the weekend due to clouds, as well as chances of light rain in southeast Missouri and southwest Illinois on Saturday and Saturday night. Rest of today, sunny. Highs in the upper 80s. South winds 5 to 10 miles per hour. Tonight, clear in the evening, then becoming partly cloudy. Lows in the upper 50s. Southeast winds 5 to 10 miles per hour. Saturday, mostly cloudy. Highs in the lower 80s. Southeast winds 5 to 10 miles per hour. Saturday night, mostly cloudy with a 20% chance of showers. Lows in the upper 50s. East winds 5 to 10 miles per hour. Sunday, sunny. Highs in the lower 80s. Northwest winds around 5 miles per hour. Sunday night and Columbus Day, mostly clear. Lows around 60. Highs in the lower 90s. Monday night, mostly clear. Lows in the upper 60s. Tuesday, sunny. A slight chance of showers and thunderstorms in the afternoon. Highs in the upper 80s.
chance of rain 20%. Tuesday night, mostly clear in the evening, then partly cloudy with a slight chance of showers after midnight. Lows in the lower 60s. Chance of rain 20%. Wednesday, mostly sunny with a 50% chance of showers. Highs in the mid-80s. Wednesday night, mostly cloudy in the evening, then becoming partly cloudy. A slight chance of thunderstorms in the evening. A chance of showers. Lows in the mid-60s. Chance of rain 50%. Thursday, partly sunny with a chance of showers. A slight chance of thunderstorms in the afternoon. Highs in the lower 80s. Chance of rain 50%. At 11 a.m. at Lambert Field in St. Louis, it was mostly sunny with a temperature of 79 degrees. The dew point was 45, giving us a relative humidity of 29%. The wind was south at 9 miles an hour, and the pressure was 30.15 inches and rising. Elsewhere in the metro area, in Chesterfield it was sunny and the temperature was 78. In Belleville it was 78 degrees. In Cahokia, it was sunny and 79 degrees. In St. Charles, it was sunny and 79. Across the region, it was sunny in Columbia, Missouri, with a temperature of 77. In Quincy, it was sunny and 74 degrees. In Kansas City, it was sunny and the temperature was 76. It was sunny in Springfield, Missouri, with a temperature of 81. In Rolla, it was sunny and the temperature was 80. It was sunny in Cape Girardeau with 79 degrees. It was partly sunny in Springfield, Illinois, with a temperature of 69. Once again in St. Louis, it was mostly sunny. The temperature was 79 degrees and the wind was south at 9 miles an hour. The current time is 11:31 a.m. Central Daylight Time. 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This program originates from the National Weather Service Forecast Office in St. Louis, Missouri, and serves parts of East Central Missouri and Southwest Illinois, including the St. Louis metro area and surrounding counties. Here are the forecast highlights for today through Thursday. Near-record temperatures are forecast this afternoon and Monday. The remnants of Tropical Cyclone Isaias will bring slightly cooler temperatures over the weekend due to clouds, as well as chances of light rain in southeast Missouri and southwest Illinois on Saturday and Saturday night. Rest of today, sunny. Highs in the upper 80s. South winds 5 to 10 miles per hour. Tonight, clear in the evening, then becoming partly cloudy. Lows in the upper 50s. Southeast winds 5 to 10 miles per hour. Saturday, mostly cloudy. Highs in the lower 80s. Southeast winds 5 to 10 miles per hour. Saturday night, mostly cloudy with a 20% chance of showers. Lows in the upper 50s. East winds 5 to 10 miles per hour. Sunday, sunny. Highs in the lower 80s. Northwest winds around 5 miles per hour. Sunday night and Columbus Day, mostly clear. Lows around 60. Highs in the lower 90s. Monday night, mostly clear. Lows in the upper 60s. Tuesday, sunny. A slight chance of showers and thunderstorms in the afternoon. Highs in the upper 80s. Chance of rain 20%. Tuesday night, mostly clear in the evening, then partly cloudy with a slight chance of showers after midnight. Lows in the lower 60s. Chance of rain 20%. Wednesday, mostly sunny with a 50% chance of showers. Highs in the mid-80s. Wednesday night, mostly cloudy in the evening, then becoming partly cloudy. A slight chance of thunderstorms in the evening. A chance of showers. Lows in the mid-60s. Chance of rain 50%. Thursday, partly sunny with a chance of showers. A slight chance of thunderstorms in the afternoon. Highs in the lower 80s. Chance of rain 50%. At 11 a.m. at Lambert Field in St. Louis,
it was mostly sunny with a temperature of 79 degrees. The dew point was 45, giving us a relative humidity of 29%. The wind was south at 9 miles an hour, and the pressure was 30.15 inches and rising. Elsewhere in the metro area, in Chesterfield, it was sunny and the temperature was 78. In Belleville, it was 78 degrees. In Cahokia, it was sunny and 79 degrees. In St. Charles, it was sunny and 79. Across the region, it was sunny in Columbia, Missouri, with a temperature of 77. In Quincy, it was sunny and 74 degrees. In Kansas City, it was sunny and the temperature was 76. It was sunny in Springfield, Missouri, with a temperature of 81. In Rolla, it was sunny and the temperature was 80. It was sunny in Cape Girardeau, with 79 degrees. It was partly sunny in Springfield, Illinois, with a temperature of 60. It was mostly sunny with a temperature of 70.

77. In Quincy, it was sunny and 74 degrees. In Kansas City, it was sunny and the temperature was 76. It was sunny in Springfield, Missouri, with a temperature of 81. In Rolla, it was sunny and the temperature was 80. It was sunny in Cape Girardeau, with 79 degrees. It was partly sunny in Springfield, Illinois, with a temperature of 69. Once again in St. Louis, it was mostly sunny. The temperature was 79 degrees and the wind was south at 9 miles an hour. The current time is 11:36 a.m. Central Daylight Time. This is NOAA, Weather Radio KDO 89 St. Louis, Missouri, broadcasting on 162.550 MHz. 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Here are the forecast highlights for today through Thursday. Near record temperatures are forecast this afternoon and Monday. The remnants of Tropical Cyclone Isaias will bring slightly cooler temperatures over the weekend due to clouds, as well as chances of light rain in southeast Missouri and southwest Illinois on Saturday and Saturday night. Rest of today, sunny. Highs in the upper 80s. South winds 5 to 10 miles per hour. Tonight, clear in the evening, then becoming partly cloudy. Lows in the upper 50s. Southeast winds 5 to 10 miles per hour. Saturday, mostly cloudy. Highs in the lower 80s. Southeast winds 5 to 10 miles per hour. Saturday night, mostly cloudy with a 20% chance of showers. Lows in the upper 50s. East winds 5 to 10 miles per hour. Sunday, sunny. Highs in the lower 80s. Northwest winds around 5 miles per hour. Sunday night and Columbus Day, mostly clear. Lows around 60. Highs in the lower 90s. Monday night, mostly clear. Lows in the upper 60s. Tuesday, sunny. A slight chance of showers and thunderstorms in the afternoon. Highs in the upper 80s. Chance of rain 20%. Tuesday night, mostly clear in the evening, then partly cloudy with a slight chance of showers after midnight. Lows in the lower 60s. Chance of rain 20%. Wednesday, mostly sunny with a 50% chance of showers. Highs in the mid-80s. Wednesday night, mostly cloudy in the evening, then becoming partly cloudy. A slight chance of thunderstorms in the evening. A chance of showers. Lows in the mid-60s. Chance of rain 50%. Thursday, partly sunny with a chance of showers. A slight chance of thunderstorms in the afternoon. Highs in the lower 80s. Chance of rain 50%. Daily river and lake stages for Friday, October 9th. On the Mississippi River at Hannibal, the morning stage was 14.1 feet, down 1.1 feet from yesterday. The forecast, 13.8, 13.4, 12.5, 11.8, 11.8. At Louisiana, 13.3 feet, down 0.9. The forecast, 12.7, 12.5, 12.2, 12.1, 12.1. At Clarksville, 23.4 feet, down 0.9. The forecast, 22.4, 21.9, 21.4, 20.8, 20. At Winfield, 23.6 feet, down 0.7. The forecast, 22.5, 22, 21.4, 20.6, 19.9. At Grafton, 16.4 feet, down 0.4. The forecast, 16, 15.9, 15.8, 15.7, 15.6. At Mel Price Lock and Dam, 14.9 feet, down 1.5. The forecast, 13.8, 12.6, 11.6, 10.7, 10. At St. Louis, 19.6 feet, down 2.1. The forecast, 16.8, 15, 14.1, 13.3, 12.3. At Chester, 22.8.

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The forecast, 20.4, 18.8, 17.5. 16.8, 16.1 on the Missouri River at Hermon. No current stage was available. The forecast, 10.3, 10.2, 10.2, 9.9, 9.5 at Washington. The morning stage was 9.6 feet, down 2.1 feet from yesterday. The forecast, 8, 7.4, 7.5, 7.3, 6.9 at St. Charles, 17.0 feet, down 2.1. The forecast, 15.2, 14.5, 14.3, 14.3, 14 on the Illinois River at Hardin, 21.8 feet, down 0.3. The forecast, 21.7, 21.6, 21.4, 21.3, 21.1 on the Merrimack River near Steelville, 1.3 feet, no change from yesterday. Near Sullivan, 3.0 feet, no change from yesterday. At Pacific, minus 1.7 feet, no change from yesterday. Near Eureka, 2.6 feet, no change from yesterday. At Valley Park, minus 1.1 feet, down 1.7. At Fenton, 7.2 feet, down 2 feet. Near Arnold, 17.1 feet, down 2 feet. On the Quiver River near Troy, 5.1 feet, no change from yesterday. On the Berbers River at Union, 3.1 feet, no change from yesterday. On the Big River at Burnsville, 1.7 feet, no change from yesterday. At Carlisle Lake, the morning stage was 445.1 feet, no change from yesterday. At Carlisle, 5.8 feet, no change from yesterday. At Mark Twain Lake, the morning stage was 603.6 feet, down 0.2 feet from yesterday. At Lake of the Ozarks, 657.4 feet, no change from yesterday. This afternoon, sunny. Highs in the upper 80s. South winds 5 to 10 miles per hour. Tonight, clear in the evening, then becoming partly cloudy. Lows in the upper 50s. Southeast winds 5 to 10 miles per hour. Saturday, mostly cloudy. Highs in the lower 80s. Southeast winds 5 to 10 miles per hour. Saturday night, mostly cloudy. Lows in the upper 50s. East winds 5 to 10 miles per hour, becoming northeast after midnight. Sunday, sunny. Highs in the lower 80s. Northwest winds around 5 miles per hour. Sunday night and Columbus Day, mostly clear. Lows around 60. Highs in the lower 90s. Monday night, mostly clear. Lows in the upper 60s. Tuesday, sunny. A slight chance of showers and thunderstorms in the afternoon. Highs in the upper 80s. Chance of rain 20%. Tuesday night, mostly clear in the evening, then partly cloudy with a slight chance of showers after midnight. Lows in the lower 60s. Chance of rain 20%. Wednesday, mostly sunny with a 50% chance of showers. Highs in the mid-80s. Wednesday night, mostly cloudy in the evening, then becoming partly cloudy. A slight chance of thunderstorms in the evening. A chance of showers. Lows in the mid-60s. Chance of rain 50%. Thursday, partly sunny with a chance of showers. A slight chance of thunderstorms in the afternoon. Highs in the lower 80s. Chance of rain 50%. At 11 a.m. at Lambert Field in St. Louis, it was mostly sunny with a temperature of 79 degrees. The dew point was 45, giving us a relative humidity of 29%. The wind was south at 9 miles an hour, and the pressure was 30.15 inches and rising. Elsewhere in the metro area, in Chesterfield it was sunny and the temperature was 78. In Belleville it was 78 degrees. In Cahokia, it was sunny and 79 degrees. In St. Charles, it was sunny and 79. Across the region, it was sunny in Columbia, Missouri, with a temperature of 77. In Quincy, it was sunny and 74 degrees.
In Kansas City, it was sunny and the temperature was 76. It was sunny in Springfield, Missouri, with a temperature of 81. In Rolla, it was sunny and the temperature was 80. It was sunny in Cape Girardeau, with 79 degrees. It was partly sunny in Springfield, Illinois, with a temperature of 69. Once again in St. Louis, it was mostly sunny. The temperature was 79 degrees and the wind was south at 9 miles an hour. The current time is 11:46 a.m. Central Daylight Time. 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Here are the forecast highlights for today through Thursday. Near record temperatures are forecast this afternoon and Monday. The remnants of Tropical Cyclone Isaias will bring slightly cooler temperatures over the weekend due to clouds, as well as chances of light rain in southeast Missouri and southwest Illinois on Saturday and Saturday night. This afternoon, sunny. Highs in the upper 80s. South winds 5 to 10 miles per hour. Tonight, clear in the evening, then becoming partly cloudy. Lows in the upper 50s. Southeast winds 5 to 10 miles per hour. Saturday, mostly cloudy. Highs in the lower 80s. Southeast winds 5 to 10 miles per hour. Saturday night, mostly cloudy. Lows in the upper 50s. East winds 5 to 10 miles per hour, becoming northeast after midnight. Sunday, sunny. Highs in the lower 80s. Northwest winds around 5 miles per hour. Sunday night and Columbus Day, mostly clear. Lows around 60. Highs in the lower 90s. Monday night, mostly clear. Lows in the upper 60s. Tuesday, sunny. A slight chance of showers and thunderstorms in the afternoon. Highs in the upper 80s. Chance of rain 20%. Tuesday night, mostly clear in the evening, then partly cloudy with a slight chance of showers after midnight. Lows in the lower 60s. Chance of rain 20%. Wednesday, mostly sunny with a 50% chance of showers. Highs in the mid-80s. Wednesday night, mostly cloudy in the evening, then becoming partly cloudy. A slight chance of thunderstorms in the evening. A chance of showers. Lows in the mid-60s. Chance of rain 50%. Thursday, partly sunny with a chance of showers. A slight chance of thunderstorms in the afternoon. Highs in the lower 80s. Chance of rain 50%. At 11 a.m. at Lambert Field in St. Louis, it was mostly sunny with a temperature of 79 degrees. The dew point was 45, giving us a relative humidity of 29%. The wind was south at 9 miles an hour, and the pressure was 30.15 inches and rising. Elsewhere in the metro area, in Chesterfield it was sunny and the temperature was 78. In Belleville it was 78 degrees. In Cahokia, it was sunny and 79 degrees. In St. Charles it was sunny and 79. Across the region, it was sunny in Columbia, Missouri, with a temperature of 77. In Quincy, it was sunny and 74 degrees. In Kansas City, it was sunny and the temperature was 76. It was sunny in Springfield, Missouri, with a temperature of 81. In Rolla, it was sunny and the temperature was 80. It was sunny in Cape Girardeau, with 79 degrees. It was partly sunny in Springfield, Illinois, with a temperature of 69. Once again in St. Louis, it was mostly sunny. The temperature was 79 degrees and the wind was south at 9 miles an hour. The current time is 11:50 a.m. Central Daylight Time. 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
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Here are the forecast highlights for today through Thursday. Near record temperatures are forecast this afternoon and Monday. The remnants of Tropical Cyclone Isaias will bring slightly cooler temperatures over the weekend due to clouds, as well as chances of light rain in southeast Missouri and southwest Illinois on Saturday and Saturday night. This afternoon, sunny. Highs in the upper 80s. South winds 5 to 10 miles per hour. Tonight, clear in the evening, then becoming partly cloudy. Lows in the upper 50s. Southeast winds 5 to 10 miles per hour. Saturday, mostly cloudy. Highs in the lower 80s. Southeast winds 5 to 10 miles per hour. Saturday night, mostly cloudy. Lows in the upper 50s. East winds 5 to 10 miles per hour, becoming northeast after midnight. Sunday, sunny. Highs in the lower 80s. Northwest winds around 5 miles per hour. Sunday night and Columbus Day, mostly clear. Lows around 60. Highs in the lower 90s. Monday night, mostly clear. Lows in the upper 60s. Tuesday, sunny. A slight chance of showers and thunderstorms in the afternoon. Highs in the upper 80s. Chance of rain 20%. Tuesday night, mostly clear in the evening, then partly cloudy with a slight chance of showers after midnight. Lows in the lower 60s. Chance of rain 20%. Wednesday, mostly sunny with a 50% chance of showers. Highs in the mid-80s. Wednesday night, mostly cloudy in the evening, then becoming partly cloudy. A slight chance of thunderstorms in the evening. A chance of showers. Lows in the mid-60s. Chance of rain 50%. Thursday, partly sunny with a chance of showers. A slight chance of thunderstorms in the afternoon. Highs in the lower 80s. Chance of rain 50%. At 11 a.m. at Lambert Field in St. Louis, it was mostly sunny with a temperature of 79 degrees. The dew point was 45, giving us a relative humidity of 29%. The wind was south at 9 miles an hour, and the pressure was 30.15 inches and rising. Elsewhere in the metro area, in Chesterfield it was sunny and the temperature was 78. In Belleville it was 78 degrees. In Cahokia, it was sunny and 79 degrees. In St. Charles it was sunny and 79. Across the region, it was sunny in Columbia, Missouri, with a temperature of 77. In Quincy, it was sunny and 74 degrees. In Kansas City, it was sunny and the temperature was 76. It was sunny in Springfield, Missouri, with a temperature of 81. In Rolla, it was sunny and the temperature was 80. It was sunny in Cape Girardeau, with 79 degrees. It was partly sunny in Springfield, Illinois, with a temperature of 69. Once again in St. Louis, it was mostly sunny. The temperature was 79 degrees and the wind was south at 9 miles an hour. The current time is 11:54 a.m. Central Daylight Time. 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Here are the forecast highlights for today through Thursday. Near record temperatures are forecast this afternoon and Monday. The remnants of Tropical Cyclone Isaias will bring slightly cooler temperatures over the weekend due to clouds, as well as chances of light rain in southeast Missouri and southwest Illinois on Saturday and Saturday night. This afternoon, sunny. Highs in the upper 80s. South winds 5 to 10 miles per hour. Tonight, clear in the evening, then becoming partly cloudy. Lows in the upper 50s.
southeast winds 5 to 10 miles per hour. Saturday, mostly cloudy. Highs in the lower 80s. Southeast winds 5 to 10 miles per hour. Saturday night, mostly cloudy. Lows in the upper 50s. East winds 5 to 10 miles per hour, becoming northeast after midnight. Sunday, sunny. Highs in the lower 80s. Northwest winds around 5 miles per hour. Sunday night and Columbus Day, mostly clear. Lows around 60. Highs in the lower 90s. Monday night, mostly clear. Lows in the upper 60s. Tuesday, sunny. A slight chance of showers and thunderstorms in the afternoon. Highs in the upper 80s. Chance of rain 20%. Tuesday night, mostly clear in the evening, then partly cloudy with a slight chance of showers after midnight. Lows in the lower 60s. Chance of rain 20%. Wednesday, mostly sunny with a 50% chance of showers. Highs in the mid-80s. Wednesday night, mostly cloudy in the evening, then becoming partly cloudy. A slight chance of thunderstorms in the evening. A chance of showers. Lows in the mid-60s. Chance of rain 50%. Thursday, partly sunny with a chance of showers. A slight chance of thunderstorms in the afternoon. Highs in the lower 80s. Chance of rain 50%. At 11 a.m. at Lambert Field in St. Louis, it was mostly sunny with a temperature of 79 degrees. The dew point was 45, giving us a relative humidity of 29%. The wind was south at 9 miles an hour, and the pressure was 30.15 inches and rising. Elsewhere in the metro area, in Chesterfield it was sunny and the temperature was 78. In Belleville it was 78 degrees. In Cahokia, it was sunny and 79 degrees. In St. Charles, it was sunny and 79. Across the region, it was sunny in Columbia, Missouri, with a temperature of 77. In Quincy, it was sunny and 74 degrees. In Kansas City, it was sunny and the temperature was 76. It was sunny in Springfield, Missouri, with a temperature of 81. In Rolla, it was sunny and the temperature was 80. It was sunny in Cape Girardeau with 79 degrees. It was partly sunny in Springfield, Illinois, with a temperature of 69. Once again in St. Louis, it was mostly sunny. The temperature was 79 degrees and the wind was south at 9 miles an hour. The current time is 11:58 a.m. Central Daylight Time. 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Here are the forecast highlights for today through Thursday. Near record temperatures are forecast this afternoon and Monday. The remnants of Tropical Cyclone Isaias will bring slightly cooler temperatures over the weekend due to clouds, as well as chances of light rain in southeast Missouri and southwest Illinois on Saturday and Saturday night. This afternoon, sunny. Highs in the upper 80s. South winds 5 to 10 miles per hour. Tonight, clear in the evening, then becoming partly cloudy. Lows in the upper 50s. Southeast winds 5 to 10 miles per hour. Saturday, mostly cloudy. Highs in the lower 80s. Southeast winds 5 to 10 miles per hour. Saturday night, mostly cloudy. Lows in the upper 50s. East winds 5 to 10 miles per hour, becoming northeast after midnight. Sunday, sunny. Highs in the lower 80s. Northwest winds around 5 miles per hour. Sunday night and Columbus Day, mostly clear. Lows around 60. Highs in the lower 90s. Monday night, mostly clear. Lows in the upper 60s. Tuesday, sunny. A slight chance of showers and thunderstorms in the afternoon.
highs in the upper 80s. Chance of rain 20%. Tuesday night, mostly clear in the evening, then partly cloudy with a slight chance of showers after midnight. Lows in the lower 60s. Chance of rain 20%. Wednesday, mostly sunny with a 50% chance of showers. Highs in the mid-80s. Wednesday night, mostly cloudy in the evening, then becoming partly cloudy. A slight chance of thunderstorms in the evening. A chance of showers. Lows in the mid-60s. Chance of rain 50%. Thursday, partly sunny with a chance of showers. A slight chance of thunderstorms in the afternoon. Highs in the lower 80s. Chance of rain 50%. At 11 a.m. at Lambert Field in St. Louis, it was mostly sunny with a temperature of 79 degrees. The dew point was 45, giving us a relative humidity of 29%. The wind was south at 9 miles an hour, and the pressure was 30.15 inches and rising. Elsewhere in the metro area, in Chesterfield it was sunny and the temperature was 78. In Belleville it was 78 degrees. In Cahokia, it was sunny and 79 degrees. In St. Charles, it was sunny and 79. Across the region, it was sunny in Columbia, Missouri, with a temperature of 77. In Quincy, it was sunny and 74 degrees. In Kansas City, it was sunny and the temperature was 76. It was sunny in Springfield, Missouri, with a temperature of 81. In Rolla, it was sunny and the temperature was 80. It was sunny in Cape Girardeau with 79 degrees. It was partly sunny in Springfield, Illinois, with a temperature of 69. Once again in St. Louis, it was mostly sunny. The temperature was 79 degrees and the wind was south at 9 miles an hour. The current time is 12:02 p.m. Central Daylight Time. 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Here are the forecast highlights for today through Thursday. Near record temperatures are forecast this afternoon and Monday. The remnants of Tropical Cyclone Isaias will bring slightly cooler temperatures over the weekend due to clouds, as well as chances of light rain in southeast Missouri and southwest Illinois on Saturday and Saturday night. This afternoon, sunny. Highs in the upper 80s. South winds 5 to 10 miles per hour. Tonight, clear in the evening, then becoming partly cloudy. Lows in the upper 50s. Southeast winds 5 to 10 miles per hour. Saturday, mostly cloudy. Highs in the lower 80s. Southeast winds 5 to 10 miles per hour. Saturday night, mostly cloudy. Lows in the upper 50s. East winds 5 to 10 miles per hour, becoming northeast after midnight. Sunday, sunny. Highs in the lower 80s. Northwest winds around 5 miles per hour. Sunday night and Columbus Day, mostly clear. Lows around 60. Highs in the lower 90s. Monday night, mostly clear. Lows in the upper 60s. Tuesday, sunny. A slight chance of showers and thunderstorms in the afternoon. Highs in the upper 80s. Chance of rain 20%. Tuesday night, mostly clear in the evening, then partly cloudy with a slight chance of showers after midnight. Lows in the lower 60s. Chance of rain 20%. Wednesday, mostly sunny with a 50% chance of showers. Highs in the mid-80s. Wednesday night, mostly cloudy in the evening, then becoming partly cloudy. A slight chance of thunderstorms in the evening. A chance of showers. Lows in the mid-60s. Chance of rain 50%. Thursday, partly sunny with a chance of showers. A slight chance of thunderstorms in the afternoon. Highs in the lower 80s. Chance of rain 50%.
at 11 a.m. at Lambert Field in St. Louis. It was mostly sunny with a temperature of 79 degrees. The dew point was 45, giving us a relative humidity of 29%. The wind was south at 9 miles an hour, and the pressure was 30.15 inches and rising. Elsewhere in the metro area, in Chesterfield, it was sunny and the temperature was 78. In Belleville, it was 78 degrees. In Cahokia, it was sunny and 79 degrees. In St. Charles, it was sunny and 79. Across the region, it was sunny in Columbia, Missouri, with a temperature of 77. In Quincy, it was sunny and 74 degrees. In Kansas City, it was sunny and the temperature was 76. It was sunny in Springfield, Missouri, with a temperature of 81. In Rolla, it was sunny and the temperature was 80. It was sunny in Cape Girardeau, with 79 degrees. It was partly sunny in Springfield, Illinois, with a temperature of 69. Once again in St. Louis, it was mostly sunny. The temperature was 79 degrees and the wind was south at 9 miles an hour. The current time is 12:06 p.m. Central Daylight Time. 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Here are the forecast highlights for today through Thursday. Near record temperatures are forecast this afternoon and Monday. The remnants of Tropical Cyclone Isaias will bring slightly cooler temperatures over the weekend due to clouds, as well as chances of light rain in southeast Missouri and southwest Illinois on Saturday and Saturday night. This afternoon, sunny. Highs in the upper 80s. South winds 5 to 10 miles per hour. Tonight, clear in the evening, then becoming partly cloudy. Lows in the upper 50s. Southeast wind 5 to 10 miles per hour. Saturday, mostly cloudy. Highs in the lower 80s. Southeast wind 5 to 10 miles per hour. Saturday night, mostly cloudy. Lows in the upper 50s. East wind 5 to 10 miles per hour, becoming northeast after midnight. Sunday, sunny. Highs in the lower 80s. Northwest winds around 5 miles per hour. Sunday night and Columbus Day, mostly clear. Lows around 60. Highs in the lower 90s. Monday night, mostly clear. Lows in the upper 60s. Tuesday, sunny. A slight chance of showers and thunderstorms in the afternoon. Highs in the upper 80s. Chance of rain 20%. Tuesday night, mostly clear in the evening, then partly cloudy with a slight chance of showers after midnight. Lows in the lower 60s. Chance of rain 20%. Wednesday, mostly sunny with a 50% chance of showers. Highs in the mid-80s. Wednesday night, mostly cloudy in the evening, then becoming partly cloudy. A slight chance of thunderstorms in the evening. A chance of showers. Lows in the mid-60s. Chance of rain 50%. Thursday, partly sunny with a chance of showers. A slight chance of thunderstorms in the afternoon. Highs in the lower 80s. Chance of rain 50%. At 11 a.m. at Lambert Field in St. Louis, it was mostly sunny with a temperature of 79 degrees. The dew point was 45, giving us a relative humidity of 29%. The wind was south at 9 miles an hour, and the pressure was 30.15 inches and rising. Elsewhere in the metro area, in Chesterfield, it was sunny and the temperature was 78. In Belleville, it was 78 degrees. In Cahokia, it was sunny and 79 degrees. In St. Charles, it was sunny and 79. Across the region, it was sunny in Columbia, Missouri, with a temperature of 77. In Quincy, it was sunny and 74 degrees. In Kansas City, it was sunny and the temperature was 76.
it was sunny in Springfield, Missouri, with a temperature of 81. In Rolla, it was sunny and the temperature was 80. It was sunny in Cape Girardeau, with 79 degrees. It was partly sunny in Springfield, Illinois, with a temperature of 69. Once again in St. Louis, it was mostly sunny. The temperature was 79 degrees and the wind was south at 9 miles an hour. At noon at Lambert Field in St. Louis, it was mostly sunny with a temperature of 82 degrees. The dew point was 46, giving us a relative humidity of 28%. The wind was south at 13 miles an hour, gusting to 21, and the pressure was 30.13 inches and falling. Elsewhere in the metro area, in Chesterfield it was sunny and the temperature was 81. In Belleville it was 82 degrees. In Cahokia, it was mostly sunny and 85 degrees. In St. Charles, Hays was reported at 83. Across the region, it was sunny in Columbia, Missouri, with a temperature of 83. In Quincy, it was sunny and 76 degrees. In Kansas City, it was sunny and the temperature was 80. It was sunny in Springfield, Missouri, with a temperature of 85. In Rolla, it was sunny and the temperature was 84. It was mostly sunny in Springfield, Illinois, with a temperature of 75. Once again in St. Louis, it was mostly sunny. The temperature was 82 degrees and the wind was south at 13 miles an hour, gusting to 21. The current time is 12:12 p.m. Central Daylight Time. 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This program originates from the National Weather Service Forecast Office in St. Louis, Missouri, and serves parts of East Central Missouri and Southwest Illinois, including the St. Louis metro area and surrounding counties. Here are the forecast highlights for today through Thursday. Near record temperatures are forecast this afternoon and Monday. The remnants of tropical cyclone Isaias will bring slightly cooler temperatures over the weekend due to clouds, as well as chances of light rain in southeast Missouri and southwest Illinois on Saturday and Saturday night. This afternoon, sunny. Highs in the upper 80s. South winds 5 to 10 miles per hour. Tonight, clear in the evening, then becoming partly cloudy. Lows in the upper 50s. Southeast winds 5 to 10 miles per hour. Saturday, mostly cloudy. Highs in the lower 80s. Southeast winds 5 to 10 miles per hour. Saturday night, mostly cloudy. Lows in the upper 50s. East winds 5 to 10 miles per hour, becoming northeast after midnight. Sunday, sunny. Highs in the lower 80s. Northwest winds around 5 miles per hour. Sunday night and Columbus Day, mostly clear. Lows around 60. Highs in the lower 90s. Monday night, mostly clear. Lows in the upper 60s. Tuesday, sunny. A slight chance of showers and thunderstorms in the afternoon. Highs in the upper 80s. Chance of rain 20%. Tuesday night, mostly clear in the evening, then partly cloudy with a slight chance of showers after midnight. Lows in the lower 60s. Chance of rain 20%. Wednesday, mostly sunny with a 50% chance of showers. Highs in the mid-80s. Wednesday night, mostly cloudy in the evening, then becoming partly cloudy. A slight chance of thunderstorms in the evening. A chance of showers. Lows in the mid-60s. Chance of rain 50%. Thursday, partly sunny with a chance of showers. A slight chance of thunderstorms in the afternoon. Highs in the lower 80s. Chance of rain 50%. At noon at Lambert Field in St. Louis, it was mostly sunny with a temperature of 82 degrees. The dew point was 46, giving us a relative humidity of 28%. The wind was south at 13 miles an hour, gusting to 21, and the pressure was 30.13 inches and falling. Elsewhere in the metro area, in Chesterfield, it was sunny and the temperature was 81.
In Belleville, it was 82 degrees. In Cahokia, it was mostly sunny and 85 degrees. In St. Charles, Hayes was reported at 83. Across the region, it was sunny in Columbia, Missouri, with a temperature of 83. In Quincy, it was sunny and 76 degrees. In Kansas City, it was sunny and the temperature was 80. It was sunny in Springfield, Missouri, with a temperature of 85. In Rolla, it was sunny and the temperature was 84. It was mostly sunny in Springfield, Illinois, with a temperature of 75. Once again in St. Louis, it was mostly sunny. The temperature was 82 degrees and the wind was south at 13 miles an hour, gusting to 21. The current time is 12:16 p.m. Central Daylight Time. 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This program originates from the National Weather Service Forecast Office in St. Louis, Missouri, and serves parts of East Central Missouri and Southwest Illinois, including the St. Louis metro area and surrounding counties. Here are the forecast highlights for today through Thursday. Near record temperatures are forecast this afternoon and Monday. The remnants of Tropical Cyclone Isaias will bring slightly cooler temperatures over the weekend due to clouds, as well as chances of light rain in southeast Missouri and southwest Illinois on Saturday and Saturday night. This afternoon, sunny. Highs in the upper 80s. South winds 5 to 10 miles per hour. Tonight, clear in the evening, then becoming partly cloudy. Lows in the upper 50s. Southeast winds 5 to 10 miles per hour. Saturday, mostly cloudy. Highs in the lower 80s. Southeast winds 5 to 10 miles per hour. Saturday night, mostly cloudy. Lows in the upper 50s. East winds 5 to 10 miles per hour, becoming northeast after midnight. Sunday, sunny. Highs in the lower 80s. Northwest winds around 5 miles per hour. Sunday night and Columbus Day, mostly clear. Lows around 60. Highs in the lower 90s. Monday night, mostly clear. Lows in the upper 60s. Tuesday, sunny. A slight chance of showers and thunderstorms in the afternoon. Highs in the upper 80s. Chance of rain 20%. Tuesday night, mostly clear in the evening, then partly cloudy with a slight chance of showers after midnight. Lows in the lower 60s. Chance of rain 20%. Wednesday, mostly sunny with a 50% chance of showers. Highs in the mid-80s. Wednesday night, mostly cloudy in the evening, then becoming partly cloudy. A slight chance of thunderstorms in the evening. A chance of showers. Lows in the mid-60s. Chance of rain 50%. Thursday, partly sunny with a chance of showers. A slight chance of thunderstorms in the afternoon. Highs in the lower 80s. Chance of rain 50%. At noon at Lambert Field in St. Louis, it was mostly sunny with a temperature of 82 degrees. The dew point was 46, giving us a relative humidity of 28%. The wind was south at 13 miles an hour, gusting to 21, and the pressure was 30.13 inches and falling. Elsewhere in the metro area, in Chesterfield it was sunny and the temperature was 81. In Belleville it was 82 degrees. In Cahokia, it was mostly sunny and 85 degrees. In St. Charles, Hayes was reported at 83. Across the region, it was sunny in Columbia, Missouri, with a temperature of 83. In Quincy, it was sunny and 76 degrees. In Kansas City, it was sunny and the temperature was 80. It was sunny in Springfield, Missouri, with a temperature of 85. In Rolla, it was sunny and the temperature was 84. It was mostly sunny in Springfield, Illinois, with a temperature of 75. Once again in St. Louis, it was mostly sunny. The temperature was 82 degrees and the wind was south at 13 miles an hour, gusting to 21.
The current time is 12:20 p.m. Central Daylight Time. 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Here are the forecast highlights for today through Thursday. Near record temperatures are forecast this afternoon and Monday. The remnants of Tropical Cyclone Isaias will bring slightly cooler temperatures over the weekend due to clouds, as well as chances of light rain in southeast Missouri and southwest Illinois on Saturday and Saturday night. This afternoon, sunny. Highs in the upper 80s. South winds 5 to 10 miles per hour. Tonight, clear in the evening, then becoming partly cloudy. Lows in the upper 50s. Southeast winds 5 to 10 miles per hour. Saturday, mostly cloudy. Highs in the lower 80s. Southeast winds 5 to 10 miles per hour. Saturday night, mostly cloudy. Lows in the upper 50s. East winds 5 to 10 miles per hour, becoming northeast after midnight. Sunday, sunny. Highs in the lower 80s. Northwest winds around 5 miles per hour. Sunday night and Columbus Day, mostly clear. Lows around 60. Highs in the lower 90s. Monday night, mostly clear. Lows in the upper 60s. Tuesday, sunny. A slight chance of showers and thunderstorms in the afternoon. Highs in the upper 80s. Chance of rain 20%. Tuesday night, mostly clear in the evening, then partly cloudy with a slight chance of showers after midnight. Lows in the lower 60s. Chance of rain 20%. Wednesday, mostly sunny with a 50% chance of showers. Highs in the mid-80s. Wednesday night, mostly cloudy in the evening, then becoming partly cloudy. A slight chance of thunderstorms in the evening. A chance of showers. Lows in the mid-60s. Chance of rain 50%. Thursday, partly sunny with a chance of showers. A slight chance of thunderstorms in the afternoon. Highs in the lower 80s. Chance of rain 50%. At noon at Lambert Field in St. Louis, it was mostly sunny with a temperature of 82 degrees. The dew point was 46, giving us a relative humidity of 28%. The wind was south at 13 miles an hour, gusting to 21, and the pressure was 30.13 inches and falling. Elsewhere in the metro area, in Chesterfield it was sunny and the temperature was 81. In Belleville it was 82 degrees. In Cahokia, it was mostly sunny and 85 degrees. In St. Charles, Hays was reported and 83. Across the region, it was sunny in Columbia, Missouri, with a temperature of 83. In Quincy, it was sunny and 76 degrees. In Kansas City, it was sunny and the temperature was 80. It was sunny in Springfield, Missouri, with a temperature of 85. In Rolla, it was sunny and the temperature was 84. It was mostly sunny in Springfield, Illinois, with a temperature of 75. Once again in St. Louis, it was mostly sunny. The temperature was 82 degrees and the wind was south at 13 miles an hour, gusting to 21. The current time is 12:24 p.m. Central Daylight Time. 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Here are the forecast highlights for today through Thursday. Near record temperatures are forecast this afternoon and Monday. The remnants of Tropical Cyclone Isaias will bring slightly cooler temperatures over the weekend due to clouds, as well as chances of light rain in southeast Missouri and southwest Illinois on Saturday and Saturday night. This afternoon, sunny.
highs in the upper 80s. South winds 5 to 10 miles per hour. Tonight, clear in the evening, then becoming partly cloudy. Lows in the upper 50s. Southeast winds 5 to 10 miles per hour. Saturday, mostly cloudy. Highs in the lower 80s. Southeast winds 5 to 10 miles per hour. Saturday night, mostly cloudy. Lows in the upper 50s. East winds 5 to 10 miles per hour, becoming northeast after midnight. Sunday, sunny. Highs in the lower 80s. Northwest winds around 5 miles per hour. Sunday night and Columbus Day, mostly clear. Lows around 60. Highs in the lower 90s. Monday night, mostly clear. Lows in the upper 60s. Tuesday, sunny. A slight chance of showers and thunderstorms in the afternoon. Highs in the upper 80s. Chance of rain 20%. Tuesday night, mostly clear in the evening, then partly cloudy with a slight chance of showers after midnight. Lows in the lower 60s. Chance of rain 20%. Wednesday, mostly sunny with a 50% chance of showers. Highs in the mid-80s. Wednesday night, mostly cloudy in the evening, then becoming partly cloudy. A slight chance of thunderstorms in the evening. A chance of showers. Lows in the mid-60s. Chance of rain 50%. Thursday, partly sunny with a chance of showers. A slight chance of thunderstorms in the afternoon. Highs in the lower 80s. Chance of rain 50%. At noon at Lambert Field in St. Louis, it was mostly sunny with a temperature of 82 degrees. The dew point was 46, giving us a relative humidity of 28%. The wind was south at 13 miles an hour, gusting to 21, and the pressure was 30.13 inches and falling. Elsewhere in the metro area, in Chesterfield it was sunny and the temperature was 81. In Belleville it was 82 degrees. In Cahokia, it was mostly sunny and 85 degrees. In St. Charles, Hays was reported at 83. Across the region, it was sunny in Columbia, Missouri, with a temperature of 83. In Quincy, it was sunny and 76 degrees. In Kansas City, it was sunny and the temperature was 80. It was sunny in Springfield, Missouri, with a temperature of 85. In Rolla, it was sunny and the temperature was 84. It was mostly sunny in Springfield, Illinois, with a temperature of 75. Once again in St. Louis, it was mostly sunny. The temperature was 82 degrees and the wind was south at 13 miles an hour, gusting to 21. The current time is 12:28 p.m. Central Daylight Time. 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Here are the forecast highlights for today through Thursday. Near record temperatures are forecast this afternoon and Monday. The remnants of tropical cyclone Isaias will bring slightly cooler temperatures over the weekend due to clouds, as well as chances of light rain in southeast Missouri and southwest Illinois on Saturday and Saturday night. This afternoon, sunny. Highs in the upper 80s. South winds 5 to 10 miles per hour. Tonight, clear in the evening, then becoming partly cloudy. Lows in the upper 50s. Southeast winds 5 to 10 miles per hour. Saturday, mostly cloudy. Highs in the lower 80s. Southeast winds 5 to 10 miles per hour. Saturday night, mostly cloudy. Lows in the upper 50s. East winds 5 to 10 miles per hour, becoming northeast after midnight. Sunday, sunny. Highs in the lower 80s. Northwest winds around 5 miles per hour. Sunday night and Columbus Day, mostly clear. Lows around 60. Highs in the lower 90s.
Monday night, mostly clear. Lows in the upper 60s. Tuesday, sunny. A slight chance of showers and thunderstorms in the afternoon. Highs in the upper 80s. Chance of rain 20%. Tuesday night, mostly clear in the evening, then partly cloudy with a slight chance of showers after midnight. Lows in the lower 60s. Chance of rain 20%. Wednesday, mostly sunny with a 50% chance of showers. Highs in the mid-80s. Wednesday night, mostly cloudy in the evening, then becoming partly cloudy. A slight chance of thunderstorms in the evening. A chance of showers. Lows in the mid-60s. Chance of rain 50%. Thursday, partly sunny with a chance of showers. A slight chance of thunderstorms in the afternoon. Highs in the lower 80s. Chance of rain 50%. At noon at Lambert Field in St. Louis, it was mostly sunny with a temperature of 82 degrees. The dew point was 46, giving us a relative humidity of 28%. The wind was south at 13 miles an hour, gusting to 21, and the pressure was 30.13 inches and falling. Elsewhere in the metro area, in Chesterfield it was sunny and the temperature was 81. In Belleville it was 82 degrees. In Cahokia, it was mostly sunny and 85 degrees. In St. Charles, Hayes was reported and 83. Across the region, it was sunny in Columbia, Missouri, with a temperature of 83. In Quincy, it was sunny and 76 degrees. In Kansas City, it was sunny and the temperature was 80. It was sunny in Springfield, Missouri, with a temperature of 85. In Rolla, it was sunny and the temperature was 84. It was mostly sunny in Springfield, Illinois, with a temperature of 75. Once again in St. Louis, it was mostly sunny. The temperature was 82 degrees and the wind was south at 13 miles an hour, gusting to 21. The current time is 12:32 p.m. Central Daylight Time. 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Here are the forecast highlights for today through Thursday. Near record temperatures are forecast this afternoon and Monday. The remnants of Tropical Cyclone Isaias will bring slightly cooler temperatures over the weekend due to clouds, as well as chances of light rain in southeast Missouri and southwest Illinois on Saturday and Saturday night. This afternoon, sunny. Highs in the upper 80s. South winds 5 to 10. Tonight, clear in the evening, then becoming partly cloudy. Lows in the upper 50s. Southeast winds 5 to 10 miles per hour. Saturday, mostly cloudy. Highs in the lower 80s. Southeast winds 5 to 10 miles per hour. Saturday night, mostly cloudy. Lows in the upper 50s. East winds 5 to 10 miles per hour, becoming northeast after midnight. Sunday, sunny. Highs in the lower 80s. Northwest winds around 5 miles per hour. Sunday night and Columbus Day, mostly clear. Lows around 60. Highs in the lower 90s. Monday night, mostly clear. Lows in the upper 60s. Tuesday, sunny. A slight chance of showers and thunderstorms in the afternoon. Highs in the upper 80s. Chance of rain 20%. Tuesday night, mostly clear in the evening, then partly cloudy with a slight chance of showers after midnight. Lows in the lower 60s. Chance of rain 20%. Wednesday, mostly sunny with a 50% chance of showers. Highs in the mid-80s. Wednesday night, mostly cloudy in the evening, then becoming partly cloudy. A slight chance of thunderstorms in the evening. A chance of showers. Lows in the mid-60s. Chance of rain 50%.
Thursday, partly sunny with a chance of showers. A slight chance of thunderstorms in the afternoon. Highs in the lower 80s. Chance of rain 50%. At noon at Lambert Field in St. Louis, it was mostly sunny with a temperature of 82 degrees. The dew point was 46, giving us a relative humidity of 28%. The wind was south at 13 miles an hour, gusting to 21, and the pressure was 30.13 inches and falling. Elsewhere in the metro area, in Chesterfield, it was sunny and the temperature was 81. In Belleville, it was 82 degrees. In Cahokia, it was mostly sunny and 85 degrees. In St. Charles, Hays was reported at 83. Across the region, it was sunny in Columbia, Missouri, with a temperature of 83. In Quincy, it was sunny and 76 degrees. In Kansas City, it was sunny and the temperature was 80. It was sunny in Springfield, Missouri, with a temperature of 85. In Rolla, it was sunny and the temperature was 84. It was mostly sunny in Springfield, Illinois, with a temperature at noon at Lambert Field in St. Louis.

Quincy, it was sunny and 76 degrees. In Kansas City, it was sunny and the temperature was 80. It was sunny in Springfield, Missouri, with a temperature of 85. In Rolla, it was sunny and the temperature was 84. It was mostly sunny in Springfield, Illinois, with a temperature of 75. Once again in St. Louis, it was mostly sunny. The temperature was 82 degrees and the wind was south at 13 miles an hour, gusting to 21. The current time is 12:36 p.m. Central Daylight Time. 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Here are the forecast highlights for today through Thursday. Near record temperatures are forecast this afternoon and Monday. The remnants of Tropical Cyclone Isaias will bring slightly cooler temperatures over the weekend due to clouds, as well as chances of light rain in southeast Missouri and southwest Illinois on Saturday and Saturday night. This afternoon, sunny. Highs in the upper 80s. South winds 5 to 10 miles per hour. Tonight, clear in the evening, then becoming partly cloudy. Lows in the upper 50s. Southeast winds 5 to 10 miles per hour. Saturday, mostly cloudy. Highs in the lower 80s. Southeast winds 5 to 10 miles per hour. Saturday night, mostly cloudy. Lows in the upper 50s. East winds 5 to 10 miles per hour, becoming northeast after midnight. Sunday, sunny. Highs in the lower 80s. Northwest winds around 5 miles per hour. Sunday night and Columbus Day, mostly clear. Lows around 60. Highs in the lower 90s. Monday night, mostly clear. Lows in the upper 60s. Tuesday, sunny. A slight chance of showers and thunderstorms in the afternoon. Highs in the upper 80s. Chance of rain 20%. Tuesday night, mostly clear in the evening, then partly cloudy with a slight chance of showers after midnight. Lows in the lower 60s. Chance of rain 20%. Wednesday, mostly sunny with a 50% chance of showers. Highs in the mid-80s. Wednesday night, mostly cloudy in the evening, then becoming partly cloudy. A slight chance of thunderstorms in the evening. A chance of showers. Lows in the mid-60s. Chance of rain 50%. Thursday, partly sunny with a chance of showers. A slight chance of thunderstorms in the afternoon. Highs in the lower 80s. Chance of rain 50%. At noon at Lambert Field in St. Louis, it was mostly sunny with a temperature of 82 degrees. The dew point was 46, giving us a relative humidity of 28%. The wind was south at 13 miles an hour, gusting to 21, and the pressure was 30.13 inches and falling. Elsewhere in the metro area, in Chesterfield it was sunny and the temperature was 81. In Belleville it was 82 degrees. In Cahokia, it was mostly sunny and 85 degrees. In St. Charles, Hays was reported at 83. Across the region, it was sunny in Columbia, Missouri, with a temperature of 83. In Quincy, it was sunny and 76 degrees. In Kansas City, it was sunny and the temperature was 80. It was sunny in Springfield, Missouri, with a temperature of 85. In Rolla, it was sunny and the temperature was 84. It was mostly sunny in Springfield, Illinois, with a temperature of 75. Once again in St. Louis, it was mostly sunny. The temperature was 82 degrees and the wind was south at 13 miles an hour, gusting to 21. The current time is 12:40 p.m. Central Daylight Time. 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

Missouri and serves parts of East Central Missouri and Southwest Illinois, including the St. Louis metro area and surrounding counties. Here are the forecast highlights for today through Thursday. Near record temperatures are forecast this afternoon and Monday. The remnants of Tropical Cyclone Isaias will bring slightly cooler temperatures over the weekend due to clouds, as well as chances of light rain in southeast Missouri and southwest Illinois on Saturday and Saturday night. This afternoon, sunny. Highs in the upper 80s. South winds 5 to 10 miles per hour. Tonight, clear in the evening, then becoming partly cloudy. Lows in the upper 50s. Southeast winds 5 to 10 miles per hour. Saturday, mostly cloudy. Highs in the lower 80s. Southeast winds 5 to 10 miles per hour. Saturday night, mostly cloudy. Lows in the upper 50s. East winds 5 to 10 miles per hour, becoming northeast after midnight. Sunday, sunny. Highs in the lower 80s. Northwest winds around 5 miles per hour. Sunday night and Columbus Day, mostly clear. Lows around 60. Highs in the lower 90s. Monday night, mostly clear. Lows in the upper 60s. Tuesday, sunny. A slight chance of showers and thunderstorms in the afternoon. Highs in the upper 80s. Chance of rain 20%. Tuesday night, mostly clear in the evening, then partly cloudy with a slight chance of showers after midnight. Lows in the lower 60s. Chance of rain 20%. Wednesday, mostly sunny with a 50% chance of showers. Highs in the mid-80s. Wednesday night, mostly cloudy in the evening, then becoming partly cloudy. A slight chance of thunderstorms in the evening. A chance of showers. Lows in the mid-60s. Chance of rain 50%. Thursday, partly sunny with a chance of showers. A slight chance of thunderstorms in the afternoon. Highs in the lower 80s. Chance of rain 50%. At noon at Lambert Field in St. Louis, it was mostly sunny with a temperature of 82 degrees. The dew point was 46, giving us a relative humidity of 28%. The wind was south at 13 miles an hour, gusting to 21, and the pressure was 30.13 inches and falling. Elsewhere in the metro area, in Chesterfield it was sunny and the temperature was 81. In Belleville it was 82 degrees. In Cahokia, it was mostly sunny and 85 degrees. In St. Charles, Hays was reported and 83. Across the region, it was sunny in Columbia, Missouri, with a temperature of 83. In Quincy, it was sunny and 76 degrees. In Kansas City, it was sunny and the temperature was 80. It was sunny in Springfield, Missouri, with a temperature of 85. In Rolla, it was sunny and the temperature was 84. It was mostly sunny in Springfield, Illinois, with a temperature of 75. Once again in St. Louis, it was mostly sunny. The temperature was 82 degrees and the wind was south at 13 miles an hour, gusting to 21. The current time is 12:44 p.m. Central Daylight Time. 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Here are the forecast highlights for today through Thursday. Near record temperatures are forecast this afternoon and Monday. The remnants of Tropical Cyclone Isaias will bring slightly cooler temperatures over the weekend due to clouds, as well as chances of light rain in southeast Missouri and southwest Illinois on Saturday and Saturday night. This afternoon, sunny. Highs in the upper 80s. South winds 5 to 10 miles per hour. Tonight, clear in the evening, then becoming partly cloudy. Lows in the upper 50s. Southeast winds 5 to 10 miles per hour. Saturday, mostly cloudy.
Highs in the lower 80s. Southeast winds 5 to 10 miles per hour. Saturday night, mostly cloudy. Lows in the upper 50s. East winds 5 to 10 miles per hour, becoming northeast after midnight. Sunday, sunny. Highs in the lower 80s. Northwest winds around 5 miles per hour. Sunday night in Columbus Day, mostly clear. Lows around 60. Highs in the lower 90s. Monday night, mostly clear. Lows in the upper 60s. Tuesday, sunny. A slight chance of showers and thunderstorms in the afternoon. Highs in the upper 80s. Chance of rain 20%. Tuesday night, mostly clear in the evening, then partly cloudy with a slight chance of showers after midnight. Lows in the lower 60s. Chance of rain 20%. Wednesday, mostly sunny with a 50% chance of showers. Highs in the mid-80s. Wednesday night, mostly cloudy in the evening, then becoming partly cloudy. A slight chance of thunderstorms in the evening. A chance of showers. Lows in the mid-60s. Chance of rain 50%. Thursday, partly sunny with a chance of showers. A slight chance of thunderstorms in the afternoon. Highs in the lower 80s. Chance of rain 50%. At noon at Lambert Field in St. Louis, it was mostly sunny with a temperature of 82 degrees. The dew point was 46, giving us a relative humidity of 28%. The wind was south at 13 miles an hour, gusting to 21, and the pressure was 30.13 inches and falling. Elsewhere in the metro area, in Chesterfield it was sunny and the temperature was 81. In Belleville it was 82 degrees. In Cahokia, it was mostly sunny and 85 degrees. In St. Charles, Hays was reported at 83. Across the region, it was sunny in Columbia, Missouri, with a temperature of 83. In Quincy, it was sunny and 76 degrees. In Kansas City, it was sunny and the temperature was 80. It was sunny in Springfield, Missouri, with a temperature of 85. In Rolla, it was sunny and the temperature was 84. It was mostly sunny in Springfield, Illinois, with a temperature of 75. Once again in St. Louis, it was mostly sunny. The temperature was 82 degrees and the wind was south at 13 miles an hour, gusting to 21. The current time is 12:49 p.m. Central Daylight Time. 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Here are the forecast highlights for today through Thursday. Near record temperatures are forecast this afternoon and Monday. The remnants of tropical cyclone Isaias will bring slightly cooler temperatures over the weekend due to clouds, as well as chances of light rain in southeast Missouri and southwest Illinois on Saturday and Saturday night. This afternoon, sunny. Highs in the upper 80s. South winds 5 to 10 miles per hour. Tonight, clear in the evening, then becoming partly cloudy. Lows in the upper 50s. Southeast winds 5 to 10 miles per hour. Saturday, mostly cloudy. Highs in the lower 80s. Southeast winds 5 to 10 miles per hour. Saturday night, mostly cloudy. Lows in the upper 50s. East winds 5 to 10 miles per hour, becoming northeast after midnight. Sunday, sunny. Highs in the lower 80s. Northwest winds around 5 miles per hour. Sunday night and Columbus Day, mostly clear. Lows around 60. Highs in the lower 90s. Monday night, mostly clear. Lows in the upper 60s. Tuesday, sunny. A slight chance of showers and thunderstorms in the afternoon. Highs in the upper 80s. Chance of rain 20%.
Tuesday night, mostly clear in the evening, then partly cloudy with a slight chance of showers after midnight. Lows in the lower 60s. Chance of rain 20%. Wednesday, mostly sunny with a 50% chance of showers. Highs in the mid-80s. Wednesday night, mostly cloudy in the evening, then becoming partly cloudy. A slight chance of thunderstorms in the evening. A chance of showers. Lows in the mid-60s. Chance of rain 50%. Thursday, partly sunny with a chance of showers. A slight chance of thunderstorms in the afternoon. Highs in the lower 80s. Chance of rain 50%. At noon at Lambert Field in St. Louis, it was mostly sunny with a temperature of 82 degrees. The dew point was 46, giving us a relative humidity of 28%. The wind was south at 13 miles an hour, gusting to 21, and the pressure was 30.13 inches and falling. Elsewhere in the metro area, in Chesterfield, it was sunny and the temperature was 81. In Belleville, it was 82 degrees. In Cahokia, it was mostly sunny and 85 degrees. In St. Charles, Hays was reported at 83. Across the region, it was sunny in Columbia, Missouri, with a temperature of 83. In Quincy, it was sunny and 76 degrees. In Kansas City, it was sunny and the temperature was 80. It was sunny in Springfield, Missouri, with a temperature of 85. In Rolla, it was sunny and the temperature was 84. It was mostly sunny in Springfield, Illinois, with a temperature of 75. Once again in St. Louis, it was mostly sunny. The temperature was 82 degrees and the wind was south at 13 miles an hour, gusting to 21. The current time is 12:53 p.m. Central Daylight Time. 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Here are the forecast highlights for today through Thursday. Near record temperatures are forecast this afternoon and Monday. The remnants of tropical cyclone Isaias will bring slightly cooler temperatures over the weekend due to clouds, as well as chances of light rain in southeast Missouri and southwest Illinois on Saturday and Saturday night. This afternoon, sunny. Highs in the upper 80s. South winds 5 to 10 miles per hour. Tonight, clear in the evening, then becoming partly cloudy. Lows in the upper 50s. Southeast winds 5 to 10 miles per hour. Saturday, mostly cloudy. Highs in the lower 80s. Southeast winds 5 to 10 miles per hour. Saturday night, mostly cloudy. Lows in the upper 50s. East winds 5 to 10 miles per hour, becoming northeast after midnight. Sunday, sunny. Highs in the lower 80s. Northwest winds around 5 miles per hour. Sunday night and Columbus Day, mostly clear. Lows around 60. Highs in the lower 90s. Monday night, mostly clear. Lows in the upper 60s. Tuesday, sunny. A slight chance of showers and thunderstorms in the afternoon. Highs in the upper 80s. Chance of rain 20%. Tuesday night, mostly clear in the evening, then partly cloudy with a slight chance of showers after midnight. Lows in the lower 60s. Chance of rain 20%. Wednesday, mostly sunny with a 50% chance of showers. Highs in the mid-80s. Wednesday night, mostly cloudy in the evening, then becoming partly cloudy. A slight chance of thunderstorms in the evening. A chance of showers. Lows in the mid-60s. Chance of rain 50%. Thursday, partly sunny with a chance of showers. A slight chance of thunderstorms in the afternoon. Highs in the lower 80s. Chance of rain 50%. At noon at Lambert Field in St. Louis, it was mostly sunny with a temperature of 82 degrees.
The dew point was 46, giving us a relative humidity of 28%. The wind was south at 13 miles an hour, gusting to 21, and the pressure was 30.13 inches and falling. Elsewhere in the metro area, in Chesterfield, it was sunny and the temperature was 81. In Belleville, it was 82 degrees. In Cahokia, it was mostly sunny and 85 degrees. In St. Charles, haze was reported at 83. Across the region, it was sunny in Columbia, Missouri, with a temperature of 83. In Quincy, it was sunny and 76 degrees. In Kansas City, it was sunny and the temperature was 80. It was sunny in Springfield, Missouri, with a temperature of 85. In Rolla, it was sunny and the temperature was 84. It was mostly sunny in Springfield, Illinois, with a temperature of 75. Once again in St. Louis, it was mostly sunny. The temperature was 82 degrees and the wind was south at 13 miles an hour, gusting to 21. The current time is 12:57 p.m. Central Daylight Time. 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Here are the forecast highlights for today through Thursday. Near record temperatures are forecast this afternoon and Monday. The remnants of tropical cyclone Isaias will bring slightly cooler temperatures over the weekend due to clouds, as well as chances of light rain in southeast Missouri and southwest Illinois on Saturday and Saturday night. This afternoon, sunny. Highs in the upper 80s. South winds 5 to 10 miles per hour. Tonight, clear in the evening, then becoming partly cloudy. Lows in the upper 50s. Southeast winds 5 to 10 miles per hour. Saturday, mostly cloudy. Highs in the lower 80s. Southeast winds 5 to 10 miles per hour. Saturday night, mostly cloudy. Lows in the upper 50s. East winds 5 to 10 miles per hour, becoming northeast after midnight. Sunday, sunny. Highs in the lower 80s. Northwest winds around 5 miles per hour. Sunday night and Columbus Day, mostly clear. Lows around 60. Highs in the lower 90s. Monday night, mostly clear. Lows in the upper 60s. Tuesday, sunny. A slight chance of showers and thunderstorms in the afternoon. Highs in the upper 80s. Chance of rain 20%. Tuesday night, mostly clear in the evening, then partly cloudy with a slight chance of showers after midnight. Lows in the lower 60s. Chance of rain 20%. Wednesday, mostly sunny with a 50% chance of showers. Highs in the mid-80s. Wednesday night, mostly cloudy in the evening, then becoming partly cloudy. A slight chance of thunderstorms in the evening. A chance of showers. Lows in the mid-60s. Chance of rain 50%. Thursday, partly sunny with a chance of showers. A slight chance of thunderstorms in the afternoon. Highs in the lower 80s. Chance of rain 50%. At noon at Lambert Field in St. Louis, it was mostly sunny with a temperature of 82 degrees. The dew point was 46, giving us a relative humidity of 28%. The wind was south at 13 miles an hour, gusting to 21, and the pressure was 30.13 inches and falling. Elsewhere in the metro area, in Chesterfield, it was sunny and the temperature was 81. In Belleville, it was 82 degrees. In Cahokia, it was mostly sunny and 85 degrees. In St. Charles, haze was reported at 83. Across the region, it was sunny in Columbia, Missouri, with a temperature of 83. In Quincy, it was sunny and 76 degrees. In Kansas City, it was sunny and the temperature was 80. It was sunny in Springfield, Missouri, with a temperature of 85.
In Rolla, it was sunny and the temperature was 84. It was mostly sunny in Springfield, Illinois, with a temperature of 75. Once again in St. Louis, it was mostly sunny. The temperature was 82 degrees and the wind was south at 13 miles an hour, gusting to 21. The current time is 1:01 p.m. Central Daylight Time. 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Here are the forecast highlights for today through Thursday. Near record temperatures are forecast this afternoon and Monday. The remnants of Tropical Cyclone Isaias will bring slightly cooler temperatures over the weekend due to clouds, as well as chances of light rain in southeast Missouri and southwest Illinois on Saturday and Saturday night. This afternoon, sunny. Highs in the upper 80s. South winds 5 to 10 miles per hour. Tonight, clear in the evening, then becoming partly cloudy. Lows in the upper 50s. Southeast winds 5 to 10 miles per hour. Saturday, mostly cloudy. Highs in the lower 80s. Southeast winds 5 to 10 miles per hour. Saturday night, mostly cloudy. Lows in the upper 50s. East winds 5 to 10 miles per hour, becoming northeast after midnight. Sunday, sunny. Highs in the lower 80s. Northwest winds around 5 miles per hour. Sunday night and Columbus Day, mostly clear. Lows around 60. Highs in the lower 90s. Monday night, mostly clear. Lows in the upper 60s. Tuesday, sunny. A slight chance of showers and thunderstorms in the afternoon. Highs in the upper 80s. Chance of rain 20%. Tuesday night, mostly clear in the evening, then partly cloudy with a slight chance of showers after midnight. Lows in the lower 60s. Chance of rain 20%. Wednesday, mostly sunny with a 50% chance of showers. Highs in the mid-80s. Wednesday night, mostly cloudy in the evening, then becoming partly cloudy. A slight chance of thunderstorms in the evening. A chance of showers. Lows in the mid-60s. Chance of rain 50%. Thursday, partly sunny with a chance of showers. A slight chance of thunderstorms in the afternoon. Highs in the lower 80s. Chance of rain 50%. At noon at Lambert Field in St. Louis, it was mostly sunny with a temperature of 82 degrees. The dew point was 46, giving us a relative humidity of 28%. The wind was south at 13 miles an hour, gusting to 21, and the pressure was 30.13 inches and falling. Elsewhere in the metro area, in Chesterfield it was sunny and the temperature was 81. In Belleville it was 82 degrees. In Cahokia, it was mostly sunny and 85 degrees. In St. Charles, Hays was reported at 83. Across the region, it was sunny in Columbia, Missouri, with a temperature of 83. In Quincy, it was sunny and 76 degrees. In Kansas City, it was sunny and the temperature was 80. It was sunny in Springfield, Missouri, with a temperature of 85. In Rolla, it was sunny and the temperature was 84. It was mostly sunny in Springfield, Illinois, with a temperature of 75. Once again in St. Louis, it was mostly sunny. The temperature was 82 degrees and the wind was south at 13 miles an hour, gusting to 21. The current time is 1:05 p.m. Central Daylight Time. 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Here are the forecast highlights for today through Thursday.
Near record temperatures are forecast this afternoon and Monday. The remnants of tropical cyclone Isaias will bring slightly cooler temperatures over the weekend due to clouds, as well as chances of light rain in southeast Missouri and southwest Illinois on Saturday and Saturday night. This afternoon, sunny. Highs in the upper 80s. South winds 5 to 10 miles per hour. Tonight, clear in the evening, then becoming partly cloudy. Lows in the upper 50s. Southeast winds 5 to 10 miles per hour. Saturday, mostly cloudy. Highs in the lower 80s. Southeast winds 5 to 10 miles per hour. Saturday night, mostly cloudy. Lows in the upper 50s. East winds 5 to 10 miles per hour, becoming northeast after midnight. Sunday, sunny. Highs in the lower 80s. Northwest winds around 5 miles per hour. Sunday night and Columbus Day, mostly clear. Lows around 60. Highs in the lower 90s. Monday night, mostly clear. Lows in the upper 60s. Tuesday, sunny. A slight chance of showers and thunderstorms in the afternoon. Highs in the upper 80s. Chance of rain 20%. Tuesday night, mostly clear in the evening, then partly cloudy with a slight chance of showers after midnight. Lows in the lower 60s. Chance of rain 20%. Wednesday, mostly sunny with a 50% chance of showers. Highs in the mid-80s. Wednesday night, mostly cloudy in the evening, then becoming partly cloudy. A slight chance of thunderstorms in the evening. A chance of showers. Lows in the mid-60s. Chance of rain 50%. Thursday, partly sunny with a chance of showers. A slight chance of thunderstorms in the afternoon. Highs in the lower 80s. Chance of rain 50%. At noon at Lambert Field in St. Louis, it was mostly sunny with a temperature of 82 degrees. The dew point was 46, giving us a relative humidity of 28%. The wind was south at 13 miles an hour, gusting to 21, and the pressure was 30.13 inches and falling. Elsewhere in the metro area, in Chesterfield it was sunny and the temperature was 81. In Belleville it was 82 degrees. In Cahokia, it was mostly sunny and 85 degrees. In St. Charles, Hays was reported at 83. Across the region, it was sunny in Columbia, Missouri, with a temperature of 83. In Quincy, it was sunny and 76 degrees. In Kansas City, it was sunny and the temperature was 80. It was sunny in Springfield, Missouri, with a temperature of 85. In Rolla, it was sunny and the temperature was 84. It was mostly sunny in Springfield, Illinois, with a temperature of 75. Once again in St. Louis, it was mostly sunny. The temperature was 82 degrees and the wind was south at 13 miles an hour, gusting to 21. The current time is 1:09 p.m. Central Daylight Time. 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Here are the forecast highlights for today through Thursday. Near record temperatures are forecast this afternoon and Monday. The remnants of tropical cyclone Isaias will bring slightly cooler temperatures over the weekend due to clouds, as well as chances of light rain in southeast Missouri and southwest Illinois on Saturday and Saturday night. This afternoon, sunny. Highs in the upper 80s. South winds 5 to 10 miles per hour. Tonight, clear in the evening, then becoming partly cloudy. Lows in the upper 50s. Southeast winds 5 to 10 miles per hour. Saturday, mostly cloudy. Highs in the lower 80s. Southeast winds 5 to 10 miles per hour. Saturday night, mostly cloudy. Lows in the upper 50s.
east winds 5 to 10 miles per hour, becoming northeast after midnight. Sunday, sunny. Highs in the low 80s. Northwest winds around 5 miles per hour. Sunday night and Columbus Day, mostly clear. Lows around 60. Highs in the lower 90s. Monday night, mostly clear. Lows in the upper 60s. Tuesday, sunny. A slight chance of showers and thunderstorms in the afternoon. Highs in the upper 80s. Chance of rain 20%. Tuesday night, mostly clear in the evening, then partly cloudy with a slight chance of showers after midnight. Lows in the lower 60s. Chance of rain 20%. Wednesday, mostly sunny with a 50% chance of showers. Highs in the mid-80s. Wednesday night, mostly cloudy in the evening, then becoming partly cloudy. A slight chance of thunderstorms in the evening. A chance of showers. Lows in the mid-60s. Chance of rain 50%. Thursday, partly sunny with a chance of showers. A slight chance of thunderstorms in the afternoon. Highs in the lower 80s. Chance of rain 50%. At 1 p.m. at Lambert Field in St. Louis, it was mostly sunny with a temperature of 84 degrees. The dew point was 49, giving us a relative humidity of 29%. The wind was south at 7 miles an hour, and the pressure was 30.10 inches and falling. Elsewhere in the metro area, in Chesterfield it was sunny and the temperature was 85. In Belleville it was 86 degrees. In Cahokia, it was sunny and 87 degrees. In St. Charles, it was sunny and 86. Across the region, it was sunny in Columbia, Missouri, with a temperature of 87. In Quincy, it was sunny and 80 degrees. In Kansas City, it was sunny and the temperature was 82. It was sunny in Springfield, Missouri, with a temperature of 86. In Rolla, it was sunny and the temperature was 85. It was sunny in Cape Girardeau, with 84 degrees. It was mostly sunny in Springfield, Illinois, with a temperature of 78. Once again in St. Louis, it was mostly sunny, the temperature was 84 degrees, and the wind was south at 7 miles an hour. The current time is 1:13 p.m. Central Daylight Time. 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Here are the forecast highlights for today through Thursday. Near record temperatures are forecast this afternoon and Monday. The remnants of Tropical Cyclone Isaias will bring slightly cooler temperatures over the weekend due to clouds, as well as chances of light rain in southeast Missouri and southwest Illinois on Saturday and Saturday night. This afternoon, sunny. Highs in the upper 80s. South winds 5 to 10 miles per hour. Tonight, clear in the evening, then becoming partly cloudy. Lows in the upper 50s. Southeast winds 5 to 10 miles per hour. Saturday, mostly cloudy. Highs in the lower 80s. Southeast winds 5 to 10 miles per hour. Saturday night, mostly cloudy. Lows in the upper 50s. East winds 5 to 10 miles per hour, becoming northeast after midnight. Sunday, sunny. Highs in the lower 80s. Northwest winds around 5 miles per hour. Sunday night and Columbus Day, mostly clear. Lows around 60. Highs in the lower 90s. Monday night, mostly clear. Lows in the upper 60s. Tuesday, sunny. A slight chance of showers and thunderstorms in the afternoon. Highs in the upper 80s. Chance of rain 20%. Tuesday night, mostly clear in the evening, then partly cloudy with a slight chance of showers after midnight. Lows in the lower 60s. Chance of rain 20%.
Wednesday, mostly sunny with a 50% chance of showers. Highs in the mid-80s. Wednesday night, mostly cloudy in the evening, then becoming partly cloudy. A slight chance of thunderstorms in the evening. A chance of showers. Lows in the mid-60s. Chance of rain 50%. Thursday, partly sunny with a chance of showers. A slight chance of thunderstorms in the afternoon. Highs in the lower 80s. Chance of rain 50%. At 1 p.m. at Lambert Field in St. Louis, it was mostly sunny with a temperature of 84 degrees. The dew point was 49, giving us a relative humidity of 29%. The wind was south at 7 miles an hour, and the pressure was 30.10 inches and falling. Elsewhere in the metro area, in Chesterfield it was sunny and the temperature was 85. In Belleville it was 86 degrees. In Cahokia, it was sunny and 87 degrees. In St. Charles, it was sunny and 86. Across the region, it was sunny in Columbia, Missouri, with a temperature of 87. In Quincy, it was sunny and 80 degrees. In Kansas City, it was sunny and the temperature was 82. It was sunny in Springfield, Missouri, with a temperature of 86. In Rolla, it was sunny and the temperature was 85. It was sunny in Cape Girardeau, with 84 degrees. It was mostly sunny in Springfield, Illinois, with a temperature of 78. Once again in St. Louis, it was mostly sunny, the temperature was 84 degrees, and the wind was south at 7 miles an hour. The current time is 1:17 p.m. Central Daylight Time. 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Here are the forecast highlights for today through Thursday. Near record temperatures are forecast this afternoon and Monday. The remnants of tropical cyclone Isaias will bring slightly cooler temperatures over the weekend due to clouds, as well as chances of light rain in southeast Missouri and southwest Illinois on Saturday and Saturday night. This afternoon, sunny. Highs in the upper 80s. South winds 5 to 10 miles per hour. Tonight, clear in the evening, then becoming partly cloudy. Lows in the upper 50s. Southeast winds 5 to 10 miles per hour. Saturday, mostly cloudy. Highs in the lower 80s. Southeast winds 5 to 10 miles per hour. Saturday night, mostly cloudy. Lows in the upper 50s. East winds 5 to 10 miles per hour, becoming northeast after midnight. Sunday, sunny. Highs in the lower 80s. Northwest winds around 5 miles per hour. Sunday night and Columbus Day, mostly clear. Lows around 60. Highs in the lower 90s. Monday night, mostly clear. Lows in the upper 60s. Tuesday, sunny. A slight chance of showers and thunderstorms in the afternoon. Highs in the upper 80s. Chance of rain 20%. Tuesday night, mostly clear in the evening, then partly cloudy with a slight chance of showers after midnight. Lows in the lower 60s. Chance of rain 20%. Wednesday, mostly sunny with a 50% chance of showers. Highs in the mid-80s. Wednesday night, mostly cloudy in the evening, then becoming partly cloudy. A slight chance of thunderstorms in the evening. A chance of showers. Lows in the mid-60s. Chance of rain 50%. Thursday, partly sunny with a chance of showers. A slight chance of thunderstorms in the afternoon. Highs in the lower 80s. Chance of rain 50%. At 1 p.m. at Lambert Field in St. Louis, it was mostly sunny with a temperature of 84 degrees. The dew point was 49, giving us a relative humidity of 29%.
The wind was south at 7 miles an hour, and the pressure was 30.10 inches and falling. Elsewhere in the metro area, in Chesterfield, it was sunny and the temperature was 85. In Belleville, it was 86 degrees. In Cahokia, it was sunny and 87 degrees. In St. Charles, it was sunny and 86. Across the region, it was sunny in Columbia, Missouri, with a temperature of 87. In Quincy, it was sunny and 80 degrees. In Kansas City, it was sunny and the temperature was 82. It was sunny in Springfield, Missouri, with a temperature of 86. In Rolla, it was sunny and the temperature was 85. It was sunny in Cape Girardeau, with 84 degrees. It was mostly sunny in Springfield, Illinois, with a temperature of 78. Once again in St. Louis, it was mostly sunny. The temperature was 84 degrees and the wind was south at 7 miles an hour. The current time is 1:22 p.m. Central Daylight Time. 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Here are the forecast highlights for today through Thursday. Near-record temperatures are forecast this afternoon and Monday. The remnants of Tropical Cyclone Isaias will bring slightly cooler temperatures over the weekend due to clouds, as well as chances of light rain in southeast Missouri and southwest Illinois on Saturday and Saturday night. This afternoon, sunny. Highs in the upper 80s. South winds 5 to 10 miles per hour. Tonight, clear in the evening, then becoming partly cloudy. Lows in the upper 50s. Southeast winds 5 to 10 miles per hour. Saturday, mostly cloudy. Highs in the lower 80s. Southeast winds 5 to 10 miles per hour. Saturday night, mostly cloudy. Lows in the upper 50s. East winds 5 to 10 miles per hour, becoming northeast after midnight. Sunday, sunny. Highs in the lower 80s. Northwest winds around 5 miles per hour. Sunday night and Columbus Day, mostly clear. Lows around 60. Highs in the lower 90s. Monday night, mostly clear. Lows in the upper 60s. Tuesday, sunny. A slight chance of showers and thunderstorms in the afternoon. Highs in the upper 80s. Chance of rain 20%. Tuesday night, mostly clear in the evening, then partly cloudy with a slight chance of showers after midnight. Lows in the lower 60s. Chance of rain 20%. Wednesday, mostly sunny with a 50% chance of showers. Highs in the mid-80s. Wednesday night, mostly cloudy in the evening, then becoming partly cloudy. A slight chance of thunderstorms in the evening. A chance of showers. Lows in the mid-60s. Chance of rain 50%. Thursday, partly sunny with a chance of showers. A slight chance of thunderstorms in the afternoon. Highs in the lower 80s. Chance of rain 50%. At 1 p.m. at Lambert Field in St. Louis, it was mostly sunny with a temperature of 84 degrees. The dew point was 49, giving us a relative humidity of 29%. The wind was south at 7 miles an hour, and the pressure was 30.10 inches and falling. Elsewhere in the metro area, in Chesterfield, it was sunny and the temperature was 85. In Belleville, it was 86 degrees. In Cahokia, it was sunny and 87 degrees. In St. Charles, it was sunny and 86. Across the region, it was sunny in Columbia, Missouri, with a temperature of 87. In Quincy, it was sunny and 80 degrees. In Kansas City, it was sunny and the temperature was 82. It was sunny in Springfield, Missouri, with a temperature of 86. In Rolla, it was sunny and the temperature was 85. It was sunny in Cape Girardeau, with 84 degrees.
it was mostly sunny in Springfield, Illinois, with a temperature of 78. Once again in St. Louis, it was mostly sunny. The temperature was 84 degrees and the wind was south at 7 miles an hour. The current time is 1:26 p.m. Central Daylight Time. 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Here are the forecast highlights for today through Thursday. Near record temperatures are forecast this afternoon and Monday. The remnants of Tropical Cyclone Isaias will bring slightly cooler temperatures over the weekend due to clouds, as well as chances of light rain in southeast Missouri and southwest Illinois on Saturday and Saturday night. This afternoon, sunny. Highs in the upper 80s. South winds 5 to 10 miles per hour. Tonight, clear in the evening, then becoming partly cloudy. Lows in the upper 50s. Southeast winds 5 to 10 miles per hour. Saturday, mostly cloudy. Highs in the lower 80s. Southeast winds 5 to 10 miles per hour. Saturday night, mostly cloudy. Lows in the upper 50s. East winds 5 to 10 miles per hour, becoming northeast after midnight. Sunday, sunny. Highs in the lower 80s. Northwest winds around 5 miles per hour. Sunday night and Columbus Day, mostly clear. Lows around 60. Highs in the lower 90s. Monday night, mostly clear. Lows in the upper 60s. Tuesday, sunny. A slight chance of showers and thunderstorms in the afternoon. Highs in the upper 80s. Chance of rain 20%. Tuesday night, mostly clear in the evening, then partly cloudy with a slight chance of showers after midnight. Lows in the lower 60s. Chance of rain 20%. Wednesday, mostly sunny with a 50% chance of showers. Highs in the mid-80s. Wednesday night, mostly cloudy in the evening, then becoming partly cloudy. A slight chance of thunderstorms in the evening. A chance of showers. Lows in the mid-60s. Chance of rain 50%. Thursday, partly sunny with a chance of showers. A slight chance of thunderstorms in the afternoon. Highs in the lower 80s. Chance of rain 50%. This afternoon, sunny. Near steady temperature in the upper 80s. South winds around 10 miles per hour. Tonight, clear in the evening, then becoming partly cloudy. Lows in the upper 50s. Southeast winds 5 to 10 miles per hour. Saturday, mostly cloudy. Highs in the lower 80s. Southeast winds 5 to 10 miles per hour. Saturday night, mostly cloudy. Lows in the upper 50s. East winds 5 to 10 miles per hour, becoming northeast after midnight. Sunday, sunny. Highs in the mid-80s. Northwest winds around 5 miles per hour. Sunday night and Columbus Day, mostly clear. Lows in the lower 60s. Highs in the lower 90s. Monday night and Tuesday, mostly clear. Lows around 70. Highs around 90. Tuesday night, mostly clear in the evening, then becoming partly cloudy. A slight chance of thunderstorms. A slight chance of showers in the evening, then a chance of showers after midnight. Lows in the lower 60s. Chance of rain 40%. Wednesday, partly sunny with a slight chance of thunderstorms. Showers likely, mainly in the morning. Cooler with highs around 80. Chance of rain 60%. Wednesday night and Thursday, mostly cloudy. A chance of showers with a slight chance of thunderstorms. Lows in the lower 60s. Highs in the upper 70s. Chance of rain 50%.
at 1 p.m. at Lambert Field in St. Louis. It was mostly sunny with a temperature of 84 degrees. The dew point was 49, giving us a relative humidity of 29%. The wind was south at 7 miles an hour, and the pressure was 30.10 inches and falling. Elsewhere in the metro area, in Chesterfield, it was sunny and the temperature was 85. In Belleville, it was 86 degrees. In Cahokia, it was sunny and 87 degrees. In St. Charles, it was sunny and 86. Across the region, it was sunny in Columbia, Missouri, with a temperature of 87. In Quincy, it was sunny and 80 degrees. In Kansas City, it was sunny and the temperature was 82. It was sunny in Springfield, Missouri, with a temperature of 86. In Rolla, it was sunny and the temperature was 85. It was sunny in Cape Girardeau, with 84 degrees. It was mostly sunny in Springfield, Illinois, with a temperature of 78. Once again in St. Louis, it was mostly sunny. The temperature was 84 degrees and the wind was south at 7 miles an hour. The current time is 1:32 p.m. Central Daylight Time. 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Here are the forecast highlights for today through Thursday. Near record temperatures are forecast this afternoon and Monday. The remnants of Tropical Cyclone Isaias will bring slightly cooler temperatures over the weekend due to clouds, as well as chances of light rain in southeast Missouri and southwest Illinois on Saturday and Saturday night. This afternoon, sunny. Near steady temperature in the upper 80s. South winds around 10 miles per hour. Tonight, clear in the evening, then becoming partly cloudy. Lows in the upper 50s. Southeast winds 5 to 10 miles per hour. Saturday, mostly cloudy. Highs in the lower 80s. Southeast winds 5 to 10 miles per hour. Saturday night, mostly cloudy. Lows in the upper 50s. East winds 5 to 10 miles per hour, becoming northeast after midnight. Sunday, sunny. Highs in the mid 80s. Northwest winds around 5 miles per hour. Sunday night and Columbus Day, mostly clear. Lows in the lower 60s. Highs in the lower 90s. Monday night and Tuesday, mostly clear. Lows around 70. Highs around 90. Tuesday night, mostly clear in the evening, then becoming partly cloudy. A slight chance of thunderstorms. A slight chance of showers in the evening, then a chance of showers after midnight. Lows in the lower 60s. Chance of rain 40%. Wednesday, partly sunny with a slight chance of thunderstorms. Showers likely, mainly in the morning. Cooler with highs around 80. Chance of rain 60%. Wednesday night and Thursday, mostly cloudy. A chance of showers with a slight chance of thunderstorms. Lows in the lower 60s. Highs in the upper 70s. Chance of rain 50%. At 1 p.m. at Lambert Field in St. Louis, it was mostly sunny with a temperature of 84 degrees. The dew point was 49, giving us a relative humidity of 29%. The wind was south at 7 miles an hour, and the pressure was 30.10 inches and falling. Elsewhere in the metro area, in Chesterfield, it was sunny and the temperature was 85. In Belleville, it was 86 degrees. In Cahokia, it was sunny and 87 degrees. In St. Charles, it was sunny and 86. Across the region, it was sunny in Columbia, Missouri, with a temperature of 87. In Quincy, it was sunny and 80 degrees. In Kansas City, it was sunny and the temperature was 82. It was sunny in Springfield, Missouri, with a temperature of 86. In Rolla, it was sunny and the temperature was 85.
it was sunny in Cape Girardeau with 84 degrees. It was mostly sunny in Springfield, Illinois, with a temperature of 78. Once again in St. Louis, it was mostly sunny. The temperature was 84 degrees and the wind was south at 7 miles an hour. The current time is 1:36 p.m. Central Daylight Time. 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Here are the forecast highlights for today through Thursday. Near record temperatures are forecast this afternoon and Monday. The remnants of Tropical Cyclone Isaias will bring slightly cooler temperatures over the weekend due to clouds, as well as chances of light rain in southeast Missouri and southwest Illinois on Saturday and Saturday night. This afternoon, sunny. Near steady temperature in the upper 80s. South winds around 10 miles per hour. Tonight, clear in the evening, then becoming partly cloudy. Lows in the upper 50s. Southeast winds 5 to 10 miles per hour. Saturday, mostly cloudy. St. Louis, Missouri, broadcasting on 160.

Saturday and Saturday night. This afternoon, sunny. Near steady temperature in the upper 80s. South winds around 10 miles per hour. Tonight, clear in the evening, then becoming partly cloudy. Lows in the upper 50s. Southeast winds 5 to 10 miles per hour. Saturday, mostly cloudy. Highs in the lower 80s. Southeast winds 5 to 10 miles per hour. Saturday night, mostly cloudy. Lows in the upper 50s. East winds 5 to 10 miles per hour, becoming northeast after midnight. Sunday, sunny. Highs in the mid 80s. Northwest winds around 5 miles per hour. Sunday night and Columbus Day, mostly clear. Lows in the lower 60s. Highs in the lower 90s. Monday night and Tuesday, mostly clear. Lows around 70. Highs around 90. Tuesday night, mostly clear in the evening, then becoming partly cloudy. A slight chance of thunderstorms. A slight chance of showers in the evening, then a chance of showers after midnight. Lows in the lower 60s. Chance of rain 40%. Wednesday, partly sunny with a slight chance of thunderstorms. Showers likely, mainly in the morning. Cooler with highs around 80. Chance of rain 60%. Wednesday night and Thursday, mostly cloudy. A chance of showers with a slight chance of thunderstorms. Lows in the lower 60s. Highs in the upper 70s. Chance of rain 50%. At 1 p.m. at Lambert Field in St. Louis, it was mostly sunny with a temperature of 84 degrees. The dew point was 49, giving us a relative humidity of 29%. The wind was south at 7 miles an hour, and the pressure was 30.10 inches and falling. Elsewhere in the metro area, in Chesterfield it was sunny and the temperature was 85. In Belleville it was 86 degrees. In Cahokia, it was sunny and 87 degrees. In St. Charles, it was sunny and 86. Across the region, it was sunny in Columbia, Missouri, with a temperature of 87. In Quincy, it was sunny and 80 degrees. In Kansas City, it was sunny and the temperature was 82. It was sunny in Springfield, Missouri, with a temperature of 86. In Rolla, it was sunny and the temperature was 85. It was sunny in Cape Girardeau, with 84 degrees. It was mostly sunny in Springfield, Illinois, with a temperature of 78. Once again in St. Louis, it was mostly sunny, the temperature was 84 degrees and the wind was south at 7 miles an hour. The current time is 1:40 p.m. Central Daylight Time. 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Here are the forecast highlights for today through Thursday. Near record temperatures are forecast this afternoon and Monday. The remnants of tropical cyclone Isaias will bring slightly cooler temperatures over the weekend due to clouds, as well as chances of light rain in southeast Missouri and southwest Illinois on Saturday and Saturday night. This afternoon, sunny. Near steady temperature in the upper 80s. South winds around 10 miles per hour. Tonight, clear in the evening, then becoming partly cloudy. Lows in the upper 50s. Southeast winds 5 to 10 miles per hour. Saturday, mostly cloudy. Highs in the lower 80s. Southeast winds 5 to 10 miles per hour. Saturday night, mostly cloudy. Lows in the upper 50s. East winds 5 to 10 miles per hour, becoming northeast after midnight. Sunday, sunny. Highs in the mid 80s. Northwest winds around 5 miles per hour. Sunday night and Columbus Day, mostly clear. Lows in the lower 60s. Highs in the lower 90s. Monday night and Tuesday, mostly clear.

lows around 70. Highs around 90. Tuesday night, mostly clear in the evening, then becoming partly cloudy. A slight chance of thunderstorms. A slight chance of showers in the evening, then a chance of showers after midnight. Lows in the lower 60s. Chance of rain 40%. Wednesday, partly sunny with a slight chance of thunderstorms. Showers likely, mainly in the morning. Cooler with highs around 80. Chance of rain 60%. Wednesday night and Thursday, mostly cloudy. A chance of showers with a slight chance of thunderstorms. Lows in the lower 60s. Highs in the upper 70s. Chance of rain 50%. At 1 p.m. at Lambert Field in St. Louis, it was mostly sunny with a temperature of 84 degrees. The dew point was 49, giving us a relative humidity of 29%. The wind was south at 7 miles an hour, and the pressure was 30.10 inches and falling. Elsewhere in the metro area, in Chesterfield, it was sunny and the temperature was 85. In Belleville, it was 86 degrees. In Cahokia, it was sunny and 87 degrees. In St. Charles, it was sunny and 86. Across the region, it was sunny in Columbia, Missouri, with a temperature of 87. In Quincy, it was sunny and 80 degrees. In Kansas City, it was sunny and the temperature was 82. It was sunny in Springfield, Missouri, with a temperature of 86. In Rolla, it was sunny and the temperature was 85. It was sunny in Cape Girardeau, with 84 degrees. It was mostly sunny in Springfield, Illinois, with a temperature of 78. Once again in St. Louis, it was mostly sunny. The temperature was 84 degrees and the wind was south at 7 miles an hour. The current time is 1:44 p.m. Central Daylight Time. 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Here are the forecast highlights for today through Thursday. Near record temperatures are forecast this afternoon and Monday. The remnants of tropical cyclone Isaias will bring slightly cooler temperatures over the weekend due to clouds, as well as chances of light rain in southeast Missouri and southwest Illinois on Saturday and Saturday night. This afternoon, sunny. Near steady temperature in the upper 80s. South winds around 10 miles per hour. Tonight, clear in the evening, then becoming partly cloudy. Lows in the upper 50s. Southeast winds 5 to 10 miles per hour. Saturday, mostly cloudy. Highs in the lower 80s. Southeast winds 5 to 10 miles per hour. Saturday night, mostly cloudy. Lows in the upper 50s. East winds 5 to 10 miles per hour, becoming northeast after midnight. Sunday, sunny. Highs in the mid 80s. Northwest winds around 5 miles per hour. Sunday night and Columbus Day, mostly clear. Lows in the lower 60s. Highs in the lower 90s. Monday night and Tuesday, mostly clear. Lows around 70. Highs around 90. Tuesday night, mostly clear in the evening, then becoming partly cloudy. A slight chance of thunderstorms. A slight chance of showers in the evening, then a chance of showers after midnight. Lows in the lower 60s. Chance of rain 40%. Wednesday, partly sunny with a slight chance of thunderstorms. Showers likely, mainly in the morning. Cooler with highs around 80. Chance of rain 60%. Wednesday night and Thursday, mostly cloudy. A chance of showers with a slight chance of thunderstorms. Lows in the lower 60s. Highs in the upper 70s. Chance of rain 50%. At 1 p.m. at Lambert Field in St. Louis, it was mostly sunny with a temperature of 84 degrees. The dew point was 49, giving us a relative humidity.
of 29%. The wind was south at 7 miles an hour, and the pressure was 30.10 inches and falling. Elsewhere in the metro area, in Chesterfield, it was sunny and the temperature was 85. In Belleville, it was 86 degrees. In Cahokia, it was sunny and 87 degrees. In St. Charles, it was sunny and 86. Across the region, it was sunny in Columbia, Missouri, with a temperature of 87. In Quincy, it was sunny and 80 degrees. In Kansas City, it was sunny and the temperature was 82. It was sunny in Springfield, Missouri, with a temperature of 86. In Rolla, it was sunny and the temperature was 85. It was sunny in Cape Girardeau, with 84 degrees. It was mostly sunny in Springfield, Illinois, with a temperature of 78. Once again in St. Louis, it was mostly sunny. The temperature was 84 degrees and the wind was south at 7 miles an hour. The current time is 1:47 p.m. Central Daylight Time. 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Here are the forecast highlights for today through Thursday. Near record temperatures are forecast this afternoon and Monday. The remnants of Tropical Cyclone Isaias will bring slightly cooler temperatures over the weekend due to clouds, as well as chances of light rain in southeast Missouri and southwest Illinois on Saturday and Saturday night. This afternoon, sunny. Near steady temperature in the upper 80s. South winds around 10 miles per hour. Tonight, clear in the evening, then becoming partly cloudy. Lows in the upper 50s. Southeast winds 5 to 10 miles per hour. Saturday, mostly cloudy. Highs in the lower 80s. Southeast winds 5 to 10 miles per hour. Saturday night, mostly cloudy. Lows in the upper 50s. East winds 5 to 10 miles per hour, becoming northeast after midnight. Sunday, sunny. Highs in the mid-80s. Northwest winds around 5 miles per hour. Sunday night and Columbus Day, mostly clear. Lows in the lower 60s. Highs in the lower 90s. Monday night and Tuesday, mostly clear. Lows around 70. Highs around 90. Tuesday night, mostly clear in the evening, then becoming partly cloudy. A slight chance of thunderstorms. A slight chance of showers in the evening, then a chance of showers after midnight. Lows in the lower 60s. Chance of rain 40%. Wednesday, partly sunny with a slight chance of thunderstorms. Showers likely, mainly in the morning. Cooler with highs around 80. Chance of rain 60%. Wednesday night and Thursday, mostly cloudy. A chance of showers with a slight chance of thunderstorms. Lows in the lower 60s. Highs in the upper 70s. Chance of rain 50%. At 1 p.m. at Lambert Field in St. Louis, it was mostly sunny with a temperature of 84 degrees. The dew point was 49, giving us a relative humidity of 29%. The wind was south at 7 miles an hour, and the pressure was 30.10 inches and falling. Elsewhere in the metro area, in Chesterfield, it was sunny and the temperature was 85. In Belleville, it was 86 degrees. In Cahokia, it was sunny and 87 degrees. In St. Charles, it was sunny and 86. Across the region, it was sunny in Columbia, Missouri, with a temperature of 87. In Quincy, it was sunny and 80 degrees. In Kansas City, it was sunny and the temperature was 82. It was sunny in Springfield, Missouri, with a temperature of 86. In Rolla, it was sunny and the temperature was 85. It was sunny in Cape Girardeau, with 84 degrees. It was mostly sunny in Springfield, Illinois, with a temperature of 78. Once again in St. Louis, it was mostly sunny.
temperature was 84 degrees and the wind was south at 7 miles an hour. The current time is 1:51 p.m. Central Daylight Time. 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Here are the forecast highlights for today through Thursday. Near record temperatures are forecast this afternoon and Monday. The remnants of Tropical Cyclone Isaias will bring slightly cooler temperatures over the weekend due to clouds, as well as chances of light rain in southeast Missouri and southwest Illinois on Saturday and Saturday night. This afternoon, sunny. Near steady temperature in the upper 80s. South winds around 10 miles per hour. Tonight, clear in the evening, then becoming partly cloudy. Lows in the upper 50s. Southeast winds 5 to 10 miles per hour. Saturday, mostly cloudy. Highs in the lower 80s. Southeast winds 5 to 10 miles per hour. Saturday night, mostly cloudy. Lows in the upper 50s. East winds 5 to 10 miles per hour, becoming northeast after midnight. Sunday, sunny. Highs in the mid-80s. Northwest winds around 5 miles per hour. Sunday night and Columbus Day, mostly clear. Lows in the lower 60s. Highs in the lower 90s. Monday night and Tuesday, mostly clear. Lows around 70. Highs around 90. Tuesday night, mostly clear in the evening, then becoming partly cloudy. A slight chance of thunderstorms. A slight chance of showers in the evening, then a chance of showers after midnight. Lows in the lower 60s. Chance of rain 40%. Wednesday, partly sunny with a slight chance of thunderstorms. Showers likely, mainly in the morning. Cooler with highs around 80. Chance of rain 60%. Wednesday night and Thursday, mostly cloudy. A chance of showers with a slight chance of thunderstorms. Lows in the lower 60s. Highs in the upper 70s. Chance of rain 50%. At 1 p.m. at Lambert Field in St. Louis, it was mostly sunny with a temperature of 84 degrees. The dew point was 49, giving us a relative humidity of 29%. The wind was south at 7 miles an hour, and the pressure was 30.10 inches and falling. Elsewhere in the metro area, in Chesterfield it was sunny and the temperature was 85. In Belleville it was 86 degrees. In Cahokia, it was sunny and 87 degrees. In St. Charles it was sunny and 86. Across the region, it was sunny in Columbia, Missouri, with a temperature of 87. In Quincy, it was sunny and 80 degrees. In Kansas City, it was sunny and the temperature was 82. It was sunny in Springfield, Missouri, with a temperature of 86. In Rolla, it was sunny and the temperature was 85. It was sunny in Cape Girardeau, with 84 degrees. It was mostly sunny in Springfield, Illinois, with a temperature of 78. Once again in St. Louis, it was mostly sunny. The temperature was 84 degrees and the wind was south at 7 miles an hour. The current time is 1:55 p.m. Central Daylight Time. 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Here are the forecast highlights for today through Thursday. Near record temperatures are forecast this afternoon and Monday. The remnants of Tropical Cyclone Isaias will bring slightly cooler temperatures over the weekend due to clouds, as well as chances of light rain in southeast Missouri and southwest Illinois on Saturday and Saturday night. This afternoon, sunny. Near steady temperatures.
the upper 80s. South winds around 10 miles per hour. Tonight, clear in the evening, then becoming partly cloudy. Lows in the upper 50s. Southeast winds 5 to 10 miles per hour. Saturday, mostly cloudy. Highs in the lower 80s. Southeast winds 5 to 10 miles per hour. Saturday night, mostly cloudy. Lows in the upper 50s. East winds 5 to 10 miles per hour, becoming northeast after midnight. Sunday, sunny. Highs in the mid 80s. Northwest winds around 5 miles per hour. Sunday night and Columbus Day, mostly clear. Lows in the lower 60s. Highs in the lower 90s. Monday night and Tuesday, mostly clear. Lows around 70. Highs around 90. Tuesday night, mostly clear in the evening, then becoming partly cloudy. A slight chance of thunderstorms. A slight chance of showers in the evening, then a chance of showers after midnight. Lows in the lower 60s. Chance of rain 40%. Wednesday, partly sunny with a slight chance of thunderstorms. Showers likely, mainly in the morning. Cooler with highs around 80. Chance of rain 60%. Wednesday night and Thursday, mostly cloudy. A chance of showers with a slight chance of thunderstorms. Lows in the lower 60s. Highs in the upper 70s. Chance of rain 50%. At 1 p.m. at Lambert Field in St. Louis, it was mostly sunny with a temperature of 84 degrees. The dew point was 49, giving us a relative humidity of 29%. The wind was south at 7 miles an hour, and the pressure was 30.10 inches and falling. Elsewhere in the metro area, in Chesterfield it was sunny and the temperature was 85. In Belleville it was 86 degrees. In Cahokia, it was sunny and 87 degrees. In St. Charles, it was sunny and 86. Across the region, it was sunny in Columbia, Missouri, with a temperature of 87. In Quincy, it was sunny and 80 degrees. In Kansas City, it was sunny and the temperature was 82. It was sunny in Springfield, Missouri, with a temperature of 86. In Rolla, it was sunny and the temperature was 85. It was sunny in Cape Girardeau, with 84 degrees. It was mostly sunny in Springfield, Illinois, with a temperature of 78. Once again in St. Louis, it was mostly sunny. The temperature was 84 degrees and the wind was south at 7 miles an hour. The current time is 1:59 p.m. Central Daylight Time. 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Here are the forecast highlights for today through Thursday. Near record temperatures are forecast this afternoon and Monday. The remnants of Tropical Cyclone Isaias will bring slightly cooler temperatures over the weekend due to clouds, as well as chances of light rain in southeast Missouri and southwest Illinois on Saturday and Saturday night. This afternoon, sunny. Near steady temperature in the upper 80s. South winds around 10 miles per hour. Tonight, clear in the evening, then becoming partly cloudy. Lows in the upper 50s. Southeast winds 5 to 10 miles per hour. Saturday, mostly cloudy. Highs in the lower 80s. Southeast winds 5 to 10 miles per hour. Saturday night, mostly cloudy. Lows in the upper 50s. East winds 5 to 10 miles per hour, becoming northeast after midnight. Sunday, sunny. Highs in the mid 80s. Northwest winds around 5 miles per hour. Sunday night and Columbus Day, mostly clear. Lows in the lower 60s. Highs in the lower 90s. Monday night and Tuesday, mostly clear. Lows around 70. Highs around 90. Tuesday night, mostly clear.
clear in the evening, then becoming partly cloudy. A slight chance of thunderstorms. A slight chance of showers in the evening, then a chance of showers after midnight. Lows in the lower 60s. Chance of rain 40%. Wednesday, partly sunny with a slight chance of thunderstorms. Showers likely, mainly in the morning. Cooler with highs around 80. Chance of rain 60%. Wednesday night and Thursday, mostly cloudy. A chance of showers with a slight chance of thunderstorms. Lows in the lower 60s. Highs in the upper 70s. Chance of rain 50%. At 1 p.m. at Lambert Field in St. Louis, it was mostly sunny with a temperature of 84 degrees. The dew point was 49, giving us a relative humidity of 29%. The wind was south at 7 miles an hour, and the pressure was 30.10 inches and falling. Elsewhere in the metro area, in Chesterfield it was sunny and the temperature was 85. In Belleville it was 86 degrees. In Cahokia, it was sunny and 87 degrees. In St. Charles, it was sunny and 86. Across the region, it was sunny in Columbia, Missouri, with a temperature of 87. In Quincy, it was sunny and 80 degrees. In Kansas City, it was sunny and the temperature was 82. It was sunny in Springfield, Missouri, with a temperature of 86. In Rolla, it was sunny and the temperature was 85. It was sunny in Cape Girardeau, with 84 degrees. It was mostly sunny in Springfield, Illinois, with a temperature of 78. Once again in St. Louis, it was mostly sunny. The temperature was 84 degrees and the wind was south at 7 miles an hour. The current time is 2:03 p.m. Central Daylight Time. 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Here are the forecast highlights for today through Thursday. Near record temperatures are forecast this afternoon and Monday. The remnants of tropical cyclone Isaias will bring slightly cooler temperatures over the weekend due to clouds, as well as chances of light rain in southeast Missouri and southwest Illinois on Saturday and Saturday night. This afternoon, sunny. Near steady temperature in the upper 80s. South winds around 10 miles per hour. Tonight, clear in the evening, then becoming partly cloudy. Lows in the upper 50s. Southeast winds 5 to 10 miles per hour. Saturday, mostly cloudy. Highs in the lower 80s. Southeast winds 5 to 10 miles per hour. Saturday night, mostly cloudy. Lows in the upper 50s. East winds 5 to 10 miles per hour, becoming northeast after midnight. Sunday, sunny. Highs in the mid-80s. Northwest winds around 5 miles per hour. Sunday night and Columbus Day, mostly clear. Lows in the lower 60s. Highs in the lower 90s. Monday night and Tuesday, mostly clear. Lows around 70. Highs around 90. Tuesday night, mostly clear in the evening, then becoming partly cloudy. A slight chance of thunderstorms. A slight chance of showers in the evening, then a chance of showers after midnight. Lows in the lower 60s. Chance of rain 40%. Wednesday, partly sunny with a slight chance of thunderstorms. Showers likely, mainly in the morning. Cooler with highs around 80. Chance of rain 60%. Wednesday night and Thursday, mostly cloudy. A chance of showers with a slight chance of thunderstorms. Lows in the lower 60s. Highs in the upper 70s. Chance of rain 50%. At 1 p.m. at Lambert Field in St. Louis, it was mostly sunny with a temperature of 84 degrees. The dew point was 49, giving us a relative humidity of 29%.
The wind was south at 7 miles an hour, and the pressure was 30.10 inches and falling. Elsewhere in the metro area, in Chesterfield, it was sunny and the temperature was 85. In Belleville, it was 86 degrees. In Cahokia, it was sunny and 87 degrees. In St. Charles, it was sunny and 86. Across the region, it was sunny in Columbia, Missouri, with a temperature of 87. In Quincy, it was sunny and 80 degrees. In Kansas City, it was sunny and the temperature was 82. It was sunny in Springfield, Missouri, with a temperature of 86. In Rolla, it was sunny and the temperature was 85. It was sunny in Cape Girardeau, with 84 degrees. It was mostly sunny in Springfield, Illinois, with a temperature of 78. Once again in St. Louis, it was mostly sunny. The temperature was 84 degrees and the wind was south at 7 miles an hour. The current time is 2:07 p.m. Central Daylight Time. 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Here are the forecast highlights for today through Thursday. Near record temperatures are forecast this afternoon and Monday. The remnants of Tropical Cyclone Isaias will bring slightly cooler temperatures over the weekend due to clouds, as well as chances of light rain in southeast Missouri and southwest Illinois on Saturday and Saturday night. This afternoon, sunny. Near steady temperature in the upper 80s. South winds around 10 miles per hour. Tonight, clear in the evening, then becoming partly cloudy. Lows in the upper 50s. Southeast winds 5 to 10 miles per hour. Saturday, mostly cloudy. Highs in the lower 80s. Southeast winds 5 to 10 miles per hour. Saturday night, mostly cloudy. Lows in the upper 50s. East winds 5 to 10 miles per hour, becoming northeast after midnight. Sunday, sunny. Highs in the mid 80s. Northwest winds around 5 miles per hour. Sunday night and Columbus Day, mostly clear. Lows in the lower 60s. Highs in the lower 90s. Monday night and Tuesday, mostly clear. Lows around 70. Highs around 90. Tuesday night, mostly clear in the evening, then becoming partly cloudy. A slight chance of thunderstorms. A slight chance of showers in the evening, then a chance of showers after midnight. Lows in the lower 60s. Chance of rain 40%. Wednesday, partly sunny with a slight chance of thunderstorms. Showers likely, mainly in the morning. Cooler with highs around 80. Chance of rain 60%. Wednesday night and Thursday, mostly cloudy. A chance of showers with a slight chance of thunderstorms. Lows in the lower 60s. Highs in the upper 70s. Chance of rain 50%. At 2 p.m. at Lambert Field in St. Louis, it was sunny with a temperature of 85 degrees. The dew point was 51, giving us a relative humidity of 31%. The wind was southwest at 8 miles an hour, and the pressure was 30.06 inches and falling. Elsewhere in the metro area, in Chesterfield, it was sunny and the temperature was 86. In Belleville, it was 89 degrees. In Cahokia, it was sunny and 89 degrees. In St. Charles, it was sunny and 86. Across the region, it was sunny in Columbia, Missouri, with a temperature of 88. In Quincy, it was sunny and 83 degrees. In Kansas City, it was mostly sunny and the temperature was 85. It was sunny in Springfield, Missouri, with a temperature of 88. In Rolla, it was sunny and the temperature was 87. It was sunny in Springfield, Illinois, with a temperature of 83. Once again in St. Louis, it was sunny, the temperature was 85 degrees, and the wind was southwest at 8 miles an hour.
The current time is 2:11 p.m. Central Daylight Time. 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Here are the forecast highlights for today through Thursday. Near record temperatures are forecast this afternoon and Monday. The remnants of Tropical Cyclone Isaias will bring slightly cooler temperatures over the weekend due to clouds, as well as chances of light rain in southeast Missouri and southwest Illinois on Saturday and Saturday night. This afternoon, sunny. Near steady temperature in the upper 80s. South winds around 10 miles per hour. Tonight, clear in the evening, then becoming partly cloudy. Lows in the upper 50s. Southeast winds 5 to 10 miles per hour. Saturday, mostly cloudy. Highs in the lower 80s. Southeast winds 5 to 10 miles per hour. Saturday night, mostly cloudy. Lows in the upper 50s. East winds 5 to 10 miles per hour, becoming northeast after midnight. Sunday, sunny. Highs in the mid 80s. Northwest winds around 5 miles per hour. Sunday night and Columbus Day, mostly clear. Lows in the lower 60s. Highs in the lower 90s. Monday night and Tuesday, mostly clear. Lows around 70. Highs around 90. Tuesday night, mostly clear in the evening, then becoming partly cloudy. A slight chance of thunderstorms. A slight chance of showers in the evening, then a chance of showers after midnight. Lows in the lower 60s. Chance of rain 40%. Wednesday, partly sunny with a slight chance of thunderstorms. Showers likely, mainly in the morning. Cooler with highs around 80. Chance of rain 60%. Wednesday night and Thursday, mostly cloudy. A chance of showers with a slight chance of thunderstorms. Lows in the lower 60s. Highs in the upper 70s. Chance of rain 50%. At 2 p.m. at Lambert Field in St. Louis, it was sunny with a temperature of 85 degrees. The dew point was 51, giving us a relative humidity of 31%. The wind was southwest at 8 miles an hour, and the pressure was 30.06 inches and falling. Elsewhere in the metro area, in Chesterfield it was sunny and the temperature was 86. In Belleville it was 89 degrees. In Cahokia, it was sunny and 89 degrees. In St. Charles it was sunny and 86. Across the region, it was sunny in Columbia, Missouri, with a temperature of 88. In Quincy it was sunny and 83 degrees. In Kansas City, it was mostly sunny and the temperature was 85. It was sunny in Springfield, Missouri, with a temperature of 88. In Rolla, it was sunny and the temperature was 87. It was sunny in Springfield, Illinois, with a temperature of 83. Once again in St. Louis, it was sunny, the temperature was 85 degrees and the wind was southwest at 8 miles an hour. The current time is 2:15 p.m. Central Daylight Time. 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Here are the forecast highlights for today through Thursday. Near record temperatures are forecast this afternoon and Monday. The remnants of Tropical Cyclone Isaias will bring slightly cooler temperatures over the weekend due to clouds, as well as chances of light rain in southeast Missouri and southwest Illinois on Saturday and Saturday night. This afternoon, sunny. Near steady temperature in the upper 80s. South winds around 10 miles per hour. Tonight, clear in the evening, then becoming partly cloudy.
lows in the upper 50s. Southeast winds 5 to 10 miles per hour. Saturday, mostly cloudy. Highs in the lower 80s. Southeast winds 5 to 10 miles per hour. Saturday night, mostly cloudy. Lows in the upper 50s. East winds 5 to 10 miles per hour, becoming northeast after midnight. Sunday, sunny. Highs in the mid-80s. Northwest winds around 5 miles per hour. Sunday night and Columbus Day, mostly clear. Lows in the lower 60s. Highs in the lower 90s. Monday night and Tuesday, mostly clear. Lows around 70. Highs around 90. Tuesday night, mostly clear in the evening, then becoming partly cloudy. A slight chance of thunderstorms. A slight chance of showers in the evening, then a chance of showers after midnight. Lows in the lower 60s. Chance of rain 40%. Wednesday, partly sunny with a slight chance of thunderstorms. Showers likely, mainly in the morning. Cooler with highs around 80. Chance of rain 60%. Wednesday night and Thursday, mostly cloudy. A chance of showers with a slight chance of thunderstorms. Lows in the lower 60s. Highs in the upper 70s. Chance of rain 50%. At 2 p.m. at Lambert Field in St. Louis, it was sunny with a temperature of 85 degrees. The dew point was 51, giving us a relative humidity of 31%. The wind was southwest at 8 miles an hour, and the pressure was 30.06 inches and falling. Elsewhere in the metro area, in Chesterfield, it was sunny and the temperature was 86. In Belleville, it was 89 degrees. In Cahokia, it was sunny and 89 degrees. In St. Charles, it was sunny and 86. Across the region, it was sunny in Columbia, Missouri, with a temperature of 88. In Quincy, it was sunny and 83 degrees. In Kansas City, it was mostly sunny and the temperature was 85. It was sunny in Springfield, Missouri, with a temperature of 88. In Rolla, it was sunny and the temperature was 87. It was sunny in Springfield, Illinois, with a temperature of 83. Once again in St. Louis, it was sunny, the temperature was 85 degrees and the wind was southwest at 8 miles an hour. The current time is 2:19 p.m. Central Daylight Time. 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Here are the forecast highlights for today through Thursday. Near record temperatures are forecast this afternoon and Monday. The remnants of tropical cyclone Isaias will bring slightly cooler temperatures over the weekend due to clouds, as well as chances of light rain in southeast Missouri and southwest Illinois on Saturday and Saturday night. This afternoon, sunny. Near steady temperature in the upper 80s. South winds around 10 miles per hour. Tonight, clear in the evening, then becoming partly cloudy. Lows in the upper 50s. Southeast winds 5 to 10 miles per hour. Saturday, mostly cloudy. Highs in the lower 80s. Southeast winds 5 to 10 miles per hour. Saturday night, mostly cloudy. Lows in the upper 50s. East winds 5 to 10 miles per hour, becoming northeast after midnight. Sunday, sunny. Highs in the mid-80s. Northwest winds around 5 miles per hour. Sunday night and Columbus Day, mostly clear. Lows in the lower 60s. Highs in the lower 90s. Monday night and Tuesday, mostly clear. Lows around 70. Highs around 90. Tuesday night, mostly clear in the evening, then becoming partly cloudy. A slight chance of thunderstorms. A slight chance of showers in the evening, then a chance of showers after midnight. Lows in the lower 60s.
chance of rain 40%. Wednesday, partly sunny with a slight chance of thunderstorms. Showers likely, mainly in the morning. Cooler with highs around 80. Chance of rain 60%. Wednesday night and Thursday, mostly cloudy. A chance of showers with a slight chance of thunderstorms. Lows in the lower 60s. Highs in the upper 70s. Chance of rain 50%. At 2 p.m. at Lambert Field in St. Louis, it was sunny with a temperature of 85 degrees. The dew point was 51, giving us a relative humidity of 31%. The wind was southwest at 8 miles an hour, and the pressure was 30.06 inches and falling. Elsewhere in the metro area, in Chesterfield, it was sunny and the temperature was 86. In Belleville, it was 89 degrees. In Cahokia, it was sunny and 89 degrees. In St. Charles, it was sunny and 86. Across the region, it was sunny in Columbia, Missouri, with a temperature of 88. In Quincy, it was sunny and 83 degrees. In Kansas City, it was mostly sunny and the temperature was 85. It was sunny in Springfield, Missouri, with a temperature of 88. In Rolla, it was sunny and the temperature was 87. It was sunny in Springfield, Illinois, with a temperature of 83. Once again in St. Louis, it was sunny, the temperature was 85 degrees, and the wind was southwest at 8 miles an hour. The current time is 2:23 p.m. Central Daylight Time. 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Here are the forecast highlights for today through Thursday. Near record temperatures are forecast this afternoon and Monday. The remnants of Tropical Cyclone Isaias will bring slightly cooler temperatures over the weekend due to clouds, as well as chances of light rain in southeast Missouri and southwest Illinois on Saturday and Saturday night. This afternoon, sunny. Near steady temperature in the upper 80s. South winds around 10 miles per hour. Tonight, clear in the evening, then becoming partly cloudy. Lows in the upper 50s. Southeast winds 5 to 10 miles per hour. Saturday, mostly cloudy. Highs in the lower 80s. Southeast winds 5 to 10 miles per hour. Saturday night, mostly cloudy. Lows in the upper 50s. East winds 5 to 10 miles per hour, becoming northeast after midnight. Sunday, sunny. Highs in the mid-80s. Northwest winds around 5 miles per hour. Sunday night and Columbus Day, mostly clear. Lows in the lower 60s. Highs in the lower 90s. Monday night and Tuesday, mostly clear. Lows around 70. Highs around 90. Tuesday night, mostly clear in the evening, then becoming partly cloudy. A slight chance of thunderstorms. A slight chance of showers in the evening, then a chance of showers after midnight. Lows in the lower 60s. Chance of rain 40%. Wednesday, partly sunny with a slight chance of thunderstorms. Showers likely, mainly in the morning. Cooler with highs around 80. Chance of rain 60%. Wednesday night and Thursday, mostly cloudy. A chance of showers with a slight chance of thunderstorms. Lows in the lower 60s. Highs in the upper 70s. Chance of rain 50%. At 2 p.m. at Lambert Field in St. Louis, it was sunny with a temperature of 85 degrees. The dew point was 51, giving us a relative humidity of 31%. The wind was southwest at 8 miles an hour, and the pressure was 30.06 inches and falling. Elsewhere in the metro area, in Chesterfield, it was sunny and the temperature was 86. In Belleville, it was 89 degrees. In Cahokia, it was sunny and 89 degrees. In St. Charles, it was sunny and 86.
Across the region, it was sunny in Columbia, Missouri, with a temperature of 88. In Quincy, it was sunny and 83 degrees. In Kansas City, it was mostly sunny and the temperature was 85. It was sunny in Springfield, Missouri, with a temperature of 88. In Rolla, it was sunny and the temperature was 87. It was sunny in Springfield, Illinois, with a temperature of 83. Once again in St. Louis, it was sunny, the temperature was 85 degrees, and the wind was southwest at 8 miles an hour. The current time is 2:27 p.m. Central Daylight Time. 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Here are the forecast highlights for today through Thursday. Near record temperatures are forecast this afternoon and Monday. The remnants of Tropical Cyclone Isaias will bring slightly cooler temperatures over the weekend due to clouds, as well as chances of light rain in southeast Missouri and southwest Illinois on Saturday and Saturday night. This afternoon, sunny. Near steady temperature in the upper 80s. South winds around 10 miles per hour. Tonight, clear in the evening, then becoming partly cloudy. Lows in the upper 50s. Southeast winds 5 to 10 miles per hour. Saturday, mostly cloudy. Highs in the lower 80s. Southeast winds 5 to 10 miles per hour. Saturday night, mostly cloudy. Lows in the upper 50s. East winds 5 to 10 miles per hour, becoming northeast after midnight. Sunday, sunny. Highs in the mid-80s. Northwest winds around 5 miles per hour. Sunday night and Columbus Day, mostly clear. Lows in the lower 60s. Highs in the lower 90s. Monday night and Tuesday, mostly clear. Lows around 70. Highs around 90. Tuesday night, mostly clear in the evening, then becoming partly cloudy. A slight chance of thunderstorms. A slight chance of showers in the evening, then a chance of showers after midnight. Lows in the lower 60s. Chance of rain 40%. Wednesday, partly sunny with a slight chance of thunderstorms. Showers likely, mainly in the morning. Cooler with highs around 80. Chance of rain 60%. Wednesday night and Thursday, mostly cloudy. A chance of showers with a slight chance of thunderstorms. Lows in the lower 60s. Highs in the upper 70s. Chance of rain 50%. At 2 p.m. at Lambert Field in St. Louis, it was sunny with a temperature of 85 degrees. The dew point was 51, giving us a relative humidity of 31%. The wind was southwest at 8 miles an hour, and the pressure was 30.06 inches and falling. Elsewhere in the metro area, in Chesterfield it was sunny and the temperature was 86. In Belleville it was 89 degrees. In Cahokia, it was sunny and 89 degrees. In St. Charles it was sunny and 86. Across the region, it was sunny in Columbia, Missouri, with a temperature of 88. In Quincy, it was sunny and 83 degrees. In Kansas City, it was mostly sunny and the temperature was 85. It was sunny in Springfield, Missouri, with a temperature of 88. In Rolla, it was sunny and the temperature was 87. It was sunny in Springfield, Illinois, with a temperature of 83. Once again in St. Louis, it was sunny, the temperature was 85 degrees, and the wind was southwest at 8 miles an hour. The current time is 2:31 p.m. Central Daylight Time. 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
Here are the forecast highlights for today through Thursday. Near record temperatures are forecast this afternoon and Monday. The remnants of Tropical Cyclone Isaias will bring slightly cooler temperatures over the weekend due to clouds, as well as chances of light rain in southeast Missouri and southwest Illinois on Saturday and Saturday night. This afternoon, sunny. Near steady temperature in the upper 80s. South winds around 10 miles per hour. Tonight, clear in the evening, then becoming partly cloudy. Lows in the upper 50s. Southeast winds 5 to 10 miles per hour. Saturday, mostly cloudy. Highs in the lower 80s. Southeast winds 5 to 10 miles per hour. Saturday night, mostly cloudy. Lows in the upper 50s. East winds 5 to 10 miles per hour, becoming northeast after midnight. Sunday, sunny. Highs in the mid-80s. Northwest winds around 5 miles per hour. Sunday night and Columbus Day, mostly clear. Lows in the lower 60s. Highs in the lower 90s. Monday night and Tuesday, mostly clear. Lows around 70. Highs around 90. Tuesday night, mostly clear in the evening, then becoming partly cloudy. A slight chance of thunderstorms. A slight chance of showers in the evening, then a chance of showers after midnight. Lows in the lower 60s. Chance of rain 40%. Wednesday, partly sunny with a slight chance of thunderstorms. Showers likely, mainly in the morning. Cooler with highs around 80. Chance of rain 60%. Wednesday night and Thursday, mostly cloudy. A chance of showers with a slight chance of thunderstorms. Lows in the lower 60s. Highs in the upper 70s. Chance of rain 50%. At 2 p.m. at Lambert Field in St. Louis, it was sunny with a temperature of 85 degrees. The dew point was 51, giving us a relative humidity of 31%. The wind was southwest at 8 miles an hour, and the pressure was 30.06 inches and falling. Elsewhere in the metro area, in Chesterfield it was sunny and the temperature was 86. In Belleville it was 89 degrees. In Cahokia, it was sunny and 89 degrees. In St. Charles it was sunny and 86. Across the region, it was sunny in Columbia, Missouri, with a temperature of 88. In Quincy, it was sunny and 83 degrees. In Kansas City, it was mostly sunny and the temperature was 85. It was sunny in Springfield, Missouri, with a temperature of 88. In Rolla, it was sunny and the temperature was 87. It was sunny in Springfield, Illinois, with a temperature of 83. Once again in St. Louis, it was sunny, the temperature was 85 degrees and the wind was southwest at 8 miles an hour. The current time is 2:35 p.m. Central Daylight Time. 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Here are the forecast highlights for today through Thursday. Near record temperatures are forecast this afternoon and Monday. The remnants of Tropical Cyclone Isaias will bring slightly cooler temperatures over the weekend due to clouds, as well as chances of light rain in southeast Missouri and southwest Illinois on Saturday and Saturday night. This afternoon, sunny. Near steady temperature in the upper 80s. South winds 10 to 15 miles per hour. Tonight, clear in the evening, then becoming partly cloudy. Lows in the upper 50s. Southeast winds 5 to 10 miles per hour. Saturday, mostly cloudy. Highs in the lower 80s. Southeast winds 5 to 10 miles per hour. Saturday night, mostly cloudy. Lows in the upper 50s. East winds 5 to 10 miles per hour, becoming northeast after midnight. Sunday, sunny. Highs in the mid-80s.
Northwest winds around 5 miles per hour. Sunday night in Columbus Day, mostly clear. Lows in the lower 60s. Highs in the lower 90s. Monday night and Tuesday, mostly clear. Lows around 70. Highs around 90. Tuesday night, mostly clear in the evening, then becoming partly cloudy. A slight chance of thunderstorms. A slight chance of showers in the evening, then a chance of showers after midnight. Lows in the lower 60s. Chance of rain 40%. Wednesday, partly sunny with a slight chance of thunderstorms. Showers likely, mainly in the morning. Cooler with highs around 80. Chance of rain 60%. Wednesday night and Thursday, mostly cloudy. A chance of showers with a slight chance of thunderstorms. Lows in the lower 60s. Highs in the upper 70s. Chance of rain 50%. At 2 p.m. at Lambert Field in St. Louis, it was sunny with a temperature of 85 degrees. The dew point was 51. Highs in the lower 90s.

chance of rain 60%. Wednesday night and Thursday, mostly cloudy. A chance of showers with a slight chance of thunderstorms. Lows in the lower 60s. Highs in the upper 70s. Chance of rain 50%. At 2 p.m. at Lambert Field in St. Louis, it was sunny with a temperature of 85 degrees. The dew point was 51, giving us a relative humidity of 31%. The wind was southwest at 8 miles an hour, and the pressure was 30.06 inches and falling. Elsewhere in the metro area, in Chesterfield, it was sunny and the temperature was 86. In Belleville, it was 89 degrees. In Cahokia, it was sunny and 89 degrees. In St. Charles, it was sunny and 86. Across the region, it was sunny in Columbia, Missouri, with a temperature of 88. In Quincy, it was sunny and 83 degrees. In Kansas City, it was mostly sunny and the temperature was 85. It was sunny in Springfield, Missouri, with a temperature of 88. In Rolla, it was sunny and the temperature was 87. It was sunny in Springfield, Illinois, with a temperature of 83. Once again in St. Louis, it was sunny, the temperature was 85 degrees, and the wind was southwest at 8 miles an hour. The current time is 2:39 p.m. Central Daylight Time. 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Here are the forecast highlights for today through Thursday. Near record temperatures are forecast this afternoon and Monday. The remnants of Tropical Cyclone Isaias will bring slightly cooler temperatures over the weekend due to clouds, as well as chances of light rain in southeast Missouri and southwest Illinois on Saturday and Saturday night. This afternoon, sunny. Near steady temperature in the upper 80s. South winds 10 to 15 miles per hour. Tonight, clear in the evening, then becoming partly cloudy. Lows in the upper 50s. Southeast winds 5 to 10 miles per hour. Saturday, mostly cloudy. Highs in the lower 80s. Southeast winds 5 to 10 miles per hour. Saturday night, mostly cloudy. Lows in the upper 50s. East winds 5 to 10 miles per hour, becoming northeast after midnight. Sunday, sunny. Highs in the mid 80s. Northwest winds around 5 miles per hour. Sunday night and Columbus Day, mostly clear. Lows in the lower 60s. Highs in the lower 90s. Monday night and Tuesday, mostly clear. Lows around 70. Highs around 90. Tuesday night, mostly clear in the evening, then becoming partly cloudy. A slight chance of thunderstorms. A slight chance of showers in the evening, then a chance of showers after midnight. Lows in the lower 60s. Chance of rain 40%. Wednesday, partly sunny with a slight chance of thunderstorms. Showers likely, mainly in the morning. Cooler with highs around 80. Chance of rain 60%. Wednesday night and Thursday, mostly cloudy. A chance of showers with a slight chance of thunderstorms. Lows in the lower 60s. Highs in the upper 70s. Chance of rain 50%. At 2 p.m. at Lambert Field in St. Louis, it was sunny with a temperature of 85 degrees. The dew point was 51, giving us a relative humidity of 31%. The wind was southwest at 8 miles an hour, and the pressure was 30.06 inches and falling. Elsewhere in the metro area, in Chesterfield, it was sunny and the temperature was 86. In Belleville, it was 89 degrees. In Cahokia, it was sunny and 89 degrees. In St. Charles, it was sunny and 86. Across the region, it was sunny in Columbia, Missouri, with a temperature of 88. In Quincy, it was sunny and 83 degrees. In Kansas City, it was mostly sunny and the temperature was

85. It was sunny in Springfield, Missouri, with a temperature of 88. In Rolla, it was sunny and the temperature was 87. It was sunny in Springfield, Illinois, with a temperature of 83. Once again in St. Louis, it was sunny, the temperature was 85 degrees, and the wind was southwest at 8 miles an hour. The current time is 2:42 p.m. Central Daylight Time. 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Here are the forecast highlights for today through Thursday. Near record temperatures are forecast this afternoon and Monday. The remnants of Tropical Cyclone Isaias will bring slightly cooler temperatures over the weekend due to clouds, as well as chances of light rain in southeast Missouri and southwest Illinois on Saturday and Saturday night. This afternoon, sunny. Near steady temperature in the upper 80s. South winds 10 to 15 miles per hour. Tonight, clear in the evening, then becoming partly cloudy. Lows in the upper 50s. Southeast winds 5 to 10 miles per hour. Saturday, mostly cloudy. Highs in the lower 80s. Southeast winds 5 to 10 miles per hour. Saturday night, mostly cloudy. Lows in the upper 50s. East winds 5 to 10 miles per hour, becoming northeast after midnight. Sunday, sunny. Highs in the mid-80s. Northwest winds around 5 miles per hour. Sunday night and Columbus Day, mostly clear. Lows in the lower 60s. Highs in the lower 90s. Monday night and Tuesday, mostly clear. Lows around 70. Highs around 90. Tuesday night, mostly clear in the evening, then becoming partly cloudy. A slight chance of thunderstorms. A slight chance of showers in the evening, then a chance of showers after midnight. Lows in the lower 60s. Chance of rain 40%. Wednesday, partly sunny with a slight chance of thunderstorms. Showers likely, mainly in the morning. Cooler with highs around 80. Chance of rain 60%. Wednesday night and Thursday, mostly cloudy. A chance of showers with a slight chance of thunderstorms. Lows in the lower 60s. Highs in the upper 70s. Chance of rain 50%. At 2 p.m. at Lambert Field in St. Louis, it was sunny with a temperature of 85 degrees. The dew point was 51, giving us a relative humidity of 31%. The wind was southwest at 8 miles an hour, and the pressure was 30.06 inches and falling. Elsewhere in the metro area, in Chesterfield it was sunny and the temperature was 86. In Belleville it was 89 degrees. In Cahokia, it was sunny and 89 degrees. In St. Charles it was sunny and 86. Across the region, it was sunny in Columbia, Missouri, with a temperature of 88. In Quincy, it was sunny and 83 degrees. In Kansas City, it was mostly sunny and the temperature was 85. It was sunny in Springfield, Missouri, with a temperature of 88. In Rolla, it was sunny and the temperature was 87. It was sunny in Springfield, Illinois, with a temperature of 83. Once again in St. Louis, it was sunny, the temperature was 85 degrees, and the wind was southwest at 8 miles an hour. The current time is 2:46 p.m. Central Daylight Time. 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Here are the forecast highlights for today through Thursday. Near record temperatures are forecast this afternoon and Monday. The remnants of Tropical Cyclone Isaias will bring slightly cooler temperatures.
temperatures over the weekend due to clouds, as well as chances of light rain in southeast Missouri and southwest Illinois on Saturday and Saturday night. This afternoon, sunny. Near steady temperature in the upper 80s. South winds 10 to 15 miles per hour. Tonight, clear in the evening, then becoming partly cloudy. Lows in the upper 50s. Southeast winds 5 to 10 miles per hour. Saturday, mostly cloudy. Highs in the lower 80s. Southeast winds 5 to 10 miles per hour. Saturday night, mostly cloudy. Lows in the upper 50s. East winds 5 to 10 miles per hour, becoming northeast after midnight. Sunday, sunny. Highs in the mid 80s. Northwest winds around 5 miles per hour. Sunday night and Columbus Day, mostly clear. Lows in the lower 60s. Highs in the lower 90s. Monday night and Tuesday, mostly clear. Lows around 70. Highs around 90. Tuesday night, mostly clear in the evening, then becoming partly cloudy. A slight chance of thunderstorms. A slight chance of showers in the evening, then a chance of showers after midnight. Lows in the lower 60s. Chance of rain 40%. Wednesday, partly sunny with a slight chance of thunderstorms. Showers likely, mainly in the morning. Cooler with highs around 80. Chance of rain 60%. Wednesday night and Thursday, mostly cloudy. A chance of showers with a slight chance of thunderstorms. Lows in the lower 60s. Highs in the upper 70s. Chance of rain 50%. At 2 p.m. at Lambert Field in St. Louis, it was sunny with a temperature of 85 degrees. The dew point was 51, giving us a relative humidity of 31%. The wind was southwest at 8 miles an hour, and the pressure was 30.06 inches and falling. Elsewhere in the metro area, in Chesterfield it was sunny and the temperature was 86. In Belleville it was 89 degrees. In Cahokia, it was sunny and 89 degrees. In St. Charles it was sunny and 86. Across the region, it was sunny in Columbia, Missouri, with a temperature of 88. In Quincy, it was sunny and 83 degrees. In Kansas City, it was mostly sunny and the temperature was 85. It was sunny in Springfield, Missouri, with a temperature of 88. In Rolla, it was sunny and the temperature was 87. It was sunny in Springfield, Illinois, with a temperature of 83. Once again in St. Louis, it was sunny, the temperature was 85 degrees and the wind was southwest at 8 miles an hour. The current time is 2:50 p.m. Central Daylight Time. 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Here are the forecast highlights for today through Thursday. Near record temperatures are forecast this afternoon and Monday. The remnants of tropical cyclone Isaias will bring slightly cooler temperatures over the weekend due to clouds, as well as chances of light rain in southeast Missouri and southwest Illinois on Saturday and Saturday night. This afternoon, sunny. Near steady temperature in the upper 80s. South winds 10 to 15 miles per hour. Tonight, clear in the evening, then becoming partly cloudy. Lows in the upper 50s. Southeast winds 5 to 10 miles per hour. Saturday, mostly cloudy. Highs in the lower 80s. Southeast winds 5 to 10 miles per hour. Saturday night, mostly cloudy. Lows in the upper 50s. East winds 5 to 10 miles per hour, becoming northeast after midnight. Sunday, sunny. Highs in the mid 80s. Northwest winds around 5 miles per hour. Sunday night and Columbus Day, mostly clear. Lows in the lower 60s. Highs in the lower 90s. Monday night and
Tuesday, mostly clear. Lows around 70. Highs around 90. Tuesday night, mostly clear in the evening, then becoming partly cloudy. A slight chance of thunderstorms. A slight chance of showers in the evening, then a chance of showers after midnight. Lows in the lower 60s. Chance of rain 40%. Wednesday, partly sunny with a slight chance of thunderstorms. Showers likely, mainly in the morning. Cooler with highs around 80. Chance of rain 60%. Wednesday night and Thursday, mostly cloudy. A chance of showers with a slight chance of thunderstorms. Lows in the lower 60s. Highs in the upper 70s. Chance of rain 50%. At 2 p.m. at Lambert Field in St. Louis, it was sunny with a temperature of 85 degrees. The dew point was 51, giving us a relative humidity of 31%. The wind was southwest at 8 miles an hour, and the pressure was 30.06 inches and falling. Elsewhere in the metro area, in Chesterfield, it was sunny and the temperature was 86. In Belleville, it was 89 degrees. In Cahokia, it was sunny and 89 degrees. In St. Charles, it was sunny and 86. Across the region, it was sunny in Columbia, Missouri, with a temperature of 88. In Quincy, it was sunny and 83 degrees. In Kansas City, it was mostly sunny and the temperature was 85. It was sunny in Springfield, Missouri, with a temperature of 88. In Rolla, it was sunny and the temperature was 87. It was sunny in Springfield, Illinois, with a temperature of 83. Once again in St. Louis, it was sunny, the temperature was 85 degrees, and the wind was southwest at 8 miles an hour. The current time is 2:54 p.m. Central Daylight Time. 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Here are the forecast highlights for today through Thursday. Near-record temperatures are forecast this afternoon and Monday. The remnants of Tropical Cyclone Isaias will bring slightly cooler temperatures over the weekend due to clouds, as well as chances of light rain in southeast Missouri and southwest Illinois on Saturday and Saturday night. This afternoon, sunny. Near-steady temperature in the upper 80s. South winds 10 to 15 miles per hour. Tonight, clear in the evening, then becoming partly cloudy. Lows in the upper 50s. Southeast winds 5 to 10 miles per hour. Saturday, mostly cloudy. Highs in the lower 80s. Southeast winds 5 to 10 miles per hour. Saturday night, mostly cloudy. Lows in the upper 50s. East winds 5 to 10 miles per hour, becoming northeast after midnight. Sunday, sunny. Highs in the mid-80s. Northwest winds around 5 miles per hour. Sunday night and Columbus Day, mostly clear. Lows in the lower 60s. Highs in the lower 90s. Monday night and Tuesday, mostly clear. Lows around 70. Highs around 90. Tuesday night, mostly clear in the evening, then becoming partly cloudy. A slight chance of thunderstorms. A slight chance of showers in the evening, then a chance of showers after midnight. Lows in the lower 60s. Chance of rain 40%. Wednesday, partly sunny with a slight chance of thunderstorms. Showers likely, mainly in the morning. Cooler with highs around 80. Chance of rain 60%. Wednesday night and Thursday, mostly cloudy. A chance of showers with a slight chance of thunderstorms. Lows in the lower 60s. Highs in the upper 70s. Chance of rain 50%. At 2 p.m. at Lambert Field in St. Louis, it was sunny with a temperature of 85 degrees. The dew point was 51, giving us a relative humidity of 31%. The wind was southwest.
8 miles an hour, and the pressure was 30.06 inches and falling. Elsewhere in the metro area, in Chesterfield, it was sunny and the temperature was 86. In Belleville, it was 89 degrees. In Cahokia, it was sunny and 89 degrees. In St. Charles, it was sunny and 86. Across the region, it was sunny in Columbia, Missouri, with a temperature of 88. In Quincy, it was sunny and 83 degrees. In Kansas City, it was mostly sunny and the temperature was 85. It was sunny in Springfield, Missouri, with a temperature of 88. In Rolla, it was sunny and the temperature was 87. It was sunny in Springfield, Illinois, with a temperature of 83. Once again in St. Louis, it was sunny, the temperature was 85 degrees, and the wind was southwest at 8 miles an hour. The current time is 2:58 p.m. Central Daylight Time. 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Here are the forecast highlights for today through Thursday. Near record temperatures are forecast this afternoon and Monday. The remnants of tropical cyclone Isaias will bring slightly cooler temperatures over the weekend due to clouds, as well as chances of light rain in southeast Missouri and southwest Illinois on Saturday and Saturday night. This afternoon, sunny. Near steady temperature in the upper 80s. South winds 10 to 15 miles per hour. Tonight, clear in the evening, then becoming partly cloudy. Lows in the upper 50s. Southeast winds 5 to 10 miles per hour. Saturday, mostly cloudy. Highs in the lower 80s. Southeast winds 5 to 10 miles per hour. Saturday night, mostly cloudy. Lows in the upper 50s. East winds 5 to 10 miles per hour, becoming northeast after midnight. Sunday, sunny. Highs in the mid-80s. Northwest winds around 5 miles per hour. Sunday night and Columbus Day, mostly clear. Lows in the lower 60s. Highs in the lower 90s. Monday night and Tuesday, mostly clear. Lows around 70. Highs around 90. Tuesday night, mostly clear in the evening, then becoming partly cloudy. A slight chance of thunderstorms. A slight chance of showers in the evening, then a chance of showers after midnight. Lows in the lower 60s. Chance of rain 40%. Wednesday, partly sunny with a slight chance of thunderstorms. Showers likely, mainly in the morning. Cooler with highs around 80. Chance of rain 60%. Wednesday night and Thursday, mostly cloudy. A chance of showers with a slight chance of thunderstorms. Lows in the lower 60s. Highs in the upper 70s. Chance of rain 50%. At 2 p.m. at Lambert Field in St. Louis, it was sunny with a temperature of 85 degrees. The dew point was 51, giving us a relative humidity of 31%. The wind was southwest at 8 miles an hour, and the pressure was 30.06 inches and falling. Elsewhere in the metro area, in Chesterfield, it was sunny and the temperature was 86. In Belleville, it was 89 degrees. In Cahokia, it was sunny and 89 degrees. In St. Charles, it was sunny and 86. Across the region, it was sunny in Columbia, Missouri, with a temperature of 88. In Quincy, it was sunny and 83 degrees. In Kansas City, it was mostly sunny and the temperature was 85. It was sunny in Springfield, Missouri, with a temperature of 88. In Rolla, it was sunny and the temperature was 87. It was sunny in Springfield, Illinois, with a temperature of 83. Once again in St. Louis, it was sunny, the temperature was 85 degrees, and the wind was southwest at 8 miles an hour. The current time is 3:02 p.m. Central Daylight Time. 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
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Here are the forecast highlights for today through Thursday. Near record temperatures are forecast this afternoon and Monday. The remnants of Tropical Cyclone Isaias will bring slightly cooler temperatures over the weekend due to clouds, as well as chances of light rain in southeast Missouri and southwest Illinois on Saturday and Saturday night. This afternoon, sunny. Near steady temperature in the upper 80s. South winds 10 to 15 miles per hour. Tonight, clear in the evening, then becoming partly cloudy. Lows in the upper 50s. Southeast winds 5 to 10 miles per hour. Saturday, mostly cloudy. Highs in the lower 80s. Southeast winds 5 to 10 miles per hour. Saturday night, mostly cloudy. Lows in the upper 50s. East winds 5 to 10 miles per hour, becoming northeast after midnight. Sunday, sunny. Highs in the mid-80s. Northwest winds around 5 miles per hour. Sunday night and Columbus Day, mostly clear. Lows in the lower 60s. Highs in the lower 90s. Monday night and Tuesday, mostly clear. Lows around 70. Highs around 90. Tuesday night, mostly clear in the evening, then becoming partly cloudy. A slight chance of thunderstorms. A slight chance of showers in the evening, then a chance of showers after midnight. Lows in the lower 60s. Chance of rain 40%. Wednesday, partly sunny with a slight chance of thunderstorms. Showers likely, mainly in the morning. Cooler with highs around 80. Chance of rain 60%. Wednesday night and Thursday, mostly cloudy. A chance of showers with a slight chance of thunderstorms. Lows in the lower 60s. Highs in the upper 70s. Chance of rain 50%. At 2 p.m. at Lambert Field in St. Louis, it was sunny with a temperature of 85 degrees. The dew point was 51, giving us a relative humidity of 31%. The wind was southwest at 8 miles an hour, and the pressure was 30.06 inches and falling. Elsewhere in the metro area, in Chesterfield it was sunny and the temperature was 86. In Belleville it was 89 degrees. In Cahokia, it was sunny and 89 degrees. In St. Charles it was sunny and 86. Across the region, it was sunny in Columbia, Missouri, with a temperature of 88. In Quincy, it was sunny and 83 degrees. In Kansas City, it was mostly sunny and the temperature was 85. It was sunny in Springfield, Missouri, with a temperature of 88. In Rolla, it was sunny and the temperature was 87. It was sunny in Springfield, Illinois, with a temperature of 83. Once again in St. Louis, it was sunny, the temperature was 85 degrees and the wind was southwest at 8 miles an hour. The current time is 3:06 p.m. Central Daylight Time. 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Here are the forecast highlights for today through Thursday. Near record temperatures are forecast this afternoon and Monday. The remnants of Tropical Cyclone Isaias will bring slightly cooler temperatures over the weekend due to clouds, as well as chances of light rain in southeast Missouri and southwest Illinois on Saturday and Saturday night. This afternoon, sunny. Near steady temperature in the upper 80s. South winds 10 to 15 miles per hour. Tonight, clear in the evening, then becoming partly cloudy. Lows in the upper 50s. Southeast winds 5 to 10 miles per hour. Saturday, mostly
cloudy. Highs in the lower 80s. Southeast winds 5 to 10 miles per hour. Saturday night, mostly cloudy. Lows in the upper 50s. East winds 5 to 10 miles per hour, becoming northeast after midnight. Sunday, sunny. Highs in the mid-80s. Northwest winds around 5 miles per hour. Sunday night and Columbus Day, mostly clear. Lows in the lower 60s. Highs in the lower 90s. Monday night and Tuesday, mostly clear. Lows around 70. Highs around 90. Tuesday night, mostly clear in the evening, then becoming partly cloudy. A slight chance of thunderstorms. A slight chance of showers in the evening, then a chance of showers after midnight. Lows in the lower 60s. Chance of rain 40%. Wednesday, partly sunny with a slight chance of thunderstorms. Showers likely, mainly in the morning. Cooler with highs around 80. Chance of rain 60%. Wednesday night and Thursday, mostly cloudy. A chance of showers with a slight chance of thunderstorms. Lows in the lower 60s. Highs in the upper 70s. Chance of rain 50%. At 2 p.m. at Lambert Field in St. Louis, it was sunny with a temperature of 85 degrees. The dew point was 51, giving us a relative humidity of 31%. The wind was southwest at 8 miles an hour, and the pressure was 30.06 inches and falling. Elsewhere in the metro area, in Chesterfield, it was sunny and the temperature was 86. In Belleville, it was 89 degrees. In Cahokia, it was sunny and 89 degrees. In St. Charles, it was sunny and 86. Across the region, it was sunny in Columbia, Missouri, with a temperature of 88. In Quincy, it was sunny and 83 degrees. In Kansas City, it was mostly sunny and the temperature was 85. It was sunny in Springfield, Missouri, with a temperature of 88. In Rolla, it was sunny and the temperature was 87. It was sunny in Springfield, Illinois, with a temperature of 83. Once again in St. Louis, it was sunny, the temperature was 85 degrees and the wind was southwest at 8 miles an hour. The current time is 3:10 p.m. Central Daylight Time. 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Here are the forecast highlights for today through Thursday. Near record temperatures are forecast this afternoon and Monday. The remnants of tropical cyclone Isaias will bring slightly cooler temperatures over the weekend due to clouds, as well as chances of light rain in southeast Missouri and southwest Illinois on Saturday and Saturday night. This afternoon, sunny. Near steady temperature in the upper 80s. South winds 10 to 15 miles per hour. Tonight, clear in the evening, then becoming partly cloudy. Lows in the upper 50s. Southeast winds 5 to 10 miles per hour. Saturday, mostly cloudy. Highs in the lower 80s. Southeast winds 5 to 10 miles per hour. Saturday night, mostly cloudy. Lows in the upper 50s. East winds 5 to 10 miles per hour, becoming northeast after midnight. Sunday, sunny. Highs in the mid-80s. Northwest winds around 5 miles per hour. Sunday night and Columbus Day, mostly clear. Lows in the lower 60s. Highs in the lower 90s. Monday night and Tuesday, mostly clear. Lows around 70. Highs around 90. Tuesday night, mostly clear in the evening, then becoming partly cloudy. A slight chance of thunderstorms. A slight chance of showers in the evening, then a chance of showers after midnight. Lows in the lower 60s. Chance of rain 40%. Wednesday, partly sunny with a slight chance of thunderstorms. Showers likely, mainly in
the morning. Cooler with highs around 80. Chance of rain 60%. Wednesday night and Thursday, mostly cloudy. A chance of showers with a slight chance of thunderstorms. Lows in the lower 60s. Highs in the upper 70s. Chance of rain 50%. At 3 p.m. at Lambert Field in St. Louis, it was sunny with a temperature of 87 degrees. The dew point was 49, giving us a relative humidity of 26%. The wind was south at 9 miles an hour, gusting to 17, and the pressure was 30.03 inches and falling. Elsewhere in the metro area, in Chesterfield, it was sunny and the temperature was 88. In Belleville, it was 89 degrees. In Cahokia, it was sunny and 89 degrees. In St. Charles, it was sunny and 88. Across the region, it was sunny in Columbia, Missouri, with a temperature of 89. In Quincy, it was sunny and 86 degrees. In Kansas City, it was mostly sunny and the temperature was 85. It was sunny in Springfield, Missouri, with a temperature of 88. In Rolla, it was sunny and the temperature was 88. It was sunny in Springfield, Illinois, with a temperature of 86. Once again in St. Louis, it was sunny, the temperature was 87 degrees, and the wind was south at 9 miles an hour, gusting to 17. The current time is 3:14 p.m. Central Daylight Time. 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Here are the forecast highlights for today through Thursday. Near record temperatures are forecast this afternoon and Monday. The remnants of Tropical Cyclone Isaias will bring slightly cooler temperatures over the weekend due to clouds, as well as chances of light rain in southeast Missouri and southwest Illinois on Saturday and Saturday night. This afternoon, sunny. Near steady temperature in the upper 80s. South winds 10 to 15 miles per hour. Tonight, clear in the evening, then becoming partly cloudy. Lows in the upper 50s. Southeast winds 5 to 10 miles per hour. Saturday, mostly cloudy. Highs in the lower 80s. Southeast winds 5 to 10 miles per hour. Saturday night, mostly cloudy. Lows in the upper 50s. East winds 5 to 10 miles per hour, becoming northeast after midnight. Sunday, sunny. Highs in the mid 80s. Northwest winds around 5 miles per hour. Sunday night and Columbus Day, mostly clear. Lows in the lower 60s. Highs in the lower 90s. Monday night and Tuesday, mostly clear. Lows around 70. Highs around 90. Tuesday night, mostly clear in the evening, then becoming partly cloudy. A slight chance of thunderstorms. A slight chance of showers in the evening, then a chance of showers after midnight. Lows in the lower 60s. Chance of rain 40%. Wednesday, partly sunny with a slight chance of thunderstorms. Showers likely, mainly in the morning. Cooler with highs around 80. Chance of rain 60%. Wednesday night and Thursday, mostly cloudy. A chance of showers with a slight chance of thunderstorms. Lows in the lower 60s. Highs in the upper 70s. Chance of rain 50%. At 3 p.m. at Lambert Field in St. Louis, it was sunny with a temperature of 87 degrees. The dew point was 49, giving us a relative humidity of 26%. The wind was south at 9 miles an hour, gusting to 17, and the pressure was 30.03 inches and falling. Elsewhere in the metro area, in Chesterfield, it was sunny and the temperature was 88. In Belleville, it was 89 degrees. In Cahokia, it was sunny and 89 degrees. In St. Charles, it was sunny and 88. Across the region, it was sunny in Columbia, Missouri, with a temperature of 89.
In Quincy, it was sunny and 86 degrees. In Kansas City, it was mostly sunny and the temperature was 85. It was sunny in Springfield, Missouri, with a temperature of 88. In Rolla, it was sunny and the temperature was 88. It was sunny in Springfield, Illinois, with a temperature of 86. Once again in St. Louis, it was sunny, the temperature was 87 degrees, and the wind was south at 9 miles an hour, gusting to 17. The current time is 3:18 p.m. Central Daylight Time. 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Here are the forecast highlights for today through Thursday. Near record temperatures are forecast this afternoon and Monday. The remnants of Tropical Cyclone Isaias will bring slightly cooler temperatures over the weekend due to clouds, as well as chances of light rain in southeast Missouri and southwest Illinois on Saturday and Saturday night. This afternoon, sunny. Near steady temperature in the upper 80s. South winds 10 to 15 miles per hour. Tonight, clear in the evening, then becoming partly cloudy. Lows in the upper 50s. Southeast winds 5 to 10 miles per hour. Saturday, mostly cloudy. Highs in the lower 80s. Southeast winds 5 to 10 miles per hour. Saturday night, mostly cloudy. Lows in the upper 50s. East winds 5 to 10 miles per hour, becoming northeast after midnight. Sunday, sunny. Highs in the mid 80s. Northwest winds around 5 miles per hour. Sunday night and Columbus Day, mostly clear. Lows in the lower 60s. Highs in the lower 90s. Monday night and Tuesday, mostly clear. Lows around 70. Highs around 90. Tuesday night, mostly clear in the evening, then becoming partly cloudy. A slight chance of thunderstorms. A slight chance of showers in the evening, then a chance of showers after midnight. Lows in the lower 60s. Chance of rain 40%. Wednesday, partly sunny with a slight chance of thunderstorms. Showers likely, mainly in the morning. Cooler with highs around 80. Chance of rain 60%. Wednesday night and Thursday, mostly cloudy. A chance of showers with a slight chance of thunderstorms. Lows in the lower 60s. Highs in the upper 70s. Chance of rain 50%. At 3 p.m. at Lambert Field in St. Louis, it was sunny with a temperature of 87 degrees. The dew point was 49, giving us a relative humidity of 26%. The wind was south at 9 miles an hour, gusting to 17, and the pressure was 30.03 inches and falling. Elsewhere in the metro area, in Chesterfield it was sunny and the temperature was 88. In Belleville it was 89 degrees. In Cahokia, it was sunny and 89 degrees. In St. Charles it was sunny and 88. Across the region, it was sunny in Columbia, Missouri, with a temperature of 89. In Quincy, it was sunny and 86 degrees. In Kansas City, it was mostly sunny and the temperature was 85. It was sunny in Springfield, Missouri, with a temperature of 88. In Rolla, it was sunny and the temperature was 88. It was sunny in Springfield, Illinois, with a temperature of 86. Once again in St. Louis, it was sunny, the temperature was 87 degrees and the wind was south at 9 miles an hour, gusting to 17. The current time is 3:21 p.m. Central Daylight Time. 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Here are the forecast highlights for
Monday through Thursday. Near record temperatures are forecasted this afternoon and Monday. The remnants of Tropical Cyclone Isaias will bring slightly cooler temperatures over the weekend due to clouds, as well as chances of light rain in southeast Missouri and southwest Illinois on Saturday and Saturday night. This afternoon, sunny. Near steady temperature in the upper 80s. South winds 10 to 15 miles per hour. Tonight, clear in the evening, then becoming partly cloudy. Lows in the upper 50s. Southeast winds 5 to 10 miles per hour. Saturday, mostly cloudy. Highs in the lower 80s. Southeast winds 5 to 10 miles per hour. Saturday night, mostly cloudy. Lows in the upper 50s. East winds 5 to 10 miles per hour, becoming northeast after midnight. Sunday, sunny. Highs in the mid-80s. Northwest winds around 5 miles per hour. Sunday night and Columbus Day, mostly clear. Lows in the lower 60s. Highs in the lower 90s. Monday night and Tuesday, mostly clear. Lows around 70. Highs around 90. Tuesday night, mostly clear in the evening, then becoming partly cloudy. A slight chance of thunderstorms. A slight chance of showers in the evening, then a chance of showers after midnight. Lows in the lower 60s. Chance of rain 40%. Wednesday, partly sunny with a slight chance of thunderstorms. Showers likely, mainly in the morning. Cooler with highs around 80. Chance of rain 60%. Wednesday night and Thursday, mostly cloudy. A chance of showers with a slight chance of thunderstorms. Lows in the lower 60s. Highs in the upper 70s. Chance of rain 50%. At 3 p.m. at Lambert Field in St. Louis, it was sunny with a temperature of 87 degrees. The dew point was 49, giving us a relative humidity of 26%. The wind was south at 9 miles an hour, gusting to 17, and the pressure was 30.03 inches and falling. Elsewhere in the metro area, in Chesterfield it was sunny and the temperature was 88. In Belleville it was 89 degrees. In Cahokia, it was sunny and 89 degrees. In St. Charles it was sunny and 88. Across the region, it was sunny in Columbia, Missouri, with a temperature of 89. In Quincy, it was sunny and 86 degrees. In Kansas City, it was mostly sunny and the temperature was 85. It was sunny in Springfield, Missouri, with a temperature of 88. In Rolla, it was sunny and the temperature was 88. It was sunny in Springfield, Illinois, with a temperature of 86. Once again in St. Louis, it was sunny, the temperature was 87 degrees and the wind was south at 9 miles an hour, gusting to 17. The current time is 3:25 p.m. Central Daylight Time. 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Here are the forecast highlights for today through Thursday. Near record temperatures are forecasted this afternoon and Monday. The remnants of Tropical Cyclone Isaias will bring slightly cooler temperatures over the weekend due to clouds, as well as chances of light rain in southeast Missouri and southwest Illinois on Saturday and Saturday night. This afternoon, sunny. Near steady temperature in the upper 80s. South winds 10 to 15 miles per hour. Tonight, clear in the evening, then becoming partly cloudy. Lows in the upper 50s. Southeast winds 5 to 10 miles per hour. Saturday, mostly cloudy. Highs in the lower 80s. Southeast winds 5 to 10 miles per hour. Saturday night, mostly cloudy. Lows in the upper 50s. East winds 5 to 10 miles per hour, becoming northeast after midnight. Sunday, sunny. Highs in the mid 80s.
northwest winds around 5 miles per hour. Sunday night in Columbus Day, mostly clear. Lows in the lower 60s. Highs in the lower 90s. Monday night and Tuesday, mostly clear. Lows around 70. Highs around 90. Tuesday night, mostly clear in the evening, then becoming partly cloudy. A slight chance of thunderstorms. A slight chance of showers in the evening, then a chance of showers after midnight. Lows in the lower 60s. Chance of rain 40%. Wednesday, partly sunny with a slight chance of thunderstorms. Showers likely, mainly in the morning. Cooler with highs around 80. Chance of rain 60%. Wednesday night and Thursday, mostly cloudy. A chance of showers with a slight chance of thunderstorms. Lows in the lower 60s. Highs in the upper 70s. Chance of rain 50%. At 3 p.m. at Lambert Field in St. Louis, it was sunny with a temperature of 87 degrees. The dew point was 49, giving us a relative humidity of 26%. The wind was south at 9 miles an hour, gusting to 17, and the pressure was 30.03 inches and falling. Elsewhere in the metro area, in Chesterfield it was sunny and the temperature was 88. In Belleville it was 89 degrees. In Cahokia, it was sunny and 89 degrees. In St. Charles, it was sunny and 88. Across the region, it was sunny in Columbia, Missouri, with a temperature of 89. In Quincy, it was sunny and 86 degrees. In Kansas City, it was mostly sunny and the temperature was 85. It was sunny in Springfield, Missouri, with a temperature of 88. In Rolla, it was sunny and the temperature was 88. It was sunny in Springfield, Illinois, with a temperature of 86. Once again in St. Louis, it was sunny, the temperature was 87 degrees and the wind was south at 9 miles an hour, gusting to 17. The current time is 3:29 p.m. Central Daylight Time. 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Here are the forecast highlights for today through Thursday. Near record temperatures are forecast this afternoon and Monday. The remnants of tropical cyclone Isaias will bring slightly cooler temperatures over the weekend due to clouds, as well as chances of light rain in southeast Missouri and southwest Illinois on Saturday and Saturday night. This afternoon, sunny. Near steady temperature in the upper 80s. South winds 10 to 15 miles per hour. Tonight, clear in the evening, then becoming partly cloudy. Lows in the upper 50s. Southeast winds 5 to 10 miles per hour. Saturday, mostly cloudy. Highs in the lower 80s. Southeast winds 5 to 10 miles per hour. Saturday night, mostly cloudy. Lows in the upper 50s. East winds 5 to 10 miles per hour, becoming northeast after midnight. Sunday, sunny. Highs in the mid-80s. Northwest winds around 5 miles per hour. Sunday night in Columbus Day, mostly clear. Lows in the lower 60s. Highs in the lower 90s. Monday night and Tuesday, mostly clear. Lows around 70. Highs around 90. Tuesday night, mostly clear in the evening, then becoming partly cloudy. A slight chance of thunderstorms. A slight chance of showers in the evening, then a chance of showers after midnight. Lows in the lower 60s. Chance of rain 40%. Wednesday, partly sunny with a slight chance of thunderstorms. Showers likely, mainly in the morning. Cooler with highs around 80. Chance of rain 60%. Wednesday night and Thursday, mostly cloudy. A chance of showers with a slight chance of thunderstorms. Lows in the lower 60s. Highs in the upper 70s. Chance of rain.
50%. At 3 p.m. at Lambert Field in St. Louis, it was sunny with a temperature of 87 degrees. The dew point was 49, giving us a relative humidity of 26%. The wind was south at 9 miles an hour, gusting to 17, and the pressure was 30.03 inches and falling. Elsewhere in the metro area, in Chesterfield, it was sunny and the temperature was 88. In Belleville, it was 89 degrees. In Cahokia, it was sunny and 89 degrees. In St. Charles, it was sunny and 88. Across the region, it was sunny in Columbia, Missouri, with a temperature of 89. In Quincy, it was sunny and 86 degrees. In Kansas City, it was mostly sunny and the temperature was 85. It was sunny in Springfield, Missouri, with a temperature of 88. In Rolla, it was sunny and the temperature was 88. It was sunny in Springfield, Illinois, with a temperature of 86. Once again in St. Louis, it was sunny, the temperature was 87 degrees, and the wind was south at 9 miles an hour, gusting to 17. The current time is 3:33 p.m. Central Daylight Time. 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This program originates from the National Weather Service Forecast Office in St. Louis, Missouri, and serves parts of East Central Missouri and Southwest Illinois, including the St. Louis metro area and surrounding counties. Here are the forecast highlights for today through Thursday. Near record temperatures are forecast this afternoon and Monday. The remnants of Tropical Cyclone Isaias will bring slightly cooler temperatures over the weekend due to clouds, as well as chances of light rain in southeast Missouri and southwest Illinois on Saturday and Saturday night. This afternoon, sunny. Near steady temperature in the upper 80s. South winds 10 to 15 miles per hour. Tonight, clear in the evening, then becoming partly cloudy. Lows in the upper 50s. Southeast winds 5 to 10 miles per hour. Saturday, mostly cloudy. Highs in the lower 80s. Southeast winds 5 to 10 miles per hour. Saturday night, mostly cloudy. Lows in the upper 50s. East winds 5 to 10 miles per hour, becoming northeast after midnight. Sunday, sunny. Highs in the mid-80s. Northwest winds around 5 miles per hour. Sunday night and Columbus Day, mostly clear. Lows in the lower 60s. Highs in the lower 90s. Monday night and Tuesday, mostly clear. Lows around 70. Highs around 90. Tuesday night, mostly clear in the evening, then becoming partly cloudy. A slight chance of thunderstorms. A slight chance of showers in the evening, then a chance of showers after midnight. Lows in the lower 60s. Chance of rain 40%. Wednesday, partly sunny with a slight chance of thunderstorms. Showers likely, mainly in the morning. Cooler with highs around 80. Chance of rain 60%. Wednesday night and Thursday, mostly cloudy. A chance of showers with a slight chance of thunderstorms. Lows in the lower 60s. Highs in the upper 70s. Chance of rain 50%. At 3 p.m. at Lambert Field in St. Louis, it was sunny with a temperature of 87 degrees. The dew point was 49, giving us a relative humidity of 26%. The wind was south at 9 miles an hour, gusting to 17, and the pressure was 30.03 inches and falling. Elsewhere in the metro area, in Chesterfield, it was sunny and the temperature was 88. In Belleville, it was 89 degrees. In Cahokia, it was sunny and 89 degrees. In St. Charles, it was sunny and 88. Across the region, it was sunny in Columbia, Missouri, with a temperature of 89. In Quincy, it was sunny and 86 degrees. In Kansas City, it was mostly sunny and the temperature was 85. It was sunny in Springfield, Missouri, with a temperature of 88. In Rolla, it was sunny and the temperature was 88. It was sunny in Springfield, Illinois.
with a temperature of 86. Once again in St. Louis, it was sunny, the temperature was 87 degrees and the wind was south at 9 miles an hour, gusting to 17. The current time is 3:37 p.m. Central Daylight Time. 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Here are the forecast highlights for today through Thursday. Near record temperatures are forecast this afternoon and Monday. The remnants of tropical cyclone Isaias will bring slightly cooler temperatures over the weekend due to clouds, as well as chances of light rain in southeast Missouri and southwest Illinois on Saturday and Saturday night. This afternoon, temperature of 86. Once again,

Illinois, including the St. Louis metro area and surrounding counties. Here are the forecast highlights for today through Thursday. Near record temperatures are forecast this afternoon and Monday. The remnants of Tropical Cyclone Isaias will bring slightly cooler temperatures over the weekend due to clouds, as well as chances of light rain in southeast Missouri and southwest Illinois on Saturday and Saturday night. This afternoon, sunny. Near steady temperature in the upper 80s. South winds 10 to 15 miles per hour. Tonight, clear in the evening, then becoming partly cloudy. Lows in the upper 50s. Southeast winds 5 to 10 miles per hour. Saturday, mostly cloudy. Highs in the lower 80s. Southeast winds 5 to 10 miles per hour. Saturday night, mostly cloudy. Lows in the upper 50s. East winds 5 to 10 miles per hour, becoming northeast after midnight. Sunday, sunny. Highs in the mid-80s. Northwest winds around 5 miles per hour. Sunday night and Columbus Day, mostly clear. Lows in the lower 60s. Highs in the lower 90s. Monday night and Tuesday, mostly clear. Lows around 70. Highs around 90. Tuesday night, mostly clear in the evening, then becoming partly cloudy. A slight chance of thunderstorms. A slight chance of showers in the evening, then a chance of showers after midnight. Lows in the lower 60s. Chance of rain 40%. Wednesday, partly sunny with a slight chance of thunderstorms. Showers likely, mainly in the morning. Cooler with highs around 80. Chance of rain 60%. Wednesday night and Thursday, mostly cloudy. A chance of showers with a slight chance of thunderstorms. Lows in the lower 60s. Highs in the upper 70s. Chance of rain 50%. At 3 p.m. at Lambert Field in St. Louis, it was sunny with a temperature of 87 degrees. The dew point was 49, giving us a relative humidity of 26%. The wind was south at 9 miles an hour, gusting to 17, and the pressure was 30.03 inches and falling. Elsewhere in the metro area, in Chesterfield it was sunny and the temperature was 88. In Belleville it was 89 degrees. In Cahokia, it was sunny and 89 degrees. In St. Charles it was sunny and 88. Across the region, it was sunny in Columbia, Missouri, with a temperature of 89. In Quincy, it was sunny and 86 degrees. In Kansas City, it was mostly sunny and the temperature was 85. It was sunny in Springfield, Missouri, with a temperature of 88. In Rolla, it was sunny and the temperature was 88. It was sunny in Springfield, Illinois, with a temperature of 86. Once again in St. Louis, it was sunny, the temperature was 87 degrees and the wind was south at 9 miles an hour, gusting to 17. The current time is 3:41 p.m. Central Daylight Time. 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Here are the forecast highlights for today through Thursday. Near record temperatures are forecast this afternoon and Monday. The remnants of Tropical Cyclone Isaias will bring slightly cooler temperatures over the weekend due to clouds, as well as chances of light rain in southeast Missouri and southwest Illinois on Saturday and Saturday night. This afternoon, sunny. Near steady temperature in the upper 80s. South winds 10 to 15 miles per hour. Tonight, clear in the evening, then becoming partly cloudy. Lows in the upper 50s. Southeast winds 5 to 10 miles per hour. Saturday, mostly cloudy. Highs in the lower 80s. Southeast winds 5 to 10 miles per hour. Saturday night, mostly cloudy. Lows in the upper 50s. East winds 5 to 10 miles.

hour, becoming northeast after midnight. Sunday, sunny. Highs in the mid-80s. Northwest winds around 5 miles per hour. Sunday night in Columbus Day, mostly clear. Lows in the lower 60s. Highs in the lower 90s. Monday night and Tuesday, mostly clear. Lows around 70. Highs around 90. Tuesday night, mostly clear in the evening, then becoming partly cloudy. A slight chance of thunderstorms. A slight chance of showers in the evening, then a chance of showers after midnight. Lows in the lower 60s. Chance of rain 40%. Wednesday, partly sunny with a slight chance of thunderstorms. Showers likely, mainly in the morning. Cooler with highs around 80. Chance of rain 60%. Wednesday night and Thursday, mostly cloudy. A chance of showers with a slight chance of thunderstorms. Lows in the lower 60s. Highs in the upper 70s. Chance of rain 50%. At 3 p.m. at Lambert Field in St. Louis, it was sunny with a temperature of 87 degrees. The dew point was 49, giving us a relative humidity of 26%. The wind was south at 9 miles an hour, gusting to 17, and the pressure was 30.03 inches and falling. Elsewhere in the metro area, in Chesterfield it was sunny and the temperature was 88. In Belleville it was 89 degrees. In Cahokia, it was sunny and 89 degrees. In St. Charles it was sunny and 88. Across the region, it was sunny in Columbia, Missouri, with a temperature of 89. In Quincy, it was sunny and 86 degrees. In Kansas City, it was mostly sunny and the temperature was 85. It was sunny in Springfield, Missouri, with a temperature of 88. In Rolla, it was sunny and the temperature was 88. It was sunny in Springfield, Illinois, with a temperature of 86. Once again in St. Louis, it was sunny, the temperature was 87 degrees and the wind was south at 9 miles an hour, gusting to 17. The current time is 3:45 p.m. Central Daylight Time. 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Here are the forecast highlights for today through Thursday. Near record temperatures are forecast this afternoon and Monday. The remnants of Tropical Cyclone Isaias will bring slightly cooler temperatures over the weekend due to clouds, as well as chances of light rain in southeast Missouri and southwest Illinois on Saturday and Saturday night. This afternoon, sunny. Near steady temperature in the upper 80s. South winds 10 to 15 miles per hour. Tonight, clear in the evening, then becoming partly cloudy. Lows in the upper 50s. Southeast winds 5 to 10 miles per hour. Saturday, mostly cloudy. Highs in the lower 80s. Southeast winds 5 to 10 miles per hour. Saturday night, mostly cloudy. Lows in the upper 50s. East winds 5 to 10 miles per hour, becoming northeast after midnight. Sunday, sunny. Highs in the mid 80s. Northwest winds around 5 miles per hour. Sunday night and Columbus Day, mostly clear. Lows in the lower 60s. Highs in the lower 90s. Monday night and Tuesday, mostly clear. Lows around 70. Highs around 90. Tuesday night, mostly clear in the evening, then becoming partly cloudy. A slight chance of thunderstorms. A slight chance of showers in the evening, then a chance of showers after midnight. Lows in the lower 60s. Chance of rain 40%. Wednesday, partly sunny with a slight chance of thunderstorms. Showers likely, mainly in the morning. Cooler with highs around 80. Chance of rain 60%. Wednesday night and Thursday, mostly cloudy. A chance of showers with a slight
chance of thunderstorms. Lows in the lower 60s. Highs in the upper 70s. Chance of rain 50%. At 3 p.m. at Lambert Field in St. Louis, it was sunny with a temperature of 87 degrees. The dew point was 49, giving us a relative humidity of 26%. The wind was south at 9 miles an hour, gusting to 17, and the pressure was 30.03 inches and falling. Elsewhere in the metro area, in Chesterfield, it was sunny and the temperature was 88. In Belleville, it was 89 degrees. In Cahokia, it was sunny and 89 degrees. In St. Charles, it was sunny and 88. Across the region, it was sunny in Columbia, Missouri, with a temperature of 89. In Quincy, it was sunny and 86 degrees. In Kansas City, it was mostly sunny and the temperature was 85. It was sunny in Springfield, Missouri, with a temperature of 88. In Rolla, it was sunny and the temperature was 88. It was sunny in Springfield, Illinois, with a temperature of 86. Once again in St. Louis, it was sunny, the temperature was 87 degrees and the wind was south at 9 miles an hour, gusting to 17. The current time is 3:49 p.m. Central Daylight Time. 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Here are the forecast highlights for today through Thursday. Near record temperatures are forecast this afternoon and Monday. The remnants of Tropical Cyclone Isaias will bring slightly cooler temperatures over the weekend due to clouds, as well as chances of light rain in southeast Missouri and southwest Illinois on Saturday and Saturday night. This afternoon, sunny. Near steady temperature in the upper 80s. South winds 10 to 15 miles per hour. Tonight, clear in the evening, then becoming partly cloudy. Lows in the upper 50s. Southeast winds 5 to 10 miles per hour. Saturday, mostly cloudy. Highs in the lower 80s. Southeast winds 5 to 10 miles per hour. Saturday night, mostly cloudy. Lows in the upper 50s. East winds 5 to 10 miles per hour, becoming northeast after midnight. Sunday, sunny. Highs in the mid-80s. Northwest winds around 5 miles per hour. Sunday night and Columbus Day, mostly clear. Lows in the lower 60s. Highs in the lower 90s. Monday night and Tuesday, mostly clear. Lows around 70. Highs around 90. Tuesday night, mostly clear in the evening, then becoming partly cloudy. A slight chance of thunderstorms. A slight chance of showers in the evening, then a chance of showers after midnight. Lows in the lower 60s. Chance of rain 40%. Wednesday, partly sunny with a slight chance of thunderstorms. Showers likely, mainly in the morning. Cooler with highs around 80. Chance of rain 60%. Wednesday night and Thursday, mostly cloudy. A chance of showers with a slight chance of thunderstorms. Lows in the lower 60s. Highs in the upper 70s. Chance of rain 50%. At 3 p.m. at Lambert Field in St. Louis, it was sunny with a temperature of 87 degrees. The dew point was 49, giving us a relative humidity of 26%. The wind was south at 9 miles an hour, gusting to 17, and the pressure was 30.03 inches and falling. Elsewhere in the metro area, in Chesterfield it was sunny and the temperature was 88. In Belleville it was 89 degrees. In Cahokia it was sunny and 89 degrees. In St. Charles it was sunny and 88. Across the region, it was sunny in Columbia, Missouri, with a temperature of 89. In Quincy, it was sunny and 86 degrees. In Kansas City, it was mostly sunny and the temperature was 85.
It was sunny in Springfield, Missouri, with a temperature of 88. In Rolla, it was sunny and the temperature was 88. It was sunny in Springfield, Illinois, with a temperature of 86. Once again in St. Louis, it was sunny, the temperature was 87 degrees, and the wind was south at 9 miles an hour, gusting to 17. The current time is 3:53 p.m. Central Daylight Time. 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Here are the forecast highlights for today through Thursday. Near record temperatures are forecast this afternoon and Monday. The remnants of Tropical Cyclone Isaias will bring slightly cooler temperatures over the weekend due to clouds, as well as chances of light rain in southeast Missouri and southwest Illinois on Saturday and Saturday night. This afternoon, sunny. Near steady temperature in the upper 80s. South winds 10 to 15 miles per hour. Tonight, clear in the evening, then becoming partly cloudy. Lows in the upper 50s. Southeast winds 5 to 10 miles per hour. Saturday, mostly cloudy. Highs in the lower 80s. Southeast winds 5 to 10 miles per hour. Saturday night, mostly cloudy. Lows in the upper 50s. East winds 5 to 10 miles per hour, becoming northeast after midnight. Sunday, sunny. Highs in the mid-80s. Northwest winds around 5 miles per hour. Sunday night and Columbus Day, mostly clear. Lows in the lower 60s. Highs in the lower 90s. Monday night and Tuesday, mostly clear. Lows around 70. Highs around 90. Tuesday night, mostly clear in the evening, then becoming partly cloudy. A slight chance of thunderstorms. A slight chance of showers in the evening, then a chance of showers after midnight. Lows in the lower 60s. Chance of rain 40%. Wednesday, partly sunny with a slight chance of thunderstorms. Showers likely, mainly in the morning. Cooler with highs around 80. Chance of rain 60%. Wednesday night and Thursday, mostly cloudy. A chance of showers with a slight chance of thunderstorms. Lows in the lower 60s. Highs in the upper 70s. Chance of rain 50%. At 3 p.m. at Lambert Field in St. Louis, it was sunny with a temperature of 87 degrees. The dew point was 49, giving us a relative humidity of 26%. The wind was south at 9 miles an hour, gusting to 17, and the pressure was 30.03 inches and falling. Elsewhere in the metro area, in Chesterfield it was sunny and the temperature was 88. In Belleville it was 89 degrees. In Cahokia, it was sunny and 89 degrees. In St. Charles it was sunny and 88. Across the region, it was sunny in Columbia, Missouri, with a temperature of 89. In Quincy, it was sunny and 86 degrees. In Kansas City, it was mostly sunny and the temperature was 85. It was sunny in Springfield, Missouri, with a temperature of 88. In Rolla, it was sunny and the temperature was 88. It was sunny in Springfield, Illinois, with a temperature of 86. Once again in St. Louis, it was sunny, the temperature was 87 degrees and the wind was south at 9 miles an hour, gusting to 17. The current time is 3:57 p.m. Central Daylight Time. 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Here are the forecast highlights for this afternoon through Thursday. Slightly cooler weather is forecast this weekend before a return to near record warmth on Monday.
This afternoon, sunny. Near steady temperature in the upper 80s. South winds 10 to 15 miles per hour. Tonight, clear in the evening, then becoming partly cloudy. Lows in the upper 50s. Southeast winds 5 to 10 miles per hour. Saturday, mostly cloudy. Highs in the lower 80s. Southeast winds 5 to 10 miles per hour. Saturday night, mostly cloudy. Lows in the upper 50s. East winds 5 to 10 miles per hour, becoming northeast after midnight. Sunday, sunny. Highs in the mid 80s. Northwest winds around 5 miles per hour. Sunday night in Columbus Day, mostly clear. Lows in the lower 60s. Highs in the lower 90s. Monday night and Tuesday, mostly clear. Lows around 70. Highs around 90. Tuesday night, mostly clear in the evening, then becoming partly cloudy. A slight chance of thunderstorms. A slight chance of showers in the evening, then a chance of showers after midnight. Lows in the lower 60s. Chance of rain 40%. Wednesday, partly sunny with a slight chance of thunderstorms. Showers likely, mainly in the morning. Cooler with highs around 80. Chance of rain 60%. Wednesday night and Thursday, mostly cloudy. A chance of showers with a slight chance of thunderstorms. Lows in the lower 60s. Highs in the upper 70s. Chance of rain 50%. At 3 p.m. at Lambert Field in St. Louis, it was sunny with a temperature of 87 degrees. The dew point was 49, giving us a relative humidity of 26%. The wind was south at 9 miles an hour, gusting to 17, and the pressure was 30.03 inches and falling. Elsewhere in the metro area, in Chesterfield it was sunny and the temperature was 88. In Belleville it was 89 degrees. In Cahokia, it was sunny and 89 degrees. In St. Charles, it was sunny and 88. Across the region, it was sunny in Columbia, Missouri, with a temperature of 89. In Quincy, it was sunny and 86 degrees. In Kansas City, it was mostly sunny and the temperature was 85. It was sunny in Springfield, Missouri, with a temperature of 88. In Rolla, it was sunny and the temperature was 88. It was sunny in Springfield, Illinois, with a temperature of 86. Once again in St. Louis, it was sunny, the temperature was 87 degrees and the wind was south at 9 miles an hour, gusting to 17. The current time is 4:01 p.m. Central Daylight Time. 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Here are the forecast highlights for this afternoon through Thursday. Slightly cooler weather is forecast this weekend before a return to near record warmth on Monday. This afternoon, sunny. Near steady temperature in the upper 80s. South winds 10 to 15 miles per hour. Tonight, clear in the evening, then becoming partly cloudy. Lows in the upper 50s. Southeast winds 5 to 10 miles per hour. Saturday, mostly cloudy. Highs in the lower 80s. Southeast winds 5 to 10 miles per hour. Saturday night, mostly cloudy. Lows in the upper 50s. East winds 5 to 10 miles per hour, becoming northeast after midnight. Sunday, sunny. Highs in the mid 80s. Northwest winds around 5 miles per hour. Sunday night and Columbus Day, mostly clear. Lows in the lower 60s. Highs in the lower 90s. Monday night and Tuesday, mostly clear. Lows around 70. Highs around 90. Tuesday night, mostly clear in the evening, then becoming partly cloudy. A slight chance of thunderstorms.
A slight chance of showers in the evening, then a chance of showers after midnight. Lows in the lower 60s. Chance of rain 40%. Wednesday, partly sunny with a slight chance of thunderstorms. Showers likely, mainly in the morning. Cooler with highs around 80. Chance of rain 60%. Wednesday night and Thursday, mostly cloudy. A chance of showers with a slight chance of thunderstorms. Lows in the lower 60s. Highs in the upper 70s. Chance of rain 50%. At 3 p.m. at Lambert Field in St. Louis, it was sunny with a temperature of 87 degrees. The dew point was 49, giving us a relative humidity of 26%. The wind was south at 9 miles an hour, gusting to 17, and the pressure was 30.03 inches and falling. Elsewhere in the metro area, in Chesterfield it was sunny and the temperature was 88. In Belleville it was 89 degrees. In Cahokia, it was sunny and 89 degrees. In St. Charles it was sunny and 88. Across the region, it was sunny in Columbia, Missouri, with a temperature of 89. In Quincy, it was sunny and 86 degrees. In Kansas City, it was mostly sunny and the temperature was 85. It was sunny in Springfield, Missouri, with a temperature of 88. In Rolla, it was sunny and the temperature was 88. It was sunny in Springfield, Illinois, with a temperature of 86. Once again in St. Louis, it was sunny, the temperature was 87 degrees and the wind was south at 9 miles an hour, gusting to 17. The current time is 4:04 p.m. Central Daylight Time. 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Here are the forecast highlights for this afternoon through Thursday. Slightly cooler weather is forecast this weekend before a return to near record warmth on Monday. This afternoon, sunny. Near steady temperature in the upper 80s. South winds 10 to 15 miles per hour. Tonight, clear in the evening, then becoming partly cloudy. Lows in the upper 50s. Southeast winds 5 to 10 miles per hour. Saturday, mostly cloudy. Highs in the lower 80s. Southeast winds 5 to 10 miles per hour. Saturday night, mostly cloudy. Lows in the upper 50s. East winds 5 to 10 miles per hour, becoming northeast after midnight. Sunday, sunny. Highs in the mid 80s. Northwest winds around 5 miles per hour. Sunday night and Columbus Day, mostly clear. Lows in the lower 60s. Highs in the lower 90s. Monday night and Tuesday, mostly clear. Lows around 70. Highs around 90. Tuesday night, mostly clear in the evening, then becoming partly cloudy. A slight chance of thunderstorms. A slight chance of showers in the evening, then a chance of showers after midnight. Lows in the lower 60s. Chance of rain 40%. Wednesday, partly sunny with a slight chance of thunderstorms. Showers likely, mainly in the morning. Cooler with highs around 80. Chance of rain 60%. Wednesday night and Thursday, mostly cloudy. A chance of showers with a slight chance of thunderstorms. Lows in the lower 60s. Highs in the upper 70s. Chance of rain 50%. At 3 p.m. at Lambert Field in St. Louis, it was sunny with a temperature of 87 degrees. The dew point was 49, giving us a relative humidity of 26%. The wind was south at 9 miles an hour, gusting to 17, and the pressure was 30.03 inches and falling. Elsewhere in the metro area, in Chesterfield it was sunny and the temperature was 88. In Belleville it was 89 degrees. In Cahokia, it was sunny and 89 degrees. In St. Charles it was sunny and 88.
Across the region, it was sunny in Columbia, Missouri, with a temperature of 89. In Quincy, it was sunny and 86 degrees. In Kansas City, it was mostly sunny and the temperature was 85. It was sunny in Springfield, Missouri, with a temperature of 88. In Rolla, it was sunny and the temperature was 88. It was sunny in Springfield, Illinois, with a temperature of 86. Once again in St. Louis, it was sunny, the temperature was 87 degrees and the wind was south at 9 miles an hour, gusting to 17. The current time is 4:08 p.m. Central Daylight Time. 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Here are the forecast highlights for this afternoon through Thursday. Slightly cooler weather is forecast this weekend before a return to near record warmth on Monday. This afternoon, sunny. Near steady temperature in the upper 80s. South winds 10 to 15 miles per hour. Tonight, clear in the evening, then becoming partly cloudy. Lows in the upper 50s. Southeast winds 5 to 10 miles per hour. Saturday, mostly cloudy. Highs in the lower 80s. Southeast winds 5 to 10 miles per hour. Saturday night, mostly cloudy. Lows in the upper 50s. East winds 5 to 10 miles per hour, becoming northeast after midnight. Sunday, sunny. Highs in the mid 80s. Northwest winds around 5 miles per hour. Sunday night and Columbus Day, mostly clear. Lows in the lower 60s. Highs in the lower 90s. Monday night and Tuesday, mostly clear. Lows around 70. Highs around 90. Tuesday night, mostly clear in the evening, then becoming partly cloudy. A slight chance of thunderstorms. A slight chance of showers in the evening, then a chance of showers after midnight. Lows in the lower 60s. Chance of rain 40%. Wednesday, partly sunny with a slight chance of thunderstorms. Showers likely, mainly in the morning. Cooler with highs around 80. Chance of rain 60%. Wednesday night and Thursday, mostly cloudy. A chance of showers with a slight chance of thunderstorms. Lows in the lower 60s. Highs in the upper 70s. Chance of rain 50%. At 4 p.m. at Lambert Field in St. Louis, it was fair with a temperature of 88 degrees. The dew point was 49, giving us a relative humidity of 25%. The wind was south at 9 miles an hour, gusting to 22, and the pressure was 30.02 inches and falling. Elsewhere in the metro area, in Chesterfield, it was fair and the temperature was 88. In Belleville, it was 89 degrees. In Cahokia, it was fair and 89 degrees. In St. Charles, it was fair and 88. Across the region, it was fair in Columbia, Missouri, with a temperature of 89. In Quincy, it was fair and 87 degrees. In Kansas City, it was fair and the temperature was 85. It was fair in Springfield, Missouri, with a temperature of 89. In Rolla, it was fair and the temperature was 89. It was sunny in Cape Girardeau with 86 degrees. It was fair in Springfield, Illinois, with a temperature of 86. Once again in St. Louis, it was fair. The temperature was 88 degrees and the wind was south at 9 miles an hour, gusting to 22. The current time is 4:12 p.m. Central Daylight Time. 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Here are the forecast highlights for this afternoon through Thursday.
Slightly cooler weather is forecast this weekend before a return to near record warmth on Monday. This afternoon, sunny. Near steady temperature in the upper 80s. South winds 10 to 15 miles per hour. Tonight, clear in the evening, then becoming partly cloudy. Lows in the upper 50s. Southeast winds 5 to 10 miles per hour. Saturday, mostly cloudy. Highs in the lower 80s. Southeast winds 5 to 10 miles per hour. Saturday night, mostly cloudy. Lows in the upper 50s. East winds 5 to 10 miles per hour, becoming northeast after midnight. Sunday, sunny. Highs in the mid-80s. Northwest winds around 5 miles per hour. Sunday night and Columbus Day, mostly clear. Lows in the lower 60s. Highs in the lower 90s. Monday night and Tuesday, mostly clear. Lows around 70. Highs around 90. Tuesday night, mostly clear in the evening, then becoming partly cloudy. A slight chance of thunderstorms. A slight chance of showers in the evening, then a chance of showers after midnight. Lows in the lower 60s. Chance of rain 40%. Wednesday, partly sunny with a slight chance of thunderstorms. Showers likely, mainly in the morning. Cooler with highs around 80. Chance of rain 60%. Wednesday night and Thursday, mostly cloudy. A chance of showers with a slight chance of thunderstorms. Lows in the lower 60s. Highs in the upper 70s. Chance of rain 50%. At 4 p.m. at Lambert Field in St. Louis, it was fair with a temperature of 88 degrees. The dew point was 49, giving us a relative humidity of 25%. The wind was south at 9 miles an hour, gusting to 22, and the pressure was 30.02 inches and falling. Elsewhere in the metro area, in Chesterfield, it was fair and the temperature was 88. In Belleville, it was 89 degrees. In Cahokia, it was fair and 89 degrees. In St. Charles, it was fair and 88. Across the region, it was fair in Columbia, Missouri, with a temperature of 89. In Quincy, it was fair and 87 degrees. In Kansas City, it was fair and the temperature was 85. It was fair in Springfield, Missouri, with a temperature of 89. In Rolla, it was fair and the temperature was 89. It was sunny in Cape Girardeau with 86 degrees. It was fair in Springfield, Illinois, with a temperature of 86. Once again in St. Louis, it was fair. The temperature was 88 degrees and the wind was south at 9 miles an hour, gusting to 22. The current time is 4:16 p.m. Central Daylight Time. 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Here are the forecast highlights for this afternoon through Thursday. Slightly cooler weather is forecast this weekend before a return to near record warmth on Monday. This afternoon, sunny. Near steady temperature in the upper 80s. South winds 10 to 15 miles per hour. Tonight, clear in the evening, then becoming partly cloudy. Lows in the upper 50s. Southeast winds 5 to 10 miles per hour. Saturday, mostly cloudy. Highs in the lower 80s. Southeast winds 5 to 10 miles per hour. Saturday night, mostly cloudy. Lows in the upper 50s. East winds 5 to 10 miles per hour, becoming northeast after midnight. Sunday, sunny. Highs in the mid-80s. Northwest winds around 5 miles per hour. Sunday night and Columbus Day, mostly clear. Lows in the lower 60s. Highs in the lower 90s. Monday night and Tuesday, mostly clear. Lows around 70. Highs around 90.
Tuesday night, mostly clear in the evening, then becoming partly cloudy. A slight chance of thunderstorms. A slight chance of showers in the evening, then a chance of showers after midnight. Lows in the lower 60s. Chance of rain 40%. Wednesday, partly sunny with a slight chance of thunderstorms. Showers likely, mainly in the morning. Cooler with highs around 80. Chance of rain 60%. Wednesday night and Thursday, mostly cloudy. A chance of showers with a slight chance of thunderstorms. Lows in the lower 60s. Highs in the upper 70s. Chance of rain 50%. At 4 p.m. at Lambert Field in St. Louis, it was fair with a temperature of 88 degrees. The dew point was 49, giving us a relative humidity of 25%. The wind was south at 9 miles an hour, gusting to 22, and the pressure was 30.02 inches and falling. Elsewhere in the metro area, in Chesterfield, it was fair and the temperature was 88. In Belleville, it was 89 degrees. In Cahokia, it was fair and 89 degrees. In St. Charles, it was fair and 88. Across the region, it was fair in Columbia, Missouri, with a temperature of 89. In Quincy, it was fair and 87 degrees. In Kansas City, it was fair and the temperature was 85. It was fair in Springfield, Missouri, with a temperature of 89. In Rolla, it was fair and the temperature was 89. It was sunny in Cape Girardeau, with 86 degrees. It was fair in Springfield, Illinois, with a temperature of 86. Once again in St. Louis, it was fair. The temperature was 88 degrees and the wind was south at 9 miles an hour, gusting to 22. The current time is 4:20 p.m. Central Daylight Time. 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Here are the forecast highlights for this afternoon through Thursday. Slightly cooler weather is forecast this weekend before a return to near record warmth on Monday. This afternoon, sunny. Near steady temperature in the upper 80s. South winds 10 to 15 miles per hour. Tonight, clear in the evening, then becoming partly cloudy. Lows in the upper 50s. Southeast winds 5 to 10 miles per hour. Saturday, mostly cloudy. Highs in the lower 80s. Southeast winds 5 to 10 miles per hour. Saturday night, mostly cloudy. Lows in the upper 50s. East winds 5 to 10 miles per hour, becoming northeast after midnight. Sunday, sunny. Highs in the mid 80s. Northwest winds around 5 miles per hour. Sunday night and Columbus Day, mostly clear. Lows in the lower 60s. Highs in the lower 90s. Monday night and Tuesday, mostly clear. Lows around 70. Highs around 90. Tuesday night, mostly clear in the evening, then becoming partly cloudy. A slight chance of thunderstorms. A slight chance of showers in the evening, then a chance of showers after midnight. Lows in the lower 60s. Chance of rain 40%. Wednesday, partly sunny with a slight chance of thunderstorms. Showers likely, mainly in the morning. Cooler with highs around 80. Chance of rain 60%. Wednesday night and Thursday, mostly cloudy. A chance of showers with a slight chance of thunderstorms. Lows in the lower 60s. Highs in the upper 70s. Chance of rain 50%. At 4 p.m. at Lambert Field in St. Louis, it was fair with a temperature of 88 degrees. The dew point was 49, giving us a relative humidity of 25%. The wind was south at 9 miles an hour, gusting to 22, and the pressure was 30.02 inches and falling. Elsewhere in the metro area, in Chesterfield, it was fair and the temperature was 88.
In Belleville, it was 89 degrees. In Cahokia, it was fair and 89 degrees. In St. Charles, it was fair and 88. Across the region, it was fair in Columbia, Missouri, with a temperature of 89. In Quincy, it was fair and 87 degrees. In Kansas City, it was fair and the temperature was 85. It was fair in Springfield, Missouri, with a temperature of 89. In Rolla, it was fair and the temperature was 89. It was sunny in Cape Girardeau, with 86 degrees. It was fair in Springfield, Illinois, with a temperature of 86. Once again in St. Louis, it was fair. The temperature was 88 degrees and the wind was south at 9 miles an hour, gusting to 22. The current time is 4:23 p.m. Central Daylight Time. 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Here are the forecast highlights for this afternoon through Thursday. Slightly cooler weather is forecast this weekend before a return to near record warmth on Monday. This afternoon, sunny. Near steady temperature in the upper 80s. South winds 10 to 15 miles per hour. Tonight, clear in the evening, then becoming partly cloudy. Lows in the upper 50s. Southeast winds 5 to 10 miles per hour. Saturday, mostly cloudy. Highs in the lower 80s. Southeast winds 5 to 10 miles per hour. Saturday night, mostly cloudy. Lows in the upper 50s. East winds 5 to 10 miles per hour, becoming northeast after midnight. Sunday, sunny. Highs in the mid 80s. Northwest winds around 5 miles per hour. Sunday night and Columbus Day, mostly clear. Lows in the lower 60s. Highs in the lower 90s. Monday night and Tuesday, mostly clear. Lows around 70. Highs around 90. Tuesday night, mostly clear in the evening, then becoming partly cloudy. A slight chance of thunderstorms. A slight chance of showers in the evening, then a chance of showers after midnight. Lows in the lower 60s. Chance of rain 40%. Wednesday, partly sunny with a slight chance of thunderstorms. Showers likely, mainly in the morning. Cooler with highs around 80. Chance of rain 60%. Wednesday night and Thursday, mostly cloudy. A chance of showers with a slight chance of thunderstorms. Lows in the lower 60s. Highs in the upper 70s. Chance of rain 50%. At 4 p.m. at Lambert Field in St. Louis, it was fair with a temperature of 88 degrees. The dew point was 49, giving us a relative humidity of 25%. The wind was south at 9 miles an hour, gusting to 22, and the pressure was 30.02 inches and falling. Elsewhere in the metro area, in Chesterfield it was fair and the temperature was 88. In Belleville it was 89 degrees. In Cahokia, it was fair and 89 degrees. In St. Charles, it was fair and 88. Across the region, it was fair in Columbia, Missouri, with a temperature of 89. In Quincy, it was fair and 87 degrees. In Kansas City, it was fair and the temperature was 85. It was fair in Springfield, Missouri, with a temperature of 89. In Rolla, it was fair and the temperature was 89. It was sunny in Cape Girardeau, with 86 degrees. It was fair in Springfield, Illinois, with a temperature of 86. Once again in St. Louis, it was fair. The temperature was 88 degrees and the wind was south at 9 miles an hour, gusting to 22. The current time is 4:27 p.m. Central Daylight Time. 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
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Here are the forecast highlights for this afternoon through Thursday. Slightly cooler weather is forecast this weekend before a return to near record warmth on Monday. This afternoon, sunny. Near steady temperature in the upper 80s. South winds 10 to 15 miles per hour. Tonight, clear in the evening, then becoming partly cloudy. Lows in the upper 50s. Southeast winds 5 to 10 miles per hour. Saturday, mostly cloudy. Highs in the lower 80s. Southeast winds 5 to 10 miles per hour. Saturday night, mostly cloudy. Lows in the upper 50s. East winds 5 to 10 miles per hour, becoming northeast after midnight. Sunday, sunny. Highs in the mid 80s. Northwest winds around 5 miles per hour. Sunday night and Columbus Day, mostly clear. Lows in the lower 60s. Highs in the lower 90s. Monday night and Tuesday, mostly clear. Lows around 70. Highs around 90. Tuesday night, mostly clear in the evening, then becoming partly cloudy. A slight chance of thunderstorms. A slight chance of showers in the evening, then a chance of showers after midnight. Lows in the lower 60s. Chance of rain 40%. Wednesday, partly sunny with a slight chance of thunderstorms. Showers likely, mainly in the morning. Cooler with highs around 80. Chance of rain 60%. Wednesday night and Thursday, mostly cloudy. A chance of showers with a slight chance of thunderstorms. Lows in the lower 60s. Highs in the upper 70s. Chance of rain 50%. At 4 p.m. at Lambert Field in St. Louis, it was fair with a temperature of 88 degrees. The dew point was 49, giving us a relative humidity of 25%. The wind was south at 9 miles an hour, gusting to 22, and the pressure was 30.02 inches and falling. Elsewhere in the metro area, in Chesterfield it was fair and the temperature was 88. In Belleville it was 89 degrees. In Cahokia, it was fair and 89 degrees. In St. Charles it was fair and 88. Across the region, it was fair in Columbia, Missouri, with a temperature of 89. In Quincy, it was fair, and 87 degrees. In Kansas City, it was fair, and the temperature was 85. It was fair in Springfield, Missouri, with a temperature of 89. In Rolla, it was fair, and the temperature was 89. It was sunny in Cape Girardeau, with 86 degrees. It was fair in Springfield, Illinois, with a temperature of 86. Once again in St. Louis, it was fair, the temperature was 88 degrees and the wind was south at 9 miles an hour, gusting to 22. The current time is 4:31 p.m. Central Daylight Time. 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Here are the forecast highlights for this afternoon through Thursday. Slightly cooler weather is forecast this weekend before a return to near record warmth on Monday. This afternoon, sunny. Near steady temperature in the upper 80s. South winds 10 to 15 miles per hour. Tonight, clear in the evening, then becoming partly cloudy. Lows in the upper 50s. Southeast winds 5 to 10 miles per hour. Saturday, mostly cloudy. Highs in the lower 80s. Southeast winds 5 to 10 miles per hour. Saturday night, mostly cloudy. Lows in the upper 50s. East winds 5 to 10 miles per hour, becoming northeast after midnight. Sunday, sunny. Highs in the mid 80s.
northwest winds around 5 miles per hour. Sunday night in Columbus Day, mostly clear. Lows in the lower 60s. Highs in the lower 90s. Monday night and Tuesday, mostly clear. Lows around 70. Highs around 90. Tuesday night, mostly clear in the evening, then becoming partly cloudy. A slight chance of thunderstorms. A slight chance of showers in the evening, then a chance of showers after midnight. Lows in the lower 60s. Chance of rain 40%. Wednesday, partly sunny with a slight chance of thunderstorms. Showers likely, mainly in the morning. Cooler with highs around 80. Chance of rain 60%. Wednesday night and Thursday, mostly cloudy. A chance of showers with a slight chance of thunderstorms. Lows in the lower 60s. Highs in the upper 70s. Chance of rain 50%. At 4 p.m. at Lambert Field in St. Louis, it was fair with a temperature of 88 degrees. The dew point was 49, giving us a relative humidity of 25%. The wind was south at 9 miles an hour, gusting to 22, and the pressure was 30.02 inches and falling. Elsewhere in the metro area, in Chesterfield, it was fair and the temperature was 88. In Belleville, it was 89 degrees. In Cahokia, it was fair and 89 degrees. In St. Charles, it was fair and 88. Across the region, it was fair in Columbia, Missouri, with a temperature of 89. In Quincy, it was fair and 87 degrees. In Kansas City, it was fair and the temperature was 85. It was fair in Springfield, Missouri, with a temperature of 89. In Rolla, it was fair and the temperature was 89. It was sunny in Cape Girardeau, with 86 degrees. It was fair in Springfield, Illinois, with a temperature of 86. Once again in St. Louis, it was fair. The temperature was 88 degrees and the wind was south at 9 miles an hour, gusting to 22. The current time is 4:35 p.m. Central Daylight Time. 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Here are the forecast highlights for this afternoon through Thursday. Slightly cooler weather is forecast this weekend before a return to near record warmth on Monday. This afternoon, sunny. Near steady temperature in the upper 80s. South winds 10 to 15 miles per hour. Tonight, clear in the evening, then becoming partly cloudy. Lows in the upper 50s. Southeast winds 5 to 10 miles per hour. Saturday, mostly cloudy. Highs in the lower 80s. Southeast winds 5 to 10 miles per hour. Saturday night, mostly cloudy. Lows in the upper 50s. East winds 5 to 10 miles per hour, becoming northeast after midnight. Sunday, sunny. Highs in the mid 80s. Northwest winds around 5 miles per hour. Sunday night and Columbus Day, mostly clear. Lows in the lower 60s. Highs in the lower 90s. Monday night and Tuesday, mostly clear. Lows around 70. Highs around 90. Tuesday night, mostly clear in the evening, then becoming partly cloudy. A slight chance of thunderstorms. A slight chance of showers in the evening, then a chance of showers after midnight. Lows in the lower 60s. Chance of rain 40%. Wednesday, partly sunny with a slight chance of thunderstorms. Showers likely, mainly in the morning. Cooler with highs around 80. Chance of rain 60%. Wednesday night and Thursday, mostly cloudy. A chance of showers with a slight chance of thunderstorms. Lows in the lower 60s. Highs in the upper 70s. Chance of rain 50%.
at 4 p.m. at Lambert Field in St. Louis. It was fair with a temperature of 88 degrees. The dew point was 49, giving us a relative humidity of 25%. The wind was south at 9 miles an hour, gusting to 22, and the pressure was 30.02 inches and falling. Elsewhere in the metro area, in Chesterfield, it was fair and the temperature was 88. In Belleville, it was 89 degrees. In Cahokia, it was fair and 89 degrees. In St. Charles, it was fair and 88. Across the region, it was fair in Columbia, Missouri, with a temperature of 89. In Quincy, it was fair and 87 degrees. In Kansas City, it was fair and the temperature was 85. It was fair in Springfield, Missouri, with a temperature of 89. In Rolla, it was fair and the temperature was 89. It was sunny in Cape Girardeau, with 86 degrees. It was fair in Springfield, Illinois, with a temperature of 86. Once again in St. Louis, it was fair. The temperature was 88 degrees and the wind was south at 9 miles an hour, gusting to 22. The current time is 4:39 p.m. Central Daylight Time. This elsewhere in the metro area.

Colorado with 86 degrees. It was fair in Springfield, Illinois, with a temperature of 86. Once again in St. Louis, it was fair. The temperature was 88 degrees and the wind was south at 9 miles an hour, gusting to 22. The current time is 4:39 p.m. Central Daylight Time. 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Here are the forecast highlights for this afternoon through Thursday. Slightly cooler weather is forecast this weekend before a return to near record warmth on Monday. This afternoon, sunny. Near steady temperature in the upper 80s. South winds 10 to 15 miles per hour. Tonight, clear in the evening, then becoming partly cloudy. Lows in the upper 50s. Southeast winds 5 to 10 miles per hour. Saturday, mostly cloudy. Highs in the lower 80s. Southeast winds 5 to 10 miles per hour. Saturday night, mostly cloudy. Lows in the upper 50s. East winds 5 to 10 miles per hour, becoming northeast after midnight. Sunday, sunny. Highs in the mid 80s. Northwest winds around 5 miles per hour. Sunday night and Columbus Day, mostly clear. Lows in the lower 60s. Highs in the lower 90s. Monday night and Tuesday, mostly clear. Lows around 70. Highs around 90. Tuesday night, mostly clear in the evening, then becoming partly cloudy. A slight chance of thunderstorms. A slight chance of showers in the evening, then a chance of showers after midnight. Lows in the lower 60s. Chance of rain 40%. Wednesday, partly sunny with a slight chance of thunderstorms. Showers likely, mainly in the morning. Cooler with highs around 80. Chance of rain 60%. Wednesday night and Thursday, mostly cloudy. A chance of showers with a slight chance of thunderstorms. Lows in the lower 60s. Highs in the upper 70s. Chance of rain 50%. At 4 p.m. at Lambert Field in St. Louis, it was fair with a temperature of 88 degrees. The dew point was 49, giving us a relative humidity of 25%. The wind was south at 9 miles an hour, gusting to 22, and the pressure was 30.02 inches and falling. Elsewhere in the metro area, in Chesterfield it was fair and the temperature was 88. In Belleville it was 89 degrees. In Cahokia, it was fair and 89 degrees. In St. Charles, it was fair and 88. Across the region, it was fair in Columbia, Missouri, with a temperature of 89. In Quincy, it was fair and 87 degrees. In Kansas City, it was fair and the temperature was 85. It was fair in Springfield, Missouri, with a temperature of 89. In Rolla, it was fair and the temperature was 89. It was sunny in Cape Girardeau with 86 degrees. It was fair in Springfield, Illinois, with a temperature of 86. Once again in St. Louis, it was fair. The temperature was 88 degrees and the wind was south at 9 miles an hour, gusting to 22. The current time is 4:42 p.m. Central Daylight Time. 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Here are the forecast highlights for this afternoon through Thursday. Slightly cooler weather is forecast this weekend before a return to near record warmth on Monday. This afternoon, sunny. Near steady temperature in the upper 80s. South winds 10 to 15 miles per hour. Tonight, clear in the evening, then becoming partly cloudy.

lows in the upper 50s. Southeast winds 5 to 10 miles per hour. Saturday, mostly cloudy. Highs in the lower 80s. Southeast winds 5 to 10 miles per hour. Saturday night, mostly cloudy. Lows in the upper 50s. East winds 5 to 10 miles per hour, becoming northeast after midnight. Sunday, sunny. Highs in the mid-80s. Northwest winds around 5 miles per hour. Sunday night in Columbus Day, mostly clear. Lows in the lower 60s. Highs in the lower 90s. Monday night and Tuesday, mostly clear. Lows around 70. Highs around 90. Tuesday night, mostly clear in the evening, then becoming partly cloudy. A slight chance of thunderstorms. A slight chance of showers in the evening, then a chance of showers after midnight. Lows in the lower 60s. Chance of rain 40%. Wednesday, partly sunny with a slight chance of thunderstorms. Showers likely, mainly in the morning. Cooler with highs around 80. Chance of rain 60%. Wednesday night and Thursday, mostly cloudy. A chance of showers with a slight chance of thunderstorms. Lows in the lower 60s. Highs in the upper 70s. Chance of rain 50%. At 4 p.m. at Lambert Field in St. Louis, it was fair with a temperature of 88 degrees. The dew point was 49, giving us a relative humidity of 25%. The wind was south at 9 miles an hour, gusting to 22, and the pressure was 30.02 inches and falling. Elsewhere in the metro area, in Chesterfield it was fair and the temperature was 88. In Belleville it was 89 degrees. In Cahokia, it was fair and 89 degrees. In St. Charles, it was fair and 88. Across the region, it was fair in Columbia, Missouri, with a temperature of 89. In Quincy, it was fair and 87 degrees. In Kansas City, it was fair and the temperature was 85. It was fair in Springfield, Missouri, with a temperature of 89. In Rolla, it was fair and the temperature was 89. It was sunny in Cape Girardeau, with 86 degrees. It was fair in Springfield, Illinois, with a temperature of 86. Once again in St. Louis, it was fair, the temperature was 88 degrees and the wind was south at 9 miles an hour, gusting to 22. The current time is 4:46 p.m. Central Daylight Time. 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Here are the forecast highlights for this afternoon through Thursday. Slightly cooler weather is forecast this weekend before a return to near record warmth on Monday. This afternoon, sunny. Near steady temperature in the upper 80s. South winds 10 to 15 miles per hour. Tonight, clear in the evening, then becoming partly cloudy. Lows in the upper 50s. Southeast winds 5 to 10 miles per hour. Saturday, mostly cloudy. Highs in the lower 80s. Southeast winds 5 to 10 miles per hour. Saturday night, mostly cloudy. Lows in the upper 50s. East winds 5 to 10 miles per hour, becoming northeast after midnight. Sunday, sunny. Highs in the mid-80s. Northwest winds around 5 miles per hour. Sunday night in Columbus Day, mostly clear. Lows in the lower 60s. Highs in the lower 90s. Monday night and Tuesday, mostly clear. Lows around 70. Highs around 90. Tuesday night, mostly clear in the evening, then becoming partly cloudy. A slight chance of thunderstorms. A slight chance of showers in the evening, then a chance of showers after midnight. Lows in the lower 60s. Chance of rain 40%. Wednesday, partly sunny with a slight chance of
storms. Showers likely, mainly in the morning. Cooler with highs around 80. Chance of rain 60%. Wednesday night and Thursday, mostly cloudy. A chance of showers with a slight chance of thunderstorms. Lows in the lower 60s. Highs in the upper 70s. Chance of rain 50%. At 4 p.m. at Lambert Field in St. Louis, it was fair with a temperature of 88 degrees. The dew point was 49, giving us a relative humidity of 25%. The wind was south at 9 miles an hour, gusting to 22, and the pressure was 30.02 inches and falling. Elsewhere in the metro area, in Chesterfield, it was fair and the temperature was 88. In Belleville, it was 89 degrees. In Cahokia, it was fair and 89 degrees. In St. Charles, it was fair and 88. Across the region, it was fair in Columbia, Missouri, with a temperature of 89. In Quincy, it was fair and 87 degrees. In Kansas City, it was fair and the temperature was 85. It was fair in Springfield, Missouri, with a temperature of 89. In Rolla, it was fair and the temperature was 89. It was sunny in Cape Girardeau, with 86 degrees. It was fair in Springfield, Illinois, with a temperature of 86. Once again in St. Louis, it was fair. The temperature was 88 degrees and the wind was south at 9 miles an hour, gusting to 22. The current time is 4:50 p.m. Central Daylight Time. 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Here are the forecast highlights for this afternoon through Thursday. Slightly cooler weather is forecast this weekend before a return to near record warmth on Monday. This afternoon, sunny. Near steady temperature in the upper 80s. South winds 10 to 15 miles per hour. Tonight, clear in the evening, then becoming partly cloudy. Lows in the upper 50s. Southeast winds 5 to 10 miles per hour. Saturday, mostly cloudy. Highs in the lower 80s. Southeast winds 5 to 10 miles per hour. Saturday night, mostly cloudy. Lows in the upper 50s. East winds 5 to 10 miles per hour, becoming northeast after midnight. Sunday, sunny. Highs in the mid 80s. Northwest winds around 5 miles per hour. Sunday night in Columbus Day, mostly clear. Lows in the lower 60s. Highs in the lower 90s. Monday night and Tuesday, mostly clear. Lows around 70. Highs around 90. Tuesday night, mostly clear in the evening, then becoming partly cloudy. A slight chance of thunderstorms. A slight chance of showers in the evening, then a chance of showers after midnight. Lows in the lower 60s. Chance of rain 40%. Wednesday, partly sunny with a slight chance of thunderstorms. Showers likely, mainly in the morning. Cooler with highs around 80. Chance of rain 60%. Wednesday night and Thursday, mostly cloudy. A chance of showers with a slight chance of thunderstorms. Lows in the lower 60s. Highs in the upper 70s. Chance of rain 50%. At 4 p.m. at Lambert Field in St. Louis, it was fair with a temperature of 88 degrees. The dew point was 49, giving us a relative humidity of 25%. The wind was south at 9 miles an hour, gusting to 22, and the pressure was 30.02 inches and falling. Elsewhere in the metro area, in Chesterfield, it was fair and the temperature was 88. In Belleville, it was 89 degrees. In Cahokia, it was fair and 89 degrees. In St. Charles, it was fair and 88. Across the region, it was fair in Columbia, Missouri, with a temperature of 89. In Quincy, it was fair and 87 degrees.
In Kansas City, it was fair and the temperature was 85. It was fair in Springfield, Missouri, with a temperature of 89. In Rolla, it was fair and the temperature was 89. It was sunny in Cape Girardeau, with 86 degrees. It was fair in Springfield, Illinois, with a temperature of 86. Once again in St. Louis, it was fair. The temperature was 88 degrees and the wind was south at 9 miles an hour, gusting to 22. The current time is 4:54 p.m. Central Daylight Time. 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Here are the forecast highlights for this afternoon through Thursday. Slightly cooler weather is forecast this weekend before a return to near record warmth on Monday. This afternoon, sunny. Near steady temperature in the upper 80s. South winds 10 to 15 miles per hour. Tonight, clear in the evening, then becoming partly cloudy. Lows in the upper 50s. Southeast winds 5 to 10 miles per hour. Saturday, mostly cloudy. Highs in the lower 80s. Southeast winds 5 to 10 miles per hour. Saturday night, mostly cloudy. Lows in the upper 50s. East winds 5 to 10 miles per hour, becoming northeast after midnight. Sunday, sunny. Highs in the mid 80s. Northwest winds around 5 miles per hour. Sunday night and Columbus Day, mostly clear. Lows in the lower 60s. Highs in the lower 90s. Monday night and Tuesday, mostly clear. Lows around 70. Highs around 90. Tuesday night, mostly clear in the evening, then becoming partly cloudy. A slight chance of thunderstorms. A slight chance of showers in the evening, then a chance of showers after midnight. Lows in the lower 60s. Chance of rain 40%. Wednesday, partly sunny with a slight chance of thunderstorms. Showers likely, mainly in the morning. Cooler with highs around 80. Chance of rain 60%. Wednesday night and Thursday, mostly cloudy. A chance of showers with a slight chance of thunderstorms. Lows in the lower 60s. Highs in the upper 70s. Chance of rain 50%. At 4 p.m. at Lambert Field in St. Louis, it was fair with a temperature of 88 degrees. The dew point was 49, giving us a relative humidity of 25%. The wind was south at 9 miles an hour, gusting to 22, and the pressure was 30.02 inches and falling. Elsewhere in the metro area, in Chesterfield it was fair and the temperature was 88. In Belleville it was 89 degrees. In Cahokia, it was fair and 89 degrees. In St. Charles it was fair and 88. Across the region, it was fair in Columbia, Missouri, with a temperature of 89. In Quincy, it was fair, and 87 degrees. In Kansas City, it was fair, and the temperature was 85. It was fair in Springfield, Missouri, with a temperature of 89. In Rolla, it was fair, and the temperature was 89. It was sunny in Cape Girardeau, with 86 degrees. It was fair in Springfield, Illinois, with a temperature of 86. Once again in St. Louis, it was fair. The temperature was 88 degrees and the wind was south at 9 miles an hour, gusting to 22. The current time is 4:58 p.m. Central Daylight Time. 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Here are the forecast highlights for this afternoon through Thursday. Slightly cooler weather is forecast this weekend before a return to near record warmth on Monday.
This afternoon, sunny. Near steady temperature in the upper 80s. South winds 10 to 15 miles per hour. Tonight, clear in the evening, then becoming partly cloudy. Lows in the upper 50s. Southeast winds 5 to 10 miles per hour. Saturday, mostly cloudy. Highs in the lower 80s. Southeast winds 5 to 10 miles per hour. Saturday night, mostly cloudy. Lows in the upper 50s. East winds 5 to 10 miles per hour, becoming northeast after midnight. Sunday, sunny. Highs in the mid 80s. Northwest winds around 5 miles per hour. Sunday night and Columbus Day, mostly clear. Lows in the lower 60s. Highs in the lower 90s. Monday night and Tuesday, mostly clear. Lows around 70. Highs around 90. Tuesday night, mostly clear in the evening, then becoming partly cloudy. A slight chance of thunderstorms. A slight chance of showers in the evening, then a chance of showers after midnight. Lows in the lower 60s. Chance of rain 40%. Wednesday, partly sunny with a slight chance of thunderstorms. Showers likely, mainly in the morning. Cooler with highs around 80. Chance of rain 60%. Wednesday night and Thursday, mostly cloudy. A chance of showers with a slight chance of thunderstorms. Lows in the lower 60s. Highs in the upper 70s. Chance of rain 50%. At 4 p.m. at Lambert Field in St. Louis, it was fair with a temperature of 88 degrees. The dew point was 49, giving us a relative humidity of 25%. The wind was south at 9 miles an hour, gusting to 22, and the pressure was 30.02 inches and falling. Elsewhere in the metro area, in Chesterfield it was fair and the temperature was 88. In Belleville it was 89 degrees. In Cahokia, it was fair and 89 degrees. In St. Charles, it was fair and 88. Across the region, it was fair in Columbia, Missouri, with a temperature of 89. In Quincy, it was fair and 87 degrees. In Kansas City, it was fair and the temperature was 85. It was fair in Springfield, Missouri, with a temperature of 89. In Rolla, it was fair and the temperature was 89. It was sunny in Cape Girardeau, with 86 degrees. It was fair in Springfield, Illinois, with a temperature of 86. Once again in St. Louis, it was fair. The temperature was 88 degrees and the wind was south at 9 miles an hour, gusting to 22. The current time is 5:01 p.m. Central Daylight Time. 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Here are the forecast highlights for this afternoon through Thursday. Slightly cooler weather is forecast this weekend before a return to near record warmth on Monday. This afternoon, sunny. Near steady temperature in the upper 80s. South winds 10 to 15 miles per hour. Tonight, clear in the evening, then becoming partly cloudy. Lows in the upper 50s. Southeast winds 5 to 10 miles per hour. Saturday, mostly cloudy. Highs in the lower 80s. Southeast winds 5 to 10 miles per hour. Saturday night, mostly cloudy. Lows in the upper 50s. East winds 5 to 10 miles per hour, becoming northeast after midnight. Sunday, sunny. Highs in the mid 80s. Northwest winds around 5 miles per hour. Sunday night and Columbus Day, mostly clear. Lows in the lower 60s. Highs in the lower 90s. Monday night and Tuesday, mostly clear. Lows around 70. Highs around 90. Tuesday night, mostly clear in the evening, then becoming partly cloudy. A slight chance of thunderstorms.
A slight chance of showers in the evening, then a chance of showers after midnight. Lows in the lower 60s. Chance of rain 40%. Wednesday, partly sunny with a slight chance of thunderstorms. Showers likely, mainly in the morning. Cooler with highs around 80. Chance of rain 60%. Wednesday night and Thursday, mostly cloudy. A chance of showers with a slight chance of thunderstorms. Lows in the lower 60s. Highs in the upper 70s. Chance of rain 50%. At 4 p.m. at Lambert Field in St. Louis, it was fair with a temperature of 88 degrees. The dew point was 49, giving us a relative humidity of 25%. The wind was south at 9 miles an hour, gusting to 22, and the pressure was 30.02 inches and falling. Elsewhere in the metro area, in Chesterfield, it was fair and the temperature was 88. In Belleville, it was 89 degrees. In Cahokia, it was fair and 89 degrees. In St. Charles, it was fair and 88. Across the region, it was fair in Columbia, Missouri, with a temperature of 89. In Quincy, it was fair and 87 degrees. In Kansas City, it was fair and the temperature was 85. It was fair in Springfield, Missouri, with a temperature of 89. In Rolla, it was fair and the temperature was 89. It was sunny in Cape Girardeau, with 86 degrees. It was fair in Springfield, Illinois, with a temperature of 86. Once again in St. Louis, it was fair. The temperature was 88 degrees and the wind was south at 9 miles an hour, gusting to 22. The current time is 5:05 p.m. Central Daylight Time. 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Here are the forecast highlights for this afternoon through Thursday. Slightly cooler weather is forecast this weekend before a return to near record warmth on Monday. This afternoon, sunny. Near steady temperature in the upper 80s. South winds 10 to 15 miles per hour. Tonight, clear in the evening, then becoming partly cloudy. Lows in the upper 50s. Southeast winds 5 to 10 miles per hour. Saturday, mostly cloudy. Highs in the lower 80s. Southeast winds 5 to 10 miles per hour. Saturday night, mostly cloudy. Lows in the upper 50s. East winds 5 to 10 miles per hour, becoming northeast after midnight. Sunday, sunny. Highs in the mid 80s. Northwest winds around 5 miles per hour. Sunday night and Columbus Day, mostly clear. Lows in the lower 60s. Highs in the lower 90s. Monday night and Tuesday, mostly clear. Lows around 70. Highs around 90. Tuesday night, mostly clear in the evening, then becoming partly cloudy. A slight chance of thunderstorms. A slight chance of showers in the evening, then a chance of showers after midnight. Lows in the lower 60s. Chance of rain 40%. Wednesday, partly sunny with a slight chance of thunderstorms. Showers likely, mainly in the morning. Cooler with highs around 80. Chance of rain 60%. Wednesday night and Thursday, mostly cloudy. A chance of showers with a slight chance of thunderstorms. Lows in the lower 60s. Highs in the upper 70s. Chance of rain 50%. At 4 p.m. at Lambert Field in St. Louis, it was fair with a temperature of 88 degrees. The dew point was 49, giving us a relative humidity of 25%. The wind was south at 9 miles an hour, gusting to 22, and the pressure was 30.02 inches and falling. Elsewhere in the metro area, in Chesterfield, it was fair and the temperature was 88. In Belleville, it was 89 degrees. In Cahokia, it was fair and 89 degrees. In
In St. Charles, it was fair and 88. Across the region, it was fair in Columbia, Missouri, with a temperature of 89. In Quincy, it was fair and 87 degrees. In Kansas City, it was fair and the temperature was 85. It was fair in Springfield, Missouri, with a temperature of 89. In Rolla, it was fair and the temperature was 89. It was sunny in Cape Girardeau, with 86 degrees. It was fair in Springfield, Illinois, with a temperature of 86. Once again in St. Louis, it was fair. The temperature was 88 degrees and the wind was south at 9 miles an hour, gusting to 22. The current time is 5:09 p.m. Central Daylight Time. 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Here are the forecast highlights for this afternoon through Thursday. Slightly cooler weather is forecast this weekend before a return to near record warmth on Monday. This afternoon, sunny. Near steady temperature in the upper 80s. South winds 10 to 15 miles per hour. Tonight, clear in the evening, then becoming partly cloudy. Lows in the upper 50s. Southeast winds 5 to 10 miles per hour. Saturday, mostly cloudy. Highs in the lower 80s. Southeast winds 5 to 10 miles per hour. Saturday night, mostly cloudy. Lows in the upper 50s. East winds 5 to 10 miles per hour, becoming northeast after midnight. Sunday, sunny. Highs in the mid 80s. Northwest winds around 5 miles per hour. Sunday night and Columbus Day, mostly clear. Lows in the lower 60s. Highs in the lower 90s. Monday night and Tuesday, mostly clear. Lows around 70. Highs around 90. Tuesday night, mostly clear in the evening, then becoming partly cloudy. A slight chance of thunderstorms. A slight chance of showers in the evening, then a chance of showers after midnight. Lows in the lower 60s. Chance of rain 40%. Wednesday, partly sunny with a slight chance of thunderstorms. Showers likely, mainly in the morning. Cooler with highs around 80. Chance of rain 60%. Wednesday night and Thursday, mostly cloudy. A chance of showers with a slight chance of thunderstorms. Lows in the lower 60s. Highs in the upper 70s. Chance of rain 50%. At 5 p.m. at Lambert Field in St. Louis, it was mostly sunny with a temperature of 88 degrees. The dew point was 46, giving us a relative humidity of 23%. The wind was south at 9 miles an hour, and the pressure was 30.01 inches and falling. Elsewhere in the metro area, in Chesterfield, it was sunny and the temperature was 87. In Cahokia, it was sunny and 88 degrees. In St. Charles, it was sunny and 88. Across the region, it was sunny in Columbia, Missouri, with a temperature of 88. In Quincy, it was sunny and 87 degrees. In Kansas City, it was sunny and the temperature was 84. It was sunny in Springfield, Missouri, with a temperature of 88. In Rolla, it was sunny and the temperature was 87. It was sunny in Springfield, Illinois, with a temperature of 85. Once again in St. Louis, it was mostly sunny. The temperature was 88 degrees and the wind was south at 9 miles an hour. The current time is 5:13 p.m. Central Daylight Time. 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Here are the forecast highlights for this afternoon through Thursday.
Slightly cooler weather is forecast this weekend before a return to near record warmth on Monday. This afternoon, sunny. Near steady temperature in the upper 80s. South winds 10 to 15 miles per hour. Tonight, clear in the evening, then becoming partly cloudy. Lows in the upper 50s. Southeast winds 5 to 10 miles per hour. Saturday, mostly cloudy. Highs in the lower 80s. Southeast winds 5 to 10 miles per hour. Saturday night, mostly cloudy. Lows in the upper 50s. East winds 5 to 10 miles per hour, becoming northeast after midnight. Sunday, sunny. Highs in the mid 80s. Northwest winds around 5 miles per hour. Sunday night and Columbus Day, mostly clear. Lows in the lower 60s. Highs in the lower 90s. Monday night and Tuesday, mostly clear. Lows around 70. Highs around 90. Tuesday night, mostly clear in the evening, then becoming partly cloudy. A slight chance of thunderstorms. A slight chance of showers in the evening, then a chance of showers after midnight. Lows in the lower 60s. Chance of rain 40%. Wednesday, partly sunny with a slight chance of thunderstorms. Showers likely, mainly in the morning. Cooler with highs around 80. Chance of rain 60%. Wednesday night and Thursday, mostly cloudy. A chance of showers with a slight chance of thunderstorms. Lows in the lower 60s. Highs in the upper 70s. Chance of rain 50%. At 5 p.m. at Lambert Field in St. Louis, it was mostly sunny with a temperature of 88 degrees. The dew point was 46, giving us a relative humidity of 23%. The wind was south at 9 miles an hour, and the pressure was 30.01 inches and falling. Elsewhere in the metro area, in Chesterfield, it was sunny and the temperature was 87. In Cahokia, it was sunny and 88 degrees. In St. Charles, it was sunny and 88. Across the region, it was sunny in Columbia, Missouri, with a temperature of 88. In Quincy, it was sunny and 87 degrees. In Kansas City, it was sunny and the temperature was 84. It was sunny in Springfield, Missouri, with a temperature of 88. In Rolla, it was sunny and the temperature was 87. It was sunny in Springfield, Illinois, with a temperature of 85. Once again in St. Louis, it was mostly sunny. The temperature was 88 degrees and the wind was south at 9 miles an hour. The current time is 5:16 p.m. Central Daylight Time. 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Here are the forecast highlights for this afternoon through Thursday. Slightly cooler weather is forecast this weekend before a return to near record warmth on Monday. This afternoon, sunny. Near steady temperature in the upper 80s. South winds 10 to 15 miles per hour. Tonight, clear in the evening, then becoming partly cloudy. Lows in the upper 50s. Southeast winds 5 to 10 miles per hour. Saturday, mostly cloudy. Highs in the lower 80s. Southeast winds 5 to 10 miles per hour. Saturday night, mostly cloudy. Lows in the upper 50s. East winds 5 to 10 miles per hour, becoming northeast after midnight. Sunday, sunny. Highs in the mid 80s. Northwest winds around 5 miles per hour. Sunday night and Columbus Day, mostly clear. Lows in the lower 60s. Highs in the lower 90s. Monday night and Tuesday, mostly clear. Lows around 70. Highs around 90. Tuesday night, mostly clear in the evening, then becoming partly cloudy. A slight chance of thunderstorms. A slight chance of showers in the evening. Then
chance of showers after midnight. Lows in the lower 60s. Chance of rain 40%. Wednesday, partly sunny with a slight chance of thunderstorms. Showers likely, mainly in the morning. Cooler with highs around 80. Chance of rain 60%. Wednesday night and Thursday, mostly cloudy. A chance of showers with a slight chance of thunderstorms. Lows in the lower 60s. Highs in the upper 70s. Chance of rain 50%. At 5 p.m. at Lambert Field in St. Louis, it was mostly sunny with a temperature of 88 degrees. The dew point was 46, giving us a relative humidity of 23%. The wind was south at 9 miles an hour, and the pressure was 30.01 inches and falling. Elsewhere in the metro area, in Chesterfield, it was sunny and the temperature was 87. In Cahokia, it was sunny and 88 degrees. In St. Charles, it was sunny and 88. Across the region, it was sunny in Columbia, Missouri, with a temperature of 88. In Quincy, it was sunny and 87 degrees. In Kansas City, it was sunny and the temperature was 84. It was sunny in Springfield, Missouri, with a temperature of 88. In Rolla, it was sunny and the temperature was 87. It was sunny in Springfield, Illinois, with a temperature of 85. Once again in St. Louis, it was mostly sunny. The temperature was 88 degrees and the wind was south at 9 miles an hour. The current time is 5:20 p.m. Central Daylight Time. 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Here are the forecast highlights for this afternoon through Thursday. Slightly cooler weather is forecast this weekend before a return to near record warmth on Monday. This afternoon, sunny. Near steady temperature in the upper 80s. South winds 10 to 15 miles per hour. Tonight, clear in the evening, then becoming partly cloudy. Lows in the upper 50s. Southeast winds 5 to 10 miles per hour. Saturday, mostly cloudy. Highs in the lower 80s. Southeast winds 5 to 10 miles per hour. Saturday night, mostly cloudy. Lows in the upper 50s. East winds 5 to 10 miles per hour, becoming northeast after midnight. Sunday, sunny. Highs in the mid 80s. Northwest winds around 5 miles per hour. Sunday night and Columbus Day, mostly clear. Lows in the lower 60s. Highs in the lower 90s. Monday night and Tuesday, mostly clear. Lows around 70. Highs around 90. Tuesday night, mostly clear in the evening, then becoming partly cloudy. A slight chance of thunderstorms. A slight chance of showers in the evening, then a chance of showers after midnight. Lows in the lower 60s. Chance of rain 40%. Wednesday, partly sunny with a slight chance of thunderstorms. Showers likely, mainly in the morning. Cooler with highs around 80. Chance of rain 60%. Wednesday night and Thursday, mostly cloudy. A chance of showers with a slight chance of thunderstorms. Lows in the lower 60s. Highs in the upper 70s. Chance of rain 50%. At 5 p.m. at Lambert Field in St. Louis, it was mostly sunny with a temperature of 88 degrees. The dew point was 46, giving us a relative humidity of 23%. The wind was south at 9 miles an hour, and the pressure was 30.01 inches and falling. Elsewhere in the metro area, in Chesterfield, it was sunny and the temperature was 87. In Cahokia, it was sunny and 88 degrees. In St. Charles, it was sunny and 88. Across the region, it was sunny in Columbia, Missouri, with a temperature of 88. In Quincy, it was sunny and 87 degrees. In Kansas City, it was sunny and the temperature
84. It was sunny in Springfield, Missouri, with a temperature of 88. In Rolla, it was sunny and the temperature was 87. It was sunny in Springfield, Illinois, with a temperature of 85. Once again in St. Louis, it was mostly sunny. The temperature was 88 degrees and the wind was south at 9 miles an hour. The current time is 5:24 p.m. Central Daylight Time. 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Here are the forecast highlights for this afternoon through Thursday. Slightly cooler weather is forecast this weekend before a return to near record warmth on Monday. This afternoon, sunny. Near steady temperature in the upper 80s. South winds 10 to 15 miles per hour. Tonight, clear in the evening, then becoming partly cloudy. Lows in the upper 50s. Southeast winds 5 to 10 miles per hour. Saturday, mostly cloudy. Highs in the lower 80s. Southeast winds 5 to 10 miles per hour. Saturday night, mostly cloudy. Lows in the upper 50s. East winds 5 to 10 miles per hour, becoming northeast after midnight. Sunday, sunny. Highs in the mid 80s. Northwest winds around 5 miles per hour. Sunday night and Columbus Day, mostly clear. Lows in the lower 60s. Highs in the lower 90s. Monday night and Tuesday, mostly clear. Lows around 70. Highs around 90. Tuesday night, mostly clear in the evening, then becoming partly cloudy. A slight chance of thunderstorms. A slight chance of showers in the evening, then a chance of showers after midnight. Lows in the lower 60s. Chance of rain 40%. Wednesday, partly sunny with a slight chance of thunderstorms. Showers likely, mainly in the morning. Cooler with highs around 80. Chance of rain 60%. Wednesday night and Thursday, mostly cloudy. A chance of showers with a slight chance of thunderstorms. Lows in the lower 60s. Highs in the upper 70s. Chance of rain 50%. At 5 p.m. at Lambert Field in St. Louis, it was mostly sunny with a temperature of 88 degrees. The dew point was 46, giving us a relative humidity of 23%. The wind was south at 9 miles an hour, and the pressure was 30.01 inches and falling. Elsewhere in the metro area, in Chesterfield it was sunny and the temperature was 87. In Cahokia, it was sunny and 88 degrees. In St. Charles, it was sunny and 88. Across the region, it was sunny in Columbia, Missouri, with a temperature of 88. In Quincy, it was sunny and 87 degrees. In Kansas City, it was sunny and the temperature was 84. It was sunny in Springfield, Missouri, with a temperature of 88. In Rolla, it was sunny and the temperature was 87. It was sunny in Springfield, Illinois, with a temperature of 85. Once again in St. Louis, it was mostly sunny. The temperature was 88 degrees and the wind was south at 9 miles an hour. The current time is 5:27 p.m. Central Daylight Time. 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Here are the forecast highlights for this afternoon through Thursday. Slightly cooler weather is forecast this weekend before a return to near record warmth on Monday. This afternoon, sunny. Near steady temperature in the upper 80s. South winds 10 to 15 miles per hour. Tonight, clear in the evening, then becoming partly cloudy. Lows in the upper 50s.
southeast winds 5 to 10 miles per hour. Saturday, mostly cloudy. Highs in the lower 80s. Southeast winds 5 to 10 miles per hour. Saturday night, mostly cloudy. Lows in the upper 50s. East winds 5 to 10 miles per hour, becoming northeast after midnight. Sunday, sunny. Highs in the mid 80s. Northwest winds around 5 miles per hour. Sunday night and Columbus Day, mostly clear. Lows in the lower 60s. Highs in the lower 90s. Monday night and Tuesday, mostly clear. Lows around 70. Highs around 90. Tuesday night, mostly clear in the evening, then becoming partly cloudy. A slight chance of thunderstorms. A slight chance of showers in the evening, then a chance of showers after midnight. Lows in the lower 60s. Chance of rain 40%. Wednesday, partly sunny with a slight chance of thunderstorms. Showers likely, mainly in the morning. Cooler with highs around 80. Chance of rain 60%. Wednesday night and Thursday, mostly cloudy. A chance of showers with a slight chance of thunderstorms. Lows in the lower 60s. Highs in the upper 70s. Chance of rain 50%. At 5 p.m. at Lambert Field in St. Louis, it was mostly sunny with a temperature of 88 degrees. The dew point was 46, giving us a relative humidity of 23%. The wind was south at 9 miles an hour, and the pressure was 30.01 inches and falling. Elsewhere in the metro area, in Chesterfield, it was sunny and the temperature was 87. In Cahokia, it was sunny and 88 degrees. In St. Charles, it was sunny and 88. Across the region, it was sunny in Columbia, Missouri, with a temperature of 88. In Quincy, it was sunny and 87 degrees. In Kansas City, it was sunny and the temperature was 84. It was sunny in Springfield, Missouri, with a temperature of 88. In Rolla, it was sunny and the temperature was 87. It was sunny in Springfield, Illinois, with a temperature of 85. Once again in St. Louis, it was mostly sunny. The temperature was 88 degrees and the wind was south at 9 miles an hour. The current time is 5:31 p.m. Central Daylight Time. 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Here are the forecast highlights for this afternoon through Thursday. Slightly cooler weather is forecast this weekend before a return to near record warmth on Monday. This afternoon, sunny. Near steady temperature in the upper 80s. South winds 10 to 15 miles per hour. Tonight, clear in the evening, then becoming partly cloudy. Lows in the upper 50s. Southeast winds 5 to 10 miles per hour. Saturday, mostly cloudy. Highs in the lower 80s. Southeast winds 5 to 10 miles per hour. Saturday night, mostly cloudy. Lows in the upper 50s. East winds 5 to 10 miles per hour, becoming northeast after midnight. Sunday, sunny. Highs in the mid 80s. Northwest winds around 5 miles per hour. Sunday night and Columbus Day, mostly clear. Lows in the lower 60s. Highs in the lower 90s. Monday night and Tuesday, mostly clear. Lows around 70. Highs around 90. Tuesday night, mostly clear in the evening, then becoming partly cloudy. A slight chance of thunderstorms. A slight chance of showers in the evening, then a chance of showers after midnight. Lows in the lower 60s. Chance of rain 40%. Wednesday, partly sunny with a slight chance of thunderstorms. Showers likely, mainly in the morning. Cooler with highs around 80. Chance of rain 60%. Wednesday night and Thursday,
mostly cloudy. A chance of showers with a slight chance of thunderstorms. Lows in the lower 60s. Highs in the upper 70s. Chance of rain 50%. At 5 p.m. at Lambert Field in St. Louis, it was mostly sunny with a temperature of 88 degrees. The dew point was 46, giving us a relative humidity of 23%. The wind was south at 9 miles an hour, and the pressure was 30.01 inches and falling. Elsewhere in the metro area, in Chesterfield, it was sunny and the temperature was 87. In Cahokia, it was sunny and 88 degrees. In St. Charles, it was sunny and 88. Across the region, it was sunny in Columbia, Missouri, with a temperature of 88. In Quincy, it was sunny and 87 degrees. In Kansas City, it was sunny and the temperature was 84. It was sunny in Springfield, Missouri, with a temperature of 88. In Rolla, it was sunny and the temperature was 87. It was sunny in Springfield, Illinois, with a temperature of 85. Once again in St. Louis, it was mostly sunny. The temperature was 88 degrees and the wind was south at 9 miles an hour. The current time is 5:35 p.m. Central Daylight Time. 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Here are the forecast highlights for this afternoon through Thursday. Slightly cooler weather is forecast this weekend before a return to near record warmth on Monday. This afternoon, sunny. Near steady temperature in the upper 80s. South winds 10 to 15 miles per hour. Tonight, clear in the evening, then becoming partly cloudy. Lows in the upper 50s. Southeast winds 5 to 10 miles per hour. Saturday, mostly cloudy. Highs in the lower 80s. Southeast winds 5 to 10 miles per hour. Saturday night, mostly cloudy. Lows in the upper 50s. East winds 5 to 10 miles per hour, becoming northeast after midnight. Sunday, sunny. Highs in the mid 80s. Northwest winds around 5 miles per hour. Sunday night and Columbus Day, mostly clear. Lows in the lower 60s. Highs in the lower 90s. Monday night and Tuesday, mostly clear. Lows around 70. Highs around 90. Tuesday night, mostly clear in the evening, then becoming partly cloudy. A slight chance of thunderstorms. A slight chance of showers in the evening, then a chance of showers after midnight. Lows in the lower 60s. Chance of rain 40%. Wednesday, partly sunny with a slight chance of thunderstorms. Showers likely, mainly in the morning. Cooler with highs around 80. Chance of rain 60%. Wednesday night and Thursday, mostly cloudy. A chance of showers with a slight chance of thunderstorms. Lows in the lower 60s. Highs in the upper 70s. Chance of rain 50%. At 5 p.m. at Lambert Field in St. Louis, it was mostly sunny with a temperature of 88 degrees. The dew point was 46, giving us a relative humidity of 23%. The wind was south at 9 miles an hour, and the pressure was 30.01 inches and falling. Elsewhere in the metro area, in Chesterfield, it was sunny and the temperature was 87. In Cahokia, it was sunny and 88 degrees. In St. Charles, it was sunny and 88. Across the region, it was sunny in Columbia, Missouri, with a temperature of 88. In Quincy, it was sunny and 87 degrees. In Kansas City, it was sunny and the temperature was 84. It was sunny in Springfield, Missouri, with a temperature of 88. In Rolla, it was sunny and the temperature was 87. It was sunny in Springfield, Illinois, with a temperature of 85. Once again in St. Louis, it was mostly sunny. The temperature was 88 degrees and the wind was south.
9 miles an hour. The current time is 5:38 p.m. Central Daylight Time. 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Here are the forecast highlights for this afternoon through Thursday. Slightly cooler weather is forecast this weekend before a return to near record warmth on Monday. This afternoon, sunny. Near steady temperature in the upper 80s. South winds 10 to 15 miles per hour. Tonight, clear in the evening, then becoming partly cloudy. Lows in the upper 50s. Southeast winds 5 to 10 miles per hour. Saturday, mostly cloudy. 9 miles an hour.

This afternoon, sunny. Near steady temperature in the upper 80s. South winds 10 to 15 miles per hour. Tonight, clear in the evening, then becoming partly cloudy. Lows in the upper 50s. Southeast winds 5 to 10 miles per hour. Saturday, mostly cloudy. Highs in the lower 80s. Southeast winds 5 to 10 miles per hour. Saturday night, mostly cloudy. Lows in the upper 50s. East winds 5 to 10 miles per hour, becoming northeast after midnight. Sunday, sunny. Highs in the mid-80s. Northwest winds around 5 miles per hour. Sunday night and Columbus Day, mostly clear. Lows in the lower 60s. Highs in the lower 90s. Monday night and Tuesday, mostly clear. Lows around 70. Highs around 90. Tuesday night, mostly clear in the evening, then becoming partly cloudy. A slight chance of thunderstorms. A slight chance of showers in the evening, then a chance of showers after midnight. Lows in the lower 60s. Chance of rain 40%. Wednesday, partly sunny with a slight chance of thunderstorms. Showers likely, mainly in the morning. Cooler with highs around 80. Chance of rain 60%. Wednesday night and Thursday, mostly cloudy. A chance of showers with a slight chance of thunderstorms. Lows in the lower 60s. Highs in the upper 70s. Chance of rain 50%. At 5 p.m. at Lambert Field in St. Louis, it was mostly sunny with a temperature of 88 degrees. The dew point was 46, giving us a relative humidity of 23%. The wind was south at 9 miles an hour, and the pressure was 30.01 inches and falling. Elsewhere in the metro area, in Chesterfield, it was sunny and the temperature was 87. In Cahokia, it was sunny and 88 degrees. In St. Charles, it was sunny and 88. Across the region, it was sunny in Columbia, Missouri, with a temperature of 88. In Quincy, it was sunny and 87 degrees. In Kansas City, it was sunny and the temperature was 84. It was sunny in Springfield, Missouri, with a temperature of 88. In Rolla, it was sunny and the temperature was 87. It was sunny in Springfield, Illinois, with a temperature of 85. Once again in St. Louis, it was mostly sunny. The temperature was 88 degrees and the wind was south at 9 miles an hour. The current time is 5:42 p.m. Central Daylight Time. 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Here are the forecast highlights for this afternoon through Thursday. Slightly cooler weather is forecast this weekend before a return to near record warmth on Monday. This afternoon, sunny. Near steady temperature in the upper 80s. South winds 10 to 15 miles per hour. Tonight, clear in the evening, then becoming partly cloudy. Lows in the upper 50s. Southeast winds 5 to 10 miles per hour. Saturday, mostly cloudy. Highs in the lower 80s. Southeast winds 5 to 10 miles per hour. Saturday night, mostly cloudy. Lows in the upper 50s. East winds 5 to 10 miles per hour, becoming northeast after midnight. Sunday, sunny. Highs in the mid 80s. Northwest winds around 5 miles per hour. Sunday night and Columbus Day, mostly clear. Lows in the lower 60s. Highs in the lower 90s. Monday night and Tuesday, mostly clear. Lows around 70. Highs around 90. Tuesday night, mostly clear in the evening, then becoming partly cloudy. A slight chance of thunderstorms. A slight chance of showers in the evening, then a chance of showers after midnight. Lows in the lower 60s. Chance of rain.

8%. Wednesday, partly sunny with a slight chance of thunderstorms. Showers likely, mainly in the morning. Cooler with highs around 80. Chance of rain 60%. Wednesday night and Thursday, mostly cloudy. A chance of showers with a slight chance of thunderstorms. Lows in the lower 60s. Highs in the upper 70s. Chance of rain 50%. Tonight, clear this evening, then becoming partly cloudy. Lows in the upper 50s. Southeast winds 5 to 10 miles per hour. Saturday, mostly cloudy. Highs in the lower 80s. Southeast winds 5 to 10 miles per hour. Saturday night, mostly cloudy. Lows in the upper 50s. East winds 5 to 10 miles per hour, becoming northeast after midnight. Sunday, sunny. Highs in the mid-80s. Northwest winds around 5 miles per hour. Sunday night, mostly clear. Lows in the lower 60s. South winds around 5 miles per hour. Columbus Day through Tuesday, mostly clear. Highs in the lower 90s. Lows around 70. Tuesday night, mostly clear in the evening, then becoming partly cloudy. A slight chance of thunderstorms. A slight chance of showers in the evening, then a chance of showers after midnight. Lows in the lower 60s. Chance of rain 40%. Wednesday, partly sunny with a slight chance of thunderstorms. Showers likely, mainly in the morning. Cooler with highs around 80. Chance of rain 60%. Wednesday night and Thursday, mostly cloudy. A chance of showers with a slight chance of thunderstorms. Lows in the lower 60s. Highs in the upper 70s. Chance of rain 50%. Thursday night, mostly cloudy with a chance of showers with a slight chance of thunderstorms. Lows in the mid-50s. Chance of rain 50%. Friday, partly sunny. A slight chance of showers in the morning. Highs in the lower 70s. Chance of rain 20%. At 5 p.m. at Lambert Field in St. Louis, it was mostly sunny with a temperature of 88 degrees. The dew point was 46, giving us a relative humidity of 23%. The wind was south at 9 miles an hour, and the pressure was 30.01 inches and falling. Elsewhere in the metro area, in Chesterfield, it was sunny and the temperature was 87. In Cahokia, it was sunny and 88 degrees. In St. Charles, it was sunny and 88. Across the region, it was sunny in Columbia, Missouri, with a temperature of 88. In Quincy, it was sunny and 87 degrees. In Kansas City, it was sunny and the temperature was 84. It was sunny in Springfield, Missouri, with a temperature of 88. In Rolla, it was sunny and the temperature was 87. It was sunny in Springfield, Illinois, with a temperature of 85. Once again in St. Louis, it was mostly sunny. The temperature was 88 degrees and the wind was south at 9 miles an hour. The current time is 5:48 p.m. Central Daylight Time. 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Here are the forecast highlights for this afternoon through Thursday. Slightly cooler weather is forecast this weekend before a return to near record warmth on Monday. Tonight, clear this evening, then becoming partly cloudy. Lows in the upper 50s. Southeast winds 5 to 10 miles per hour. Saturday, mostly cloudy. Highs in the lower 80s. Southeast winds 5 to 10 miles per hour. Saturday night, mostly cloudy. Lows in the upper 50s. East winds 5 to 10 miles per hour, becoming northeast after midnight. Sunday, sunny. Highs in the mid-80s. Northwest winds around 5 miles per hour.
Sunday night, mostly clear. Lows in the lower 60s. South winds around 5 miles per hour. Columbus Day through Tuesday, mostly clear. Highs in the lower 90s. Lows around 70. Tuesday night, mostly clear in the evening, then becoming partly cloudy. A slight chance of thunderstorms. A slight chance of showers in the evening, then a chance of showers after midnight. Lows in the lower 60s. Chance of rain 40%. Wednesday, partly sunny with a slight chance of thunderstorms. Showers likely, mainly in the morning. Cooler with highs around 80. Chance of rain 60%. Wednesday night and Thursday, mostly cloudy. A chance of showers with a slight chance of thunderstorms. Lows in the lower 60s. Highs in the upper 70s. Chance of rain 50%. Thursday night, mostly cloudy with a chance of showers with a slight chance of thunderstorms. Lows in the mid-50s. Chance of rain 50%. Friday, partly sunny. A slight chance of showers in the morning. Highs in the lower 70s. Chance of rain 20%. At 5 p.m. at Lambert Field in St. Louis, it was mostly sunny with a temperature of 88 degrees. The dew point was 46, giving us a relative humidity of 23%. The wind was south at 9 miles an hour, and the pressure was 30.01 inches and falling. Elsewhere in the metro area, in Chesterfield it was sunny and the temperature was 87. In Cahokia, it was sunny and 88 degrees. In St. Charles it was sunny and 88. Across the region, it was sunny in Columbia, Missouri, with a temperature of 88. In Quincy, it was sunny and 87 degrees. In Kansas City, it was sunny and the temperature was 84. It was sunny in Springfield, Missouri, with a temperature of 88. In Rolla, it was sunny and the temperature was 87. It was sunny in Springfield, Illinois, with a temperature of 85. Once again in St. Louis, it was mostly sunny. The temperature was 88 degrees and the wind was south at 9 miles an hour. The current time is 5:52 p.m. Central Daylight Time. 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Here are the forecast highlights for this afternoon through Thursday. Slightly cooler weather is forecast this weekend before a return to near record warmth on Monday. Tonight, clear this evening, then becoming partly cloudy. Lows in the upper 50s. Southeast winds 5 to 10 miles per hour. Saturday, mostly cloudy. Highs in the lower 80s. Southeast winds 5 to 10 miles per hour. Saturday night, mostly cloudy. Lows in the upper 50s. East winds 5 to 10 miles per hour, becoming northeast after midnight. Sunday, sunny. Highs in the mid-80s. Northwest winds around 5 miles per hour. Sunday night, mostly clear. Lows in the lower 60s. South winds around 5 miles per hour. Columbus Day through Tuesday, mostly clear. Highs in the lower 90s. Lows around 70. Tuesday night, mostly clear in the evening, then becoming partly cloudy. A slight chance of thunderstorms. A slight chance of showers in the evening, then a chance of showers after midnight. Lows in the lower 60s. Chance of rain 40%. Wednesday, partly sunny with a slight chance of thunderstorms. Showers likely, mainly in the morning. Cooler with highs around 80. Chance of rain 60%. Wednesday night and Thursday, mostly cloudy. A chance of showers with a slight chance of thunderstorms. Lows in the lower 60s. Highs in the upper 70s. Chance of rain 50%. Thursday night, mostly cloudy with a chance of showers with a slight chance of thunderstorms.
the mid-50s. Chance of rain 50%. Friday, partly sunny. A slight chance of showers in the morning. Highs in the lower 70s. Chance of rain 20%. At 5 p.m. at Lambert Field in St. Louis, it was mostly sunny with a temperature of 88 degrees. The dew point was 46, giving us a relative humidity of 23%. The wind was south at 9 miles an hour, and the pressure was 30.01 inches and falling. Elsewhere in the metro area, in Chesterfield, it was sunny and the temperature was 87. In Cahokia, it was sunny and 88 degrees. In St. Charles, it was sunny and 88. Across the region, it was sunny in Columbia, Missouri, with a temperature of 88. In Quincy, it was sunny and 87 degrees. In Kansas City, it was sunny and the temperature was 84. It was sunny in Springfield, Missouri, with a temperature of 88. In Rolla, it was sunny and the temperature was 87. It was sunny in Springfield, Illinois, with a temperature of 85. Once again in St. Louis, it was mostly sunny. The temperature was 88 degrees and the wind was south at 9 miles an hour. The current time is 5:55 p.m. Central Daylight Time. 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Here are the forecast highlights for this afternoon through Thursday. Slightly cooler weather is forecast this weekend before a return to near record warmth on Monday. Tonight, clear this evening, then becoming partly cloudy. Lows in the upper 50s. Southeast winds 5 to 10 miles per hour. Saturday, mostly cloudy. Highs in the lower 80s. Southeast winds 5 to 10 miles per hour. Saturday night, mostly cloudy. Lows in the upper 50s. East winds 5 to 10 miles per hour, becoming northeast after midnight. Sunday, sunny. Highs in the mid-80s. Northwest winds around 5 miles per hour. Sunday night, mostly clear. Lows in the lower 60s. South winds around 5 miles per hour. Columbus Day through Tuesday, mostly clear. Highs in the lower 90s. Lows around 70. Tuesday night, mostly clear in the evening, then becoming partly cloudy. A slight chance of thunderstorms. A slight chance of showers in the evening, then a chance of showers after midnight. Lows in the lower 60s. Chance of rain 40%. Wednesday, partly sunny with a slight chance of thunderstorms. Showers likely, mainly in the morning. Cooler with highs around 80. Chance of rain 60%. Wednesday night and Thursday, mostly cloudy. A chance of showers with a slight chance of thunderstorms. Lows in the lower 60s. Highs in the upper 70s. Chance of rain 50%. Thursday night, mostly cloudy with a chance of showers with a slight chance of thunderstorms. Lows in the mid-50s. Chance of rain 50%. Friday, partly sunny. A slight chance of showers in the morning. Highs in the lower 70s. Chance of rain 20%. At 5 p.m. at Lambert Field in St. Louis, it was mostly sunny with a temperature of 88 degrees. The dew point was 46, giving us a relative humidity of 23%. The wind was south at 9 miles an hour, and the pressure was 30.01 inches and falling. Elsewhere in the metro area, in Chesterfield, it was sunny and the temperature was 87. In Cahokia, it was sunny and 88 degrees. In St. Charles, it was sunny and 88. Across the region, it was sunny in Columbia, Missouri, with a temperature of 88. In Quincy, it was sunny and 87 degrees. In Kansas City, it was sunny and the temperature was 84. It was sunny in Springfield, Missouri, with a temperature of 88. In Rolla, it was sunny.
a temperature was 87. It was sunny in Springfield, Illinois, with a temperature of 85. Once again in St. Louis, it was mostly sunny. The temperature was 88 degrees and the wind was south at 9 miles an hour. The current time is 5:59 p.m. Central Daylight Time. 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Here are the forecast highlights for this afternoon through Thursday. Slightly cooler weather is forecast this weekend before a return to near record warmth on Monday. Tonight, clear this evening, then becoming partly cloudy. Lows in the upper 50s. Southeast winds 5 to 10 miles per hour. Saturday, mostly cloudy. Highs in the lower 80s. Southeast winds 5 to 10 miles per hour. Saturday night, mostly cloudy. Lows in the upper 50s. East winds 5 to 10 miles per hour, becoming northeast after midnight. Sunday, sunny. Highs in the mid 80s. Northwest winds around 5 miles per hour. Sunday night, mostly clear. Lows in the lower 60s. South winds around 5 miles per hour. Columbus Day through Tuesday, mostly clear. Highs in the lower 90s. Lows around 70. Tuesday night, mostly clear in the evening, then becoming partly cloudy. A slight chance of thunderstorms. A slight chance of showers in the evening, then a chance of showers after midnight. Lows in the lower 60s. Chance of rain 40%. Wednesday, partly sunny with a slight chance of thunderstorms. Showers likely, mainly in the morning. Cooler with highs around 80. Chance of rain 60%. Wednesday night and Thursday, mostly cloudy. A chance of showers with a slight chance of thunderstorms. Lows in the lower 60s. Highs in the upper 70s. Chance of rain 50%. Thursday night, mostly cloudy with a chance of showers with a slight chance of thunderstorms. Lows in the mid-50s. Chance of rain 50%. Friday, partly sunny. A slight chance of showers in the morning. Highs in the lower 70s. Chance of rain 20%. At 5 p.m. at Lambert Field in St. Louis, it was mostly sunny with a temperature of 88 degrees. The dew point was 46, giving us a relative humidity of 23%. The wind was south at 9 miles an hour, and the pressure was 30.01 inches and falling. Elsewhere in the metro area, in Chesterfield, it was sunny and the temperature was 87. In Cahokia, it was sunny and 88 degrees. In St. Charles, it was sunny and 88. Across the region, it was sunny in Columbia, Missouri, with a temperature of 88. In Quincy, it was sunny and 87 degrees. In Kansas City, it was sunny and the temperature was 84. It was sunny in Springfield, Missouri, with a temperature of 88. In Rolla, it was sunny and the temperature was 87. It was sunny in Springfield, Illinois, with a temperature of 85. Once again in St. Louis, it was mostly sunny. The temperature was 88 degrees and the wind was south at 9 miles an hour. The current time is 6:03 p.m. Central Daylight Time. 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Here are the forecast highlights for this afternoon through Thursday. Slightly cooler weather is forecast this weekend before a return to near record warmth on Monday. Tonight, clear this evening, then becoming partly cloudy. Lows in the upper 50s. Southeast winds 5 to 10 miles per hour. Saturday.
mostly cloudy. Highs in the lower 80s. Southeast winds 5 to 10 miles per hour. Saturday night, mostly cloudy. Lows in the upper 50s. East winds 5 to 10 miles per hour, becoming northeast after midnight. Sunday, sunny. Highs in the mid-80s. Northwest winds around 5 miles per hour. Sunday night, mostly clear. Lows in the lower 60s. South winds around 5 miles per hour. Columbus Day through Tuesday, mostly clear. Highs in the lower 90s. Lows around 70. Tuesday night, mostly clear in the evening, then becoming partly cloudy. A slight chance of thunderstorms. A slight chance of showers in the evening, then a chance of showers after midnight. Lows in the lower 60s. Chance of rain 40%. Wednesday, partly sunny with a slight chance of thunderstorms. Showers likely, mainly in the morning. Cooler with highs around 80. Chance of rain 60%. Wednesday night and Thursday, mostly cloudy. A chance of showers with a slight chance of thunderstorms. Lows in the lower 60s. Highs in the upper 70s. Chance of rain 50%. Thursday night, mostly cloudy with a chance of showers with a slight chance of thunderstorms. Lows in the mid-50s. Chance of rain 50%. Friday, partly sunny. A slight chance of showers in the morning. Highs in the lower 70s. Chance of rain 20%. At 5 p.m. at Lambert Field in St. Louis, it was mostly sunny with a temperature of 88 degrees. The dew point was 46, giving us a relative humidity of 23%. The wind was south at 9 miles an hour, and the pressure was 30.01 inches and falling. Elsewhere in the metro area, in Chesterfield, it was sunny and the temperature was 87. In Cahokia, it was sunny and 88 degrees. In St. Charles, it was sunny and 88. Across the region, it was sunny in Columbia, Missouri, with a temperature of 88. In Quincy, it was sunny and 87 degrees. In Kansas City, it was sunny and the temperature was 84. It was sunny in Springfield, Missouri, with a temperature of 88. In Rolla, it was sunny and the temperature was 87. It was sunny in Springfield, Illinois, with a temperature of 85. Once again in St. Louis, it was mostly sunny. The temperature was 88 degrees and the wind was south at 9 miles an hour. The current time is 6:07 p.m. Central Daylight Time. 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Here are the forecast highlights for this afternoon through Thursday. Slightly cooler weather is forecast this weekend before a return to near record warmth on Monday. Tonight, clear this evening, then becoming partly cloudy. Lows in the upper 50s. Southeast winds 5 to 10 miles per hour. Saturday, mostly cloudy. Highs in the lower 80s. Southeast winds 5 to 10 miles per hour. Saturday night, mostly cloudy. Lows in the upper 50s. East winds 5 to 10 miles per hour, becoming northeast after midnight. Sunday, sunny. Highs in the mid-80s. Northwest winds around 5 miles per hour. Sunday night, mostly clear. Lows in the lower 60s. South winds around 5 miles per hour. Columbus Day through Tuesday, mostly clear. Highs in the lower 90s. Lows around 70. Tuesday night, mostly clear in the evening, then becoming partly cloudy. A slight chance of thunderstorms. A slight chance of showers in the evening, then a chance of showers after midnight. Lows in the lower 60s. Chance of rain 40%. Wednesday, partly sunny with a slight chance of thunderstorms. Showers likely, mainly in the morning.
cooler with highs around 80. Chance of rain 60%. Wednesday night and Thursday, mostly cloudy. A chance of showers with a slight chance of thunderstorms. Lows in the lower 60s. Highs in the upper 70s. Chance of rain 50%. Thursday night, mostly cloudy with a chance of showers with a slight chance of thunderstorms. Lows in the mid-50s. Chance of rain 50%. Friday, partly sunny. A slight chance of showers in the morning. Highs in the lower 70s. Chance of rain 20%. At 5 p.m. at Lambert Field in St. Louis, it was mostly sunny with a temperature of 88 degrees. The dew point was 46, giving us a relative humidity of 23%. The wind was south at 9 miles an hour, and the pressure was 30.01 inches and falling. Elsewhere in the metro area, in Chesterfield, it was sunny and the temperature was 87. In Cahokia, it was sunny and 88 degrees. In St. Charles, it was sunny and 88. Across the region, it was sunny in Columbia, Missouri, with a temperature of 88. In Quincy, it was sunny and 87 degrees. In Kansas City, it was sunny and the temperature was 84. It was sunny in Springfield, Missouri, with a temperature of 88. In Rolla, it was sunny and the temperature was 87. It was sunny in Springfield, Illinois, with a temperature of 85. Once again in St. Louis, it was mostly sunny. The temperature was 88 degrees and the wind was south at 9 miles an hour. At 6 p.m. at Lambert Field in St. Louis, it was clear with a temperature of 86 degrees. The dew point was 41, giving us a relative humidity of 20%. The wind was south at 10 miles an hour, and the pressure was 30.00 inches and falling. Elsewhere in the metro area, in Chesterfield, it was clear and the temperature was 84. In Belleville, it was 81 degrees. In Cahokia, it was clear and 83 degrees. In St. Charles, it was clear and 84. Across the region, it was clear in Columbia, Missouri, with a temperature of 85. In Quincy, it was clear and 83 degrees. In Kansas City, it was clear and the temperature was 80. It was clear in Springfield, Missouri, with a temperature of 86. In Rolla, it was clear and the temperature was 84. It was partly cloudy in Springfield, Illinois, with a temperature of 78. Once again in St. Louis, it was clear, the temperature was 86 degrees, and the wind was south at 10 miles an hour. The current time is 6:12 p.m. Central Daylight Time. 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Here are the forecast highlights for this afternoon through Thursday. Slightly cooler weather is forecast this weekend before a return to near record warmth on Monday. Tonight, clear this evening, then becoming partly cloudy. Lows in the upper 50s. Southeast winds 5 to 10 miles per hour. Saturday, mostly cloudy. Highs in the lower 80s. Southeast winds 5 to 10 miles per hour. Saturday night, mostly cloudy. Lows in the upper 50s. East winds 5 to 10 miles per hour, becoming northeast after midnight. Sunday, sunny. Highs in the mid-80s. Northwest winds around 5 miles per hour. Sunday night, mostly clear. Lows in the lower 60s. South winds around 5 miles per hour. Columbus Day through Tuesday, mostly clear. Highs in the lower 90s. Lows around 70. Tuesday night, mostly clear in the evening, then becoming partly cloudy. A slight chance of thunderstorms. A slight chance of showers in the evening, then a chance of showers after midnight. Lows in the lower 60s. Chance of rain 40%. Wednesday, partly sunny with a slight chance of thunderstorms.
Showers likely, mainly in the morning. Cooler with highs around 80. Chance of rain 60%. Wednesday night and Thursday, mostly cloudy. A chance of showers with a slight chance of thunderstorms. Lows in the lower 60s. Highs in the upper 70s. Chance of rain 50%. Thursday night, mostly cloudy with a chance of showers with a slight chance of thunderstorms. Lows in the mid-50s. Chance of rain 50%. Friday, partly sunny. A slight chance of showers in the morning. Highs in the lower 70s. Chance of rain 20%. At 6 p.m. at Lambert Field in St. Louis, it was clear with a temperature of 86 degrees. The dew point was 41, giving us a relative humidity of 20%. The wind was south at 10 miles an hour, and the pressure was 30.00 inches and falling. Elsewhere in the metro area, in Chesterfield, it was clear and the temperature was 84. In Belleville, it was 81 degrees. In Cahokia, it was clear and 83 degrees. In St. Charles, it was clear and 84. Across the region, it was clear in Columbia, Missouri, with a temperature of 85. In Quincy, it was clear and 83 degrees. In Kansas City, it was clear and the temperature was 80. It was clear in Springfield, Missouri, with a temperature of 86. In Rolla, it was clear and the temperature was 84. It was partly cloudy in Springfield, Illinois, with a temperature of 78. Once again in St. Louis, it was clear, the temperature was 86 degrees, and the wind was south at 10 miles an hour. The current time is 6:16 p.m. Central Daylight Time. 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Here are the forecast highlights for this afternoon through Thursday. Slightly cooler weather is forecast this weekend before a return to near record warmth on Monday. Tonight, clear this evening, then becoming partly cloudy. Lows in the upper 50s. Southeast winds 5 to 10 miles per hour. Saturday, mostly cloudy. Highs in the lower 80s. Southeast winds 5 to 10 miles per hour. Saturday night, mostly cloudy. Lows in the upper 50s. East winds 5 to 10 miles per hour, becoming northeast after midnight. Sunday, sunny. Highs in the mid 80s. Northwest winds around 5 miles per hour. Sunday night, mostly clear. Lows in the lower 60s. South winds around 5 miles per hour. Columbus Day through Tuesday, mostly clear. Highs in the lower 90s. Lows around 70. Tuesday night, mostly clear in the evening, then becoming partly cloudy. A slight chance of thunderstorms. A slight chance of showers in the evening, then a chance of showers after midnight. Lows in the lower 60s. Chance of rain 40%. Wednesday, partly sunny with a slight chance of thunderstorms. Showers likely, mainly in the morning. Cooler with highs around 80. Chance of rain 60%. Wednesday night and Thursday, mostly cloudy. A chance of showers with a slight chance of thunderstorms. Lows in the lower 60s. Highs in the upper 70s. Chance of rain 50%. Thursday night, mostly cloudy with a chance of showers with a slight chance of thunderstorms. Lows in the mid-50s. Chance of rain 50%. Friday, partly sunny. A slight chance of showers in the morning. Highs in the lower 70s. Chance of rain 20%. At 6 p.m. at Lambert Field in St. Louis, it was clear with a temperature of 86 degrees. The dew point was 41, giving us a relative humidity of 20%. The wind was south at 10 miles an hour, and the pressure was 30.00 inches and falling. Elsewhere in the metro area, in Chesterfield,
Belleville, it was clear and the temperature was 84. In Belleville, it was 81 degrees. In Cahokia, it was clear and 83 degrees. In St. Charles, it was clear and 84. Across the region, it was clear in Columbia, Missouri, with a temperature of 85. In Quincy, it was clear and 83 degrees. In Kansas City, it was clear and the temperature was 80. It was clear in Springfield, Missouri, with a temperature of 86. In Rolla, it was clear and the temperature was 84. It was partly cloudy in Springfield, Illinois, with a temperature of 78. Once again in St. Louis, it was clear, the temperature was 86 degrees, and the wind was south at 10 miles an hour. The current time is 6:20 p.m. Central Daylight Time. 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Here are the forecast highlights for this afternoon through Thursday. Slightly cooler weather is forecast this weekend before a return to near record warmth on Monday. Tonight, clear this evening, then becoming partly cloudy. Lows in the upper 50s. Southeast winds 5 to 10 miles per hour. Saturday, mostly cloudy. Highs in the lower 80s. Southeast winds 5 to 10 miles per hour. Saturday night, mostly cloudy. Lows in the upper 50s. East winds 5 to 10 miles per hour, becoming northeast after midnight. Sunday, sunny. Highs in the mid 80s. Northwest winds around 5 miles per hour. Sunday night, mostly clear. Lows in the lower 60s. South winds around 5 miles per hour. Columbus Day through Tuesday, mostly clear. Highs in the lower 90s. Lows around 70. Tuesday night, mostly clear in the evening, then becoming partly cloudy. A slight chance of thunderstorms. A slight chance of showers in the evening, then a chance of showers after midnight. Lows in the lower 60s. Chance of rain 40%. Wednesday, partly sunny with a slight chance of thunderstorms. Showers likely, mainly in the morning. Cooler with highs around 80. Chance of rain 60%. Wednesday night and Thursday, mostly cloudy. A chance of showers with a slight chance of thunderstorms. Lows in the lower 60s. Highs in the upper 70s. Chance of rain 50%. Thursday night, mostly cloudy with a chance of showers with a slight chance of thunderstorms. Lows in the mid-50s. Chance of rain 50%. Friday, partly sunny. A slight chance of showers in the morning. Highs in the lower 70s. Chance of rain 20%. At 6 p.m. at Lambert Field in St. Louis, it was clear with a temperature of 86 degrees. The dew point was 41, giving us a relative humidity of 20%. The wind was south at 10 miles an hour, and the pressure was 30.00 inches and falling. Elsewhere in the metro area, in Chesterfield, it was clear and the temperature was 84. In Belleville, it was 81 degrees. In Cahokia, it was clear and 83 degrees. In St. Charles, it was clear and 84. Across the region, it was clear in Columbia, Missouri, with a temperature of 85. In Quincy, it was clear and 83 degrees. In Kansas City, it was clear and the temperature was 80. It was clear in Springfield, Missouri, with a temperature of 86. In Rolla, it was clear and the temperature was 84. It was partly cloudy in Springfield, Illinois, with a temperature of 78. Once again in St. Louis, it was clear, the temperature was 86 degrees, and the wind was south at 10 miles an hour. The current time is 6:24 p.m. Central Daylight Time. 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
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Here are the forecast highlights for this afternoon through Thursday. Slightly cooler weather is forecast this weekend before a return to near record warmth on Monday. Tonight, clear this evening, then becoming partly cloudy. Lows in the upper 50s. Southeast winds 5 to 10 miles per hour. Saturday, mostly cloudy. Highs in the lower 80s. Southeast winds 5 to 10 miles per hour. Saturday night, mostly cloudy. Lows in the upper 50s. East winds 5 to 10 miles per hour, becoming northeast after midnight. Sunday, sunny. Highs in the mid-80s. Northwest winds around 5 miles per hour. Sunday night, mostly clear. Lows in the lower 60s. South winds around 5 miles per hour. Columbus Day through Tuesday, mostly clear. Highs in the lower 90s. Lows around 70. Tuesday night, mostly clear in the evening, then becoming partly cloudy. A slight chance of thunderstorms. A slight chance of showers in the evening, then a chance of showers after midnight. Lows in the lower 60s. Chance of rain 40%. Wednesday, partly sunny with a slight chance of thunderstorms. Showers likely, mainly in the morning. Cooler with highs around 80. Chance of rain 60%. Wednesday night and Thursday, mostly cloudy. A chance of showers with a slight chance of thunderstorms. Lows in the lower 60s. Highs in the upper 70s. Chance of rain 50%. Thursday night, mostly cloudy with a chance of showers with a slight chance of thunderstorms. Lows in the mid-50s. Chance of rain 50%. Friday, partly sunny. A slight chance of showers in the morning. Highs in the lower 70s. Chance of rain 20%. At 6 p.m. at Lambert Field in St. Louis, it was clear with a temperature of 86 degrees. The dew point was 41, giving us a relative humidity of 20%. The wind was south at 10 miles an hour, and the pressure was 30.00 inches and falling. Elsewhere in the metro area, in Chesterfield, it was clear and the temperature was 84. In Belleville, it was 81 degrees. In Cahokia, it was clear and 83 degrees. In St. Charles, it was clear and 84. Across the region, it was clear in Columbia, Missouri, with a temperature of 85. In Quincy, it was clear and 83 degrees. In Kansas City, it was clear and the temperature was 80. It was clear in Springfield, Missouri, with a temperature of 86. In Rolla, it was clear and the temperature was 84. It was partly cloudy in Springfield, Illinois, with a temperature of 78. Once again in St. Louis, it was clear, the temperature was 86 degrees, and the wind was south at 10 miles an hour. The current time is 6:28 p.m. Central Daylight Time. 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Here are the forecast highlights for this afternoon through Thursday. Slightly cooler weather is forecast this weekend before a return to near record warmth on Monday. Tonight, clear this evening, then becoming partly cloudy. Lows in the upper 50s. Southeast winds 5 to 10 miles per hour. Saturday, mostly cloudy. Highs in the lower 80s. Southeast winds 5 to 10 miles per hour. Saturday night, mostly cloudy. Lows in the upper 50s. East winds 5 to 10 miles per hour, becoming northeast after midnight. Sunday, sunny. Highs in the mid-80s. Northwest winds around 5 miles per hour. Sunday night, mostly clear.
lows in the lower 60s. South winds around 5 miles per hour. Columbus Day through Tuesday, mostly clear. Highs in the lower 90s. Lows around 70. Tuesday night, mostly clear in the evening, then becoming partly cloudy. A slight chance of thunderstorms. A slight chance of showers in the evening, then a chance of showers after midnight. Lows in the lower 60s. Chance of rain 40%. Wednesday, partly sunny with a slight chance of thunderstorms. Showers likely, mainly in the morning. Cooler with highs around 80. Chance of rain 60%. Wednesday night and Thursday, mostly cloudy. A chance of showers with a slight chance of thunderstorms. Lows in the lower 60s. Highs in the upper 70s. Chance of rain 50%. Thursday night, mostly cloudy with a chance of showers with a slight chance of thunderstorms. Lows in the mid-50s. Chance of rain 50%. Friday, partly sunny. A slight chance of showers in the morning. Highs in the lower 70s. Chance of rain 20%. At 6 p.m. at Lambert Field in St. Louis, it was clear with a temperature of 86 degrees. The dew point was 41, giving us a relative humidity of 20%. The wind was south at 10 miles an hour, and the pressure was 30.00 inches and falling. Elsewhere in the metro area, in Chesterfield, it was clear and the temperature was 84. In Belleville, it was 81 degrees. In Cahokia, it was clear and 83 degrees. In St. Charles, it was clear and 84. Across the region, it was clear in Columbia, Missouri, with a temperature of 85. In Quincy, it was clear and 83 degrees. In Kansas City, it was clear and the temperature was 80. It was clear in Springfield, Missouri, with a temperature of 86. In Rolla, it was clear and the temperature was 84. It was partly cloudy in Springfield, Illinois, with a temperature of 78. Once again in St. Louis, it was clear, the temperature was 86 degrees, and the wind was south at 10 miles an hour. The St. Louis climate summary for this evening, as of 4 p.m., October 9, 2026. Today's high temperature of 88 degrees occurred at 2:59 p.m. The normal high is 72. The record high is 89 degrees, which was last set in 1938. Today's low temperature of 57 degrees occurred at 5:31 a.m. The normal low is 52. The record low is 30 degrees, which was set in 2000. No precipitation fell today, which leaves the monthly total at 0.21 inches. The total precipitation for the season since September 1st still stands at 1.59 inches, and the total precipitation for the year is still 37.85 inches. No snow fell today. The total snowfall since July 1st still stands at 0.0 inches. The normal high temperature for tomorrow is 72 degrees, and the normal low is 51. The record high for tomorrow is 92, which occurred in 1963, and the record low is 29, which occurred in 1964. Sunset tonight is at 6:32 p.m. Sunrise tomorrow is at 7:06 a.m. The current time is 6:33 p.m. Central Daylight Time. 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Here are the forecast highlights for this afternoon through Thursday. Slightly cooler weather is forecast this weekend before a return to near record warmth on Monday. Tonight, clear this evening, then becoming partly cloudy. Lows in the upper 50s. Southeast winds 5 to 10 miles per hour. Saturday, mostly cloudy. Highs in the lower 80s. Southeast winds 5 to 10 miles per hour. Saturday night, mostly cloudy. Lows in the upper 50s.
winds 5 to 10 miles per hour, becoming northeast after midnight. Sunday, sunny. Highs in the mid-80s. Northwest winds around 5 miles per hour. Sunday night, mostly clear. Lows in the lower 60s. South winds around 5 miles per hour. Columbus Day through Tuesday, mostly clear. Highs in the lower 90s. Lows around 70. Tuesday night, mostly clear in the evening, then becoming partly cloudy. A slight chance of thunderstorms. A slight chance of showers in the evening, then a chance of showers after midnight. Lows in the lower 60s. Chance of rain 40%. Wednesday, partly sunny with a slight chance of thunderstorms. Showers likely, mainly in the morning. Cooler with highs around 80. Chance of rain 60%. Wednesday night and Thursday, mostly cloudy. A chance of showers with a slight chance of thunderstorms. Lows in the lower 60s. Highs in the upper 70s. Chance of rain 50%. Thursday night, mostly cloudy with a chance of showers with a slight chance of thunderstorms. Lows in the mid-50s. Chance of rain 50%. Friday, partly sunny. A slight chance of showers in the morning. Highs in the lower 70s. Chance of rain 20%. At 6 p.m. at Lambert Field in St. Louis, it was clear with a temperature of 86 degrees. The dew point was 41, giving us a relative humidity of 20%. The wind was south at 10 miles an hour, and the pressure was 30.00 inches and falling. Elsewhere in the metro area, in Chesterfield, it was clear and the temperature was 84. In Belleville, it was 81 degrees. In Cahokia, it was clear and 83 degrees. In St. Charles, it was clear and 84. Across the region, it was clear in Columbia, Missouri, with a temperature of 85. In Quincy, it was clear and 83 degrees. In Kansas City, it was clear and the temperature was 80. It was clear in Springfield, Missouri, with a temperature of 86. In Rolla, it was clear and the temperature was 84. It was partly cloudy in Springfield, Illinois, with a temperature of 78. Once again in St. Louis, it was clear, the temperature was 86 degrees, and the wind was south at 10 miles an hour. The St. Louis climate summary for this evening, as of 4 p.m., October 9, 2026. Today's high temperature of 88 degrees occurred at 2:59 p.m. The normal high is 72. The record high is 89 degrees, which was last set in 1938. Today's low temperature of 57 degrees occurred at 5:31 a.m. The normal low is 52. The record low is 30 degrees, which was set in 2000. No precipitation fell today, which leaves the monthly total at 0.21 inches. The total precipitation for the season since September 1st still stands at 1.59 inches, and the total precipitation for the year is still 37.85 inches. No snow fell today. The total snowfall since July 1st still stands at 0.0 inches. The normal high temperature for tomorrow is 72 degrees, and the normal low is 51. The record high for tomorrow is 92, which occurred in 1963, and the record low is 29, which occurred in 1964. Sunset tonight is at 6:32 p.m. Sunrise tomorrow is at 7:06 a.m. The current time is 6:38 p.m. Central Daylight Time. 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Here are the forecast highlights for this afternoon through Thursday. Slightly cooler weather is forecast this weekend before a return to near record warmth on Monday. Tonight, clear this evening, then becoming partly cloudy. Lows in the upper 50s. Southeast winds 5 to 10 miles per hour.
Saturday, mostly cloudy. Highs in the lower 80s. Southeast winds 5 to 10 miles per hour. Saturday night, mostly cloudy. Lows in the upper 50s. East winds 5 to 10 miles per hour, becoming northeast after midnight. Sunday, sunny. Highs in the mid 80s. Northwest winds around 5 miles per hour. Sunday night, mostly clear. Lows in the lower 60s. South winds around 5 miles per hour. Columbus Day through Tuesday, mostly clear. Highs in the lower 90s. Lows around 70. Tuesday night, mostly clear in the evening, then becoming partly cloudy. A slight chance of thunderstorms. A slight chance of showers in the evening, then a chance of showers after midnight. Lows in the lower 60s. Chance of rain 40%. Wednesday, partly sunny with a slight chance of rain. Mostly cloudy.

highs in the lower 90s. Lows around 70. Tuesday night, mostly clear in the evening, then becoming partly cloudy. A slight chance of thunderstorms. A slight chance of showers in the evening, then a chance of showers after midnight. Lows in the lower 60s. Chance of rain 40%. Wednesday, partly sunny with a slight chance of thunderstorms. Showers likely, mainly in the morning. Cooler with highs around 80. Chance of rain 60%. Wednesday night and Thursday, mostly cloudy. A chance of showers with a slight chance of thunderstorms. Lows in the lower 60s. Highs in the upper 70s. Chance of rain 50%. Thursday night, mostly cloudy with a chance of showers with a slight chance of thunderstorms. Lows in the mid-50s. Chance of rain 50%. Friday, partly sunny. A slight chance of showers in the morning. Highs in the lower 70s. Chance of rain 20%. At 6 p.m. at Lambert Field in St. Louis, it was clear with a temperature of 86 degrees. The dew point was 41, giving us a relative humidity of 20%. The wind was south at 10 miles an hour, and the pressure was 30.00 inches and falling. Elsewhere in the metro area, in Chesterfield, it was clear and the temperature was 84. In Belleville, it was 81 degrees. In Cahokia, it was clear and 83 degrees. In St. Charles, it was clear and 84. Across the region, it was clear in Columbia, Missouri, with a temperature of 85. In Quincy, it was clear and 83 degrees. In Kansas City, it was clear and the temperature was 80. It was clear in Springfield, Missouri, with a temperature of 86. In Rolla, it was clear and the temperature was 84. It was partly cloudy in Springfield, Illinois, with a temperature of 78. Once again in St. Louis, it was clear, the temperature was 86 degrees, and the wind was south at 10 miles an hour. The St. Louis climate summary for this evening, as of 4 p.m., October 9, 2026. Today's high temperature of 88 degrees occurred at 2:59 p.m. The normal high is 72. The record high is 89 degrees, which was last set in 1938. Today's low temperature of 57 degrees occurred at 5:31 a.m. The normal low is 52. The record low is 30 degrees, which was set in 2000. No precipitation fell today, which leaves the monthly total at 0.21 inches. The total precipitation for the season since September 1st still stands at 1.59 inches, and the total precipitation for the year is still 37.85 inches. No snow fell today. The total snowfall since July 1st still stands at 0.0 inches. The normal high temperature for tomorrow is 72 degrees, and the normal low is 51. The record high for tomorrow is 92, which occurred in 1963, and the record low is 29, which occurred in 1964. Sunset tonight is at 6:32 p.m. Sunrise tomorrow is at 7:06 a.m. The current time is 6:43 p.m. Central Daylight Time. 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Here are the forecast highlights for this afternoon through Thursday. Slightly cooler weather is forecast this weekend before a return to near record warmth on Monday. Tonight, clear this evening, then becoming partly cloudy. Lows in the upper 50s. Southeast winds 5 to 10 miles per hour. Saturday, mostly cloudy. Highs in the lower 80s. Southeast winds 5 to 10 miles per hour. Saturday night, mostly cloudy. Lows in the upper 50s. East winds 5 to 10 miles per hour, becoming northeast after midnight. Sunday, sunny. Highs in the mid-80s.

Gust winds around 5 miles per hour. Sunday night, mostly clear. Lows in the lower 60s. South winds around 5 miles per hour. Columbus Day through Tuesday, mostly clear. Highs in the lower 90s. Lows around 70. Tuesday night, mostly clear in the evening, then becoming partly cloudy. A slight chance of thunderstorms. A slight chance of showers in the evening, then a chance of showers after midnight. Lows in the lower 60s. Chance of rain 40%. Wednesday, partly sunny with a slight chance of thunderstorms. Showers likely, mainly in the morning. Cooler with highs around 80. Chance of rain 60%. Wednesday night and Thursday, mostly cloudy. A chance of showers with a slight chance of thunderstorms. Lows in the lower 60s. Highs in the upper 70s. Chance of rain 50%. Thursday night, mostly cloudy with a chance of showers with a slight chance of thunderstorms. Lows in the mid-50s. Chance of rain 50%. Friday, partly sunny. A slight chance of showers in the morning. Highs in the lower 70s. Chance of rain 20%. At 6 p.m. at Lambert Field in St. Louis, it was clear with a temperature of 86 degrees. The dew point was 41, giving us a relative humidity of 20%. The wind was south at 10 miles an hour, and the pressure was 30.00 inches and falling. Elsewhere in the metro area, in Chesterfield, it was clear and the temperature was 84. In Belleville, it was 81 degrees. In Cahokia, it was clear and 83 degrees. In St. Charles, it was clear and 84. Across the region, it was clear in Columbia, Missouri, with a temperature of 85. In Quincy, it was clear and 83 degrees. In Kansas City, it was clear and the temperature was 80. It was clear in Springfield, Missouri, with a temperature of 86. In Rolla, it was clear and the temperature was 84. It was partly cloudy in Springfield, Illinois, with a temperature of 78. Once again in St. Louis, it was clear, the temperature was 86 degrees, and the wind was south at 10 miles an hour. The St. Louis climate summary for this evening, as of 4 p.m., October 9, 2026. Today's high temperature of 88 degrees occurred at 2:59 p.m. The normal high is 72. The record high is 89 degrees, which was last set in 1938. Today's low temperature of 57 degrees occurred at 5:31 a.m. The normal low is 52. The record low is 30 degrees, which was set in 2000. No precipitation fell today, which leaves the monthly total at 0.21 inches. The total precipitation for the season since September 1st still stands at 1.59 inches, and the total precipitation for the year is still 37.85 inches. No snow fell today. The total snowfall since July 1st still stands at 0.0 inches. The normal high temperature for tomorrow is 72 degrees, and the normal low is 51. The record high for tomorrow is 92, which occurred in 1963, and the record low is 29, which occurred in 1964. Sunset tonight is at 6:32 p.m. Sunrise tomorrow is at 7:06 a.m. The current time is 6:49 p.m. Central Daylight Time. 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Here are the forecast highlights for this afternoon through Thursday. Slightly cooler weather is forecast this weekend before a return to near record warmth on Monday. Tonight, clear this evening, then becoming partly cloudy. Lows in the upper 50s. Southeast winds 5 to 10 miles per hour. Saturday, mostly cloudy. Highs in the lower 80s. Southeast winds 5 to 10 miles per hour. Saturday.
Night, mostly cloudy. Lows in the upper 50s. East winds 5 to 10 miles per hour, becoming northeast after midnight. Sunday, sunny. Highs in the mid-80s. Northwest winds around 5 miles per hour. Sunday night, mostly clear. Lows in the lower 60s. South winds around 5 miles per hour. Columbus Day through Tuesday, mostly clear. Highs in the lower 90s. Lows around 70. Tuesday night, mostly clear in the evening, then becoming partly cloudy. A slight chance of thunderstorms. A slight chance of showers in the evening, then a chance of showers after midnight. Lows in the lower 60s. Chance of rain 40%. Wednesday, partly sunny with a slight chance of thunderstorms. Showers likely, mainly in the morning. Cooler with highs around 80. Chance of rain 60%. Wednesday night and Thursday, mostly cloudy. A chance of showers with a slight chance of thunderstorms. Lows in the lower 60s. Highs in the upper 70s. Chance of rain 50%. Thursday night, mostly cloudy with a chance of showers with a slight chance of thunderstorms. Lows in the mid-50s. Chance of rain 50%. Friday, partly sunny. A slight chance of showers in the morning. Highs in the lower 70s. Chance of rain 20%. At 6 p.m. at Lambert Field in St. Louis, it was clear with a temperature of 86 degrees. The dew point was 41, giving us a relative humidity of 20%. The wind was south at 10 miles an hour, and the pressure was 30.00 inches and falling. Elsewhere in the metro area, in Chesterfield, it was clear and the temperature was 84. In Belleville, it was 81 degrees. In Cahokia, it was clear and 83 degrees. In St. Charles, it was clear and 84. Across the region, it was clear in Columbia, Missouri, with a temperature of 85. In Quincy, it was clear and 83 degrees. In Kansas City, it was clear and the temperature was 80. It was clear in Springfield, Missouri, with a temperature of 86. In Rolla, it was clear and the temperature was 84. It was partly cloudy in Springfield, Illinois, with a temperature of 78. Once again in St. Louis, it was clear, the temperature was 86 degrees and the wind was south at 10 miles an hour. The St. Louis climate summary for this evening, as of 4 p.m., October 9, 2026. Today's high temperature of 88 degrees occurred at 2:59 p.m. The normal high is 72. The record high is 89 degrees, which was last set in 1938. Today's low temperature of 57 degrees occurred at 5:31 a.m. The normal low is 52. The record low is 30 degrees, which was set in 2000. No precipitation fell today, which leaves the monthly total at 0.21 inches. The total precipitation for the season since September 1st still stands at 1.59 inches, and the total precipitation for the year is still 37.85 inches. No snow fell today. The total snowfall since July 1st still stands at 0.0 inches. The normal high temperature for tomorrow is 72 degrees, and the normal low is 51. The record high for tomorrow is 92, which occurred in 1963, and the record low is 29, which occurred in 1964. Sunset tonight is at 6:32 p.m. Sunrise tomorrow is at 7:06 a.m. The current time is 6:54 p.m. Central Daylight Time. 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This program originates from the National Weather Service Forecast Office in St. Louis, Missouri, and serves parts of East Central Missouri and Southwest Illinois, including the St. Louis metro area and surrounding counties. Here are the forecast highlights for this afternoon through Thursday. Slightly cooler weather is forecast this weekend before a return to near record warmth on Monday. Tonight, clear this evening, then becoming partly cloudy. Lows
in the upper 50s. Southeast winds 5 to 10 miles per hour. Saturday, mostly cloudy. Highs in the lower 80s. Southeast winds 5 to 10 miles per hour. Saturday night, mostly cloudy. Lows in the upper 50s. East winds 5 to 10 miles per hour, becoming northeast after midnight. Sunday, sunny. Highs in the mid 80s. Northwest winds around 5 miles per hour. Sunday night, mostly clear. Lows in the lower 60s. South winds around 5 miles per hour. Columbus Day through Tuesday, mostly clear. Highs in the lower 90s. Lows around 70. Tuesday night, mostly clear in the evening, then becoming partly cloudy. A slight chance of thunderstorms. A slight chance of showers in the evening, then a chance of showers after midnight. Lows in the lower 60s. Chance of rain 40%. Wednesday, partly sunny with a slight chance of thunderstorms. Showers likely, mainly in the morning. Cooler with highs around 80. Chance of rain 60%. Wednesday night and Thursday, mostly cloudy. A chance of showers with a slight chance of thunderstorms. Lows in the lower 60s. Highs in the upper 70s. Chance of rain 50%. Thursday night, mostly cloudy with a chance of showers with a slight chance of thunderstorms. Lows in the mid-50s. Chance of rain 50%. Friday, partly sunny. A slight chance of showers in the morning. Highs in the lower 70s. Chance of rain 20%. At 6 p.m. at Lambert Field in St. Louis, it was clear with a temperature of 86 degrees. The dew point was 41, giving us a relative humidity of 20%. The wind was south at 10 miles an hour, and the pressure was 30.00 inches and falling. Elsewhere in the metro area, in Chesterfield, it was clear and the temperature was 84. In Belleville, it was 81 degrees. In Cahokia, it was clear and 83 degrees. In St. Charles, it was clear and 84. Across the region, it was clear in Columbia, Missouri, with a temperature of 85. In Quincy, it was clear and 83 degrees. In Kansas City, it was clear and the temperature was 80. It was clear in Springfield, Missouri, with a temperature of 86. In Rolla, it was clear and the temperature was 84. It was partly cloudy in Springfield, Illinois, with a temperature of 78. Once again in St. Louis, it was clear, the temperature was 86 degrees, and the wind was south at 10 miles an hour. The St. Louis climate summary for this evening, as of 4 p.m., October 9, 2026. Today's high temperature of 88 degrees occurred at 2:59 p.m. The normal high is 72. The record high is 89 degrees, which was last set in 1938. Today's low temperature of 57 degrees occurred at 5:31 a.m. The normal low is 52. The record low is 30 degrees, which was set in 2000. No precipitation fell today, which leaves the monthly total at 0.21 inches. The total precipitation for the season since September 1st still stands at 1.59 inches, and the total precipitation for the year is still 37.85 inches. No snow fell today. The total snowfall since July 1st still stands at 0.0 inches. The normal high temperature for tomorrow is 72 degrees, and the normal low is 51. The record high for tomorrow is 92, which occurred in 1963, and the record low is 29, which occurred in 1964. Sunset tonight is at 6:32 p.m. Sunrise tomorrow is at 7:06 a.m. The current time is 6:59 p.m. Central Daylight Time. 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This program originates from the National Weather Service Forecast Office in St. Louis, Missouri, and serves parts of East Central Missouri and Southwest Illinois, including the St. Louis metro area and surrounding counties. Here are the forecasts.